2.61 inches. The total precipitation for the year now stands at 7.88 inches. No snow fell today, which brings the monthly total to a trace. This is 0.1 inches below the normal amount of 0.1 inches for May. The total snowfall for the season since March 1st still stands at 1.4 inches, which is 5.1 inches below normal. The highest wind gust observed was 23 miles per hour. Sunset tonight is at 8:50 p.m. Sunrise tomorrow is at 5:56 a.m. This hazardous weather outlook is for southwest Iowa, west central Iowa, east central Nebraska, northeast Nebraska, and southeast Nebraska. For this afternoon and tonight, the probability for widespread hazardous weather is low. And now the extended outlook for the period Saturday through Thursday. A few strong to severe storms could approach from the west Saturday morning and again Saturday evening. The highest potential for severe weather will be over east central Nebraska. Additional strong to severe storms are possible across the area Sunday morning and again Sunday evening. While chances remain low, isolated severe weather is possible at times heading into next week. Spotter information statement. Spotter activation is not expected at this time. 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The current time is 7:06 p.m. Central Daylight Time. Now for the official National Weather Service forecast for the Omaha and Council Bluffs area. Tonight, mostly cloudy with a chance of thunderstorms. A chance of showers until midnight, then showers likely after midnight. Lows in the mid-60s. Southeast winds 10 to 15 miles an hour. Chance of rain 70%. Saturday, mostly cloudy with a chance of showers and thunderstorms in the morning, then mostly sunny with a slight chance of showers and thunderstorms in the afternoon. Highs in the lower 80s. Southeast winds 10 to 15 miles an hour with gusts up to 25 miles an hour. Chance of rain 50%. Saturday night, mostly cloudy with a chance of thunderstorms. A chance of showers until midnight, then showers after midnight. Lows in the lower 60s. Southeast winds 15 to 20 miles an hour. Chance of rain 90%. Sunday, mostly cloudy in the morning, then becoming partly sunny. A slight chance of thunderstorms. A chance of showers, mainly in the morning. Humid with highs in the mid-80s. Southeast winds 10 to 15 miles an hour. Chance of rain 50%. Sunday night, partly cloudy with a chance of showers. A chance of thunderstorms until midnight, then a slight chance of thunderstorms after midnight. Humid with lows in the lower 60s. Southeast winds 5 to 10 miles an hour. Chance of rain 50%. Monday, mostly sunny. Hot with highs in the upper 80s. Monday night, mostly clear until midnight, then becoming partly cloudy. A chance of showers until midnight. Lows in the lower 60s. Chance of rain 40%. Tuesday, partly sunny. Highs in the mid-80s. Tuesday night, partly cloudy. Lows in the lower 60s. Wednesday through Thursday, mostly cloudy with a chance of showers and thunderstorms. Hot. Highs in the mid-80s. Lows in the mid-60s. Chance of rain 30%. Thursday night, mostly cloudy with a chance of showers and thunderstorms. Lows in the mid-60s. Chance of rain 40%. Friday, partly sunny. Hot with highs in the upper 80s. At 7 p.m. in Omaha, it was partly sunny. The temperature was 75 degrees, the dew point 67, and the relative humidity 76%. The wind was east at 13 miles an hour. The pressure was 29.84 inches and falling. Across eastern Nebraska and southwest Iowa, at Lincoln, a thunderstorm was reported with a temperature of 70. At Tecumseh, rain was falling with a temperature of 72.
It was mostly sunny, with a temperature of 74 at Fremont, 74 at Columbus, and 75 at Plattsmouth. It was partly sunny, with a temperature of 74 at Millard, 73 at Blair Airport, and 78 at Nebraska City. At Red Oak, Iowa, it was cloudy, with a temperature of 75. Here are some observations from across the region. At Sioux Falls, rain was falling, with a temperature of 72. At Grand Island, it was mostly sunny, with a temperature of 76. It was partly sunny, with a temperature of 73 at Norfolk, 77 at Kansas City, and 82 at Concordia, Kansas. Under partly sunny skies, North Platte reported 79, Denver reported 70, and Valentine reported 74. It was cloudy, with a temperature of 80 at Sioux City and 80 at Des Moines. Once again, at 7 p.m. in Omaha, it was 75 degrees under partly sunny skies. The Omaha, Nebraska climate summary for this evening, as of 4 p.m., May 29, 2026. Today's high temperature was 84 degrees. This high was 4 degrees above the normal high of 80. The record high is 102 degrees, which was set in 1934. Today's low temperature was 69 degrees. This low was 11 degrees above the normal low of 58. The record low is 33 degrees, which was set in 1947. A trace of precipitation fell today, which brings the monthly total to 2.21 inches. This is 2.12 inches below the normal amount of 4.33 inches for May. The total precipitation for the year now stands at 7.92 inches, which is 3.07 inches below normal. No snow fell today, which brings the monthly total to 0.0 inches. This is 0.1 inches below the normal amount of 0.1 inches for May. The total snowfall since July 1st still stands at 17.8 inches, which is 9.3 inches below normal. There were no heating degree days today, which is 2 below normal. This leaves the monthly total at 126, which is 5 below normal. The yearly total since July 1st is 5,053, which is 767 below normal. There were 12 cooling degree days today, which is 7 above normal. This brings the monthly total to 93, which is 15 above normal. The yearly total since January 1st is 143, which is 49 above normal. Today the maximum wind observed was 20 miles an hour from the southeast. The highest wind gust observed was 25 miles per hour from the southeast. The normal high temperature for tomorrow is 80 degrees, and the normal low is 58. The record high for tomorrow is 103, which occurred in 1934, and the record low is 42, which occurred in 1897. Sunset tonight is at 8:48 p.m. Sunrise tomorrow is at 5:54 a.m. The Valley National Weather Service climate summary for this evening, as of 4 p.m., May 29, 2026. Today's high temperature was 81 degrees, record high is 93 degrees, which was set in 1998, and the low 67 degrees. The record low is 47 degrees, which was set in 2021. 0.04 inches of precipitation fell today, which brings the monthly total to 2.61 inches. The total precipitation for the year now stands at 7.88 inches. No snow fell today, which brings the monthly total to a trace. This is 0.1 inches below the normal amount of 0.1 inches for May. The total snowfall for the season since March 1st still stands at 1.4 inches, which is 5.1 inches below normal. The highest wind gust observed was 23 miles per hour. Sunset tonight is at 8:50 p.m. Sunrise tomorrow is at 5:56 a.m. This hazardous weather outlook is for southwest Iowa, west central Iowa, east central Nebraska, northeast Nebraska, and southeast Nebraska. For this afternoon and tonight, the probability for widespread hazardous weather is low. And now the extended outlook for the period Saturday through Thursday.
A few strong to severe storms could approach from the west Saturday morning and again Saturday evening. The highest potential for severe weather will be over east central Nebraska. Additional strong to severe storms are possible across the area Sunday morning and again Sunday evening. While chances remain low, isolated severe weather is possible at times heading into next week. Spotter information statement. Spotter activation is not expected at this time. 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The current time is 7:15 p.m. Central Daylight Time. Now for the official National Weather Service forecast for the Omaha and Council Bluffs area. Tonight, mostly cloudy with a chance of thunderstorms. A chance of showers until midnight, then showers likely after midnight. Lows in the mid-60s. Southeast winds 10 to 15 miles an hour. Chance of rain 70%. Saturday, mostly cloudy with a chance of showers and thunderstorms in the morning, then mostly sunny with a slight chance of showers and thunderstorms in the afternoon. Highs in the lower 80s. Southeast winds 10 to 15 miles an hour with gusts up to 25 miles an hour. Chance of rain 50%. Saturday night, mostly cloudy with a chance of thunderstorms. A chance of showers until midnight, then showers after midnight. Lows in the lower 60s. Southeast winds 15 to 20 miles an hour. Chance of rain 90%. Sunday, mostly cloudy in the morning, then becoming partly sunny. A slight chance of thunderstorms. A chance of showers, mainly in the morning. Humid with highs in the mid-80s. Southeast winds 10 to 15 miles an hour. Chance of rain 50%. Sunday night, partly cloudy with a chance of showers. A chance of thunderstorms until midnight, then a slight chance of thunderstorms after midnight. Humid with lows in the lower 60s. Southeast winds 5 to 10 miles an hour. Chance of rain 50%. Monday, mostly sunny. Hot with highs in the upper 80s. Monday night, mostly clear until midnight, then becoming partly cloudy. A chance of showers until midnight. Lows in the lower 60s. Chance of rain 40%. Tuesday, partly sunny. Highs in the mid-80s. Tuesday night, partly cloudy. Lows in the lower 60s. Wednesday through Thursday, mostly cloudy with a chance of showers and thunderstorms. Hot. Highs in the mid-80s. Lows in the mid-60s. Chance of rain 30%. Thursday night, mostly cloudy with a chance of showers and thunderstorms. Lows in the mid-60s. Chance of rain 40%. Friday, partly sunny. Hot with highs in the upper 80s. At 7 p.m. in Omaha, it was partly sunny. The temperature was 75 degrees, the dew point 67, and the relative humidity 76%. The wind was east at 13 miles an hour. The pressure was 29.84 inches and falling. Across eastern Nebraska and southwest Iowa, at Lincoln, a thunderstorm was reported with a temperature of 70. At Tecama, rain was falling with a temperature of 72. It was mostly sunny with a temperature of 76 at Offutt Air Force Base, 74 at Millard, 74 at Fremont, and 74 at Columbus. It was partly sunny with a temperature of 73 at Blair Airport, 78 at Nebraska City, and 75 at Plattsmouth. At Red Oak, Iowa, it was cloudy with a temperature of 75. Here are some observations from across the region. At Sioux Falls, rain was falling with a temperature of 72. It was mostly sunny with a temperature of 76 at Grand Island, 82 at Concordia, Kansas, and 79 at North Platte. It was partly sunny with a temperature of 73 at North Fork, 77 at Kansas City, 70 at Denver, and 74 at Valentine. It was cloudy with a temperature of 80 at Sioux City and 80 at Des Moines. Once again, at
7 p.m. in Omaha, it was 75 degrees under partly sunny skies. This hazardous weather outlook is for southwest Iowa, west central Iowa, east central Nebraska, northeast Nebraska, and southeast Nebraska. For this afternoon and tonight, the probability for widespread hazardous weather is low. And now the extended outlook for the period Saturday through Thursday. A few strong to severe storms could approach from the west Saturday morning and again Saturday evening. The highest potential for severe weather will be over east central Nebraska. Additional strong to severe storms are possible across the area Sunday morning and again Sunday evening. While chances remain low, isolated severe weather is possible at times heading into next week. Spotter information statement. Spotter activation is not expected at this time. The Omaha, Nebraska climate summary for this evening, as of 4 p.m., May 29, 2026. Today's high temperature was 84 degrees. This high was 4 degrees above the normal high of 80. The record high is 102 degrees, which was set in 1934. Today's low temperature was 69 degrees. This low was 11 degrees above the normal low of 58. The record low is 33 degrees, which was set in 1947. A trace of precipitation fell today, which brings the monthly total to 2.21 inches. This is 2.12 inches below the normal amount of 4.33 inches for May. The total precipitation for the year now stands at 7.92 inches, which is 3.07 inches below normal. No snow fell today, which brings the monthly total to 0.0 inches. This is 0.1 inches below the normal amount of 0.1 inches for May. The total snowfall since July 1st still stands at 17.8 inches, which is 9.3 inches below normal. There were no heating degree days today, which is 2 below normal. This leaves the monthly total at 126, which is 5 below normal. The yearly total since July 1st is 5,053, which is 767 below normal. There were 12 cooling degree days today, which is 7 above normal. This brings the monthly total to 93, which is 15 above normal. The yearly total since January 1st is 143, which is 49 above normal. Today the maximum wind observed was 20 miles an hour from the southeast. The highest wind gust observed was 25 miles per hour from the southeast. The normal high temperature for tomorrow is 80 degrees, and the normal low is 58. The record high for tomorrow is 103, which occurred in 1934, and the record low is 42, which occurred in 1897. Sunset tonight is at 8:48 p.m. Sunrise tomorrow is at 5:54 a.m. The Valley National Weather Service climate summary for this evening, as of 4 p.m., May 29, 2026. Today's high temperature was 81 degrees, record high is 93 degrees, which was set in 1998, and the low 67 degrees. The record low is 47 degrees, which was set in 2021. 0.04 inches of precipitation fell today, which brings the monthly total to 2.61 inches. The total precipitation for the year now stands at 7.88 inches. No snow fell today, which brings the monthly total to a trace. This is 0.1 inches below the normal amount of 0.1 inches for May. The total snowfall for the season since March 1st still stands at 1.4 inches, which is 5.1 inches below normal. The highest wind gust observed was 23 miles per hour. Sunset tonight is at 8:50 p.m. Sunrise tomorrow is at 5:56 a.m. This is NOAA All Hazards Radio Station KIH-61 in Omaha, Nebraska. The current time is 7:24 p.m. Central Daylight Time. Now for the official National Weather Service forecast for the Omaha and Council Bluffs area. Tonight, mostly cloudy with a chance of thunderstorms. A chance of showers until midnight, then showers likely after midnight. Lows in the mid-60s. Southeast winds 10 to 15 miles an hour.
chance of rain 70%. Saturday, mostly cloudy with a chance of showers and thunderstorms in the morning, then mostly sunny with a slight chance of showers and thunderstorms in the afternoon. Highs in the lower 80s. Southeast winds 10 to 15 miles an hour with gusts up to 25 miles an hour. Chance of rain 50%. Saturday night, mostly cloudy with a chance of thunderstorms. A chance of showers until midnight, then showers after midnight. Lows in the lower 60s. Southeast winds 15 to 20 miles an hour. Chance of rain 90%. Sunday, mostly cloudy in the morning, then becoming partly sunny. A slight chance of thunderstorms. A chance of showers, mainly in the morning. Humid with highs in the mid-80s. Southeast winds 10 to 15 miles an hour. Chance of rain 50%. Sunday night, partly cloudy with a chance of showers. A chance of thunderstorms until midnight, then a slight chance of thunderstorms after midnight. Humid with lows in the lower 60s. Southeast winds 5 to 10 miles an hour. Chance of rain 50%. Monday, mostly sunny. Hot with highs in the upper 80s. Monday night, mostly clear until midnight, then becoming partly cloudy. A chance of showers until midnight. Lows in the lower 60s. Chance of rain 40%. Tuesday, partly sunny. Highs in the mid-80s. Tuesday night, partly cloudy. Lows in the lower 60s. Wednesday through Thursday, mostly cloudy with a chance of showers and thunderstorms. Hot. Highs in the mid-80s. Lows in the mid-60s. Chance of rain 30%. Thursday night, mostly cloudy with a chance of showers and thunderstorms. Lows in the mid-60s. Chance of rain 40%. Friday, partly sunny. Hot with highs in the upper 80s. At 7 p.m. in Omaha, it was partly sunny. The temperature was 75 degrees, the dew point 67, and the relative humidity 76%. The wind was east at 13 miles an hour. The pressure was 29.84 inches and falling. Across eastern Nebraska and southwest Iowa, at Lincoln, a thunderstorm was reported with a temperature of 70. At Tecama, rain was falling with a temperature of 72. It was mostly sunny with a temperature of 76 at Offutt Air Force Base, 74 at Millard, 74 at Fremont, and 74 at Columbus. It was partly sunny with a temperature of 73 at Blair Airport, 78 at Nebraska City, and 75 at Plattsmouth. At Red Oak, Iowa, it was cloudy with a temperature of 75. Here are some observations from across the region. At Sioux Falls, rain was falling with a temperature of 72. It was mostly sunny with a temperature of 76 at Grand Island, 82 at Concordia, Kansas, and 79 at North Platte. It was partly sunny with a temperature of 73 at North Fork, 77 at Kansas City, 70 at Denver, and 74 at Valentine. It was cloudy with a temperature of 80 at Sioux City and 80 at Des Moines. Once again, at 7 p.m. in Omaha, it was 75 degrees under partly sunny skies. This hazardous weather outlook is for southwest Iowa, west central Iowa, east central Nebraska, northeast Nebraska, and southeast Nebraska. For this afternoon and tonight, the probability for widespread hazardous weather is low. And now the extended outlook for the period Saturday through Thursday. A few strong to severe storms could approach from the west Saturday morning and again Saturday evening. The highest potential for severe weather will be over east central Nebraska. Additional strong to severe storms are possible across the area Sunday morning and again Sunday evening. While chances remain low, isolated severe weather is possible at times heading into next week. Spotter information statement. Spotter activation is not expected at this time. This is NOAA All Hazards Radio Station KIH 61 in Omaha, Nebraska.
The current time is 7:29 p.m. Central Daylight Time. Now for the official National Weather Service forecast for the Omaha and Council Bluffs area. Tonight, mostly cloudy with a chance of thunderstorms. A chance of showers until midnight, then showers likely after midnight. Lows in the mid-60s. Southeast winds 10 to 15 miles an hour. Chance of rain 70%. Saturday, mostly cloudy with a chance of showers and thunderstorms in the morning, then mostly sunny with a slight chance of showers and thunderstorms in the afternoon. Highs in the lower 80s. Southeast winds 10 to 15 miles an hour with gusts up to 25 miles an hour. Chance of rain 50%. Saturday night, mostly cloudy with a chance of thunderstorms. A chance of showers until midnight, then showers after midnight. Lows in the lower 60s. Southeast winds 15 to 20 miles an hour. Chance of rain 90%. Sunday, mostly cloudy in the morning, then becoming partly sunny. A slight chance of thunderstorms. A chance of showers, mainly in the morning. Humid with highs in the mid-80s. Southeast winds 10 to 15 miles an hour. Chance of rain 50%. Sunday night, partly cloudy with a chance of showers. A chance of thunderstorms until midnight, then a slight chance of thunderstorms after midnight. Humid with lows in the lower 60s. Southeast winds 5 to 10 miles an hour. Chance of rain 50%. Monday, mostly sunny. Hot with highs in the upper 80s. Monday night, mostly clear until midnight, then becoming partly cloudy. A chance of showers until midnight. Lows in the lower 60s. Chance of rain 40%. Tuesday, partly sunny. Highs in the mid-80s. Tuesday night, partly cloudy. Lows in the lower 60s. Wednesday through Thursday, mostly cloudy with a chance of showers and thunderstorms. Hot. Highs in the mid-80s. Lows in the mid-60s. Chance of rain 30%. Thursday night, mostly cloudy with a chance of showers and thunderstorms. Lows in the mid-60s. Chance of rain 40%. Friday, partly sunny. Hot with highs in the upper 80s. The Omaha, Nebraska climate summary for this evening, as of 4 p.m., May 29, 2026. Today's high temperature was 84 degrees. This high was 4 degrees above the normal high of 80. The record high is 102 degrees, which was set in 1934. Today's low temperature was 69 degrees. This low was 11 degrees above the normal low of 58. The record low is 33 degrees, which was set in 1947. A trace of precipitation fell today, which brings the monthly total to 2.21 inches. This is 2.12 inches below the normal amount of 4.33 inches for May. The total precipitation for the year now stands at 7.92 inches, which is 3.07 inches below normal. No snow fell today, which brings the monthly total to 0.0 inches. This is 0.1 inches below the normal amount of 0.1 inches for May. The total snowfall since July 1st still stands at 17.8 inches, which is 9.3 inches below normal. There were no heating degree days today, which is 2 below normal. This leaves the monthly total at 126, which is 5 below normal. The yearly total since July 1st is 5,053, which is 767 below normal. There were 12 cooling degree days today, which is 7 above normal. This brings the monthly total to 93, which is 15 above normal. The yearly total since January 1st is 143, which is 49 above normal. Today the maximum wind observed was 20 miles an hour from the southeast. The highest wind gust observed was 25 miles per hour from the southeast. The normal high temperature for tomorrow is 80 degrees, and the normal low is 58.
The record high for tomorrow is 103, which occurred in 1934, and the record low is 42, which occurred in 1897. Sunset tonight is at 8:48 p.m. Sunrise tomorrow is at 5:54 a.m. The Valley National Weather Service climate summary for this evening, as of 4 p.m., May 29th, 2020.

total snowfall for the season since March 1st still stands at 1.4 inches, which is 5.1 inches below normal. The highest wind gust observed was 23 miles per hour. Sunset tonight is at 8:50 p.m. Sunrise tomorrow is at 5:56 a.m. This is NOAA All Hazards Radio Station KIH-61 serving the following counties in Nebraska and Iowa. Douglas, Sarpy, Washington, Cass, Odo, Burt, Dodge, Saunders, Harrison, Pottawatomie, and Mills. At 7 p.m. in Omaha, it was partly sunny. The temperature was 75 degrees, the dew point 67, and the relative humidity 76%. The wind was east at 13 miles an hour. The pressure was 29.84 inches and falling. Across eastern Nebraska and southwest Iowa, at Lincoln, a thunderstorm was reported with a temperature of 70. At Takama, rain was falling with a temperature of 72. It was mostly sunny with a temperature of 76 at Offutt Air Force Base, 74 at Millard, 74 at Fremont, and 74 at Columbus. It was partly sunny with a temperature of 73 at Blair Airport, 78 at Nebraska City, and 75 at Plattsmouth. At Red Oak, Iowa, it was cloudy with a temperature of 75. Here are some observations from across the region. At Sioux Falls, rain was falling with a temperature of 72. It was mostly sunny, with a temperature of 76 at Grand Island, 82 at Concordia, Kansas, and 79 at North Platte. It was partly sunny, with a temperature of 73 at North Fork, 77 at Kansas City, 70 at Denver, and 74 at Valentine. It was cloudy, with a temperature of 80 at Sioux City, and 80 at Des Moines. Once again, at 7 p.m. in Omaha, it was 75 degrees under partly sunny skies. This hazardous weather outlook is for southwest Iowa, west central Iowa, east central Nebraska, northeast Nebraska, and southeast Nebraska. For this afternoon and tonight, the probability for widespread hazardous weather is low. And now the extended outlook for the period Saturday through Thursday. A few strong to severe storms could approach from the west Saturday morning and again Saturday evening. The highest potential for severe weather will be over east central Nebraska. Additional strong to severe storms are possible across the area Sunday morning and again Sunday evening. While chances remain low, isolated severe weather is possible at times heading into next week. Spotter information statement: spotter activation is not expected at this time. 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The current time is 7:38 p.m. Central Daylight Time. Now for the official National Weather Service forecast for the Omaha and Council Bluffs area. Tonight, mostly cloudy with a chance of thunderstorms. A chance of showers until midnight, then showers likely after midnight. Lows in the mid-60s. Southeast winds 10 to 15 miles an hour. Chance of rain 70%. Saturday, mostly cloudy with a chance of showers and thunderstorms in the morning, then mostly sunny with a slight chance of showers and thunderstorms in the afternoon. Highs in the lower 80s. Southeast winds 10 to 15 miles an hour with gusts up to 25 miles an hour. Chance of rain 50%. Saturday night, mostly cloudy with a chance of thunderstorms. A chance of showers until midnight, then showers after midnight. Lows in the lower 60s. Southeast winds 15 to 20 miles an hour. Chance of rain 90%. Sunday, mostly cloudy in the morning, then becoming partly sunny. A slight chance of thunderstorms. A chance of showers, mainly in the morning. Humid with highs in the mid-80s. Southeast winds 10 to 15 miles an hour. Chance of rain 50%. Sunday night, partly cloudy with a chance of showers. A chance of thunderstorms until midnight, then a slight chance of thunderstorms after midnight. Humid with lows in the lower 60s. Southeast winds 5 to 10 miles an hour.

chance of rain 50%. Monday, mostly sunny. Hot with highs in the upper 80s. Monday night, mostly clear until midnight, then becoming partly cloudy. A chance of showers until midnight. Lows in the lower 60s. Chance of rain 40%. Tuesday, partly sunny. Highs in the mid 80s. Tuesday night, partly cloudy. Lows in the lower 60s. Wednesday through Thursday, mostly cloudy with a chance of showers and thunderstorms. Hot. Highs in the mid-80s. Lows in the mid-60s. Chance of rain 30%. Thursday night, mostly cloudy with a chance of showers and thunderstorms. Lows in the mid-60s. Chance of rain 40%. Friday, partly sunny. Hot with highs in the upper 80s. The Omaha, Nebraska climate summary for this evening, as of 4 p.m., May 29, 2026. Today's high temperature was 84 degrees. This high was 4 degrees above the normal high of 80. The record high is 102 degrees, which was set in 1934. Today's low temperature was 69 degrees. This low was 11 degrees above the normal low of 58. The record low is 33 degrees, which was set in 1947. A trace of precipitation fell today, which brings the monthly total to 2.21 inches. This is 2.12 inches below the normal amount of 4.33 inches for May. The total precipitation for the year now stands at 7.92 inches, which is 3.07 inches below normal. No snow fell today, which brings the monthly total to 0.0 inches. This is 0.1 inches below the normal amount of 0.1 inches for May. The total snowfall since July 1st still stands at 17.8 inches, which is 9.3 inches below normal. There were no heating degree days today, which is 2 below normal. This leaves the monthly total at 126, which is 5 below normal. The yearly total since July 1st is 5,053, which is 767 below normal. There were 12 cooling degree days today, which is 7 above normal. This brings the monthly total to 93, which is 15 above normal. The yearly total since January 1st is 143, which is 49 above normal. Today the maximum wind observed was 20 miles an hour from the southeast. The highest wind gust observed was 25 miles per hour from the southeast. The normal high temperature for tomorrow is 80 degrees, and the normal low is 58. The record high for tomorrow is 103, which occurred in 1934, and the record low is 42, which occurred in 1897. Sunset tonight is at 8:48 p.m. Sunrise tomorrow is at 5:54 a.m. The Valley National Weather Service climate summary for this evening, as of 4 p.m., May 29, 2026. Today's high temperature was 81 degrees. Record high is 93 degrees, which was set in 1998. And the low 67 degrees. The record low is 47 degrees, which was set in 2021. 0.04 inches of precipitation fell today, which brings the monthly total to 2.61 inches. The total precipitation for the year now stands at 7.88 inches. No snow fell today, which brings the monthly total to a trace. This is 0.1 inches below the normal amount of 0.1 inches for May. The total snowfall for the season since March 1st still stands at 1.4 inches, which is 5.1 inches below normal. The highest wind gust observed was 23 miles per hour. Sunset tonight is at 8:50 p.m. Sunrise tomorrow is at 5:56 a.m. At 7 p.m. in Omaha, it was partly sunny. The temperature was 75 degrees, the dew point 67, and the relative humidity 76%. The wind was east at 13 miles an hour. The pressure was 29.84 inches and falling. Across eastern Nebraska and southwest Iowa, at Lincoln, a thunderstorm was reported, with a temperature of 70.
at Takaima, rain was falling with a temperature of 72. It was mostly sunny with a temperature of 76 at Offutt Air Force Base, 74 at Millard, 74 at Fremont, and 74 at Columbus. It was partly sunny with a temperature of 73 at Blair Airport, 78 at Nebraska City, and 75 at Plattsmouth. At Red Oak, Iowa, it was cloudy with a temperature of 75. Here are some observations from across the region. At Sioux Falls, rain was falling with a temperature of 72. It was mostly sunny with a temperature of 76 at Grand Island, 82 at Concordia, Kansas, and 79 at North Platte. It was partly sunny with a temperature of 73 at Norfolk, 77 at Kansas City, 70 at Denver, and 74 at Valentine. It was cloudy with a temperature of 80 at Sioux City and 80 at Des Moines. Once again, at 7 p.m. in Omaha, it was 75 degrees under partly sunny skies. This hazardous weather outlook is for southwest Iowa, west central Iowa, east central Nebraska, northeast Nebraska, and southeast Nebraska. For this afternoon and tonight, the probability for widespread hazardous weather is low. And now the extended outlook for the period Saturday through Thursday. A few strong to severe storms could approach from the west Saturday morning and again Saturday evening. The highest potential for severe weather will be over east central Nebraska. Additional strong to severe storms are possible across the area Sunday morning and again Sunday evening. While chances remain low, isolated severe weather is possible at times heading into next week. Spotter information statement. Spotter activation is not expected at this time. 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The current time is 7:47 p.m. Central Daylight Time. Now for the official National Weather Service forecast for the Omaha and Council Bluffs area. Tonight, mostly cloudy with a chance of thunderstorms. A chance of showers until midnight, then showers likely after midnight. Lows in the mid-60s. Southeast winds 10 to 15 miles an hour. Chance of rain 70%. Saturday, mostly cloudy with a chance of showers and thunderstorms in the morning, then mostly sunny with a slight chance of showers and thunderstorms in the afternoon. Highs in the lower 80s. Southeast winds 10 to 15 miles an hour with gusts up to 25 miles an hour. Chance of rain 50%. Saturday night, mostly cloudy with a chance of thunderstorms. A chance of showers until midnight, then showers after midnight. Lows in the lower 60s. Southeast winds 15 to 20 miles an hour. Chance of rain 90%. Sunday, mostly cloudy in the morning, then becoming partly sunny. A slight chance of thunderstorms. A chance of showers, mainly in the morning. Humid with highs in the mid-80s. Southeast winds 10 to 15 miles an hour. Chance of rain 50%. Sunday night, partly cloudy with a chance of showers. A chance of thunderstorms until midnight, then a slight chance of thunderstorms after midnight. Humid with lows in the lower 60s. Southeast winds 5 to 10 miles an hour. Chance of rain 50%. Monday, mostly sunny. Hot with highs in the upper 80s. Monday night, mostly clear until midnight, then becoming partly cloudy. A chance of showers until midnight. Lows in the lower 60s. Chance of rain 40%. Tuesday, partly sunny. Highs in the mid-80s. Tuesday night, partly cloudy. Lows in the lower 60s. Wednesday through Thursday, mostly cloudy with a chance of showers and thunderstorms. Hot. Highs in the mid-80s. Lows in the mid-60s. Chance of rain 30%. Thursday night, mostly cloudy with a chance of showers and thunderstorms. Lows in the mid-60s. Chance of rain 40%. Friday, partly sunny. Hot with highs in the upper 80s.
The Omaha, Nebraska climate summary for this evening as of 4 p.m., May 29th, 2026. Today's high temperature was 84 degrees. This high was 4 degrees above the normal high of 80. The record high is 102 degrees, which was set in 1934. Today's low temperature was 69 degrees. This low was 11 degrees above the normal low of 58. The record low is 33 degrees, which was set in 1947. A trace of precipitation fell today, which brings the monthly total to 2.21 inches. This is 2.12 inches below the normal amount of 4.33 inches for May. The total precipitation for the year now stands at 7.92 inches, which is 3.07 inches below normal. No snow fell today, which brings the monthly total to 0.0 inches. This is 0.1 inches below the normal amount of 0.1 inches for May. The total snowfall since July 1st still stands at 17.8 inches, which is 9.3 inches below normal. There were no heating degree days today, which is 2 below normal. This leaves the monthly total at 126, which is 5 below normal. The yearly total since July 1st is 5,053, which is 767 below normal. There were 12 cooling degree days today, which is 7 above normal. This brings the monthly total to 93, which is 15 above normal. The yearly total since January 1st is 143, which is 49 above normal. Today the maximum wind observed was 20 miles an hour from the southeast. The highest wind gust observed was 25 miles per hour from the southeast. The normal high temperature for tomorrow is 80 degrees, and the normal low is 58. The record high for tomorrow is 103, which occurred in 1934, and the record low is 42, which occurred in 1897. Sunset tonight is at 8:48 p.m. Sunrise tomorrow is at 5:54 a.m. The Valley National Weather Service climate summary for this evening, as of 4 p.m., May 29, 2026. Today's high temperature was 81 degrees. Record high is 93 degrees, which was set in 1998. And the low 67 degrees. The record low is 47 degrees, which was set in 2021. 0.04 inches of precipitation fell today, which brings the monthly total to 2.61 inches. The total precipitation for the year now stands at 7.88 inches. No snow fell today, which brings the monthly total to a trace. This is 0.1 inches below the normal amount of 0.1 inches for May. The total snowfall for the season since March 1st still stands at 1.4 inches, which is 5.1 inches below normal. The highest wind gust observed was 23 miles per hour. Sunset tonight is at 8:50 p.m. Sunrise tomorrow is at 5:56 a.m. At 7 p.m. in Omaha, it was partly sunny. The temperature was 75 degrees, the dew point 67, and the relative humidity 76%. The wind was east at 13 miles an hour. The pressure was 29.84 inches and falling. Across eastern Nebraska and southwest Iowa, at Lincoln, a thunderstorm was reported, with a temperature of 70. At Tecama, rain was falling, with a temperature of 72. It was mostly sunny, with a temperature of 76 at Offutt Air Force Base, 74 at Millard, 74 at Fremont, and 74 at Columbus. It was partly sunny, with a temperature of 73 at Blair Airport, 78 at Nebraska City, and 75 at Plattsmouth. At Red Oak, Iowa, it was cloudy, with a temperature of 75. Here are some observations from across the region. At Sioux Falls, rain was falling, with a temperature of 72. It was mostly sunny, with a temperature of 76 at Grand Island, 82 at Concordia, Kansas, and 79 at North Platte. It was partly sunny, with a temperature of 73 at Norfolk, 77 at Kansas City, 70 at Denver, and 74 at Valentine. It was cloudy, with a temperature of 80 at Sioux City, and 80 at Des Moines.
Once again, at 7 p.m. in Omaha, it was 75 degrees under partly sunny skies. This hazardous weather outlook is for southwest Iowa, west central Iowa, east central Nebraska, northeast Nebraska, and southeast Nebraska. For this afternoon and tonight, the probability for widespread hazardous weather is low. And now the extended outlook for the period Saturday through Thursday. A few strong to severe storms could approach from the west Saturday morning and again Saturday evening. The highest potential for severe weather will be over east central Nebraska. Additional strong to severe storms are possible across the area Sunday morning and again Sunday evening. While chances remain low, isolated severe weather is possible at times heading into next week. Spotter information statement. Spotter activation is not expected at this time. 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The current time is 7:56 p.m. Central Daylight Time. Now for the official National Weather Service forecast for the Omaha and Council Bluffs area. Tonight, mostly cloudy with a chance of thunderstorms. A chance of showers until midnight, then showers likely after midnight. Lows in the mid-60s. Southeast winds 10 to 15 miles an hour. Chance of rain 70%. Saturday, mostly cloudy with a chance of showers and thunderstorms in the morning, then mostly sunny with a slight chance of showers and thunderstorms in the afternoon. Highs in the lower 80s. Southeast winds 10 to 15 miles an hour with gusts up to 25 miles an hour. Chance of rain 50%. Saturday night, mostly cloudy with a chance of thunderstorms. A chance of showers until midnight, then showers after midnight. Lows in the lower 60s. Southeast winds 15 to 20 miles an hour. Chance of rain 90%. Sunday, mostly cloudy in the morning, then becoming partly sunny. A slight chance of thunderstorms. A chance of showers, mainly in the morning. Humid with highs in the mid-80s. Southeast winds 10 to 15 miles an hour. Chance of rain 50%. Sunday night, partly cloudy with a chance of showers. A chance of thunderstorms until midnight, then a slight chance of thunderstorms after midnight. Humid with lows in the lower 60s. Southeast winds 5 to 10 miles an hour. Chance of rain 50%. Monday, mostly sunny. Hot with highs in the upper 80s. Monday night, mostly clear until midnight, then becoming partly cloudy. A chance of showers until midnight. Lows in the lower 60s. Chance of rain 40%. Tuesday, partly sunny. Highs in the mid-80s. Tuesday night, partly cloudy. Lows in the lower 60s. Wednesday through Thursday, mostly cloudy with a chance of showers and thunderstorms. Hot. Highs in the mid-80s. Lows in the mid-60s. Chance of rain 30%. Thursday night, mostly cloudy with a chance of showers and thunderstorms. Lows in the mid-60s. Chance of rain 40%. Friday, partly sunny. Hot with highs in the upper 80s. At 7 p.m. in Omaha, it was partly sunny. The temperature was 75 degrees, the dew point 67, and the relative humidity 76%. The wind was east at 13 miles an hour. The pressure was 29.84 inches and falling. Across eastern Nebraska and southwest Iowa, at Lincoln, a thunderstorm was reported with a temperature of 70. At Takema, rain was falling with a temperature of 72. It was mostly sunny with a temperature of 76 at Offutt Air Force Base, 74 at Millard, 74 at Fremont, and 74 at Columbus. It was partly sunny with a temperature of 73 at Blair Airport, 78 at Nebraska City, and 75 at Plattsmouth. At Red Oak, Iowa, it was cloudy with a temperature of 75. Here are some observations from across the region. At Sioux Falls, rain was falling with a temperature of 72.
It was mostly sunny, with a temperature of 76 at Grand Island, 82 at Concordia, Kansas, and 79 at North Platte. It was partly sunny, with a temperature of 73 at Norfolk, 77 at Kansas City, 70 at Denver, and 74 at Valentine. It was cloudy, with a temperature of 80 at Sioux City and 80 at Des Moines. Once again, at 7 p.m. in Omaha, it was 75 degrees under partly sunny skies. The Omaha, Nebraska climate summary for this evening, as of 4 p.m., May 29, 2026. Today's high temperature was 84 degrees. This high was 4 degrees above the normal high of 80. The record high is 102 degrees, which was set in 1934. Today's low temperature was 69 degrees. This low was 11 degrees above the normal low of 58. The record low is 33 degrees, which was set in 1947. A trace of precipitation fell today, which brings the monthly total to 2.21 inches. This is 2.12 inches below the normal amount of 4.33 inches for May. The total precipitation for the year now stands at 7.92 inches, which is 3.07 inches below normal. No snow fell today, which brings the monthly total to 0.0 inches. This is 0.1 inches below the normal amount of 0.1 inches for May. The total snowfall since July 1st still stands at 17.8 inches, which is 9.3 inches below normal. There were no heating degree days today, which is 2 below normal. This leaves the monthly total at 126, which is 5 below normal. The yearly total since July 1st is 5,053, which is 767 below normal. There were 12 cooling degree days today, which is 7 above normal. This brings the monthly total to 93, which is 15 above normal. The yearly total since January 1st is 143, which is 49 above normal. Today the maximum wind observed was 20 miles an hour from the southeast. The highest wind gust observed was 25 miles per hour from the southeast. The normal high temperature for tomorrow is 80 degrees, and the normal low is 58. The record high for tomorrow is 103, which occurred in 1934, and the record low is 42, which occurred in 1897. Sunset tonight is at 8:48 p.m. Sunrise tomorrow is at 5:54 a.m. The Valley National Weather Service climate summary for this evening, as of 4 p.m., May 29, 2026. Today's high temperature was 81 degrees, record high is 93 degrees, which was set in 1998, and the low 67 degrees. The record low is 47 degrees, which was set in 2021. 0.04 inches of precipitation fell today, which brings the monthly total to 2.61 inches. The total precipitation for the year now stands at 7.88 inches. No snow fell today, which brings the monthly total to a trace. This is 0.1 inches below the normal amount of 0.1 inches for May. The total snowfall for the season since March 1st still stands at 1.4 inches, which is 5.1 inches below normal. The highest wind gust observed was 23 miles per hour. Sunset tonight is at 8:50 p.m. Sunrise tomorrow is at 5:56 a.m. This hazardous weather outlook is for southwest Iowa, west central Iowa, east central Nebraska, northeast Nebraska, and southeast Nebraska. For this afternoon and tonight, the probability for widespread hazardous weather is low. And now the extended outlook for the period Saturday through Thursday. A few strong to severe storms could approach from the west Saturday morning and again Saturday evening. The highest potential for severe weather will be over east central Nebraska. Additional strong to severe storms are possible across the area Sunday morning and again Sunday evening. While chances remain low, isolated severe weather is possible at times heading into next week. Spotter information statement: spotter activation is not expected at this time. 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
The current time is 8:05 p.m. Central Daylight Time. Now for the official National Weather Service forecast for the Omaha and Council Bluffs area. Tonight, mostly cloudy with a chance of thunderstorms. A chance of showers until midnight, then showers likely after midnight. Lows in the mid-60s. Southeast winds 10 to 15 miles an hour. Chance of rain 70%. Saturday, mostly cloudy with a chance of showers and thunderstorms in the morning, then mostly sunny with a slight chance of showers and thunderstorms in the afternoon. Highs in the lower 80s. Southeast winds 10 to 15 miles an hour with gusts up to 25 miles an hour. Chance of rain 50%. Saturday night, mostly cloudy with a chance of thunderstorms. A chance of showers until midnight, then showers after midnight. Lows in the lower 60s. Southeast winds 15 to 20 miles an hour. Chance of rain 90%. Sunday, mostly cloudy in the morning, then becoming partly sunny. A slight chance of thunderstorms. A chance of showers, mainly in the morning. Humid with highs in the mid-80s. Southeast winds 10 to 15 miles an hour. Chance of rain 50%. Sunday night, partly cloudy with a chance of showers. A chance of thunderstorms until midnight, then a slight chance of thunderstorms after midnight. Humid with lows in the lower 60s. Southeast winds 5 to 10 miles an hour. Chance of rain 50%. Monday, mostly sunny. Hot with highs in the upper 80s. Monday night, mostly clear until midnight, then becoming partly cloudy. A chance of showers until midnight. Lows in the lower 60s. Chance of rain 40%. Tuesday, partly sunny. Highs in the mid-80s. Tuesday night, partly cloudy. Lows in the lower 60s. Wednesday through Thursday, mostly cloudy with a chance of showers and thunderstorms. Hot. Highs in the mid-80s. Lows in the mid-60s. Chance of rain 30%. Thursday night, mostly cloudy with a chance of showers and thunderstorms. Lows in the mid-60s. Chance of rain 40%. Friday, partly sunny. Hot with highs in the upper 80s. At 8 p.m. in Omaha, it was mostly cloudy. The temperature was 74 degrees, the dew point 67, and the relative humidity 78%. The wind was east at 8 miles an hour. The pressure was 29.83 inches and falling. Across eastern Nebraska and southwest Iowa, at Nebraska City, rain was falling, with a temperature of 69. It was partly cloudy, with a temperature of 73 at Millard, 73 at Fremont, and 72 at Blair Airport. It was mostly cloudy, with a temperature of 72 at Lincoln, and 73 at Columbus. It was cloudy, with a temperature of 71 at Tacoma, 75 at Plaxmouth, and 75 at Red Oak, Iowa. Here are some observations from across the region. At Sioux Falls, rain was falling, with a temperature of 69. It was mostly sunny, with a temperature of 74 at Grand Island, 75 at Kansas City, 80 at Concordia, Kansas, and 77 at North Platte. It was partly sunny, with a temperature of 73 at Denver, and 72 in Valentine. It was cloudy, with a temperature of 72 at North Fork, 75 at Sioux City, and 79 at Des Moines. Once again, at 8 p.m. in Omaha, it was 74 degrees under mostly cloudy skies. This hazardous weather outlook is for southwest Iowa, west central Iowa, east central Nebraska, northeast Nebraska, and southeast Nebraska. For this afternoon and tonight, the probability for widespread hazardous weather is low. And now the extended outlook for the period Saturday through Thursday. A few strong to severe storms could approach from the west Saturday morning and again Saturday evening. The highest potential for severe weather will be over east central Nebraska. Additional strong to severe storms are possible across the area Sunday morning and again Sunday evening.
while chances remain low, isolated severe weather is possible at times heading into next week. Spotter information statement. Spotter activation is not expected at this time. The Omaha, Nebraska climate summary for this evening, as of 4 p.m., May 29, 2026. Today's high temperature was 84 degrees. This high was 4 degrees above the normal high of 80. The record high is 102 degrees, which was set in 1934. Today's low temperature was 69 degrees. This low was 11 degrees above the normal low of 58. The record low is 33 degrees, which was set in 1947. A trace of precipitation fell today, which brings the monthly total to 2.21 inches. This is 2.12 inches below the normal amount of 4.33 inches for May. The total precipitation for the year now stands at 7.92 inches, which is 3.07 inches below normal. No snow fell today, which brings the monthly total to 0.0 inches. This is 0.1 inches below the normal amount of 0.1 inches for May. The total snowfall since July 1st still stands at 17.8 inches, which is 9.3 inches below normal. There were no heating degree days today, which is 2 below normal. This leaves the monthly total at 126, which is 5 below normal. The yearly total since July 1st is 5,053, which is 767 below normal. There were 12 cooling degree days today, which is 7 above normal. This brings the monthly total to 93, which is 15 above normal. The yearly total since January 1st is 143, which is 49 above normal. Today the maximum wind observed was 20 miles an hour from the southeast. The highest wind gust observed was 25 miles per hour from the southeast. The normal high temperature for tomorrow is 80 degrees, and the normal low is 58. The record high for tomorrow is 103, which occurred in 1934, and the record low is 42, which occurred in 1897. Sunset tonight is at 8:48 p.m. Sunrise tomorrow is at 5:54 a.m. The Valley National Weather Service climate summary for this evening, as of 4 p.m., May 29, 2026. Today's high temperature was 81 degrees. Record high is 93 degrees, which was set in 1998. And the low 67 degrees. The record low is 47 degrees, which was set in 2021. 0.04 inches of precipitation fell today, which brings the monthly total to 2.61 inches. The total precipitation for the year now stands at 7.88 inches. No snow fell today, which brings the monthly total to a trace. This is 0.1 inches below the normal amount of 0.1 inches for May. The total snowfall for the season since March 1st still stands at 1.4 inches, which is 5.1 inches below normal. The highest wind gust observed was 23 miles per hour. Sunset tonight is at 8:50 p.m. Sunrise tomorrow is at 5:56 a.m. This is NOAA All Hazards Radio Station KIH-61 in Omaha, Nebraska. The current time is 8:13 p.m. Central Daylight Time. Now for the official National Weather Service forecast for the Omaha and Council Bluffs area. Tonight, mostly cloudy with a chance of thunderstorms. A chance of showers until midnight, then showers likely after midnight. Lows in the mid-60s. Southeast winds 10 to 15 miles an hour. Chance of rain 70%. Saturday, mostly cloudy with a chance of showers and thunderstorms in the morning, then mostly sunny with a slight chance of showers and thunderstorms in the afternoon. Highs in the lower 80s. Southeast winds 10 to 15 miles an hour with gusts up to 25 miles an hour. Chance of rain 50%. Saturday night, mostly cloudy with a chance of thunderstorms. A chance of showers until midnight, then showers after midnight. Lows in the lower 60s. Southeast winds 15 to 20 miles an hour. Chance of rain 90%.
Sunday, mostly cloudy in the morning, then becoming partly sunny. A slight chance of thunderstorms. A chance of showers, mainly in the morning. Humid with highs in the mid-80s. Southeast winds 10 to 15 miles an hour. Chance of rain 50%. Sunday night, partly cloudy with a chance of showers. A chance of thunderstorms until midnight, then a slight chance of thunderstorms after midnight. Humid with lows in the lower 60s. Southeast winds 5 to 10 miles an hour. Chance of rain 50%. Monday, mostly sunny. Hot with highs in the upper 80s. Monday night, mostly clear until midnight, then becoming partly cloudy. A chance of showers until midnight. Lows in the lower 60s. Chance of rain 40%. Tuesday, partly sunny. Highs in the mid-80s. Tuesday night, partly cloudy. Lows in the lower 60s. Wednesday through Thursday, mostly cloudy with a chance of showers and thunderstorms. Hot. Highs in the mid-80s. Lows in the mid-60s. Chance of rain 30%. Thursday night, mostly cloudy with a chance of showers and thunderstorms. Lows in the mid-60s. Chance of rain 40%. Friday, partly sunny. Hot with highs in the upper 80s. At 8 p.m. in Omaha, it was mostly cloudy. The temperature was 74 degrees, the dew point 67, and the relative humidity 78%. The wind was east at 8 miles an hour. The pressure was 29.83 inches and falling. Across eastern Nebraska and southwest Iowa, at Nebraska City, rain was falling, with a temperature of 69. It was mostly cloudy, with a temperature of 72 at Lincoln, 75 at Offutt Air Force Base, and 73 at Millard. Under mostly cloudy skies, Fremont reported 73, Columbus reported 73, and Blair Airport reported 72. It was cloudy, with a temperature of 71 at Tacoma, 75 at Plaxmouth, and 75 at Red Oak, Iowa. Here are some observations from across the region. At Sioux Falls, rain was falling, with a temperature of 69. It was mostly sunny, with a temperature of 80 at Concordia, Kansas, and 77 at North Platte. It was partly sunny, with a temperature of 74 at Grand Island, 75 at Kansas City, 73 at Denver, and 72 at Valentine. It was cloudy, with a temperature of 72 at Norfolk, 75 at Sioux City, and 79 at Des Moines. Once again, at 8 p.m. in Omaha, it was 74 degrees under mostly cloudy skies. This hazardous weather outlook is for southwest Iowa, west-central Iowa, east-central Nebraska, northeast Nebraska, and southeast Nebraska. For this afternoon and tonight, the probability for widespread hazardous weather is low. And now the extended outlook for the period Saturday through Thursday. A few strong to severe storms could approach from the west Saturday morning and again Saturday evening. The highest potential for severe weather will be over east-central Nebraska. Additional strong to severe storms are possible across the area Sunday morning and again Sunday evening. While chances remain low, isolated severe weather is possible at times heading into next week. Spotter information statement: spotter activation is not expected at this time. 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The current time is 8:19 p.m. Central Daylight Time. Now for the official National Weather Service forecast for the Omaha and Council Bluffs area. Tonight, mostly cloudy with a chance of thunderstorms. A chance of showers until midnight, then showers likely after midnight. Lows in the mid-60s. Southeast winds 10 to 15 miles an hour. Chance of rain 70%. Saturday, mostly cloudy with a chance of showers and thunderstorms in the morning, then mostly sunny with a slight chance of showers and thunderstorms in the afternoon. Highs in the lower 80s. Southeast winds 10 to 15 miles an hour with gusts up to 25 miles an hour.
chance of rain 50%. Saturday night, mostly cloudy with a chance of thunderstorms. A chance of showers until midnight, then showers after midnight. Lows in the lower 60s. Southeast winds 15 to 20 miles an hour. Chance of rain 90%. Sunday, mostly cloudy in the morning, then becoming partly sunny. A slight chance of thunderstorms. A chance of showers, mainly in the morning. Humid with highs in the mid-80s. Southeast winds 10 to 15 miles an hour. Chance of rain 50%. Sunday night, partly cloudy with a chance of showers. A chance of thunderstorms until midnight, then a slight chance of thunderstorms after midnight. Humid with lows in the lower 60s. Southeast winds 5 to 10 miles an hour. Chance of rain 50%. Monday, mostly sunny. Hot with highs in the upper 80s. Monday night, mostly clear until midnight, then becoming partly cloudy. A chance of showers until midnight. Lows in the lower 60s. Chance of rain 40%. Tuesday, partly sunny. Highs in the mid-80s. Tuesday night, partly cloudy. Lows in the lower 60s. Wednesday through Thursday, mostly cloudy with a chance of showers and thunderstorms. Hot. Highs in the mid-80s. Lows in the mid-60s. Chance of rain 30%. Thursday night, mostly cloudy with a chance of showers and thunderstorms. Lows in the mid-60s. Chance of rain 40%. Friday, partly sunny. Hot with highs in the upper 80s. The Omaha, Nebraska climate summary for this evening, as of 4 p.m., May 29, 2026. Today's high temperature was 84 degrees. This high was 4 degrees above the normal high of 80. The record high is 102 degrees, which was set in 1934. Today's low temperature was 69 degrees. This low was 11 degrees above the normal low of 58. The record low is 33 degrees, which was set in 1947. A trace of precipitation fell today, which brings the monthly total to 2.21 inches. This is 2.12 inches below the normal amount of 4.33 inches for May. The total precipitation for the year now stands at 7.92 inches, which is 3.07 inches below normal. No snow fell today, which brings the monthly total to 0.0 inches. This is 0.1 inches below the normal amount of 0.1 inches for May. The total snowfall since July 1st still stands at 17.8 inches, which is 9.3 inches below normal. There were no heating degree days today, which is 2 below normal. This leaves the monthly total at 126, which is 5 below normal. The yearly total since July 1st is 5,053, which is 767 below normal. There were 12 cooling degree days today, which is 7 above normal. This brings the monthly total to 93, which is 15 above normal. The yearly total since January 1st is 143, which is 49 above normal. Today the maximum wind observed was 20 miles an hour from the southeast. The highest wind gust observed was 25 miles per hour from the southeast. The normal high temperature for tomorrow is 80 degrees, and the normal low is 58. The record high for tomorrow is 103, which occurred in 1934, and the record low is 42, which occurred in 1897. Sunset tonight is at 8:48 p.m. Sunrise tomorrow is at 5:54 a.m. The Valley National Weather Service climate summary for this evening, as of 4 p.m., May 29, 2026. Today's high temperature was 81 degrees, record high is 93 degrees, which was set in 1998, and the low 67 degrees. The record low is 47 degrees, which was set in 2021. 0.04 inches of precipitation fell today, which brings the monthly total to 2.61 inches. The total precipitation for the year now stands at 7.88 inches.
No snow fell today, which brings the monthly total to a trace. This is 0.1 inches below the normal amount of 0.1 inches for May. The total snowfall for the season since March 1st still stands at 1.4 inches, which is 5.1 inches below normal. The highest wind gust observed was 23 miles per hour. Sunset tonight is at 8:50 p.m. Sunrise tomorrow is at 5:56 a.m. At 8 p.m. in Omaha, it was mostly cloudy. The temperature was 74 degrees, the dew point 67, and the relative humidity 78%. The wind was east at 8 miles an hour. The pressure was 29.83 inches and falling. Across eastern Nebraska and southwest Iowa, at Nebraska City, rain was falling, with a temperature of 69. It was mostly cloudy, with a temperature of 72 at Lincoln, 75 at Offutt Air Force Base, and 73 at Millard. Under mostly cloudy skies, Fremont reported 73, Columbus reported 73, and Blair Airport reported 72. It was cloudy, with a temperature of 71 at Tecama, 75 at Plaxmouth, and 75 at Red Oak, Iowa. Here are some observations from across the region. At Sioux Falls, rain was falling, with a temperature of 69. It was mostly sunny, with a temperature of 80 at Concordia, Kansas, and 77 at North Platte. It was partly sunny, with a temperature of 74 at Grand Island, 75 at Kansas City, 73 at Denver, and 72 at Valentine. It was cloudy, with a temperature of 72 at Norfolk, 75 at Sioux City, and 79 at Des Moines. Once again, at 8 p.m. in Omaha, it was 74 degrees under mostly cloudy skies. This hazardous weather outlook is for southwest Iowa, west central Iowa, east central Nebraska, northeast Nebraska, and southeast Nebraska. For this afternoon and tonight, the probability for widespread hazardous weather is low. And now the extended outlook for the period Saturday through Thursday. A few strong to severe storms could approach from the west Saturday morning and again Saturday evening. The highest potential for severe weather will be over east central Nebraska. Additional strong to severe storms are possible across the area Sunday morning and again Sunday evening. While chances remain low, isolated severe weather is possible at times heading into next week. Spotter information statement: spotter activation is not expected at this time. 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The current time is 8:28 p.m. Central Daylight Time. Now for the official National Weather Service forecast for the Omaha and Council Bluffs area. Tonight, mostly cloudy with a chance of thunderstorms. A chance of showers until midnight, then showers likely after midnight. Lows in the mid-60s. Southeast winds 10 to 15 miles an hour. Chance of rain 70%. Saturday, mostly cloudy with a chance of showers and thunderstorms in the morning, then mostly sunny with a slight chance of showers and thunderstorms in the afternoon. Highs in the lower 80s. Southeast winds 10 to 15 miles an hour with gusts up to 25 miles an hour. Chance of rain 50%. Saturday night, mostly cloudy with a chance of thunderstorms. A chance of showers until midnight, then showers after midnight. Lows in the lower 60s. Southeast winds 15 to 20 miles an hour. Chance of rain 90%. Sunday, mostly cloudy in the morning, then becoming partly sunny. A slight chance of thunderstorms. A chance of showers, mainly in the morning. Humid with highs in the mid-80s. Southeast winds 10 to 15 miles an hour. Chance of rain 50%. Sunday night, partly cloudy with a chance of showers. A chance of thunderstorms until midnight, then a slight chance of thunderstorms after midnight. Humid with lows in the lower 60s. Southeast winds 5 to 10 miles an hour. Chance of rain 50%. Monday, mostly sunny. Hot with highs in the upper 80s.
Monday night, mostly clear until midnight, then becoming partly cloudy. A chance of showers until midnight. Lows in the lower 60s. Chance of rain 40%. Tuesday, partly sunny. Highs in the mid-80s. Tuesday night, partly cloudy. Lows in the lower 60s. Wednesday through Thursday, mostly cloudy with a chance of showers and thunderstorms. Hot. Highs in the mid-80s. Lows in the mid-60s. Chance of rain 30%. Thursday night, mostly cloudy with a chance of showers and thunderstorms. Lows in the mid-60s. Chance of rain 40%. Friday, partly sunny. Hot with highs in the upper 80s. The Omaha, Nebraska climate summary for this evening, as of 4 p.m., May 29, 2026. Today's high temperature was 84 degrees. This high was 4 degrees above the normal high of 80. The record high is 102 degrees, which was set in 1934. Today's low temperature was 69 degrees. This low was 11 degrees above the normal low of 58. The record low is 33 degrees, which was set in 1947. A trace of precipitation fell today, which brings the monthly total to 2.21 inches. This is 2.12 inches below the normal amount of 4.33 inches for May. The total precipitation for the year now stands at 7.92 inches, which is 3.07 inches below normal. No snow fell today, which brings the monthly total to 0.0 inches. This is 0.1 inches below the normal amount of 0.1 inches for May. The total snowfall since July 1st still stands at 17.8 inches, which is 9.3 inches below normal. There were no heating degree days today, which is 2 below normal. This leaves the monthly total at 126, which is 5 below normal. The yearly total since July 1st is 5,053, which is 767 below normal. There were 12 cooling degree days today, which is 7 above normal. This brings the monthly total to 93, which is 15 above normal. The yearly total since January 1st is 143, which is 49 above normal. Today the maximum wind observed was 20 miles an hour from the southeast. The highest wind gust observed was 25 miles per hour from the southeast. The normal high temperature for tomorrow is 80 degrees, and the normal low is 58. The record high for tomorrow is 103, which occurred in 1934, and the record low is 42, which occurred in 1897. Sunset tonight is at 8:48 p.m. Sunrise tomorrow is at 5:54 a.m. The Valley National Weather Service climate summary for this evening, as of 4 p.m., May 29, 2026. Today's high temperature was 81 degrees, record high is 93 degrees, which was set in 1998, and the low 67 degrees. The record low is 47 degrees, which was set in 2021. 0.04 inches of precipitation fell today, which brings the monthly total to 2.61 inches. The total precipitation for the year now stands at 7.88 inches. No snow fell today, which brings the monthly total to a trace. This is 0.1 inches below the normal amount of 0.1 inches for May. The total snowfall for the season since March 1st still stands at 1.4 inches, which is 5.1 inches below normal. The highest wind gust observed was 23 miles per hour. Sunset tonight is at 8:50 p.m. Sunrise tomorrow is at 5:56 a.m. This is NOAA All Hazards Radio Station KIH-61 serving the following counties in Nebraska and Iowa. Douglas, Sarpy, Washington, Cass, Odo, Burt, Dodge, Saunders, Harrison, Pottawatomie, and Mills. At 8 p.m. in Omaha, it was mostly cloudy. The temperature was 74 degrees, the dew point 67, and the relative humidity 78%. The wind was east at 8 miles an hour. The pressure was 29.83 inches and falling.
Across eastern Nebraska and southwest Iowa, at Nebraska City, rain was falling with a temperature of 69. It was mostly cloudy with a temperature of 72 at Lincoln, 75 at Offutt Air Force Base, and 73 at Millard. Under mostly cloudy skies, Fremont reported 73, Columbus reported 73, and Blair Airport reported 72.

at Denver and 72 in Valentine. It was cloudy with a temperature of 72 at Norfolk, 75 at Sioux City, and 79 at Des Moines. Once again, at 8 p.m. in Omaha, it was 74 degrees under mostly cloudy skies. This hazardous weather outlook is for southwest Iowa, west central Iowa, east central Nebraska, northeast Nebraska, and southeast Nebraska. For this afternoon and tonight, the probability for widespread hazardous weather is low. And now the extended outlook for the period Saturday through Thursday. A few strong to severe storms could approach from the west Saturday morning and again Saturday evening. The highest potential for severe weather will be over east central Nebraska. Additional strong to severe storms are possible across the area Sunday morning and again Sunday evening. While chances remain low, isolated severe weather is possible at times heading into next week. Spotter information statement. Spotter activation is not expected at this time. 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The current time is 8:37 p.m. Central Daylight Time. Now for the official National Weather Service forecast for the Omaha and Council Bluffs area. Tonight, mostly cloudy with a chance of thunderstorms. A chance of showers until midnight, then showers likely after midnight. Lows in the mid-60s. Southeast winds 10 to 15 miles an hour. Chance of rain 70%. Saturday, mostly cloudy with a chance of showers and thunderstorms in the morning, then mostly sunny with a slight chance of showers and thunderstorms in the afternoon. Highs in the lower 80s. Southeast winds 10 to 15 miles an hour with gusts up to 25 miles an hour. Chance of rain 50%. Saturday night, mostly cloudy with a chance of thunderstorms. A chance of showers until midnight, then showers after midnight. Lows in the lower 60s. Southeast winds 15 to 20 miles an hour. Chance of rain 90%. Sunday, mostly cloudy in the morning, then becoming partly sunny. A slight chance of thunderstorms. A chance of showers, mainly in the morning. Humid with highs in the mid-80s. Southeast winds 10 to 15 miles an hour. Chance of rain 50%. Sunday night, partly cloudy with a chance of showers. A chance of thunderstorms until midnight, then a slight chance of thunderstorms after midnight. Humid with lows in the lower 60s. Southeast winds 5 to 10 miles an hour. Chance of rain 50%. Monday, mostly sunny. Hot with highs in the upper 80s. Monday night, mostly clear until midnight, then becoming partly cloudy. A chance of showers until midnight. Lows in the lower 60s. Chance of rain 40%. Tuesday, partly sunny. Highs in the mid-80s. Tuesday night, partly cloudy. Lows in the lower 60s. Wednesday through Thursday, mostly cloudy with a chance of showers and thunderstorms. Hot. Highs in the mid-80s. Lows in the mid-60s. Chance of rain 30%. Thursday night, mostly cloudy with a chance of showers and thunderstorms. Lows in the mid-60s. Chance of rain 40%. Friday, partly sunny. Hot with highs in the upper 80s. At 8 p.m. in Omaha, it was mostly cloudy. The temperature was 74 degrees, the dew point 67, and the relative humidity 78%. The wind was east at 8 miles an hour. The pressure was 29.83 inches and falling. Across eastern Nebraska and southwest Iowa, at Nebraska City, rain was falling, with a temperature of 69. It was mostly cloudy, with a temperature of 72 at Lincoln, 75 at Offutt Air Force Base, and 73 at Millard. Under mostly cloudy skies, Fremont reported 73, Columbus reported 73, and Blair Airport reported 72. It was cloudy, with a temperature of 71 at Tacoma, 75 at Plaxmouth, and 75 at Red Oak, Iowa. Here are some observations from a

across the region. At Sioux Falls, rain was falling with a temperature of 69. It was mostly sunny with a temperature of 80 at Concordia, Kansas, and 77 at North Platte. It was partly sunny with a temperature of 74 at Grand Island, 75 at Kansas City, 73 at Denver, and 72 at Valentine. It was cloudy with a temperature of 72 at North Fork, 75 at Sioux City, and 79 at Des Moines. Once again, at 8 p.m. in Omaha, it was 74 degrees under mostly cloudy skies. The Omaha, Nebraska climate summary for this evening, as of 4 p.m., May 29, 2026. Today's high temperature was 84 degrees. This high was 4 degrees above the normal high of 80. The record high is 102 degrees, which was set in 1934. Today's low temperature was 69 degrees. This low was 11 degrees above the normal low of 58. The record low is 33 degrees, which was set in 1947. A trace of precipitation fell today, which brings the monthly total to 2.21 inches. This is 2.12 inches below the normal amount of 4.33 inches for May. The total precipitation for the year now stands at 7.92 inches, which is 3.07 inches below normal. No snow fell today, which brings the monthly total to 0.0 inches. This is 0.1 inches below the normal amount of 0.1 inches for May. The total snowfall since July 1st still stands at 17.8 inches, which is 9.3 inches below normal. There were no heating degree days today, which is 2 below normal. This leaves the monthly total at 126, which is 5 below normal. The yearly total since July 1st is 5,053, which is 767 below normal. There were 12 cooling degree days today, which is 7 above normal. This brings the monthly total to 93, which is 15 above normal. The yearly total since January 1st is 143, which is 49 above normal. Today the maximum wind observed was 20 miles an hour from the southeast. The highest wind gust observed was 25 miles per hour from the southeast. The normal high temperature for tomorrow is 80 degrees, and the normal low is 58. The record high for tomorrow is 103, which occurred in 1934, and the record low is 42, which occurred in 1897. Sunset tonight is at 8:48 p.m. Sunrise tomorrow is at 5:54 a.m. The Valley National Weather Service climate summary for this evening, as of 4 p.m., May 29, 2026. Today's high temperature was 81 degrees, record high is 93 degrees, which was set in 1998, and the low 67 degrees. The record low is 47 degrees, which was set in 2021. 0.04 inches of precipitation fell today, which brings the monthly total to 2.61 inches. The total precipitation for the year now stands at 7.88 inches. No snow fell today, which brings the monthly total to a trace. This is 0.1 inches below the normal amount of 0.1 inches for May. The total snowfall for the season since March 1st still stands at 1.4 inches, which is 5.1 inches below normal. The highest wind gust observed was 23 miles per hour. Sunset tonight is at 8:50 p.m. Sunrise tomorrow is at 5:56 a.m. This hazardous weather outlook is for southwest Iowa, west central Iowa, east central Nebraska, northeast Nebraska, and southeast Nebraska. For this afternoon and tonight, the probability for widespread hazardous weather is low. And now the extended outlook for the period Saturday through Thursday. A few strong to severe storms could approach from the west Saturday morning and again Saturday evening. The highest potential for severe weather will be over east central Nebraska. Additional strong to severe storms are possible across the area Sunday morning and again Sunday evening. While chances remain low, isolated severe weather is possible at times heading into next week. Spotter information statement: spotter activation is not expected at this time.
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The current time is 8:45 p.m. Central Daylight Time. Now for the official National Weather Service forecast for the Omaha and Council Bluffs area. Tonight, mostly cloudy with a chance of thunderstorms. A chance of showers until midnight, then showers likely after midnight. Lows in the mid-60s. Southeast winds 10 to 15 miles an hour. Chance of rain 70%. Saturday, mostly cloudy with a chance of showers and thunderstorms in the morning, then mostly sunny with a slight chance of showers and thunderstorms in the afternoon. Highs in the lower 80s. Southeast winds 10 to 15 miles an hour with gusts up to 25 miles an hour. Chance of rain 50%. Saturday night, mostly cloudy with a chance of thunderstorms. A chance of showers until midnight, then showers after midnight. Lows in the lower 60s. Southeast winds 15 to 20 miles an hour. Chance of rain 90%. Sunday, mostly cloudy in the morning, then becoming partly sunny. A slight chance of thunderstorms. A chance of showers, mainly in the morning. Humid with highs in the mid-80s. Southeast winds 10 to 15 miles an hour. Chance of rain 50%. Sunday night, partly cloudy with a chance of showers. A chance of thunderstorms until midnight, then a slight chance of thunderstorms after midnight. Humid with lows in the lower 60s. Southeast winds 5 to 10 miles an hour. Chance of rain 50%. Monday, mostly sunny. Hot with highs in the upper 80s. Monday night, mostly clear until midnight, then becoming partly cloudy. A chance of showers until midnight. Lows in the lower 60s. Chance of rain 40%. Tuesday, partly sunny. Highs in the mid-80s. Tuesday night, partly cloudy. Lows in the lower 60s. Wednesday through Thursday, mostly cloudy with a chance of showers and thunderstorms. Hot. Highs in the mid-80s. Lows in the mid-60s. Chance of rain 30%. Thursday night, mostly cloudy with a chance of showers and thunderstorms. Lows in the mid-60s. Chance of rain 40%. Friday, partly sunny. Hot with highs in the upper 80s. At 8 p.m. in Omaha, it was mostly cloudy. The temperature was 74 degrees, the dew point 67, and the relative humidity 78%. The wind was east at 8 miles an hour. The pressure was 29.83 inches and falling. Across eastern Nebraska and southwest Iowa, at Nebraska City, rain was falling, with a temperature of 69. It was mostly cloudy, with a temperature of 72 at Lincoln, 75 at Offutt Air Force Base, and 73 at Millard. Under mostly cloudy skies, Fremont reported 73, Columbus reported 73, and Blair Airport reported 72. It was cloudy, with a temperature of 71 at Tecama, 75 at Plaxmouth, and 75 at Red Oak, Iowa. Here are some observations from across the region. At Sioux Falls, rain was falling, with a temperature of 69. It was mostly sunny, with a temperature of 80 at Concordia, Kansas, and 77 at North Platte. It was partly sunny, with a temperature of 74 at Grand Island, 75 at Kansas City, 73 at Denver, and 72 in Valentine. It was cloudy, with a temperature of 72 at Norfolk, 75 at Sioux City, and 79 at Des Moines. Once again, at 8 p.m. in Omaha, it was 74 degrees under mostly cloudy skies. The Omaha, Nebraska climate summary for this evening, as of 4 p.m., May 29, 2026. Today's high temperature was 84 degrees. This high was 4 degrees above the normal high of 80. The record high is 102 degrees, which was set in 1934. Today's low temperature was 69 degrees. This low was 11 degrees above the normal low of 58.
The record low is 33 degrees, which was set in 1947. A trace of precipitation fell today, which brings the monthly total to 2.21 inches. This is 2.12 inches below the normal amount of 4.33 inches for May. The total precipitation for the year now stands at 7.92 inches, which is 3.07 inches below normal. No snow fell today, which brings the monthly total to 0.0 inches. This is 0.1 inches below the normal amount of 0.1 inches for May. The total snowfall since July 1st still stands at 17.8 inches, which is 9.3 inches below normal. There were no heating degree days today, which is 2 below normal. This leaves the monthly total at 126, which is 5 below normal. The yearly total since July 1st is 5,053, which is 767 below normal. There were 12 cooling degree days today, which is 7 above normal. This brings the monthly total to 93, which is 15 above normal. The yearly total since January 1st is 143, which is 49 above normal. Today the maximum wind observed was 20 miles an hour from the southeast. The highest wind gust observed was 25 miles per hour from the southeast. The normal high temperature for tomorrow is 80 degrees, and the normal low is 58. The record high for tomorrow is 103, which occurred in 1934, and the record low is 42, which occurred in 1897. Sunset tonight is at 8:48 p.m. Sunrise tomorrow is at 5:54 a.m. The Valley National Weather Service climate summary for this evening, as of 4 p.m., May 29, 2026. Today's high temperature was 81 degrees, record high is 93 degrees, which was set in 1998, and the low 67 degrees. The record low is 47 degrees, which was set in 2021. 0.04 inches of precipitation fell today, which brings the monthly total to 2.61 inches. The total precipitation for the year now stands at 7.88 inches. No snow fell today, which brings the monthly total to a trace. This is 0.1 inches below the normal amount of 0.1 inches for May. The total snowfall for the season since March 1st still stands at 1.4 inches, which is 5.1 inches below normal. The highest wind gust observed was 23 miles per hour. Sunset tonight is at 8:50 p.m. Sunrise tomorrow is at 5:56 a.m. This hazardous weather outlook is for southwest Iowa, west central Iowa, east central Nebraska, northeast Nebraska, and southeast Nebraska. For this afternoon and tonight, the probability for widespread hazardous weather is low. And now the extended outlook for the period Saturday through Thursday. A few strong to severe storms could approach from the west Saturday morning and again Saturday evening. The highest potential for severe weather will be over east central Nebraska. Additional strong to severe storms are possible across the area Sunday morning and again Sunday evening. While chances remain low, isolated severe weather is possible at times heading into next week. Spotter information statement: spotter activation is not expected at this time. 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The current time is 8:54 p.m. Central Daylight Time. Now for the official National Weather Service forecast for the Omaha and Council Bluffs area. Tonight, mostly cloudy with a chance of thunderstorms. A chance of showers until midnight, then showers likely after midnight. Lows in the mid-60s. Southeast winds 10 to 15 miles an hour. Chance of rain 70%. Saturday, mostly cloudy with a chance of showers and thunderstorms in the morning, then mostly sunny with a slight chance of showers and thunderstorms in the afternoon. Highs in the lower 80s. Southeast winds 10 to 15 miles an hour with gusts up to 25 miles an hour. Chance of rain 50%. Saturday night, mostly cloudy with a chance of thunderstorms. A chance of showers until midnight, then showers after midnight.
lows in the lower 60s. Southeast winds 15 to 20 miles an hour. Chance of rain 90%. Sunday, mostly cloudy in the morning, then becoming partly sunny. A slight chance of thunderstorms. A chance of showers, mainly in the morning. Humid with highs in the mid-80s. Southeast winds 10 to 15 miles an hour. Chance of rain 50%. Sunday night, partly cloudy with a chance of showers. A chance of thunderstorms until midnight, then a slight chance of thunderstorms after midnight. Humid with lows in the lower 60s. Southeast winds 5 to 10 miles an hour. Chance of rain 50%. Monday, mostly sunny. Hot with highs in the upper 80s. Monday night, mostly clear until midnight, then becoming partly cloudy. A chance of showers until midnight. Lows in the lower 60s. Chance of rain 40%. Tuesday, partly sunny. Highs in the mid-80s. Tuesday night, partly cloudy. Lows in the lower 60s. Wednesday through Thursday, mostly cloudy with a chance of showers and thunderstorms. Hot. Highs in the mid-80s. Lows in the mid-60s. Chance of rain 30%. Thursday night, mostly cloudy with a chance of showers and thunderstorms. Lows in the mid-60s. Chance of rain 40%. Friday, partly sunny. Hot with highs in the upper 80s. At 8 p.m. in Omaha, it was mostly cloudy. The temperature was 74 degrees, the dew point 67, and the relative humidity 78%. The wind was east at 8 miles an hour. The pressure was 29.83 inches and falling. Across eastern Nebraska and southwest Iowa, at Nebraska City, rain was falling, with a temperature of 69. It was mostly cloudy, with a temperature of 72 at Lincoln, 75 at Offutt Air Force Base, and 73 at Millard. Under mostly cloudy skies, Fremont reported 73, Columbus reported 73, and Blair Airport reported 72. It was cloudy, with a temperature of 71 at Tacoma, 75 at Plaxmouth, and 75 at Red Oak, Iowa. Here are some observations from across the region. At Sioux Falls, rain was falling, with a temperature of 69. It was mostly sunny, with a temperature of 80 at Concordia, Kansas, and 77 at North Platte. It was partly sunny, with a temperature of 74 at Grand Island, 75 at Kansas City, 73 at Denver, and 72 at Valentine. It was cloudy, with a temperature of 72 at Norfolk, 75 at Sioux City, and 79 at Des Moines. Once again, at 8 p.m. in Omaha, it was 74 degrees under mostly cloudy skies. This hazardous weather outlook is for southwest Iowa, west-central Iowa, east-central Nebraska, northeast Nebraska, and southeast Nebraska. For this afternoon and tonight, the probability for widespread hazardous weather is low. And now the extended outlook for the period Saturday through Thursday. A few strong to severe storms could approach from the west Saturday morning and again Saturday evening. The highest potential for severe weather will be over east-central Nebraska. Additional strong to severe storms are possible across the area Sunday morning and again Sunday evening. While chances remain low, isolated severe weather is possible at times heading into next week. Spotter information statement: spotter activation is not expected at this time. 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The current time is 9 p.m. Central Daylight Time. Now for the official National Weather Service forecast for the Omaha and Council Bluffs area. Tonight, mostly cloudy with a chance of thunderstorms. A chance of showers until midnight, then showers likely after midnight. Lows in the mid-60s. Southeast winds 10 to 15 miles an hour. Chance of rain 70%. Saturday, mostly cloudy with a chance of showers and thunderstorms in the morning, then mostly sunny with a slight chance of showers and thunderstorms in the afternoon.
highs in the lower 80s. Southeast winds 10 to 15 miles an hour with gusts up to 25 miles an hour. Chance of rain 50%. Saturday night, mostly cloudy with a chance of thunderstorms. A chance of showers until midnight, then showers after midnight. Lows in the lower 60s. Southeast winds 15 to 20 miles an hour. Chance of rain 90%. Sunday, mostly cloudy in the morning, then becoming partly sunny. A slight chance of thunderstorms. A chance of showers, mainly in the morning. Humid with highs in the mid-80s. Southeast winds 10 to 15 miles an hour. Chance of rain 50%. Sunday night, partly cloudy with a chance of showers. A chance of thunderstorms until midnight, then a slight chance of thunderstorms after midnight. Humid with lows in the lower 60s. Southeast winds 5 to 10 miles an hour. Chance of rain 50%. Monday, mostly sunny. Hot with highs in the upper 80s. Monday night, mostly clear until midnight, then becoming partly cloudy. A chance of showers until midnight. Lows in the lower 60s. Chance of rain 40%. Tuesday, partly sunny. Highs in the mid-80s. Tuesday night, partly cloudy. Lows in the lower 60s. Wednesday through Thursday, mostly cloudy with a chance of showers and thunderstorms. Hot. Highs in the mid-80s. Lows in the mid-60s. Chance of rain 30%. Thursday night, mostly cloudy with a chance of showers and thunderstorms. Lows in the mid-60s. Chance of rain 40%. Friday, partly sunny. Hot with highs in the upper 80s. This hazardous weather outlook is for southwest Iowa, west central Iowa, east central Nebraska, northeast Nebraska, and southeast Nebraska. For this afternoon and tonight, the probability for widespread hazardous weather is low. And now the extended outlook for the period Saturday through Thursday. A few strong to severe storms could approach from the west Saturday morning and again Saturday evening. The highest potential for severe weather will be over east central Nebraska. Additional strong to severe storms are possible across the area Sunday morning and again Sunday evening. While chances remain low, isolated severe weather is possible at times heading into next week. Spotter information statement: spotter activation is not expected at this time. 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The current time is 9:03 p.m. Central Daylight Time. Now for the official National Weather Service forecast for the Omaha and Council Bluffs area. Tonight, mostly cloudy with a chance of thunderstorms. A chance of showers until midnight, then showers likely after midnight. Lows in the mid-60s. Southeast winds 10 to 15 miles an hour. Chance of rain 70%. Saturday, mostly cloudy with a chance of showers and thunderstorms in the morning, then mostly sunny with a slight chance of showers and thunderstorms in the afternoon. Highs in the lower 80s. Southeast winds 10 to 15 miles an hour with gusts up to 25 miles an hour. Chance of rain 50%. Saturday night, mostly cloudy with a chance of thunderstorms. A chance of showers until midnight, then showers after midnight. Lows in the lower 60s. Southeast winds 15 to 20 miles an hour. Chance of rain 90%. Sunday, mostly cloudy in the morning, then becoming partly sunny. A slight chance of thunderstorms. A chance of showers, mainly in the morning. Humid with highs in the mid-80s. Southeast winds 10 to 15 miles an hour. Chance of rain 50%. Sunday night, partly cloudy with a chance of showers. A chance of thunderstorms until midnight, then a slight chance of thunderstorms after midnight. Humid with lows in the lower 60s. Southeast winds 5 to 10 miles an hour. Chance of rain 50%. Monday, mostly sunny. Hot with highs in the upper 80s.
Monday night, mostly clear until midnight, then becoming partly cloudy. A chance of showers until midnight. Lows in the lower 60s. Chance of rain 40%. Tuesday, partly sunny. Highs in the mid-80s. Tuesday night, partly cloudy. Lows in the lower 60s. Wednesday through Thursday, mostly cloudy with a chance of showers and thunderstorms. Hot. Highs in the mid-80s. Lows in the mid-60s. Chance of rain 30%. Thursday night, mostly cloudy with a chance of showers and thunderstorms. Lows in the mid-60s. Chance of rain 40%. Friday, partly sunny. Hot with highs in the upper 80s. At 9 p.m. in Omaha, it was mostly cloudy. The temperature was 72 degrees, the dew point 67, and the relative humidity 84%. The wind was east at 7 miles an hour. The pressure was 29.84 inches and rising. Across eastern Nebraska and southwest Iowa, at Columbus, rain was falling with a temperature of 71. It was mostly cloudy, with a temperature of 71 at Lincoln, 73 at Millard, and 72 at Fremont. Under mostly cloudy skies, Blair Airport reported 70, Plattsmouth reported 74, and Red Oak, Iowa reported 73. It was cloudy, with a temperature of 71 at Tecumseh, and 69 at Nebraska City. Here are some observations from across the region. At Sioux Falls, rain was falling, with a temperature of 67. At North Platte, it was clear, with a temperature of 72. At Concordia, Kansas, it was partly cloudy, with a temperature of 75. It was mostly cloudy, with a temperature of 72 at Grand Island, 70 at Norfolk, 74 at Kansas City, 69 at Denver, and 70 at Valentine. It was cloudy, with a temperature of 72 at Sioux City, and 78 at Des Moines. Once again, at 9 p.m. in Omaha, it was 72 degrees under mostly cloudy skies. This hazardous weather outlook is for southwest Iowa, west central Iowa, east central Nebraska, northeast Nebraska, and southeast Nebraska. For this afternoon and tonight, the probability for widespread hazardous weather is low. And now the extended outlook for the period Saturday through Thursday. A few strong to severe storms could approach from the west Saturday morning and again Saturday evening. The highest potential for severe weather will be over east central Nebraska. Additional strong to severe storms are possible across the area Sunday morning and again Sunday evening. While chances remain low, isolated severe weather is possible at times heading into next week. Spotter information statement: spotter activation is not expected at this time. 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The current time is 9:09 p.m. Central Daylight Time. Now for the official National Weather Service forecast for the Omaha and Council Bluffs area. Tonight, mostly cloudy with a chance of thunderstorms. A chance of showers until midnight, then showers likely after midnight. Lows in the mid-60s. Southeast winds 10 to 15 miles an hour. Chance of rain 70%. Saturday, mostly cloudy with a chance of showers and thunderstorms in the morning, then mostly sunny with a slight chance of showers and thunderstorms in the afternoon. Highs in the lower 80s. Southeast winds 10 to 15 miles an hour with gusts up to 25 miles an hour. Chance of rain 50%. Saturday night, mostly cloudy with a chance of thunderstorms. A chance of showers until midnight, then showers after midnight. Lows in the lower 60s. Southeast winds 15 to 20 miles an hour. Chance of rain 90%. Sunday, mostly cloudy in the morning, then becoming partly sunny. A slight chance of thunderstorms. A chance of showers, mainly in the morning. Humid with highs in the mid-80s. Southeast winds 10 to 15 miles an hour. Chance of rain 50%. Sunday night, partly cloudy with a chance of showers.
a chance of thunderstorms until midnight, then a slight chance of thunderstorms after midnight. Humid with lows in the lower 60s. Southeast winds 5 to 10 miles an hour. Chance of rain 50%. Monday, mostly sunny. Hot with highs in the upper 80s. Monday night, mostly clear until midnight, then becoming partly cloudy. A chance of showers until midnight. Lows in the lower 60s. Chance of rain 40%. Tuesday, partly sunny. Highs in the mid-80s. Tuesday night, partly cloudy. Lows in the lower 60s. Wednesday through Thursday, mostly cloudy with a chance of showers and thunderstorms. Hot. Highs in the mid-80s. Lows in the mid-60s. Chance of rain 30%. Thursday night, mostly cloudy with a chance of showers and thunderstorms. Lows in the mid-60s. Chance of rain 40%. Friday, partly sunny. Hot with highs in the upper 80s. Now for the official National Weather Service forecast for the Omaha and Council Bluffs area. Rest of tonight, mostly cloudy with a chance of thunderstorms. A chance of showers until midnight, then showers likely after midnight. Lows in the mid-60s. Southeast winds 10 to 15 miles an hour. Chance of rain 70%. Saturday, mostly cloudy in the morning, then becoming mostly sunny. A chance of thunderstorms. Showers likely, mainly in the morning. Highs in the lower 80s. Southeast winds 10 to 15 miles an hour with gusts up to 25 miles an hour. Chance of rain 70%. Saturday night, mostly cloudy with a chance of thunderstorms. A chance of showers until midnight, then showers after midnight. Lows in the lower 60s. Southeast winds 15 to 20 miles an hour. Chance of rain 90%. Sunday, mostly cloudy in the morning, then becoming partly sunny. A slight chance of thunderstorms. A chance of showers, mainly in the morning. Humid with highs in the mid-80s. Southeast winds 10 to 15 miles an hour. Chance of rain 50%. Sunday night, partly cloudy with a chance of showers. A chance of thunderstorms until midnight, then a slight chance of thunderstorms after midnight. Humid with lows in the lower 60s. Southeast winds 5 to 10 miles an hour. Chance of rain 50%. Monday, mostly sunny. Hot with highs in the upper 80s. Monday night, mostly clear until midnight, then becoming partly cloudy. A chance of showers until midnight. Lows in the lower 60s. Chance of rain 40%. Tuesday, partly sunny. Highs in the mid-80s. Tuesday night, partly cloudy. Lows in the lower 60s. Wednesday through Thursday, mostly cloudy with a chance of showers and thunderstorms. Hot. Highs in the mid-80s. Lows in the mid-60s. Chance of rain 30%. Thursday night, mostly cloudy with a chance of showers and thunderstorms. Lows in the mid-60s. Chance of rain 40%. Friday, partly sunny. Hot with highs in the upper 80s. At 9 p.m. in Omaha, it was cloudy. The temperature was 72 degrees, the dew point 67, and the relative humidity 84%. The wind was east at 7 miles an hour. The pressure was 29.84 inches and rising. Across eastern Nebraska and southwest Iowa, at Columbus, rain was falling, with a temperature of 70. It was partly cloudy, with a temperature of 72 at Fremont and 70 at Blair Airport. It was mostly cloudy, with a temperature of 71 at Lincoln, 74 at Offutt Air Force Base, 73 at Millard, 74 at Plattsmouth, and 73 at Red Oak, Iowa. It was cloudy, with a temperature of 71 at Takema and 69 at Nebraska City. Here are some observations from across the region. At Sioux Falls, rain was falling, with a temperature of 67.
it was partly cloudy, with a temperature of 75 at Concordia, Kansas, and 72 at North Platte. It was mostly cloudy, with a temperature of 72 at Grand Island, 70 at Norfolk, 74 at Kansas City, 69 at Denver, and 70 at Valentine. It was cloudy, with a temperature of 72 at Sioux City, and 78 at Des Moines. Once again, at 9 p.m. in Omaha, it was 72 degrees under cloudy skies. This hazardous weather outlook is for southwest Iowa, west-central Iowa, east-central Nebraska, northeast Nebraska, and southeast Nebraska. For this afternoon and tonight, the probability for widespread hazardous weather is low. And now the extended outlook for the period Saturday through Thursday. A few strong to severe storms could approach from the west Saturday morning and again Saturday evening. The highest potential for severe weather will be over east-central Nebraska. Additional strong to severe storms are possible across the area Sunday morning and again Sunday evening. While chances remain low, isolated severe weather is possible at times heading into next week. Spotter information statement. Spotter activation is not expected at this time. 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The current time is 9:17 p.m. Central Daylight Time. Now for the official National Weather Service forecast for the Omaha and Council Bluffs area. Rest of tonight, mostly cloudy with a chance of thunderstorms. A chance of showers until midnight, then showers likely after midnight. Lows in the mid-60s. Southeast winds 10 to 15 miles an hour. Chance of rain 70%. Saturday, mostly cloudy in the morning, then becoming mostly sunny. A chance of thunderstorms. Showers likely, mainly in the morning. Highs in the lower 80s. Southeast winds 10 to 15 miles an hour with gusts up to 25 miles an hour. Chance of rain 70%. Saturday night, mostly cloudy with a chance of thunderstorms. A chance of showers until midnight, then showers after midnight. Lows in the lower 60s. Southeast winds 15 to 20 miles an hour. Chance of rain 90%. Sunday, mostly cloudy in the morning, then becoming partly sunny. A slight chance of thunderstorms. A chance of showers, mainly in the morning. Humid with highs in the mid-80s. Southeast winds 10 to 15 miles an hour. Chance of rain 50%. Sunday night, partly cloudy with a chance of showers. A chance of thunderstorms until midnight, then a slight chance of thunderstorms after midnight. Humid with lows in the lower 60s. Southeast winds 5 to 10 miles an hour. Chance of rain 50%. Monday, mostly sunny. Hot with highs in the upper 80s. Monday night, mostly clear until midnight, then becoming partly cloudy. A chance of showers until midnight. Lows in the lower 60s. Chance of rain 40%. Tuesday, partly sunny. Highs in the mid-80s. Tuesday night, partly cloudy. Lows in the lower 60s. Wednesday through Thursday, mostly cloudy with a chance of showers and thunderstorms. Hot. Highs in the mid-80s. Lows in the mid-60s. Chance of rain 30%. Thursday night, mostly cloudy with a chance of showers and thunderstorms. Lows in the mid-60s. Chance of rain 40%. Friday, partly sunny. Hot with highs in the upper 80s. At 9 p.m. in Omaha, it was cloudy. The temperature was 72 degrees, the dew point 67, and the relative humidity 84%. The wind was east at 7 miles an hour. The pressure was 29.84 inches and rising. Across eastern Nebraska and southwest Iowa, at Columbus, rain was falling, with a temperature of 70. It was partly cloudy, with a temperature of 72 at Fremont, and 70 at Blair Airport. It was mostly cloudy, with a temperature of 71 at Lincoln, 74 at Offutt Air Force Base, 73 at Millard,
74 at Plattsmouth and 73 at Red Oak, Iowa. It was cloudy with a temperature of 71 at Tacoma and 69 at Nebraska City. Here are some observations from across the region. At Sioux Falls, rain was falling with a temperature of 67. It was partly cloudy with a temperature of 75 at Concordia, Kansas, and 72 at North Platte. It was mostly cloudy with a temperature of 72 at Grand Island, 70 at Norfolk, 74 at Kansas City, 69 at Denver, and 70 at Valentine. It was cloudy with a temperature of 72 at Sioux City and 78 at Des Moines. Once again, at 9 p.m. in Omaha, it was 72 degrees under cloudy skies. This hazardous weather outlook is for southwest Iowa, west-central Iowa, east-central Nebraska, northeast Nebraska, and southeast Nebraska. For this afternoon and tonight, the probability for widespread hazardous weather is low. And now the extended outlook for the period Saturday through Thursday. A few strong to severe storms could approach from the west Saturday morning and again Saturday evening. The highest potential for severe weather will be over east-central Nebraska. Additional strong to severe storms are possible across the area Sunday morning and again Sunday evening. While chances remain low, isolated severe weather is possible at times heading into next week. Spotter information statement. Spotter activation is not expected at this time. 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The current time is 9:22 p.m. Central Daylight Time. Now for the official National Weather Service forecast for the Omaha and Council Bluffs area. Rest of tonight, mostly cloudy with a chance of thunderstorms. A chance of showers until midnight, then showers likely after midnight. Lows in the mid-60s. Southeast winds 10 to 15 miles an hour. Chance of rain 70%. Saturday, mostly cloudy in the morning, then becoming mostly sunny. A chance of thunderstorms. Showers likely, mainly in the morning. Highs in the lower 80s. Southeast winds 10 to 15 miles an hour with gusts up to 25 miles an hour. Chance of rain 70%. Saturday night, mostly cloudy with a chance of thunderstorms. A chance of showers until midnight, then showers after midnight. Lows in the lower 60s. Southeast winds 15 to 20 miles an hour. Chance of rain 90%. Sunday, mostly cloudy in the morning, then becoming partly sunny. A slight chance of thunderstorms. A chance of showers, mainly in the morning. Humid with highs in the mid-80s. Southeast winds 10 to 15 miles an hour. Chance of rain 50%. Sunday night, partly cloudy with a chance of showers. A chance of thunderstorms until midnight, then a slight chance of thunderstorms after midnight. Humid with lows in the lower 60s. Southeast winds 5 to 10 miles an hour. Chance of rain 50%. Monday, mostly sunny. Hot with highs in the upper 80s. Monday night, mostly clear until midnight, then becoming partly cloudy. A chance of showers until midnight. Lows in the lower 60s. Chance of rain 40%. Tuesday, partly sunny. Highs in the mid-80s. Tuesday night, partly cloudy. Lows in the lower 60s. Wednesday through Thursday, mostly cloudy with a chance of showers and thunderstorms. Hot. Highs in the mid-80s. Lows in the mid-60s. Chance of rain 30%. Thursday night, mostly cloudy with a chance of showers and thunderstorms. Lows in the mid-60s. Chance of rain 40%. Friday, partly sunny. Hot with highs in the upper 80s. At 9 p.m. in Omaha, it was cloudy. The temperature was 72 degrees, the dew point 67, and the relative humidity 84%. The wind was east at 7 miles an hour. The pressure was 29.84 inches and rising.
Across eastern Nebraska and southwest Iowa, at Columbus, rain was falling with a temperature of 70. It was partly cloudy, with a temperature of 72 at Fremont and 70 at Blair Airport. It was mostly cloudy, with a temperature of 71 at Lincoln, 74 at Offutt Air Force Base, 73 at Millard, 74 at Plattsmouth, and 73 at Red Oak, Iowa. It was cloudy, with a temperature of 71 at Tacoma and 69 at Nebraska City. Here are some observations from across the region. At Sioux Falls, rain was falling with a temperature of 67. It was partly cloudy, with a temperature of 75 at Concordia, Kansas, and 72 at North Platte. It was mostly cloudy, with a temperature of 72 at Grand Island, 70 at Norfolk, 74 at Kansas City, 69 at Denver, and 70 at Valentine. It was cloudy, with a temperature of 72 at Sioux City, and 78 at Des Moines. Once again, at 9 p.m. in Omaha, it was 72 degrees under cloudy skies. This hazardous weather outlook is for southwest Iowa, west central Iowa, east central Nebraska, northeast Nebraska, and southeast Nebraska. For this afternoon and tonight, the probability for widespread hazardous weather is low. And now the extended outlook for the period Saturday through Thursday. A few strong to severe storms could approach from the west Saturday morning and again Saturday evening. The highest potential for severe weather will be over east central Nebraska. Additional strong to severe storms are possible across the area Sunday morning and again Sunday evening. While chances remain low, isolated severe weather is possible at times heading into next week. Spotter information statement. Spotter activation is not expected at this time. 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The current time is 9:27 p.m. Central Daylight Time. Now for the official National Weather Service forecast for the Omaha and Council Bluffs area. Rest of tonight, mostly cloudy with a chance of thunderstorms. A chance of showers until midnight, then showers likely after midnight. Lows in the mid-60s. Southeast winds 10 to 15 miles an hour. Chance of rain 70%. Saturday, mostly cloudy in the morning, then becoming mostly sunny. A chance of thunderstorms. Showers likely, mainly in the morning. Highs in the lower 80s. Southeast winds 10 to 15 miles an hour with gusts up to 25 miles an hour. Chance of rain 70%. Saturday night, mostly cloudy with a chance of thunderstorms. A chance of showers until midnight, then showers after midnight. Lows in the lower 60s. Southeast winds 15 to 20 miles an hour. Chance of rain 90%. Sunday, mostly cloudy in the morning, then becoming partly sunny. A slight chance of thunderstorms. A chance of showers, mainly in the morning. Humid with highs in the mid-80s. Southeast winds 10 to 15 miles an hour. Chance of rain 50%. Sunday night, partly cloudy with a chance of showers. A chance of thunderstorms until midnight, then a slight chance of thunderstorms after midnight. Humid with lows in the lower 60s. Southeast winds 5 to 10 miles an hour. Chance of rain 50%. Monday, mostly sunny. Hot with highs in the upper 80s. Monday night, mostly clear until midnight, then becoming partly cloudy. A chance of showers until midnight. Lows in the lower 60s. Chance of rain 40%. Tuesday, partly sunny. Highs in the mid-80s. Tuesday night, partly cloudy. Lows in the lower 60s. Wednesday through Thursday, mostly cloudy with a chance of showers and thunderstorms. Hot. Highs in the mid-80s. Lows in the mid-60s. Chance of rain 30%. Thursday night, mostly cloudy with a chance of showers and thunderstorms. Lows in the mid-60s. Chance of rain 40%. Friday, partly sunny. Hot with highs in the upper 80s.
at 9 p.m. in Omaha, it was cloudy. The temperature was 72 degrees, the dew point 67, and the relative humidity 84%. The wind was east at 7 miles an hour. The pressure was 29.84 inches and rising. Across eastern Nebraska and southwest Iowa, at Columbus, rain was falling with a temperature of 70. It was partly cloudy, with a temperature of 72 at Fremont and 70 at Blair Airport. It was mostly cloudy, with a temperature of 71 at Lincoln, 74 at Offutt Air Force Base, 73 at Millard, 74 at Plattsmouth, and 73 at Red Oak, Iowa. It was cloudy, with a temperature of 71 at Takema and 69 at Nebraska City. Here are some observations from across the region. At Sioux Falls, rain was falling with a temperature of 67. It was partly cloudy, with a temperature of 75 at Concordia, Kansas, and 72 at North Platte. It was mostly cloudy, with a temperature of 72 at Grand Island, 70 at North Fork, 74 at Kansas City, 69 at Denver, and 70 at Valentine. It was cloudy, with a temperature of 72 at Sioux City, and 78 at Des Moines. Once again, at 9 p.m. in Omaha, it was 72 degrees under cloudy skies. 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Douglas, Sarpy, Washington, Cass, Odo, Burt, Dodge, Saunders, Harrison, Pottawatomie, and Mills. This hazardous weather outlook is for southwest Iowa, west-central Iowa, east-central Nebraska, northeast Nebraska, and southeast Nebraska. For this afternoon and tonight, the probability for widespread hazardous weather is low. And now the extended outlook for the period Saturday through Thursday. A few strong to severe storms could approach from the west Saturday morning and again Saturday evening. The highest potential for severe weather will be over east-central Nebraska. Additional strong to severe storms are possible across the area Sunday morning and again Sunday evening. While chances remain low, isolated severe weather is possible at times heading into next week. Spotter information statement. Spotter activation is not expected at this time. 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The current time is 9:33 p.m. Central Daylight Time. Now for the official National Weather Service forecast for the Omaha and Council Bluffs area. Rest of tonight, mostly cloudy with a chance of thunderstorms. A chance of showers until midnight, then showers likely after midnight. Lows in the mid-60s. Southeast winds 10 to 15 miles an hour. Chance of rain 70%. Saturday, mostly cloudy in the morning, then becoming mostly sunny. A chance of thunderstorms. Showers likely, mainly in the morning. Highs in the lower 80s. Southeast winds 10 to 15 miles an hour with gusts up to 25 miles an hour. Chance of rain 70%. Saturday night, mostly cloudy with a chance of thunderstorms. A chance of showers until midnight, then showers after midnight. Lows in the lower 60s. Southeast winds 15 to 20 miles an hour. Chance of rain 90%. Sunday, mostly cloudy in the morning, then becoming partly sunny. A slight chance of thunderstorms. A chance of showers, mainly in the morning. Humid with highs in the mid-80s. Southeast winds 10 to 15 miles an hour. Chance of rain 50%. Sunday night, partly cloudy with a chance of showers. A chance of thunderstorms until midnight, then a slight chance of thunderstorms after midnight. Humid with lows in the lower 60s. Southeast winds 5 to 10 miles an hour. Chance of rain 50%. Monday, mostly sunny. Hot with highs in the upper 80s. Monday night, mostly clear until midnight, then becoming partly cloudy. A chance of showers until midnight. Lows in the lower 60s. Chance of rain 40%. Tuesday, partly sunny.
highs in the mid-80s. Tuesday night, partly cloudy. Lows in the lower 60s. Wednesday through Thursday, mostly cloudy with a chance of showers.

the dew point 67, and the relative humidity 84%. The wind was east at 7 miles an hour. The pressure was 29.84 inches and rising. Across eastern Nebraska and southwest Iowa, at Columbus, rain was falling, with a temperature of 70. It was partly cloudy, with a temperature of 72 at Fremont and 70 at Blair Airport. It was mostly cloudy, with a temperature of 71 at Lincoln, 74 at Offutt Air Force Base, 73 at Millard, 74 at Plattsmouth, and 73 at Red Oak, Iowa. It was cloudy, with a temperature of 71 at Takema and 69 at Nebraska City. Here are some observations from across the region. At Sioux Falls, rain was falling, with a temperature of 67. It was partly cloudy, with a temperature of 75 at Concordia, Kansas, and 72 at North Platte. It was mostly cloudy, with a temperature of 72 at Grand Island, 70 at Norfolk, 74 at Kansas City, 69 at Denver, and 70 at Valentine. It was cloudy, with a temperature of 72 at Sioux City, and 78 at Des Moines. Once again, at 9 p.m. in Omaha, it was 72 degrees under cloudy skies. This hazardous weather outlook is for southwest Iowa, west-central Iowa, east-central Nebraska, northeast Nebraska, and southeast Nebraska. For this afternoon and tonight, the probability for widespread hazardous weather is low. And now the extended outlook for the period Saturday through Thursday. A few strong to severe storms could approach from the west Saturday morning and again Saturday evening. The highest potential for severe weather will be over east-central Nebraska. Additional strong to severe storms are possible across the area Sunday morning and again Sunday evening. While chances remain low, isolated severe weather is possible at times heading into next week. Spotter information statement. Spotter activation is not expected at this time. 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The current time is 9:38 p.m. Central Daylight Time. Now for the official National Weather Service forecast for the Omaha and Council Bluffs area. Rest of tonight, mostly cloudy with a chance of thunderstorms. A chance of showers until midnight, then showers likely after midnight. Lows in the mid-60s. Southeast winds 10 to 15 miles an hour. Chance of rain 70%. Saturday, mostly cloudy in the morning, then becoming mostly sunny. A chance of thunderstorms. Showers likely, mainly in the morning. Highs in the lower 80s. Southeast winds 10 to 15 miles an hour with gusts up to 25 miles an hour. Chance of rain 70%. Saturday night, mostly cloudy with a chance of thunderstorms. A chance of showers until midnight, then showers after midnight. Lows in the lower 60s. Southeast winds 15 to 20 miles an hour. Chance of rain 90%. Sunday, mostly cloudy in the morning, then becoming partly sunny. A slight chance of thunderstorms. A chance of showers, mainly in the morning. Humid with highs in the mid-80s. Southeast winds 10 to 15 miles an hour. Chance of rain 50%. Sunday night, partly cloudy with a chance of showers. A chance of thunderstorms until midnight, then a slight chance of thunderstorms after midnight. Humid with lows in the lower 60s. Southeast winds 5 to 10 miles an hour. Chance of rain 50%. Monday, mostly sunny. Hot with highs in the upper 80s. Monday night, mostly clear until midnight, then becoming partly cloudy. A chance of showers until midnight. Lows in the lower 60s. Chance of rain 40%. Tuesday, partly sunny. Highs in the mid-80s. Tuesday night, partly cloudy. Lows in the lower 60s. Wednesday through Thursday, mostly cloudy with a chance of showers and thunderstorms. Hot. Highs in the mid-80s. Lows in the mid-60s. Chance of rain 30%. Thursday night, mostly cloudy with a chance of

showers and thunderstorms. Lows in the mid-60s. Chance of rain 40%. Friday, partly sunny. Hot with highs in the upper 80s. At 9 p.m. in Omaha, it was cloudy. The temperature was 72 degrees, the dew point 67, and the relative humidity 84%. The wind was east at 7 miles an hour. The pressure was 29.84 inches and rising. Across eastern Nebraska and southwest Iowa, at Columbus, rain was falling with a temperature of 70. It was partly cloudy, with a temperature of 72 at Fremont and 70 at Blair Airport. It was mostly cloudy, with a temperature of 71 at Lincoln, 74 at Offutt Air Force Base, 73 at Millard, 74 at Plattsmouth, and 73 at Red Oak, Iowa. It was cloudy, with a temperature of 71 at Tecumseh and 69 at Nebraska City. Here are some observations from across the region. At Sioux Falls, rain was falling with a temperature of 67. It was partly cloudy with a temperature of 75 at Concordia, Kansas, and 72 at North Platte. It was mostly cloudy with a temperature of 72 at Grand Island, 70 at Norfolk, 74 at Kansas City, 69 at Denver, and 70 at Valentine. It was cloudy with a temperature of 72 at Sioux City and 78 at Des Moines. Once again, at 9 p.m. in Omaha, it was 72 degrees under cloudy skies. This hazardous weather outlook is for southwest Iowa, west central Iowa, east central Nebraska, northeast Nebraska, and southeast Nebraska. For this afternoon and tonight, the probability for widespread hazardous weather is low. And now the extended outlook for the period Saturday through Thursday. A few strong to severe storms could approach from the west Saturday morning and again Saturday evening. The highest potential for severe weather will be over east central Nebraska. Additional strong to severe storms are possible across the area Sunday morning and again Sunday evening. While chances remain low, isolated severe weather is possible at times heading into next week. Spotter information statement. Spotter activation is not expected at this time. 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The current time is 9:44 p.m. Central Daylight Time. Now for the official National Weather Service forecast for the Omaha and Council Bluffs area. Rest of tonight, mostly cloudy with a chance of thunderstorms. A chance of showers until midnight, then showers likely after midnight. Lows in the mid-60s. Southeast winds 10 to 15 miles an hour. Chance of rain 70%. Saturday, mostly cloudy in the morning, then becoming mostly sunny. A chance of thunderstorms. Showers likely, mainly in the morning. Highs in the lower 80s. Southeast winds 10 to 15 miles an hour with gusts up to 25 miles an hour. Chance of rain 70%. Saturday night, mostly cloudy with a chance of thunderstorms. A chance of showers until midnight, then showers after midnight. Lows in the lower 60s. Southeast winds 15 to 20 miles an hour. Chance of rain 90%. Sunday, mostly cloudy in the morning, then becoming partly sunny. A slight chance of thunderstorms. A chance of showers, mainly in the morning. Humid with highs in the mid-80s. Southeast winds 10 to 15 miles an hour. Chance of rain 50%. Sunday night, partly cloudy with a chance of showers. A chance of thunderstorms until midnight, then a slight chance of thunderstorms after midnight. Humid with lows in the lower 60s. Southeast winds 5 to 10 miles an hour. Chance of rain 50%. Monday, mostly sunny. Hot with highs in the upper 80s. Monday night, mostly clear until midnight, then becoming partly cloudy. A chance of showers until midnight. Lows in the lower 60s. Chance of rain 40%. Tuesday, partly sunny. Highs in the mid-80s. Tuesday night, partly cloudy.
lows in the lower 60s. Wednesday through Thursday, mostly cloudy with a chance of showers and thunderstorms. Hot. Highs in the mid-80s. Lows in the mid-60s. Chance of rain 30%. Thursday night, mostly cloudy with a chance of showers and thunderstorms. Lows in the mid-60s. Chance of rain 40%. Friday, partly sunny. Hot with highs in the upper 80s. At 9 p.m. in Omaha, it was cloudy. The temperature was 72 degrees, the dew point 67, and the relative humidity 84%. The wind was east at 7 miles an hour. The pressure was 29.84 inches and rising. Across eastern Nebraska and southwest Iowa, at Columbus, rain was falling with a temperature of 70. It was partly cloudy, with a temperature of 72 at Fremont and 70 at Blair Airport. It was mostly cloudy, with a temperature of 71 at Lincoln, 74 at Offutt Air Force Base, 73 at Millard, 74 at Plattsmouth, and 73 at Red Oak, Iowa. It was cloudy, with a temperature of 71 at Tecumseh and 69 at Nebraska City. Here are some observations from across the region. At Sioux Falls, rain was falling with a temperature of 67. It was partly cloudy with a temperature of 75 at Concordia, Kansas, and 72 at North Platte. It was mostly cloudy with a temperature of 72 at Grand Island, 70 at North Fork, 74 at Kansas City, 69 at Denver, and 70 at Valentine. It was cloudy with a temperature of 72 at Sioux City and 78 at Des Moines. Once again, at 9 p.m. in Omaha, it was 72 degrees under cloudy skies. This hazardous weather outlook is for southwest Iowa, west central Iowa, east central Nebraska, northeast Nebraska, and southeast Nebraska. For this afternoon and tonight, the probability for widespread hazardous weather is low. And now the extended outlook for the period Saturday through Thursday. A few strong to severe storms could approach from the west Saturday morning and again Saturday evening. The highest potential for severe weather will be over east central Nebraska. Additional strong to severe storms are possible across the area Sunday morning and again Sunday evening. While chances remain low, isolated severe weather is possible at times heading into next week. Spotter information statement. Spotter activation is not expected at this time. 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The current time is 9:49 p.m. Central Daylight Time. Now for the official National Weather Service forecast for the Omaha and Council Bluffs area. Rest of tonight, mostly cloudy with a chance of thunderstorms. A chance of showers until midnight, then showers likely after midnight. Lows in the mid-60s. Southeast winds 10 to 15 miles an hour. Chance of rain 70%. Saturday, mostly cloudy in the morning, then becoming mostly sunny. A chance of thunderstorms. Showers likely, mainly in the morning. Highs in the lower 80s. Southeast winds 10 to 15 miles an hour with gusts up to 25 miles an hour. Chance of rain 70%. Saturday night, mostly cloudy with a chance of thunderstorms. A chance of showers until midnight, then showers after midnight. Lows in the lower 60s. Southeast winds 15 to 20 miles an hour. Chance of rain 90%. Sunday, mostly cloudy in the morning, then becoming partly sunny. A slight chance of thunderstorms. A chance of showers, mainly in the morning. Humid with highs in the mid-80s. Southeast winds 10 to 15 miles an hour. Chance of rain 50%. Sunday night, partly cloudy with a chance of showers. A chance of thunderstorms until midnight, then a slight chance of thunderstorms after midnight. Humid with lows in the lower 60s. Southeast winds 5 to 10 miles an hour. Chance of rain 50%. Monday, mostly sunny. Hot with highs in the upper 80s.
Monday night, mostly clear until midnight, then becoming partly cloudy. A chance of showers until midnight. Lows in the lower 60s. Chance of rain 40%. Tuesday, partly sunny. Highs in the mid-80s. Tuesday night, partly cloudy. Lows in the lower 60s. Wednesday through Thursday, mostly cloudy with a chance of showers and thunderstorms. Hot. Highs in the mid-80s. Lows in the mid-60s. Chance of rain 30%. Thursday night, mostly cloudy with a chance of showers and thunderstorms. Lows in the mid-60s. Chance of rain 40%. Friday, partly sunny. Hot with highs in the upper 80s. At 9 p.m. in Omaha, it was cloudy. The temperature was 72 degrees, the dew point 67, and the relative humidity 84%. The wind was east at 7 miles an hour. The pressure was 29.84 inches and rising. Across eastern Nebraska and southwest Iowa, at Columbus, rain was falling with a temperature of 70. It was partly cloudy with a temperature of 72 at Fremont and 70 at Blair Airport. It was mostly cloudy with a temperature of 71 at Lincoln, 74 at Offutt Air Force Base, 73 at Millard, 74 at Plattsmouth, and 73 at Red Oak, Iowa. It was cloudy with a temperature of 71 at Tecumseh and 69 at Nebraska City. Here are some observations from across the region. At Sioux Falls, rain was falling with a temperature of 67. It was partly cloudy with a temperature of 75 at Concordia, Kansas, and 72 at North Platte. It was mostly cloudy with a temperature of 72 at Grand Island, 70 at Norfolk, 74 at Kansas City, 69 at Denver, and 70 at Valentine. It was cloudy with a temperature of 72 at Sioux City and 78 at Des Moines. Once again, at 9 p.m. in Omaha, it was 72 degrees under cloudy skies. This hazardous weather outlook is for southwest Iowa, west central Iowa, east central Nebraska, northeast Nebraska, and southeast Nebraska. For this afternoon and tonight, the probability for widespread hazardous weather is low. And now the extended outlook for the period Saturday through Thursday. A few strong to severe storms could approach from the west Saturday morning and again Saturday evening. The highest potential for severe weather will be over east central Nebraska. Additional strong to severe storms are possible across the area Sunday morning and again Sunday evening. While chances remain low, isolated severe weather is possible at times heading into next week. Spotter information statement. Spotter activation is not expected at this time. 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The current time is 9:54 p.m. Central Daylight Time. Now for the official National Weather Service forecast for the Omaha and Council Bluffs area. Rest of tonight, mostly cloudy with a chance of thunderstorms. A chance of showers until midnight, then showers likely after midnight. Lows in the mid-60s. Southeast winds 10 to 15 miles an hour. Chance of rain 70%. Saturday, mostly cloudy in the morning, then becoming mostly sunny. A chance of thunderstorms. Showers likely, mainly in the morning. Highs in the lower 80s. Southeast winds 10 to 15 miles an hour with gusts up to 25 miles an hour. Chance of rain 70%. Saturday night, mostly cloudy with a chance of thunderstorms. A chance of showers until midnight, then showers after midnight. Lows in the lower 60s. Southeast winds 15 to 20 miles an hour. Chance of rain 90%. Sunday, mostly cloudy in the morning, then becoming partly sunny. A slight chance of thunderstorms. A chance of showers, mainly in the morning. Humid with highs in the mid-80s. Southeast winds 10 to 15 miles an hour. Chance of rain 50%. Sunday night, partly cloudy with a chance of showers.
a chance of thunderstorms until midnight, then a slight chance of thunderstorms after midnight. Humid with lows in the lower 60s. Southeast winds 5 to 10 miles an hour. Chance of rain 50%. Monday, mostly sunny. Hot with highs in the upper 80s. Monday night, mostly clear until midnight, then becoming partly cloudy. A chance of showers until midnight. Lows in the lower 60s. Chance of rain 40%. Tuesday, partly sunny. Highs in the mid 80s. Tuesday night, partly cloudy. Lows in the lower 60s. Wednesday through Thursday, mostly cloudy with a chance of showers and thunderstorms. Hot. Highs in the mid 80s. Lows in the mid 60s. Chance of rain 30%. Thursday night, mostly cloudy with a chance of showers and thunderstorms. Lows in the mid 60s. Chance of rain 40%. Friday, partly sunny. Hot with highs in the upper 80s. At 9 p.m. in Omaha, it was cloudy. The temperature was 72 degrees, the dew point 67, and the relative humidity 84%. The wind was east at 7 miles an hour. The pressure was 29.84 inches and rising. Across eastern Nebraska and southwest Iowa, at Columbus, rain was falling, with a temperature of 70. It was partly cloudy, with a temperature of 72 at Fremont and 70 at Blair Airport. It was mostly cloudy, with a temperature of 71 at Lincoln, 74 at Offutt Air Force Base, 73 at Millard, 74 at Plattsmouth, and 73 at Red Oak, Iowa. It was cloudy, with a temperature of 71 at Takema and 69 at Nebraska City. Here are some observations from across the region. At Sioux Falls, rain was falling, with a temperature of 67. It was partly cloudy, with a temperature of 75 at Concordia, Kansas, and 72 at North Platte. It was mostly cloudy, with a temperature of 72 at Grand Island, 70 at North Fork, 74 at Kansas City, 69 at Denver, and 70 at Valentine. It was cloudy, with a temperature of 72 at Sioux City, and 78 at Des Moines. Once again, at 9 p.m. in Omaha, it was 72 degrees under cloudy skies. This hazardous weather outlook is for southwest Iowa, west central Iowa, east central Nebraska, northeast Nebraska, and southeast Nebraska. For this afternoon and tonight, the probability for widespread hazardous weather is low. And now the extended outlook for the period Saturday through Thursday. A few strong to severe storms could approach from the west Saturday morning and again Saturday evening. The highest potential for severe weather will be over east central Nebraska. Additional strong to severe storms are possible across the area Sunday morning and again Sunday evening. While chances remain low, isolated severe weather is possible at times heading into next week. Spotter information statement: spotter activation is not expected at this time. 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The current time is 10 p.m. Central Daylight Time. Now for the official National Weather Service forecast for the Omaha and Council Bluffs area. Rest of tonight, mostly cloudy with a chance of thunderstorms. A chance of showers until midnight, then showers likely after midnight. Lows in the mid-60s. Southeast winds 10 to 15 miles an hour. Chance of rain 70%. Saturday, mostly cloudy in the morning, then becoming mostly sunny. A chance of thunderstorms. Showers likely, mainly in the morning. Highs in the lower 80s. Southeast winds 10 to 15 miles an hour with gusts up to 25 miles an hour. Chance of rain 70%. Saturday night, mostly cloudy with a chance of thunderstorms. A chance of showers until midnight, then showers after midnight. Lows in the lower 60s. Southeast winds 15 to 20 miles an hour. Chance of rain 90%. Sunday, mostly cloudy in the morning, then becoming partly sunny.
A slight chance of thunderstorms. A chance of showers, mainly in the morning. Humid with highs in the mid-80s. Southeast winds 10 to 15 miles an hour. Chance of rain 50%. Sunday night, partly cloudy with a chance of showers. A chance of thunderstorms until midnight, then a slight chance of thunderstorms after midnight. Humid with lows in the lower 60s. Southeast winds 5 to 10 miles an hour. Chance of rain 50%. Monday, mostly sunny. Hot with highs in the upper 80s. Monday night, mostly clear until midnight, then becoming partly cloudy. A chance of showers until midnight. Lows in the lower 60s. Chance of rain 40%. Tuesday, partly sunny. Highs in the mid-80s. Tuesday night, partly cloudy. Lows in the lower 60s. Wednesday through Thursday, mostly cloudy with a chance of showers and thunderstorms. Hot. Highs in the mid-80s. Lows in the mid-60s. Chance of rain 30%. Thursday night, mostly cloudy with a chance of showers and thunderstorms. Lows in the mid-60s. Chance of rain 40%. Friday, partly sunny. Hot with highs in the upper 80s. This hazardous weather outlook is for southwest Iowa, west central Iowa, east central Nebraska, northeast Nebraska, and southeast Nebraska. For this afternoon and tonight, the probability for widespread hazardous weather is low. And now the extended outlook for the period Saturday through Thursday. A few strong to severe storms could approach from the west Saturday morning and again Saturday evening. The highest potential for severe weather will be over east central Nebraska. Additional strong to severe storms are possible across the area Sunday morning and again Sunday evening. While chances remain low, isolated severe weather is possible at times heading into next week. Spotter information statement. Spotter activation is not expected at this time. 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The current time is 10:03 p.m. Central Daylight Time. Now for the official National Weather Service forecast for the Omaha and Council Bluffs area. Rest of tonight, mostly cloudy with a chance of thunderstorms. A chance of showers until midnight, then showers likely after midnight. Lows in the mid-60s. Southeast winds 10 to 15 miles an hour. Chance of rain 70%. Saturday, mostly cloudy in the morning, then becoming mostly sunny. A chance of thunderstorms. Showers likely, mainly in the morning. Highs in the lower 80s. Southeast winds 10 to 15 miles an hour with gusts up to 25 miles an hour. Chance of rain 70%. Saturday night, mostly cloudy with a chance of thunderstorms. A chance of showers until midnight, then showers after midnight. Lows in the lower 60s. Southeast winds 15 to 20 miles an hour. Chance of rain 90%. Sunday, mostly cloudy in the morning, then becoming partly sunny. A slight chance of thunderstorms. A chance of showers, mainly in the morning. Humid with highs in the mid-80s. Southeast winds 10 to 15 miles an hour. Chance of rain 50%. Sunday night, partly cloudy with a chance of showers. A chance of thunderstorms until midnight, then a slight chance of thunderstorms after midnight. Humid with lows in the lower 60s. Southeast winds 5 to 10 miles an hour. Chance of rain 50%. Monday, mostly sunny. Hot with highs in the upper 80s. Monday night, mostly clear until midnight, then becoming partly cloudy. A chance of showers until midnight. Lows in the lower 60s. Chance of rain 40%. Tuesday, partly sunny. Highs in the mid-80s. Tuesday night, partly cloudy. Lows in the lower 60s. Wednesday through Thursday, mostly cloudy with a chance of showers and thunderstorms. Hot. Highs in the mid-80s.
Lows in the mid-60s. Chance of rain 30%. Thursday night, mostly cloudy with a chance of showers and thunderstorms. Lows in the mid-60s. Chance of rain 40%. Friday, partly sunny. Hot with highs in the upper 80s. At 10 p.m. in Omaha, it was cloudy. The temperature was 73 degrees, the dew point 66, and the relative humidity 78%. The wind was southeast at 10 miles an hour. The pressure was 29.84 inches and steady. Across eastern Nebraska and southwest Iowa, at Plattsmouth, a thunderstorm was reported with a temperature of 70. At Fremont, drizzle was falling with a temperature of 71. It was partly cloudy with a temperature of 70 at Lincoln and 70 at Blair Airport. It was mostly cloudy with a temperature of 69 at Columbus, 70 at Tacoma, 70 at Nebraska City, and 72 at Red Oak, Iowa. At Millard, it was cloudy with a temperature of 73. Here are some observations from across the region. At Sioux Falls, rain was falling with a temperature of 67. At Concordia, Kansas, it was partly cloudy with a temperature of 74. It was mostly cloudy with a temperature of 71 at Grand Island, 73 at Kansas City, 65 at Denver, and 68 at Valentine. It was cloudy with a temperature of 69 at Norfolk, 72 at Sioux City, 77 at Des Moines, and 69 at North Platte. Once again, at 10 p.m. in Omaha, it was 73 degrees under cloudy skies. This hazardous weather outlook is for southwest Iowa, west central Iowa, east central Nebraska, northeast Nebraska, and southeast Nebraska. For this afternoon and tonight, the probability for widespread hazardous weather is low. And now the extended outlook for the period Saturday through Thursday. A few strong to severe storms could approach from the west Saturday morning and again Saturday evening. The highest potential for severe weather will be over east central Nebraska. Additional strong to severe storms are possible across the area Sunday morning and again Sunday evening. While chances remain low, isolated severe weather is possible at times heading into next week. Spotter information statement. Spotter activation is not expected at this time. 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The current time is 10:09 p.m. Central Daylight Time. Now for the official National Weather Service forecast for the Omaha and Council Bluffs area. Rest of tonight, mostly cloudy with a chance of thunderstorms. A chance of showers until midnight, then showers likely after midnight. Lows in the mid-60s. Southeast winds 10 to 15 miles an hour. Chance of rain 70%. Saturday, mostly cloudy in the morning, then becoming mostly sunny. A chance of thunderstorms. Showers likely, mainly in the morning. Highs in the lower 80s. Southeast winds 10 to 15 miles an hour with gusts up to 25 miles an hour. Chance of rain 70%. Saturday night, mostly cloudy with a chance of thunderstorms. A chance of showers until midnight, then showers after midnight. Lows in the lower 60s. Southeast winds 15 to 20 miles an hour. Chance of rain 90%. Sunday, mostly cloudy in the morning, then becoming partly sunny. A slight chance of thunderstorms. A chance of showers, mainly in the morning. Humid with highs in the mid-80s. Southeast winds 10 to 15 miles an hour. Chance of rain 50%. Sunday night, partly cloudy with a chance of showers. A chance of thunderstorms until midnight, then a slight chance of thunderstorms after midnight. Humid with lows in the lower 60s. Southeast winds 5 to 10 miles an hour. Chance of rain 50%. Monday, mostly sunny. Hot with highs in the upper 80s. Monday night, mostly clear until midnight, then becoming partly cloudy. A chance of showers until midnight. Lows in the lower 60s.
chance of rain 40%. Tuesday, partly sunny. Highs in the mid-80s. Tuesday night, partly cloudy. Lows in the lower 60s. Wednesday through Thursday, mostly cloudy with a chance of showers and thunderstorms. Hot. Highs in the mid-80s. Lows in the mid-60s. Chance of rain 30%. Thursday night, mostly cloudy with a chance of showers and thunderstorms. Lows in the mid-60s. Chance of rain 40%. Friday, partly sunny. Hot with highs in the upper 80s. At 10 p.m. in Omaha, it was mostly cloudy. The temperature was 73 degrees, the dew point 66, and the relative humidity 78%. The wind was southeast at 10 miles an hour. The pressure was 29.84 inches and steady. Across eastern Nebraska and southwest Iowa, at Plattsmouth, a thunderstorm was reported with a temperature of 70. At Fremont, drizzle was falling with a temperature of 71. At Lincoln, it was partly cloudy with a temperature of 70. It was mostly cloudy with a temperature of 74 at Offutt Air Force Base, 69 at Columbus, and 70 at Blair Airport. Under mostly cloudy skies, Tecumseh reported 70, Nebraska City reported 70, and Red Oak, Iowa reported 72. At Millard, it was cloudy, with a temperature of 73. Here are some observations from across the region. At Sioux Falls, rain was falling, with a temperature of 67. It was partly cloudy, with a temperature of 71 at Grand Island, and 68 at Valentine. It was mostly cloudy, with a temperature of 73 at Kansas City, 74 at Concordia, Kansas, and 65 at Denver. It was cloudy, with a temperature of 69 at North Fork, 72 at Sioux City, 77 at Des Moines, and 69 at North Platte. Once again, at 10 p.m. in Omaha, it was 73 degrees under mostly cloudy skies. This hazardous weather outlook is for southwest Iowa, west central Iowa, east central Nebraska, northeast Nebraska, and southeast Nebraska. For this afternoon and tonight, the probability for widespread hazardous weather is low. And now the extended outlook for the period Saturday through Thursday. A few strong to severe storms could approach from the west Saturday morning and again Saturday evening. The highest potential for severe weather will be over east central Nebraska. Additional strong to severe storms are possible across the area Sunday morning and again Sunday evening. While chances remain low, isolated severe weather is possible at times heading into next week. Spotter information statement. Spotter activation is not expected at this time. 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The current time is 10:14 p.m. Central Daylight Time. Now for the official National Weather Service forecast for the Omaha and Council Bluffs area. Rest of tonight, mostly cloudy with a chance of thunderstorms. A chance of showers until midnight, then showers likely after midnight. Lows in the mid-60s. Southeast winds 10 to 15 miles an hour. Chance of rain 70%. Saturday, mostly cloudy in the morning, then becoming mostly sunny. A chance of thunderstorms. Showers likely, mainly in the morning. Highs in the lower 80s. Southeast winds 10 to 15 miles an hour with gusts up to 25 miles an hour. Chance of rain 70%. Saturday night, mostly cloudy with a chance of thunderstorms. A chance of showers until midnight, then showers after midnight. Lows in the lower 60s. Southeast winds 15 to 20 miles an hour. Chance of rain 90%. Sunday, mostly cloudy in the morning, then becoming partly sunny. A slight chance of thunderstorms. A chance of showers, mainly in the morning. Humid with highs in the mid-80s. Southeast winds 10 to 15 miles an hour. Chance of rain 50%. Sunday night, partly cloudy with a chance of showers. A chance of thunderstorms until midnight,
Then a slight chance of thunderstorms after midnight. Humid with lows in the lower 60s. Southeast winds 5 to 10 miles an hour. Chance of rain 50%. Monday, mostly sunny. Hot with highs in the upper 80s. Monday night, mostly clear until midnight, then becoming partly cloudy. A chance of showers until midnight. Lows in the lower 60s. Chance of rain 40%. Tuesday, partly sunny. Highs in the mid 80s. Tuesday night, partly cloudy. Lows in the lower 60s. Wednesday through Thursday, mostly cloudy with a chance of showers and thunderstorms. Hot. Highs in the mid 80s. Lows in the mid 60s. Chance of rain 30%. Thursday night, mostly cloudy with a chance of showers and thunderstorms. Lows in the mid-60s. Chance of rain 40%. Friday, partly sunny. Hot with highs in the upper 80s. At 10 p.m. in Omaha, it was mostly cloudy. The temperature was 73 degrees, the dew point 66, and the relative humidity 78%. The wind was southeast at 10 miles an hour. The pressure was 29.84 inches and steady. Across eastern Nebraska and southwest Iowa, at Plattsmouth, a thunderstorm was reported with a temperature of 70. At Fremont, drizzle was falling with a temperature of 71. At Lincoln, it was partly cloudy with a temperature of 70. It was mostly cloudy, with a temperature of 74 at Offutt Air Force Base, 69 at Columbus, and 70 at Blair Airport. Under mostly cloudy skies, Tacoma reported 70, Nebraska City reported 70, and Red Oak, Iowa reported 72. At Millard, it was cloudy, with a temperature of 73. Here are some observations from across the region. At Sioux Falls, rain was falling, with a temperature of 67. It was partly cloudy, with a temperature of 71 at Grand Island, and 68 at Valentine. It was mostly cloudy, with a temperature of 73 at Kansas City, 74 at Concordia, Kansas, and 65 at Denver. It was cloudy, with a temperature of 69 at Norfolk, 72 at Sioux City, 77 at Des Moines, and 69 at North Platte. Once again, at 10 p.m. in Omaha, it was 73 degrees under mostly cloudy skies. This hazardous weather outlook is for southwest Iowa, west central Iowa, east central Nebraska, northeast Nebraska, and southeast Nebraska. For this afternoon and tonight, the probability for widespread hazardous weather is low. And now the extended outlook for the period Saturday through Thursday. A few strong to severe storms could approach from the west Saturday morning and again Saturday evening. The highest potential for severe weather will be over east central Nebraska. Additional strong to severe storms are possible across the area Sunday morning and again Sunday evening. While chances remain low, isolated severe weather is possible at times heading into next week. Spotter information statement. Spotter activation is not expected at this time. 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The current time is 10:20 p.m. Central Daylight Time. Now for the official National Weather Service forecast for the Omaha and Council Bluffs area. West of tonight, mostly cloudy with a chance of thunderstorms. A chance of showers until midnight, then showers likely after midnight. Lows in the mid-60s. Southeast winds 10 to 15 miles an hour. Chance of rain 70%. Saturday, mostly cloudy in the morning, then becoming mostly sunny. A chance of thunderstorms. Showers likely, mainly in the morning. Highs in the lower 80s. Southeast winds 10 to 15 miles an hour with gusts up to 25 miles an hour. Chance of rain 70%. Saturday night, mostly cloudy with a chance of thunderstorms. A chance of showers until midnight, then showers after midnight. Lows in the lower 60s. Southeast winds 15 to 20 miles an hour.
chance of rain 90%. Sunday, mostly cloudy in the morning, then becoming partly sunny. A slight chance of thunderstorms. A chance of showers, mainly in the morning. Humid with highs in the mid-80s. Southeast winds 10 to 15 miles an hour. Chance of rain 50%. Sunday night, partly cloudy with a chance of showers. A chance of thunderstorms until midnight, then a slight chance of thunderstorms after midnight. Humid with lows in the lower 60s. Southeast winds 5 to 10 miles an hour. Chance of rain 50%. Monday, mostly sunny. Hot with highs in the upper 80s. Monday night, mostly clear until midnight, then becoming partly cloudy. A chance of showers until midnight. Lows in the lower 60s. Chance of rain 40%. Tuesday, partly sunny. Highs in the mid-80s. Tuesday night, partly cloudy. Lows in the lower 60s. Wednesday through Thursday, mostly cloudy with a chance of showers and thunderstorms. Hot. Highs in the mid-80s. Lows in the mid-60s. Chance of rain 30%. Thursday night, mostly cloudy with a chance of showers and thunderstorms. Lows in the mid-60s. Chance of rain 40%. Friday, partly sunny. Hot with highs in the upper 80s. At 10 p.m. in Omaha, it was mostly cloudy. The temperature was 73 degrees, the dew point 66, and the relative humidity 78%. The wind was southeast at 10 miles an hour. The pressure was 29.84 inches and steady. Across eastern Nebraska and southwest Iowa, at Plattsmouth, a thunderstorm was reported with a temperature of 70. At Fremont, drizzle was falling with a temperature of 71. At Lincoln, it was partly cloudy with a temperature of 70. It was mostly cloudy with a temperature of 74 at Offutt Air Force Base, 69 at Columbus, and 70 at Blair Airport. Under mostly cloudy skies, Tacoma reported 70, Nebraska City reported 70, and Red Oak, Iowa reported 72. At Millard, it was cloudy, with a temperature of 73. Here are some observations from across the region. At Sioux Falls, rain was falling, with a temperature of 67. It was partly cloudy, with a temperature of 71 at Grand Island, and 68 at Valentine. It was mostly cloudy, with a temperature of 73 at Kansas City, 74 at Concordia, Kansas, and 65 at Denver. It was cloudy, with a temperature of 69 at Norfolk, 72 at Sioux City, 77 at Des Moines, and 69 at North Platte. Once again, at 10 p.m. in Omaha, it was 73 degrees under mostly cloudy skies. This hazardous weather outlook is for southwest Iowa, west-central Iowa, east-central Nebraska, northeast Nebraska, and southeast Nebraska. For this afternoon and tonight, the probability for widespread hazardous weather is low. And now the extended outlook for the period Saturday through Thursday. A few strong to severe storms could approach from the west Saturday morning and again Saturday evening. The highest potential for severe weather will be over east-central Nebraska. Additional strong to severe storms are possible across the area Sunday morning and again Sunday evening. While chances remain low, isolated severe weather is possible at times heading into next week. Spotter information statement. Spotter activation is not expected at this time. 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The current time is 10:25 p.m. Central Daylight Time. Now for the official National Weather Service forecast for the Omaha and Council Bluffs area. Rest of tonight, mostly cloudy with a chance of thunderstorms. A chance of showers until midnight, then showers likely after midnight. Lows in the mid-60s. Southeast winds 10 to 15 miles an hour. Chance of rain 70%. Saturday, mostly cloudy in the morning, then becoming mostly sunny. A chance of thunderstorms.
showers likely, mainly in the morning. Highs in the lower 80s. Southeast winds 10 to 15 miles an hour with gusts up to 25 miles an hour. Chance of rain 70%. Saturday night, mostly cloudy with a chance of thunderstorms. A chance of showers until midnight, then showers after midnight. Lows in the lower 60s. Southeast winds 15 to 20 miles an hour. Chance of rain 90%. Sunday, mostly cloudy in the morning, then becoming partly sunny. A slight chance of thunderstorms. A chance of showers, mainly in the morning. Humid with highs in the mid-80s. Southeast winds 10 to 15 miles an hour. Chance of rain 50%. Sunday night, partly cloudy with a chance of showers. A chance of thunderstorms until midnight, then a slight chance of thunderstorms after midnight. Humid with lows in the lower 60s. Southeast winds 5 to 10 miles an hour. Chance of rain 50%. Monday, mostly sunny. Hot with highs in the upper 80s. Monday night, mostly clear until midnight, then becoming partly cloudy. A chance of showers until midnight. Lows in the lower 60s. Chance of rain 40%. Tuesday, partly sunny. Highs in the mid-80s. Tuesday night, partly cloudy. Lows in the lower 60s. Wednesday through Thursday, mostly cloudy with a chance of showers and thunderstorms. Hot. Highs in the mid-80s. Lows in the mid-60s. Chance of rain 30%. Thursday night, mostly cloudy with a chance of showers and thunderstorms. Lows in the mid-60s. Chance of rain 40%. Friday, partly sunny. Hot with highs in the upper 80s. At 10 p.m. in Omaha, it was mostly cloudy. The temperature was 73 degrees, the dew point 66, and the relative humidity 78%. The wind was southeast at 10 miles an hour. The pressure was 29.84 inches and steady. Across eastern Nebraska and southwest Iowa, at Plattsmouth, a thunderstorm was reported with a temperature of 70. At Fremont, drizzle was falling with a temperature of 71. At Lincoln, it was partly cloudy with a temperature of 70. It was mostly cloudy with a temperature of 74 at Offutt Air Force Base, 69 at Columbus, and 70 at Blair Airport. Under mostly cloudy skies, Tacoma reported 70, Nebraska City reported 70, and Red Oak, Iowa reported 72. At Millard, it was cloudy, with a temperature of 73. Here are some observations from across the region. At Sioux Falls, rain was falling, with a temperature of 67. It was partly cloudy, with a temperature of 71 at Grand Island, and 68 at Valentine. It was mostly cloudy, with a temperature of 73 at Kansas City, 74 at Concordia, Kansas, and 65 at Denver. It was cloudy, with a temperature of 69 at Norfolk, 72 at Sioux City, 77 at Des Moines, and 69 at North Platte. Once again, at 10 p.m. in Omaha, it was 73 degrees under mostly cloudy skies. 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Douglas, Sarpy, Washington, Cass, Odo, Burt, Dodge, Saunders, Harrison, Pottawatomie, and Mills. This hazardous weather outlook is for southwest Iowa, west central Iowa, east central Nebraska, northeast Nebraska, and southeast Nebraska. For this afternoon and tonight, the probability for widespread hazardous weather is low. And now the extended outlook for the period Saturday through Thursday. A few strong to severe storms could approach from the west Saturday morning and again Saturday evening. The highest potential for severe weather will be over east central Nebraska. Additional strong to severe storms are possible across the area Sunday morning and again Sunday evening. While chances remain low, isolated severe weather is possible at times heading into next week. Spotter Information Statement,
spotter activation is not expected at this time. 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The current time is 10:31 p.m. Central Daylight Time. Now for the official National Weather Service forecast for the Omaha and Council Bluffs area. Rest of tonight, mostly cloudy with a chance of thunderstorms. A chance of showers until midnight, then showers likely after midnight. Lows in the mid-60s. Southeast winds 10 to 15 miles an hour. Chance of rain 70%. Saturday, mostly cloudy in the morning, then becoming mostly sunny. A chance of thunderstorms. Showers likely, mainly in the morning. Highs in the lower 80s. Southeast winds 10 to 15 miles an hour with gusts up to 25 miles an hour. Chance of rain 70%. Saturday night, mostly cloudy with a chance of thunderstorms. A chance of showers until midnight, then showers after midnight. Lows in the lower 60s. Southeast winds 15 to 20 miles an hour. Chance of rain 90%. Sunday, mostly cloudy in the morning, then becoming partly sunny. A slight chance of thunderstorms. A chance of showers, mainly in the morning. Humid with highs in the mid-80s. Southeast winds 10 to 15 miles an hour. Chance of rain 50%. Sunday night, partly cloudy with a chance of showers. A chance of thunderstorms until midnight, then a slight chance of thunderstorms after midnight. Humid with lows in the lower 60s. Southeast winds 5 to 10 miles an hour. Chance of rain 50%. Monday, mostly sunny. Hot with highs in the upper 80s. Monday night, mostly clear until midnight, then becoming partly cloudy. A chance of showers until midnight. Lows in the lower 60s. Chance of rain 40%. Tuesday, partly sunny. Highs in the mid-80s. Tuesday night, partly cloudy. Lows in the lower 60s. Wednesday through Thursday, mostly cloudy with a chance of showers and thunderstorms. Hot. Highs in the mid-80s. Lows in the mid-60s. Chance of rain 30%. Thursday night, mostly cloudy with a chance of showers and thunderstorms. Lows in the mid-60s. Chance of rain 40%. Friday, partly sunny. Hot with highs in the upper 80s. At 10 p.m. in Omaha, it was mostly cloudy. The temperature was 73 degrees, the dew point 66, and the relative humidity 78%. The wind was southeast at 10 miles an hour. The pressure was 29.84 inches and steady. Across eastern Nebraska and southwest Iowa, at Plattsmouth, a thunderstorm was reported with a temperature of 70. At Fremont, drizzle was falling with a temperature of 71. At Lincoln, it was partly cloudy with a temperature of 70. It was mostly cloudy with a temperature of 74 at Offutt Air Force Base, 69 at Columbus, and 70 at Blair Airport. Under mostly cloudy skies, Tacoma reported 70, Nebraska City reported 70, and Red Oak, Iowa reported 72. At Millard, it was cloudy, with a temperature of 73. Here are some observations from across the region. At Sioux Falls, rain was falling, with a temperature of 67. It was partly cloudy, with a temperature of 71 at Grand Island, and 68 at Valentine. It was mostly cloudy, with a temperature of 73 at Kansas City, 74 at Concordia, Kansas, and 65 at Denver. It was cloudy, with a temperature of 69 at Norfolk, 72 at Sioux City, 77 at Des Moines, and 69 at North Platte. Once again, at 10 p.m. in Omaha, it was 73 degrees under mostly cloudy skies. This hazardous weather outlook is for southwest Iowa, west central Iowa, east central Nebraska, northeast Nebraska, and southeast Nebraska. For this afternoon and tonight, the probability for widespread hazardous weather is low.
And now the extended outlook for the period Saturday through Thursday. A few strong to severe storms could approach from the west Saturday morning and again Saturday evening.

Central Daylight Time. Now for the official National Weather Service forecast for the Omaha and Council Bluffs area. Rest of tonight, mostly cloudy with a chance of thunderstorms. A chance of showers until midnight, then showers likely after midnight. Lows in the mid-60s. Southeast winds 10 to 15 miles an hour. Chance of rain 70%. Saturday, mostly cloudy in the morning, then becoming mostly sunny. A chance of thunderstorms. Showers likely, mainly in the morning. Highs in the lower 80s. Southeast winds 10 to 15 miles an hour with gusts up to 25 miles an hour. Chance of rain 70%. Saturday night, mostly cloudy with a chance of thunderstorms. A chance of showers until midnight, then showers after midnight. Lows in the lower 60s. Southeast winds 15 to 20 miles an hour. Chance of rain 90%. Sunday, mostly cloudy in the morning, then becoming partly sunny. A slight chance of thunderstorms. A chance of showers, mainly in the morning. Humid with highs in the mid-80s. Southeast winds 10 to 15 miles an hour. Chance of rain 50%. Sunday night, partly cloudy with a chance of showers. A chance of thunderstorms until midnight, then a slight chance of thunderstorms after midnight. Humid with lows in the lower 60s. Southeast winds 5 to 10 miles an hour. Chance of rain 50%. Monday, mostly sunny. Hot with highs in the upper 80s. Monday night, mostly clear until midnight, then becoming partly cloudy. A chance of showers until midnight. Lows in the lower 60s. Chance of rain 40%. Tuesday, partly sunny. Highs in the mid-80s. Tuesday night, partly cloudy. Lows in the lower 60s. Wednesday through Thursday, mostly cloudy with a chance of showers and thunderstorms. Hot. Highs in the mid-80s. Lows in the mid-60s. Chance of rain 30%. Thursday night, mostly cloudy with a chance of showers and thunderstorms. Lows in the mid-60s. Chance of rain 40%. Friday, partly sunny. Hot with highs in the upper 80s. Now for the official National Weather Service forecast for the Omaha and Council Bluffs area. Rest of tonight, mostly cloudy with a chance of thunderstorms. A chance of showers until midnight, then showers likely after midnight. Lows in the mid-60s. Southeast winds 10 to 15 miles an hour. Chance of rain 70%. Saturday, mostly cloudy in the morning, then becoming partly sunny. A chance of thunderstorms. Showers likely, mainly in the morning. Highs in the lower 80s. Southeast winds 10 to 15 miles an hour with gusts up to 25 miles an hour. Chance of rain 70%. Saturday night, mostly cloudy with a chance of showers and thunderstorms. Humid with lows in the lower 60s. Southeast winds 10 to 15 miles an hour with gusts up to 25 miles an hour. Chance of rain 50%. Sunday, mostly cloudy in the morning, then becoming partly sunny. A chance of showers and thunderstorms. Hot with highs in the mid-80s. Southeast winds 10 to 15 miles an hour. Chance of rain 50%. Sunday night, showers likely with a chance of thunderstorms until midnight, then partly cloudy with a slight chance of showers and thunderstorms after midnight. Humid with lows in the lower 60s. Southeast winds 5 to 10 miles an hour. Chance of rain 60%. Monday, mostly sunny. Hot with highs in the mid-80s. Monday night, mostly clear until midnight, then becoming partly cloudy. Lows in the lower 60s. Tuesday, mostly sunny. Highs in the mid-80s. Tuesday night, partly cloudy until midnight, then becoming mostly cloudy. Lows in the lower 60s. Wednesday, partly sunny. A chance of showers and thunderstorms in the afternoon. Hot with high

rain 30%. Wednesday night, mostly cloudy with a chance of showers and thunderstorms. Lows in the mid-60s. Chance of rain 40%. Thursday and Thursday night, mostly cloudy. A chance of showers and thunderstorms. Hot. Highs in the mid-80s. Lows in the mid-60s. Chance of rain 50%. Friday, mostly sunny. Hot with highs in the upper 80s. At 10 p.m. in Omaha, it was mostly cloudy. The temperature was 73 degrees, the dew point 66, and the relative humidity 78%. The wind was southeast at 10 miles an hour. The pressure was 29.84 inches and steady. Across eastern Nebraska and southwest Iowa, at Plattsmouth, a thunderstorm was reported with a temperature of 70. At Fremont, drizzle was falling with a temperature of 71. At Lincoln, it was partly cloudy with a temperature of 70. It was mostly cloudy with a temperature of 74 at Offutt Air Force Base, 69 at Columbus, and 70 at Blair Airport. Under mostly cloudy skies, Tacoma reported 70, Nebraska City reported 70, and Red Oak, Iowa reported 72. At Millard, it was cloudy, with a temperature of 73. Here are some observations from across the region. At Sioux Falls, rain was falling, with a temperature of 67. It was partly cloudy, with a temperature of 71 at Grand Island, and 68 at Valentine. It was mostly cloudy, with a temperature of 73 at Kansas City, 74 at Concordia, Kansas, and 65 at Denver. It was cloudy, with a temperature of 69 at Norfolk, 72 at Sioux City, 77 at Des Moines, and 69 at North Platte. Once again, at 10 p.m. in Omaha, it was 73 degrees under mostly cloudy skies. This hazardous weather outlook is for southwest Iowa, west-central Iowa, east-central Nebraska, northeast Nebraska, and southeast Nebraska. For this afternoon and tonight, the probability for widespread hazardous weather is low. And now the extended outlook for the period Saturday through Thursday. A few strong to severe storms could approach from the west Saturday morning and again Saturday evening. The highest potential for severe weather will be over east-central Nebraska. Additional strong to severe storms are possible across the area Sunday morning and again Sunday evening. While chances remain low, isolated severe weather is possible at times heading into next week. Spotter information statement: spotter activation is not expected at this time. 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The current time is 10:45 p.m. Central Daylight Time. Now for the official National Weather Service forecast for the Omaha and Council Bluffs area. Rest of tonight, mostly cloudy with a chance of thunderstorms. A chance of showers until midnight, then showers likely after midnight. Lows in the mid-60s. Southeast winds 10 to 15 miles an hour. Chance of rain 70%. Saturday, mostly cloudy in the morning, then becoming partly sunny. A chance of thunderstorms. Showers likely, mainly in the morning. Highs in the lower 80s. Southeast winds 10 to 15 miles an hour with gusts up to 25 miles an hour. Chance of rain 70%. Saturday night, mostly cloudy with a chance of showers and thunderstorms. Humid with lows in the lower 60s. Southeast winds 10 to 15 miles an hour with gusts up to 25 miles an hour. Chance of rain 50%. Sunday, mostly cloudy in the morning, then becoming partly sunny. A chance of showers and thunderstorms. Hot with highs in the mid-80s. Southeast winds 10 to 15 miles an hour. Chance of rain 50%. Sunday night, showers likely with a chance of thunderstorms until midnight, then partly cloudy with a slight chance of showers and thunderstorms after midnight. Humid with lows in the lower 60s. Southeast winds 5 to 10 miles an hour. Chance of rain 60%.
Monday, mostly sunny. Hot with highs in the mid-80s. Monday night, mostly clear until midnight, then becoming partly cloudy. Lows in the lower 60s. Tuesday, mostly sunny. Highs in the mid-80s. Tuesday night, partly cloudy until midnight, then becoming mostly cloudy. Lows in the lower 60s. Wednesday, partly sunny. A chance of showers and thunderstorms in the afternoon. Hot with highs in the mid-80s. Chance of rain 30%. Wednesday night, mostly cloudy with a chance of showers and thunderstorms. Lows in the mid-60s. Chance of rain 40%. Thursday and Thursday night, mostly cloudy. A chance of showers and thunderstorms. Hot. Highs in the mid-80s. Lows in the mid-60s. Chance of rain 50%. Friday, mostly sunny. Hot with highs in the upper 80s. At 10 p.m. in Omaha, it was mostly cloudy. The temperature was 73 degrees, the dew point 66, and the relative humidity 78%. The wind was southeast at 10 miles an hour. The pressure was 29.84 inches and steady. Across eastern Nebraska and southwest Iowa, at Plattsmouth, a thunderstorm was reported with a temperature of 70. At Fremont, drizzle was falling with a temperature of 71. At Lincoln, it was partly cloudy with a temperature of 70. It was mostly cloudy with a temperature of 74 at Offutt Air Force Base, 69 at Columbus, and 70 at Blair Airport. Under mostly cloudy skies, Tacoma reported 70, Nebraska City reported 70, and Red Oak, Iowa reported 72. At Millard, it was cloudy, with a temperature of 73. Here are some observations from across the region. At Sioux Falls, rain was falling, with a temperature of 67. It was partly cloudy, with a temperature of 71 at Grand Island, and 68 at Valentine. It was mostly cloudy, with a temperature of 73 at Kansas City, 74 at Concordia, Kansas, and 65 at Denver. It was cloudy, with a temperature of 69 at Norfolk, 72 at Sioux City, 77 at Des Moines, and 69 at North Platte. Once again, at 10 p.m. in Omaha, it was 73 degrees under mostly cloudy skies. This hazardous weather outlook is for southwest Iowa, west-central Iowa, east-central Nebraska, northeast Nebraska, and southeast Nebraska. For this afternoon and tonight, the probability for widespread hazardous weather is low. And now the extended outlook for the period Saturday through Thursday. A few strong to severe storms could approach from the west Saturday morning and again Saturday evening. The highest potential for severe weather will be over east-central Nebraska. Additional strong to severe storms are possible across the area Sunday morning and again Sunday evening. While chances remain low, isolated severe weather is possible at times heading into next week. Spotter information statement: spotter activation is not expected at this time. 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The current time is 10:50 p.m. Central Daylight Time. Now for the official National Weather Service forecast for the Omaha and Council Bluffs area. Rest of tonight, mostly cloudy with a chance of thunderstorms. A chance of showers until midnight, then showers likely after midnight. Lows in the mid-60s. Southeast winds 10 to 15 miles an hour. Chance of rain 70%. Saturday, mostly cloudy in the morning, then becoming partly sunny. A chance of thunderstorms. Showers likely, mainly in the morning. Highs in the lower 80s. Southeast winds 10 to 15 miles an hour with gusts up to 25 miles an hour. Chance of rain 70%. Saturday night, mostly cloudy with a chance of showers and thunderstorms. Humid with lows in the lower 60s. Southeast winds 10 to 15 miles an hour with gusts up to 25 miles an hour. Chance of rain 50%. Sunday,
mostly cloudy in the morning, then becoming partly sunny. A chance of showers and thunderstorms. Hot with highs in the mid-80s. Southeast winds 10 to 15 miles an hour. Chance of rain 50%. Sunday night, showers likely with a chance of thunderstorms until midnight, then partly cloudy with a slight chance of showers and thunderstorms after midnight. Humid with lows in the lower 60s. Southeast winds 5 to 10 miles an hour. Chance of rain 60%. Monday, mostly sunny. Hot with highs in the mid-80s. Monday night, mostly clear until midnight, then becoming partly cloudy. Lows in the lower 60s. Tuesday, mostly sunny. Highs in the mid-80s. Tuesday night, partly cloudy until midnight, then becoming mostly cloudy. Lows in the lower 60s. Wednesday, partly sunny. A chance of showers and thunderstorms in the afternoon. Hot with highs in the mid-80s. Chance of rain 30%. Wednesday night, mostly cloudy with a chance of showers and thunderstorms. Lows in the mid-60s. Chance of rain 40%. Thursday and Thursday night, mostly cloudy. A chance of showers and thunderstorms. Hot. Highs in the mid-80s. Lows in the mid-60s. Chance of rain 50%. Friday, mostly sunny. Hot with highs in the upper 80s. At 10 p.m. in Omaha, it was mostly cloudy. The temperature was 73 degrees, the dew point 66, and the relative humidity 78%. The wind was southeast at 10 miles an hour. The pressure was 29.84 inches and steady. Across eastern Nebraska and southwest Iowa, at Plattsmouth, a thunderstorm was reported with a temperature of 70. At Fremont, drizzle was falling with a temperature of 71. At Lincoln, it was partly cloudy with a temperature of 70. It was mostly cloudy with a temperature of 74 at Offutt Air Force Base, 69 at Columbus, and 70 at Blair Airport. Under mostly cloudy skies, Tacoma reported 70, Nebraska City reported 70, and Red Oak, Iowa reported 72. At Millard, it was cloudy, with a temperature of 73. Here are some observations from across the region. At Sioux Falls, rain was falling, with a temperature of 67. It was partly cloudy, with a temperature of 71 at Grand Island, and 68 at Valentine. It was mostly cloudy, with a temperature of 73 at Kansas City, 74 at Concordia, Kansas, and 65 at Denver. It was cloudy, with a temperature of 69 at Norfolk, 72 at Sioux City, 77 at Des Moines, and 69 at North Platte. Once again, at 10 p.m. in Omaha, it was 73 degrees under mostly cloudy skies. This hazardous weather outlook is for southwest Iowa, west central Iowa, east central Nebraska, northeast Nebraska, and southeast Nebraska. For tonight, the probability for widespread hazardous weather is low. And now the extended outlook for the period Saturday through Thursday. A few scattered storms possible into Saturday morning, with another round of storms possible Saturday night. A few could be strong to severe with threats mainly large hail and damaging winds. Additional strong to severe storms are possible across the area Sunday morning and again Sunday evening. Daily chances for storms continue through next week. Some could potentially be strong to severe, though chances are low less than 15% at this time. Spotter information statement, spotter activation is not expected at this time. 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The current time is 10:56 p.m. Central Daylight Time. Now for the official National Weather Service forecast for the Omaha and Council Bluffs area. Rest of tonight, mostly cloudy with a chance of thunderstorms. A chance of showers until midnight, then showers likely after midnight. Lows in the mid-60s. Southeast winds 10 to 15 miles an hour. Chance of rain 60%.
Saturday, mostly cloudy with a chance of showers and thunderstorms in the morning, then partly sunny with a slight chance of showers and thunderstorms in the afternoon. Highs in the lower 80s. Southeast winds 10 to 15 miles an hour with gusts up to 25 miles an hour. Chance of rain 50%. Saturday night, mostly cloudy with a chance of showers and thunderstorms. Humid with lows in the mid-60s. Southeast winds 10 to 15 miles an hour with gusts up to 25 miles an hour. Chance of rain 50%. Sunday, mostly cloudy in the morning, then becoming partly sunny. A chance of showers and thunderstorms. Hot with highs in the mid-80s. Southeast winds 10 to 15 miles an hour. Chance of rain 50%. Sunday night, showers likely with a chance of thunderstorms until midnight, then partly cloudy with a slight chance of showers and thunderstorms after midnight. Humid with lows in the lower 60s. Southeast winds 5 to 10 miles an hour. Chance of rain 60%. Monday, mostly sunny. Hot with highs in the mid-80s. Monday night, mostly clear until midnight, then becoming partly cloudy. Lows in the lower 60s. Tuesday, mostly sunny. Highs in the mid-80s. Tuesday night, partly cloudy until midnight, then becoming mostly cloudy. Lows in the lower 60s. Wednesday, partly sunny. A chance of showers and thunderstorms in the afternoon. Hot with highs in the mid-80s. Chance of rain 30%. Wednesday night, mostly cloudy with a chance of showers and thunderstorms. Lows in the lower 60s. Chance of rain 40%. Thursday and Thursday night, mostly cloudy. A chance of showers and thunderstorms. Hot. Highs in the mid-80s. Lows in the mid-60s. Chance of rain 50%. Friday, mostly sunny. Hot with highs in the upper 80s. At 10 p.m. in Omaha, it was mostly cloudy. The temperature was 73 degrees, the dew point 66, and the relative humidity 78%. The wind was southeast at 10 miles an hour. The pressure was 29.84 inches and steady. Across eastern Nebraska and southwest Iowa, at Plattsmouth, a thunderstorm was reported with a temperature of 70. At Fremont, drizzle was falling with a temperature of 71. At Lincoln, it was partly cloudy with a temperature of 70. It was mostly cloudy with a temperature of 74 at Offutt Air Force Base, 69 at Columbus, and 70 at Blair Airport. Under mostly cloudy skies, Tacoma reported 70, Nebraska City reported 70, and Red Oak, Iowa reported 72. At Millard, it was cloudy, with a temperature of 73. Here are some observations from across the region. At Sioux Falls, rain was falling, with a temperature of 67. It was partly cloudy, with a temperature of 71 at Grand Island, and 68 at Valentine. It was mostly cloudy, with a temperature of 73 at Kansas City, 74 at Concordia, Kansas, and 65 at Denver. It was cloudy, with a temperature of 69 at Norfolk, 72 at Sioux City, 77 at Des Moines, and 69 at North Platte. Once again, at 10 p.m. in Omaha, it was 73 degrees under mostly cloudy skies. This hazardous weather outlook is for southwest Iowa, west central Iowa, east central Nebraska, northeast Nebraska, and southeast Nebraska. For tonight, the probability for widespread hazardous weather is low. And now the extended outlook for the period Saturday through Thursday. A few scattered storms possible into Saturday morning, with another round of storms possible Saturday night. A few could be strong to severe with threats mainly large hail and damaging winds. Additional strong to severe storms are possible across the area Sunday morning and again Sunday evening. Daily chances for storms continue through next week. Some could potentially be strong to severe, though chances are low, less than 15% at this time. Spotter information statement: spotter activation is not expected at this time.
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The current time is 11:02 p.m. Central Daylight Time. Now for the official National Weather Service forecast for the Omaha and Council Bluffs area. Rest of tonight, mostly cloudy with a chance of thunderstorms. A chance of showers until midnight, then showers likely after midnight. Lows in the mid-60s. Southeast winds 10 to 15 miles an hour. Chance of rain 60%. Saturday, mostly cloudy with a chance of showers and thunderstorms in the morning, then partly sunny with a slight chance of showers and thunderstorms in the afternoon. Highs in the lower 80s. Southeast winds 10 to 15 miles an hour with gusts up to 25 miles an hour. Chance of rain 50%. Saturday night, mostly cloudy with a chance of showers and thunderstorms. Humid with lows in the mid-60s. Southeast winds 10 to 15 miles an hour with gusts up to 25 miles an hour. Chance of rain 50%. Sunday, mostly cloudy in the morning, then becoming partly sunny. A chance of showers and thunderstorms. Hot with highs in the mid-80s. Southeast winds 10 to 15 miles an hour. Chance of rain 50%. Sunday night, showers likely with a chance of thunderstorms until midnight, then partly cloudy with a slight chance of showers and thunderstorms after midnight. Humid with lows in the lower 60s. Southeast winds 5 to 10 miles an hour. Chance of rain 60%. Monday, mostly sunny. Hot with highs in the mid-80s. Monday night, mostly clear until midnight, then becoming partly cloudy. Lows in the lower 60s. Tuesday, mostly sunny. Highs in the mid-80s. Tuesday night, partly cloudy until midnight, then becoming mostly cloudy. Lows in the lower 60s. Wednesday, partly sunny. A chance of showers and thunderstorms in the afternoon. Hot with highs in the mid-80s. Chance of rain 30%. Wednesday night, mostly cloudy with a chance of showers and thunderstorms. Lows in the lower 60s. Chance of rain 40%. Thursday and Thursday night, mostly cloudy. A chance of showers and thunderstorms. Hot. Highs in the mid-80s. Lows in the mid-60s. Chance of rain 50%. Friday, mostly sunny. Hot with highs in the upper 80s. This hazardous weather outlook is for southwest Iowa, west central Iowa, east central Nebraska, northeast Nebraska, and southeast Nebraska. For tonight, the probability for widespread hazardous weather is low. And now the extended outlook for the period Saturday through Thursday. A few scattered storms possible into Saturday morning, with another round of storms possible Saturday night. A few could be strong to severe with threats mainly large hail and damaging winds. Additional strong to severe storms are possible across the area Sunday morning and again Sunday evening. Daily chances for storms continue through next week. Some could potentially be strong to severe, though chances are low less than 15% at this time. Spotter information statement. Spotter activation is not expected at this time. 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The current time is 11:06 p.m. Central Daylight Time. Now for the official National Weather Service forecast for the Omaha and Council Bluffs area. Rest of tonight, mostly cloudy with a chance of thunderstorms. A chance of showers until midnight, then showers likely after midnight. Lows in the mid-60s. Southeast winds 10 to 15 miles an hour. Chance of rain 60%. Saturday, mostly cloudy with a chance of showers and thunderstorms in the morning, then partly sunny with a slight chance of showers and thunderstorms in the afternoon. Highs in the lower 80s. Southeast winds 10 to 15 miles an hour with gusts up to 25 miles an hour. Chance of rain 50%. Saturday night, mostly cloudy with a chance of showers and thunderstorms.
humid with lows in the mid-60s. Southeast winds 10 to 15 miles an hour with gusts up to 25 miles an hour. Chance of rain 50%. Sunday, mostly cloudy in the morning, then becoming partly sunny. A chance of showers and thunderstorms. Hot with highs in the mid-80s. Southeast winds 10 to 15 miles an hour. Chance of rain 50%. Sunday night, showers likely with a chance of thunderstorms until midnight, then partly cloudy with a slight chance of showers and thunderstorms after midnight. Humid with lows in the lower 60s. Southeast winds 5 to 10 miles an hour. Chance of rain 60%. Monday, mostly sunny. Hot with highs in the mid-80s. Monday night, mostly clear until midnight, then becoming partly cloudy. Lows in the lower 60s. Tuesday, mostly sunny. Highs in the mid-80s. Tuesday night, partly cloudy until midnight, then becoming mostly cloudy. Lows in the lower 60s. Wednesday, partly sunny. A chance of showers and thunderstorms in the afternoon. Hot with highs in the mid-80s. Chance of rain 30%. Wednesday night, mostly cloudy with a chance of showers and thunderstorms. Lows in the lower 60s. Chance of rain 40%. Thursday and Thursday night, mostly cloudy. A chance of showers and thunderstorms. Hot. Highs in the mid-80s. Lows in the mid-60s. Chance of rain 50%. Friday, mostly sunny. Hot with highs in the upper 80s. At 11 p.m. in Omaha, it was mostly cloudy. The temperature was 73 degrees, the dew point 65, and the relative humidity 75%. The wind was southeast at 12 miles an hour. The pressure was 29.86 inches and rising. Across eastern Nebraska and southwest Iowa, at Lincoln, it was partly cloudy, with a temperature of 70. It was mostly cloudy, with a temperature of 71 at Millard, 68 at Columbus, and 71 at Blair Airport. Under mostly cloudy skies, Tacoma reported 72, Plattsmouth reported 70, and Red Oak, Iowa reported 72. It was cloudy, with a temperature of 70 at Fremont, and 71 at Nebraska City. Here are some observations from across the region. At North Platte, rain was falling, with a temperature of 63. It was partly cloudy, with a temperature of 70 at Grand Island, 63 at Denver, and 67 at Valentine. It was mostly cloudy, with a temperature of 68 at Sioux Falls, 74 at Des Moines, 73 at Kansas City, and 73 at Concordia, Kansas. It was cloudy, with a temperature of 68 at Norfolk, and 72 at Sioux City. Once again, at 11 p.m. in Omaha, it was 73 degrees under mostly cloudy skies. This hazardous weather outlook is for southwest Iowa, west central Iowa, east central Nebraska, northeast Nebraska, and southeast Nebraska. For tonight, the probability for widespread hazardous weather is low. And now the extended outlook for the period Saturday through Thursday. A few scattered storms possible into Saturday morning, with another round of storms possible Saturday night. A few could be strong to severe with threats mainly large hail and damaging winds. Additional strong to severe storms are possible across the area Sunday morning and again Sunday evening. Daily chances for storms continue through next week. Some could potentially be strong to severe, though chances are low, less than 15% at this time. Spotter information statement. Spotter activation is not expected at this time. 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The current time is 11:11 p.m. Central Daylight Time. Now for the official National Weather Service forecast for the Omaha and Council Bluffs area. Rest of tonight, mostly cloudy with a chance of thunderstorms. A chance of showers until midnight, then showers likely after midnight. Lows in the mid-60s. Southeast winds 10 to 15 miles an hour.
chance of rain 60%. Saturday, mostly cloudy with a chance of showers and thunderstorms in the morning, then partly sunny with a slight chance of showers and thunderstorms in the afternoon. Highs in the lower 80s. Southeast winds 10 to 15 miles an hour with gusts up to 25 miles an hour. Chance of rain 50%. Saturday night, mostly cloudy with a chance of showers and thunderstorms. Humid with lows in the mid-60s. Southeast winds 10 to 15 miles an hour with gusts up to 25 miles an hour. Chance of rain 50%. Sunday, mostly cloudy in the morning, then becoming partly sunny. A chance of showers and thunderstorms. Hot with highs in the mid-80s. Southeast winds 10 to 15 miles an hour. Chance of rain 50%. Sunday night, showers likely with a chance of thunderstorms until midnight, then partly cloudy with a slight chance of showers and thunderstorms after midnight. Humid with lows in the lower 60s. Southeast winds 5 to 10 miles an hour. Chance of rain 60%. Monday, mostly sunny. Hot with highs in the mid-80s. Monday night, mostly clear until midnight, then becoming partly cloudy. Lows in the lower 60s. Tuesday, mostly sunny. Highs in the mid-80s. Tuesday night, partly cloudy until midnight, then becoming mostly cloudy. Lows in the lower 60s. Wednesday, partly sunny. A chance of showers and thunderstorms in the afternoon. Hot with highs in the mid-80s. Chance of rain 30%. Wednesday night, mostly cloudy with a chance of showers and thunderstorms. Lows in the lower 60s. Chance of rain 40%. Thursday and Thursday night, mostly cloudy. A chance of showers and thunderstorms. Hot. Highs in the mid-80s. Lows in the mid-60s. Chance of rain 50%. Friday, mostly sunny. Hot with highs in the upper 80s. At 11 p.m. in Omaha, it was mostly cloudy. The temperature was 73 degrees, the dew point 65, and the relative humidity 75%. The wind was southeast at 12 miles an hour. The pressure was 29.86 inches and rising. Across eastern Nebraska and southwest Iowa, it was partly cloudy, with a temperature of 70 at Lincoln and 68 at Columbus. It was mostly cloudy, with a temperature of 71 at Millard, 71 at Blair Airport, 72 at Takema, 70 at Plaxmouth, and 72 at Red Oak, Iowa. It was cloudy, with a temperature of 70 at Fremont and 71 at Nebraska City. Here are some observations from across the region. At North Platte, rain was falling, with a temperature of 63. It was partly cloudy, with a temperature of 70 at Grand Island, 63 at Denver, and 67 at Valentine. It was mostly cloudy, with a temperature of 68 at North Fork, 68 at Sioux Falls, 74 at Des Moines, 73 at Kansas City, and 73 at Concordia, Kansas. At Sioux City, it was cloudy, with a temperature of 72. Once again, at 11 p.m. in Omaha, it was 73 degrees under mostly cloudy skies. This hazardous weather outlook is for southwest Iowa, west central Iowa, east central Nebraska, northeast Nebraska, and southeast Nebraska. For tonight, the probability for widespread hazardous weather is low. And now the extended outlook for the period Saturday through Thursday. A few scattered storms possible into Saturday morning, with another round of storms possible Saturday night. A few could be strong to severe with threats mainly large hail and damaging winds. Additional strong to severe storms are possible across the area Sunday morning and again Sunday evening. Daily chances for storms continue through next week. Some could potentially be strong to severe, though chances are low, less than 15% at this time. Spotter information statement. Spotter activation is not expected at this time. 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
The current time is 11:16 p.m. Central Daylight Time. Now for the official National Weather Service forecast for the Omaha and Council Bluffs area. Rest of tonight, mostly cloudy with a chance of thunderstorms. A chance of showers until midnight, then showers likely after midnight. Lows in the mid-60s. Southeast winds 10 to 15 miles an hour. Chance of rain 60%. Saturday, mostly cloudy with a chance of showers and thunderstorms in the morning, then partly sunny with a slight chance of showers and thunderstorms in the afternoon. Highs in the lower 80s. Southeast winds 10 to 15 miles an hour with gusts up to 25 miles an hour. Chance of rain 50%. Saturday night, mostly cloudy with a chance of showers and thunderstorms. Humid with lows in the mid-60s. Southeast winds 10 to 15 miles an hour with gusts up to 25 miles an hour. Chance of rain 50%. Sunday, mostly cloudy in the morning, then becoming partly sunny. A chance of showers and thunderstorms. Hot with highs in the mid-80s. Southeast winds 10 to 15 miles an hour. Chance of rain 50%. Sunday night, showers likely with a chance of thunderstorms until midnight, then partly cloudy with a slight chance of showers and thunderstorms after midnight. Humid with lows in the lower 60s. Southeast winds 5 to 10 miles an hour. Chance of rain 60%. Monday, mostly sunny. Hot with highs in the mid-80s. Monday night, mostly clear until midnight, then becoming partly cloudy. Lows in the lower 60s. Tuesday, mostly sunny. Highs in the mid-80s. Tuesday night, partly cloudy until midnight, then becoming mostly cloudy. Lows in the lower 60s. Wednesday, partly sunny. A chance of showers and thunderstorms in the afternoon. Hot with highs in the mid-80s. Chance of rain 30%. Wednesday night, mostly cloudy with a chance of showers and thunderstorms. Lows in the lower 60s. Chance of rain 40%. Thursday and Thursday night, mostly cloudy. A chance of showers and thunderstorms. Hot. Highs in the mid-80s. Lows in the mid-60s. Chance of rain 50%. Friday, mostly sunny. Hot with highs in the upper 80s. At 11 p.m. in Omaha, it was mostly cloudy. The temperature was 73 degrees, the dew point 65, and the relative humidity 75%. The wind was southeast at 12 miles an hour. The pressure was 29.86 inches and rising. Across eastern Nebraska and southwest Iowa, it was partly cloudy, with a temperature of 70 at Lincoln and 68 at Columbus. It was mostly cloudy, with a temperature of 71 at Millard, 71 at Blair Airport, 72 at Takema, 70 at Plaxmouth, and 72 at Red Oak, Iowa. It was cloudy, with a temperature of 70 at Fremont, and 71 at Nebraska City. Here are some observations from across the region. At North Platte, rain was falling, with a temperature of 63. It was partly cloudy, with a temperature of 70 at Grand Island, 63 at Denver, and 67 at Valentine. It was mostly cloudy, with a temperature of 68 at Norfolk, 68 at Sioux Falls, 74 at Des Moines, 73 at Kansas City, and 73 at Concordia, Kansas. At Sioux City, it was cloudy, with a temperature of 72. Once again, at 11 p.m. in Omaha, it was 73 degrees under mostly cloudy skies. This hazardous weather outlook is for southwest Iowa, west central Iowa, east central Nebraska, northeast Nebraska, and southeast Nebraska. For tonight, the probability for widespread hazardous weather is low. And now the extended outlook for the period Saturday through Thursday. A few scattered storms possible into Saturday morning, with another round of storms possible Saturday night. A few could be strong to severe with threats mainly large hail and damaging winds.
Additional strong to severe storms are possible across the area Sunday morning and again Sunday evening. Daily chances for storms continue through next week. Some could potentially be strong to severe, though chances are low, less than 15% at this time. Spotter information statement. Spotter activation is not expected at this time. 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The current time is 11:22 p.m. Central Daylight Time. Now for the official National Weather Service forecast for the Omaha and Council Bluffs area. Rest of tonight, mostly cloudy with a chance of thunderstorms. A chance of showers until midnight, then showers likely after midnight. Lows in the mid-60s. Southeast winds 10 to 15 miles an hour. Chance of rain 60%. Saturday, mostly cloudy with a chance of showers and thunderstorms in the morning, then partly sunny with a slight chance of showers and thunderstorms in the afternoon. Highs in the lower 80s. Southeast winds 10 to 15 miles an hour with gusts up to 25 miles an hour. Chance of rain 50%. Saturday night, mostly cloudy with a chance of showers and thunderstorms. Humid with lows in the mid-60s. Southeast winds 10 to 15 miles an hour with gusts up to 25 miles an hour. Chance of rain 50%. Sunday, mostly cloudy in the morning, then becoming partly sunny. A chance of showers and thunderstorms. Hot with highs in the mid-80s. Southeast winds 10 to 15 miles an hour. Chance of rain 50%. Sunday night, showers likely with a chance of thunderstorms until midnight, then partly cloudy with a slight chance of showers and thunderstorms after midnight. Humid with lows in the lower 60s. Southeast winds 5 to 10 miles an hour. Chance of rain 60%. Monday, mostly sunny. Hot with highs in the mid-80s. Monday night, mostly clear until midnight, then becoming partly cloudy. Lows in the lower 60s. Tuesday, mostly sunny. Highs in the mid-80s. Tuesday night, partly cloudy until midnight, then becoming mostly cloudy. Lows in the lower 60s. Wednesday, partly sunny. A chance of showers and thunderstorms in the afternoon. Hot with highs in the mid-80s. Chance of rain 30%. Wednesday night, mostly cloudy with a chance of showers and thunderstorms. Lows in the lower 60s. Chance of rain 40%. Thursday and Thursday night, mostly cloudy. A chance of showers and thunderstorms. Hot. Highs in the mid-80s. Lows in the mid-60s. Chance of rain 50%. Friday, mostly sunny. Hot with highs in the upper 80s. At 11 p.m. in Omaha, it was mostly cloudy. The temperature was 73 degrees, the dew point 65, and the relative humidity 75%. The wind was southeast at 12 miles an hour. The pressure was 29.86 inches and rising. Across eastern Nebraska and southwest Iowa, it was partly cloudy, with a temperature of 70 at Lincoln and 68 at Columbus. It was mostly cloudy, with a temperature of 71 at Millard, 71 at Blair Airport, 72 at Tacoma, 70 at Plaxmouth, and 72 at Red Oak, Iowa. It was cloudy, with a temperature of 70 at Fremont, and 71 at Nebraska City. Here are some observations from across the region. At North Platte, rain was falling, with a temperature of 63. It was partly cloudy, with a temperature of 70 at Grand Island, 63 at Denver, and 67 at Valentine. It was mostly cloudy, with a temperature of 68 at North Fork, 68 at Sioux Falls, 74 at Des Moines, 73 at Kansas City, and 73 at Concordia, Kansas. At Sioux City, it was cloudy, with a temperature of 72. Once again, at 11 p.m. in Omaha, it was 73 degrees under mostly cloudy skies. This hazardous weather outlook is for southwest Iowa, west central.
central Iowa, east central Nebraska, northeast Nebraska, and southeast Nebraska. For tonight, the probability for widespread hazardous weather is low. And now the extended outlook for the period Saturday through Thursday. A few scattered storms possible into Saturday morning, with another round of storms possible Saturday night. A few could be strong to severe with threats mainly large hail and damaging winds. Additional strong to severe storms are possible across the area Sunday morning and again Sunday evening. Daily chances for storms continue through next week. Some could potentially be strong to severe, though chances are low less than 15% at this time. Spotter information statement. Spotter activation is not expected at this time. 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Douglas, Sarpy, Washington, Cass, Odo, Burt, Dodge, Saunders, Harrison, Pottawatomie, and Mills. This is NOAA All Hazards radio station KIH-61 in Omaha, Nebraska. The current time is 11:48 p.m. Central Daylight Time. Now for the official National Weather Service forecast for the Omaha and Council Bluffs area. Rest of tonight, mostly cloudy with a chance of thunderstorms. A chance of showers until midnight, then showers likely after midnight. Lows in the mid-60s. Southeast winds 10 to 15 miles an hour. Chance of rain 60%. Saturday, mostly cloudy with a chance of showers and thunderstorms in the morning, then partly sunny with a slight chance of showers and thunderstorms in the afternoon. Highs in the lower 80s. Southeast winds 10 to 15 miles an hour with gusts up to 25 miles an hour. Chance of rain 50%. Saturday night, mostly cloudy with a chance of showers and thunderstorms. Humid with lows in the mid-60s. Southeast winds 10 to 15 miles an hour with gusts up to 25 miles an hour. Chance of rain 50%. Sunday, mostly cloudy in the morning, then becoming partly sunny. A chance of showers and thunderstorms. Hot with highs in the mid-80s. Southeast winds 10 to 15 miles an hour. Chance of rain 50%. Sunday night, showers likely with a chance of thunderstorms until midnight, then partly cloudy with a slight chance of showers and thunderstorms after midnight. Humid with lows in the lower 60s. Southeast winds 5 to 10 miles an hour. Chance of rain 60%. Monday, mostly sunny. Hot with highs in the mid-80s. Monday night, mostly clear until midnight, then becoming partly cloudy. Lows in the lower 60s. Tuesday, mostly sunny. Highs in the mid-80s. Tuesday night, partly cloudy until midnight, then becoming mostly cloudy. Lows in the lower 60s. Wednesday, partly sunny. A chance of showers and thunderstorms in the afternoon. Hot with highs in the mid-80s. Chance of rain 30%. Wednesday night, mostly cloudy with a chance of showers and thunderstorms. Lows in the lower 60s. Chance of rain 40%. Thursday and Thursday night, mostly cloudy. A chance of showers and thunderstorms. Hot. Highs in the mid-80s. Lows in the mid-60s. Chance of rain 50%. Friday, mostly sunny. Hot with highs in the upper 80s. At 11 p.m. in Omaha, it was mostly cloudy. The temperature was 73 degrees, the dew point 65, and the relative humidity 75%. The wind was southeast at 12 miles an hour. The pressure was 29.86 inches and rising. Across eastern Nebraska and southwest Iowa, it was partly cloudy, with a temperature of 70 at Lincoln and 68 at Columbus. It was mostly cloudy, with a temperature of 71 at Millard, 71 at Blair Airport, 72 at Tecoma, 70 at Plaxmouth, and 72 at Red Oak, Iowa. It was cloudy, with a temperature of 70 at Fremont, and 71 at Nebraska City. Here are some observations from across the region.
at North Platte, rain was falling with a temperature of 63. It was partly cloudy with a temperature of 70 at Grand Island, 63 at Denver, and 67 at Valentine. It was mostly cloudy with a temperature of 68 at North Fork, 68 at Sioux Falls, 74 at Des Moines, 73 at Kansas City, and 73 at Concordia, Kansas. At Sioux City, it was cloudy with a temperature of 72. Once again, at 11 p.m. in Omaha, it was 73 degrees under mostly cloudy skies. This hazardous weather outlook is for southwest Iowa, west central Iowa, east central Nebraska, northeast Nebraska, and southeast Nebraska. For tonight, the probability for widespread hazardous weather is low. And now the extended outlook for the period Saturday through Thursday. A few scattered storms possible into Saturday morning, with another round of storms possible Saturday night. A few could be strong to severe with threats mainly large hail and damaging winds. Additional strong to severe storms are possible across the area Sunday morning and again Sunday evening. Daily chances for storms continue through next week. Some could potentially be strong to severe, though chances are low, less than 15% at this time. Spotter information statement. Spotter activation is not expected at this time. 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The current time is 11:33 p.m. Central Daylight Time. Now for the official National Weather Service forecast for the Omaha and Council Bluffs area. Rest of tonight, mostly cloudy with a chance of thunderstorms. A chance of showers until midnight, then showers likely after midnight. Lows in the mid-60s. Southeast winds 10 to 15 miles an hour. Chance of rain 60%. Saturday, mostly cloudy with a chance of showers and thunderstorms in the morning, then partly sunny with a slight chance of showers and thunderstorms in the afternoon. Highs in the lower 80s. Southeast winds 10 to 15 miles an hour with gusts up to 25 miles an hour. Chance of rain 50%. Saturday night, mostly cloudy with a chance of showers and thunderstorms. Humid with lows in the mid-60s. Southeast winds 10 to 15 miles an hour with gusts up to 25 miles an hour. Chance of rain 50%. Sunday, mostly cloudy in the morning, then becoming partly sunny. A chance of showers and thunderstorms. Hot with highs in the mid-80s. Southeast winds 10 to 15 miles an hour. Chance of rain 50%. Sunday night, showers likely with a chance of thunderstorms until midnight, then partly cloudy with a slight chance of showers and thunderstorms after midnight. Humid with lows in the lower 60s. Southeast winds 5 to 10 miles an hour. Chance of rain 60%. Monday, mostly sunny. Hot with highs in the mid-80s. Monday night, mostly clear until midnight, then becoming partly cloudy. Lows in the lower 60s. Tuesday, mostly sunny. Highs in the mid-80s. Tuesday night, partly cloudy until midnight, then becoming mostly cloudy. Lows in the lower 60s. Wednesday, partly sunny. A chance of showers and thunderstorms in the afternoon. Hot with highs in the mid-80s. Chance of rain 30%. Wednesday night, mostly cloudy with a chance of showers and thunderstorms. Lows in the lower 60s. Chance of rain 40%. Thursday and Thursday night, mostly cloudy. A chance of showers and thunderstorms. Hot. Highs in the mid-80s. Lows in the mid-60s. Chance of rain 50%. Friday, mostly sunny. Hot with highs in the upper 80s. At 11 p.m. in Omaha, it was mostly cloudy. The temperature was 73 degrees, the dew point 65, and the relative humidity 75%. The wind was southeast at 12 miles an hour. The pressure was 29.86 inches and rising.
Across eastern Nebraska and southwest Iowa, it was partly cloudy, with a temperature of 70 at Lincoln and 68 at Columbus. It was mostly cloudy, with a temperature of 71 at Millard, 71 at Blair Airport, 72 at Takema, 70 at Plaxmouth, and 72 at Red Oak, Iowa. It was cloudy,

degrees under mostly cloudy skies. This hazardous weather outlook is for southwest Iowa, west central Iowa, east central Nebraska, northeast Nebraska, and southeast Nebraska. For tonight, the probability for widespread hazardous weather is low. And now the extended outlook for the period Saturday through Thursday. A few scattered storms possible into Saturday morning, with another round of storms possible Saturday night. A few could be strong to severe with threats mainly large hail and damaging winds. Additional strong to severe storms are possible across the area Sunday morning and again Sunday evening. Daily chances for storms continue through next week. Some could potentially be strong to severe, though chances are low less than 15% at this time. Spotter information statement. Spotter activation is not expected at this time. 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The current time is 11:38 p.m. Central Daylight Time. Now for the official National Weather Service forecast for the Omaha and Council Bluffs area. Rest of tonight, mostly cloudy with a chance of thunderstorms. A chance of showers until midnight, then showers likely after midnight. Lows in the mid-60s. Southeast winds 10 to 15 miles an hour. Chance of rain 60%. Saturday, mostly cloudy with a chance of showers and thunderstorms in the morning, then partly sunny with a slight chance of showers and thunderstorms in the afternoon. Highs in the lower 80s. Southeast winds 10 to 15 miles an hour with gusts up to 25 miles an hour. Chance of rain 50%. Saturday night, mostly cloudy with a chance of showers and thunderstorms. Humid with lows in the mid-60s. Southeast winds 10 to 15 miles an hour with gusts up to 25 miles an hour. Chance of rain 50%. Sunday, mostly cloudy in the morning, then becoming partly sunny. A chance of showers and thunderstorms. Hot with highs in the mid-80s. Southeast winds 10 to 15 miles an hour. Chance of rain 50%. Sunday night, showers likely with a chance of thunderstorms until midnight, then partly cloudy with a slight chance of showers and thunderstorms after midnight. Humid with lows in the lower 60s. Southeast winds 5 to 10 miles an hour. Chance of rain 60%. Monday, mostly sunny. Hot with highs in the mid-80s. Monday night, mostly clear until midnight, then becoming partly cloudy. Lows in the lower 60s. Tuesday, mostly sunny. Highs in the mid-80s. Tuesday night, partly cloudy until midnight, then becoming mostly cloudy. Lows in the lower 60s. Wednesday, partly sunny. A chance of showers and thunderstorms in the afternoon. Hot with highs in the mid-80s. Chance of rain 30%. Wednesday night, mostly cloudy with a chance of showers and thunderstorms. Lows in the lower 60s. Chance of rain 40%. Thursday and Thursday night, mostly cloudy. A chance of showers and thunderstorms. Hot. Highs in the mid-80s. Lows in the mid-60s. Chance of rain 50%. Friday, mostly sunny. Hot with highs in the upper 80s. At 11 p.m. in Omaha, it was mostly cloudy. The temperature was 73 degrees, the dew point 65, and the relative humidity 75%. The wind was southeast at 12 miles an hour. The pressure was 29.86 inches and rising. Across eastern Nebraska and southwest Iowa, it was partly cloudy, with a temperature of 70 at Lincoln and 68 at Columbus. It was mostly cloudy, with a temperature of 71 at Millard, 71 at Blair Airport, 72 at Takema, 70 at Plaxmouth, and 72 at Red Oak, Iowa. It was cloudy, with a temperature of 70 at Fremont and 71 at Nebraska City. Here are some observations from across the region. At North Platte, rain was falling, with a temperature of 63. It was partly cloudy, with a temperature of 70 at Grand Island, 63 at Denver.

and 67 at Valentine. It was mostly cloudy, with a temperature of 68 at Norfolk, 68 at Sioux Falls, 74 at Des Moines, 73 at Kansas City, and 73 at Concordia, Kansas. At Sioux City, it was cloudy, with a temperature of 72. Once again, at 11 p.m. in Omaha, it was 73 degrees under mostly cloudy skies. This hazardous weather outlook is for southwest Iowa, west-central Iowa, east-central Nebraska, northeast Nebraska, and southeast Nebraska. For tonight, the probability for widespread hazardous weather is low. And now the extended outlook for the period Saturday through Thursday. A few scattered storms possible into Saturday morning, with another round of storms possible Saturday night. A few could be strong to severe with threats mainly large hail and damaging winds. Additional strong to severe storms are possible across the area Sunday morning and again Sunday evening. Daily chances for storms continue through next week. Some could potentially be strong to severe, though chances are low, less than 15% at this time. Spotter information statement. Spotter activation is not expected at this time. 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The current time is 11:44 p.m. Central Daylight Time. Now for the official National Weather Service forecast for the Omaha and Council Bluffs area. Rest of tonight, mostly cloudy with a chance of thunderstorms. A chance of showers until midnight, then showers likely after midnight. Lows in the mid-60s. Southeast winds 10 to 15 miles an hour. Chance of rain 60%. Saturday, mostly cloudy with a chance of showers and thunderstorms in the morning, then partly sunny with a slight chance of showers and thunderstorms in the afternoon. Highs in the lower 80s. Southeast winds 10 to 15 miles an hour with gusts up to 25 miles an hour. Chance of rain 50%. Saturday night, mostly cloudy with a chance of showers and thunderstorms. Humid with lows in the mid-60s. Southeast winds 10 to 15 miles an hour with gusts up to 25 miles an hour. Chance of rain 50%. Sunday, mostly cloudy in the morning, then becoming partly sunny. A chance of showers and thunderstorms. Hot with highs in the mid-80s. Southeast winds 10 to 15 miles an hour. Chance of rain 50%. Sunday night, showers likely with a chance of thunderstorms until midnight, then partly cloudy with a slight chance of showers and thunderstorms after midnight. Humid with lows in the lower 60s. Southeast winds 5 to 10 miles an hour. Chance of rain 60%. Monday, mostly sunny. Hot with highs in the mid-80s. Monday night, mostly clear until midnight, then becoming partly cloudy. Lows in the lower 60s. Tuesday, mostly sunny. Highs in the mid-80s. Tuesday night, partly cloudy until midnight, then becoming mostly cloudy. Lows in the lower 60s. Wednesday, partly sunny. A chance of showers and thunderstorms in the afternoon. Hot with highs in the mid-80s. Chance of rain 30%. Wednesday night, mostly cloudy with a chance of showers and thunderstorms. Lows in the lower 60s. Chance of rain 40%. Thursday and Thursday night, mostly cloudy. A chance of showers and thunderstorms. Hot. Highs in the mid-80s. Lows in the mid-60s. Chance of rain 50%. Friday, mostly sunny. Hot with highs in the upper 80s. At 11 p.m. in Omaha, it was mostly cloudy. The temperature was 73 degrees, the dew point 65, and the relative humidity 75%. The wind was southeast at 12 miles an hour. The pressure was 29.86 inches and rising. Across eastern Nebraska and southwest Iowa, it was partly cloudy, with a temperature of 70 at Lincoln and 68 at Columbus. It was mostly cloudy, with a temperature of 71 at Millard, 71 at Blair Airport,
72 at Takima, 70 at Plaxmouth, and 72 at Red Oak, Iowa. It was cloudy, with a temperature of 70 at Fremont, and 71 at Nebraska City. Here are some observations from across the region. At North Platte, rain was falling, with a temperature of 63. It was partly cloudy, with a temperature of 70 at Grand Island, 63 at Denver, and 67 at Valentine. It was mostly cloudy, with a temperature of 68 at North Fork, 68 at Sioux Falls, 74 at Des Moines, 73 at Kansas City, and 73 at Concordia, Kansas. At Sioux City, it was cloudy, with a temperature of 72. Once again, at 11 p.m. in Omaha, it was 73 degrees under mostly cloudy skies. This hazardous weather outlook is for southwest Iowa, west-central Iowa, east-central Nebraska, northeast Nebraska, and southeast Nebraska. For tonight, the probability for widespread hazardous weather is low. And now the extended outlook for the period Saturday through Thursday. A few scattered storms possible into Saturday morning, with another round of storms possible Saturday night. A few could be strong to severe with threats mainly large hail and damaging winds. Additional strong to severe storms are possible across the area Sunday morning and again Sunday evening. Daily chances for storms continue through next week. Some could potentially be strong to severe, though chances are low, less than 15% at this time. Spotter information statement. Spotter activation is not expected at this time. 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The current time is 11:49 p.m. Central Daylight Time. Now for the official National Weather Service forecast for the Omaha and Council Bluffs area. Rest of tonight, mostly cloudy with a chance of thunderstorms. A chance of showers until midnight, then showers likely after midnight. Lows in the mid-60s. Southeast winds 10 to 15 miles an hour. Chance of rain 60%. Saturday, mostly cloudy with a chance of showers and thunderstorms in the morning, then partly sunny with a slight chance of showers and thunderstorms in the afternoon. Highs in the lower 80s. Southeast winds 10 to 15 miles an hour with gusts up to 25 miles an hour. Chance of rain 50%. Saturday night, mostly cloudy with a chance of showers and thunderstorms. Humid with lows in the mid-60s. Southeast winds 10 to 15 miles an hour with gusts up to 25 miles an hour. Chance of rain 50%. Sunday, mostly cloudy in the morning, then becoming partly sunny. A chance of showers and thunderstorms. Hot with highs in the mid-80s. Southeast winds 10 to 15 miles an hour. Chance of rain 50%. Sunday night, showers likely with a chance of thunderstorms until midnight, then partly cloudy with a slight chance of showers and thunderstorms after midnight. Humid with lows in the lower 60s. Southeast winds 5 to 10 miles an hour. Chance of rain 60%. Monday, mostly sunny. Hot with highs in the mid-80s. Monday night, mostly clear until midnight, then becoming partly cloudy. Lows in the lower 60s. Tuesday, mostly sunny. Highs in the mid-80s. Tuesday night, partly cloudy until midnight, then becoming mostly cloudy. Lows in the lower 60s. Wednesday, partly sunny. A chance of showers and thunderstorms in the afternoon. Hot with highs in the mid-80s. Chance of rain 30%. Wednesday night, mostly cloudy with a chance of showers and thunderstorms. Lows in the lower 60s. Chance of rain 40%. Thursday and Thursday night, mostly cloudy. A chance of showers and thunderstorms. Hot. Highs in the mid-80s. Lows in the mid-60s. Chance of rain 50%. Friday, mostly sunny. Hot with highs in the upper 80s. At 11 p.m. in Omaha, it was mostly cloudy. The temperature was 73 degrees.
the dew point 65, and the relative humidity 75%. The wind was southeast at 12 miles an hour. The pressure was 29.86 inches and rising. Across eastern Nebraska and southwest Iowa, it was partly cloudy, with a temperature of 70 at Lincoln and 68 at Columbus. It was mostly cloudy, with a temperature of 71 at Millard, 71 at Blair Airport, 72 at Tecumseh, 70 at Plaxmouth, and 72 at Red Oak, Iowa. It was cloudy, with a temperature of 70 at Fremont and 71 at Nebraska City. Here are some observations from across the region. At Northland, rain was falling, with a temperature of 63. It was partly cloudy, with a temperature of 70 at Grand Island, 63 at Denver, and 67 at Valentine. It was mostly cloudy, with a temperature of 68 at Norfolk, 68 at Sioux Falls, 74 at Des Moines, 73 at Kansas City, and 73 at Concordia, Kansas. At Sioux City, it was cloudy, with a temperature of 72. Once again, at 11 p.m. in Omaha, it was 73 degrees under mostly cloudy skies. This hazardous weather outlook is for southwest Iowa, west central Iowa, east central Nebraska, northeast Nebraska, and southeast Nebraska. For tonight, the probability for widespread hazardous weather is low. And now the extended outlook for the period Saturday through Thursday. A few scattered storms possible into Saturday morning, with another round of storms possible Saturday night. A few could be strong to severe with threats mainly large hail and damaging winds. Additional strong to severe storms are possible across the area Sunday morning and again Sunday evening. Daily chances for storms continue through next week. Some could potentially be strong to severe, though chances are low, less than 15% at this time. Spotter information statement. Spotter activation is not expected at this time. 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The current time is 11:55 p.m. Central Daylight Time. Now for the official National Weather Service forecast for the Omaha and Council Bluffs area. Rest of tonight, mostly cloudy with a chance of thunderstorms. A chance of showers until midnight, then showers likely after midnight. Lows in the mid-60s. Southeast winds 10 to 15 miles an hour. Chance of rain 60%. Saturday, mostly cloudy with a chance of showers and thunderstorms in the morning, then partly sunny with a slight chance of showers and thunderstorms in the afternoon. Highs in the lower 80s. Southeast winds 10 to 15 miles an hour with gusts up to 25 miles an hour. Chance of rain 50%. Saturday night, mostly cloudy with a chance of showers and thunderstorms. Humid with lows in the mid-60s. Southeast winds 10 to 15 miles an hour with gusts up to 25 miles an hour. Chance of rain 50%. Sunday, mostly cloudy in the morning, then becoming partly sunny. A chance of showers and thunderstorms. Hot with highs in the mid-80s. Southeast winds 10 to 15 miles an hour. Chance of rain 50%. Sunday night, showers likely with a chance of thunderstorms until midnight, then partly cloudy with a slight chance of showers and thunderstorms after midnight. Humid with lows in the lower 60s. Southeast winds 5 to 10 miles an hour. Chance of rain 60%. Monday, mostly sunny. Hot with highs in the mid-80s. Monday night, mostly clear until midnight, then becoming partly cloudy. Lows in the lower 60s. Tuesday, mostly sunny. Highs in the mid-80s. Tuesday night, partly cloudy until midnight, then becoming mostly cloudy. Lows in the lower 60s. Wednesday, partly sunny. A chance of showers and thunderstorms in the afternoon. Hot with highs in the mid-80s. Chance of rain 30%. Wednesday night, mostly cloudy with a chance of showers and thunderstorms. Lows in the lower 60s. Chance of rain 40%. Thursday and Thursday night, mostly cloudy.
a chance of showers and thunderstorms. Hot. Highs in the mid-80s. Lows in the mid-60s. Chance of rain 50%. Friday, mostly sunny. Hot with highs in the upper 80s. At 11 p.m. in Omaha, it was mostly cloudy. The temperature was 73 degrees, the dew point 65, and the relative humidity 75%. The wind was southeast at 12 miles an hour. The pressure was 29.86 inches and rising. Across eastern Nebraska and southwest Iowa, it was partly cloudy, with a temperature of 70 at Lincoln and 68 at Columbus. It was mostly cloudy, with a temperature of 71 at Millard, 71 at Blair Airport, 72 at Takema, 70 at Plaxmouth, and 72 at Red Oak, Iowa. It was cloudy, with a temperature of 70 at Fremont and 71 at Nebraska City. Here are some observations from across the region. At Northland, rain was falling, with a temperature of 63. It was partly cloudy, with a temperature of 70 at Grand Island, 63 at Denver, and 67 at Valentine. It was mostly cloudy, with a temperature of 68 at North Fork, 68 at Sioux Falls, 74 at Des Moines, 73 at Kansas City, and 73 at Concordia, Kansas. At Sioux City, it was cloudy, with a temperature of 72. Once again, at 11 p.m. in Omaha, it was 73 degrees under mostly cloudy skies. This hazardous weather outlook is for southwest Iowa, west central Iowa, east central Nebraska, northeast Nebraska, and southeast Nebraska. For tonight, the probability for widespread hazardous weather is low. And now the extended outlook for the period Saturday through Thursday. A few scattered storms possible into Saturday morning, with another round of storms possible Saturday night. A few could be strong to severe with threats mainly large hail and damaging winds. Additional strong to severe storms are possible across the area Sunday morning and again Sunday evening. Daily chances for storms continue through next week. Some could potentially be strong to severe, though chances are low, less than 15% at this time. Spotter information statement. Spotter activation is not expected at this time. 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The current time is 12 a.m. Central Daylight Time. Now for the official National Weather Service forecast for the Omaha and Council Bluffs area. Rest of tonight, mostly cloudy with a chance of thunderstorms. A chance of showers until midnight, then showers likely after midnight. Lows in the mid-60s. Southeast winds 10 to 15 miles an hour. Chance of rain 60%. Saturday, mostly cloudy with a chance of showers and thunderstorms in the morning, then partly sunny with a slight chance of showers and thunderstorms in the afternoon. Highs in the lower 80s. Southeast winds 10 to 15 miles an hour with gusts up to 25 miles an hour. Chance of rain 50%. Saturday night, mostly cloudy with a chance of showers and thunderstorms. Humid with lows in the mid-60s. Southeast winds 10 to 15 miles an hour with gusts up to 25 miles an hour. Chance of rain 50%. Sunday, mostly cloudy in the morning, then becoming partly sunny. A chance of showers and thunderstorms. Hot with highs in the mid-80s. Southeast winds 10 to 15 miles an hour. Chance of rain 50%. Sunday night, showers likely with a chance of thunderstorms until midnight, then partly cloudy with a slight chance of showers and thunderstorms after midnight. Humid with lows in the lower 60s. Southeast winds 5 to 10 miles an hour. Chance of rain 60%. Monday, mostly sunny. Hot with highs in the mid-80s. Monday night, mostly clear until midnight, then becoming partly cloudy. Lows in the lower 60s. Tuesday, mostly sunny. Highs in the mid-80s. Tuesday night, partly cloudy until midnight, then becoming mostly cloudy. Lows in the lower 60s. Wednesday, partly sunny.
a chance of showers and thunderstorms in the afternoon. Hot with highs in the mid-80s. Chance of rain 30%. Wednesday night, mostly cloudy with a chance of showers and thunderstorms. Lows in the lower 60s. Chance of rain 40%. Thursday and Thursday night, mostly cloudy. A chance of showers and thunderstorms. Hot. Highs in the mid-80s. Lows in the mid-60s. Chance of rain 50%. Friday, mostly sunny. Hot with highs in the upper 80s. This hazardous weather outlook is for southwest Iowa, west central Iowa, east central Nebraska, northeast Nebraska, and southeast Nebraska. For tonight, the probability for widespread hazardous weather is low. And now the extended outlook for the period Saturday through Thursday. A few scattered storms possible into Saturday morning, with another round of storms possible Saturday night. A few could be strong to severe with threats, mainly large hail and damaging winds. Additional strong to severe storms are possible across the area Sunday morning and again Sunday evening. Daily chances for storms continue through next week. Some could potentially be strong to severe, though chances are low, less than 15% at this time. Spotter information statement. Spotter activation is not expected at this time. This is NOAA All Hazards Radio Station KIH 61 in Omaha, Nebraska. The current time is 12:04 a.m. Central Daylight Time. Now for the official National Weather Service forecast for the Omaha and Council Bluffs area. Rest of tonight, mostly cloudy with a chance of thunderstorms. A chance of showers until midnight, then showers likely after midnight. Lows in the mid-60s. Southeast winds 10 to 15 miles an hour. Chance of rain 60%. Saturday, mostly cloudy with a chance of showers and thunderstorms in the morning, then partly sunny with a slight chance of showers and thunderstorms in the afternoon. Highs in the lower 80s. Southeast winds 10 to 15 miles an hour with gusts up to 25 miles an hour. Chance of rain 50%. Saturday night, mostly cloudy with a chance of showers and thunderstorms. Humid with lows in the mid-60s. Southeast winds 10 to 15 miles an hour with gusts up to 25 miles an hour. Chance of rain 50%. Sunday, mostly cloudy in the morning, then becoming partly sunny. A chance of showers and thunderstorms. Hot with highs in the mid-80s. Southeast winds 10 to 15 miles an hour. Chance of rain 50%. Sunday night, showers likely with a chance of thunderstorms until midnight, then partly cloudy with a slight chance of showers and thunderstorms after midnight. Humid with lows in the lower 60s. Southeast winds 5 to 10 miles an hour. Chance of rain 60%. Monday, mostly sunny. Hot with highs in the mid-80s. Monday night, mostly clear until midnight, then becoming partly cloudy. Lows in the lower 60s. Tuesday, mostly sunny. Highs in the mid-80s. Tuesday night, partly cloudy until midnight, then becoming mostly cloudy. Lows in the lower 60s. Wednesday, partly sunny. A chance of showers and thunderstorms in the afternoon. Hot with highs in the mid-80s. Chance of rain 30%. Wednesday night, mostly cloudy with a chance of showers and thunderstorms. Lows in the lower 60s. Chance of rain 40%. Thursday and Thursday night, mostly cloudy. A chance of showers and thunderstorms. Hot. Highs in the mid-80s. Lows in the mid-60s. Chance of rain 50%. Friday, mostly sunny. Hot with highs in the upper 80s. At midnight in Omaha, it was cloudy. The temperature was 72 degrees, the dew point 66, and the relative humidity 81%. The wind was southeast at 9 miles an hour. The pressure was 29.87 inches and rising.
Across eastern Nebraska and southwest Iowa, at Nebraska City, rain was falling with a temperature of 69. It was partly cloudy with a temperature of 68 at Columbus and 70 at Red Oak, Iowa. It was mostly cloudy with a temperature of 70 at Lincoln, 71 at Tecumseh, and 70 at Flaxnut. It was cloudy with a temperature of 71 at Millard, 71 at Fremont, and 71 at Blair Airport. Here are some observations from across the region. At Concordia, Kansas, a thunderstorm was reported with a temperature of 65. Rain was falling with a temperature of 73 at Des Moines and 62 at North Platte. It was partly cloudy with a temperature of 69 at Grand Island, 68 at North Fork, and 58 at Denver. It was mostly cloudy with a temperature of 71 at Sioux City, 72 at Kansas City, and 67 at Valentine. At Sioux Falls, it was cloudy with a temperature of 68. Once again, at midnight in Omaha, it was 72 degrees under cloudy skies. This hazardous weather outlook is for southwest Iowa, west central Iowa, east central Nebraska, northeast Nebraska, and southeast Nebraska. For tonight, the probability for widespread hazardous weather is low. And now the extended outlook for the period Saturday through Thursday. A few scattered storms possible into Saturday morning, with another round of storms possible Saturday night. A few could be strong to severe with threats, mainly large hail and damaging winds. Additional strong to severe storms are possible across the area Sunday morning and again Sunday evening. Daily chances for storms continue through next week. Some could potentially be strong to severe, though chances are low, less than 15% at this time. Spotter information statement. Spotter activation is not expected at this time. 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The current time is 12:09 a.m. Central Daylight Time. Now for the official National Weather Service forecast for the Omaha and Council Bluffs area. Rest of tonight, mostly cloudy with a chance of thunderstorms. A chance of showers until midnight, then showers likely after midnight. Lows in the mid-60s. Southeast winds 10 to 15 miles an hour. Chance of rain 60%. Saturday, mostly cloudy with a chance of showers and thunderstorms in the morning, then partly sunny with a slight chance of showers and thunderstorms in the afternoon. Highs in the lower 80s. Southeast winds 10 to 15 miles an hour with gusts up to 25 miles an hour. Chance of rain 50%. Saturday night, mostly cloudy with a chance of showers and thunderstorms. Humid with lows in the mid-60s. Southeast winds 10 to 15 miles an hour with gusts up to 25 miles an hour. Chance of rain 50%. Sunday, mostly cloudy in the morning, then becoming partly sunny. A chance of showers and thunderstorms. Hot with highs in the mid-80s. Southeast winds 10 to 15 miles an hour. Chance of rain 50%. Sunday night, showers likely with a chance of thunderstorms until midnight, then partly cloudy with a slight chance of showers and thunderstorms after midnight. Humid with lows in the lower 60s. Southeast winds 5 to 10 miles an hour. Chance of rain 60%. Monday, mostly sunny. Hot with highs in the mid-80s. Monday night, mostly clear until midnight, then becoming partly cloudy. Lows in the lower 60s. Tuesday, mostly sunny. Highs in the mid-80s. Tuesday night, partly cloudy until midnight, then becoming mostly cloudy. Lows in the lower 60s. Wednesday, partly sunny. A chance of showers and thunderstorms in the afternoon. Hot with highs in the mid-80s. Chance of rain 30%. Wednesday night, mostly cloudy with a chance of showers and thunderstorms. Lows in the lower 60s. Chance of rain 40%. Thursday and Thursday night, mostly cloudy. A chance of showers and thunderstorms. Hot. Highs in the mid-80s.
Lows in the mid-60s. Chance of rain 50%. Friday, mostly sunny. Hot with highs in the upper 80s. At midnight in Omaha, it was cloudy. The temperature was 72 degrees, the dew point 66, and the relative humidity 81%. The wind was southeast at 9 miles an hour. The pressure was 29.87 inches and rising. Across eastern Nebraska and southwest Iowa, at Nebraska City, rain was falling with a temperature of 69. At Red Oak, Iowa, it was partly cloudy with a temperature of 70. It was mostly cloudy with a temperature of 70 at Lincoln, 72 at Offutt Air Force Base, 68 at Columbus, 71 at Takema, and 70 at Plaxmouth. It was cloudy with a temperature of 71 at Millard, 71 at Fremont, and 71 at Blair Airport. Here are some observations from across the region. At Concordia, Kansas, a thunderstorm was reported with a temperature of 65. Rain was falling with a temperature of 73 at Des Moines and 62 at North Platte. It was partly cloudy with a temperature of 69 at Grand Island, 68 at Norfolk, and 58 at Denver. It was mostly cloudy with a temperature of 71 at Sioux City, 72 at Kansas City, and 67 at Valentine. At Sioux Falls, it was cloudy with a temperature of 68. Once again, at midnight in Omaha, it was 72 degrees under cloudy skies. This hazardous weather outlook is for southwest Iowa, west central Iowa, east central Nebraska, northeast Nebraska, and southeast Nebraska. For tonight, the probability for widespread hazardous weather is low. And now the extended outlook for the period Saturday through Thursday. A few scattered storms possible into Saturday morning, with another round of storms possible Saturday night. A few could be strong to severe with threats, mainly large hail and damaging winds. Additional strong to severe storms are possible across the area Sunday morning and again Sunday evening. Daily chances for storms continue through next week. Some could potentially be strong to severe, though chances are low, less than 15% at this time. Spotter information statement. Spotter activation is not expected at this time. 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The current time is 12:15 a.m. Central Daylight Time. Now for the official National Weather Service forecast for the Omaha and Council Bluffs area. Rest of tonight, mostly cloudy with a chance of thunderstorms. A chance of showers until midnight, then showers likely after midnight. Lows in the mid-60s. Southeast winds 10 to 15 miles an hour. Chance of rain 60%. Saturday, mostly cloudy with a chance of showers and thunderstorms in the morning, then partly sunny with a slight chance of showers and thunderstorms in the afternoon. Highs in the lower 80s. Southeast winds 10 to 15 miles an hour with gusts up to 25 miles an hour. Chance of rain 50%. Saturday night, mostly cloudy with a chance of showers and thunderstorms. Humid with lows in the mid-60s. Southeast winds 10 to 15 miles an hour with gusts up to 25 miles an hour. Chance of rain 50%. Sunday, mostly cloudy in the morning, then becoming partly sunny. A chance of showers and thunderstorms. Hot with highs in the mid-80s. Southeast winds 10 to 15 miles an hour. Chance of rain 50%. Sunday night, showers likely with a chance of thunderstorms until midnight, then partly cloudy with a slight chance of showers and thunderstorms after midnight. Humid with lows in the lower 60s. Southeast winds 5 to 10 miles an hour. Chance of rain 60%. Monday, mostly sunny. Hot with highs in the mid-80s. Monday night, mostly clear until midnight, then becoming partly cloudy. Lows in the lower 60s. Tuesday, mostly sunny. Highs in the mid-80s. Tuesday night, partly cloudy until midnight, then becoming mostly cloudy. Lows in the lower 60s.
Wednesday, partly sunny. A chance of showers and thunderstorms in the afternoon. Hot with highs in the mid-80s. Chance of rain 30%. Wednesday night, mostly cloudy with a chance of showers and thunderstorms. Lows in the lower 60s. Chance of rain 40%. Thursday and Thursday night, mostly cloudy. A chance of showers and thunderstorms. Hot. Highs in the mid-80s. Lows in the mid-60s. Chance of rain 50%. Friday, mostly sunny. Hot with highs in the upper 80s. At midnight in Omaha, it was cloudy. The temperature was 72 degrees, the dew point 66, and the relative humidity 81%. The wind was southeast at 9 miles an hour. The pressure was 29.87 inches and rising. Across eastern Nebraska and southwest Iowa, at Nebraska City, rain was falling with a temperature of 69. At Red Oak, Iowa, it was partly cloudy with a temperature of 70. It was mostly cloudy with a temperature of 70 at Lincoln, 72 at Offutt Air Force Base, 68 at Columbus, 71 at Tacoma, and 70 at Plaxmouth. It was cloudy with a temperature of 71 at Millard, 71 at Fremont, and 71 at Blair Airport. Here are some observations from across the region. At Concordia, Kansas, a thunderstorm was reported with a temperature of 65. Rain was falling with a temperature of 73 at Des Moines and 62 at North Platte. It was partly cloudy with a temperature of 69 at Grand Island, 68 at Norfolk, and 58 at Denver. It was mostly cloudy with a temperature of 71 at Sioux City, 72 at Kansas City, and 67 at Valentine. At Sioux Falls, it was cloudy with a temperature of 68. Once again, at midnight in Omaha, it was 72 degrees under cloudy skies. This hazardous weather outlook is for southwest Iowa, west central Iowa, east central Nebraska, northeast Nebraska, and southeast Nebraska. For tonight, the probability for widespread hazardous weather is low. And now the extended outlook for the period Saturday through Thursday. A few scattered storms possible into Saturday morning, with another round of storms possible Saturday night. A few could be strong to severe with threats mainly large hail and damaging winds. Additional strong to severe storms are possible across the area Sunday morning and again Sunday evening. Daily chances for storms continue through next week. Some could potentially be strong to severe, though chances are low, less than 15% at this time. Spotter information statement. Spotter activation is not expected at this time. 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The current time is 12:20 a.m. Central Daylight Time. Now for the official National Weather Service forecast for the Omaha and Council Bluffs area. Rest of tonight, mostly cloudy with a chance of thunderstorms. A chance of showers until midnight, then showers likely after midnight. Lows in the mid-60s. Southeast winds 10 to 15 miles an hour. Chance of rain 60%. Saturday, mostly cloudy with a chance of showers and thunderstorms in the morning, then partly sunny with a slight chance of showers and thunderstorms in the afternoon. Highs in the lower 80s. Southeast winds 10 to 15 miles an hour with gusts up to 25 miles an hour. Chance of rain 50%. Saturday night, mostly cloudy with a chance of showers and thunderstorms. Humid with lows in the mid-60s. Southeast winds 10 to 15 miles an hour with gusts up to 25 miles an hour. Chance of rain 50%. Sunday, mostly cloudy in the morning, then becoming partly sunny. A chance of showers and thunderstorms. Hot with highs in the mid-80s. Southeast winds 10 to 15 miles an hour. Chance of rain 50%. Sunday night, showers likely with a chance of thunderstorms until midnight, then partly cloudy with a slight chance of showers and thunderstorms after midnight. Humid with lows in the lower 60s.
southeast winds 5 to 10 miles an hour. Chance of rain 60%. Monday, mostly sunny. Hot with highs in the mid-80s. Monday night, mostly clear until midnight, then becoming partly cloudy. Lows in the lower 60s. Tuesday, mostly sunny. Highs in the mid-80s. Tuesday night, partly cloudy until midnight, then becoming mostly cloudy. Lows in the lower 60s. Wednesday, partly sunny. A chance of showers and thunderstorms in the afternoon. Hot with highs in the mid-80s. Chance of rain 30%. Wednesday night, mostly cloudy with a chance of showers and thunderstorms. Lows in the lower 60s. Chance of rain 40%. Thursday and Thursday night, mostly cloudy. A chance of showers and thunderstorms. Hot. Highs in the mid-80s. Lows in the mid-60s. Chance of rain 50%. Friday, mostly sunny. Hot with highs in the upper 80s. At midnight in Omaha, it was cloudy. The temperature was 72 degrees, the dew point 66, and the relative humidity 81%. The wind was southeast at 9 miles an hour. The pressure was 29.87 inches and rising. Across eastern Nebraska and southwest Iowa, at Nebraska City, rain was falling with a temperature of 69. At Red Oak, Iowa, it was partly cloudy with a temperature of 70. It was mostly cloudy with a temperature of 70 at Lincoln, 72 at Offutt Air Force Base, 68 at Columbus, 71 at Takema, and 70 at Plaxmouth. It was cloudy with a temperature of 71 at Millard, 71 at Fremont, and 71 at Blair Airport. Here are some observations from across the region. At Concordia, Kansas, a thunderstorm was reported with a temperature of 65. Rain was falling with a temperature of 73 at Des Moines and 62 at North Platte. It was partly cloudy with a temperature of 69 at Grand Island, 68 at North Fork, and 58 at Denver. It was mostly cloudy with a temperature of 71 at Sioux City, 72 at Kansas City, and 67 at Valentine. At Sioux Falls, it was cloudy with a temperature of 68. Once again, at midnight in Omaha, it was 72 degrees under cloudy skies. This is NOAA All Hazards Radio Station KIH-61 serving the following counties in Nebraska and Iowa. Douglas, Sarpy, Washington, Cass, Odo, Burt, Dodge, Saunders, Harrison, Pottawatomie, and Mills. This hazardous weather outlook is for southwest Iowa, west-central Iowa, east-central Nebraska, northeast Nebraska, and southeast Nebraska. For tonight, the probability for widespread hazardous weather is low. And now the extended outlook for the period Saturday through Thursday. A few scattered storms possible into Saturday morning, with another round of storms possible Saturday night. A few could be strong to severe with threats mainly large hail and damaging winds. Additional strong to severe storms are possible across the area Sunday morning and again Sunday evening. Daily chances for storms continue through next week. Some could potentially be strong to severe, though chances are low, less than 15% at this time. Spotter information statement. Spotter activation is not expected at this time. 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The current time is 12:26 a.m. Central Daylight Time. Now for the official National Weather Service forecast for the Omaha and Council Bluffs area. Rest of tonight, mostly cloudy with a chance of thunderstorms. A chance of showers until midnight, then showers likely after midnight. Lows in the mid-60s. Southeast winds 10 to 15 miles an hour. Chance of rain 60%. Saturday, mostly cloudy with a chance of showers and thunderstorms in the morning, then partly sunny with a slight chance of showers and thunderstorms in the afternoon. Highs in the lower 80s. Southeast winds 10 to 15 miles an hour with gusts up to 25 miles an hour.
chance of rain 50%. Saturday night, mostly cloudy with a chance of showers and thunderstorms. Humid with lows in the mid-60s. Southeast winds 10 to 15 miles an hour with gusts up to 25 miles an hour. Chance of rain 50%. Sunday, mostly cloudy in the morning, then becoming partly sunny. A chance of showers and thunderstorms. Hot with highs in the mid-80s. Southeast winds 10 to 15 miles an hour. Chance of rain 50%. Sunday night, showers likely with a chance of thunderstorms until midnight, then partly cloudy with a slight chance of showers and thunderstorms after midnight. Humid with lows in the lower 60s. Southeast winds 5 to 10 miles an hour. Chance of rain 60%. Monday, mostly sunny. Hot with highs in the mid-80s. Monday night, mostly clear until midnight, then becoming partly cloudy. Lows in the lower 60s. Tuesday, mostly sunny. Highs in the mid-80s. Tuesday night, partly cloudy until midnight, then becoming mostly cloudy. Lows in the lower 60s. Wednesday, partly sunny. A chance of showers and thunderstorms in the afternoon. Hot with highs in the mid-80s. Chance of rain 30%. Wednesday night, mostly cloudy with a chance of showers and thunderstorms. Lows in the lower 60s. Chance of rain 40%. Thursday and Thursday night, mostly cloudy. A chance of showers and thunderstorms. Hot. Highs in the mid-80s. Lows in the mid-60s. Chance of rain 50%. Friday, mostly sunny. Hot with highs in the upper 80s. At midnight in Omaha, it was cloudy. The temperature was 72 degrees, the dew point 66, and the relative humidity 81%. The wind was southeast at 9 miles an hour. The pressure was 29.87 inches and rising. Across eastern Nebraska and southwest Iowa, at Nebraska City, rain was falling with a temperature of 69. At Red Oak, Iowa, it was partly cloudy with a temperature of 70. It was mostly cloudy with a temperature of 70 at Lincoln, 72 at Offutt Air Force Base, 68 at Columbus, 71 at Takema, and 70 at Plaxmouth. It was cloudy with a temperature of 71 at Millard, 71 at Fremont, and 71 at Blair Airport. Here are some observations from across the region. At Concordia, Kansas, a thunderstorm was reported with a temperature of 65. Rain was falling with a temperature of 73 at Des Moines and 62 at North Platte. It was partly cloudy with a temperature of 69 at Grand Island, 68 at North Fork, and 58 at Denver. It was mostly cloudy with a temperature of 71 at Sioux City, 72 at Kansas City, and 67 at Valentine. At Sioux Falls, it was cloudy with a temperature of 68. Once again, at midnight in Omaha, it was 72 degrees under cloudy skies. This hazardous weather outlook is for southwest Iowa, west central Iowa, east central Nebraska, northeast Nebraska, and southeast Nebraska. For tonight, the probability for widespread hazardous weather is low. And now the extended outlook for the period Saturday through Thursday. A few scattered storms possible into Saturday morning, with another round of storms possible Saturday night. A few could be strong to severe with threats mainly large hail and damaging winds. Additional strong to severe storms are possible across the area Sunday morning and again Sunday evening. Daily chances for storms continue through next week. Some could potentially be strong to severe, though chances are low, less than 15% at this time. Spotter information statement. Spotter activation is not expected at this time. 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The current time is 12:32 a.m. Central Daylight Time. Now for the official National Weather Service forecast for the Omaha and Council Bluffs area. Rest of tonight, mostly cloudy with a chance of thunderstorms.
a chance of showers until midnight, then showers likely after midnight. Lows in the mid-60s. Southeast winds 10 to 15 miles an hour. Chance of rain 60%. Saturday, mostly cloudy with a chance of showers and thunderstorms in the morning, then partly sunny with a slight chance of showers and thunderstorms in the afternoon. Highs in the lower 80s. Southeast winds 10 to 15 miles an hour with gusts up to 25 miles an hour. Chance of rain 50%. Saturday night, mostly cloudy with a chance of showers and thunderstorms. Humid with lows in the mid-60s. Southeast winds 10 to 15 miles an hour with gusts up to 25 miles an hour. Chance of rain 50%. Sunday, mostly cloudy in the morning, then becoming partly sunny. A chance of showers and thunderstorms. Hot with highs in the mid-80s. Southeast winds 10 to 15 miles an hour. Chance of rain 50%. Sunday night, showers likely with a chance of thunderstorms until midnight, then partly cloudy with a slight chance of showers and thunderstorms after midnight. Humid with lows in the lower 60s. Southeast winds 5 to 10 miles an hour. Chance of rain 60%. Monday, mostly sunny. Hot with highs in the mid-80s. Monday night, mostly clear until midnight, then becoming partly cloudy. Lows in the lower 60s. Tuesday, mostly sunny. Highs in the mid-80s. Tuesday night, partly cloudy until midnight, then becoming mostly cloudy. Lows in the lower 60s. Wednesday, partly sunny. A chance of showers and thunderstorms in the afternoon. Hot with highs in the mid-80s. Chance of rain 30%. Wednesday night, mostly cloudy with a chance of showers and thunderstorms. Lows in the lower 60s. Chance of rain 40%. Thursday and Thursday night, mostly cloudy. A chance of showers and thunderstorms. Hot. Highs in the mid-80s. Lows in the mid-60s. Chance of rain 50%. Friday, mostly sunny. Hot with highs in the upper 80s. At midnight in Omaha, it was cloudy. The temperature was 72 degrees, the dew point 66, and the relative humidity 81%. The wind was southeast at 9 miles an hour. The pressure was 29.87 inches and rising. Across eastern Nebraska and southwest Iowa, at Nebraska City, rain was falling, with a temperature of 69. At Red Oak, Iowa, it was partly cloudy, with a temperature of 70. It was mostly cloudy, with a temperature of 70 at Lincoln, 72 at Offutt Air Force Base, 68 at Columbus, 71 at Takema, and 70 at Plaxmouth. It was cloudy, with a temperature of 71 at Millard, 71 at Fremont, and 71 at Blair Airport. Here are some observations from across the region. At Concordia, Kansas, a thunderstorm was reported, with a temperature of 65. Rain was falling, with a temperature of 73 at Des Moines, and 62 at North Platte. It was partly cloudy, with a temperature of 69 at Grand Island, 68 at Norfolk, and 58 at Denver. It was mostly cloudy, with a temperature of 71 at Sioux City, 72 at Kansas City, and 67 at Valentine. At Sioux Falls, it was cloudy, with a temperature of 68. Once again, at midnight in Omaha, it was 72 degrees under cloudy skies. This hazardous weather outlook is for southwest Iowa, west central Iowa, east central Nebraska, northeast Nebraska, and southeast Nebraska. For tonight, the probability for widespread hazardous weather is low. And now the extended outlook for the period Saturday through Thursday. A few scattered storms possible into Saturday morning, with another round of storms possible Saturday night. A few could be strong to severe with threats mainly large hail and damaging winds. Additional strong to severe storms are possible across the area Sunday morning and again Sunday evening. Daily chances for storms continue through next week.
maximum could potentially be strong to severe, though chances are low less than 15% at this time. Spotter information statement. Spotter activation is not expected at this time. 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

cloudy with a chance of showers and thunderstorms in the morning, then partly sunny with a slight chance of showers and thunderstorms in the afternoon. Highs in the lower 80s. Southeast winds 10 to 15 miles an hour with gusts up to 25 miles an hour. Chance of rain 50%. Saturday night, mostly cloudy with a chance of showers and thunderstorms. Humid with lows in the mid-60s. Southeast winds 10 to 15 miles an hour with gusts up to 25 miles an hour. Chance of rain 50%. Sunday, mostly cloudy in the morning, then becoming partly sunny. A chance of showers and thunderstorms. Hot with highs in the mid-80s. Southeast winds 10 to 15 miles an hour. Chance of rain 50%. Sunday night, showers likely with a chance of thunderstorms until midnight, then partly cloudy with a slight chance of showers and thunderstorms after midnight. Humid with lows in the lower 60s. Southeast winds 5 to 10 miles an hour. Chance of rain 60%. Monday, mostly sunny. Hot with highs in the mid-80s. Monday night, mostly clear until midnight, then becoming partly cloudy. Lows in the lower 60s. Tuesday, mostly sunny. Highs in the mid-80s. Tuesday night, partly cloudy until midnight, then becoming mostly cloudy. Lows in the lower 60s. Wednesday, partly sunny. A chance of showers and thunderstorms in the afternoon. Hot with highs in the mid-80s. Chance of rain 30%. Wednesday night, mostly cloudy with a chance of showers and thunderstorms. Lows in the lower 60s. Chance of rain 40%. Thursday and Thursday night, mostly cloudy. A chance of showers and thunderstorms. Hot. Highs in the mid-80s. Lows in the mid-60s. Chance of rain 50%. Friday, mostly sunny. Hot with highs in the upper 80s. At midnight in Omaha, it was cloudy. The temperature was 72 degrees, the dew point 66, and the relative humidity 81%. The wind was southeast at 9 miles an hour. The pressure was 29.87 inches and rising. Across eastern Nebraska and southwest Iowa, at Nebraska City, rain was falling, with a temperature of 69. At Red Oak, Iowa, it was partly cloudy, with a temperature of 70. It was mostly cloudy, with a temperature of 70 at Lincoln, 72 at Offutt Air Force Base, 68 at Columbus, 71 at Takema, and 70 at Plaxmouth. It was cloudy, with a temperature of 71 at Millard, 71 at Fremont, and 71 at Blair Airport. Here are some observations from across the region. At Concordia, Kansas, a thunderstorm was reported, with a temperature of 65. Rain was falling, with a temperature of 73 at Des Moines, and 62 at North Platte. It was partly cloudy, with a temperature of 69 at Grand Island, 68 at Norfolk, and 58 at Denver. It was mostly cloudy, with a temperature of 71 at Sioux City, 72 at Kansas City, and 67 at Valentine. At Sioux Falls, it was cloudy, with a temperature of 68. Once again, at midnight in Omaha, it was 72 degrees under cloudy skies. This hazardous weather outlook is for southwest Iowa, west central Iowa, east central Nebraska, northeast Nebraska, and southeast Nebraska. For tonight, the probability for widespread hazardous weather is low. And now the extended outlook for the period Saturday through Thursday. A few scattered storms possible into Saturday morning, with another round of storms possible Saturday night. A few could be strong to severe with threats mainly large hail and damaging winds. Additional strong to severe storms are possible across the area Sunday morning and again Sunday evening. Daily chances for storms continue through next week. Some could potentially be strong to severe, though chances are low less than 15% at this time. Spotter information statement, spotter activation is not expected at this time. 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

current time is 12:43 a.m. Central Daylight Time. Now for the official National Weather Service forecast for the Omaha and Council Bluffs area. Rest of tonight, mostly cloudy with a chance of thunderstorms. A chance of showers until midnight, then showers likely after midnight. Lows in the mid-60s. Southeast winds 10 to 15 miles an hour. Chance of rain 60%. Saturday, mostly cloudy with a chance of showers and thunderstorms in the morning, then partly sunny with a slight chance of showers and thunderstorms in the afternoon. Highs in the lower 80s. Southeast winds 10 to 15 miles an hour with gusts up to 25 miles an hour. Chance of rain 50%. Saturday night, mostly cloudy with a chance of showers and thunderstorms. Humid with lows in the mid-60s. Southeast winds 10 to 15 miles an hour with gusts up to 25 miles an hour. Chance of rain 50%. Sunday, mostly cloudy in the morning, then becoming partly sunny. A chance of showers and thunderstorms. Hot with highs in the mid-80s. Southeast winds 10 to 15 miles an hour. Chance of rain 50%. Sunday night, showers likely with a chance of thunderstorms until midnight, then partly cloudy with a slight chance of showers and thunderstorms after midnight. Humid with lows in the lower 60s. Southeast winds 5 to 10 miles an hour. Chance of rain 60%. Monday, mostly sunny. Hot with highs in the mid-80s. Monday night, mostly clear until midnight, then becoming partly cloudy. Lows in the lower 60s. Tuesday, mostly sunny. Highs in the mid-80s. Tuesday night, partly cloudy until midnight, then becoming mostly cloudy. Lows in the lower 60s. Wednesday, partly sunny. A chance of showers and thunderstorms in the afternoon. Hot with highs in the mid-80s. Chance of rain 30%. Wednesday night, mostly cloudy with a chance of showers and thunderstorms. Lows in the lower 60s. Chance of rain 40%. Thursday night, mostly cloudy. A chance of showers and thunderstorms. Hot. Highs in the mid-80s. Lows in the mid-60s. Chance of rain 50%. Friday, mostly sunny. Hot with highs in the upper 80s. At midnight in Omaha, it was cloudy. The temperature was 72 degrees, the dew point 66, and the relative humidity 81%. The wind was southeast at 9 miles an hour. The pressure was 29.87 inches and rising. Across eastern Nebraska and southwest Iowa, at Nebraska City, rain was falling, with a temperature of 69. At Red Oak, Iowa, it was partly cloudy, with a temperature of 70. It was mostly cloudy, with a temperature of 70 at Lincoln, 72 at Offutt Air Force Base, 68 at Columbus, 71 at Tacoma, and 70 at Plaxmouth. It was cloudy, with a temperature of 71 at Millard, 71 at Fremont, and 71 at Blair Airport. Here are some observations from across the region. At Concordia, Kansas, a thunderstorm was reported, with a temperature of 65. Rain was falling, with a temperature of 73 at Des Moines, and 62 at North Platte. It was partly cloudy, with a temperature of 69 at Grand Island, 68 at Norfolk, and 58 at Denver. It was mostly cloudy, with a temperature of 71 at Sioux City, 72 at Kansas City, and 67 at Valentine. At Sioux Falls, it was cloudy, with a temperature of 68. Once again, at midnight in Omaha, it was 72 degrees under cloudy skies. This hazardous weather outlook is for southwest Iowa, west central Iowa, east central Nebraska, northeast Nebraska, and southeast Nebraska. For tonight, the probability for widespread hazardous weather is low. And now the extended outlook for the period Saturday through Thursday. A few scattered storms possible into Saturday morning, with another round of storms possible Saturday night.
A few could be strong to severe with threats, mainly large hail and damaging winds. Additional strong to severe storms are possible across the area Sunday morning and again Sunday evening. Daily chances for storms continue through next week. Some could potentially be strong to severe, though chances are low, less than 15% at this time. Spotter information statement. Spotter activation is not expected at this time. 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The current time is 12:48 a.m. Central Daylight Time. Now for the official National Weather Service forecast for the Omaha and Council Bluffs area. Rest of tonight, mostly cloudy with a chance of thunderstorms. A chance of showers until midnight, then showers likely after midnight. Lows in the mid-60s. Southeast winds 10 to 15 miles an hour. Chance of rain 60%. Saturday, mostly cloudy with a chance of showers and thunderstorms in the morning, then partly sunny with a slight chance of showers and thunderstorms in the afternoon. Highs in the lower 80s. Southeast winds 10 to 15 miles an hour with gusts up to 25 miles an hour. Chance of rain 50%. Saturday night, mostly cloudy with a chance of showers and thunderstorms. Humid with lows in the mid-60s. Southeast winds 10 to 15 miles an hour with gusts up to 25 miles an hour. Chance of rain 50%. Sunday, mostly cloudy in the morning, then becoming partly sunny. A chance of showers and thunderstorms. Hot with highs in the mid-80s. Southeast winds 10 to 15 miles an hour. Chance of rain 50%. Sunday night, showers likely with a chance of thunderstorms until midnight, then partly cloudy with a slight chance of showers and thunderstorms after midnight. Humid with lows in the lower 60s. Southeast winds 5 to 10 miles an hour. Chance of rain 60%. Monday, mostly sunny. Hot with highs in the mid-80s. Monday night, mostly clear until midnight, then becoming partly cloudy. Lows in the lower 60s. Tuesday, mostly sunny. Highs in the mid-80s. Tuesday night, partly cloudy until midnight, then becoming mostly cloudy. Lows in the lower 60s. Wednesday, partly sunny. A chance of showers and thunderstorms in the afternoon. Hot with highs in the mid-80s. Chance of rain 30%. Wednesday night, mostly cloudy with a chance of showers and thunderstorms. Lows in the lower 60s. Chance of rain 40%. Thursday and Thursday night, mostly cloudy. A chance of showers and thunderstorms. Hot. Highs in the mid-80s. Lows in the mid-60s. Chance of rain 50%. Friday, mostly sunny. Hot with highs in the upper 80s. At midnight in Omaha, it was cloudy. The temperature was 72 degrees, the dew point 66, and the relative humidity 81%. The wind was southeast at 9 miles an hour. The pressure was 29.87 inches and rising. Across eastern Nebraska and southwest Iowa, at Nebraska City, rain was falling, with a temperature of 69. At Red Oak, Iowa, it was partly cloudy, with a temperature of 70. It was mostly cloudy, with a temperature of 70 at Lincoln, 72 at Offutt Air Force Base, 68 at Columbus, 71 at Tacoma, and 70 at Plaxmouth. It was cloudy, with a temperature of 71 at Millard, 71 at Fremont, and 71 at Blair Airport. Here are some observations from across the region. At Concordia, Kansas, a thunderstorm was reported, with a temperature of 65. Rain was falling, with a temperature of 73 at Des Moines, and 62 at North Platte. It was partly cloudy, with a temperature of 69 at Grand Island, 68 at Norfolk, and 58 at Denver. It was mostly cloudy, with a temperature of 71 at Sioux City, 72 at Kansas City, and 67 at Valentine. At Sioux Falls, it was cloudy, with a temperature of 68.
Once again, at midnight in Omaha, it was 72 degrees under cloudy skies. This hazardous weather outlook is for southwest Iowa, west central Iowa, east central Nebraska, northeast Nebraska, and southeast Nebraska. For tonight, the probability for widespread hazardous weather is low. And now the extended outlook for the period Saturday through Thursday. A few scattered storms possible into Saturday morning, with another round of storms possible Saturday night. A few could be strong to severe with threats mainly large hail and damaging winds. Additional strong to severe storms are possible across the area Sunday morning and again Sunday evening. Daily chances for storms continue through next week. Some could potentially be strong to severe, though chances are low, less than 15% at this time. Spotter information statement. Spotter activation is not expected at this time. 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The current time is 12:54 a.m. Central Daylight Time. Now for the official National Weather Service forecast for the Omaha and Council Bluffs area. Rest of tonight, mostly cloudy with a chance of thunderstorms. A chance of showers until midnight, then showers likely after midnight. Lows in the mid-60s. Southeast winds 10 to 15 miles an hour. Chance of rain 60%. Saturday, mostly cloudy with a chance of showers and thunderstorms in the morning, then partly sunny with a slight chance of showers and thunderstorms in the afternoon. Highs in the lower 80s. Southeast winds 10 to 15 miles an hour with gusts up to 25 miles an hour. Chance of rain 50%. Saturday night, mostly cloudy with a chance of showers and thunderstorms. Humid with lows in the mid-60s. Southeast winds 10 to 15 miles an hour with gusts up to 25 miles an hour. Chance of rain 50%. Sunday, mostly cloudy in the morning, then becoming partly sunny. A chance of showers and thunderstorms. Hot with highs in the mid-80s. Southeast winds 10 to 15 miles an hour. Chance of rain 50%. Sunday night, showers likely with a chance of thunderstorms until midnight, then partly cloudy with a slight chance of showers and thunderstorms after midnight. Humid with lows in the lower 60s. Southeast winds 5 to 10 miles an hour. Chance of rain 60%. Monday, mostly sunny. Hot with highs in the mid-80s. Monday night, mostly clear until midnight, then becoming partly cloudy. Lows in the lower 60s. Tuesday, mostly sunny. Highs in the mid-80s. Tuesday night, partly cloudy until midnight, then becoming mostly cloudy. Lows in the lower 60s. Wednesday, partly sunny. A chance of showers and thunderstorms in the afternoon. Hot with highs in the mid-80s. Chance of rain 30%. Wednesday night, mostly cloudy with a chance of showers and thunderstorms. Lows in the lower 60s. Chance of rain 40%. Thursday and Thursday night, mostly cloudy. A chance of showers and thunderstorms. Hot. Highs in the mid-80s. Lows in the mid-60s. Chance of rain 50%. Friday, mostly sunny. Hot with highs in the upper 80s. At midnight in Omaha, it was cloudy. The temperature was 72 degrees, the dew point 66, and the relative humidity 81%. The wind was southeast at 9 miles an hour. The pressure was 29.87 inches and rising. Across eastern Nebraska and southwest Iowa, at Nebraska City, rain was falling, with a temperature of 69. At Red Oak, Iowa, it was partly cloudy, with a temperature of 70. It was mostly cloudy, with a temperature of 70 at Lincoln, 72 at Offutt Air Force Base, 68 at Columbus, 71 at Takema, and 70 at Plaxnut. It was cloudy, with a temperature of 71 at Millard, 71 at Fremont, and 71 at Blair Airport. Here are some observations from across the region. At Concordia, Kansas,
a thunderstorm was reported with a temperature of 65. Rain was falling with a temperature of 73 at Des Moines and 62 at North Platte. It was partly cloudy with a temperature of 69 at Grand Island, 68 at North Fork, and 58 at Denver. It was mostly cloudy with a temperature of 71 at Sioux City, 72 at Kansas City, and 67 at Valentine. At Sioux Falls, it was cloudy with a temperature of 68. Once again, at midnight in Omaha, it was 72 degrees under cloudy skies. This hazardous weather outlook is for southwest Iowa, west central Iowa, east central Nebraska, northeast Nebraska, and southeast Nebraska. For tonight, the probability for widespread hazardous weather is low. And now the extended outlook for the period Saturday through Thursday. A few scattered storms possible into Saturday morning, with another round of storms possible Saturday night. A few could be strong to severe with threats mainly large hail and damaging winds. Additional strong to severe storms are possible across the area Sunday morning and again Sunday evening. Daily chances for storms continue through next week. Some could potentially be strong to severe, though chances are low, less than 15% at this time. Spotter information statement. Spotter activation is not expected at this time. 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The current time is 12:59 a.m. Central Daylight Time. Now for the official National Weather Service forecast for the Omaha and Council Bluffs area. Rest of tonight, mostly cloudy with a chance of thunderstorms. A chance of showers until midnight, then showers likely after midnight. Lows in the mid-60s. Southeast winds 10 to 15 miles an hour. Chance of rain 60%. Saturday, mostly cloudy with a chance of showers and thunderstorms in the morning, then partly sunny with a slight chance of showers and thunderstorms in the afternoon. Highs in the lower 80s. Southeast winds 10 to 15 miles an hour with gusts up to 25 miles an hour. Chance of rain 50%. Saturday night, mostly cloudy with a chance of showers and thunderstorms. Humid with lows in the mid-60s. Southeast winds 10 to 15 miles an hour with gusts up to 25 miles an hour. Chance of rain 50%. Sunday, mostly cloudy in the morning, then becoming partly sunny. A chance of showers and thunderstorms. Hot with highs in the mid-80s. Southeast winds 10 to 15 miles an hour. Chance of rain 50%. Sunday night, showers likely with a chance of thunderstorms until midnight, then partly cloudy with a slight chance of showers and thunderstorms after midnight. Humid with lows in the lower 60s. Southeast winds 5 to 10 miles an hour. Chance of rain 60%. Monday, mostly sunny. Hot with highs in the mid-80s. Monday night, mostly clear until midnight, then becoming partly cloudy. Lows in the lower 60s. Tuesday, mostly sunny. Highs in the mid-80s. Tuesday night, partly cloudy until midnight, then becoming mostly cloudy. Lows in the lower 60s. Wednesday, partly sunny. A chance of showers and thunderstorms in the afternoon. Hot with highs in the mid-80s. Chance of rain 30%. Wednesday night, mostly cloudy with a chance of showers and thunderstorms. Lows in the lower 60s. Chance of rain 40%. Thursday and Thursday night, mostly cloudy. A chance of showers and thunderstorms. Hot. Highs in the mid-80s. Lows in the mid-60s. Chance of rain 50%. Friday, mostly sunny. Hot with highs in the upper 80s. This hazardous weather outlook is for southwest Iowa, west central Iowa, east central Nebraska, northeast Nebraska, and southeast Nebraska. For tonight, the probability for widespread hazardous weather is low. And now the extended outlook for the period Saturday through Thursday.
a few scattered storms possible into Saturday morning, with another round of storms possible Saturday night. A few could be strong to severe with threats, mainly large hail and damaging winds. Additional strong to severe storms are possible across the area Sunday morning and again Sunday evening. Daily chances for storms continue through next week. Some could potentially be strong to severe, though chances are low, less than 15% at this time. Spotter information statement. Spotter activation is not expected at this time. This is NOAA All Hazards Radio Station KIH 61 in Omaha, Nebraska. The current time is 1:03 a.m. Central Daylight Time. Now for the official National Weather Service forecast for the Omaha and Council Bluffs area. Rest of tonight, mostly cloudy with a chance of thunderstorms. A chance of showers until midnight, then showers likely after midnight. Lows in the mid-60s. Southeast winds 10 to 15 miles an hour. Chance of rain 60%. Saturday, mostly cloudy with a chance of showers and thunderstorms in the morning, then partly sunny with a slight chance of showers and thunderstorms in the afternoon. Highs in the lower 80s. Southeast winds 10 to 15 miles an hour with gusts up to 25 miles an hour. Chance of rain 50%. Saturday night, mostly cloudy with a chance of showers and thunderstorms. Humid with lows in the mid-60s. Southeast winds 10 to 15 miles an hour with gusts up to 25 miles an hour. Chance of rain 50%. Sunday, mostly cloudy in the morning, then becoming partly sunny. A chance of showers and thunderstorms. Hot with highs in the mid-80s. Southeast winds 10 to 15 miles an hour. Chance of rain 50%. Sunday night, showers likely with a chance of thunderstorms until midnight, then partly cloudy with a slight chance of showers and thunderstorms after midnight. Humid with lows in the lower 60s. Southeast winds 5 to 10 miles an hour. Chance of rain 60%. Monday, mostly sunny. Hot with highs in the mid-80s. Monday night, mostly clear until midnight, then becoming partly cloudy. Lows in the lower 60s. Tuesday, mostly sunny. Highs in the mid-80s. Tuesday night, partly cloudy until midnight, then becoming mostly cloudy. Lows in the lower 60s. Wednesday, partly sunny. A chance of showers and thunderstorms in the afternoon. Hot with highs in the mid-80s. Chance of rain 30%. Wednesday night, mostly cloudy with a chance of showers and thunderstorms. Lows in the lower 60s. Chance of rain 40%. Thursday and Thursday night, mostly cloudy. A chance of showers and thunderstorms. Hot. Highs in the mid-80s. Lows in the mid-60s. Chance of rain 50%. Friday, mostly sunny. Hot with highs in the upper 80s. At 1 a.m. in Omaha, it was cloudy. The temperature was 72 degrees, the dew point 65, and the relative humidity 78%. The wind was southeast at 9 miles an hour. The pressure was 29.85 inches and falling. Across eastern Nebraska and southwest Iowa, at Lincoln, it was partly cloudy, with a temperature of 70. At Nebraska City, it was mostly cloudy, with a temperature of 69. It was cloudy, with a temperature of 71 at Millard, 70 at Fremont, 68 at Columbus, and 70 at Blair Airport. Under cloudy skies, Tacoma reported 70, Plattsmouth reported 69, and Red Oak, Iowa reported 70. Here are some observations from across the region. At North Platte, rain was falling, with a temperature of 61. It was partly cloudy, with a temperature of 68 at Grand Island and 62 at Denver. It was mostly cloudy, with a temperature of 67 at Norfolk, 71 at Kansas City, and 65 at Concordia, Kansas. It was cloudy, with a temperature of 68 at Sioux Falls, 72 at Sioux City, 72 at Des Moines, and 67 at Valentine.
Once again, at 1 a.m. in Omaha, it was 72 degrees under cloudy skies. This hazardous weather outlook is for southwest Iowa, west central Iowa, east central Nebraska, northeast Nebraska, and southeast Nebraska. For tonight, the probability for widespread hazardous weather is low. And now the extended outlook for the period Saturday through Thursday. A few scattered storms possible into Saturday morning, with another round of storms possible Saturday night. A few could be strong to severe with threats, mainly large hail and damaging winds. Additional strong to severe storms are possible across the area Sunday morning and again Sunday evening. Daily chances for storms continue through next week. Some could potentially be strong to severe, though chances are low, less than 15% at this time. Spotter information statement. Spotter activation is not expected at this time. 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The current time is 1:09 a.m. Central Daylight Time. Now for the official National Weather Service forecast for the Omaha and Council Bluffs area. Rest of tonight, mostly cloudy with a chance of thunderstorms. A chance of showers until midnight, then showers likely after midnight. Lows in the mid-60s. Southeast winds 10 to 15 miles an hour. Chance of rain 60%. Saturday, mostly cloudy with a chance of showers and thunderstorms in the morning, then partly sunny with a slight chance of showers and thunderstorms in the afternoon. Highs in the lower 80s. Southeast winds 10 to 15 miles an hour with gusts up to 25 miles an hour. Chance of rain 50%. Saturday night, mostly cloudy with a chance of showers and thunderstorms. Humid with lows in the mid-60s. Southeast winds 10 to 15 miles an hour with gusts up to 25 miles an hour. Chance of rain 50%. Sunday, mostly cloudy in the morning, then becoming partly sunny. A chance of showers and thunderstorms. Hot with highs in the mid-80s. Southeast winds 10 to 15 miles an hour. Chance of rain 50%. Sunday night, showers likely with a chance of thunderstorms until midnight, then partly cloudy with a slight chance of showers and thunderstorms after midnight. Humid with lows in the lower 60s. Southeast winds 5 to 10 miles an hour. Chance of rain 60%. Monday, mostly sunny. Hot with highs in the mid-80s. Monday night, mostly clear until midnight, then becoming partly cloudy. Lows in the lower 60s. Tuesday, mostly sunny. Highs in the mid-80s. Tuesday night, partly cloudy until midnight, then becoming mostly cloudy. Lows in the lower 60s. Wednesday, partly sunny. A chance of showers and thunderstorms in the afternoon. Hot with highs in the mid-80s. Chance of rain 30%. Wednesday night, mostly cloudy with a chance of showers and thunderstorms. Lows in the lower 60s. Chance of rain 40%. Thursday and Thursday night, mostly cloudy. A chance of showers and thunderstorms. Hot. Highs in the mid-80s. Lows in the mid-60s. Chance of rain 50%. Friday, mostly sunny. Hot with highs in the upper 80s. At 1 a.m. in Omaha, it was cloudy. The temperature was 72 degrees, the dew point 65, and the relative humidity 78%. The wind was southeast at 9 miles an hour. The pressure was 29.85 inches and falling. Across eastern Nebraska and southwest Iowa, skies ranged from mostly cloudy to cloudy, and temperatures were between 68 and 71 degrees. Here are some observations from across the region. At North Platte, rain was falling, with a temperature of 61. At Denver, it was partly cloudy, with a temperature of 62. It was mostly cloudy, with a temperature of 68 at Grand Island, 67 at Norfolk, and 71 at Kansas City.
It was cloudy, with a temperature of 68 at Sioux Falls, 72 at Sioux City, 72 at Des Moines, 65 at Concordia, Kansas, and 67 at Valentine. Once again, at 1 a.m. in Omaha, it was 72 degrees under cloudy skies. This hazardous weather outlook is for southwest Iowa, west-central Iowa, east-central Nebraska, northeast Nebraska, and southeast Nebraska. For tonight, the probability for widespread hazardous weather is low. And now the extended outlook for the period Saturday through Thursday. A few scattered storms possible into Saturday morning, with another round of storms possible Saturday night. A few could be strong to severe with threats mainly large hail and damaging winds. Additional strong to severe storms are possible across the area Sunday morning and again Sunday evening. Daily chances for storms continue through next week. Some could potentially be strong to severe, though chances are low, less than 15% at this time. Spotter information statement. Spotter activation is not expected at this time. 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The current time is 1:14 a.m. Central Daylight Time. Now for the official National Weather Service forecast for the Omaha and Council Bluffs area. Rest of tonight, mostly cloudy with a chance of thunderstorms. A chance of showers until midnight, then showers likely after midnight. Lows in the mid-60s. Southeast winds 10 to 15 miles an hour. Chance of rain 60%. Saturday, mostly cloudy with a chance of showers and thunderstorms in the morning, then partly sunny with a slight chance of showers and thunderstorms in the afternoon. Highs in the lower 80s. Southeast winds 10 to 15 miles an hour with gusts up to 25 miles an hour. Chance of rain 50%. Saturday night, mostly cloudy with a chance of showers and thunderstorms. Humid with lows in the mid-60s. Southeast winds 10 to 15 miles an hour with gusts up to 25 miles an hour. Chance of rain 50%. Sunday, mostly cloudy in the morning, then becoming partly sunny. A chance of showers and thunderstorms. Hot with highs in the mid-80s. Southeast winds 10 to 15 miles an hour. Chance of rain 50%. Sunday night, showers likely with a chance of thunderstorms until midnight, then partly cloudy with a slight chance of showers and thunderstorms after midnight. Humid with lows in the lower 60s. Southeast winds 5 to 10 miles an hour. Chance of rain 60%. Monday, mostly sunny. Hot with highs in the mid-80s. Monday night, mostly clear until midnight, then becoming partly cloudy. Lows in the lower 60s. Tuesday, mostly sunny. Highs in the mid-80s. Tuesday night, partly cloudy until midnight, then becoming mostly cloudy. Lows in the lower 60s. Wednesday, partly sunny. A chance of showers and thunderstorms in the afternoon. Hot with highs in the mid-80s. Chance of rain 30%. Wednesday night, mostly cloudy with a chance of showers and thunderstorms. Lows in the lower 60s. Chance of rain 40%. Thursday and Thursday night, mostly cloudy. A chance of showers and thunderstorms. Hot. Highs in the mid-80s. Lows in the mid-60s. Chance of rain 50%. Friday, mostly sunny. Hot with highs in the upper 80s. At 1 a.m. in Omaha, it was cloudy. The temperature was 72 degrees, the dew point 65, and the relative humidity 78%. The wind was southeast at 9 miles an hour. The pressure was 29.85 inches and falling. Across eastern Nebraska and southwest Iowa, skies ranged from mostly cloudy to cloudy, and temperatures were between 68 and 71 degrees. Here are some observations from across the region. At North Platte, rain was falling, with a temperature of 61. At Denver, it was partly cloudy, with a temperature of 62.
It was mostly cloudy, with a temperature of 68 at Grand Island, 67 at Norfolk, and 71 at Kansas City. It was cloudy, with a temperature of 68 at Sioux Falls, 72 at Sioux City, 72 at Des Moines, 65 at Concordia, Kansas, and 67 at Valentine. Once again, at 1 a.m. in Omaha, it was 72 degrees under cloudy skies. This hazardous weather outlook is for southwest Iowa, west central Iowa, east central Nebraska, northeast Nebraska, and southeast Nebraska. For tonight, the probability for widespread hazardous weather is low. And now the extended outlook for the period Saturday through Thursday. A few scattered storms possible into Saturday morning, with another round of storms possible Saturday night. A few could be strong to severe with threats mainly large hail and damaging winds. Additional strong to severe storms are possible across the area Sunday morning and again Sunday evening. Daily chances for storms continue through next week. Some could potentially be strong to severe, though chances are low, less than 15% at this time. Spotter information statement. Spotter activation is not expected at this time. 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The current time is 1:19 a.m. Central Daylight Time. Now for the official National Weather Service forecast for the Omaha and Council Bluffs area. Rest of tonight, mostly cloudy with a chance of thunderstorms. A chance of showers until midnight, then showers likely after midnight. Lows in the mid-60s. Southeast winds 10 to 15 miles an hour. Chance of rain 60%. Saturday, mostly cloudy with a chance of showers and thunderstorms in the morning, then partly sunny with a slight chance of showers and thunderstorms in the afternoon. Highs in the lower 80s. Southeast winds 10 to 15 miles an hour with gusts up to 25 miles an hour. Chance of rain 50%. Saturday night, mostly cloudy with a chance of showers and thunderstorms. Humid with lows in the mid-60s. Southeast winds 10 to 15 miles an hour with gusts up to 25 miles an hour. Chance of rain 50%. Sunday, mostly cloudy in the morning, then becoming partly sunny. A chance of showers and thunderstorms. Hot with highs in the mid-80s. Southeast winds 10 to 15 miles an hour. Chance of rain 50%. Sunday night, showers likely with a chance of thunderstorms until midnight, then partly cloudy with a slight chance of showers and thunderstorms after midnight. Humid with lows in the lower 60s. Southeast winds 5 to 10 miles an hour. Chance of rain 60%. Monday, mostly sunny. Hot with highs in the mid-80s. Monday night, mostly clear until midnight, then becoming partly cloudy. Lows in the lower 60s. Tuesday, mostly sunny. Highs in the mid-80s. Tuesday night, partly cloudy until midnight, then becoming mostly cloudy. Lows in the lower 60s. Wednesday, partly sunny. A chance of showers and thunderstorms in the afternoon. Hot with highs in the mid-80s. Chance of rain 30%. Wednesday night, mostly cloudy with a chance of showers and thunderstorms. Lows in the lower 60s. Chance of rain 40%. Thursday and Thursday night, mostly cloudy. A chance of showers and thunderstorms. Hot. Highs in the mid-80s. Lows in the mid-60s. Chance of rain 50%. Friday, mostly sunny. Hot with highs in the upper 80s. At 1 a.m. in Omaha, it was cloudy. The temperature was 72 degrees, the dew point 65, and the relative humidity 78%. The wind was southeast at 9 miles an hour. The pressure was 29.85 inches and falling. Across eastern Nebraska and southwest Iowa, skies ranged from mostly cloudy to cloudy, and temperatures were between 68 and 71 degrees. Here are some observations from across the region.
At Northland, rain was falling with a temperature of 61. At Denver, it was partly cloudy with a temperature of 62. It was mostly cloudy with a temperature of 68 at Grand Island, 67 at Norfolk, and 71 at Kansas City. It was cloudy with a temperature of 68 at Sioux Falls, 72 at Sioux City, 72 at Des Moines, 65 at Concordia, Kansas, and 67 at Valentine. Once again, at 1 a.m. in Omaha, it was 72 degrees under cloudy skies. This is NOAA All Hazards Radio Station KIH-61 serving the following counties in Nebraska and Iowa. Douglas, Sarpy, Washington, Cass, Odo, Burt, Dodge, Saunders, Harrison, Pottawatomie, and Mills. This hazardous weather outlook is for southwest Iowa, west central Iowa, east central Nebraska, northeast Nebraska, and southeast Nebraska. For tonight, the probability for widespread hazardous weather is low. And now the extended outlook for the period Saturday through Thursday. A few scattered storms possible into Saturday morning, with another round of storms possible Saturday night. A few could be strong to severe with threats mainly large hail and damaging winds. Additional strong to severe storms are possible across the area Sunday morning and again Sunday evening. Daily chances for storms continue through next week. Some could potentially be strong to severe, though chances are low, less than 15% at this time. Spotter information statement. Spotter activation is not expected at this time. 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The current time is 1:24 a.m. Central Daylight Time. Now for the official National Weather Service forecast for the Omaha and Council Bluffs area. Rest of tonight, mostly cloudy with a chance of thunderstorms. A chance of showers until midnight, then showers likely after midnight. Lows in the mid-60s. Southeast winds 10 to 15 miles an hour. Chance of rain 60%. Saturday, mostly cloudy with a chance of showers and thunderstorms in the morning, then partly sunny with a slight chance of showers and thunderstorms in the afternoon. Highs in the lower 80s. Southeast winds 10 to 15 miles an hour with gusts up to 25 miles an hour. Chance of rain 50%. Saturday night, mostly cloudy with a chance of showers and thunderstorms. Humid with lows in the mid-60s. Southeast winds 10 to 15 miles an hour with gusts up to 25 miles an hour. Chance of rain 50%. Sunday, mostly cloudy in the morning, then becoming partly sunny. A chance of showers and thunderstorms. Hot with highs in the mid-80s. Southeast winds 10 to 15 miles an hour. Chance of rain 50%. Sunday night, showers likely with a chance of thunderstorms until midnight, then partly cloudy with a slight chance of showers and thunderstorms after midnight. Humid with lows in the lower 60s. Southeast winds 5 to 10 miles an hour. Chance of rain 60%. Monday, mostly sunny. Hot with highs in the mid-80s. Monday night, mostly clear until midnight, then becoming partly cloudy. Lows in the lower 60s. Tuesday, mostly sunny. Highs in the mid-80s. Tuesday night, partly cloudy until midnight, then becoming mostly cloudy. Lows in the lower 60s. Wednesday, partly sunny. A chance of showers and thunderstorms in the afternoon. Hot with highs in the mid-80s. Chance of rain 30%. Wednesday night, mostly cloudy with a chance of showers and thunderstorms. Lows in the lower 60s. Chance of rain 40%. Thursday and Thursday night, mostly cloudy. A chance of showers and thunderstorms. Hot. Highs in the mid-80s. Lows in the mid-60s. Chance of rain 50%. Friday, mostly sunny. Hot with highs in the upper 80s. At 1 a.m. in Omaha, it was cloudy.
The temperature was 72 degrees, the dew point 65, and the relative humidity 78%. The wind was southeast at 9 miles an hour. The pressure was 29.85 inches and falling. Across eastern Nebraska and southwest Iowa, skies ranged from mostly cloudy to cloudy, and temperatures were between 68 and 71 degrees. Here are some observations from across the region. At North Platte, rain was falling, with a temperature of 61. At Denver, it was partly cloudy, with a temperature of 62. It was mostly cloudy, with a temperature of 68 at Grand Island, 67 at Norfolk, and 71 at Kansas City. It was cloudy, with a temperature of 68 at Sioux Falls, 72 at Sioux City, 72 at Des Moines, 65 at Concordia, Kansas, and 67 at Valentine. Once again, at 1 a.m. in Omaha, it was 72 degrees under cloudy skies. This hazardous weather outlook is for southwest Iowa, west central Iowa, east central Nebraska, northeast Nebraska, and southeast Nebraska. For tonight, the probability for widespread hazardous weather is low. And now the extended outlook for the period Saturday through Thursday. A few scattered storms possible into Saturday morning, with another round of storms possible Saturday night. A few could be strong to severe with threats, mainly large hail and damaging winds. Additional strong to severe storms are possible across the area Sunday morning and again Sunday evening. Daily chances for storms continue through next week. Some could potentially be strong to severe, though chances are low, less than 15% at this time. Spotter information statement. Spotter activation is not expected at this time. 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The current time is 1:29 a.m. Central Daylight Time. Now for the official National Weather Service forecast for the Omaha and Council Bluffs area. Rest of tonight, mostly cloudy with a chance of thunderstorms. A chance of showers until midnight, then showers likely after midnight. Lows in the mid-60s. Southeast winds 10 to 15 miles an hour. Chance of rain 60%. Saturday, mostly cloudy with a chance of showers and thunderstorms in the morning, then partly sunny with a slight chance of showers and thunderstorms in the afternoon. Highs in the lower 80s. Southeast winds 10 to 15 miles an hour with gusts up to 25 miles an hour. Chance of rain 50%. Saturday night, mostly cloudy with a chance of showers and thunderstorms. Humid with lows in the mid-60s. Southeast winds 10 to 15 miles an hour with gusts up to 25 miles an hour. Chance of rain 50%. Sunday, mostly cloudy in the morning, then becoming partly sunny. A chance of showers and thunderstorms. Hot with highs in the mid-80s. Southeast winds 10 to 15 miles an hour. Chance of rain 50%. Sunday night, showers likely with a chance of thunderstorms until midnight, then partly cloudy with a slight chance of showers and thunderstorms after midnight. Humid with lows in the lower 60s. Southeast winds 5 to 10 miles an hour. Chance of rain 60%. Monday, mostly sunny. Hot with highs in the mid-80s. Monday night, mostly clear until midnight, then becoming partly cloudy. Lows in the lower 60s. Tuesday, mostly sunny. Highs in the mid-80s. Tuesday night, partly cloudy until midnight, then becoming mostly cloudy. Lows in the lower 60s. Wednesday, partly sunny. A chance of showers and thunderstorms in the afternoon. Hot with highs in the mid-80s. Chance of rain 30%. Wednesday night, mostly cloudy with a chance of showers and thunderstorms. Lows in the lower 60s. Chance of rain 40%. Thursday and Thursday night, mostly cloudy. A chance of showers and thunderstorms. Hot. Highs in the mid-80s. Lows in the mid-60s. Chance of rain 50%. Friday, mostly sunny.
hot with highs in the upper 80s. At 1 a.m. in Omaha, it was cloudy. The temperature was 72 degrees, the dew point 65, and the relative humidity 78%. The wind was southeast at 9 miles an hour. The pressure was 29.85 inches and falling. Across eastern Nebraska and southwest Iowa, skies ranged from mostly cloudy to cloudy, and temperatures were between 68 and 71 degrees. Here are some observations from across the region. At Northland, rain was falling, with a temperature of 61. At Denver, it was partly cloudy, with a temperature of 62. It was mostly cloudy, with a temperature of 68 at Grand Island, 67 at Norfolk, and 71 at Kansas City. It was cloudy, with a temperature of 68 at Sioux Falls, 72 at Sioux City, 72 at Des Moines, 65 at Concordia, Kansas, and 67 at Valentine. Once again, at 1 a.m. in Omaha, it was 72 degrees under cloudy skies. This hazardous weather outlook is for southwest Iowa, west central Iowa, east central Nebraska, northeast Nebraska, and southeast Nebraska. For tonight, the probability for widespread hazardous weather is low. And now the extended outlook for the period Saturday through Thursday. A few scattered storms possible into Saturday morning, with another round of storms possible Saturday night. A few could be strong to severe with threats mainly large hail and damaging winds. Additional strong to severe storms are possible across the area Sunday morning and again Sunday evening. Daily chances for storms continue through next week. Some could potentially be strong to severe, though chances are low, less than 15% at this time. Spotter information statement. Spotter activation is not expected at this time. 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The current time is 1:35 a.m. Central Daylight Time. Now for the official National Weather Service forecast for the Omaha and Council Bluffs area. Rest of tonight, showers likely and a chance of thunderstorms. Lows in the mid-60s. Southeast winds 5 to 10 miles an hour. Chance of rain 60%. Saturday, mostly cloudy with a chance of showers and thunderstorms in the morning, then partly sunny with a slight chance of showers and thunderstorms in the afternoon. Highs in the lower 80s. Southeast winds 10 to 15 miles an hour with gusts up to 25 miles an hour. Chance of rain 50%. Saturday night, mostly cloudy with a chance of showers and thunderstorms. Humid with lows in the mid-60s. Southeast winds 10 to 15 miles an hour with gusts up to 25 miles an hour. Chance of rain 50%. Sunday, mostly cloudy in the morning, then becoming partly sunny. A chance of showers and thunderstorms. Hot with highs in the mid-80s. Southeast winds 10 to 15 miles an hour. Chance of rain 50%. Sunday night, showers likely with a chance of thunderstorms until midnight, then partly cloudy with a slight chance of showers and thunderstorms after midnight. Humid with lows in the lower 60s. Southeast winds 5 to 10 miles an hour. Chance of rain 60%. Monday, mostly sunny. Hot with highs in the mid-80s. Monday night, mostly clear until midnight, then becoming partly cloudy. Lows in the lower 60s. Tuesday, mostly sunny. Highs in the mid-80s. Tuesday night, mostly cloudy until midnight, then becoming partly cloudy. Lows in the lower 60s. Wednesday, mostly cloudy in the morning, then partly sunny with a chance of showers and thunderstorms in the afternoon. Highs in the mid-80s. Chance of rain 30%. Wednesday night, mostly cloudy with a chance of showers and thunderstorms. Lows in the lower 60s. Chance of rain 40%. Thursday and Thursday night, mostly cloudy. A chance of showers and thunderstorms. Highs in the mid-80s. Lows in the mid-60s. Chance of rain 50%. Friday, partly sunny.
pot with highs in the mid-80s. At 1 a.m. in Omaha, it was cloudy. The temperature was 72 degrees, the dew point 65, and the relative humidity 78%. The wind was southeast at 9 miles an hour. The pressure was 29.85 inches and falling. Across eastern Nebraska and southwest Iowa, skies ranged from mostly cloudy to cloudy, and temperatures were between 68 and 71 degrees.

under cloudy skies. This hazardous weather outlook is for southwest Iowa, west central Iowa, east central Nebraska, northeast Nebraska, and southeast Nebraska. For tonight, the probability for widespread hazardous weather is low. And now the extended outlook for the period Saturday through Thursday. A few scattered storms possible into Saturday morning, with another round of storms possible Saturday night. A few could be strong to severe with threats mainly large hail and damaging winds. Additional strong to severe storms are possible across the area Sunday morning and again Sunday evening. Daily chances for storms continue through next week. Some could potentially be strong to severe, though chances are low, less than 15% at this time. Spotter information statement. Spotter activation is not expected at this time. This is NOAA All Hazards Radio Station KIH 61 in Omaha, Nebraska. The current time is 1:40 a.m. Central Daylight Time. Now for the official National Weather Service forecast for the Omaha and Council Bluffs area. Rest of tonight, showers likely and a chance of thunderstorms. Lows in the mid-60s. Southeast winds 5 to 10 miles an hour. Chance of rain 60%. Saturday, mostly cloudy with a chance of showers and thunderstorms in the morning, then partly sunny with a slight chance of showers and thunderstorms in the afternoon. Highs in the lower 80s. Southeast winds 10 to 15 miles an hour with gusts up to 25 miles an hour. Chance of rain 50%. Saturday night, mostly cloudy with a chance of showers and thunderstorms. Humid with lows in the mid-60s. Southeast winds 10 to 15 miles an hour with gusts up to 25 miles an hour. Chance of rain 50%. Sunday, mostly cloudy in the morning, then becoming partly sunny. A chance of showers and thunderstorms. Hot with highs in the mid-80s. Southeast winds 10 to 15 miles an hour. Chance of rain 50%. Sunday night, showers likely with a chance of thunderstorms until midnight, then partly cloudy with a slight chance of showers and thunderstorms after midnight. Humid with lows in the lower 60s. Southeast winds 5 to 10 miles an hour. Chance of rain 60%. Monday, mostly sunny. Hot with highs in the mid-80s. Monday night, mostly clear until midnight, then becoming partly cloudy. Lows in the lower 60s. Tuesday, mostly sunny. Highs in the mid-80s. Tuesday night, mostly cloudy until midnight, then becoming partly cloudy. Lows in the lower 60s. Wednesday, mostly cloudy in the morning, then partly sunny with a chance of showers and thunderstorms in the afternoon. Highs in the mid-80s. Chance of rain 30%. Wednesday night, mostly cloudy with a chance of showers and thunderstorms. Lows in the lower 60s. Chance of rain 40%. Thursday and Thursday night, mostly cloudy. A chance of showers and thunderstorms. Highs in the mid-80s. Lows in the mid-60s. Chance of rain 50%. Friday, partly sunny. Hot with highs in the mid-80s. At 1 a.m. in Omaha, it was cloudy. The temperature was 72 degrees, the dew point 65, and the relative humidity 78%. The wind was southeast at 9 miles an hour. The pressure was 29.85 inches and falling. Across eastern Nebraska and southwest Iowa, skies ranged from mostly cloudy to cloudy, and temperatures were between 68 and 71 degrees. Here are some observations from across the region. At North Platte, rain was falling, with a temperature of 61. At Denver, it was partly cloudy, with a temperature of 62. It was mostly cloudy, with a temperature of 68 at Grand Island, 67 at North Fork, and 71 at Kansas City. It was cloudy, with a temperature of 68 at Sioux Falls, 72 at Sioux City, 72 at Des Moines, 65 at Concordia, Kansas, and 67 at Valentine. Once again, at 1 a.m. in Omaha, it was 72 degrees under cloud.

cloudy skies. This hazardous weather outlook is for southwest Iowa, west central Iowa, east central Nebraska, northeast Nebraska, and southeast Nebraska. For tonight, the probability for widespread hazardous weather is low. And now the extended outlook for the period Saturday through Thursday. A few scattered storms possible into Saturday morning, with another round of storms possible Saturday night. A few could be strong to severe with threats mainly large hail and damaging winds. Additional strong to severe storms are possible across the area Sunday morning and again Sunday evening. Daily chances for storms continue through next week. Some could potentially be strong to severe, though chances are low, less than 15% at this time. Spotter information statement. Spotter activation is not expected at this time. 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The current time is 1:45 a.m. Central Daylight Time. Now for the official National Weather Service forecast for the Omaha and Council Bluffs area. Rest of tonight, showers likely and a chance of thunderstorms. Lows in the mid-60s. Southeast winds 5 to 10 miles an hour. Chance of rain 60%. Saturday, mostly cloudy with a chance of showers and thunderstorms in the morning, then partly sunny with a slight chance of showers and thunderstorms in the afternoon. Highs in the lower 80s. Southeast winds 10 to 15 miles an hour with gusts up to 25 miles an hour. Chance of rain 50%. Saturday night, mostly cloudy with a chance of showers and thunderstorms. Humid with lows in the mid-60s. Southeast winds 10 to 15 miles an hour with gusts up to 25 miles an hour. Chance of rain 50%. Sunday, mostly cloudy in the morning, then becoming partly sunny. A chance of showers and thunderstorms. Hot with highs in the mid-80s. Southeast winds 10 to 15 miles an hour. Chance of rain 50%. Sunday night, showers likely with a chance of thunderstorms until midnight, then partly cloudy with a slight chance of showers and thunderstorms after midnight. Humid with lows in the lower 60s. Southeast winds 5 to 10 miles an hour. Chance of rain 60%. Monday, mostly sunny. Hot with highs in the mid-80s. Monday night, mostly clear until midnight, then becoming partly cloudy. Lows in the lower 60s. Tuesday, mostly sunny. Highs in the mid-80s. Tuesday night, mostly cloudy until midnight, then becoming partly cloudy. Lows in the lower 60s. Wednesday, mostly cloudy in the morning, then partly sunny with a chance of showers and thunderstorms in the afternoon. Highs in the mid-80s. Chance of rain 30%. Wednesday night, mostly cloudy with a chance of showers and thunderstorms. Lows in the lower 60s. Chance of rain 40%. Thursday and Thursday night, mostly cloudy. A chance of showers and thunderstorms. Highs in the mid-80s. Lows in the mid-60s. Chance of rain 50%. Friday, partly sunny. Hot with highs in the mid-80s. At 1 a.m. in Omaha, it was cloudy. The temperature was 72 degrees, the dew point 65, and the relative humidity 78%. The wind was southeast at 9 miles an hour. The pressure was 29.85 inches and falling. Across eastern Nebraska and southwest Iowa, skies ranged from mostly cloudy to cloudy, and temperatures were between 68 and 71 degrees. Here are some observations from across the region. At North Platte, rain was falling, with a temperature of 61. At Denver, it was partly cloudy, with a temperature of 62. It was mostly cloudy, with a temperature of 68 at Grand Island, 67 at Norfolk, and 71 at Kansas City. It was cloudy, with a temperature of 68 at Sioux Falls, 72 at Sioux City, 72 at Des Moines, 65 at Concordia, Kansas, and 67 at Valentine. Once again,
At 1 a.m. in Omaha, it was 72 degrees under cloudy skies. This hazardous weather outlook is for southwest Iowa, west central Iowa, east central Nebraska, northeast Nebraska, and southeast Nebraska. For tonight, the probability for widespread hazardous weather is low. And now the extended outlook for the period Saturday through Thursday. A few scattered storms possible into Saturday morning, with another round of storms possible Saturday night. A few could be strong to severe with threats mainly large hail and damaging winds. Additional strong to severe storms are possible across the area Sunday morning and again Sunday evening. Daily chances for storms continue through next week. Some could potentially be strong to severe, though chances are low, less than 15% at this time. Spotter information statement. Spotter activation is not expected at this time. 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The current time is 1:50 a.m. Central Daylight Time. Now for the official National Weather Service forecast for the Omaha and Council Bluffs area. Rest of tonight, showers likely and a chance of thunderstorms. Lows in the mid-60s. Southeast winds 5 to 10 miles an hour. Chance of rain 60%. Saturday, mostly cloudy with a chance of showers and thunderstorms in the morning, then partly sunny with a slight chance of showers and thunderstorms in the afternoon. Highs in the lower 80s. Southeast winds 10 to 15 miles an hour with gusts up to 25 miles an hour. Chance of rain 50%. Saturday night, mostly cloudy with a chance of showers and thunderstorms. Humid with lows in the mid-60s. Southeast winds 10 to 15 miles an hour with gusts up to 25 miles an hour. Chance of rain 50%. Sunday, mostly cloudy in the morning, then becoming partly sunny. A chance of showers and thunderstorms. Hot with highs in the mid-80s. Southeast winds 10 to 15 miles an hour. Chance of rain 50%. Sunday night, showers likely with a chance of thunderstorms until midnight, then partly cloudy with a slight chance of showers and thunderstorms after midnight. Humid with lows in the lower 60s. Southeast winds 5 to 10 miles an hour. Chance of rain 60%. Monday, mostly sunny. Hot with highs in the mid-80s. Monday night, mostly clear until midnight, then becoming partly cloudy. Lows in the lower 60s. Tuesday, mostly sunny. Highs in the mid-80s. Tuesday night, mostly cloudy until midnight, then becoming partly cloudy. Lows in the lower 60s. Wednesday, mostly cloudy in the morning, then partly sunny with a chance of showers and thunderstorms in the afternoon. Highs in the mid-80s. Chance of rain 30%. Wednesday night, mostly cloudy with a chance of showers and thunderstorms. Lows in the lower 60s. Chance of rain 40%. Thursday and Thursday night, mostly cloudy. A chance of showers and thunderstorms. Highs in the mid-80s. Lows in the mid-60s. Chance of rain 50%. Friday, partly sunny. Hot with highs in the mid-80s. At 1 a.m. in Omaha, it was cloudy. The temperature was 72 degrees, the dew point 65, and the relative humidity 78%. The wind was southeast at 9 miles an hour. The pressure was 29.85 inches and falling. Across eastern Nebraska and southwest Iowa, skies ranged from mostly cloudy to cloudy, and temperatures were between 68 and 71 degrees. Here are some observations from across the region. At Northland, rain was falling, with a temperature of 61. At Denver, it was partly cloudy, with a temperature of 62. It was mostly cloudy, with a temperature of 68 at Grand Island, 67 at Norfolk, and 71 at Kansas City. It was cloudy, with a temperature of 68 at Sioux Falls, 72 at Sioux City, 72 at Des Moines, 65 at Concordia, Kansas, and 67 at Valentine.
Once again, at 1 a.m. in Omaha, it was 72 degrees under cloudy skies. This hazardous weather outlook is for southwest Iowa, west central Iowa, east central Nebraska, northeast Nebraska, and southeast Nebraska. For tonight, the probability for widespread hazardous weather is low. And now the extended outlook for the period Saturday through Thursday. A few scattered storms possible into Saturday morning, with another round of storms possible Saturday night. A few could be strong to severe with threats mainly large hail and damaging winds. Additional strong to severe storms are possible across the area Sunday morning and again Sunday evening. Daily chances for storms continue through next week. Some could potentially be strong to severe, though chances are low, less than 15% at this time. Spotter information statement. Spotter activation is not expected at this time. 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The current time is 1:54 a.m. Central Daylight Time. Now for the official National Weather Service forecast for the Omaha and Council Bluffs area. Rest of tonight, showers likely and a chance of thunderstorms. Lows in the mid-60s. Southeast winds 5 to 10 miles an hour. Chance of rain 60%. Saturday, mostly cloudy with a chance of showers and thunderstorms in the morning, then partly sunny with a slight chance of showers and thunderstorms in the afternoon. Highs in the lower 80s. Southeast winds 10 to 15 miles an hour with gusts up to 25 miles an hour. Chance of rain 50%. Saturday night, mostly cloudy with a chance of showers and thunderstorms. Humid with lows in the mid-60s. Southeast winds 10 to 15 miles an hour with gusts up to 25 miles an hour. Chance of rain 50%. Sunday, mostly cloudy in the morning, then becoming partly sunny. A chance of showers and thunderstorms. Hot with highs in the mid-80s. Southeast winds 10 to 15 miles an hour. Chance of rain 50%. Sunday night, showers likely with a chance of thunderstorms until midnight, then partly cloudy with a slight chance of showers and thunderstorms after midnight. Humid with lows in the lower 60s. Southeast winds 5 to 10 miles an hour. Chance of rain 60%. Monday, mostly sunny. Hot with highs in the mid-80s. Monday night, mostly clear until midnight, then becoming partly cloudy. Lows in the lower 60s. Tuesday, mostly sunny. Highs in the mid-80s. Tuesday night, mostly cloudy until midnight, then becoming partly cloudy. Lows in the lower 60s. Wednesday, mostly cloudy in the morning, then partly sunny with a chance of showers and thunderstorms in the afternoon. Highs in the mid-80s. Chance of rain 30%. Wednesday night, mostly cloudy with a chance of showers and thunderstorms. Lows in the lower 60s. Chance of rain 40%. Thursday and Thursday night, mostly cloudy. A chance of showers and thunderstorms. Highs in the mid-80s. Lows in the mid-60s. Chance of rain 50%. Friday, partly sunny. Hot with highs in the mid-80s. At 1 a.m. in Omaha, it was cloudy. The temperature was 72 degrees, the dew point 65, and the relative humidity 78%. The wind was southeast at 9 miles an hour. The pressure was 29.85 inches and falling. Across eastern Nebraska and southwest Iowa, skies ranged from mostly cloudy to cloudy, and temperatures were between 68 and 71 degrees. Here are some observations from across the region. At North Platte, rain was falling, with a temperature of 61. At Denver, it was partly cloudy, with a temperature of 62. It was mostly cloudy, with a temperature of 68 at Grand Island, 67 at Norfolk, and 71 at Kansas City. It was cloudy, with a temperature of 68 at Sioux Falls, 72 at Sioux City, 72 at Des Moines, 65 at Concordia, Kansas, and 67 at Valentine.
Once again, at 1 a.m. in Omaha, it was 72 degrees under cloudy skies. This hazardous weather outlook is for southwest Iowa, west central Iowa, east central Nebraska, northeast Nebraska, and southeast Nebraska. For tonight, the probability for widespread hazardous weather is low. And now the extended outlook for the period Saturday through Thursday. A few scattered storms possible into Saturday morning, with another round of storms possible Saturday night. A few could be strong to severe with threats mainly large hail and damaging winds. Additional strong to severe storms are possible across the area Sunday morning and again Sunday evening. Daily chances for storms continue through next week. Some could potentially be strong to severe, though chances are low, less than 15% at this time. Spotter information statement. Spotter activation is not expected at this time. 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The current time is 1:59 a.m. Central Daylight Time. Now for the official National Weather Service forecast for the Omaha and Council Bluffs area. Rest of tonight, showers likely and a chance of thunderstorms. Lows in the mid-60s. Southeast winds 5 to 10 miles an hour. Chance of rain 60%. Saturday, mostly cloudy with a chance of showers and thunderstorms in the morning, then partly sunny with a slight chance of showers and thunderstorms in the afternoon. Highs in the lower 80s. Southeast winds 10 to 15 miles an hour with gusts up to 25 miles an hour. Chance of rain 50%. Saturday night, mostly cloudy with a chance of showers and thunderstorms. Humid with lows in the mid-60s. Southeast winds 10 to 15 miles an hour with gusts up to 25 miles an hour. Chance of rain 50%. Sunday, mostly cloudy in the morning, then becoming partly sunny. A chance of showers and thunderstorms. Hot with highs in the mid-80s. Southeast winds 10 to 15 miles an hour. Chance of rain 50%. Sunday night, showers likely with a chance of thunderstorms until midnight, then partly cloudy with a slight chance of showers and thunderstorms after midnight. Humid with lows in the lower 60s. Southeast winds 5 to 10 miles an hour. Chance of rain 60%. Monday, mostly sunny. Hot with highs in the mid-80s. Monday night, mostly clear until midnight, then becoming partly cloudy. Lows in the lower 60s. Tuesday, mostly sunny. Highs in the mid-80s. Tuesday night, mostly cloudy until midnight, then becoming partly cloudy. Lows in the lower 60s. Wednesday, mostly cloudy in the morning, then partly sunny with a chance of showers and thunderstorms in the afternoon. Highs in the mid-80s. Chance of rain 30%. Wednesday night, mostly cloudy with a chance of showers and thunderstorms. Lows in the lower 60s. Chance of rain 40%. Thursday and Thursday night, mostly cloudy. A chance of showers and thunderstorms. Highs in the mid-80s. Lows in the mid-60s. Chance of rain 50%. Friday, partly sunny. Hot with highs in the mid-80s. This hazardous weather outlook is for southwest Iowa, west central Iowa, east central Nebraska, northeast Nebraska, and southeast Nebraska. For tonight, the probability for widespread hazardous weather is low. And now the extended outlook for the period Saturday through Thursday. A few scattered storms possible into Saturday morning, with another round of storms possible Saturday night. A few could be strong to severe with threats mainly large hail and damaging winds. Additional strong to severe storms are possible across the area Sunday morning and again Sunday evening. Daily chances for storms continue through next week. Some could potentially be strong to severe, though chances are low, less than 15% at this time. Spotter information statement. Spotter activation is not expected at this time. 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
The current time is 2:03 a.m. Central Daylight Time. Now for the official National Weather Service forecast for the Omaha and Council Bluffs area. Rest of tonight, showers likely and a chance of thunderstorms. Lows in the mid-60s. Southeast winds 5 to 10 miles an hour. Chance of rain 60%. Saturday, mostly cloudy with a chance of showers and thunderstorms in the morning, then partly sunny with a slight chance of showers and thunderstorms in the afternoon. Highs in the lower 80s. Southeast winds 10 to 15 miles an hour with gusts up to 25 miles an hour. Chance of rain 50%. Saturday night, mostly cloudy with a chance of showers and thunderstorms. Humid with lows in the mid-60s. Southeast winds 10 to 15 miles an hour with gusts up to 25 miles an hour. Chance of rain 50%. Sunday, mostly cloudy in the morning, then becoming partly sunny. A chance of showers and thunderstorms. Hot with highs in the mid-80s. Southeast winds 10 to 15 miles an hour. Chance of rain 50%. Sunday night, showers likely with a chance of thunderstorms until midnight, then partly cloudy with a slight chance of showers and thunderstorms after midnight. Humid with lows in the lower 60s. Southeast winds 5 to 10 miles an hour. Chance of rain 60%. Monday, mostly sunny. Hot with highs in the mid-80s. Monday night, mostly clear until midnight, then becoming partly cloudy. Lows in the lower 60s. Tuesday, mostly sunny. Highs in the mid-80s. Tuesday night, mostly cloudy until midnight, then becoming partly cloudy. Lows in the lower 60s. Wednesday, mostly cloudy in the morning, then partly sunny with a chance of showers and thunderstorms in the afternoon. Highs in the mid-80s. Chance of rain 30%. Wednesday night, mostly cloudy with a chance of showers and thunderstorms. Lows in the lower 60s. Chance of rain 40%. Thursday and Thursday night, mostly cloudy. A chance of showers and thunderstorms. Highs in the mid-80s. Lows in the mid-60s. Chance of rain 50%. Friday, partly sunny. Hot with highs in the mid-80s. At 2 a.m. in Omaha, it was cloudy. The temperature was 71 degrees, the dew point 65, and the relative humidity 81%. The wind was southeast at 13 miles an hour. The pressure was 29.85 inches and steady. Across eastern Nebraska and southwest Iowa, rain was falling, with a temperature of 69 at Tecama and 70 at Red Oak, Iowa. At Fremont, it was mostly cloudy, with a temperature of 69. It was cloudy, with a temperature of 70 at Lincoln, 70 at Millard, and 68 at Columbus. Under cloudy skies, Blair Airport reported 69, Nebraska City reported 68, and Plattsmouth reported 69. Here are some observations from across the region. At North Platte, a thunderstorm was reported, with a temperature of 62. Rain was falling, with a temperature of 65 at Grand Island, and 67 at Sioux Falls. At Denver, it was partly cloudy, with a temperature of 57. At Kansas City, it was mostly cloudy, with a temperature of 70. It was cloudy, with a temperature of 67 at North Fork, 71 at Sioux City, 71 at Des Moines, 67 at Concordia, Kansas, and 68 at Valentine. Once again, at 2 a.m. in Omaha, it was 71 degrees under cloudy skies. This hazardous weather outlook is for southwest Iowa, west central Iowa, east central Nebraska, northeast Nebraska, and southeast Nebraska. For tonight, the probability for widespread hazardous weather is low. And now the extended outlook for the period Saturday through Thursday. A few scattered storms possible into Saturday morning, with another round of storms possible Saturday night. A few could be strong to severe with threats mainly large hail and damaging winds. Additional strong to severe storms are possible across the area Sunday morning and again Sunday evening.
Daily chances for storms continue through next week. Some could potentially be strong to severe, though chances are low, less than 15% at this time. Spotter information statement. Spotter activation is not expected at this time. 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The current time is 2:09 a.m. Central Daylight Time. Now for the official National Weather Service forecast for the Omaha and Council Bluffs area. Rest of tonight, showers likely and a chance of thunderstorms. Lows in the mid-60s. Southeast winds 5 to 10 miles an hour. Chance of rain 60%. Saturday, mostly cloudy with a chance of showers and thunderstorms in the morning, then partly sunny with a slight chance of showers and thunderstorms in the afternoon. Highs in the lower 80s. Southeast winds 10 to 15 miles an hour with gusts up to 25 miles an hour. Chance of rain 50%. Saturday night, mostly cloudy with a chance of showers and thunderstorms. Humid with lows in the mid-60s. Southeast winds 10 to 15 miles an hour with gusts up to 25 miles an hour. Chance of rain 50%. Sunday, mostly cloudy in the morning, then becoming partly sunny. A chance of showers and thunderstorms. Hot with highs in the mid-80s. Southeast winds 10 to 15 miles an hour. Chance of rain 50%. Sunday night, showers likely with a chance of thunderstorms until midnight, then partly cloudy with a slight chance of showers and thunderstorms after midnight. Humid with lows in the lower 60s. Southeast winds 5 to 10 miles an hour. Chance of rain 60%. Monday, mostly sunny. Hot with highs in the mid-80s. Monday night, mostly clear until midnight, then becoming partly cloudy. Lows in the lower 60s. Tuesday, mostly sunny. Highs in the mid-80s. Tuesday night, mostly cloudy until midnight, then becoming partly cloudy. Lows in the lower 60s. Wednesday, mostly cloudy in the morning, then partly sunny with a chance of showers and thunderstorms in the afternoon. Highs in the mid-80s. Chance of rain 30%. Wednesday night, mostly cloudy with a chance of showers and thunderstorms. Lows in the lower 60s. Chance of rain 40%. Thursday and Thursday night, mostly cloudy. A chance of showers and thunderstorms. Highs in the mid-80s. Lows in the mid-60s. Chance of rain 50%. Friday, partly sunny. Hot with highs in the mid-80s. At 2 a.m. in Omaha, it was cloudy. The temperature was 71 degrees, the dew point 65, and the relative humidity 81%. The wind was southeast at 13 miles an hour. The pressure was 29.85 inches and steady. Across eastern Nebraska and southwest Iowa, temperatures were between 68 and 71 degrees. Rain was falling at Takema and Red Oak, Iowa. At Fremont, it was mostly cloudy. It was cloudy at Lincoln, Offutt Air Force Base, Millard, and Columbus. At Blair Airport, Nebraska City, and Plattsmouth, it was cloudy. Here are some observations from across the region. At North Platte, a thunderstorm was reported with a temperature of 62. Rain was falling with a temperature of 65 at Grand Island and 67 at Sioux Falls. At Denver, it was partly cloudy with a temperature of 57. It was mostly cloudy with a temperature of 70 at Kansas City and 67 at Concordia, Kansas. It was cloudy with a temperature of 67 at North Fork, 71 at Sioux City, 71 at Des Moines, and 68 at Valentine. Once again, at 2 a.m. in Omaha, it was 71 degrees under cloudy skies. This hazardous weather outlook is for southwest Iowa, west central Iowa, east central Nebraska, northeast Nebraska, and southeast Nebraska. For tonight, the probability for widespread hazardous weather is low. And now the extended outlook for the period Saturday through Thursday.
A few scattered storms possible into Saturday morning, with another round of storms possible Saturday night. A few could be strong to severe with threats, mainly large hail and damaging winds. Additional strong to severe storms are possible across the area Sunday morning and again Sunday evening. Daily chances for storms continue through next week. Some could potentially be strong to severe, though chances are low, less than 15% at this time. Spotter information statement. Spotter activation is not expected at this time. 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The current time is 2:14 a.m. Central Daylight Time. Now for the official National Weather Service forecast for the Omaha and Council Bluffs area. Rest of tonight, showers likely and a chance of thunderstorms. Lows in the mid-60s. Southeast winds 5 to 10 miles an hour. Chance of rain 60%. Saturday, mostly cloudy with a chance of showers and thunderstorms in the morning, then partly sunny with a slight chance of showers and thunderstorms in the afternoon. Highs in the lower 80s. Southeast winds 10 to 15 miles an hour with gusts up to 25 miles an hour. Chance of rain 50%. Saturday night, mostly cloudy with a chance of showers and thunderstorms. Humid with lows in the mid-60s. Southeast winds 10 to 15 miles an hour with gusts up to 25 miles an hour. Chance of rain 50%. Sunday, mostly cloudy in the morning, then becoming partly sunny. A chance of showers and thunderstorms. Hot with highs in the mid-80s. Southeast winds 10 to 15 miles an hour. Chance of rain 50%. Sunday night, showers likely with a chance of thunderstorms until midnight, then partly cloudy with a slight chance of showers and thunderstorms after midnight. Humid with lows in the lower 60s. Southeast winds 5 to 10 miles an hour. Chance of rain 60%. Monday, mostly sunny. Hot with highs in the mid-80s. Monday night, mostly clear until midnight, then becoming partly cloudy. Lows in the lower 60s. Tuesday, mostly sunny. Highs in the mid-80s. Tuesday night, mostly cloudy until midnight, then becoming partly cloudy. Lows in the lower 60s. Wednesday, mostly cloudy in the morning, then partly sunny with a chance of showers and thunderstorms in the afternoon. Highs in the mid-80s. Chance of rain 30%. Wednesday night, mostly cloudy with a chance of showers and thunderstorms. Lows in the lower 60s. Chance of rain 40%. Thursday and Thursday night, mostly cloudy. A chance of showers and thunderstorms. Highs in the mid-80s. Lows in the mid-60s. Chance of rain 50%. Friday, partly sunny. Hot with highs in the mid-80s. At 2 a.m. in Omaha, it was cloudy. The temperature was 71 degrees, the dew point 65, and the relative humidity 81%. The wind was southeast at 13 miles an hour. The pressure was 29.85 inches and steady. Across eastern Nebraska and southwest Iowa, temperatures were between 68 and 71 degrees. Rain was falling at Takema and Red Oak, Iowa. At Fremont, it was mostly cloudy. It was cloudy at Lincoln, Offutt Air Force Base, Millard, and Columbus. At Blair Airport, Nebraska City, and Plattsmouth, it was cloudy. Here are some observations from across the region. At North Platte, a thunderstorm was reported with a temperature of 62. Rain was falling with a temperature of 65 at Grand Island and 67 at Sioux Falls. At Denver, it was partly cloudy with a temperature of 57. It was mostly cloudy with a temperature of 70 at Kansas City and 67 at Concordia, Kansas. It was cloudy with a temperature of 67 at North Fork, 71 at Sioux City, 71 at Des Moines, and 68 at Valentine. Once again, at 2 a.m. in Omaha, it was 71 degrees under cloudy skies.
This hazardous weather outlook is for southwest Iowa, west-central Iowa, east-central Nebraska, northeast Nebraska, and southeast Nebraska. For tonight, the probability for widespread hazardous weather is low. And now the extended outlook for the period Saturday through Thursday. A few scattered storms possible into Saturday morning, with another round of storms possible Saturday night. A few could be strong to severe with threats mainly large hail and damaging winds. Additional strong to severe storms are possible across the area Sunday morning and again Sunday evening. Daily chances for storms continue through next week. Some could potentially be strong to severe, though chances are low, less than 15% at this time. Spotter information statement. Spotter activation is not expected at this time. 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The current time is 2:19 a.m. Central Daylight Time. Now for the official National Weather Service forecast for the Omaha and Council Bluffs area. West of tonight, showers likely and a chance of thunderstorms. Lows in the mid-60s. Southeast winds 5 to 10 miles an hour. Chance of rain 70%. Saturday, mostly cloudy with a chance of showers and thunderstorms in the morning, then partly sunny with a slight chance of showers and thunderstorms in the afternoon. Highs in the lower 80s. Southeast winds 10 to 15 miles an hour with gusts up to 25 miles an hour. Chance of rain 50%. Saturday night, mostly cloudy with a chance of showers and thunderstorms. Humid with lows in the mid-60s. Southeast winds 10 to 15 miles an hour with gusts up to 25 miles an hour. Chance of rain 50%. Sunday, mostly cloudy in the morning, then becoming partly sunny. A chance of showers and thunderstorms. Hot with highs in the mid-80s. Southeast winds 10 to 15 miles an hour. Chance of rain 50%. Sunday night, showers likely with a chance of thunderstorms until midnight, then partly cloudy with a slight chance of showers and thunderstorms after midnight. Humid with lows in the lower 60s. Southeast winds 5 to 10 miles an hour. Chance of rain 60%. Monday, mostly sunny. Hot with highs in the mid-80s. Monday night, mostly clear until midnight, then becoming partly cloudy. Lows in the lower 60s. Tuesday, mostly sunny. Highs in the mid-80s. Tuesday night, mostly cloudy until midnight, then becoming partly cloudy. Lows in the lower 60s. Wednesday, mostly cloudy in the morning, then partly sunny with a chance of showers and thunderstorms in the afternoon. Highs in the mid-80s. Chance of rain 30%. Wednesday night, mostly cloudy with a chance of showers and thunderstorms. Lows in the lower 60s. Chance of rain 40%. Thursday and Thursday night, mostly cloudy. A chance of showers and thunderstorms. Highs in the mid-80s. Lows in the mid-60s. Chance of rain 50%. Friday, partly sunny. Hot with highs in the mid-80s. This is NOAA All Hazards radio station KIH-61 serving the following counties in Nebraska and Iowa. Douglas, Sarpy, Washington, Cass, Odo, Burt, Dodge, Saunders, Harrison, Pottawatomie, and Mills. At 2 a.m. in Omaha, it was cloudy. The temperature was 71 degrees, the dew point 65, and the relative humidity 81%. The wind was southeast at 13 miles an hour. The pressure was 29.85 inches and steady. Across eastern Nebraska and southwest Iowa, temperatures were between 68 and 71 degrees. Rain was falling at Takema and Red Oak, Iowa. At Fremont, it was mostly cloudy. It was cloudy at Lincoln, Offutt Air Force Base, Millard, and Columbus. At Blair Airport, Nebraska City, and Plattsmouth, it was cloudy. Here are some observations from across the region. At North Platte, a thunderstorm was reported, with a temperature of 62.
Rain was falling, with a temperature of 65 at Grand Island and 67 at Sioux Falls. At Denver, it was partly cloudy, with a temperature of 57. It was mostly cloudy, with a temperature of 70 at Kansas City and 67 at Concordia, Kansas. It was cloudy, with a temperature of 67 at Norfolk, 71 at Sioux City, 71 at Des Moines, and 68 at Valentine. Once again, at 2 a.m. in Omaha, it was 71 degrees under cloudy skies. This hazardous weather outlook is for southwest Iowa, west central Iowa, east central Nebraska, northeast Nebraska, and southeast Nebraska. For tonight, the probability for widespread hazardous weather is low. And now the extended outlook for the period Saturday through Thursday. A few scattered storms possible into Saturday morning, with another round of storms possible Saturday night. A few could be strong to severe with threats, mainly large hail and damaging winds. Additional strong to severe storms are possible across the area Sunday morning and again Sunday evening. Daily chances for storms continue through next week. Some could potentially be strong to severe, though chances are low, less than 15% at this time. Spotter information statement. Spotter activation is not expected at this time. 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The current time is 2:25 a.m. Central Daylight Time. Now for the official National Weather Service forecast for the Omaha and Council Bluffs area. Rest of tonight, showers likely and a chance of thunderstorms. Lows in the mid-60s. Southeast winds 5 to 10 miles an hour. Chance of rain 70%. Saturday, mostly cloudy with a chance of showers and thunderstorms in the morning, then partly sunny with a slight chance of showers and thunderstorms in the afternoon. Highs in the lower 80s. Southeast winds 10 to 15 miles an hour with gusts up to 25 miles an hour. Chance of rain 50%. Saturday night, mostly cloudy with a chance of showers and thunderstorms. Humid with lows in the mid-60s. Southeast winds 10 to 15 miles an hour with gusts up to 25 miles an hour. Chance of rain 50%. Sunday, mostly cloudy in the morning, then becoming partly sunny. A chance of showers and thunderstorms. Hot with highs in the mid-80s. Southeast winds 10 to 15 miles an hour. Chance of rain 50%. Sunday night, showers likely with a chance of thunderstorms until midnight, then partly cloudy with a slight chance of showers and thunderstorms after midnight. Humid with lows in the lower 60s. Southeast winds 5 to 10 miles an hour. Chance of rain 60%. Monday, mostly sunny. Hot with highs in the mid-80s. Monday night, mostly clear until midnight, then becoming partly cloudy. Lows in the lower 60s. Tuesday, mostly sunny. Highs in the mid-80s. Tuesday night, mostly cloudy until midnight, then becoming partly cloudy. Lows in the lower 60s. Wednesday, mostly cloudy in the morning, then partly sunny with a chance of showers and thunderstorms in the afternoon. Highs in the mid-80s. Chance of rain 30%. Wednesday night, mostly cloudy with a chance of showers and thunderstorms. Lows in the lower 60s. Chance of rain 40%. Thursday and Thursday night, mostly cloudy. A chance of showers and thunderstorms. Highs in the mid-80s. Lows in the mid-60s. Chance of rain 50%. Friday, partly sunny. Hot with highs in the mid-80s. At 2 a.m. in Omaha, it was cloudy. The temperature was 71 degrees, the dew point 65, and the relative humidity 81%. The wind was southeast at 13 miles an hour. The pressure was 29.85 inches and steady. Across eastern Nebraska and southwest Iowa, temperatures were between 68 and 71 degrees. Rain was falling at Takema and Red Oak, Iowa. At Fremont, it was mostly cloudy.
It was cloudy at Lincoln, Offutt Air Force Base, Millard, and Columbus. At Blair Airport, Nebraska City, and Plattsmouth, it was cloudy. Here are some observations from across the region. At North Platte, a thunderstorm was reported, with a temperature of 62. Rain was falling, with a temperature of 65 at Grand Island, and 67 at Sioux Falls. At Denver, it was partly cloudy, with a temperature of 57. It was mostly cloudy, with a temperature of 70 at Kansas City, and 67 at Concordia, Kansas. It was cloudy, with a temperature of 67 at North Fork, 71 at Sioux City, 71 at Des Moines, and 68 at Valentine. Once again, at 2 a.m. in Omaha, it was 71 degrees under cloudy skies. This hazardous weather outlook is for southwest Iowa, west central Iowa, east central Nebraska, northeast Nebraska, and southeast Nebraska. For tonight, the probability for widespread hazardous weather is low. And now the extended outlook for the period Saturday through Thursday. A few scattered storms possible into Saturday morning, with another round of storms possible Saturday night. A few could be strong to severe with threats mainly large hail and damaging winds. Additional strong to severe storms are possible across the area Sunday morning and again Sunday evening. Daily chances for storms continue through next week. Some could potentially be strong to severe, though chances are low, less than 15% at this time. Spotter information statement. Spotter activation is not expected at this time. 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The current time is 2:30 a.m. Central Daylight Time. Now for the official National Weather Service forecast for the Omaha and Council Bluffs area. Rest of tonight, showers likely and a chance of thunderstorms. Lows in the mid-60s. Southeast winds 5 to 10 miles an hour. Chance of rain 70%. Saturday, mostly cloudy with a chance of showers and thunderstorms in the morning, then partly sunny with a slight chance of showers and thunderstorms in the afternoon. Highs in the lower 80s. Southeast winds 10 to 15 miles an hour with gusts up to 25 miles an hour. Chance of rain 50%. Saturday night, mostly cloudy with a chance of showers and thunderstorms. Humid with lows in the mid-60s. Southeast winds 10 to 15 miles an hour with gusts up to 25 miles an hour. Chance of rain 50%. Sunday, mostly cloudy in the morning, then becoming partly sunny. A chance of showers and thunderstorms. Hot with highs in the mid-80s. Southeast winds 10 to 15 miles an hour. Chance of rain 50%. Sunday night, showers likely with a chance of thunderstorms until midnight, then partly cloudy with a slight chance of showers and thunderstorms after midnight. Humid with lows in the lower 60s. Southeast winds 5 to 10 miles an hour. Chance of rain 60%. Monday, mostly sunny. Hot with highs in the mid-80s. Monday night, mostly clear until midnight, then becoming partly cloudy. Lows in the lower 60s. Tuesday, mostly sunny. Highs in the mid-80s. Tuesday night, mostly cloudy until midnight, then becoming partly cloudy. Lows in the lower 60s. Wednesday, mostly cloudy in the morning, then partly sunny with a chance of showers and thunderstorms in the afternoon. Highs in the mid-80s. Chance of rain 30%. Wednesday night, mostly cloudy with a chance of showers and thunderstorms. Lows in the lower 60s. Chance of rain 40%. Thursday and Thursday night, mostly cloudy. A chance of showers and thunderstorms. Highs in the mid-80s. Lows in the mid-60s. Chance of rain 50%. Friday, partly sunny. Hot with highs in the mid-80s. At 2 a.m. in Omaha, it was cloudy. The temperature was 71 degrees, the dew point 65, and the relative humidity 81%. The wind was southeast at 13 miles an hour.
the pressure was 29.85 inches and steady. Across eastern Nebraska and southwest Iowa, temperatures were between 68 and 71 degrees. Rain was falling at Takema and Red Oak, Iowa. At Fremont, it was mostly cloudy. It was cloudy at Lincoln, Offutt Air Force Base, Millard, and Columbus. At Blair Airport, Nebraska City, and Plattsmouth, it was cloudy. Here are some observations from across the region. At North Platte, a thunderstorm was reported, with a temperature of 62. Rain was falling, with a temperature of 65 at Grand Island, and 67 at Sioux Falls. At Denver, it was partly cloudy, with a temperature of 57. It was mostly cloudy, with a temperature of 70 at Kansas City, and 67 at Concordia, Kansas. It was cloudy, with a temperature of 67 at North Fork, 71 at Sioux City, 71 at Des Moines, and 68 at Valentine. Once again, at 2 a.m. in Omaha, it was 71 degrees under cloudy skies. This hazardous weather outlook is for southwest Iowa, west central Iowa, east central Nebraska, northeast Nebraska, and southeast Nebraska. For tonight, the probability for widespread hazardous weather is low. And now the extended outlook for the period Saturday through Thursday. A few scattered storms possible into Saturday morning, with another round of storms possible Saturday night. A few could be strong to severe with threats mainly large hail and damaging winds. Additional strong to severe storms are possible across the area Sunday morning and again Sunday evening. Daily chances for storms continue through next week. Some could potentially be strong to severe, though chances are low, less than 15% at this time. Spotter information statement. Spotter activation is not expected at this time. 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The current time is 2:35 a.m. Central Daylight Time. Now for the official National Weather Service forecast for the Omaha and Council Bluffs area. Rest of tonight, showers likely and a chance of thunderstorms. Lows in the mid-60s. Southeast winds 5 to 10 miles an hour. Chance of rain 70%. Saturday, mostly cloudy with a chance of showers and thunderstorms in the morning, then partly sunny with a slight chance of showers and thunderstorms in the afternoon. Highs in the lower 80s. Southeast winds 10 to 15 miles an hour with gusts up to 25 miles an hour. Chance of rain 50%. Saturday night, mostly cloudy with a chance of showers and thunderstorms. Humid with lows in the mid-60s. Southeast winds 10 to 15 miles an hour with gusts up to 25 miles an hour. Chance of rain 50%. Sunday, mostly cloudy in the morning, then becoming partly sunny. A chance of showers and thunderstorms. Hot with highs in the mid-80s. Southeast winds 10 to 15 miles an hour. Chance of rain 50%. Sunday night, showers likely with a chance of thunderstorms until midnight, then partly cloudy with a slight chance of showers and thunderstorms after midnight. Humid with lows in the lower 60s. Southeast winds 5 to 10 miles an hour. Chance of rain 60%. Monday, mostly sunny. Hot with highs in the mid-80s. Monday night, mostly clear until midnight, then becoming partly cloudy. Lows in the lower 60s. Tuesday, mostly sunny. Highs in the mid-80s. Tuesday night, mostly cloudy until midnight, then becoming partly cloudy. Lows in the lower 60s. Wednesday, mostly cloudy in the morning, then partly sunny with a chance of showers and thunderstorms in the afternoon. Highs in the mid-80s. Chance of rain 30%. Wednesday night, mostly cloudy with a chance of showers and thunderstorms. Lows in the lower 60s. Chance of rain 40%. Thursday and Thursday night, mostly cloudy. A chance of showers and thunderstorms. Highs in the mid-80s. Lows in the mid-60s. Chance of rain 50%. Friday, partly sunny.
hot with highs in the mid-80s. At 2 a.m. in Omaha, it was cloudy. The temperature was 71 degrees, the dew point 65, and the relative humidity 81%. The wind was southeast at 13 miles an hour.

1942. Rain was falling with a temperature of 65 at Grand Island and 67 at Sioux Falls. At Denver, it was partly cloudy with a temperature of 57. It was mostly cloudy with a temperature of 70 at Kansas City and 67 at Concordia, Kansas. It was cloudy with a temperature of 67 at Norfolk, 71 at Sioux City, 71 at Des Moines, and 68 at Valentine. Once again, at 2 a.m. in Omaha, it was 71 degrees under cloudy skies. This hazardous weather outlook is for southwest Iowa, west-central Iowa, east-central Nebraska, northeast Nebraska, and southeast Nebraska. For tonight, the probability for widespread hazardous weather is low. And now the extended outlook for the period Saturday through Thursday. A few scattered storms possible into Saturday morning, with another round of storms possible Saturday night. A few could be strong to severe with threats mainly large hail and damaging winds. Additional strong to severe storms are possible across the area Sunday morning and again Sunday evening. Daily chances for storms continue through next week. Some could potentially be strong to severe, though chances are low, less than 15% at this time. Spotter information statement. Spotter activation is not expected at this time. 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The current time is 2:41 a.m. Central Daylight Time. Now for the official National Weather Service forecast for the Omaha and Council Bluffs area. West of tonight, showers likely and a chance of thunderstorms. Lows in the mid-60s. Southeast winds 5 to 10 miles an hour. Chance of rain 70%. Saturday, mostly cloudy with a chance of showers and thunderstorms in the morning, then partly sunny with a slight chance of showers and thunderstorms in the afternoon. Highs in the lower 80s. Southeast winds 10 to 15 miles an hour with gusts up to 25 miles an hour. Chance of rain 50%. Saturday night, mostly cloudy with a chance of showers and thunderstorms. Humid with lows in the mid-60s. Southeast winds 10 to 15 miles an hour with gusts up to 25 miles an hour. Chance of rain 50%. Sunday, mostly cloudy in the morning, then becoming partly sunny. A chance of showers and thunderstorms. Hot with highs in the mid-80s. Southeast winds 10 to 15 miles an hour. Chance of rain 50%. Sunday night, showers likely with a chance of thunderstorms until midnight, then partly cloudy with a slight chance of showers and thunderstorms after midnight. Humid with lows in the lower 60s. Southeast winds 5 to 10 miles an hour. Chance of rain 60%. Monday, mostly sunny. Hot with highs in the mid-80s. Monday night, mostly clear until midnight, then becoming partly cloudy. Lows in the lower 60s. Tuesday, mostly sunny. Highs in the mid-80s. Tuesday night, mostly cloudy until midnight, then becoming partly cloudy. Lows in the lower 60s. Wednesday, mostly cloudy in the morning, then partly sunny with a chance of showers and thunderstorms in the afternoon. Highs in the mid-80s. Chance of rain 30%. Wednesday night, mostly cloudy with a chance of showers and thunderstorms. Lows in the lower 60s. Chance of rain 40%. Thursday and Thursday night, mostly cloudy. A chance of showers and thunderstorms. Highs in the mid-80s. Lows in the mid-60s. Chance of rain 50%. Friday, partly sunny. Hot with highs in the mid-80s. At 2 a.m. in Omaha, it was cloudy. The temperature was 71 degrees, the dew point 65, and the relative humidity 81%. The wind was southeast at 13 miles an hour. The pressure was 29.85 inches and steady. Across eastern Nebraska and southwest Iowa, temperatures were between 68 and 71 degrees. Rain was falling at Takema and Red Oak, Iowa. At Fremont, it was mostly cloudy. It was cloudy.

Audi at Lincoln, off at Air Force Base, Millard, and Columbus. At Blair Airport, Nebraska City, in Plattsmouth, it was cloudy. Here are some observations from across the region. At North Platte, a thunderstorm was reported, with a temperature of 62. Rain was falling, with a temperature of 65 at Grand Island, and 67 at Sioux Falls. At Denver, it was partly cloudy, with a temperature of 57. It was mostly cloudy, with a temperature of 70 at Kansas City, and 67 at Concordia, Kansas. It was cloudy, with a temperature of 67 at North Fork, 71 at Sioux City, 71 at Des Moines, and 68 at Valentine. Once again, at 2 a.m. in Omaha, it was 71 degrees under cloudy skies. This hazardous weather outlook is for southwest Iowa, west central Iowa, east central Nebraska, northeast Nebraska, and southeast Nebraska. For tonight, the probability for widespread hazardous weather is low. And now the extended outlook for the period Saturday through Thursday. A few scattered storms possible into Saturday morning, with another round of storms possible Saturday night. A few could be strong to severe with threats mainly large hail and damaging winds. Additional strong to severe storms are possible across the area Sunday morning and again Sunday evening. Daily chances for storms continue through next week. Some could potentially be strong to severe, though chances are low, less than 15% at this time. Spotter information statement. Spotter activation is not expected at this time. 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The current time is 2:46 a.m. Central Daylight Time. Now for the official National Weather Service forecast for the Omaha and Council Bluffs area. Rest of tonight, showers likely and a chance of thunderstorms. Lows in the mid-60s. Southeast winds 5 to 10 miles an hour. Chance of rain 70%. Saturday, mostly cloudy with a chance of showers and thunderstorms in the morning, then partly sunny with a slight chance of showers and thunderstorms in the afternoon. Highs in the lower 80s. Southeast winds 10 to 15 miles an hour with gusts up to 25 miles an hour. Chance of rain 50%. Saturday night, mostly cloudy with a chance of showers and thunderstorms. Humid with lows in the mid-60s. Southeast winds 10 to 15 miles an hour with gusts up to 25 miles an hour. Chance of rain 50%. Sunday, mostly cloudy in the morning, then becoming partly sunny. A chance of showers and thunderstorms. Hot with highs in the mid-80s. Southeast winds 10 to 15 miles an hour. Chance of rain 50%. Sunday night, showers likely with a chance of thunderstorms until midnight, then partly cloudy with a slight chance of showers and thunderstorms after midnight. Humid with lows in the lower 60s. Southeast winds 5 to 10 miles an hour. Chance of rain 60%. Monday, mostly sunny. Hot with highs in the mid-80s. Monday night, mostly clear until midnight, then becoming partly cloudy. Lows in the lower 60s. Tuesday, mostly sunny. Highs in the mid-80s. Tuesday night, mostly cloudy until midnight, then becoming partly cloudy. Lows in the lower 60s. Wednesday, mostly cloudy in the morning, then partly sunny with a chance of showers and thunderstorms in the afternoon. Highs in the mid-80s. Chance of rain 30%. Wednesday night, mostly cloudy with a chance of showers and thunderstorms. Lows in the lower 60s. Chance of rain 40%. Thursday and Thursday night, mostly cloudy. A chance of showers and thunderstorms. Highs in the mid-80s. Lows in the mid-60s. Chance of rain 50%. Friday, partly sunny. Hot with highs in the mid-80s. At 2 a.m. in Omaha, it was cloudy. The temperature was 71 degrees, the dew point 65, and the relative humidity 81%. The wind was southeast at 13 miles an hour.
the pressure was 29.85 inches and steady. Across eastern Nebraska and southwest Iowa, temperatures were between 68 and 71 degrees. Rain was falling at Takema and Red Oak, Iowa. At Fremont, it was mostly cloudy. It was cloudy at Lincoln, Offutt Air Force Base, Millard, and Columbus. At Blair Airport, Nebraska City, and Plattsmouth, it was cloudy. Here are some observations from across the region. At North Platte, a thunderstorm was reported with a temperature of 62. Rain was falling with a temperature of 65 at Grand Island and 67 at Sioux Falls. At Denver, it was partly cloudy with a temperature of 57. It was mostly cloudy with a temperature of 70 at Kansas City and 67 at Concordia, Kansas. It was cloudy with a temperature of 67 at North Fork, 71 at Sioux City, 71 at Des Moines, and 68 at Valentine. Once again, at 2 a.m. in Omaha, it was 71 degrees under cloudy skies. This hazardous weather outlook is for southwest Iowa, west central Iowa, east central Nebraska, northeast Nebraska, and southeast Nebraska. For tonight, the probability for widespread hazardous weather is low. And now the extended outlook for the period Saturday through Thursday. A few scattered storms possible into Saturday morning, with another round of storms possible Saturday night. A few could be strong to severe with threats, mainly large hail and damaging winds. Additional strong to severe storms are possible across the area Sunday morning and again Sunday evening. Daily chances for storms continue through next week. Some could potentially be strong to severe, though chances are low, less than 15% at this time. Spotter information statement. Spotter activation is not expected at this time. 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The current time is 2:51 a.m. Central Daylight Time. Now for the official National Weather Service forecast for the Omaha and Council Bluffs area. Rest of tonight, showers likely and a chance of thunderstorms. Lows in the mid-60s. Southeast winds 5 to 10 miles an hour. Chance of rain 70%. Saturday, mostly cloudy with a chance of showers and thunderstorms in the morning, then partly sunny with a slight chance of showers and thunderstorms in the afternoon. Highs in the lower 80s. Southeast winds 10 to 15 miles an hour with gusts up to 25 miles an hour. Chance of rain 50%. Saturday night, mostly cloudy with a chance of showers and thunderstorms. Humid with lows in the mid-60s. Southeast winds 10 to 15 miles an hour with gusts up to 25 miles an hour. Chance of rain 50%. Sunday, mostly cloudy in the morning, then becoming partly sunny. A chance of showers and thunderstorms. Hot with highs in the mid-80s. Southeast winds 10 to 15 miles an hour. Chance of rain 50%. Sunday night, showers likely with a chance of thunderstorms until midnight, then partly cloudy with a slight chance of showers and thunderstorms after midnight. Humid with lows in the lower 60s. Southeast winds 5 to 10 miles an hour. Chance of rain 60%. Monday, mostly sunny. Hot with highs in the mid-80s. Monday night, mostly clear until midnight, then becoming partly cloudy. Lows in the lower 60s. Tuesday, mostly sunny. Highs in the mid-80s. Tuesday night, mostly cloudy until midnight, then becoming partly cloudy. Lows in the lower 60s. Wednesday, mostly cloudy in the morning, then partly sunny with a chance of showers and thunderstorms in the afternoon. Highs in the mid-80s. Chance of rain 30%. Wednesday night, mostly cloudy with a chance of showers and thunderstorms. Lows in the lower 60s. Chance of rain 40%. Thursday and Thursday night, mostly cloudy. A chance of showers and thunderstorms. Highs in the mid-80s. Lows in the mid-60s. Chance of rain 50%. Friday, partly sunny.
hot with highs in the mid-80s. At 2 a.m. in Omaha, it was cloudy. The temperature was 71 degrees, the dew point 65, and the relative humidity 81%. The wind was southeast at 13 miles an hour. The pressure was 29.85 inches and steady. Across eastern Nebraska and southwest Iowa, temperatures were between 68 and 71 degrees. Rain was falling at Takema and Red Oak, Iowa. At Fremont, it was mostly cloudy. It was cloudy at Lincoln, Offutt Air Force Base, Millard, and Columbus. At Blair Airport, Nebraska City, and Plattsmouth, it was cloudy. Here are some observations from across the region. At Northland, a thunderstorm was reported with a temperature of 62. Rain was falling with a temperature of 65 at Grand Island and 67 at Sioux Falls. At Denver, it was partly cloudy with a temperature of 57. It was mostly cloudy with a temperature of 70 at Kansas City and 67 at Concordia, Kansas. It was cloudy with a temperature of 67 at Norfolk, 71 at Sioux City, 71 at Des Moines, and 68 at Valentine. Once again, at 2 a.m. in Omaha, it was 71 degrees under cloudy skies. This hazardous weather outlook is for southwest Iowa, west central Iowa, east central Nebraska, northeast Nebraska, and southeast Nebraska. For tonight, the probability for widespread hazardous weather is low. And now the extended outlook for the period Saturday through Thursday. A few scattered storms possible into Saturday morning, with another round of storms possible Saturday night. A few could be strong to severe with threats mainly large hail and damaging winds. Additional strong to severe storms are possible across the area Sunday morning and again Sunday evening. Daily chances for storms continue through next week. Some could potentially be strong to severe, though chances are low, less than 15% at this time. Spotter information statement. Spotter activation is not expected at this time. 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The current time is 2:57 a.m. Central Daylight Time. Now for the official National Weather Service forecast for the Omaha and Council Bluffs area. Rest of tonight, showers likely and a chance of thunderstorms. Lows in the mid-60s. Southeast winds 5 to 10 miles an hour. Chance of rain 70%. Saturday, mostly cloudy with a chance of showers and thunderstorms in the morning, then partly sunny with a slight chance of showers and thunderstorms in the afternoon. Highs in the lower 80s. Southeast winds 10 to 15 miles an hour with gusts up to 25 miles an hour. Chance of rain 50%. Saturday night, mostly cloudy with a chance of showers and thunderstorms. Humid with lows in the mid-60s. Southeast winds 10 to 15 miles an hour with gusts up to 25 miles an hour. Chance of rain 50%. Sunday, mostly cloudy in the morning, then becoming partly sunny. A chance of showers and thunderstorms. Hot with highs in the mid-80s. Southeast winds 10 to 15 miles an hour. Chance of rain 50%. Sunday night, showers likely with a chance of thunderstorms until midnight, then partly cloudy with a slight chance of showers and thunderstorms after midnight. Humid with lows in the lower 60s. Southeast winds 5 to 10 miles an hour. Chance of rain 60%. Monday, mostly sunny. Hot with highs in the mid-80s. Monday night, mostly clear until midnight, then becoming partly cloudy. Lows in the lower 60s. Tuesday, mostly sunny. Highs in the mid-80s. Tuesday night, mostly cloudy until midnight, then becoming partly cloudy. Lows in the lower 60s. Wednesday, mostly cloudy in the morning, then partly sunny with a chance of showers and thunderstorms in the afternoon. Highs in the mid-80s. Chance of rain 30%. Wednesday night, mostly cloudy with a chance of showers and thunderstorms. Lows in the lower 60s.
chance of rain 40%. Thursday and Thursday night, mostly cloudy. A chance of showers and thunderstorms. Highs in the mid-80s. Lows in the mid-60s. Chance of rain 50%. Friday, partly sunny. Hot with highs in the mid-80s. At 2 a.m. in Omaha, it was cloudy. The temperature was 71 degrees, the dew point 65, and the relative humidity 81%. The wind was southeast at 13 miles an hour. The pressure was 29.85 inches and steady. Across eastern Nebraska and southwest Iowa, temperatures were between 68 and 71 degrees. Rain was falling at Takema and Red Oak, Iowa. At Fremont, it was mostly cloudy. It was cloudy at Lincoln, Offutt Air Force Base, Millard, and Columbus. At Blair Airport, Nebraska City, and Plattsmouth, it was cloudy. Here are some observations from across the region. At Northland, a thunderstorm was reported with a temperature of 62. Rain was falling with a temperature of 65 at Grand Island and 67 at Sioux Falls. At Denver, it was partly cloudy with a temperature of 57. It was mostly cloudy with a temperature of 70 at Kansas City and 67 at Concordia, Kansas. It was cloudy with a temperature of 67 at North Fork, 71 at Sioux City, 71 at Des Moines, and 68 at Valentine. Once again, at 2 a.m. in Omaha, it was 71 degrees under cloudy skies. This hazardous weather outlook is for southwest Iowa, west central Iowa, east central Nebraska, northeast Nebraska, and southeast Nebraska. For tonight, the probability for widespread hazardous weather is low. And now the extended outlook for the period Saturday through Thursday. A few scattered storms possible into Saturday morning, with another round of storms possible Saturday night. A few could be strong to severe with threats mainly large hail and damaging winds. Additional strong to severe storms are possible across the area Sunday morning and again Sunday evening. Daily chances for storms continue through next week. Some could potentially be strong to severe, though chances are low, less than 15% at this time. Spotter information statement: spotter activation is not expected at this time. 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The current time is 3:02 a.m. Central Daylight Time. Now for the official National Weather Service forecast for the Omaha and Council Bluffs area. Rest of tonight, showers likely and a chance of thunderstorms. Lows in the mid-60s. Southeast winds 5 to 10 miles an hour. Chance of rain 70%. Saturday, mostly cloudy with a chance of showers and thunderstorms in the morning, then partly sunny with a slight chance of showers and thunderstorms in the afternoon. Highs in the lower 80s. Southeast winds 10 to 15 miles an hour with gusts up to 25 miles an hour. Chance of rain 50%. Saturday night, mostly cloudy with a chance of showers and thunderstorms. Humid with lows in the mid-60s. Southeast winds 10 to 15 miles an hour with gusts up to 25 miles an hour. Chance of rain 50%. Sunday, mostly cloudy in the morning, then becoming partly sunny. A chance of showers and thunderstorms. Hot with highs in the mid-80s. Southeast winds 10 to 15 miles an hour. Chance of rain 50%. Sunday night, showers likely with a chance of thunderstorms until midnight, then partly cloudy with a slight chance of showers and thunderstorms after midnight. Humid with lows in the lower 60s. Southeast winds 5 to 10 miles an hour. Chance of rain 60%. Monday, mostly sunny. Hot with highs in the mid-80s. Monday night, mostly clear until midnight, then becoming partly cloudy. Lows in the lower 60s. Tuesday, mostly sunny. Highs in the mid-80s. Tuesday night, mostly cloudy until midnight, then becoming partly cloudy. Lows in the lower 60s. Wednesday, mostly cloudy in the morning,
then partly sunny with a chance of showers and thunderstorms in the afternoon. Highs in the mid-80s. Chance of rain 30%. Wednesday night, mostly cloudy with a chance of showers and thunderstorms. Lows in the lower 60s. Chance of rain 40%. Thursday and Thursday night, mostly cloudy. A chance of showers and thunderstorms. Highs in the mid-80s. Lows in the mid-60s. Chance of rain 50%. Friday, partly sunny. Hot with highs in the mid-80s. This hazardous weather outlook is for southwest Iowa, west-central Iowa, east-central Nebraska, northeast Nebraska, and southeast Nebraska. For tonight, the probability for widespread hazardous weather is low. And now the extended outlook for the period Saturday through Thursday. A few scattered storms possible into Saturday morning, with another round of storms possible Saturday night. A few could be strong to severe with threats mainly large hail and damaging winds. Additional strong to severe storms are possible across the area Sunday morning and again Sunday evening. Daily chances for storms continue through next week. Some could potentially be strong to severe, though chances are low, less than 15% at this time. Spotter information statement. Spotter activation is not expected at this time. This is NOAA All Hazards Radio Station KIH 61 in Omaha, Nebraska. The current time is 3:06 a.m. Central Daylight Time. Now for the official National Weather Service forecast for the Omaha and Council Bluffs area. Rest of tonight, showers likely and a chance of thunderstorms. Lows in the mid-60s. Southeast winds 5 to 10 miles an hour. Chance of rain 70%. Saturday, mostly cloudy with a chance of showers and thunderstorms in the morning, then partly sunny with a slight chance of showers and thunderstorms in the afternoon. Highs in the lower 80s. Southeast winds 10 to 15 miles an hour with gusts up to 25 miles an hour. Chance of rain 50%. Saturday night, mostly cloudy with a chance of showers and thunderstorms. Humid with lows in the mid-60s. Southeast winds 10 to 15 miles an hour with gusts up to 25 miles an hour. Chance of rain 50%. Sunday, mostly cloudy in the morning, then becoming partly sunny. A chance of showers and thunderstorms. Hot with highs in the mid-80s. Southeast winds 10 to 15 miles an hour. Chance of rain 50%. Sunday night, showers likely with a chance of thunderstorms until midnight, then partly cloudy with a slight chance of showers and thunderstorms after midnight. Humid with lows in the lower 60s. Southeast winds 5 to 10 miles an hour. Chance of rain 60%. Monday, mostly sunny. Hot with highs in the mid-80s. Monday night, mostly clear until midnight, then becoming partly cloudy. Lows in the lower 60s. Tuesday, mostly sunny. Highs in the mid-80s. Tuesday night, mostly cloudy until midnight, then becoming partly cloudy. Lows in the lower 60s. Wednesday, mostly cloudy in the morning, then partly sunny with a chance of showers and thunderstorms in the afternoon. Highs in the mid-80s. Chance of rain 30%. Wednesday night, mostly cloudy with a chance of showers and thunderstorms. Lows in the lower 60s. Chance of rain 40%. Thursday and Thursday night, mostly cloudy. A chance of showers and thunderstorms. Highs in the mid-80s. Lows in the mid-60s. Chance of rain 50%. Friday, partly sunny. Hot with highs in the mid-80s. At 3 a.m. in Omaha, heavy rain and fog were reported. The temperature was 69 degrees, the dew point 67, and the relative humidity 93%. The wind was southeast at 14 miles an hour. The pressure was 29.84 inches and falling. Across eastern Nebraska and southwest Iowa, at Blair Airport, rain was falling, with a temperature of 69.
It was mostly cloudy, with a temperature of 70 at Offutt Air Force Base and 68 at Nebraska City. It was cloudy, with a temperature of 70 at Lincoln, 69 at Millard, 69 at Fremont, 69 at Columbus, and 69 at Takema. At Red Oak, Iowa, rain and fog were reported, with a temperature of 68. Here are some observations from across the region. At North Platte, rain was falling, with a temperature of 61. At North Fork, fog was reported, with a temperature of 68. At Denver, it was partly cloudy, with a temperature of 55. It was mostly cloudy, with a temperature of 63 at Grand Island, 69 at Kansas City, and 64 at Valentine. It was cloudy, with a temperature of 66 at Sioux Falls, 70 at Sioux City, 71 at Des Moines, and 66 at Concordia, Kansas. Once again, at 3 a.m. in Omaha, it was 69 degrees with heavy rain and fog. This hazardous weather outlook is for southwest Iowa, west central Iowa, east central Nebraska, northeast Nebraska, and southeast Nebraska. For tonight, the probability for widespread hazardous weather is low. And now the extended outlook for the period Saturday through Thursday. A few scattered storms possible into Saturday morning, with another round of storms possible Saturday night. A few could be strong to severe with threats mainly large hail and damaging winds. Additional strong to severe storms are possible across the area Sunday morning and again Sunday evening. Daily chances for storms continue through next week. Some could potentially be strong to severe, though chances are low, less than 15% at this time. Spotter information statement. Spotter activation is not expected at this time. 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The current time is 3:11 a.m. Central Daylight Time. Now for the official National Weather Service forecast for the Omaha and Council Bluffs area. Rest of tonight, showers likely and a chance of thunderstorms. Lows in the mid-60s. Southeast winds 5 to 10 miles an hour. Chance of rain 70%. Saturday, mostly cloudy with a chance of showers and thunderstorms in the morning, then partly sunny with a slight chance of showers and thunderstorms in the afternoon. Highs in the lower 80s. Southeast winds 10 to 15 miles an hour with gusts up to 25 miles an hour. Chance of rain 50%. Saturday night, mostly cloudy with a chance of showers and thunderstorms. Humid with lows in the mid-60s. Southeast winds 10 to 15 miles an hour with gusts up to 25 miles an hour. Chance of rain 50%. Sunday, mostly cloudy in the morning, then becoming partly sunny. A chance of showers and thunderstorms. Hot with highs in the mid-80s. Southeast winds 10 to 15 miles an hour. Chance of rain 50%. Sunday night, showers likely with a chance of thunderstorms until midnight, then partly cloudy with a slight chance of showers and thunderstorms after midnight. Humid with lows in the lower 60s. Southeast winds 5 to 10 miles an hour. Chance of rain 60%. Monday, mostly sunny. Hot with highs in the mid-80s. Monday night, mostly clear until midnight, then becoming partly cloudy. Lows in the lower 60s. Tuesday, mostly sunny. Highs in the mid-80s. Tuesday night, mostly cloudy until midnight, then becoming partly cloudy. Lows in the lower 60s. Wednesday, mostly cloudy in the morning, then partly sunny with a chance of showers and thunderstorms in the afternoon. Highs in the mid-80s. Chance of rain 30%. Wednesday night, mostly cloudy with a chance of showers and thunderstorms. Lows in the lower 60s. Chance of rain 40%. Thursday and Thursday night, mostly cloudy. A chance of showers and thunderstorms. Highs in the mid-80s. Lows in the mid-60s. Chance of rain 50%. Friday, partly sunny. Hot with highs in the mid-80s. At 3 a.m. in Omaha,
heavy rain and fog were reported. The temperature was 69 degrees, the dew point 67, and the relative humidity 93%. The wind was southeast at 14 miles an hour. The pressure was 29.84 inches and falling. Across eastern Nebraska and southwest Iowa, at Blair Airport, rain was falling with a temperature of 69. At Offutt Air Force Base, it was mostly cloudy with a temperature of 70. It was cloudy with a temperature of 70 at Lincoln, 69 at Millard, and 69 at Fremont. Under cloudy skies, Columbus reported 69, Tacoma reported 69, and Nebraska City reported 68. At Red Oak, Iowa, rain and fog were reported with a temperature of 68. Here are some observations from across the region. At North Platte, rain was falling with a temperature of 61. At Kansas City, thunder was reported with a temperature of 69. At Denver, it was partly cloudy with a temperature of 55. It was mostly cloudy with a temperature of 63 at Grand Island, 70 at Sioux City, and 64 at Valentine. It was cloudy with a temperature of 68 at Norfolk, 66 at Sioux Falls, 71 at Des Moines, and 66 at Concordia, Kansas. Once again, at 3 a.m. in Omaha, it was 69 degrees with heavy rain and fog. This hazardous weather outlook is for southwest Iowa, west central Iowa, east central Nebraska, northeast Nebraska, and southeast Nebraska. For tonight, the probability for widespread hazardous weather is low. And now the extended outlook for the period Saturday through Thursday. A few scattered storms possible into Saturday morning, with another round of storms possible Saturday night. A few could be strong to severe with threats mainly large hail and damaging winds. Additional strong to severe storms are possible across the area Sunday morning and again Sunday evening. Daily chances for storms continue through next week. Some could potentially be strong to severe, though chances are low, less than 15% at this time. Spotter information statement. Spotter activation is not expected at this time. 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The current time is 3:17 a.m. Central Daylight Time. Now for the official National Weather Service forecast for the Omaha and Council Bluffs area. Rest of tonight, showers likely and a chance of thunderstorms. Lows in the mid-60s. Southeast winds 5 to 10 miles an hour. Chance of rain 70%. Saturday, mostly cloudy with a chance of showers and thunderstorms in the morning, then partly sunny with a slight chance of showers and thunderstorms in the afternoon. Highs in the lower 80s. Southeast winds 10 to 15 miles an hour with gusts up to 25 miles an hour. Chance of rain 50%. Saturday night, mostly cloudy with a chance of showers and thunderstorms. Humid with lows in the mid-60s. Southeast winds 10 to 15 miles an hour with gusts up to 25 miles an hour. Chance of rain 50%. Sunday, mostly cloudy in the morning, then becoming partly sunny. A chance of showers and thunderstorms. Hot with highs in the mid-80s. Southeast winds 10 to 15 miles an hour. Chance of rain 50%. Sunday night, showers likely with a chance of thunderstorms until midnight, then partly cloudy with a slight chance of showers and thunderstorms after midnight. Humid with lows in the lower 60s. Southeast winds 5 to 10 miles an hour. Chance of rain 60%. Monday, mostly sunny. Hot with highs in the mid-80s. Monday night, mostly clear until midnight, then becoming partly cloudy. Lows in the lower 60s. Tuesday, mostly sunny. Highs in the mid-80s. Tuesday night, mostly cloudy until midnight, then becoming partly cloudy. Lows in the lower 60s. Wednesday, mostly cloudy in the morning, then partly sunny with a chance of showers and thunderstorms in the afternoon. Highs in the mid-80s. Chance of rain 30%.
Wednesday night, mostly cloudy with a chance of showers and thunderstorms. Lows in the lower 60s. Chance of rain 40%. Thursday and Thursday night, mostly cloudy. A chance of showers and thunderstorms. Highs in the mid-80s. Lows in the mid-60s. Chance of rain 50%. Friday, partly sunny. Hot with highs in the mid-80s. This is NOAA All Hazards radio station KIH-61 serving the following counties in Nebraska and Iowa. Douglas, Sarpy, Washington, Cass, Odo, Burt, Dodge, Saunders, Harrison, Pottawatomie, and Mills. At 3 a.m. in Omaha, heavy rain and fog were reported. The temperature was 69 degrees, the dew point 67, and the relative humidity 93%. The wind was southeast at 14 miles an hour. The pressure was 29.84 inches and falling. Across eastern Nebraska and southwest Iowa, at Blair Airport, rain was falling with a temperature of 69. At Offutt Air Force Base, it was mostly cloudy with a temperature of 70. It was cloudy with a temperature of 70 at Lincoln, 69 at Millard, and 69 at Fremont. Under cloudy skies, Columbus reported 69, Tacoma reported 69, and Nebraska City reported 68. At Red Oak, Iowa, rain and fog were reported with a temperature of 68. Here are some observations from across the region. At Northland, rain was falling with a temperature of 61. At Kansas City, thunder was reported with a temperature of 69. At Denver, it was partly cloudy with a temperature of 55. It was mostly cloudy with a temperature of 63 at Grand Island, 70 at Sioux City, and 64 at Valentine. It was cloudy with a temperature of 68 at North Fork, 66 at Sioux Falls, 71 at Des Moines, and 66 at Concordia, Kansas. Once again, at 3 a.m. in Omaha, it was 69 degrees with heavy rain and fog. This hazardous weather outlook is for southwest Iowa, west-central Iowa, east-central Nebraska, northeast Nebraska, and southeast Nebraska. For tonight, the probability for widespread hazardous weather is low. And now the extended outlook for the period Saturday through Thursday. A few scattered storms possible into Saturday morning, with another round of storms possible Saturday night. A few could be strong to severe with threats mainly large hail and damaging winds. Additional strong to severe storms are possible across the area Sunday morning and again Sunday evening. Daily chances for storms continue through next week. Some could potentially be strong to severe, though chances are low less than 15% at this time. Spotter information statement. Spotter activation is not expected at this time. 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The current time is 3:22 a.m. Central Daylight Time. Now for the official National Weather Service forecast for the Omaha and Council Bluffs area. Rest of tonight, showers likely and a chance of thunderstorms. Lows in the mid-60s. Southeast winds 5 to 10 miles an hour. Chance of rain 70%. Saturday, mostly cloudy with a chance of showers and thunderstorms in the morning, then partly sunny with a slight chance of showers and thunderstorms in the afternoon. Highs in the lower 80s. Southeast winds 10 to 15 miles an hour with gusts up to 25 miles an hour. Chance of rain 50%. Saturday night, mostly cloudy with a chance of showers and thunderstorms. Humid with lows in the mid-60s. Southeast winds 10 to 15 miles an hour with gusts up to 25 miles an hour. Chance of rain 50%. Sunday, mostly cloudy in the morning, then becoming partly sunny. A chance of showers and thunderstorms. Hot with highs in the mid-80s. Southeast winds 10 to 15 miles an hour. Chance of rain 50%. Sunday night, showers likely with a chance of thunderstorms until midnight, then partly cloudy with a slight chance of showers and thunderstorms after midnight.
humid with lows in the lower 60s. Southeast winds 5 to 10 miles an hour. Chance of rain 60%. Monday, mostly sunny. Hot with highs in the mid-80s. Monday night, mostly clear until midnight, then becoming partly cloudy. Lows in the lower 60s. Tuesday, mostly sunny. Highs in the mid-80s. Tuesday night, mostly cloudy until midnight, then becoming partly cloudy. Lows in the lower 60s. Wednesday, mostly cloudy in the morning, then partly sunny with a chance of showers and thunderstorms in the afternoon. Highs in the mid-80s. Chance of rain 30%. Wednesday night, mostly cloudy with a chance of showers and thunderstorms. Lows in the lower 60s. Chance of rain 40%. Thursday and Thursday night, mostly cloudy. A chance of showers and thunderstorms. Highs in the mid-80s. Lows in the mid-60s. Chance of rain 50%. Friday, partly sunny. Hot with highs in the mid-80s. At 3 a.m. in Omaha, heavy rain and fog were reported. The temperature was 69 degrees, the dew point 67, and the relative humidity 93%. The wind was southeast at 14 miles an hour. The pressure was 29.84 inches and falling. Across eastern Nebraska and southwest Iowa, at Blair Airport, rain was falling, with a temperature of 69. At Offutt Air Force Base, it was mostly cloudy, with a temperature of 70. It was cloudy, with a temperature of 70 at Lincoln, 69 at Millard, and 69 at Fremont. Under cloudy skies, Columbus reported 69, Tacoma reported 69, and Nebraska City reported 68. At Red Oak, Iowa, rain and fog were reported, with a temperature of 68. Here are some observations from across the region. At North Platte, rain was falling, with a temperature of 61. At Kansas City, thunder was reported, with a temperature of 69. At Denver, it was partly cloudy, with a temperature of 55. It was mostly cloudy, with a temperature of 63 at Grand Island, 70 at Sioux City, and 64 at Valentine. It was cloudy, with a temperature of 68 at Norfolk, 66 at Sioux Falls, 71 at Des Moines, and 66 at Concordia, Kansas. Once again, at 3 a.m. in Omaha, it was 69 degrees with heavy rain and fog. This hazardous weather outlook is for southwest Iowa, west central Iowa, east central Nebraska, northeast Nebraska, and southeast Nebraska. For tonight, the probability for widespread hazardous weather is low. And now the extended outlook for the period Saturday through Thursday. A few scattered storms possible into Saturday morning, with another round of storms possible Saturday night. A few could be strong to severe with threats mainly large hail and damaging winds. Additional strong to severe storms are possible across the area Sunday morning and again Sunday evening. Daily chances for storms continue through next week. Some could potentially be strong to severe, though chances are low less than 15% at this time. Spotter information statement. Spotter activation is not expected at this time. 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The current time is 3:28 a.m. Central Daylight Time. Now for the official National Weather Service forecast for the Omaha and Council Bluffs area. Rest of tonight, showers likely and a chance of thunderstorms. Lows in the mid-60s. Southeast winds 5 to 10 miles an hour. Chance of rain 70%. Saturday, mostly cloudy with a chance of showers and thunderstorms in the morning, then partly sunny with a slight chance of showers and thunderstorms in the afternoon. Highs in the lower 80s. Southeast winds 10 to 15 miles an hour with gusts up to 25 miles an hour. Chance of rain 50%. Saturday night, mostly cloudy with a chance of showers and thunderstorms. Humid with lows in the mid-60s. Southeast winds 10 to 15 miles an hour with gusts up to 25 miles an hour.
chance of rain 50%. Sunday, mostly cloudy in the morning, then becoming partly sunny. A chance of showers and thunderstorms. Hot with highs in the mid-80s. Southeast winds 10 to 15 miles an hour. Chance of rain 50%. Sunday night, showers likely with a chance of thunderstorms until midnight, then partly cloudy with a slight chance of showers and thunderstorms after midnight. Humid with lows in the lower 60s. Southeast winds 5 to 10 miles an hour. Chance of rain 60%. Monday, mostly sunny. Hot with highs in the mid-80s. Monday night, mostly clear until midnight, then becoming partly cloudy. Lows in the lower 60s. Tuesday, mostly sunny. Highs in the mid-80s. Tuesday night, mostly cloudy until midnight, then becoming partly cloudy. Lows in the lower 60s. Wednesday, mostly cloudy in the morning, then partly sunny with a chance of showers and thunderstorms in the afternoon. Highs in the mid-80s. Chance of rain 30%. Wednesday night, mostly cloudy with a chance of showers and thunderstorms. Lows in the lower 60s. Chance of rain 40%. Thursday and Thursday night, mostly cloudy. A chance of showers and thunderstorms. Highs in the mid-80s. Lows in the mid-60s. Chance of rain 50%. Friday, partly sunny. Hot with highs in the mid-80s. At 3 a.m. in Omaha, heavy rain and fog were reported. The temperature was 69 degrees, the dew point 67, and the relative humidity 93%. The wind was southeast at 14 miles an hour. The pressure was 29.84 inches and falling. Across eastern Nebraska and southwest Iowa, at Blair Airport, rain was falling, with a temperature of 69. At Offutt Air Force Base, it was mostly cloudy, with a temperature of 70. It was cloudy, with a temperature of 70 at Lincoln, 69 at Millard, and 69 at Fremont. Under cloudy skies, Columbus reported 69, Tacoma reported 69, and Nebraska City reported 68. At Red Oak, Iowa, rain and fog were reported, with a temperature of 68. Here are some observations from across the region. At North Platte, rain was falling, with a temperature of 61. At Kansas City, thunder was reported, with a temperature of 69. At Denver, it was partly cloudy, with a temperature of 55. It was mostly cloudy, with a temperature of 63 at Grand Island, 70 at Sioux City, and 64 at Valentine. It was cloudy, with a temperature of 68 at Norfolk, 66 at Sioux Falls, 71 at Des Moines, and 66 at Concordia, Kansas. Once again, at 3 a.m. in Omaha, it was 69 degrees with heavy rain and fog. This hazardous weather outlook is for southwest Iowa, west-central Iowa, east-central Nebraska, northeast Nebraska, and southeast Nebraska. For tonight, the probability for widespread hazardous weather is low. And now the extended outlook for the period Saturday through Thursday. A few scattered storms possible into Saturday morning, with another round of storms possible Saturday night. A few could be strong to severe with threats mainly large hail and damaging winds. Additional strong to severe storms are possible across the area Sunday morning and again Sunday evening. Daily chances for storms continue through next week. Some could potentially be strong to severe, though chances are low, less than 15% at this time. Spotter information statement. Spotter activation is not expected at this time. 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The current time is 3:33 a.m. Central Daylight Time. Now for the official National Weather Service forecast for the Omaha and Council Bluffs area. Rest of tonight, showers likely and a chance of thunderstorms. Lows in the mid-60s. Southeast winds 5 to 10 miles an hour. Chance of rain 70%.
Saturday. Mostly cloudy with a chance of showers and thunderstorms in the morning, then partly sunny with a slight chance of showers and thunderstorms in the afternoon. Highs in the lower 80s. Southeast winds 10 to 15 miles an hour with gusts up to 25 miles an hour. Chance of rain 50%. Saturday night, mostly cloudy with a chance of showers and thunderstorms. Humid with lows in the mid-60s. Southeast winds 10 to 15 miles an hour with gusts up to 25 miles an hour. Chance of rain 50%. Sunday, mostly cloudy in the morning, then becoming partly sunny. A chance of showers and thunderstorms. Hot with highs in the mid-80s. Southeast winds 10 to 15 miles an hour. Chance of rain 50%. Sunday night, showers likely with a chance of thunderstorms until midnight, then partly cloudy with a slight chance of showers and thunderstorms after midnight. Humid with lows in the lower 60s. Southeast winds 5 to 10 miles an hour. Chance of rain 60%. Monday, mostly sunny. Hot with highs in the mid-80s. Monday night, mostly clear until midnight, then becoming partly cloudy. Lows in the lower 60s. Tuesday, mostly sunny. Highs in the mid-80s. Tuesday night, mostly cloudy until midnight, then becoming partly cloudy. Lows in the lower 60s. Wednesday, mostly cloudy in the morning, then partly sunny with a chance of showers and thunderstorms in the afternoon. Highs in the mid-80s. Chance of rain 30%. Wednesday night, mostly cloudy with a chance of showers and thunderstorms. Lows in the lower 60s. Chance of rain 40%. Thursday and Thursday night, mostly cloudy. A chance of showers and thunderstorms. Highs in the mid-80s. Lows in the mid-60s. Chance of rain 50%. Friday, partly sunny. Hot with highs in the mid-80s. At 3 a.m. in Omaha, heavy rain and fog were reported. The temperature was 69 degrees, the dew point 67, and the relative humidity 93%. The wind was southeast at 14 miles an hour. The pressure was 29.84 inches and falling. Across eastern Nebraska and southwest Iowa, at Blair Airport, rain was falling, with a temperature of 69. At Offutt Air Force Base, it was mostly cloudy, with a temperature of 70. It was cloudy, with a temperature of 70 at Lincoln, 69 at Millard, and 69 at Fremont. Under cloudy skies, Columbus reported 69, Tacoma reported 69, and Nebraska City reported 68. At Red Oak, Iowa, rain and fog were reported, with a temperature of 68. Here are some observations from across the region. At North Platte, rain was falling, with a temperature of 61. At Kansas City, thunder was reported, with a temperature of 69. At Denver, it was partly cloudy, with a temperature of 55. It was mostly cloudy, with a temperature of 63 at Grand Island, 70 at Sioux City, and 64 at Valentine. It was cloudy, with a temperature of 68 at Norfolk, 66 at Sioux Falls, 71 at Des Moines, and 66 at Concordia, Kansas. Once again, at 3 a.m. in Omaha, it was 69 degrees with heavy rain and fog. This hazardous weather outlook is for southwest Iowa, west central Iowa, east central Nebraska, northeast Nebraska, and southeast Nebraska. For tonight, the probability for widespread hazardous weather is low. And now the extended outlook for the period Saturday through Thursday. A few scattered storms possible into Saturday morning, with another round of storms possible Saturday night. A few could be strong to severe with threats mainly large hail and damaging winds. Additional strong to severe storms are possible across the area Sunday morning and again Sunday evening. Daily chances for storms continue through next week. Some could potentially be strong to severe, though chances are low less than 15% at this time. Spotter information statement, spotter activation is not expected at this time.
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The current time is 3:39 a.m. Central Daylight Time. Now for the official National Weather Service forecast for the Omaha and Council Bluffs area.

ocean with lows in the mid-60s. Southeast winds 10 to 15 miles an hour with gusts up to 25 miles an hour. Chance of rain 50%. Sunday, mostly cloudy in the morning, then becoming partly sunny. A chance of showers and thunderstorms. Hot with highs in the mid-80s. Southeast winds 10 to 15 miles an hour. Chance of rain 50%. Sunday night, showers likely with a chance of thunderstorms until midnight, then partly cloudy with a slight chance of showers and thunderstorms after midnight. Humid with lows in the lower 60s. Southeast winds 5 to 10 miles an hour. Chance of rain 60%. Monday, mostly sunny. Hot with highs in the mid-80s. Monday night, mostly clear until midnight, then becoming partly cloudy. Lows in the lower 60s. Tuesday, mostly sunny. Highs in the mid-80s. Tuesday night, mostly cloudy until midnight, then becoming partly cloudy. Lows in the lower 60s. Wednesday, mostly cloudy in the morning, then partly sunny with a chance of showers and thunderstorms in the afternoon. Highs in the mid-80s. Chance of rain 30%. Wednesday night, mostly cloudy with a chance of showers and thunderstorms. Lows in the lower 60s. Chance of rain 40%. Thursday and Thursday night, mostly cloudy. A chance of showers and thunderstorms. Highs in the mid-80s. Lows in the mid-60s. Chance of rain 50%. Friday, partly sunny. Hot with highs in the mid-80s. At 3 a.m. in Omaha, heavy rain and fog were reported. The temperature was 69 degrees, the dew point 67, and the relative humidity 93%. The wind was southeast at 14 miles an hour. The pressure was 29.84 inches and falling. Across eastern Nebraska and southwest Iowa, at Blair Airport, rain was falling, with a temperature of 69. At Offutt Air Force Base, it was mostly cloudy, with a temperature of 70. It was cloudy, with a temperature of 70 at Lincoln, 69 at Millard, and 69 at Fremont. Under cloudy skies, Columbus reported 69, Tacoma reported 69, and Nebraska City reported 68. At Red Oak, Iowa, rain and fog were reported, with a temperature of 68. Here are some observations from across the region. At North Platte, rain was falling, with a temperature of 61. At Kansas City, thunder was reported, with a temperature of 69. At Denver, it was partly cloudy, with a temperature of 55. It was mostly cloudy, with a temperature of 63 at Grand Island, 70 at Sioux City, and 64 at Valentine. It was cloudy, with a temperature of 68 at North Fork, 66 at Sioux Falls, 71 at Des Moines, and 66 at Concordia, Kansas. Once again, at 3 a.m. in Omaha, it was 69 degrees with heavy rain and fog. This hazardous weather outlook is for southwest Iowa, west central Iowa, east central Nebraska, northeast Nebraska, and southeast Nebraska. For tonight, the probability for widespread hazardous weather is low. And now the extended outlook for the period Saturday through Thursday. A few scattered storms possible into Saturday morning, with another round of storms possible Saturday night. A few could be strong to severe with threats mainly large hail and damaging winds. Additional strong to severe storms are possible across the area Sunday morning and again Sunday evening. Daily chances for storms continue through next week. Some could potentially be strong to severe, though chances are low, less than 15% at this time. Spotter information statement: spotter activation is not expected at this time. 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The current time is 3:44 a.m. Central Daylight Time. Now for the official National Weather Service forecast for the Omaha and Council Bluffs area. Rest of tonight, showers likely and a chance of thunderstorms. Lows in the mid-60s. Southeast winds 5 to 10.

miles an hour. Chance of rain 70%. Saturday, mostly cloudy with a chance of showers and thunderstorms in the morning, then partly sunny with a slight chance of showers and thunderstorms in the afternoon. Highs in the lower 80s. Southeast winds 10 to 15 miles an hour with gusts up to 25 miles an hour. Chance of rain 50%. Saturday night, mostly cloudy with a chance of showers and thunderstorms. Humid with lows in the mid-60s. Southeast winds 10 to 15 miles an hour with gusts up to 25 miles an hour. Chance of rain 50%. Sunday, mostly cloudy in the morning, then becoming partly sunny. A chance of showers and thunderstorms. Hot with highs in the mid-80s. Southeast winds 10 to 15 miles an hour. Chance of rain 50%. Sunday night, showers likely with a chance of thunderstorms until midnight, then partly cloudy with a slight chance of showers and thunderstorms after midnight. Humid with lows in the lower 60s. Southeast winds 5 to 10 miles an hour. Chance of rain 60%. Monday, mostly sunny. Hot with highs in the mid-80s. Monday night, mostly clear until midnight, then becoming partly cloudy. Lows in the lower 60s. Tuesday, mostly sunny. Highs in the mid-80s. Tuesday night, mostly cloudy until midnight, then becoming partly cloudy. Lows in the lower 60s. Wednesday, mostly cloudy in the morning, then partly sunny with a chance of showers and thunderstorms in the afternoon. Highs in the mid-80s. Chance of rain 30%. Wednesday night, mostly cloudy with a chance of showers and thunderstorms. Lows in the lower 60s. Chance of rain 40%. Thursday and Thursday night, mostly cloudy. A chance of showers and thunderstorms. Highs in the mid-80s. Lows in the mid-60s. Chance of rain 50%. Friday, partly sunny. Hot with highs in the mid-80s. At 3 a.m. in Omaha, heavy rain and fog were reported. The temperature was 69 degrees, the dew point 67, and the relative humidity 93%. The wind was southeast at 14 miles an hour. The pressure was 29.84 inches and falling. Across eastern Nebraska and southwest Iowa, at Blair Airport, rain was falling, with a temperature of 69. At Offutt Air Force Base, it was mostly cloudy, with a temperature of 70. It was cloudy, with a temperature of 70 at Lincoln, 69 at Millard, and 69 at Fremont. Under cloudy skies, Columbus reported 69, Tacoma reported 69, and Nebraska City reported 68. At Red Oak, Iowa, rain and fog were reported, with a temperature of 68. Here are some observations from across the region. At North Platte, rain was falling, with a temperature of 61. At Kansas City, thunder was reported, with a temperature of 69. At Denver, it was partly cloudy, with a temperature of 55. It was mostly cloudy, with a temperature of 63 at Grand Island, 70 at Sioux City, and 64 at Valentine. It was cloudy, with a temperature of 68 at Norfolk, 66 at Sioux Falls, 71 at Des Moines, and 66 at Concordia, Kansas. Once again, at 3 a.m. in Omaha, it was 69 degrees with heavy rain and fog. This hazardous weather outlook is for southwest Iowa, west central Iowa, east central Nebraska, northeast Nebraska, and southeast Nebraska. For tonight, the probability for widespread hazardous weather is low. And now the extended outlook for the period Saturday through Thursday. A few scattered storms possible into Saturday morning, with another round of storms possible Saturday night. A few could be strong to severe with threats mainly large hail and damaging winds. Additional strong to severe storms are possible across the area Sunday morning and again Sunday evening. Daily chances for storms continue through next week. Some could potentially be strong to severe, though chances are low less than 15% at this time. Spotter Information Statement,
spotter activation is not expected at this time. 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The current time is 3:50 a.m. Central Daylight Time. Now for the official National Weather Service forecast for the Omaha and Council Bluffs area. Rest of tonight, showers likely and a chance of thunderstorms. Lows in the mid-60s. Southeast winds 5 to 10 miles an hour. Chance of rain 70%. Saturday, mostly cloudy with a chance of showers and thunderstorms in the morning, then partly sunny with a slight chance of showers and thunderstorms in the afternoon. Highs in the lower 80s. Southeast winds 10 to 15 miles an hour with gusts up to 25 miles an hour. Chance of rain 50%. Saturday night, mostly cloudy with a chance of showers and thunderstorms. Humid with lows in the mid-60s. Southeast winds 10 to 15 miles an hour with gusts up to 25 miles an hour. Chance of rain 50%. Sunday, mostly cloudy in the morning, then becoming partly sunny. A chance of showers and thunderstorms. Hot with highs in the mid-80s. Southeast winds 10 to 15 miles an hour. Chance of rain 50%. Sunday night, showers likely with a chance of thunderstorms until midnight, then partly cloudy with a slight chance of showers and thunderstorms after midnight. Humid with lows in the lower 60s. Southeast winds 5 to 10 miles an hour. Chance of rain 60%. Monday, mostly sunny. Hot with highs in the mid-80s. Monday night, mostly clear until midnight, then becoming partly cloudy. Lows in the lower 60s. Tuesday, mostly sunny. Highs in the mid-80s. Tuesday night, mostly cloudy until midnight, then becoming partly cloudy. Lows in the lower 60s. Wednesday, mostly cloudy in the morning, then partly sunny with a chance of showers and thunderstorms in the afternoon. Highs in the mid-80s. Chance of rain 30%. Wednesday night, mostly cloudy with a chance of showers and thunderstorms. Lows in the lower 60s. Chance of rain 40%. Thursday and Thursday night, mostly cloudy. A chance of showers and thunderstorms. Highs in the mid-80s. Lows in the mid-60s. Chance of rain 50%. Friday, partly sunny. Hot with highs in the mid-80s. At 3 a.m. in Omaha, heavy rain and fog were reported. The temperature was 69 degrees, the dew point 67, and the relative humidity 93%. The wind was southeast at 14 miles an hour. The pressure was 29.84 inches and falling. Across eastern Nebraska and southwest Iowa, at Blair Airport, rain was falling, with a temperature of 69. At Offutt Air Force Base, it was mostly cloudy, with a temperature of 70. It was cloudy, with a temperature of 70 at Lincoln, 69 at Millard, and 69 at Fremont. Under cloudy skies, Columbus reported 69, Tacoma reported 69, and Nebraska City reported 68. At Red Oak, Iowa, rain and fog were reported, with a temperature of 68. Here are some observations from across the region. At Northland, rain was falling, with a temperature of 61. At Kansas City, thunder was reported, with a temperature of 69. At Denver, it was partly cloudy, with a temperature of 55. It was mostly cloudy, with a temperature of 63 at Grand Island, 70 at Sioux City, and 64 at Valentine. It was cloudy, with a temperature of 68 at North Fork, 66 at Sioux Falls, 71 at Des Moines, and 66 at Concordia, Kansas. Once again, at 3 a.m. in Omaha, it was 69 degrees with heavy rain and fog. This hazardous weather outlook is for southwest Iowa, west-central Iowa, east-central Nebraska, northeast Nebraska, and southeast Nebraska. For tonight, the probability for widespread hazardous weather is low. And now the extended outlook for the period Saturday through Thursday.
A few scattered storms possible into Saturday morning, with another round of storms possible Saturday night. A few could be strong to severe with threats, mainly large hail and damaging winds. Additional strong to severe storms are possible across the area Sunday morning and again Sunday evening. Daily chances for storms continue through next week. Some could potentially be strong to severe, though chances are low, less than 15% at this time. Spotter information statement. Spotter activation is not expected at this time. 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The current time is 3:55 a.m. Central Daylight Time. Now for the official National Weather Service forecast for the Omaha and Council Bluffs area. Rest of tonight, showers likely and a chance of thunderstorms. Lows in the mid-60s. Southeast winds 5 to 10 miles an hour. Chance of rain 70%. Saturday, mostly cloudy with a chance of showers and thunderstorms in the morning, then partly sunny with a slight chance of showers and thunderstorms in the afternoon. Highs in the lower 80s. Southeast winds 10 to 15 miles an hour with gusts up to 25 miles an hour. Chance of rain 50%. Saturday night, mostly cloudy with a chance of showers and thunderstorms. Humid with lows in the mid-60s. Southeast winds 10 to 15 miles an hour with gusts up to 25 miles an hour. Chance of rain 50%. Sunday, mostly cloudy in the morning, then becoming partly sunny. A chance of showers and thunderstorms. Hot with highs in the mid-80s. Southeast winds 10 to 15 miles an hour. Chance of rain 50%. Sunday night, showers likely with a chance of thunderstorms until midnight, then partly cloudy with a slight chance of showers and thunderstorms after midnight. Humid with lows in the lower 60s. Southeast winds 5 to 10 miles an hour. Chance of rain 60%. Monday, mostly sunny. Hot with highs in the mid-80s. Monday night, mostly clear until midnight, then becoming partly cloudy. Lows in the lower 60s. Tuesday, mostly sunny. Highs in the mid-80s. Tuesday night, mostly cloudy until midnight, then becoming partly cloudy. Lows in the lower 60s. Wednesday, mostly cloudy in the morning, then partly sunny with a chance of showers and thunderstorms in the afternoon. Highs in the mid-80s. Chance of rain 30%. Wednesday night, mostly cloudy with a chance of showers and thunderstorms. Lows in the lower 60s. Chance of rain 40%. Thursday and Thursday night, mostly cloudy. A chance of showers and thunderstorms. Highs in the mid-80s. Lows in the mid-60s. Chance of rain 50%. Friday, partly sunny. Hot with highs in the mid-80s. At 3 a.m. in Omaha, heavy rain and fog were reported. The temperature was 69 degrees, the dew point 67, and the relative humidity 93%. The wind was southeast at 14 miles an hour. The pressure was 29.84 inches and falling. Across eastern Nebraska and southwest Iowa, at Blair Airport, rain was falling with a temperature of 69. At Offutt Air Force Base, it was mostly cloudy with a temperature of 70. It was cloudy with a temperature of 70 at Lincoln, 69 at Millard, and 69 at Fremont. Under cloudy skies, Columbus reported 69, Tacoma reported 69, and Nebraska City reported 68. At Red Oak, Iowa, rain and fog were reported with a temperature of 68. Here are some observations from across the region. At North Platte, rain was falling with a temperature of 61. At Kansas City, thunder was reported with a temperature of 69. At Denver, it was partly cloudy with a temperature of 55. It was mostly cloudy with a temperature of 63 at Grand Island, 70 at Sioux City, and 64 at Valentine. It was cloudy with a temperature of 68 at North Fork, 66 at Sioux Falls, 71 at Des Moines,
N66 at Concordia, Kansas. Once again, at 3 a.m. in Omaha, it was 69 degrees with heavy rain and fog. This hazardous weather outlook is for southwest Iowa, west central Iowa, east central Nebraska, northeast Nebraska, and southeast Nebraska. For tonight, the probability for widespread hazardous weather is low. And now the extended outlook for the period Saturday through Thursday. A few scattered storms possible into Saturday morning, with another round of storms possible Saturday night. A few could be strong to severe with threats mainly large hail and damaging winds. Additional strong to severe storms are possible across the area Sunday morning and again Sunday evening. Daily chances for storms continue through next week. Some could potentially be strong to severe, though chances are low, less than 15% at this time. Spotter information statement. Spotter activation is not expected at this time. 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The current time is 4:01 a.m. Central Daylight Time. Now for the official National Weather Service forecast for the Omaha and Council Bluffs area. Rest of tonight, showers likely and a chance of thunderstorms. Lows in the mid-60s. Southeast winds 5 to 10 miles an hour. Chance of rain 70%. Saturday, mostly cloudy with a chance of showers and thunderstorms in the morning, then partly sunny with a slight chance of showers and thunderstorms in the afternoon. Highs in the lower 80s. Southeast winds 10 to 15 miles an hour with gusts up to 25 miles an hour. Chance of rain 50%. Saturday night, mostly cloudy with a chance of showers and thunderstorms. Humid with lows in the mid-60s. Southeast winds 10 to 15 miles an hour with gusts up to 25 miles an hour. Chance of rain 50%. Sunday, mostly cloudy in the morning, then becoming partly sunny. A chance of showers and thunderstorms. Hot with highs in the mid-80s. Southeast winds 10 to 15 miles an hour. Chance of rain 50%. Sunday night, showers likely with a chance of thunderstorms until midnight, then partly cloudy with a slight chance of showers and thunderstorms after midnight. Humid with lows in the lower 60s. Southeast winds 5 to 10 miles an hour. Chance of rain 60%. Monday, mostly sunny. Hot with highs in the mid-80s. Monday night, mostly clear until midnight, then becoming partly cloudy. Lows in the lower 60s. Tuesday, mostly sunny. Highs in the mid-80s. Tuesday night, mostly cloudy until midnight, then becoming partly cloudy. Lows in the lower 60s. Wednesday, mostly cloudy in the morning, then partly sunny with a chance of showers and thunderstorms in the afternoon. Highs in the mid-80s. Chance of rain 30%. Wednesday night, mostly cloudy with a chance of showers and thunderstorms. Lows in the lower 60s. Chance of rain 40%. Thursday and Thursday night, mostly cloudy. A chance of showers and thunderstorms. Highs in the mid-80s. Lows in the mid-60s. Chance of rain 50%. Friday, partly sunny. Hot with highs in the mid-80s. This hazardous weather outlook is for southwest Iowa, west central Iowa, east central Nebraska, northeast Nebraska, and southeast Nebraska. For tonight, the probability for widespread hazardous weather is low. And now the extended outlook for the period Saturday through Thursday. A few scattered storms possible into Saturday morning, with another round of storms possible Saturday night. A few could be strong to severe with threats mainly large hail and damaging winds. Additional strong to severe storms are possible across the area Sunday morning and again Sunday evening. Daily chances for storms continue through next week. Some could potentially be strong to severe, though chances are low, less than 15% at this time. Spotter information statement. Spotter activation is not expected at this time.
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The current time is 4:05 a.m. Central Daylight Time. Now for the official National Weather Service forecast for the Omaha and Council Bluffs area. Rest of tonight, showers likely and a chance of thunderstorms. Lows in the mid-60s. Southeast winds 5 to 10 miles an hour. Chance of rain 70%. Saturday, mostly cloudy with a chance of showers and thunderstorms in the morning, then partly sunny with a slight chance of showers and thunderstorms in the afternoon. Highs in the lower 80s. Southeast winds 10 to 15 miles an hour with gusts up to 25 miles an hour. Chance of rain 50%. Saturday night, mostly cloudy with a chance of showers and thunderstorms. Humid with lows in the mid-60s. Southeast winds 10 to 15 miles an hour with gusts up to 25 miles an hour. Chance of rain 50%. Sunday, mostly cloudy in the morning, then becoming partly sunny. A chance of showers and thunderstorms. Hot with highs in the mid-80s. Southeast winds 10 to 15 miles an hour. Chance of rain 50%. Sunday night, showers likely with a chance of thunderstorms until midnight, then partly cloudy with a slight chance of showers and thunderstorms after midnight. Humid with lows in the lower 60s. Southeast winds 5 to 10 miles an hour. Chance of rain 60%. Monday, mostly sunny. Hot with highs in the mid-80s. Monday night, mostly clear until midnight, then becoming partly cloudy. Lows in the lower 60s. Tuesday, mostly sunny. Highs in the mid-80s. Tuesday night, mostly cloudy until midnight, then becoming partly cloudy. Lows in the lower 60s. Wednesday, mostly cloudy in the morning, then partly sunny with a chance of showers and thunderstorms in the afternoon. Highs in the mid-80s. Chance of rain 30%. Wednesday night, mostly cloudy with a chance of showers and thunderstorms. Lows in the lower 60s. Chance of rain 40%. Thursday and Thursday night, mostly cloudy. A chance of showers and thunderstorms. Highs in the mid-80s. Lows in the mid-60s. Chance of rain 50%. Friday, partly sunny. Hot with highs in the mid-80s. At 4 a.m. in Omaha, it was cloudy. The temperature was 69 degrees, the dew point 67, and the relative humidity 93%. The wind was east at 6 miles an hour. The pressure was 29.85 inches and rising. Across eastern Nebraska and southwest Iowa, it was mostly cloudy, with a temperature of 70 at Lincoln and 68 at Fremont. It was cloudy, with a temperature of 69 at Millard, 69 at Columbus, and 68 at Blair Airport. Under cloudy skies, Tacoma reported 69, Nebraska City reported 68, and Plattsmouth reported 68. At Red Oak, Iowa, rain and fog were reported, with a temperature of 66. Here are some observations from across the region. At Kansas City, a thunderstorm was reported, with a temperature of 67. At Denver, it was clear, with a temperature of 55. It was mostly cloudy, with a temperature of 62 at Grand Island, 66 at Concordia, Kansas, and 62 at Valentine. It was cloudy, with a temperature of 68 at North Fork, 65 at Sioux Falls, 68 at Sioux City, 71 at Des Moines, and 59 at North Platte. Once again, at 4 a.m. in Omaha, it was 69 degrees under cloudy skies. This hazardous weather outlook is for southwest Iowa, west central Iowa, east central Nebraska, northeast Nebraska, and southeast Nebraska. For tonight, the probability for widespread hazardous weather is low. And now the extended outlook for the period Saturday through Thursday. A few scattered storms possible into Saturday morning, with another round of storms possible Saturday night. A few could be strong to severe with threats mainly large hail and damaging winds.
Additional strong to severe storms are possible across the area Sunday morning and again Sunday evening. Daily chances for storms continue through next week. Some could potentially be strong to severe, though chances are low less than 15% at this time. Spotter information statement. Spotter activation is not expected at this time. This is NOAA All Hazards radio station KIH 61 in Omaha, Nebraska. The current time is 4:10 a.m. Central Daylight Time. Now for the official National Weather Service forecast for the Omaha and Council Bluffs area. Today, showers likely and a chance of thunderstorms early this morning, then a chance of showers and a slight chance of thunderstorms this afternoon. Highs in the lower 80s. Southeast winds 10 to 15 miles an hour. Chance of rain 70%. Tonight, mostly cloudy with a chance of showers and thunderstorms. Lows in the mid-60s. Southeast winds 10 to 15 miles an hour with gusts up to 25 miles an hour. Chance of rain 50%. Sunday, mostly cloudy in the morning, then becoming partly sunny. A chance of showers and thunderstorms. Hot with highs in the mid-80s. Southeast winds 10 to 15 miles an hour. Chance of rain 50%. Sunday night, showers likely with a chance of thunderstorms until midnight, then partly cloudy with a slight chance of showers and thunderstorms after midnight. Humid with lows in the lower 60s. Southeast winds 5 to 10 miles an hour. Chance of rain 60%. Monday, mostly sunny. Hot with highs in the mid-80s. Northwest winds 5 to 10 miles an hour. Monday night, mostly clear until midnight, then becoming partly cloudy. Lows in the lower 60s. Tuesday, mostly sunny. Highs in the mid-80s. Tuesday night, mostly cloudy until midnight, then becoming partly cloudy. Lows in the lower 60s. Wednesday, mostly cloudy in the morning, then partly sunny with a chance of showers and thunderstorms in the afternoon. Highs in the mid-80s. Chance of rain 30%. Wednesday night, mostly cloudy with a chance of showers and thunderstorms. Lows in the lower 60s. Chance of rain 40%. Thursday and Thursday night, mostly cloudy. A chance of showers and thunderstorms. Highs in the mid-80s. Lows in the mid-60s. Chance of rain 50%. Friday, partly sunny. Hot with highs in the mid-80s. At 4 a.m. in Omaha, heavy rain and fog were reported. The temperature was 69 degrees, the dew point 67, and the relative humidity 93%. The wind was east at 7 miles an hour. The pressure was 29.84 inches and steady. Across eastern Nebraska and southwest Iowa, it was mostly cloudy, with a temperature of 70 at Lincoln, 70 at Offutt Air Force Base, and 68 at Fremont. It was cloudy, with a temperature of 69 at Millard, 69 at Columbus, and 68 at Blair Airport. Under cloudy skies, Tacoma reported 69, Nebraska City reported 68, and Plattsmouth reported 68. At Red Oak, Iowa, rain and fog were reported, with a temperature of 66. Here are some observations from across the region. At Kansas City, a thunderstorm was reported, with a temperature of 67. At Denver, it was clear, with a temperature of 55. It was mostly cloudy, with a temperature of 62 at Grand Island, 66 at Concordia, Kansas, 59 at North Platte, and 62 at Valentine. It was cloudy, with a temperature of 68 at North Fork, 65 at Sioux Falls, 68 at Sioux City, and 71 at Des Moines. Once again, at 4 a.m. in Omaha, it was 69 degrees with heavy rain and fog. This hazardous weather outlook is for southwest Iowa, west central Iowa, east central Nebraska, northeast Nebraska, and southeast Nebraska. For tonight, the probability for widespread hazardous weather is low. And now the extended outlook for the period Saturday through Thursday.
A few scattered storms possible into Saturday morning, with another round of storms possible Saturday night. A few could be strong to severe with threats, mainly large hail and damaging winds. Additional strong to severe storms are possible across the area Sunday morning and again Sunday evening. Daily chances for storms continue through next week. Some could potentially be strong to severe, though chances are low, less than 15% at this time. Spotter information statement. Spotter activation is not expected at this time. 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The current time is 4:15 a.m. Central Daylight Time. Now for the official National Weather Service forecast for the Omaha and Council Bluffs area. Today, showers likely and a chance of thunderstorms early this morning, then a chance of showers and a slight chance of thunderstorms this afternoon. Highs in the lower 80s. Southeast winds 10 to 15 miles an hour. Chance of rain 70%. Tonight, mostly cloudy with a chance of showers and thunderstorms. Lows in the mid-60s. Southeast winds 10 to 15 miles an hour with gusts up to 25 miles an hour. Chance of rain 50%. Sunday, mostly cloudy in the morning, then becoming partly sunny. A chance of showers and thunderstorms. Hot with highs in the mid-80s. Southeast winds 10 to 15 miles an hour. Chance of rain 50%. Sunday night, showers likely with a chance of thunderstorms until midnight, then partly cloudy with a slight chance of showers and thunderstorms after midnight. Humid with lows in the lower 60s. Southeast winds 5 to 10 miles an hour. Chance of rain 60%. Monday, mostly sunny. Hot with highs in the mid-80s. Northwest winds 5 to 10 miles an hour. Monday night, mostly clear until midnight, then becoming partly cloudy. Lows in the lower 60s. Tuesday, mostly sunny. Highs in the mid-80s. Tuesday night, mostly cloudy until midnight, then becoming partly cloudy. Lows in the lower 60s. Wednesday, mostly cloudy in the morning, then partly sunny with a chance of showers and thunderstorms in the afternoon. Highs in the mid-80s. Chance of rain 30%. Wednesday night, mostly cloudy with a chance of showers and thunderstorms. Lows in the lower 60s. Chance of rain 40%. Thursday and Thursday night, mostly cloudy. A chance of showers and thunderstorms. Highs in the mid-80s. Lows in the mid-60s. Chance of rain 50%. Friday, partly sunny. Hot with highs in the mid-80s. 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Douglas, Sarpy, Washington, Cass, Odo, Burt, Dodge, Saunders, Harrison, Pottawatomie, and Mills. At 4 a.m. in Omaha, heavy rain and fog were reported. The temperature was 69 degrees, the dew point 67, and the relative humidity 93%. The wind was east at 7 miles an hour. The pressure was 29.84 inches and steady. Across eastern Nebraska and southwest Iowa, it was mostly cloudy, with a temperature of 70 at Lincoln, 70 at Offutt Air Force Base, and 68 at Fremont. It was cloudy, with a temperature of 69 at Millard, 69 at Columbus, and 68 at Blair Airport. Under cloudy skies, Tacoma reported 69, Nebraska City reported 68, and Plattsmouth reported 68. At Red Oak, Iowa, rain and fog were reported, with a temperature of 66. Here are some observations from across the region. At Kansas City, a thunderstorm was reported, with a temperature of 67. At Denver, it was clear, with a temperature of 55. It was mostly cloudy, with a temperature of 62 at Grand Island, 66 at Concordia, Kansas, 59 at North Platte, and 62 at Valentine. It was cloudy, with a temperature of 68 at North Fork, 65 at Sioux Falls, 68 at Sioux City, and 71 at Des Moines.
Once again, at 4 a.m. in Omaha, it was 69 degrees with heavy rain and fog. This hazardous weather outlook is for southwest Iowa, west central Iowa, east central Nebraska, northeast Nebraska, and southeast Nebraska. For tonight, the probability for widespread hazardous weather is low. And now the extended outlook for the period Saturday through Thursday. A few scattered storms possible into Saturday morning, with another round of storms possible Saturday night. A few could be strong to severe with threats mainly large hail and damaging winds. Additional strong to severe storms are possible across the area Sunday morning and again Sunday evening. Daily chances for storms continue through next week. Some could potentially be strong to severe, though chances are low, less than 15% at this time. Spotter information statement. Spotter activation is not expected at this time. 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The current time is 4:21 a.m. Central Daylight Time. Now for the official National Weather Service forecast for the Omaha and Council Bluffs area. Today, showers likely and a chance of thunderstorms early this morning, then a chance of showers and a slight chance of thunderstorms this afternoon. Highs in the lower 80s. Southeast winds 10 to 15 miles an hour. Chance of rain 70%. Tonight, mostly cloudy with a chance of showers and thunderstorms. Lows in the mid-60s. Southeast winds 10 to 15 miles an hour with gusts up to 25 miles an hour. Chance of rain 50%. Sunday, mostly cloudy in the morning, then becoming partly sunny. A chance of showers and thunderstorms. Hot with highs in the mid-80s. Southeast winds 10 to 15 miles an hour. Chance of rain 50%. Sunday night, showers likely with a chance of thunderstorms until midnight, then partly cloudy with a slight chance of showers and thunderstorms after midnight. Humid with lows in the lower 60s. Southeast winds 5 to 10 miles an hour. Chance of rain 60%. Monday, mostly sunny. Hot with highs in the mid-80s. Northwest winds 5 to 10 miles an hour. Monday night, mostly clear until midnight, then becoming partly cloudy. Lows in the lower 60s. Tuesday, mostly sunny. Highs in the mid-80s. Tuesday night, mostly cloudy until midnight, then becoming partly cloudy. Lows in the lower 60s. Wednesday, mostly cloudy in the morning, then partly sunny with a chance of showers and thunderstorms in the afternoon. Highs in the mid-80s. Chance of rain 30%. Wednesday night, mostly cloudy with a chance of showers and thunderstorms. Lows in the lower 60s. Chance of rain 40%. Thursday and Thursday night, mostly cloudy. A chance of showers and thunderstorms. Highs in the mid-80s. Lows in the mid-60s. Chance of rain 50%. Friday, partly sunny. Hot with highs in the mid-80s. At 4 a.m. in Omaha, heavy rain and fog were reported. The temperature was 69 degrees, the dew point 67, and the relative humidity 93%. The wind was east at 7 miles an hour. The pressure was 29.84 inches and steady. Across eastern Nebraska and southwest Iowa, it was mostly cloudy, with a temperature of 70 at Lincoln, 70 at Offutt Air Force Base, and 68 at Fremont. It was cloudy, with a temperature of 69 at Millard, 69 at Columbus, and 68 at Blair Airport. Under cloudy skies, Tacoma reported 69, Nebraska City reported 68, and Plattsmouth reported 68. At Red Oak, Iowa, rain and fog were reported, with a temperature of 66. Here are some observations from across the region. At Kansas City, a thunderstorm was reported, with a temperature of 67. At Denver, it was clear, with a temperature of 55. It was mostly cloudy, with a temperature of 62 at Grand Island, 66 at Concordia, Kansas, 59 at North Platte, and 62 at Valentine.
was cloudy, with a temperature of 68 at North Fork, 65 at Sioux Falls, 68 at Sioux City, and 71 at Des Moines. Once again, at 4 a.m. in Omaha, it was 69 degrees with heavy rain and fog. This hazardous weather outlook is for southwest Iowa, west-central Iowa, east-central Nebraska, northeast Nebraska, and southeast Nebraska. For tonight, the probability for widespread hazardous weather is low. And now the extended outlook for the period Saturday through Thursday. A few scattered storms possible into Saturday morning, with another round of storms possible Saturday night. A few could be strong to severe with threats mainly large hail and damaging winds. Additional strong to severe storms are possible across the area Sunday morning and again Sunday evening. Daily chances for storms continue through next week. Some could potentially be strong to severe, though chances are low, less than 15% at this time. Spotter information statement. Spotter activation is not expected at this time. 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The current time is 4:26 a.m. Central Daylight Time. Now for the official National Weather Service forecast for the Omaha and Council Bluffs area. Today, showers likely and a chance of thunderstorms early this morning, then a chance of showers and a slight chance of thunderstorms this afternoon. Highs in the lower 80s. Southeast winds 10 to 15 miles an hour. Chance of rain 70%. Tonight, mostly cloudy with a chance of showers and thunderstorms. Lows in the mid-60s. Southeast winds 10 to 15 miles an hour with gusts up to 25 miles an hour. Chance of rain 50%. Sunday, mostly cloudy in the morning, then becoming partly sunny. A chance of showers and thunderstorms. Hot with highs in the mid-80s. Southeast winds 10 to 15 miles an hour. Chance of rain 50%. Sunday night, showers likely with a chance of thunderstorms until midnight, then partly cloudy with a slight chance of showers and thunderstorms after midnight. Humid with lows in the lower 60s. Southeast winds 5 to 10 miles an hour. Chance of rain 60%. Monday, mostly sunny. Hot with highs in the mid-80s. Northwest winds 5 to 10 miles an hour. Monday night, mostly clear until midnight, then becoming partly cloudy. Lows in the lower 60s. Tuesday, mostly sunny. Highs in the mid-80s. Tuesday night, mostly cloudy until midnight, then becoming partly cloudy. Lows in the lower 60s. Wednesday, mostly cloudy in the morning, then partly sunny with a chance of showers and thunderstorms in the afternoon. Highs in the mid-80s. Chance of rain 30%. Wednesday night, mostly cloudy with a chance of showers and thunderstorms. Lows in the lower 60s. Chance of rain 40%. Thursday and Thursday night, mostly cloudy. A chance of showers and thunderstorms. Highs in the mid-80s. Lows in the mid-60s. Chance of rain 50%. Friday, partly sunny. Hot with highs in the mid-80s. At 4 a.m. in Omaha, heavy rain and fog were reported. The temperature was 69 degrees, the dew point 67, and the relative humidity 93%. The wind was east at 7 miles an hour. The pressure was 29.84 inches and steady. Across eastern Nebraska and southwest Iowa, it was mostly cloudy, with a temperature of 70 at Lincoln, 70 at Offutt Air Force Base, and 68 at Fremont. It was cloudy, with a temperature of 69 at Millard, 69 at Columbus, and 68 at Blair Airport. Under cloudy skies, Tacoma reported 69, Nebraska City reported 68, and Plattsmouth reported 68. At Red Oak, Iowa, rain and fog were reported, with a temperature of 66. Here are some observations from across the region. At Kansas City, a thunderstorm was reported, with a temperature of 67. At Denver, it was clear, with a temperature of 55.
It was mostly cloudy, with a temperature of 62 at Grand Island, 66 at Concordia, Kansas, 59 at North Platte, and 62 at Valentine. It was cloudy, with a temperature of 68 at North Fork, 65 at Sioux Falls, 68 at Sioux City, and 71 at Des Moines. Once again, at 4 a.m. in Omaha, it was 69 degrees with heavy rain and fog. This hazardous weather outlook is for southwest Iowa, west central Iowa, east central Nebraska, northeast Nebraska, and southeast Nebraska. For tonight, the probability for widespread hazardous weather is low. And now the extended outlook for the period Saturday through Thursday. A few scattered storms possible into Saturday morning, with another round of storms possible Saturday night. A few could be strong to severe with threats mainly large hail and damaging winds. Additional strong to severe storms are possible across the area Sunday morning and again Sunday evening. Daily chances for storms continue through next week. Some could potentially be strong to severe, though chances are low, less than 15% at this time. Spotter information statement. Spotter activation is not expected at this time. 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The current time is 4:31 a.m. Central Daylight Time. Now for the official National Weather Service forecast for the Omaha and Council Bluffs area. Today, showers likely and a chance of thunderstorms early this morning, then a chance of showers and a slight chance of thunderstorms this afternoon. Highs in the lower 80s. Southeast winds 10 to 15 miles an hour. Chance of rain 70%. Tonight, mostly cloudy with a chance of showers and thunderstorms. Lows in the mid-60s. Southeast winds 10 to 15 miles an hour with gusts up to 25 miles an hour. Chance of rain 50%. Sunday, mostly cloudy in the morning, then becoming partly sunny. A chance of showers and thunderstorms. Hot with highs in the mid-80s. Southeast winds 10 to 15 miles an hour. Chance of rain 50%. Sunday night, showers likely with a chance of thunderstorms until midnight, then partly cloudy with a slight chance of showers and thunderstorms after midnight. Humid with lows in the lower 60s. Southeast winds 5 to 10 miles an hour. Chance of rain 60%. Monday, mostly sunny. Hot with highs in the mid-80s. Northwest winds 5 to 10 miles an hour. Monday night, mostly clear until midnight, then becoming partly cloudy. Lows in the lower 60s. Tuesday, mostly sunny. Highs in the mid-80s. Tuesday night, mostly cloudy until midnight, then becoming partly cloudy. Lows in the lower 60s. Wednesday, mostly cloudy in the morning, then partly sunny with a chance of showers and thunderstorms in the afternoon. Highs in the mid-80s. Chance of rain 30%. Wednesday night, mostly cloudy with a chance of showers and thunderstorms. Lows in the lower 60s. Chance of rain 40%. Thursday and Thursday night, mostly cloudy. A chance of showers and thunderstorms. Highs in the mid-80s. Lows in the mid-60s. Chance of rain 50%. Friday, partly sunny. Hot with highs in the mid-80s. At 4 a.m. in Omaha, heavy rain and fog were reported. The temperature was 69 degrees, the dew point 67, and the relative humidity 93%. The wind was east at 7 miles an hour. The pressure was 29.84 inches and steady. Across eastern Nebraska and southwest Iowa, it was mostly cloudy, with a temperature of 70 at Lincoln, 70 at Offutt Air Force Base, and 68 at Fremont. It was cloudy, with a temperature of 69 at Millard, 69 at Columbus, and 68 at Blair Airport. Under cloudy skies, Tecama reported 69, Nebraska City reported 68, and Plattsmouth reported 68. At Red Oak, Iowa, rain and fog were reported, with a temperature of 66. Here are some observations from across the region.
at Kansas City, a thunderstorm was reported with a temperature of 67. At Denver, it was clear with a temperature of 55. It was mostly cloudy with a temperature of 62 at Grand Island, 66 at Concordia, Kansas, 59 at North Platte, and 62 at Valentine. It was cloudy with a temperature of 68 at Norfolk, 65 at Sioux Falls, 68 at Sioux City, and 71 at Des Moines. Once again, at 4 a.m. in Omaha, it was 69 degrees with heavy rain and fog. This hazardous weather outlook is for southwest Iowa, west central Iowa, east central Nebraska, northeast Nebraska, and southeast Nebraska. For tonight, the probability for widespread hazardous weather is low. And now the extended outlook for the period Saturday through Thursday. A few scattered storms possible into Saturday morning, with another round of storms possible Saturday night. A few could be strong to severe with threats mainly large hail and damaging winds. Additional strong to severe storms are possible across the area Sunday morning and again Sunday evening. Daily chances for storms continue through next week. Some could potentially be strong to severe, though chances are low, less than 15% at this time. Spotter information statement. Spotter activation is not expected at this time. 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The current time is 4:36 a.m. Central Daylight Time. Now for the official National Weather Service forecast for the Omaha and Council Bluffs area. Today, showers likely and a chance of thunderstorms early this morning, then a chance of showers and a slight chance of thunderstorms this afternoon. Highs in the lower 80s. Southeast winds 10 to 15 miles an hour. Chance of rain 70%. Tonight, mostly cloudy with a chance of showers and thunderstorms. Lows in the mid-60s. Southeast winds 10 to 15 miles an hour with gusts up to 25 miles an hour. Chance of rain 50%. Sunday, mostly cloudy in the morning, then becoming partly sunny. A chance of showers and thunderstorms. Hot with highs in the mid-80s. Southeast winds 10 to 15 miles an hour. Chance of rain 50%. Sunday night, showers likely with a chance of thunderstorms until midnight, then partly cloudy with a slight chance of showers and thunderstorms after midnight. Humid with lows in the lower 60s. Southeast winds 5 to 10 miles an hour. Chance of rain 60%. Monday, mostly sunny. Hot with highs in the mid-80s. Northwest winds 5 to 10 miles an hour. Monday night, mostly clear until midnight, then becoming partly cloudy. Lows in the lower 60s. Tuesday, mostly sunny. Highs in the mid-80s. Tuesday night, mostly cloudy until midnight, then becoming partly cloudy. Lows in the lower 60s. Wednesday, mostly cloudy in the morning, then partly sunny with a chance of showers and thunderstorms in the afternoon. Highs in the mid-80s. Chance of rain 30%. Wednesday night, mostly cloudy with a chance of showers and thunderstorms. Lows in the lower 60s. Chance of rain 40%. Thursday and Thursday night, mostly cloudy. A chance of showers and thunderstorms. Highs in the mid-80s. Lows in the mid-60s. Chance of rain 50%. Friday, partly sunny. Hot with highs in the mid-80s. At 4 a.m. in Omaha, heavy rain and fog were reported. The temperature was 69 degrees, the dew point 67, and the relative humidity 93%. The wind was east at 7 miles an hour. The pressure was 29.84 inches and steady. Across eastern Nebraska and southwest Iowa, it was mostly cloudy, with a temperature of 70 at Lincoln, 70 at Offutt Air Force Base, and 68 at Fremont. It was cloudy, with a temperature of 69 at Millard, 69 at Columbus, and 68 at Blair Airport. Under cloudy skies, Tecama reported 69, Nebraska City reported 68, and Plattsmouth reported 68.
at Red Oak, Iowa, rain and fog were reported with a temperature of 66. Here are some observations from across the region. At Kansas City, a thunderstorm was reported with a temperature of 67. At Denver, it was cold.

northeast Nebraska and southeast Nebraska. For tonight, the probability for widespread hazardous weather is low. And now the extended outlook for the period Saturday through Thursday. A few scattered storms possible into Saturday morning, with another round of storms possible Saturday night. A few could be strong to severe with threats, mainly large hail and damaging winds. Additional strong to severe storms are possible across the area Sunday morning and again Sunday evening. Daily chances for storms continue through next week. Some could potentially be strong to severe, though chances are low, less than 15% at this time. Spotter information statement. Spotter activation is not expected at this time. 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The current time is 4:41 a.m. Central Daylight Time. Now for the official National Weather Service forecast for the Omaha and Council Bluffs area. Today, showers likely and a chance of thunderstorms early this morning, then a chance of showers and a slight chance of thunderstorms this afternoon. Highs in the lower 80s. Southeast winds 10 to 15 miles an hour. Chance of rain 70%. Tonight, mostly cloudy with a chance of showers and thunderstorms. Lows in the mid-60s. Southeast winds 10 to 15 miles an hour with gusts up to 25 miles an hour. Chance of rain 50%. Sunday, mostly cloudy in the morning, then becoming partly sunny. A chance of showers and thunderstorms. Hot with highs in the mid-80s. Southeast winds 10 to 15 miles an hour. Chance of rain 50%. Sunday night, showers likely with a chance of thunderstorms until midnight, then partly cloudy with a slight chance of showers and thunderstorms after midnight. Humid with lows in the lower 60s. Southeast winds 5 to 10 miles an hour. Chance of rain 60%. Monday, mostly sunny. Hot with highs in the mid-80s. Northwest winds 5 to 10 miles an hour. Monday night, mostly clear until midnight, then becoming partly cloudy. Lows in the lower 60s. Tuesday, mostly sunny. Highs in the mid-80s. Tuesday night, mostly cloudy until midnight, then becoming partly cloudy. Lows in the lower 60s. Wednesday, mostly cloudy in the morning, then partly sunny with a chance of showers and thunderstorms in the afternoon. Highs in the mid-80s. Chance of rain 30%. Wednesday night, mostly cloudy with a chance of showers and thunderstorms. Lows in the lower 60s. Chance of rain 40%. Thursday and Thursday night, mostly cloudy. A chance of showers and thunderstorms. Highs in the mid-80s. Lows in the mid-60s. Chance of rain 50%. Friday, partly sunny. Hot with highs in the mid-80s. At 4 a.m. in Omaha, heavy rain and fog were reported. The temperature was 69 degrees, the dew point 67, and the relative humidity 93%. The wind was east at 7 miles an hour. The pressure was 29.84 inches and steady. Across eastern Nebraska and southwest Iowa, it was mostly cloudy, with a temperature of 70 at Lincoln, 70 at Offutt Air Force Base, and 68 at Fremont. It was cloudy, with a temperature of 69 at Millard, 69 at Columbus, and 68 at Blair Airport. Under cloudy skies, Tacoma reported 69, Nebraska City reported 68, and Plattsmouth reported 68. At Red Oak, Iowa, rain and fog were reported, with a temperature of 66. Here are some observations from across the region. At Kansas City, a thunderstorm was reported, with a temperature of 67. At Denver, it was clear, with a temperature of 55. It was mostly cloudy, with a temperature of 62 at Grand Island, 66 at Concordia, Kansas, 59 at North Platte, and 62 at Valentine. It was cloudy, with a temperature of 68 at Norfolk, 65 at Sioux Falls, 68 at Sioux City, and 71 at Des Moines. Once again, at 4 a.m. in Omaha, it was 69 degrees.

heavy rain and fog. This hazardous weather outlook is for southwest Iowa, west central Iowa, east central Nebraska, northeast Nebraska, and southeast Nebraska. For tonight, the probability for widespread hazardous weather is low. And now the extended outlook for the period Saturday through Thursday. A few scattered storms possible into Saturday morning, with another round of storms possible Saturday night. A few could be strong to severe with threats mainly large hail and damaging winds. Additional strong to severe storms are possible across the area Sunday morning and again Sunday evening. Daily chances for storms continue through next week. Some could potentially be strong to severe, though chances are low, less than 15% at this time. Spotter information statement. Spotter activation is not expected at this time. 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The current time is 4:46 a.m. Central Daylight Time. Now for the official National Weather Service forecast for the Omaha and Council Bluffs area. Today, showers likely and a chance of thunderstorms early this morning, then a chance of showers and a slight chance of thunderstorms this afternoon. Highs in the lower 80s. Southeast winds 10 to 15 miles an hour. Chance of rain 70%. Tonight, mostly cloudy with a chance of showers and thunderstorms. Lows in the mid-60s. Southeast winds 10 to 15 miles an hour with gusts up to 25 miles an hour. Chance of rain 50%. Sunday, mostly cloudy in the morning, then becoming partly sunny. A chance of showers and thunderstorms. Hot with highs in the mid-80s. Southeast winds 10 to 15 miles an hour. Chance of rain 50%. Sunday night, showers likely with a chance of thunderstorms until midnight, then partly cloudy with a slight chance of showers and thunderstorms after midnight. Humid with lows in the lower 60s. Southeast winds 5 to 10 miles an hour. Chance of rain 60%. Monday, mostly sunny. Hot with highs in the mid-80s. Northwest winds 5 to 10 miles an hour. Monday night, mostly clear until midnight, then becoming partly cloudy. Lows in the lower 60s. Tuesday, mostly sunny. Highs in the mid-80s. Tuesday night, mostly cloudy until midnight, then becoming partly cloudy. Lows in the lower 60s. Wednesday, mostly cloudy in the morning, then partly sunny with a chance of showers and thunderstorms in the afternoon. Highs in the mid-80s. Chance of rain 30%. Wednesday night, mostly cloudy with a chance of showers and thunderstorms. Lows in the lower 60s. Chance of rain 40%. Thursday and Thursday night, mostly cloudy. A chance of showers and thunderstorms. Highs in the mid-80s. Lows in the mid-60s. Chance of rain 50%. Friday, partly sunny. Hot with highs in the mid-80s. At 4 a.m. in Omaha, heavy rain and fog were reported. The temperature was 69 degrees, the dew point 67, and the relative humidity 93%. The wind was east at 7 miles an hour. The pressure was 29.84 inches and steady. Across eastern Nebraska and southwest Iowa, it was mostly cloudy, with a temperature of 70 at Lincoln, 70 at Offutt Air Force Base, and 68 at Fremont. It was cloudy, with a temperature of 69 at Millard, 69 at Columbus, and 68 at Blair Airport. Under cloudy skies, Tecama reported 69, Nebraska City reported 68, and Plattsmouth reported 68. At Red Oak, Iowa, rain and fog were reported, with a temperature of 66. Here are some observations from across the region. At Kansas City, a thunderstorm was reported, with a temperature of 67. At Denver, it was clear, with a temperature of 55. It was mostly cloudy, with a temperature of 62 at Grand Island, 66 at Concordia, Kansas, 59 at North Platte, and 62 at Valentine. It was cloudy, with a temperature of 68 at North Fork,
65 at Sioux Falls, 68 at Sioux City, and 71 at Des Moines. Once again, at 4 a.m. in Omaha, it was 69 degrees with heavy rain and fog. This hazardous weather outlook is for southwest Iowa, west central Iowa, east central Nebraska, northeast Nebraska, and southeast Nebraska. For tonight, the probability for widespread hazardous weather is low. And now the extended outlook for the period Saturday through Thursday. A few scattered storms possible into Saturday morning, with another round of storms possible Saturday night. A few could be strong to severe with threats mainly large hail and damaging winds. Additional strong to severe storms are possible across the area Sunday morning and again Sunday evening. Daily chances for storms continue through next week. Some could potentially be strong to severe, though chances are low, less than 15% at this time. Spotter information statement. Spotter activation is not expected at this time. 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The current time is 4:52 a.m. Central Daylight Time. Now for the official National Weather Service forecast for the Omaha and Council Bluffs area. Today, showers likely and a chance of thunderstorms early this morning, then a chance of showers and a slight chance of thunderstorms this afternoon. Highs in the lower 80s. Southeast winds 10 to 15 miles an hour. Chance of rain 70%. Tonight, mostly cloudy with a chance of showers and thunderstorms. Lows in the mid-60s. Southeast winds 10 to 15 miles an hour with gusts up to 25 miles an hour. Chance of rain 50%. Sunday, mostly cloudy in the morning, then becoming partly sunny. A chance of showers and thunderstorms. Hot with highs in the mid-80s. Southeast winds 10 to 15 miles an hour. Chance of rain 50%. Sunday night, showers likely with a chance of thunderstorms until midnight, then partly cloudy with a slight chance of showers and thunderstorms after midnight. Humid with lows in the lower 60s. Southeast winds 5 to 10 miles an hour. Chance of rain 60%. Monday, mostly sunny. Hot with highs in the mid-80s. Northwest winds 5 to 10 miles an hour. Monday night, mostly clear until midnight, then becoming partly cloudy. Lows in the lower 60s. Tuesday, mostly sunny. Highs in the mid-80s. Tuesday night, mostly cloudy until midnight, then becoming partly cloudy. Lows in the lower 60s. Wednesday, mostly cloudy in the morning, then partly sunny with a chance of showers and thunderstorms in the afternoon. Highs in the mid-80s. Chance of rain 30%. Wednesday night, mostly cloudy with a chance of showers and thunderstorms. Lows in the lower 60s. Chance of rain 40%. Thursday and Thursday night, mostly cloudy. A chance of showers and thunderstorms. Highs in the mid-80s. Lows in the mid-60s. Chance of rain 50%. Friday, partly sunny. Hot with highs in the mid-80s. At 4 a.m. in Omaha, heavy rain and fog were reported. The temperature was 69 degrees, the dew point 67, and the relative humidity 93%. The wind was east at 7 miles an hour. The pressure was 29.84 inches and steady. Across eastern Nebraska and southwest Iowa, it was mostly cloudy, with a temperature of 70 at Lincoln, 70 at Offutt Air Force Base, and 68 at Fremont. It was cloudy, with a temperature of 69 at Millard, 69 at Columbus, and 68 at Blair Airport. Under cloudy skies, Tecama reported 69, Nebraska City reported 68, and Plattsmouth reported 68. At Red Oak, Iowa, rain and fog were reported, with a temperature of 66. Here are some observations from across the region. At Kansas City, a thunderstorm was reported, with a temperature of 67. At Denver, it was clear, with a temperature of 55. It was mostly cloudy, with a temperature of 62 at Grand Island,
66 at Concordia, Kansas, 59 at North Platte, and 62 at Valentine. It was cloudy, with a temperature of 68 at Norfolk, 65 at Sioux Falls, 68 at Sioux City, and 71 at Des Moines. Once again, at 4 a.m. in Omaha, it was 69 degrees with heavy rain and fog. This hazardous weather outlook is for southwest Iowa, west central Iowa, east central Nebraska, northeast Nebraska, and southeast Nebraska. For tonight, the probability for widespread hazardous weather is low. And now the extended outlook for the period Saturday through Thursday. A few scattered storms possible into Saturday morning, with another round of storms possible Saturday night. A few could be strong to severe with threats, mainly large hail and damaging winds. Additional strong to severe storms are possible across the area Sunday morning and again Sunday evening. Daily chances for storms continue through next week. Some could potentially be strong to severe, though chances are low, less than 15% at this time. Spotter information statement. Spotter activation is not expected at this time. 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The current time is 4:57 a.m. Central Daylight Time. Now for the official National Weather Service forecast for the Omaha and Council Bluffs area. Today, showers likely and a chance of thunderstorms early this morning, then a chance of showers and a slight chance of thunderstorms this afternoon. Highs in the lower 80s. Southeast winds 10 to 15 miles an hour. Chance of rain 70%. Tonight, mostly cloudy with a chance of showers and thunderstorms. Lows in the mid-60s. Southeast winds 10 to 15 miles an hour with gusts up to 25 miles an hour. Chance of rain 50%. Sunday, mostly cloudy in the morning, then becoming partly sunny. A chance of showers and thunderstorms. Hot with highs in the mid-80s. Southeast winds 10 to 15 miles an hour. Chance of rain 50%. Sunday night, showers likely with a chance of thunderstorms until midnight, then partly cloudy with a slight chance of showers and thunderstorms after midnight. Humid with lows in the lower 60s. Southeast winds 5 to 10 miles an hour. Chance of rain 60%. Monday, mostly sunny. Hot with highs in the mid-80s. Northwest winds 5 to 10 miles an hour. Monday night, mostly clear until midnight, then becoming partly cloudy. Lows in the lower 60s. Tuesday, mostly sunny. Highs in the mid-80s. Tuesday night, mostly cloudy until midnight, then becoming partly cloudy. Lows in the lower 60s. Wednesday, mostly cloudy in the morning, then partly sunny with a chance of showers and thunderstorms in the afternoon. Highs in the mid-80s. Chance of rain 30%. Wednesday night, mostly cloudy with a chance of showers and thunderstorms. Lows in the lower 60s. Chance of rain 40%. Thursday and Thursday night, mostly cloudy. A chance of showers and thunderstorms. Highs in the mid-80s. Lows in the mid-60s. Chance of rain 50%. Friday, partly sunny. Hot with highs in the mid-80s. At 4 a.m. in Omaha, heavy rain and fog were reported. The temperature was 69 degrees, the dew point 67, and the relative humidity 93%. The wind was east at 7 miles an hour. The pressure was 29.84 inches and steady. Across eastern Nebraska and southwest Iowa, it was mostly cloudy, with a temperature of 70 at Lincoln, 70 at Offutt Air Force Base, and 68 at Fremont. It was cloudy, with a temperature of 69 at Millard, 69 at Columbus, and 68 at Blair Airport. Under cloudy skies, Tacoma reported 69, Nebraska City reported 68, and Plattsmouth reported 68. At Red Oak, Iowa, rain and fog were reported, with a temperature of 66. Here are some observations from across the region. At Kansas City, a thunderstorm was reported, with a temperature of 67.
At Denver, it was clear, with a temperature of 55. It was mostly cloudy, with a temperature of 62 at Grand Island, 66 at Concordia, Kansas, 59 at North Platte, and 62 at Valentine. It was cloudy, with a temperature of 68 at Norfolk, 65 at Sioux Falls, 68 at Sioux City, and 71 at Des Moines. Once again, at 4 a.m. in Omaha, it was 69 degrees with heavy rain and fog. This hazardous weather outlook is for southwest Iowa, west central Iowa, east central Nebraska, northeast Nebraska, and southeast Nebraska. For tonight, the probability for widespread hazardous weather is low. And now the extended outlook for the period Saturday through Thursday. A few scattered storms possible into Saturday morning, with another round of storms possible Saturday night. A few could be strong to severe with threats mainly large hail and damaging winds. Additional strong to severe storms are possible across the area Sunday morning and again Sunday evening. Daily chances for storms continue through next week. Some could potentially be strong to severe, though chances are low, less than 15% at this time. Spotter information statement. Spotter activation is not expected at this time. 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The current time is 5:02 a.m. Central Daylight Time. Now for the official National Weather Service forecast for the Omaha and Council Bluffs area. Today, showers likely and a chance of thunderstorms early this morning, then a chance of showers and a slight chance of thunderstorms this afternoon. Highs in the lower 80s. Southeast winds 10 to 15 miles an hour. Chance of rain 70%. Tonight, mostly cloudy with a chance of showers and thunderstorms. Lows in the mid-60s. Southeast winds 10 to 15 miles an hour with gusts up to 25 miles an hour. Chance of rain 50%. Sunday, mostly cloudy in the morning, then becoming partly sunny. A chance of showers and thunderstorms. Hot with highs in the mid-80s. Southeast winds 10 to 15 miles an hour. Chance of rain 50%. Sunday night, showers likely with a chance of thunderstorms until midnight, then partly cloudy with a slight chance of showers and thunderstorms after midnight. Humid with lows in the lower 60s. Southeast winds 5 to 10 miles an hour. Chance of rain 60%. Monday, mostly sunny. Hot with highs in the mid-80s. Northwest winds 5 to 10 miles an hour. Monday night, mostly clear until midnight, then becoming partly cloudy. Lows in the lower 60s. Tuesday, mostly sunny. Highs in the mid-80s. Tuesday night, mostly cloudy until midnight, then becoming partly cloudy. Lows in the lower 60s. Wednesday, mostly cloudy in the morning, then partly sunny with a chance of showers and thunderstorms in the afternoon. Highs in the mid-80s. Chance of rain 30%. Wednesday night, mostly cloudy with a chance of showers and thunderstorms. Lows in the lower 60s. Chance of rain 40%. Thursday and Thursday night, mostly cloudy. A chance of showers and thunderstorms. Highs in the mid-80s. Lows in the mid-60s. Chance of rain 50%. Friday, partly sunny. Hot with highs in the mid-80s. This hazardous weather outlook is for southwest Iowa, west central Iowa, east central Nebraska, northeast Nebraska, and southeast Nebraska. For today and tonight, scattered thunderstorms will continue through the morning with another round of storms possible tonight. A few could be strong to severe with threats mainly large hail and damaging winds. And now the extended outlook for the period Sunday through Friday. Additional strong to severe storms are possible across the area Sunday evening and again Monday afternoon and evening. Daily chances for storms continue through next week. Some could potentially be strong to severe, though chances are low, less than 15% at this time. Spotter information statement. Spotter activation is not expected at this time.
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The current time is 5:05 a.m. Central Daylight Time. Now for the official National Weather Service forecast for the Omaha and Council Bluffs area. Today, showers likely and a chance of thunderstorms early this morning, then a chance of showers and a slight chance of thunderstorms this afternoon. Highs in the lower 80s. Southeast winds 10 to 15 miles an hour. Chance of rain 70%. Tonight, mostly cloudy with a chance of showers and thunderstorms. Lows in the mid-60s. Southeast winds 10 to 15 miles an hour with gusts up to 25 miles an hour. Chance of rain 50%. Sunday, mostly cloudy in the morning, then becoming partly sunny. A chance of showers and thunderstorms. Hot with highs in the mid-80s. Southeast winds 10 to 15 miles an hour. Chance of rain 50%. Sunday night, showers likely with a chance of thunderstorms until midnight, then partly cloudy with a slight chance of showers and thunderstorms after midnight. Humid with lows in the lower 60s. Southeast winds 5 to 10 miles an hour. Chance of rain 60%. Monday, mostly sunny. Hot with highs in the mid-80s. Northwest winds 5 to 10 miles an hour. Monday night, mostly clear until midnight, then becoming partly cloudy. Lows in the lower 60s. Tuesday, mostly sunny. Highs in the mid-80s. Tuesday night, mostly cloudy until midnight, then becoming partly cloudy. Lows in the lower 60s. Wednesday, mostly cloudy in the morning, then partly sunny with a chance of showers and thunderstorms in the afternoon. Highs in the mid-80s. Chance of rain 30%. Wednesday night, mostly cloudy with a chance of showers and thunderstorms. Lows in the lower 60s. Chance of rain 40%. Thursday and Thursday night, mostly cloudy. A chance of showers and thunderstorms. Highs in the mid-80s. Lows in the mid-60s. Chance of rain 50%. Friday, partly sunny. Hot with highs in the mid-80s. At 5 a.m. in Omaha, light rain was falling. The temperature was 69 degrees, the dew point 67, and the relative humidity 93%. The wind was southeast at 8 miles an hour. The pressure was 29.84 inches and steady. Across eastern Nebraska and southwest Iowa, at Columbus, a thunderstorm was reported with a temperature of 63. Rain was falling with a temperature of 69 at Lincoln and 67 at Nebraska City. It was mostly cloudy with a temperature of 68 at Tecumseh and 68 at Plattsmouth. It was cloudy with a temperature of 69 at Millard, 68 at Fremont, and 68 at Blair Airport. At Red Oak, Iowa, rain and fog were reported with a temperature of 68. Here are some observations from across the region. At Norfolk, rain was falling with a temperature of 63. At Sioux City, fog was reported with a temperature of 66. At Kansas City, thunder was reported with a temperature of 69. At Denver, it was clear with a temperature of 54. It was mostly cloudy with a temperature of 62 at Grand Island, 65 at Sioux Falls, 66 at Concordia, Kansas, and 60 at Valentine. It was cloudy with a temperature of 70 at Des Moines and 59 at North Platte. Once again, at 5 a.m. in Omaha, it was 69 degrees with light rain. This hazardous weather outlook is for southwest Iowa, west central Iowa, east central Nebraska, northeast Nebraska, and southeast Nebraska. For today and tonight, scattered thunderstorms will continue through the morning with another round of storms possible tonight. A few could be strong to severe with threats mainly large hail and damaging winds. And now the extended outlook for the period Sunday through Friday. Additional strong to severe storms are possible across the area Sunday evening and again Monday afternoon and evening. Daily chances for storms continue through next week.
symptom could potentially be strong to severe, though chances are low less than 15% at this time. Spotter information statement. Spotter activation is not expected at this time. 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The current time is 5:11 a.m. Central Daylight Time. Now for the official National Weather Service forecast for the Omaha and Council Bluffs area. Today, showers likely and a chance of thunderstorms early this morning, then a chance of showers and a slight chance of thunderstorms this afternoon. Highs in the lower 80s. Southeast winds 10 to 15 miles an hour. Chance of rain 70%. Tonight, mostly cloudy with a chance of showers and thunderstorms. Lows in the mid-60s. Southeast winds 10 to 15 miles an hour with gusts up to 25 miles an hour. Chance of rain 50%. Sunday, mostly cloudy in the morning, then becoming partly sunny. A chance of showers and thunderstorms. Hot with highs in the mid-80s. Southeast winds 10 to 15 miles an hour. Chance of rain 50%. Sunday night, showers likely with a chance of thunderstorms until midnight, then partly cloudy with a slight chance of showers and thunderstorms after midnight. Humid with lows in the lower 60s. Southeast winds 5 to 10 miles an hour. Chance of rain 60%. Monday, mostly sunny. Hot with highs in the mid-80s. Northwest winds 5 to 10 miles an hour. Monday night, mostly clear until midnight, then becoming partly cloudy. Lows in the lower 60s. Tuesday, mostly sunny. Highs in the mid-80s. Tuesday night, mostly cloudy until midnight, then becoming partly cloudy. Lows in the lower 60s. Wednesday, mostly cloudy in the morning, then partly sunny with a chance of showers and thunderstorms in the afternoon. Highs in the mid-80s. Chance of rain 30%. Wednesday night, mostly cloudy with a chance of showers and thunderstorms. Lows in the lower 60s. Chance of rain 40%. Thursday and Thursday night, mostly cloudy. A chance of showers and thunderstorms. Highs in the mid-80s. Lows in the mid-60s. Chance of rain 50%. Friday, partly sunny. Hot with highs in the mid-80s. At 5 a.m. in Omaha, light rain was falling. The temperature was 69 degrees, the dew point 67, and the relative humidity 93%. The wind was southeast at 8 miles an hour. The pressure was 29.84 inches and steady. Across eastern Nebraska and southwest Iowa, at Columbus, a thunderstorm was reported with a temperature of 63. Rain was falling, with a temperature of 69 at Lincoln and 67 at Nebraska City. It was mostly cloudy, with a temperature of 67 at Tecama and 68 at Plattsmouth. It was cloudy, with a temperature of 70 at Offutt Air Force Base, 69 at Millard, 68 at Fremont, and 68 at Blair Airport. At Red Oak, Iowa, rain and fog were reported, with a temperature of 68. Here are some observations from across the region. At Norfolk, rain was falling, with a temperature of 63. At Sioux City, fog was reported, with a temperature of 66. At Kansas City, thunder was reported, with a temperature of 69. At Denver, it was clear, with a temperature of 54. It was mostly cloudy, with a temperature of 62 at Grand Island, 65 at Sioux Falls, 66 at Concordia, Kansas, and 60 at Valentine. It was cloudy, with a temperature of 70 at Des Moines, and 59 at North Platte. Once again, at 5 a.m. in Omaha, it was 69 degrees with light rain. This is NOAA All Hazards radio station KIH-61 serving the following counties in Nebraska and Iowa. Douglas, Sarpy, Washington, Cass, Odo, Burt, Dodge, Saunders, Harrison, Pottawatomie, and Mills. This
This hazardous weather outlook is for southwest Iowa, west central Iowa, east central Nebraska, northeast Nebraska, and southeast Nebraska. For today and tonight, scattered thunderstorms will continue through the morning with another round of storms possible tonight. A few could be strong to severe with threats mainly large hail and damaging winds. And now the extended outlook for the period Sunday through Friday. Additional strong to severe storms are possible across the area Sunday evening and again Monday afternoon and evening. Daily chances for storms continue through next week. Some could potentially be strong to severe, though chances are low, less than 15% at this time. Spotter information statement. Spotter activation is not expected at this time. 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The current time is 5:16 a.m. Central Daylight Time. Now for the official National Weather Service forecast for the Omaha and Council Bluffs area. Today, showers likely and a chance of thunderstorms early this morning, then a chance of showers and a slight chance of thunderstorms this afternoon. Highs in the lower 80s. Southeast winds 10 to 15 miles an hour. Chance of rain 70%. Tonight, mostly cloudy with a chance of showers and thunderstorms. Lows in the mid-60s. Southeast winds 10 to 15 miles an hour with gusts up to 25 miles an hour. Chance of rain 50%. Sunday, mostly cloudy in the morning, then becoming partly sunny. A chance of showers and thunderstorms. Hot with highs in the mid-80s. Southeast winds 10 to 15 miles an hour. Chance of rain 50%. Sunday night, showers likely with a chance of thunderstorms until midnight, then partly cloudy with a slight chance of showers and thunderstorms after midnight. Humid with lows in the lower 60s. Southeast winds 5 to 10 miles an hour. Chance of rain 60%. Monday, mostly sunny. Hot with highs in the mid-80s. Northwest winds 5 to 10 miles an hour. Monday night, mostly clear until midnight, then becoming partly cloudy. Lows in the lower 60s. Tuesday, mostly sunny. Highs in the mid-80s. Tuesday night, mostly cloudy until midnight, then becoming partly cloudy. Lows in the lower 60s. Wednesday, mostly cloudy in the morning, then partly sunny with a chance of showers and thunderstorms in the afternoon. Highs in the mid-80s. Chance of rain 30%. Wednesday night, mostly cloudy with a chance of showers and thunderstorms. Lows in the lower 60s. Chance of rain 40%. Thursday and Thursday night, mostly cloudy. A chance of showers and thunderstorms. Highs in the mid-80s. Lows in the mid-60s. Chance of rain 50%. Friday, partly sunny. Hot with highs in the mid-80s. At 5 a.m. in Omaha, light rain was falling. The temperature was 69 degrees, the dew point 67, and the relative humidity 93%. The wind was southeast at 8 miles an hour. The pressure was 29.84 inches and steady. Across eastern Nebraska and southwest Iowa, at Columbus, a thunderstorm was reported with a temperature of 63. Rain was falling with a temperature of 69 at Lincoln and 67 at Nebraska City. It was mostly cloudy with a temperature of 67 at Tacoma and 68 at Plattsmouth. It was cloudy with a temperature of 70 at Offutt Air Force Base, 69 at Millard, 68 at Fremont, and 68 at Blair Airport. At Red Oak, Iowa, rain and fog were reported with a temperature of 68. Here are some observations from across the region. At Norfolk, rain was falling with a temperature of 63. At Sioux City, fog was reported with a temperature of 66. At Kansas City, thunder was reported with a temperature of 69. At Denver, it was clear with a temperature of 54. It was mostly cloudy with a temperature of 62 at Grand Island, 65 at Sioux Falls, 66 at Concordia, Kansas,
and 60 at Valentine. It was cloudy, with a temperature of 70 at Des Moines and 59 at Northland. Once again, at 5 a.m. in Omaha, it was 69 degrees with light rain. This hazardous weather outlook is for southwest Iowa, west central Iowa, east central Nebraska, northeast Nebraska, and southeast Nebraska. For today and tonight, scattered thunderstorms will continue through the morning with another round of storms possible tonight. A few could be strong to severe with threats mainly large hail and damaging winds. And now the extended outlook for the period Sunday through Friday. Additional strong to severe storms are possible across the area Sunday evening and again Monday afternoon and evening. Daily chances for storms continue through next week. Some could potentially be strong to severe, though chances are low, less than 15% at this time. Spotter information statement. Spotter activation is not expected at this time. 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The current time is 5:21 a.m. Central Daylight Time. Now for the official National Weather Service forecast for the Omaha and Council Bluffs area. Today, showers likely and a chance of thunderstorms early this morning, then a chance of showers and a slight chance of thunderstorms this afternoon. Highs in the lower 80s. Southeast winds 10 to 15 miles an hour. Chance of rain 70%. Tonight, mostly cloudy with a chance of showers and thunderstorms. Lows in the mid-60s. Southeast winds 10 to 15 miles an hour with gusts up to 25 miles an hour. Chance of rain 50%. Sunday, mostly cloudy in the morning, then becoming partly sunny. A chance of showers and thunderstorms. Hot with highs in the mid-80s. Southeast winds 10 to 15 miles an hour. Chance of rain 50%. Sunday night, showers likely with a chance of thunderstorms until midnight, then partly cloudy with a slight chance of showers and thunderstorms after midnight. Humid with lows in the lower 60s. Southeast winds 5 to 10 miles an hour. Chance of rain 60%. Monday, mostly sunny. Hot with highs in the mid-80s. Northwest winds 5 to 10 miles an hour. Monday night, mostly clear until midnight, then becoming partly cloudy. Lows in the lower 60s. Tuesday, mostly sunny. Highs in the mid-80s. Tuesday night, mostly cloudy until midnight, then becoming partly cloudy. Lows in the lower 60s. Wednesday, mostly cloudy in the morning, then partly sunny with a chance of showers and thunderstorms in the afternoon. Highs in the mid-80s. Chance of rain 30%. Wednesday night, mostly cloudy with a chance of showers and thunderstorms. Lows in the lower 60s. Chance of rain 40%. Thursday and Thursday night, mostly cloudy. A chance of showers and thunderstorms. Highs in the mid-80s. Lows in the mid-60s. Chance of rain 50%. Friday, partly sunny. Hot with highs in the mid-80s. At 5 a.m. in Omaha, light rain was falling. The temperature was 69 degrees, the dew point 67, and the relative humidity 93%. The wind was southeast at 8 miles an hour. The pressure was 29.84 inches and steady. Across eastern Nebraska and southwest Iowa, at Columbus, a thunderstorm was reported with a temperature of 63. Rain was falling with a temperature of 69 at Lincoln and 67 at Nebraska City. It was mostly cloudy with a temperature of 67 at Tacoma and 68 at Plattsmouth. It was cloudy with a temperature of 70 at Offutt Air Force Base, 69 at Millard, 68 at Fremont, and 68 at Blair Airport. At Red Oak, Iowa, rain and fog were reported with a temperature of 68. Here are some observations from across the region. At Norfolk, rain was falling with a temperature of 63. At Sioux City, fog was reported with a temperature of 66.
at Kansas City, thunder was reported with a temperature of 69. At Denver, it was clear with a temperature of 54. It was mostly cloudy with a temperature of 62 at Grand Island, 65 at Sioux Falls, 66 at Concordia, Kansas, and 60 at Valentine. It was cloudy with a temperature of 70 at Des Moines and 59 at North Platte. Once again, at 5 a.m. in Omaha, it was 69 degrees with light rain. This hazardous weather outlook is for southwest Iowa, west central Iowa, east central Nebraska, northeast Nebraska, and southeast Nebraska. For today and tonight, scattered thunderstorms will continue through the morning with another round of storms possible tonight. A few could be strong to severe with threats mainly large hail and damaging winds. And now the extended outlook for the period Sunday through Friday. Additional strong to severe storms are possible across the area Sunday evening and again Monday afternoon and evening. Daily chances for storms continue through next week. Some could potentially be strong to severe, though chances are low, less than 15% at this time. Spotter information statement. Spotter activation is not expected at this time. 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The current time is 5:27 a.m. Central Daylight Time. Now for the official National Weather Service forecast for the Omaha and Council Bluffs area. Today, showers likely and a chance of thunderstorms early this morning, then a chance of showers and a slight chance of thunderstorms this afternoon. Highs in the lower 80s. Southeast winds 10 to 15 miles an hour. Chance of rain 70%. Tonight, mostly cloudy with a chance of showers and thunderstorms. Lows in the mid-60s. Southeast winds 10 to 15 miles an hour with gusts up to 25 miles an hour. Chance of rain 50%. Sunday, mostly cloudy in the morning, then becoming partly sunny. A chance of showers and thunderstorms. Hot with highs in the mid-80s. Southeast winds 10 to 15 miles an hour. Chance of rain 50%. Sunday night, showers likely with a chance of thunderstorms until midnight, then partly cloudy with a slight chance of showers and thunderstorms after midnight. Humid with lows in the lower 60s. Southeast winds 5 to 10 miles an hour. Chance of rain 60%. Monday, mostly sunny. Hot with highs in the mid-80s. Northwest winds 5 to 10 miles an hour. Monday night, mostly clear until midnight, then becoming partly cloudy. Lows in the lower 60s. Tuesday, mostly sunny. Highs in the mid-80s. Tuesday night, mostly cloudy until midnight, then becoming partly cloudy. Lows in the lower 60s. Wednesday, mostly cloudy in the morning, then partly sunny with a chance of showers and thunderstorms in the afternoon. Highs in the mid-80s. Chance of rain 30%. Wednesday night, mostly cloudy with a chance of showers and thunderstorms. Lows in the lower 60s. Chance of rain 40%. Thursday and Thursday night, mostly cloudy. A chance of showers and thunderstorms. Highs in the mid-80s. Lows in the mid-60s. Chance of rain 50%. Friday, partly sunny. Hot with highs in the mid-80s. At 5 a.m. in Omaha, light rain was falling. The temperature was 69 degrees, the dew point 67, and the relative humidity 93%. The wind was southeast at 8 miles an hour. The pressure was 29.84 inches and steady. Across eastern Nebraska and southwest Iowa, at Columbus, a thunderstorm was reported with a temperature of 63. Rain was falling with a temperature of 69 at Lincoln and 67 at Nebraska City. It was mostly cloudy with a temperature of 67 at Tecumseh and 68 at Plattsmouth. It was cloudy with a temperature of 70 at Offutt Air Force Base, 69 at Millard, 68 at Fremont, and 68 at Blair Airport. At Red Oak, Iowa, rain and fog were reported with a temperature of 68.
Here are some observations from across the region. At Norfolk, rain was falling with a temperature of 63. At Sioux City, fog was reported with a temperature of 66. At Kansas City, thunder was reported with a temperature of 69. At Denver, it was clear with a temperature of 54. It was mostly cloudy with a temperature of 62 at Grand Island, 65 at Sioux Falls, 66 at Concordia, Kansas, and 60 at Valentine. It was cloudy with a temperature of 70 at Des Moines and 59 at North Platte. Once again, at 5 a.m. in Omaha, it was 69 degrees with light rain. This hazardous weather outlook is for southwest Iowa, west central Iowa, east central Nebraska, northeast Nebraska, and southeast Nebraska. For today and tonight, scattered thunderstorms will continue through the morning with another round of storms possible tonight. A few could be strong to severe with threats, mainly large hail and damaging winds. And now the extended outlook for the period Sunday through Friday. Additional strong to severe storms are possible across the area Sunday evening and again Monday afternoon and evening. Daily chances for storms continue through next week. Some could potentially be strong to severe, though chances are low, less than 15% at this time. Spotter information statement. Spotter activation is not expected at this time. 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The current time is 5:32 a.m. Central Daylight Time. Now for the official National Weather Service forecast for the Omaha and Council Bluffs area. Today, showers likely and a chance of thunderstorms early this morning, then a chance of showers and a slight chance of thunderstorms this afternoon. Highs in the lower 80s. Southeast winds 10 to 15 miles an hour. Chance of rain 70%. Tonight, mostly cloudy with a chance of showers and thunderstorms. Lows in the mid-60s. Southeast winds 10 to 15 miles an hour with gusts up to 25 miles an hour. Chance of rain 50%. Sunday, mostly cloudy in the morning, then becoming partly sunny. A chance of showers and thunderstorms. Hot with highs in the mid-80s. Southeast winds 10 to 15 miles an hour. Chance of rain 50%. Sunday night, showers likely with a chance of thunderstorms until midnight, then partly cloudy with a slight chance of showers and thunderstorms after midnight. Humid with lows in the lower 60s. Southeast winds 5 to 10 miles an hour. Chance of rain 60%. Monday, mostly sunny. Hot with highs in the mid-80s. Northwest winds 5 to 10 miles an hour. Monday night, mostly clear until midnight, then becoming partly cloudy. Lows in the lower 60s. Tuesday, mostly sunny. Highs in the mid-80s. Tuesday night, mostly cloudy until midnight, then becoming partly cloudy. Lows in the lower 60s. Wednesday, mostly cloudy in the morning, then partly sunny with a chance of showers and thunderstorms in the afternoon. Highs in the mid-80s. Chance of rain 30%. Wednesday night, mostly cloudy with a chance of showers and thunderstorms. Lows in the lower 60s. Chance of rain 40%. Thursday and Thursday night, mostly cloudy. A chance of showers and thunderstorms. Highs in the mid-80s. Lows in the mid-60s. Chance of rain 50%. Friday, partly sunny. Hot with highs in the mid-80s. At 5 a.m. in Omaha, light rain was falling. The temperature was 69 degrees, the dew point 67, and the relative humidity 93%. The wind was southeast at 8 miles an hour. The pressure was 29.84 inches and steady. Across eastern Nebraska and southwest Iowa, at Columbus, a thunderstorm was reported with a temperature of 63. Rain was falling with a temperature of 69 at Lincoln and 67 at Nebraska City. It was mostly cloudy with a temperature of 67 at Tecama and 68 at Plattsmouth.
It was cloudy, with a temperature of 70 at Offutt Air Force Base, 69 at Millard, 68 at Fremont, and 68 at Blair Airport. At Red Oak, Iowa, rain and fog were reported, with a temperature of 68. Here are some observations from across the region. At Norfolk, rain was falling, with a temperature of 63. At Sioux City, fog was reported, with a temperature of 66. At Kansas City, thunder was reported, with a temperature of 69. At Denver, it was clear, with a temperature of 54. It was mostly cloudy, with a temperature of 62 at Grand Island, 65 at Sioux Falls, 66 at Concordia, Kansas, and 60 at Valentine. It was cloudy, with a temperature of 70 at Des Moines, and 59 at North Platte. Once again, at 5 a.m. in Omaha, it was 69 degrees with light rain. This hazardous weather outlook is for southwest Iowa, west central Iowa, east central Nebraska, northeast Nebraska, and southeast Nebraska. For today and tonight, scattered thunderstorms will continue through the morning with another round of storms possible tonight. A few could be strong to severe with threats mainly large hail and damaging winds. And now the extended outlook for the period Sunday through Friday. Additional strong to severe storms are possible across the area Sunday evening and again Monday afternoon and evening. Daily chances for storms continue through next week. Some could potentially be strong to severe, though chances are low, less than 15% at this time. Spotter information statement. Spotter activation is not expected at this time. 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The current time is 5:37 a.m. Central Daylight Time. Now for the official National Weather Service forecast for the Omaha and Council Bluffs area. Today, showers likely and a chance of thunderstorms early this morning, then a chance of showers and a slight chance of thunderstorms this afternoon. Highs in the lower 80s. Southeast winds 10 to 15 miles an hour. Chance of rain 70%. Tonight, mostly cloudy with a chance of showers and thunderstorms. Lows in the mid-60s. Southeast winds 10 to 15 miles an hour with gusts up to 25 miles an hour. Chance of rain 50%. Sunday, mostly cloudy in the morning, then becoming partly sunny. A chance of showers and thunderstorms. Hot with highs in the mid-80s. Southeast winds 10 to 15 miles an hour. Chance of rain 50%. Sunday night, showers likely with a chance of thunderstorms until midnight, then partly cloudy with a slight chance of showers and thunderstorms after midnight. Humid with lows in the lower 60s. Southeast winds 5 to 10 miles an hour. Chance of rain 60%. Monday, mostly sunny. Hot with highs in the mid-80s. Northwest winds 5 to 10 miles an hour. Monday night, mostly clear until midnight, then becoming partly cloudy. Lows in the lower 60s. Tuesday, mostly sunny. Highs in the mid-80s. Tuesday night, mostly cloudy until midnight, then becoming partly cloudy. Lows in the lower 60s. Wednesday, mostly cloudy in the morning, then partly sunny with a chance of showers and thunderstorms in the afternoon. Highs in the mid-80s. Chance of rain 30%. Wednesday night, mostly cloudy with a chance of showers and thunderstorms. Lows in the lower 60s. Chance of rain 40%. Thursday and Thursday night, mostly cloudy. A chance of showers and thunderstorms. Highs in the mid-80s. Lows in the mid-60s. Chance of rain 50%. Friday, partly sunny. Hot with highs in the mid-80s. At 5 a.m. in Omaha, light rain was falling. The temperature was 69 degrees, the dew point 67, and the relative humidity 93%. The wind was southeast at 8 miles an hour. The pressure was 29.84 inches and steady. Across eastern Nebraska and southwest Iowa, at Columbus,
a thunderstorm was reported with a temperature of 63. Rain was falling with a temperature of 69 at Lincoln and 67 at Nebraska City. It was mostly cloudy with a temperature of 67 at Tacoma and 68 at Plattsmouth. It was

Denver, it was clear, with a temperature of 54. It was mostly cloudy, with a temperature of 62 at Grand Island, 65 at Sioux Falls, 66 at Concordia, Kansas, and 60 at Valentine. It was cloudy, with a temperature of 70 at Des Moines, and 59 at North Platte. Once again, at 5 a.m. in Omaha, it was 69 degrees with light rain. This hazardous weather outlook is for southwest Iowa, west central Iowa, east central Nebraska, northeast Nebraska, and southeast Nebraska. For today and tonight, scattered thunderstorms will continue through the morning with another round of storms possible tonight. A few could be strong to severe with threats mainly large hail and damaging winds. And now the extended outlook for the period Sunday through Friday. Additional strong to severe storms are possible across the area Sunday evening and again Monday afternoon and evening. Daily chances for storms continue through next week. Some could potentially be strong to severe, though chances are low, less than 15% at this time. Spotter information statement. Spotter activation is not expected at this time. 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The current time is 5:42 a.m. Central Daylight Time. Now for the official National Weather Service forecast for the Omaha and Council Bluffs area. Today, showers likely and a chance of thunderstorms early this morning, then a chance of showers and a slight chance of thunderstorms this afternoon. Highs in the lower 80s. Southeast winds 10 to 15 miles an hour. Chance of rain 70%. Tonight, mostly cloudy with a chance of showers and thunderstorms. Lows in the mid-60s. Southeast winds 10 to 15 miles an hour with gusts up to 25 miles an hour. Chance of rain 50%. Sunday, mostly cloudy in the morning, then becoming partly sunny. A chance of showers and thunderstorms. Hot with highs in the mid-80s. Southeast winds 10 to 15 miles an hour. Chance of rain 50%. Sunday night, showers likely with a chance of thunderstorms until midnight, then partly cloudy with a slight chance of showers and thunderstorms after midnight. Humid with lows in the lower 60s. Southeast winds 5 to 10 miles an hour. Chance of rain 60%. Monday, mostly sunny. Hot with highs in the mid-80s. Northwest winds 5 to 10 miles an hour. Monday night, mostly clear until midnight, then becoming partly cloudy. Lows in the lower 60s. Tuesday, mostly sunny. Highs in the mid-80s. Tuesday night, mostly cloudy until midnight, then becoming partly cloudy. Lows in the lower 60s. Wednesday, mostly cloudy in the morning, then partly sunny with a chance of showers and thunderstorms in the afternoon. Highs in the mid-80s. Chance of rain 30%. Wednesday night, mostly cloudy with a chance of showers and thunderstorms. Lows in the lower 60s. Chance of rain 40%. Thursday and Thursday night, mostly cloudy. A chance of showers and thunderstorms. Highs in the mid-80s. Lows in the mid-60s. Chance of rain 50%. Friday, partly sunny. Hot with highs in the mid-80s. At 5 a.m. in Omaha, light rain was falling. The temperature was 69 degrees, the dew point 67, and the relative humidity 93%. The wind was southeast at 8 miles an hour. The pressure was 29.84 inches and steady. Across eastern Nebraska and southwest Iowa, at Columbus, a thunderstorm was reported with a temperature of 63. Rain was falling with a temperature of 69 at Lincoln and 67 at Nebraska City. It was mostly cloudy with a temperature of 67 at Tecumseh and 68 at Plattsmouth. It was cloudy with a temperature of 70 at Offutt Air Force Base, 69 at Millard, 68 at Fremont, and 68 at Blair Airport. At Red Oak, Iowa, rain and fog were reported with a temperature of 68. Here are some observations from across the region. At North Fork, rain

temperature of 63. At Sioux City, fog was reported with a temperature of 66. At Kansas City, thunder was reported with a temperature of 69. At Denver, it was clear with a temperature of 54. It was mostly cloudy with a temperature of 62 at Grand Island, 65 at Sioux Falls, 66 at Concordia, Kansas, and 60 at Valentine. It was cloudy with a temperature of 70 at Des Moines and 59 at North Platte. Once again, at 5 a.m. in Omaha, it was 69 degrees with light rain. This hazardous weather outlook is for southwest Iowa, west central Iowa, east central Nebraska, northeast Nebraska, and southeast Nebraska. For today and tonight, scattered thunderstorms will continue through the morning with another round of storms possible tonight. A few could be strong to severe with threats mainly large hail and damaging winds. And now the extended outlook for the period Sunday through Friday. Additional strong to severe storms are possible across the area Sunday evening and again Monday afternoon and evening. Daily chances for storms continue through next week. Some could potentially be strong to severe, though chances are low, less than 15% at this time. Spotter information statement: spotter activation is not expected at this time. 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The current time is 5:48 a.m. Central Daylight Time. Now for the official National Weather Service forecast for the Omaha and Council Bluffs area. Today, showers likely and a chance of thunderstorms early this morning, then a chance of showers and a slight chance of thunderstorms this afternoon. Highs in the lower 80s. Southeast winds 10 to 15 miles an hour. Chance of rain 70%. Tonight, mostly cloudy with a chance of showers and thunderstorms. Lows in the mid-60s. Southeast winds 10 to 15 miles an hour with gusts up to 25 miles an hour. Chance of rain 50%. Sunday, mostly cloudy in the morning, then becoming partly sunny. A chance of showers and thunderstorms. Hot with highs in the mid-80s. Southeast winds 10 to 15 miles an hour. Chance of rain 50%. Sunday night, showers likely with a chance of thunderstorms until midnight, then partly cloudy with a slight chance of showers and thunderstorms after midnight. Humid with lows in the lower 60s. Southeast winds 5 to 10 miles an hour. Chance of rain 60%. Monday, mostly sunny. Hot with highs in the mid-80s. Northwest winds 5 to 10 miles an hour. Monday night, mostly clear until midnight, then becoming partly cloudy. Lows in the lower 60s. Tuesday, mostly sunny. Highs in the mid-80s. Tuesday night, mostly cloudy until midnight, then becoming partly cloudy. Lows in the lower 60s. Wednesday, mostly cloudy in the morning, then partly sunny with a chance of showers and thunderstorms in the afternoon. Highs in the mid-80s. Chance of rain 30%. Wednesday night, mostly cloudy with a chance of showers and thunderstorms. Lows in the lower 60s. Chance of rain 40%. Thursday and Thursday night, mostly cloudy. A chance of showers and thunderstorms. Highs in the mid-80s. Lows in the mid-60s. Chance of rain 50%. Friday, partly sunny. Hot with highs in the mid-80s. At 5 a.m. in Omaha, light rain was falling. The temperature was 69 degrees, the dew point 67, and the relative humidity 93%. The wind was southeast at 8 miles an hour. The pressure was 29.84 inches and steady. Across eastern Nebraska and southwest Iowa, at Columbus, a thunderstorm was reported with a temperature of 63. Rain was falling with a temperature of 69 at Lincoln and 67 at Nebraska City. It was mostly cloudy with a temperature of 67 at Tecumseh and 68 at Plattsmouth. It was cloudy with a temperature of 70 at Offutt Air Force Base, 69 at Millard, 68 at Fremont,
and 68 at Blair Airport. At Red Oak, Iowa, rain and fog were reported, with a temperature of 68. Here are some observations from across the region. At Norfolk, rain was falling, with a temperature of 63. At Sioux City, fog was reported, with a temperature of 66. At Kansas City, thunder was reported, with a temperature of 69. At Denver, it was clear, with a temperature of 54. It was mostly cloudy, with a temperature of 62 at Grand Island, 65 at Sioux Falls, 66 at Concordia, Kansas, and 60 at Valentine. It was cloudy, with a temperature of 70 at Des Moines, and 59 at North Platte. Once again, at 5 a.m. in Omaha, it was 69 degrees with light rain. This hazardous weather outlook is for southwest Iowa, west central Iowa, east central Nebraska, northeast Nebraska, and southeast Nebraska. For today and tonight, scattered thunderstorms will continue through the morning with another round of storms possible tonight. A few could be strong to severe with threats mainly large hail and damaging winds. And now the extended outlook for the period Sunday through Friday. Additional strong to severe storms are possible across the area Sunday evening and again Monday afternoon and evening. Daily chances for storms continue through next week. Some could potentially be strong to severe, though chances are low, less than 15% at this time. Spotter information statement: spotter activation is not expected at this time. 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The current time is 5:53 a.m. Central Daylight Time. Now for the official National Weather Service forecast for the Omaha and Council Bluffs area. Today, showers likely and a chance of thunderstorms early this morning, then a chance of showers and a slight chance of thunderstorms this afternoon. Highs in the lower 80s. Southeast winds 10 to 15 miles an hour. Chance of rain 70%. Tonight, mostly cloudy with a chance of showers and thunderstorms. Lows in the mid-60s. Southeast winds 10 to 15 miles an hour with gusts up to 25 miles an hour. Chance of rain 50%. Sunday, mostly cloudy in the morning, then becoming partly sunny. A chance of showers and thunderstorms. Hot with highs in the mid-80s. Southeast winds 10 to 15 miles an hour. Chance of rain 50%. Sunday night, showers likely with a chance of thunderstorms until midnight, then partly cloudy with a slight chance of showers and thunderstorms after midnight. Humid with lows in the lower 60s. Southeast winds 5 to 10 miles an hour. Chance of rain 60%. Monday, mostly sunny. Hot with highs in the mid-80s. Northwest winds 5 to 10 miles an hour. Monday night, mostly clear until midnight, then becoming partly cloudy. Lows in the lower 60s. Tuesday, mostly sunny. Highs in the mid-80s. Tuesday night, mostly cloudy until midnight, then becoming partly cloudy. Lows in the lower 60s. Wednesday, mostly cloudy in the morning, then partly sunny with a chance of showers and thunderstorms in the afternoon. Highs in the mid-80s. Chance of rain 30%. Wednesday night, mostly cloudy with a chance of showers and thunderstorms. Lows in the lower 60s. Chance of rain 40%. Thursday and Thursday night, mostly cloudy. A chance of showers and thunderstorms. Highs in the mid-80s. Lows in the mid-60s. Chance of rain 50%. Friday, partly sunny. Hot with highs in the mid-80s. At 5 a.m. in Omaha, light rain was falling. The temperature was 69 degrees, the dew point 67, and the relative humidity 93%. The wind was southeast at 8 miles an hour. The pressure was 29.84 inches and steady. Across eastern Nebraska and southwest Iowa, at Columbus, a thunderstorm was reported, with a temperature of 63. Rain was falling, with a temperature of 69 at Lincoln, and 67 at Nebraska City.
It was mostly cloudy, with a temperature of 67 at Takema and 68 at Plattsmouth. It was cloudy, with a temperature of 70 at Offutt Air Force Base, 69 at Millard, 68 at Fremont, and 68 at Blair Airport. At Red Oak, Iowa, rain and fog were reported, with a temperature of 68. Here are some observations from across the region. At Norfolk, rain was falling, with a temperature of 63. At Sioux City, fog was reported, with a temperature of 66. At Kansas City, thunder was reported, with a temperature of 69. At Denver, it was clear, with a temperature of 54. It was mostly cloudy, with a temperature of 62 at Grand Island, 65 at Sioux Falls, 66 at Concordia, Kansas, and 60 at Valentine. It was cloudy, with a temperature of 70 at Des Moines, and 59 at North Platte. Once again, at 5 a.m. in Omaha, it was 69 degrees with light rain. This hazardous weather outlook is for southwest Iowa, west-central Iowa, east-central Nebraska, northeast Nebraska, and southeast Nebraska. For today and tonight, scattered thunderstorms will continue through the morning with another round of storms possible tonight. A few could be strong to severe with threats mainly large hail and damaging winds. And now the extended outlook for the period Sunday through Friday. Additional strong to severe storms are possible across the area Sunday evening and again Monday afternoon and evening. Daily chances for storms continue through next week. Some could potentially be strong to severe, though chances are low, less than 15% at this time. Spotter information statement. Spotter activation is not expected at this time. 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The current time is 5:58 a.m. Central Daylight Time. Now for the official National Weather Service forecast for the Omaha and Council Bluffs area. Today, showers likely and a chance of thunderstorms early this morning, then a chance of showers and a slight chance of thunderstorms this afternoon. Highs in the lower 80s. Southeast winds 10 to 15 miles an hour. Chance of rain 70%. Tonight, mostly cloudy with a chance of showers and thunderstorms. Lows in the mid-60s. Southeast winds 10 to 15 miles an hour with gusts up to 25 miles an hour. Chance of rain 50%. Sunday, mostly cloudy in the morning, then becoming partly sunny. A chance of showers and thunderstorms. Hot with highs in the mid-80s. Southeast winds 10 to 15 miles an hour. Chance of rain 50%. Sunday night, showers likely with a chance of thunderstorms until midnight, then partly cloudy with a slight chance of showers and thunderstorms after midnight. Humid with lows in the lower 60s. Southeast winds 5 to 10 miles an hour. Chance of rain 60%. Monday, mostly sunny. Hot with highs in the mid-80s. Northwest winds 5 to 10 miles an hour. Monday night, mostly clear until midnight, then becoming partly cloudy. Lows in the lower 60s. Tuesday, mostly sunny. Highs in the mid-80s. Tuesday night, mostly cloudy until midnight, then becoming partly cloudy. Lows in the lower 60s. Wednesday, mostly cloudy in the morning, then partly sunny with a chance of showers and thunderstorms in the afternoon. Highs in the mid-80s. Chance of rain 30%. Wednesday night, mostly cloudy with a chance of showers and thunderstorms. Lows in the lower 60s. Chance of rain 40%. Thursday and Thursday night, mostly cloudy. A chance of showers and thunderstorms. Highs in the mid-80s. Lows in the mid-60s. Chance of rain 50%. Friday, partly sunny. Hot with highs in the mid-80s. The Omaha, Nebraska climate summary for yesterday, May 29, 2026. Yesterday's high temperature was 84 degrees. This high was 4 degrees above the normal high of 80. The record high is 102 degrees, which was set in 1934.
Yesterday's low temperature was 69 degrees. This low was 11 degrees above the normal low of 58. The record low is 33 degrees, which was set in 1947. 0.05 inches of precipitation fell yesterday, which brings the monthly total to 2.26 inches. This is 2.07 inches below the normal amount of 4.33 inches for May. The total precipitation for the year now stands at 7.97 inches, which is 3.02 inches below normal. No snow fell yesterday, which brings the monthly total to 0.0 inches. This is 0.1 inches below the normal amount of 0.1 inches for May. The total snowfall since July 1st still stands at 17.8 inches, which is 9.3 inches below normal. There were no heating degree days yesterday, which is 2 below normal. This leaves the monthly total at 126, which is 5 below normal. The yearly total since July 1st is 5,053, which is 767 below normal. There were 12 cooling degree days yesterday, which is 7 above normal. This brings the monthly total to 93, which is 15 above normal. The yearly total since January 1st is 143, which is 49 above normal. Yesterday the maximum wind observed was 20 miles an hour from the southeast. The highest wind gust observed was 25 miles per hour from the southeast. The normal high temperature for today is 80 degrees, and the normal low is 58. The record high for today is 103, which occurred in 1934, and the record low is 42, which occurred in 1897. Sunrise today is at 5:54 a.m. and sunset is at 8:49 p.m. The Valley National Weather Service climate summary for yesterday, May 29, 2026. Yesterday's high temperature was 81 degrees. Record high is 93 degrees, which was set in 1998. And the low 67 degrees. The record low is 47 degrees, which was set in 2021. 0.07 inches of precipitation fell yesterday, which brings the monthly total to 2.64 inches. The total precipitation for the year now stands at 7.91 inches. No snow fell yesterday, which brings the monthly total to a trace. This is 0.1 inches below the normal amount of 0.1 inches for May. The total snowfall since July 1st still stands at 15.8 inches, which is 16.0 inches below normal. The normal high temperature for today is 78 degrees, and the normal low is 59. Sunrise today is at 5:56 a.m. and sunset is at 8:51 p.m. This hazardous weather outlook is for southwest Iowa, west central Iowa, east central Nebraska, northeast Nebraska, and southeast Nebraska. For today and tonight, scattered thunderstorms will continue through the morning with another round of storms possible tonight. A few could be strong to severe with threats mainly large hail and damaging winds. And now the extended outlook for the period Sunday through Friday. Additional strong to severe storms are possible across the area Sunday evening and again Monday afternoon and evening. Daily chances for storms continue through next week. Some could potentially be strong to severe, though chances are low, less than 15% at this time. Spotter information statement. Spotter activation is not expected at this time. 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The current time is 6:05 a.m. Central Daylight Time. Now for the official National Weather Service forecast for the Omaha and Council Bluffs area. Today, showers likely and a chance of thunderstorms early this morning, then a chance of showers and a slight chance of thunderstorms this afternoon. Highs in the lower 80s. Southeast winds 10 to 15 miles an hour. Chance of rain 70%. Tonight, mostly cloudy with a chance of showers and thunderstorms. Lows in the mid-60s. Southeast winds 10 to 15 miles an hour with gusts up to 25 miles an hour. Chance of rain 50%. Sunday, mostly cloudy in the morning, then becoming partly sunny.
a chance of showers and thunderstorms. Hot with highs in the mid-80s. Southeast winds 10 to 15 miles an hour. Chance of rain 50%. Sunday night, showers likely with a chance of thunderstorms until midnight, then partly cloudy with a slight chance of showers and thunderstorms after midnight. Humid with lows in the lower 60s. Southeast winds 5 to 10 miles an hour. Chance of rain 60%. Monday, mostly sunny. Hot with highs in the mid-80s. Northwest winds 5 to 10 miles an hour. Monday night, mostly clear until midnight, then becoming partly cloudy. Lows in the lower 60s. Tuesday, mostly sunny. Highs in the mid-80s. Tuesday night, mostly cloudy until midnight, then becoming partly cloudy. Lows in the lower 60s. Wednesday, mostly cloudy in the morning, then partly sunny with a chance of showers and thunderstorms in the afternoon. Highs in the mid-80s. Chance of rain 30%. Wednesday night, mostly cloudy with a chance of showers and thunderstorms. Lows in the lower 60s. Chance of rain 40%. Thursday and Thursday night, mostly cloudy. A chance of showers and thunderstorms. Highs in the mid-80s. Lows in the mid-60s. Chance of rain 50%. Friday, partly sunny. Hot with highs in the mid-80s. At 6 a.m. in Omaha, it was cloudy. The temperature was 68 degrees, the dew point 67, and the relative humidity 96%. The wind was southeast at 8 miles an hour. The pressure was 29.85 inches and rising. Across eastern Nebraska and southwest Iowa, rain was falling, with a temperature of 69 at Lincoln and 63 at Columbus. Drizzle was falling, with a temperature of 67 at Nebraska City and 68 at Plattsmouth. It was cloudy, with a temperature of 70 at Millard, 65 at Fremont, 67 at Blair Airport, and 68 at Tacoma. At Red Oak, Iowa, rain and fog were reported, with a temperature of 66. Here are some observations from across the region. At Norfolk, rain was falling, with a temperature of 62. At North Platte, fog was reported, with a temperature of 59. At Denver, it was partly cloudy, with a temperature of 52. It was mostly cloudy, with a temperature of 62 at Grand Island, 66 at Sioux Falls, 68 at Kansas City, and 64 at Concordia, Kansas. It was cloudy, with a temperature of 66 at Sioux City, 70 at Des Moines, and 61 at Valentine. Once again, at 6 a.m. in Omaha, it was 68 degrees under cloudy skies. This hazardous weather outlook is for southwest Iowa, west central Iowa, east central Nebraska, northeast Nebraska, and southeast Nebraska. For today and tonight, scattered thunderstorms will continue through the morning with another round of storms possible tonight. A few could be strong to severe with threats mainly large hail and damaging winds. And now the extended outlook for the period Sunday through Friday. Additional strong to severe storms are possible across the area Sunday evening and again Monday afternoon and evening. Daily chances for storms continue through next week. Some could potentially be strong to severe, though chances are low less than 15% at this time. Spotter information statement, spotter activation is not expected at this time. The Omaha, Nebraska climate summary for yesterday, May 29, 2026. Yesterday's high temperature was 84 degrees. This high was 4 degrees above the normal high of 80. The record high is 102 degrees, which was set in 1934. Yesterday's low temperature was 69 degrees. This low was 11 degrees above the normal low of 58. The record low is 33 degrees, which was set in 1947. 0.05 inches of precipitation fell yesterday, which brings the monthly total to 2.26 inches. This is 2.07 inches below the normal amount of 4.33 inches for May.
The total precipitation for the year now stands at 7.97 inches, which is 3.02 inches below normal. No snow fell yesterday, which brings the monthly total to 0.0 inches. This is 0.1 inches below the normal amount of 0.1 inches for May. The total snowfall since July 1st still stands at 17.8 inches, which is 9.3 inches below normal. There were no heating degree days yesterday, which is 2 below normal. This leaves the monthly total at 126, which is 5 below normal. The yearly total since July 1st is 5,053, which is 767 below normal. There were 12 cooling degree days yesterday, which is 7 above normal. This brings the monthly total to 93, which is 15 above normal. The yearly total since January 1st is 143, which is 49 above normal. Yesterday the maximum wind observed was 20 miles an hour from the southeast. The highest wind gust observed was 25 miles per hour from the southeast. The normal high temperature for today is 80 degrees, and the normal low is 58. The record high for today is 103, which occurred in 1934, and the record low is 42, which occurred in 1897. Sunrise today is at 5:54 a.m. and sunset is at 8:49 p.m. The Valley National Weather Service climate summary for yesterday, May 29, 2026. Yesterday's high temperature was 81 degrees, record high is 93 degrees, which was set in 1998, and the low 67 degrees. The record low is 47 degrees, which was set in 2021. 0.07 inches of precipitation fell yesterday, which brings the monthly total to 2.64 inches. The total precipitation for the year now stands at 7.91 inches. No snow fell yesterday, which brings the monthly total to a trace. This is 0.1 inches below the normal amount of 0.1 inches for May. The total snowfall since July 1st still stands at 15.8 inches, which is 16.0 inches below normal. The normal high temperature for today is 78 degrees, and the normal low is 59. Sunrise today is at 5:56 a.m. and sunset is at 8:51 p.m. This is NOAA All Hazards Radio Station KIH-61 serving the following counties in Nebraska and Iowa. Douglas, Sarpy, Washington, Cass, Odo, Burt, Dodge, Saunders, Harrison, Pottawatomie, and Mills. This is NOAA All Hazards Radio Station KIH-61 in Omaha, Nebraska. The current time is 6:14 a.m. Central Daylight Time. Now for the official National Weather Service forecast for the Omaha and Council Bluffs area. Today, showers likely and a chance of thunderstorms early this morning, then a chance of showers and a slight chance of thunderstorms this afternoon. Highs in the lower 80s. Southeast winds 10 to 15 miles an hour. Chance of rain 70%. Tonight, mostly cloudy with a chance of showers and thunderstorms. Lows in the mid-60s. Southeast winds 10 to 15 miles an hour with gusts up to 25 miles an hour. Chance of rain 50%. Sunday, mostly cloudy in the morning, then becoming partly sunny. A chance of showers and thunderstorms. Hot with highs in the mid-80s. Southeast winds 10 to 15 miles an hour. Chance of rain 50%. Sunday night, showers likely with a chance of thunderstorms until midnight, then partly cloudy with a slight chance of showers and thunderstorms after midnight. Humid with lows in the lower 60s. Southeast winds 5 to 10 miles an hour. Chance of rain 60%. Monday, mostly sunny. Hot with highs in the mid-80s. Northwest winds 5 to 10 miles an hour. Monday night, mostly clear until midnight, then becoming partly cloudy. Lows in the lower 60s. Tuesday, mostly sunny. Highs in the mid-80s. Tuesday night, mostly cloudy until midnight, then becoming partly cloudy. Lows in the lower 60s. Wednesday, mostly cloudy in the morning,
then partly sunny with a chance of showers and thunderstorms in the afternoon. Highs in the mid-80s. Chance of rain 30%. Wednesday night, mostly cloudy with a chance of showers and thunderstorms. Lows in the lower 60s. Chance of rain 40%. Thursday and Thursday night, mostly cloudy. A chance of showers and thunderstorms. Highs in the mid-80s. Lows in the mid-60s. Chance of rain 50%. Friday, partly sunny. Hot with highs in the mid-80s. At 6 a.m. in Omaha, it was cloudy. The temperature was 68 degrees, the dew point 67, and the relative humidity 96%. The wind was southeast at 6 miles an hour. The pressure was 29.85 inches and rising. Across eastern Nebraska and southwest Iowa, rain was falling, with a temperature of 69 at Lincoln and 63 at Columbus. Drizzle was falling, with a temperature of 67 at Nebraska City and 68 at Plattsmouth. It was cloudy, with a temperature of 70 at Offutt Air Force Base, 70 at Millard, 65 at Fremont, 67 at Blair Airport, and 68 at Takema. At Red Oak, Iowa, rain and fog were reported, with a temperature of 66. Here are some observations from across the region. At North Fork, rain was falling, with a temperature of 62. At North Platte, fog was reported, with a temperature of 59. At Denver, it was partly cloudy, with a temperature of 52. It was mostly cloudy, with a temperature of 62 at Grand Island, 66 at Sioux Falls, 68 at Kansas City, and 64 at Concordia, Kansas. It was cloudy, with a temperature of 66 at Sioux City, 70 at Des Moines, and 61 at Valentine. Once again, at 6 a.m. in Omaha, it was 68 degrees under cloudy skies. This hazardous weather outlook is for southwest Iowa, west-central Iowa, east-central Nebraska, northeast Nebraska, and southeast Nebraska. For today and tonight, scattered thunderstorms will continue through the morning with another round of storms possible tonight. A few could be strong to severe with threats mainly large hail and damaging winds. And now the extended outlook for the period Sunday through Friday. Additional strong to severe storms are possible across the area Sunday evening and again Monday afternoon and evening. Daily chances for storms continue through next week. Some could potentially be strong to severe, though chances are low, less than 15% at this time. Spotter information statement: spotter activation is not expected at this time. 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The current time is 6:19 a.m. Central Daylight Time. Now for the official National Weather Service forecast for the Omaha and Council Bluffs area. Today, showers likely and a chance of thunderstorms early this morning, then a chance of showers and a slight chance of thunderstorms this afternoon. Highs in the lower 80s. Southeast winds 10 to 15 miles an hour. Chance of rain 70%. Tonight, mostly cloudy with a chance of showers and thunderstorms. Lows in the mid-60s. Southeast winds 10 to 15 miles an hour with gusts up to 25 miles an hour. Chance of rain 50%. Sunday, mostly cloudy in the morning, then becoming partly sunny. A chance of showers and thunderstorms. Hot with highs in the mid-80s. Southeast winds 10 to 15 miles an hour. Chance of rain 50%. Sunday night, showers likely with a chance of thunderstorms until midnight, then partly cloudy with a slight chance of showers and thunderstorms after midnight. Humid with lows in the lower 60s. Southeast winds 5 to 10 miles an hour. Chance of rain 60%. Monday, mostly sunny. Hot with highs in the mid-80s. Northwest winds 5 to 10 miles an hour. Monday night, mostly clear until midnight, then becoming partly cloudy. Lows in the lower 60s. Tuesday, mostly sunny. Highs in the mid-80s.
Tuesday night, mostly cloudy until midnight, then becoming partly cloudy. Lows in the lower 60s. Wednesday, mostly cloudy in the morning, then partly sunny with a chance of showers and thunderstorms in the afternoon. Highs in the mid-80s. Chance of rain 30%. Wednesday night, mostly cloudy with a chance of showers and thunderstorms. Lows in the lower 60s. Chance of rain 40%. Thursday and Thursday night, mostly cloudy. A chance of showers and thunderstorms. Highs in the mid-80s. Lows in the mid-60s. Chance of rain 50%. Friday, partly sunny. Hot with highs in the mid-80s. The Omaha, Nebraska climate summary for yesterday, May 29, 2026. Yesterday's high temperature was 84 degrees. This high was 4 degrees above the normal high of 80. The record high is 102 degrees, which was set in 1934. Yesterday's low temperature was 69 degrees. This low was 11 degrees above the normal low of 58. The record low is 33 degrees, which was set in 1947. 0.05 inches of precipitation fell yesterday, which brings the monthly total to 2.26 inches. This is 2.07 inches below the normal amount of 4.33 inches for May. The total precipitation for the year now stands at 7.97 inches, which is 3.02 inches below normal. No snow fell yesterday, which brings the monthly total to 0.0 inches. This is 0.1 inches below the normal amount of 0.1 inches for May. The total snowfall since July 1st still stands at 17.8 inches, which is 9.3 inches below normal. There were no heating degree days yesterday, which is 2 below normal. This leaves the monthly total at 126, which is 5 below normal. The yearly total since July 1st is 5,053, which is 767 below normal. There were 12 cooling degree days yesterday, which is 7 above normal. This brings the monthly total to 93, which is 15 above normal. The yearly total since January 1st is 143, which is 49 above normal. Yesterday, the maximum wind observed was 20 miles an hour from the southeast. The highest wind gust observed was 25 miles per hour from the southeast. The normal high temperature for today is 80 degrees, and the normal low is 58. The record high for today is 103, which occurred in 1934, and the record low is 42, which occurred in 1897. Sunrise today is at 5:54 a.m. and sunset is at 8:49 p.m. The Valley National Weather Service climate summary for yesterday, May 29, 2026. Yesterday's high temperature was 81 degrees. Record high is 93 degrees, which was set in 1998. And the low 67 degrees. The record low is 47 degrees, which was set in 2021. 0.07 inches of precipitation fell yesterday, which brings the monthly total to 2.64 inches. The total precipitation for the year now stands at 7.91 inches. No snow fell yesterday, which brings the monthly total to a trace. This is 0.1 inches below the normal amount of 0.1 inches for May. The total snowfall since July 1st still stands at 15.8 inches, which is 16.0 inches below normal. The normal high temperature for today is 78 degrees, and the normal low is 59. Sunrise today is at 5:56 a.m. and sunset is at 8:51 p.m. At 6 a.m. in Omaha, it was cloudy. The temperature was 68 degrees, the dew point 67, and the relative humidity 96%. The wind was southeast at 6 miles an hour. The pressure was 29.85 inches and rising. Across eastern Nebraska and southwest Iowa, rain was falling, with a temperature of 69 at Lincoln and 63 at Columbus. Drizzle was falling, with a temperature of 67 at Nebraska City and 68 at Plattsmouth. It was cloudy, with a temperature of 70 at Offutt Air Force Base, 70 at Millard,
65 at Fremont, 67 at Blair Airport, and 68 at Takema. At Red Oak, Iowa, rain and fog were reported, with a temperature of 66. Here are some observations from across the region. At Norfolk, rain was falling, with a temperature of 62. At North Platte, fog was reported, with a temperature of 59. At Denver, it was partly cloudy, with a temperature of 52. It was mostly cloudy, with a temperature of 62 at Grand Island, 66 at Sioux Falls, 68 at Kansas City, and 64 at Concordia, Kansas. It was cloudy, with a temperature of 66 at Sioux City, 70 at Des Moines, and 61 at Valentine. Once again, at 6 a.m. in Omaha, it was 68 degrees under cloudy skies. This hazardous weather outlook is for southwest Iowa, west-central Iowa, east-central Nebraska, northeast Nebraska, and southeast Nebraska. For today and tonight, scattered thunderstorms will continue through the morning with another round of storms possible tonight. A few could be strong to severe with threats mainly large hail and damaging winds. And now the extended outlook for the period Sunday through Friday. Additional strong to severe storms are possible across the area Sunday evening and again Monday afternoon and evening. Daily chances for storms continue through next week. Some could potentially be strong to severe, though chances are low, less than 15% at this time. Spotter information statement: spotter activation is not expected at this time. 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The current time is 6:28 a.m. Central Daylight Time. Now for the official National Weather Service forecast for the Omaha and Council Bluffs area. Today, showers likely and a chance of thunderstorms early this morning, then a chance of showers and a slight chance of thunderstorms this afternoon. Highs in the lower 80s. Southeast winds 10 to 15 miles an hour. Chance of rain 70%. Tonight, mostly cloudy with a chance of showers and thunderstorms. Lows in the mid-60s. Southeast winds 10 to 15 miles an hour with gusts up to 25 miles an hour. Chance of rain 50%. Sunday, mostly cloudy in the morning, then becoming partly sunny. A chance of showers and thunderstorms. Hot with highs in the mid-80s. Southeast winds 10 to 15 miles an hour. Chance of rain 50%. Sunday night, showers likely with a chance of thunderstorms until midnight, then partly cloudy with a slight chance of showers and thunderstorms after midnight. Humid with lows in the lower 60s. Southeast winds 5 to 10 miles an hour. Chance of rain 60%. Monday, mostly sunny. Hot with highs in the mid-80s. Northwest winds 5 to 10 miles an hour. Monday night, mostly clear until midnight, then becoming partly cloudy. Lows in the lower 60s. Tuesday, mostly sunny. Highs in the mid-80s. Tuesday night, mostly cloudy until midnight, then becoming partly cloudy. Lows in the lower 60s. Wednesday, mostly cloudy in the morning, then partly sunny with a chance of showers and thunderstorms in the afternoon. Highs in the mid-80s. Chance of rain 30%. Wednesday night, mostly cloudy with a chance of showers and thunderstorms. Lows in the lower 60s. Chance of rain 40%. Thursday and Thursday night, mostly cloudy. A chance of showers and thunderstorms. Highs in the mid-80s. Lows in the mid-60s. Chance of rain 50%. Friday, partly sunny. Hot with highs in the mid-80s. The Omaha, Nebraska climate summary for yesterday, May 29, 2026. Yesterday's high temperature was 84 degrees. This high was 4 degrees above the normal high of 80. The record high is 102 degrees, which was set in 1934. Yesterday's low temperature was 69 degrees. This low was 11 degrees above the normal low of 58. The record low is 33 degrees, which was set in 1947.
0.05 inches of precipitation fell yesterday, which brings the monthly total to 2.26 inches. This is 2.07 inches below the normal amount of 4.33 inches for May. The total precipitation for the year now stands at 7.97 inches, which is 3.02 inches below normal. No snow fell yesterday, which brings the monthly total to 0.0 inches. This is 0.1 inches below the normal amount of 0.1 inches for May. The total snowfall since July 1st still stands at 17.8 inches, which is 9.3 inches below normal. There were no heating degree days yesterday, which is 2 below normal. This leaves the monthly total at 126, which is 5 below normal. The yearly total since July 1st is 5,053, which is 767 below normal. There were 12 cooling degree days yesterday, which is 7 above normal. This brings the monthly total to 93, which is 15 above normal. The yearly total since January 1st is 143, which is 49 above normal. Yesterday the maximum wind observed was 20 miles an hour from the southeast. The highest wind gust observed was 25 miles per hour from the southeast. The normal high temperature for today is 80 degrees, and the normal low is 58. The record high for today is 103, which occurred in 1934, and the record low is 42, which occurred in 1897. Sunrise today is at 5:54 a.m. and sunset is at 8:49 p.m. The Valley National Weather Service climate summary for yesterday, May 29, 2026. Yesterday's high temperature was 81 degrees. The record high is 93 degrees, which was set in 1998. And the low 67 degrees. The record low is 47 degrees, which was set in 2021. 0.07 inches of precipitation fell yesterday, which brings the monthly total to 2.64 inches. The total precipitation for the year now stands at 7.91 inches. No snow fell yesterday, which brings the monthly total to a trace. This is 0.1 inches below the normal amount of 0.1 inches for May. The total snowfall since July 1st still stands at 15.8 inches, which is 16.0 inches below normal. The normal high temperature for today is 78 degrees, and the normal low is 59. Sunrise today is at 5:56 a.m. and sunset is at 8:51 p.m. At 6 a.m. in Omaha, it was cloudy. The temperature was 68 degrees, the dew point 67, and the relative humidity 96%. The wind was southeast at 6 miles an hour. The pressure was 29.85 inches and rising. Across eastern Nebraska and southwest Iowa, rain was falling, with a temperature of 69 at Lincoln and 63 at Columbus. Drizzle was falling, with a temperature of 67 at Nebraska City and 68 at Plattsmouth. It was cloudy, with a temperature of 70 at Offutt Air Force Base, 70 at Millard, 65 at Fremont, 67 at Blair Airport, and 68 at Tacoma. At Red Oak, Iowa, rain and fog were reported, with a temperature of 66. Here are some observations from across the region. At Norfolk, rain was falling, with a temperature of 62. At North Platte, fog was reported, with a temperature of 59. At Denver, it was partly cloudy, with a temperature of 52. It was mostly cloudy, with a temperature of 62 at Grand Island, 66 at Sioux Falls, 68 at Kansas City, and 64 at Concordia, Kansas. It was cloudy, with a temperature of 66 at Sioux City, 70 at Des Moines, and 61 at Valentine. Once again, at 6 a.m. in Omaha, it was 68 degrees under cloudy skies. This hazardous weather outlook is for southwest Iowa, west central Iowa, east central Nebraska, northeast Nebraska, and southeast Nebraska. For today and tonight, scattered thunderstorms will continue through the morning with another round of storms possible tonight. A few could be strong to severe with threats mainly large hail and damaging winds. And now the extended outlook for the period Sunday through Friday.
Additional strong to severe storms are possible across the area Sunday evening and again Monday afternoon and evening. Daily chances for storms continue through next week. Some could potentially be strong to severe, though chances are low, less than 15% at this time. Spotter information statement. Spotter activation is not expected at this time. 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The current time is 6:36 a.m. Central Daylight Time. Now for the official National Weather Service forecast for the Omaha and Council Bluffs area. Today, showers likely and a chance of thunderstorms early this morning, then a chance of showers and a slight chance of thunderstorms this afternoon. Highs in the lower 80s. Southeast winds 10 to 15 miles an hour. Chance of rain 70%. Tonight, mostly cloudy with a chance of showers and thunderstorms. Lows in the mid-60s. Southeast winds 10 to 15 miles an hour with gusts up to 25 miles an hour. Chance of rain 50%. Sunday, mostly cloudy in the morning, then becoming partly sunny. A chance of showers and thunderstorms. Hot with highs in the mid-80s. Southeast winds 10 to 15 miles an hour. Chance of rain 50%. Sunday night, showers likely with a chance of thunderstorms until midnight, then partly cloudy with a slight chance of showers and thunderstorms after midnight. Humid with lows in the lower 60s. Southeast winds 5 to 10 miles an hour. Chance of rain 60%. Monday, mostly sunny. Hot with highs in the mid-80s. Northwest winds 5 to 10 miles an hour. Monday night, mostly clear until midnight, then becoming partly cloudy. Lows in the lower 60s. Tuesday, mostly sunny. Highs in the mid-80s. Tuesday night, mostly cloudy until midnight, then becoming partly cloudy. Lows in the lower 60s. Wednesday, mostly cloudy in the morning, then partly sunny with a chance of showers and thunderstorms in the afternoon. Highs in the mid-80s. Chance of rain 30%. Wednesday night, mostly cloudy with a chance of showers and thunderstorms. Lows in the lower 60s. Chance of rain 40%. Thursday and Thursday night, mostly cloudy. A chance of showers and thunderstorms. Highs in the mid-80s. Lows in the mid-60s. Chance of rain 50%. Friday, partly sunny. Hot with highs in the mid-80s. At 6 a.m. in Omaha, it was cloudy. The temperature was 68 degrees, the dew point 67, and the relative humidity 96%. The wind was southeast at 6 miles an hour. The pressure was 29.85 inches and rising. Across eastern Nebraska and southwest Iowa, rain was falling, with a temperature of 69 at Lincoln and 63 at Columbus. Drizzle was falling, with a temperature of 67 at Nebraska City and 68 at Plattsmouth. It was cloudy, with a temperature of 70 at Offutt Air Force Base, 70 at Millard, 65 at Fremont, 67 at Blair Airport, and 68 at Tacoma. At Red Oak, Iowa, rain and fog were reported, with a temperature of 66. Here are some observations from across the region. At Norfolk, rain was falling, with a temperature of 62. At North Platte, fog was reported, with a temperature of 59. At Denver, it was partly cloudy, with a temperature of 52. It was mostly cloudy, with a temperature of 62 at Grand Island, 66 at Sioux Falls, 68 at Kansas City, and 64 at Concordia, Kansas. It was cloudy, with a temperature of 66 at Sioux City, 70 at Des Moines, and 61 at Valentine. Once again, at 6 a.m. in Omaha, it was 68 degrees under cloudy skies. The Omaha, Nebraska climate summary for yesterday, May 29, 2026. Yesterday's high temperature was 84 degrees. This high was 4 degrees above the normal high of 80. The record high is 102 degrees, which was set in 1934.
Yesterday's low temperature was 69 degrees. This low was 11 degrees above the normal low of 58. The record low is 33 degrees, which was set in 1947. 0.0

17.8 inches, which is 9.3 inches below normal. There were no heating degree days yesterday, which is 2 below normal. This leaves the monthly total at 126, which is 5 below normal. The yearly total since July 1st is 5,053, which is 767 below normal. There were 12 cooling degree days yesterday, which is 7 above normal. This brings the monthly total to 93, which is 15 above normal. The yearly total since January 1st is 143, which is 49 above normal. Yesterday, the maximum wind observed was 20 miles an hour from the southeast. The highest wind gust observed was 25 miles per hour from the southeast. The normal high temperature for today is 80 degrees, and the normal low is 58. The record high for today is 103, which occurred in 1934, and the record low is 42, which occurred in 1897. Sunrise today is at 5:54 a.m. and sunset is at 8:49 p.m. The Valley National Weather Service climate summary for yesterday, May 29, 2026. Yesterday's high temperature was 81 degrees. Record high is 93 degrees, which was set in 1998. And the low 67 degrees. The record low is 47 degrees, which was set in 2021. 0.07 inches of precipitation fell yesterday, which brings the monthly total to 2.64 inches. The total precipitation for the year now stands at 7.91 inches. No snow fell yesterday, which brings the monthly total to a trace. This is 0.1 inches below the normal amount of 0.1 inches for May. The total snowfall since July 1st still stands at 15.8 inches, which is 16.0 inches below normal. The normal high temperature for today is 78 degrees, and the normal low is 59. Sunrise today is at 5:56 a.m. and sunset is at 8:51 p.m. This hazardous weather outlook is for southwest Iowa, west central Iowa, east central Nebraska, northeast Nebraska, and southeast Nebraska for today and tonight. Scattered thunderstorms will continue through the morning with another round of storms possible tonight. A few could be strong to severe with threats mainly large hail and damaging winds. And now the extended outlook for the period Sunday through Friday. Additional strong to severe storms are possible across the area Sunday evening and again Monday afternoon and evening. Daily chances for storms continue through next week. Some could potentially be strong to severe, though chances are low, less than 15% at this time. Spotter information statement. Spotter activation is not expected at this time. 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The current time is 6:45 a.m. Central Daylight Time. Now for the official National Weather Service forecast for the Omaha and Council Bluffs area. Today, showers likely and a chance of thunderstorms early this morning, then a chance of showers and a slight chance of thunderstorms this afternoon. Highs in the lower 80s. Southeast winds 10 to 15 miles an hour. Chance of rain 70%. Tonight, mostly cloudy with a chance of showers and thunderstorms. Lows in the mid-60s. Southeast winds 10 to 15 miles an hour with gusts up to 25 miles an hour. Chance of rain 50%. Sunday, mostly cloudy in the morning, then becoming partly sunny. A chance of showers and thunderstorms. Hot with highs in the mid-80s. Southeast winds 10 to 15 miles an hour. Chance of rain 50%. Sunday night, showers likely with a chance of thunderstorms until midnight, then partly cloudy with a slight chance of showers and thunderstorms after midnight. Humid with lows in the lower 60s. Southeast winds 5 to 10 miles an hour. Chance of rain 60%. Monday, mostly sunny. Hot with highs in the mid-80s. Northwest winds 5 to 10 miles an hour. Monday night, mostly clear until midnight, then becoming partly cloudy. Lows in the lower 60s. Tuesday, mostly sunny. Highs in

Tuesday night, mostly cloudy until midnight, then becoming partly cloudy. Lows in the lower 60s. Wednesday, mostly cloudy in the morning, then partly sunny with a chance of showers and thunderstorms in the afternoon. Highs in the mid-80s. Chance of rain 30%. Wednesday night, mostly cloudy with a chance of showers and thunderstorms. Lows in the lower 60s. Chance of rain 40%. Thursday and Thursday night, mostly cloudy. A chance of showers and thunderstorms. Highs in the mid-80s. Lows in the mid-60s. Chance of rain 50%. Friday, partly sunny. Hot with highs in the mid-80s. At 6 a.m. in Omaha, it was cloudy. The temperature was 68 degrees, the dew point 67, and the relative humidity 96%. The wind was southeast at 6 miles an hour. The pressure was 29.85 inches and rising. Across eastern Nebraska and southwest Iowa, rain was falling, with a temperature of 69 at Lincoln and 63 at Columbus. Drizzle was falling, with a temperature of 67 at Nebraska City and 68 at Plattsmouth. It was cloudy, with a temperature of 70 at Offutt Air Force Base, 70 at Millard, 65 at Fremont, 67 at Blair Airport, and 68 at Takema. At Red Oak, Iowa, rain and fog were reported, with a temperature of 66. Here are some observations from across the region. At Norfolk, rain was falling, with a temperature of 62. At North Platte, fog was reported, with a temperature of 59. At Denver, it was partly cloudy, with a temperature of 52. It was mostly cloudy, with a temperature of 62 at Grand Island, 66 at Sioux Falls, 68 at Kansas City, and 64 at Concordia, Kansas. It was cloudy, with a temperature of 66 at Sioux City, 70 at Des Moines, and 61 at Valentine. Once again, at 6 a.m. in Omaha, it was 68 degrees under cloudy skies. This hazardous weather outlook is for southwest Iowa, west central Iowa, east central Nebraska, northeast Nebraska, and southeast Nebraska. For today and tonight, scattered thunderstorms will continue through the morning with another round of storms possible tonight. A few could be strong to severe with threats mainly large hail and damaging winds. And now the extended outlook for the period Sunday through Friday. Additional strong to severe storms are possible across the area Sunday evening and again Monday afternoon and evening. Daily chances for storms continue through next week. Some could potentially be strong to severe, though chances are low, less than 15% at this time. Spotter information statement, spotter activation is not expected at this time. The Omaha, Nebraska climate summary for yesterday, May 29, 2026. Yesterday's high temperature was 84 degrees. This high was 4 degrees above the normal high of 80. The record high is 102 degrees, which was set in 1934. Yesterday's low temperature was 69 degrees. This low was 11 degrees above the normal low of 58. The record low is 33 degrees, which was set in 1947. 0.05 inches of precipitation fell yesterday, which brings the monthly total to 2.26 inches. This is 2.07 inches below the normal amount of 4.33 inches for May. The total precipitation for the year now stands at 7.97 inches, which is 3.02 inches below normal. No snow fell yesterday, which brings the monthly total to 0.0 inches. This is 0.1 inches below the normal amount of 0.1 inches for May. The total snowfall since July 1st still stands at 17.8 inches, which is 9.3 inches below normal. There were no heating degree days yesterday, which is 2 below normal. This leaves the monthly total at 126, which is 5 below normal. The yearly total since July 1st is 5,053, which is 767 below normal. There were 12 cooling degree days yesterday, which is 7 above normal. This brings the monthly total to 93, which is 15 above normal.
The yearly total since January 1st is 143, which is 49 above normal. Yesterday, the maximum wind observed was 20 miles an hour from the southeast. The highest wind gust observed was 25 miles per hour from the southeast. The normal high temperature for today is 80 degrees, and the normal low is 58. The record high for today is 103, which occurred in 1934, and the record low is 42, which occurred in 1897. Sunrise today is at 5:54 a.m. and sunset is at 8:49 p.m. The Valley National Weather Service climate summary for yesterday, May 29, 2026. Yesterday's high temperature was 81 degrees. Record high is 93 degrees, which was set in 1998. And the low 67 degrees. The record low is 47 degrees, which was set in 2021. 0.07 inches of precipitation fell yesterday, which brings the monthly total to 2.64 inches. The total precipitation for the year now stands at 7.91 inches. No snow fell yesterday, which brings the monthly total to a trace. This is 0.1 inches below the normal amount of 0.1 inches for May. The total snowfall since July 1st still stands at 15.8 inches, which is 16.0 inches below normal. The normal high temperature for today is 78 degrees, and the normal low is 59. Sunrise today is at 5:56 a.m. and sunset is at 8:51 p.m. This is NOAA All Hazards Radio Station KIH-61 in Omaha, Nebraska. The current time is 6:53 a.m. Central Daylight Time. Now for the official National Weather Service forecast for the Omaha and Council Bluffs area. Today, showers likely and a chance of thunderstorms early this morning, then a chance of showers and a slight chance of thunderstorms this afternoon. Highs in the lower 80s. Southeast winds 10 to 15 miles an hour. Chance of rain 70%. Tonight, mostly cloudy with a chance of showers and thunderstorms. Lows in the mid-60s. Southeast winds 10 to 15 miles an hour with gusts up to 25 miles an hour. Chance of rain 50%. Sunday, mostly cloudy in the morning, then becoming partly sunny. A chance of showers and thunderstorms. Hot with highs in the mid-80s. Southeast winds 10 to 15 miles an hour. Chance of rain 50%. Sunday night, showers likely with a chance of thunderstorms until midnight, then partly cloudy with a slight chance of showers and thunderstorms after midnight. Humid with lows in the lower 60s. Southeast winds 5 to 10 miles an hour. Chance of rain 60%. Monday, mostly sunny. Hot with highs in the mid-80s. Northwest winds 5 to 10 miles an hour. Monday night, mostly clear until midnight, then becoming partly cloudy. Lows in the lower 60s. Tuesday, mostly sunny. Highs in the mid-80s. Tuesday night, mostly cloudy until midnight, then becoming partly cloudy. Lows in the lower 60s. Wednesday, mostly cloudy in the morning, then partly sunny with a chance of showers and thunderstorms in the afternoon. Highs in the mid-80s. Chance of rain 30%. Wednesday night, mostly cloudy with a chance of showers and thunderstorms. Lows in the lower 60s. Chance of rain 40%. Thursday and Thursday night, mostly cloudy. A chance of showers and thunderstorms. Highs in the mid-80s. Lows in the mid-60s. Chance of rain 50%. Friday, partly sunny. Hot with highs in the mid-80s. At 6 a.m. in Omaha, it was cloudy. The temperature was 68 degrees, the dew point 67, and the relative humidity 96%. The wind was southeast at 6 miles an hour. The pressure was 29.85 inches and rising. Across eastern Nebraska and southwest Iowa, rain was falling, with a temperature of 69 at Lincoln and 63 at Columbus. Drizzle was falling, with a temperature of 67 at Nebraska City and 68 at Plattsmouth.
it was cloudy, with a temperature of 70 at Offutt Air Force Base, 70 at Millard, 65 at Fremont, 67 at Blair Airport, and 68 at Takema. At Red Oak, Iowa, rain and fog were reported, with a temperature of 66. Here are some observations from across the region. At North Fork, rain was falling, with a temperature of 62. At North Platte, fog was reported, with a temperature of 59. At Denver, it was partly cloudy, with a temperature of 52. It was mostly cloudy, with a temperature of 62 at Grand Island, 66 at Sioux Falls, 68 at Kansas City, and 64 at Concordia, Kansas. It was cloudy, with a temperature of 66 at Sioux City, 70 at Des Moines, and 61 at Valentine. Once again, at 6 a.m. in Omaha, it was 68 degrees under cloudy skies. This hazardous weather outlook is for southwest Iowa, west central Iowa, east central Nebraska, northeast Nebraska, and southeast Nebraska. For today and tonight, scattered thunderstorms will continue through the morning with another round of storms possible tonight. A few could be strong to severe with threats mainly large hail and damaging winds. And now the extended outlook for the period Sunday through Friday. Additional strong to severe storms are possible across the area Sunday evening and again Monday afternoon and evening. Daily chances for storms continue through next week. Some could potentially be strong to severe, though chances are low, less than 15% at this time. Spotter information statement: spotter activation is not expected at this time. 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The current time is 6:59 a.m. Central Daylight Time. Now for the official National Weather Service forecast for the Omaha and Council Bluffs area. Today, showers likely and a chance of thunderstorms early this morning, then a chance of showers and a slight chance of thunderstorms this afternoon. Highs in the lower 80s. Southeast winds 10 to 15 miles an hour. Chance of rain 70%. Tonight, mostly cloudy with a chance of showers and thunderstorms. Lows in the mid-60s. Southeast winds 10 to 15 miles an hour with gusts up to 25 miles an hour. Chance of rain 50%. Sunday, mostly cloudy in the morning, then becoming partly sunny. A chance of showers and thunderstorms. Hot with highs in the mid-80s. Southeast winds 10 to 15 miles an hour. Chance of rain 50%. Sunday night, showers likely with a chance of thunderstorms until midnight, then partly cloudy with a slight chance of showers and thunderstorms after midnight. Humid with lows in the lower 60s. Southeast winds 5 to 10 miles an hour. Chance of rain 60%. Monday, mostly sunny. Hot with highs in the mid-80s. Northwest winds 5 to 10 miles an hour. Monday night, mostly clear until midnight, then becoming partly cloudy. Lows in the lower 60s. Tuesday, mostly sunny. Highs in the mid-80s. Tuesday night, mostly cloudy until midnight, then becoming partly cloudy. Lows in the lower 60s. Wednesday, mostly cloudy in the morning, then partly sunny with a chance of showers and thunderstorms in the afternoon. Highs in the mid-80s. Chance of rain 30%. Wednesday night, mostly cloudy with a chance of showers and thunderstorms. Lows in the lower 60s. Chance of rain 40%. Thursday and Thursday night, mostly cloudy. A chance of showers and thunderstorms. Highs in the mid-80s. Lows in the mid-60s. Chance of rain 50%. Friday, partly sunny. Hot with highs in the mid-80s. The Omaha, Nebraska climate summary for yesterday, May 29, 2026. Yesterday's high temperature was 84 degrees. This high was 4 degrees above the normal high of 80. The record high is 102 degrees, which was set in 1934. Yesterday's low temperature was 69 degrees. This low was 11 degrees above the normal low of 58.
The record low is 33 degrees, which was set in 1947. 0.05 inches of precipitation fell yesterday, which brings the monthly total to 2.26 inches. This is 2.07 inches below the normal amount of 4.33 inches for May. The total precipitation for the year now stands at 7.97 inches, which is 3.02 inches below normal. No snow fell yesterday, which brings the monthly total to 0.0 inches. This is 0.1 inches below the normal amount of 0.1 inches for May. The total snowfall since July 1st still stands at 17.8 inches, which is 9.3 inches below normal. There were no heating degree days yesterday, which is 2 below normal. This leaves the monthly total at 126, which is 5 below normal. The yearly total since July 1st is 5,053, which is 767 below normal. There were 12 cooling degree days yesterday, which is 7 above normal. This brings the monthly total to 93, which is 15 above normal. The yearly total since January 1st is 143, which is 49 above normal. Yesterday, the maximum wind observed was 20 miles an hour from the southeast. The highest wind gust observed was 25 miles per hour from the southeast. The normal high temperature for today is 80 degrees, and the normal low is 58. The record high for today is 103, which occurred in 1934, and the record low is 42, which occurred in 1897. Sunrise today is at 5:54 a.m. and sunset is at 8:49 p.m. The Valley National Weather Service climate summary for yesterday, May 29, 2026. Yesterday's high temperature was 81 degrees, record high is 93 degrees, which was set in 1998, and the low 67 degrees. The record low is 47 degrees, which was set in 2021. 0.07 inches of precipitation fell yesterday, which brings the monthly total to 2.64 inches. The total precipitation for the year now stands at 7.91 inches. No snow fell yesterday, which brings the monthly total to a trace. This is 0.1 inches below the normal amount of 0.1 inches for May. The total snowfall since July 1st still stands at 15.8 inches, which is 16.0 inches below normal. The normal high temperature for today is 78 degrees, and the normal low is 59. Sunrise today is at 5:56 a.m. and sunset is at 8:51 p.m. This hazardous weather outlook is for southwest Iowa, west-central Iowa, east-central Nebraska, northeast Nebraska, and southeast Nebraska for today and tonight. Scattered thunderstorms will continue through the morning with another round of storms possible tonight. A few could be strong to severe with threats mainly large hail and damaging winds. And now the extended outlook for the period Sunday through Friday. Additional strong to severe storms are possible across the area Sunday evening and again Monday afternoon and evening. Daily chances for storms continue through next week. Some could potentially be strong to severe, though chances are low, less than 15% at this time. Spotter information statement. Spotter activation is not expected at this time. 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The current time is 7:06 a.m. Central Daylight Time. Now for the official National Weather Service forecast for the Omaha and Council Bluffs area. Today, showers likely and a chance of thunderstorms early this morning, then a chance of showers and a slight chance of thunderstorms this afternoon. Highs in the lower 80s. Southeast winds 10 to 15 miles an hour. Chance of rain 70%. Tonight, mostly cloudy with a chance of showers and thunderstorms. Lows in the mid-60s. Southeast winds 10 to 15 miles an hour with gusts up to 25 miles an hour. Chance of rain 50%. Sunday, mostly cloudy in the morning, then becoming partly sunny. A chance of showers and thunderstorms. Hot with highs in the mid-80s. Southeast winds 10 to 15 miles an hour.
chance of rain 50%. Sunday night, showers likely with a chance of thunderstorms until midnight, then partly cloudy with a slight chance of showers and thunderstorms after midnight. Humid with lows in the lower 60s. Southeast winds 5 to 10 miles an hour. Chance of rain 60%. Monday, mostly sunny. Hot with highs in the mid-80s. Northwest winds 5 to 10 miles an hour. Monday night, mostly clear until midnight, then becoming partly cloudy. Lows in the lower 60s. Tuesday, mostly sunny. Highs in the mid-80s. Tuesday night, mostly cloudy until midnight, then becoming partly cloudy. Lows in the lower 60s. Wednesday, mostly cloudy in the morning, then partly sunny with a chance of showers and thunderstorms in the afternoon. Highs in the mid-80s. Chance of rain 30%. Wednesday night, mostly cloudy with a chance of showers and thunderstorms. Lows in the lower 60s. Chance of rain 40%. Thursday and Thursday night, mostly cloudy. A chance of showers and thunderstorms. Highs in the mid-80s. Lows in the mid-60s. Chance of rain 50%. Friday, partly sunny. Hot with highs in the mid-80s. At 7 a.m. in Omaha, it was cloudy. The temperature was 68 degrees, the dew point 66, and the relative humidity 93%. The wind was southeast at 12 miles an hour. The pressure was 29.87 inches and rising. Across eastern Nebraska and southwest Iowa, rain was falling, with a temperature of 63 at Fremont and 67 at Plaxmouth. It was cloudy, with a temperature of 67 at Lincoln, 69 at Millard, 63 at Columbus, 68 at Blair Airport, and 67 at Nebraska City. At Takema, rain and fog were reported, with a temperature of 65. At Red Oak, Iowa, rain and fog were reported, with a temperature of 66. Here are some observations from across the region. At North Fork, rain was falling, with a temperature of 63. At North Platte, fog was reported, with a temperature of 58. It was partly cloudy, with a temperature of 64 at Concordia, Kansas, and 52 at Denver. It was mostly cloudy, with a temperature of 64 at Grand Island, 66 at Sioux Falls, and 61 at Valentine. It was cloudy, with a temperature of 67 at Sioux City, 70 at Des Moines, and 68 at Kansas City. Once again, at 7 a.m. in Omaha, it was 68 degrees under cloudy skies. The Omaha, Nebraska climate summary for yesterday, May 29, 2026. Yesterday's high temperature was 84 degrees. This high was 4 degrees above the normal high of 80. The record high is 102 degrees, which was set in 1934. Yesterday's low temperature was 69 degrees. This low was 11 degrees above the normal low of 58. The record low is 33 degrees, which was set in 1947. 0.05 inches of precipitation fell yesterday, which brings the monthly total to 2.26 inches. This is 2.07 inches below the normal amount of 4.33 inches for May. The total precipitation for the year now stands at 7.97 inches, which is 3.02 inches below normal. No snow fell yesterday, which brings the monthly total to 0.0 inches. This is 0.1 inches below the normal amount of 0.1 inches for May. The total snowfall since July 1st still stands at 17.8 inches, which is 9.3 inches below normal. There were no heating degree days yesterday, which is 2 below normal. This leaves the monthly total at 126, which is 5 below normal. The yearly total since July 1st is 5,053, which is 767 below normal. There were 12 cooling degree days yesterday, which is 7 above normal. This brings the monthly total to 93, which is 15 above normal. The yearly total since January 1st is 143, which is 49 above normal.
Yesterday, the maximum wind observed was 20 miles an hour from the southeast. The highest wind gust observed was 25 miles per hour from the southeast. The normal high temperature for today is 80 degrees, and the normal low is 58. The record high for today is 103, which occurred in 1934, and the record low is 42, which occurred in 1897. Sunrise today is at 5:54 a.m. and sunset is at 8:49 p.m. The Valley National Weather Service climate summary for yesterday, May 29, 2026. Yesterday's high temperature was 81 degrees. Record high is 93 degrees, which was set in 1998. And the low 67 degrees. The record low is 47 degrees, which was set in 2021. 0.07 inches of precipitation fell yesterday, which brings the monthly total to 2.64 inches. The total precipitation for the year now stands at 7.91 inches. No snow fell yesterday, which brings the monthly total to a trace. This is 0.1 inches below the normal amount of 0.1 inches for May. The total snowfall since July 1st still stands at 15.8 inches, which is 16.0 inches below normal. The normal high temperature for today is 78 degrees, and the normal low is 59. Sunrise today is at 5:56 a.m. and sunset is at 8:51 p.m. This is NOAA All Hazards Radio Station KIH-61 serving the following counties in Nebraska and Iowa. Douglas, Sarpy, Washington, Cass, Odo, Burt, Dodge, Saunders, Harrison, Pottawatomie, and Mills. This hazardous weather outlook is for southwest Iowa, west central Iowa, east central Nebraska, northeast Nebraska, and southeast Nebraska. For today and tonight, scattered thunderstorms will continue through the morning with another round of storms possible tonight. A few could be strong to severe with threats mainly large hail and damaging winds. And now the extended outlook for the period Sunday through Friday. Additional strong to severe storms are possible across the area Sunday evening and again Monday afternoon and evening. Daily chances for storms continue through next week. Some could potentially be strong to severe, though chances are low, less than 15% at this time. Spotter information statement. Spotter activation is not expected at this time. 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The current time is 7:14 a.m. Central Daylight Time. Now for the official National Weather Service forecast for the Omaha and Council Bluffs area. Today, showers likely and a chance of thunderstorms early this morning, then a chance of showers and a slight chance of thunderstorms this afternoon. Highs in the lower 80s. Southeast winds 10 to 15 miles an hour. Chance of rain 70%. Tonight, mostly cloudy with a chance of showers and thunderstorms. Lows in the mid-60s. Southeast winds 10 to 15 miles an hour with gusts up to 25 miles an hour. Chance of rain 50%. Sunday, mostly cloudy in the morning, then becoming partly sunny. A chance of showers and thunderstorms. Hot with highs in the mid-80s. Southeast winds 10 to 15 miles an hour. Chance of rain 50%. Sunday night, showers likely with a chance of thunderstorms until midnight, then partly cloudy with a slight chance of showers and thunderstorms after midnight. Humid with lows in the lower 60s. Southeast winds 5 to 10 miles an hour. Chance of rain 60%. Monday, mostly sunny. Hot with highs in the mid-80s. Northwest winds 5 to 10 miles an hour. Monday night, mostly clear until midnight, then becoming partly cloudy. Lows in the lower 60s. Tuesday, mostly sunny. Highs in the mid-80s. Tuesday night, mostly cloudy until midnight, then becoming partly cloudy. Lows in the lower 60s. Wednesday, mostly cloudy in the morning, then partly sunny with a chance of showers and thunderstorms in the afternoon. Highs in the mid-80s. Chance of rain 30%.
Wednesday night, mostly cloudy with a chance of showers and thunderstorms. Lows in the lower 60s. Chance of rain 40%. Thursday and Thursday night, mostly cloudy. A chance of showers and thunderstorms. Highs in the mid-80s. Lows in the mid-60s. Chance of rain 50%. Friday, partly sunny. Hot with highs in the mid-80s. At 7 a.m. in Omaha, it was cloudy. The temperature was 68 degrees, the dew point 66, and the relative humidity 93%. The wind was southeast at 8 miles an hour. The pressure was 29.88 inches and rising. Across eastern Nebraska and southwest Iowa, rain was falling, with a temperature of 63 at Fremont and 67 at Plaxnut. It was cloudy, with a temperature of 67 at Lincoln, 69 at Millard, 63 at Columbus, 68 at Blair Airport, and 67 at Nebraska City. At Tacoma, rain and fog were reported, with a temperature of 64. At Red Oak, Iowa, rain and fog were reported, with a temperature of 66. Here are some observations from across the region. At Norfolk, rain was falling, with a temperature of 63. At North Platte, fog was reported, with a temperature of 58. It was partly cloudy, with a temperature of 64 at Concordia, Kansas, and 52 at Denver. It was mostly cloudy, with a temperature of 64 at Grand Island, 66 at Sioux Falls, and 61 at Valentine. It was cloudy, with a temperature of 67 at Sioux City, 70 at Des Moines, and 68 at Kansas City. Once again, at 7 a.m. in Omaha, it was 68 degrees under cloudy skies. This hazardous weather outlook is for southwest Iowa, west central Iowa, east central Nebraska, northeast Nebraska, and southeast Nebraska. For today and tonight, scattered thunderstorms will continue through the morning with another round of storms possible tonight. A few could be strong to severe with threats mainly large hail and damaging winds. And now the extended outlook for the period Sunday through Friday. Additional strong to severe storms are possible across the area Sunday evening and again Monday afternoon and evening. Daily chances for storms continue through next week. Some could potentially be strong to severe, though chances are low, less than 15% at this time. Spotter information statement. Spotter activation is not expected at this time. This is NOAA All Hazards Radio Station KIH-61 in Omaha, Nebraska. The current time is 7:19 a.m. Central Daylight Time. The Omaha, Nebraska climate summary for yesterday, May 29, 2026. Yesterday's high temperature was 84 degrees. This high was 4 degrees above the normal high of 80. The record high is 102 degrees, which was set in 1934. Yesterday's low temperature was 69 degrees. This low was 11 degrees above the normal low of 58. The record low is 33 degrees, which was set in 1947. 0.05 inches of precipitation fell yesterday, which brings the monthly total to 2.26 inches. This is 2.07 inches below the normal amount of 4.33 inches for May. The total precipitation for the year now stands at 7.97 inches, which is 3.02 inches below normal. No snow fell yesterday, which brings the monthly total to 0.0 inches. This is 0.1 inches below the normal amount of 0.1 inches for May. The total snowfall since July 1st still stands at 17.8 inches, which is 9.3 inches below normal. There were no heating degree days yesterday, which is 2 below normal. This leaves the monthly total at 126, which is 5 below normal. The yearly total since July 1st is 5,053, which is 767 below normal. There were 12 cooling degree days yesterday, which is 7 above normal. This brings the monthly total to 93, which is 15 above normal. The yearly total since January 1st is 143, which is 49 above normal.
Yesterday, the maximum wind observed was 20 miles an hour from the southeast. The highest wind gust observed was 25 miles per hour from the southeast. The normal high temperature for today is 80 degrees, and the normal low is 58. The record high for today is 103, which occurred in 1934, and the record low is 42, which occurred in 1897. Sunrise today is at 5:54 a.m. and sunset is at 8:49 p.m. The Valley National Weather Service climate summary for yesterday, May 29, 2026. Yesterday's high temperature was 81 degrees. Record high is 93 degrees, which was set in 1998. And the low 67 degrees. The record low is 47 degrees, which was set in 2021. 0.07 inches of precipitation fell yesterday, which brings the monthly total to 2.64 inches. The total precipitation for the year now stands at 7.91 inches. No snow fell yesterday, which brings the monthly total to a trace. This is 0.1 inches below the normal amount of 0.1 inches for May. The total snowfall since July 1st still stands at 15.8 inches, which is 16.0 inches below normal. The normal high temperature for today is 78 degrees, and the normal low is 59. Sunrise today is at 5:56 a.m. and sunset is at 8:51 p.m. Now for the official National Weather Service forecast for the Omaha and Council Bluffs area. Today, showers likely and a chance of thunderstorms early this morning, then a chance of showers and a slight chance of thunderstorms this afternoon. Highs in the lower 80s. Southeast winds 10 to 15 miles an hour. Chance of rain 70%. Tonight, mostly cloudy with a chance of showers and thunderstorms. Lows in the mid 60s. Southeast winds 10 to 15 miles an hour with gusts up to 25 miles an hour. Chance of rain 50%. Sunday, mostly cloudy in the morning, then becoming partly sunny. A chance of showers and thunderstorms. Hot with highs in the mid 80s. Southeast winds 10 to 15 miles an hour. Chance of rain 50%. Sunday night, showers likely with a chance of thunderstorms until midnight, then partly cloudy with a slight chance of showers and thunderstorms after midnight. Humid with lows in the lower 60s. Southeast winds 5 to 10 miles an hour. Chance of rain 60%. Monday, mostly sunny. Hot with highs in the mid 80s. Northwest winds 5 to 10 miles an hour. Monday night, mostly clear until midnight, then becoming partly cloudy. Lows in the lower 60s. Tuesday, mostly sunny. Highs in the mid 80s. Tuesday night, mostly cloudy until midnight, then becoming partly cloudy. Lows in the lower 60s. Wednesday, mostly cloudy in the morning, then partly sunny with a chance of showers and thunderstorms in the afternoon. Highs in the mid 80s. Chance of rain 30%. Wednesday night, mostly cloudy with a chance of showers and thunderstorms. Lows in the lower 60s. Chance of rain 40%. Thursday and Thursday night, mostly cloudy. A chance of showers and thunderstorms. Highs in the mid 80s. Lows in the mid 60s. Chance of rain 50%. Friday, partly sunny. Hot with highs in the mid 80s. At 7 a.m. in Omaha, it was cloudy. The temperature was 68 degrees, the dew point 66, and the relative humidity 93%. The wind was southeast at 8 miles an hour. The pressure was 29.88 inches and rising. Across eastern Nebraska and southwest Iowa, rain was falling, with a temperature of 63 at Fremont and 67 at Plaxmouth. It was cloudy, with a temperature of 67 at Lincoln, 69 at Millard, 63 at Columbus, 68 at Blair Airport, and 67 at Nebraska City. At Tacoma, rain and fog were reported, with a temperature of 64. At Red Oak, Iowa, rain and fog were reported, with a temperature of 66.
here are some observations from across the region. At Norfolk, rain was falling with a temperature of 63. At North Platte, fog was reported with a temperature of 58. It was partly cloudy with a temperature of 64 at Concordia, Kansas, and 52 at Denver. It was mostly cloudy with a temperature of 64 at Grand Island, 66 at Sioux Falls, and 61 at Valentine. It was cloudy with a temperature of 67 at Sioux City, 70 at Des Moines, and 68 at Kansas City. Once again, at 7 a.m. in Omaha, it was 68 degrees under cloudy skies. This hazardous weather outlook is for southwest Iowa, west central Iowa, east central Nebraska, northeast Nebraska, and southeast Nebraska. For today and tonight, scattered thunderstorms will continue through the morning with another round of storms possible tonight. A few could be strong to severe with threats mainly large hail and damaging winds. And now the extended outlook for the period Sunday through Friday. Additional strong to severe storms are possible across the area Sunday evening and again Monday afternoon and evening. Daily chances for storms continue through next week. Some could potentially be strong to severe, though chances are low, less than 15% at this time. Spotter information statement: spotter activation is not expected at this time. 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The current time is 7:28 a.m. Central Daylight Time. Now for the official National Weather Service forecast for the Omaha and Council Bluffs area. Today, showers likely and a chance of thunderstorms early this morning, then a chance of showers and a slight chance of thunderstorms this afternoon. Highs in the lower 80s. Southeast winds 10 to 15 miles an hour. Chance of rain 70%. Tonight, mostly cloudy with a chance of showers and thunderstorms. Lows in the mid-60s. Southeast winds 10 to 15 miles an hour with gusts up to 25 miles an hour. Chance of rain 50%. Sunday, mostly cloudy in the morning, then becoming partly sunny. A chance of showers and thunderstorms. Hot with highs in the mid-80s. Southeast winds 10 to 15 miles an hour. Chance of rain 50%. Sunday night, showers likely with a chance of thunderstorms until midnight, then partly cloudy with a slight chance of showers and thunderstorms after midnight. Humid with lows in the lower 60s. Southeast winds 5 to 10 miles an hour. Chance of rain 60%. Monday, mostly sunny. Hot with highs in the mid-80s. Northwest winds 5 to 10 miles an hour. Monday night, mostly clear until midnight, then becoming partly cloudy. Lows in the lower 60s. Tuesday, mostly sunny. Highs in the mid-80s. Tuesday night, mostly cloudy until midnight, then becoming partly cloudy. Lows in the lower 60s. Wednesday, mostly cloudy in the morning, then partly sunny with a chance of showers and thunderstorms in the afternoon. Highs in the mid-80s. Chance of rain 30%. Wednesday night, mostly cloudy with a chance of showers and thunderstorms. Lows in the lower 60s. Chance of rain 40%. Thursday and Thursday night, mostly cloudy. A chance of showers and thunderstorms. Highs in the mid-80s. Lows in the mid-60s. Chance of rain 50%. Friday, partly sunny. Hot with highs in the mid-80s. The Omaha, Nebraska climate summary for yesterday, May 29, 2026. Yesterday's high temperature was 84 degrees. This high was 4 degrees above the normal high of 80. The record high is 102 degrees, which was set in 1934. Yesterday's low temperature was 69 degrees. This low was 11 degrees above the normal low of 58. The record low is 33 degrees, which was set in 1947. 0.05 inches of precipitation fell yesterday, which brings the monthly total to 2.26 inches.
This is 2.07 inches below the normal amount of 4.33 inches for May. The total precipitation for the year now stands at 7.97 inches, which is 3.02 inches below normal. No snow fell yesterday, which brings the monthly total to 0.0 inches. This is 0.1 inches below the normal amount of 0.1 inches for May. The total snowfall since July 1st still stands at 17.8 inches, which is 9.3 inches below normal. There were no heating degree days yesterday, which is 2 below normal. This leaves the monthly total at 126, which is 5 below normal. The yearly total since July 1st is 5,053, which is 767 below normal. There were 12 cooling degree days yesterday, which is 7 above normal. This brings the monthly total to 93, which is 15 above normal. The yearly total since January 1st is 143, which is 49 above normal. Yesterday the maximum wind observed was 20 miles an hour from the southeast. The highest wind gust observed was 25 miles per hour from the southeast. The normal high temperature for today is 80 degrees, and the normal low is 58. The record high for today is 103, which occurred in 1934, and the record low is 42, which occurred in 1897. Sunrise today is at 5:54 a.m. and sunset is at 8:49 p.m. The Valley National Weather Service climate summary for yesterday, May 29, 2026. Yesterday's high temperature was 81 degrees, record high is 93 degrees, which was set in 1998. And the low 67 degrees. The record low is 47 degrees, which was set in 2021. 0.07 inches of precipitation fell yesterday, which brings the monthly total to 2.64 inches. The total precipitation for the year now stands at 7.91 inches. No snow fell yesterday, which brings the monthly total to a trace. This is 0.1 inches below the normal amount of 0.1 inches for May. The total snowfall since July 1st still stands at 15.8 inches, which is 16.0 inches below normal. The normal high temperature for today is 78 degrees, and the normal low is 59. Sunrise today is at 5:56 a.m. and sunset is at 8:51 p.m. At 7 a.m. in Omaha, it was cloudy. The temperature was 68 degrees, the dew point 66, and the relative humidity 93%. The wind was southeast at 8 miles an hour. The pressure was 29.88 inches and rising. Across eastern Nebraska and southwest Iowa, rain was falling, with a temperature of 63 at Fremont and 67 at Plaxnut. It was cloudy, with a temperature of 67 at Lincoln, 69 at Millard, 63 at Columbus, 68 at Blair Airport, and 67 at Nebraska City. At Tacoma, rain and fog were reported, with a temperature of 64. At Red Oak, Iowa, rain and fog were reported, with a temperature of 66. Here are some observations from across the region. At Norfolk, rain was falling, with a temperature of 63. At North Platte, fog was reported, with a temperature of 58. It was partly cloudy, with a temperature of 64 at Concordia, Kansas, and 52 at Denver. It was mostly cloudy, with a temperature of 64 at Grand Island, 66 at Sioux Falls, and 61 at Valentine. It was cloudy, with a temperature of 67 at Sioux City, 70 at Des Moines, and 68 at Kansas City. Once again, at 7 a.m. in Omaha, it was 68 degrees under cloudy skies. This hazardous weather outlook is for southwest Iowa, west central Iowa, east central Nebraska, northeast Nebraska, and southeast Nebraska. For today and tonight, scattered thunderstorms will continue through the morning with another round of storms possible tonight. A few could be strong to severe with threats mainly large hail and damaging winds. And now the extended outlook for the period Sunday through Friday. Additional strong to severe storms are possible across the area Sunday evening and again Monday afternoon and evening.
Daily chances for storms continue through next week. Some could potentially be strong to severe, though chances are low, less than 15% at this time. Spotter information statement. Spotter activation is not expected at this time. 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The current time is 7:37 a.m. Central Daylight Time. Now for the official National Weather Service forecast for the Omaha and Council Bluffs area. Today, showers likely and a chance of thunderstorms early this morning, then a chance of showers and a slight chance of thunderstorms this afternoon. Highs in the lower 80s. Southeast winds 10 to 15 miles an hour. Chance of rain 70%. Tonight, mostly cloudy with a chance of showers and thunderstorms. Lows in the mid-60s. Southeast winds 10 to 15 miles an hour with gusts up to 25 miles an hour. Chance of rain 50%. Sunday, mostly cloudy in the morning, then becoming partly sunny. A chance of showers and thunderstorms. Hot with highs in the mid-80s. Southeast winds 10 to 15 miles an hour. Chance of rain 50%. Sunday night, showers likely with a chance of thunderstorms until midnight, then partly cloudy with a slight chance of showers and thunderstorms after midnight. Humid with lows in the lower 60s. Southeast winds 5 to 10 miles an hour. Chance of rain 60%. Monday, mostly sunny. Hot with highs in the mid-80s. Northwest winds 5 to 10 miles an hour. Monday night, mostly clear until midnight, then becoming partly cloudy. Lows in the lower 60s. Tuesday, mostly sunny. Highs in the mid-80s. Tuesday night, mostly cloudy until midnight, then becoming partly cloudy. Lows in the lower 60s. Wednesday, mostly cloudy in the morning, then partly sunny with a chance of showers and thunderstorms in the afternoon. Highs in the mid-80s. Chance of rain 30%. Wednesday night, mostly cloudy with a chance of showers and thunderstorms. Lows in the lower 60s. Chance of rain 40%. Thursday and Thursday night, mostly cloudy. A chance of showers and thunderstorms. Highs in the mid-80s. Lows in the mid-60s. Chance of rain 50%. Friday, partly sunny. Hot with highs in the mid-80s. At 7 a.m. in Omaha, it was cloudy. The temperature was 68 degrees, the dew point 66, and the relative humidity 93%. The wind was southeast at 8 miles an hour. The pressure was 29.88 inches and rising. Across eastern Nebraska and southwest Iowa, rain was falling, with a temperature of 63 at Fremont and 67 at Plaxnut. It was cloudy, with a temperature of 67 at Lincoln, 69 at Millard, 63 at Columbus, 68 at Blair Airport, and 67 at Nebraska City. At Takema, rain and fog were reported, with a temperature of 64. At Red Oak, Iowa, rain and fog were reported, with a temperature of 66. Here are some observations from across the region. At Norfolk, rain was falling, with a temperature of 63. At North Platte, fog was reported, with a temperature of 58. It was partly cloudy, with a temperature of 64 at Concordia, Kansas, and 52 at Denver. It was mostly cloudy, with a temperature of 64 at Grand Island, 66 at Sioux Falls, and 61 at Valentine. It was cloudy, with a temperature of 67 at Sioux City, 70 at Des Moines, and 68 at Kansas City. Once again, at 7 a.m. in Omaha, it was 68 degrees under cloudy skies. The Omaha, Nebraska climate summary for yesterday, May 29, 2026. Yesterday's high temperature was 84 degrees. This high was 4 degrees above the normal high of 80. The record high is 102 degrees, which was set in 1934. Yesterday's low temperature was 69 degrees. This low was 11 degrees above the normal low of 58.
The record low is 33 degrees, which was set in 1947. 0.05 inches of precipitation fell yesterday, which brings the monthly total to 2.26 inches. This is 2.07 inches below the normal amount of 4.33 inches for May.

monthly total at 126, which is 5 below normal. The yearly total since July 1st is 5,053, which is 767 below normal. There were 12 cooling degree days yesterday, which is 7 above normal. This brings the monthly total to 93, which is 15 above normal. The yearly total since January 1st is 143, which is 49 above normal. Yesterday, the maximum wind observed was 20 miles an hour from the southeast. The highest wind gust observed was 25 miles per hour from the southeast. The normal high temperature for today is 80 degrees, and the normal low is 58. The record high for today is 103, which occurred in 1934, and the record low is 42, which occurred in 1897. Sunrise today is at 5:54 a.m. and sunset is at 8:49 p.m. The Valley National Weather Service climate summary for yesterday, May 29, 2026. Yesterday's high temperature was 81 degrees. Record high is 93 degrees, which was set in 1998. And the low 67 degrees. The record low is 47 degrees, which was set in 2021. 0.07 inches of precipitation fell yesterday, which brings the monthly total to 2.64 inches. The total precipitation for the year now stands at 7.91 inches. No snow fell yesterday, which brings the monthly total to a trace. This is 0.1 inches below the normal amount of 0.1 inches for May. The total snowfall since July 1st still stands at 15.8 inches, which is 16.0 inches below normal. The normal high temperature for today is 78 degrees, and the normal low is 59. Sunrise today is at 5:56 a.m. and sunset is at 8:51 p.m. This hazardous weather outlook is for southwest Iowa, west central Iowa, east central Nebraska, northeast Nebraska, and southeast Nebraska. For today and tonight, scattered thunderstorms will continue through the morning with another round of storms possible tonight. A few could be strong to severe with threats mainly large hail and damaging winds. And now the extended outlook for the period Sunday through Friday. Additional strong to severe storms are possible across the area Sunday evening and again Monday afternoon and evening. Daily chances for storms continue through next week. Some could potentially be strong to severe, though chances are low, less than 15% at this time. Spotter information statement. Spotter activation is not expected at this time. 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The current time is 7:45 a.m. Central Daylight Time. Now for the official National Weather Service forecast for the Omaha and Council Bluffs area. Today, showers likely and a chance of thunderstorms early this morning, then a chance of showers and a slight chance of thunderstorms this afternoon. Highs in the lower 80s. Southeast winds 10 to 15 miles an hour. Chance of rain 70%. Tonight, mostly cloudy with a chance of showers and thunderstorms. Lows in the mid-60s. Southeast winds 10 to 15 miles an hour with gusts up to 25 miles an hour. Chance of rain 50%. Sunday, mostly cloudy in the morning, then becoming partly sunny. A chance of showers and thunderstorms. Hot with highs in the mid-80s. Southeast winds 10 to 15 miles an hour. Chance of rain 50%. Sunday night, showers likely with a chance of thunderstorms until midnight, then partly cloudy with a slight chance of showers and thunderstorms after midnight. Humid with lows in the lower 60s. Southeast winds 5 to 10 miles an hour. Chance of rain 60%. Monday, mostly sunny. Hot with highs in the mid-80s. Northwest winds 5 to 10 miles an hour. Monday night, mostly clear until midnight, then becoming partly cloudy. Lows in the lower 60s. Tuesday, mostly sunny. Highs in the mid-80s. Tuesday night, mostly cloudy until midnight, then becoming partly cloudy. Lows in the lower 60s. Wednesday, mostly cloudy.

Cloudy in the morning, then partly sunny with a chance of showers and thunderstorms in the afternoon. Highs in the mid-80s. Chance of rain 30%. Wednesday night, mostly cloudy with a chance of showers and thunderstorms. Lows in the lower 60s. Chance of rain 40%. Thursday and Thursday night, mostly cloudy. A chance of showers and thunderstorms. Highs in the mid-80s. Lows in the mid-60s. Chance of rain 50%. Friday, partly sunny. Hot with highs in the mid-80s. At 7 a.m. in Omaha, it was cloudy. The temperature was 68 degrees, the dew point 66, and the relative humidity 93%. The wind was southeast at 8 miles an hour. The pressure was 29.88 inches and rising. Across eastern Nebraska and southwest Iowa, rain was falling, with a temperature of 63 at Fremont and 67 at Plaxmouth. It was cloudy, with a temperature of 67 at Lincoln, 69 at Millard, 63 at Columbus, 68 at Blair Airport, and 67 at Nebraska City. At Takema, rain and fog were reported, with a temperature of 64. At Red Oak, Iowa, rain and fog were reported, with a temperature of 66. Here are some observations from across the region. At Norfolk, rain was falling, with a temperature of 63. At Northland, fog was reported, with a temperature of 58. It was partly cloudy, with a temperature of 64 at Concordia, Kansas, and 52 at Denver. It was mostly cloudy, with a temperature of 64 at Grand Island, 66 at Sioux Falls, and 61 at Valentine. It was cloudy, with a temperature of 67 at Sioux City, 70 at Des Moines, and 68 at Kansas City. Once again, at 7 a.m. in Omaha, it was 68 degrees under cloudy skies. This hazardous weather outlook is for southwest Iowa, west-central Iowa, east-central Nebraska, northeast Nebraska, and southeast Nebraska for today and tonight. Scattered thunderstorms will continue through the morning with another round of storms possible tonight. A few could be strong to severe with threats mainly large hail and damaging winds. And now the extended outlook for the period Sunday through Friday. Additional strong to severe storms are possible across the area Sunday evening and again Monday afternoon and evening. Daily chances for storms continue through next week. Some could potentially be strong to severe, though chances are low, less than 15% at this time. Spotter information statement. Spotter activation is not expected at this time. The Omaha, Nebraska climate summary for yesterday, May 29, 2026. Yesterday's high temperature was 84 degrees. This high was 4 degrees above the normal high of 80. The record high is 102 degrees, which was set in 1934. Yesterday's low temperature was 69 degrees. This low was 11 degrees above the normal low of 58. The record low is 33 degrees, which was set in 1947. 0.05 inches of precipitation fell yesterday, which brings the monthly total to 2.26 inches. This is 2.07 inches below the normal amount of 4.33 inches for May. The total precipitation for the year now stands at 7.97 inches, which is 3.02 inches below normal. No snow fell yesterday, which brings the monthly total to 0.0 inches. This is 0.1 inches below the normal amount of 0.1 inches for May. The total snowfall since July 1st still stands at 17.8 inches, which is 9.3 inches below normal. There were no heating degree days yesterday, which is 2 below normal. This leaves the monthly total at 126, which is 5 below normal. The yearly total since July 1st is 5,053, which is 767 below normal. There were 12 cooling degree days yesterday, which is 7 above normal. This brings the monthly total to 93, which is 15 above normal. The yearly total since January 1st is 143, which is 49 above normal. Yesterday, the maximum wind observed was 20 miles an hour from the southeast.
highest wind gust observed was 25 miles per hour from the southeast. The normal high temperature for today is 80 degrees, and the normal low is 58. The record high for today is 103, which occurred in 1934, and the record low is 42, which occurred in 1897. Sunrise today is at 5:54 a.m. and sunset is at 8:49 p.m. The Valley National Weather Service climate summary for yesterday, May 29, 2026. Yesterday's high temperature was 81 degrees. Record high is 93 degrees, which was set in 1998. And the low 67 degrees. The record low is 47 degrees, which was set in 2021. 0.07 inches of precipitation fell yesterday, which brings the monthly total to 2.64 inches. The total precipitation for the year now stands at 7.91 inches. No snow fell yesterday, which brings the monthly total to a trace. This is 0.1 inches below the normal amount of 0.1 inches for May. The total snowfall since July 1st still stands at 15.8 inches, which is 16.0 inches below normal. The normal high temperature for today is 78 degrees, and the normal low is 59. Sunrise today is at 5:56 a.m. and sunset is at 8:51 p.m. This is NOAA All Hazards Radio Station KIH-61 in Omaha, Nebraska. The current time is 7:54 a.m. Central Daylight Time. Now for the official National Weather Service forecast for the Omaha and Council Bluffs area. Today, showers likely and a chance of thunderstorms early this morning, then a chance of showers and a slight chance of thunderstorms this afternoon. Highs in the lower 80s. Southeast winds 10 to 15 miles an hour. Chance of rain 70%. Tonight, mostly cloudy with a chance of showers and thunderstorms. Lows in the mid-60s. Southeast winds 10 to 15 miles an hour with gusts up to 25 miles an hour. Chance of rain 50%. Sunday, mostly cloudy in the morning, then becoming partly sunny. A chance of showers and thunderstorms. Hot with highs in the mid-80s. Southeast winds 10 to 15 miles an hour. Chance of rain 50%. Sunday night, showers likely with a chance of thunderstorms until midnight, then partly cloudy with a slight chance of showers and thunderstorms after midnight. Humid with lows in the lower 60s. Southeast winds 5 to 10 miles an hour. Chance of rain 60%. Monday, mostly sunny. Hot with highs in the mid-80s. Northwest winds 5 to 10 miles an hour. Monday night, mostly clear until midnight, then becoming partly cloudy. Lows in the lower 60s. Tuesday, mostly sunny. Highs in the mid-80s. Tuesday night, mostly cloudy until midnight, then becoming partly cloudy. Lows in the lower 60s. Wednesday, mostly cloudy in the morning, then partly sunny with a chance of showers and thunderstorms in the afternoon. Highs in the mid-80s. Chance of rain 30%. Wednesday night, mostly cloudy with a chance of showers and thunderstorms. Lows in the lower 60s. Chance of rain 40%. Thursday and Thursday night, mostly cloudy. A chance of showers and thunderstorms. Highs in the mid-80s. Lows in the mid-60s. Chance of rain 50%. Friday, partly sunny. Hot with highs in the mid-80s. At 7 a.m. in Omaha, it was cloudy. The temperature was 68 degrees, the dew point 66, and the relative humidity 93%. The wind was southeast at 8 miles an hour. The pressure was 29.88 inches and rising. Across eastern Nebraska and southwest Iowa, rain was falling, with a temperature of 63 at Fremont and 67 at Plaxnut. It was cloudy, with a temperature of 67 at Lincoln, 69 at Millard, 63 at Columbus, 68 at Blair Airport, and 67 at Nebraska City. At Takema, rain and fog were reported, with a temperature of 64. At Red Oak, Iowa,
rain and fog were reported, with a temperature of 66. Here are some observations from across the region. At Norfolk, rain was falling, with a temperature of 63. At North Platte, fog was reported, with a temperature of 58. It was partly cloudy, with a temperature of 64 at Concordia, Kansas, and 52 at Denver. It was mostly cloudy, with a temperature of 64 at Grand Island, 66 at Sioux Falls, and 61 at Valentine. It was cloudy, with a temperature of 67 at Sioux City, 70 at Des Moines, and 68 at Kansas City. Once again, at 7 a.m. in Omaha, it was 68 degrees under cloudy skies. This hazardous weather outlook is for southwest Iowa, west central Iowa, east central Nebraska, northeast Nebraska, and southeast Nebraska. For today and tonight, scattered thunderstorms will continue through the morning with another round of storms possible tonight. A few could be strong to severe with threats mainly large hail and damaging winds. And now the extended outlook for the period Sunday through Friday. Additional strong to severe storms are possible across the area Sunday evening and again Monday afternoon and evening. Daily chances for storms continue through next week. Some could potentially be strong to severe, though chances are low, less than 15% at this time. Spotter information statement: spotter activation is not expected at this time. 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The current time is 7:59 a.m. Central Daylight Time. Now for the official National Weather Service forecast for the Omaha and Council Bluffs area. Today, showers likely and a chance of thunderstorms early this morning, then a chance of showers and a slight chance of thunderstorms this afternoon. Highs in the lower 80s. Southeast winds 10 to 15 miles an hour. Chance of rain 70%. Tonight, mostly cloudy with a chance of showers and thunderstorms. Lows in the mid-60s. Southeast winds 10 to 15 miles an hour with gusts up to 25 miles an hour. Chance of rain 50%. Sunday, mostly cloudy in the morning, then becoming partly sunny. A chance of showers and thunderstorms. Hot with highs in the mid-80s. Southeast winds 10 to 15 miles an hour. Chance of rain 50%. Sunday night, showers likely with a chance of thunderstorms until midnight, then partly cloudy with a slight chance of showers and thunderstorms after midnight. Humid with lows in the lower 60s. Southeast winds 5 to 10 miles an hour. Chance of rain 60%. Monday, mostly sunny. Hot with highs in the mid-80s. Northwest winds 5 to 10 miles an hour. Monday night, mostly clear until midnight, then becoming partly cloudy. Lows in the lower 60s. Tuesday, mostly sunny. Highs in the mid-80s. Tuesday night, mostly cloudy until midnight, then becoming partly cloudy. Lows in the lower 60s. Wednesday, mostly cloudy in the morning, then partly sunny with a chance of showers and thunderstorms in the afternoon. Highs in the mid-80s. Chance of rain 30%. Wednesday night, mostly cloudy with a chance of showers and thunderstorms. Lows in the lower 60s. Chance of rain 40%. Thursday and Thursday night, mostly cloudy. A chance of showers and thunderstorms. Highs in the mid-80s. Lows in the mid-60s. Chance of rain 50%. Friday, partly sunny. Hot with highs in the mid-80s. The Omaha, Nebraska climate summary for yesterday, May 29, 2026. Yesterday's high temperature was 84 degrees. This high was 4 degrees above the normal high of 80. The record high is 102 degrees, which was set in 1934. Yesterday's low temperature was 69 degrees. This low was 11 degrees above the normal low of 58. The record low is 33 degrees, which was set in 1947. 0.05 inches of precipitation fell yesterday, which brings the monthly total to 2.26 inches.
This is 2.07 inches below the normal amount of 4.33 inches for May. The total precipitation for the year now stands at 7.97 inches, which is 3.02 inches below normal. No snow fell yesterday, which brings the monthly total to 0.0 inches. This is 0.1 inches below the normal amount of 0.1 inches for May. The total snowfall since July 1st still stands at 17.8 inches, which is 9.3 inches below normal. There were no heating degree days yesterday, which is 2 below normal. This leaves the monthly total at 126, which is 5 below normal. The yearly total since July 1st is 5,053, which is 767 below normal. There were 12 cooling degree days yesterday, which is 7 above normal. This brings the monthly total to 93, which is 15 above normal. The yearly total since January 1st is 143, which is 49 above normal. Yesterday, the maximum wind observed was 20 miles an hour from the southeast. The highest wind gust observed was 25 miles per hour from the southeast. The normal high temperature for today is 80 degrees, and the normal low is 58. The record high for today is 103, which occurred in 1934, and the record low is 42, which occurred in 1897. Sunrise today is at 5:54 a.m. and sunset is at 8:49 p.m. The Valley National Weather Service climate summary for yesterday, May 29, 2026. Yesterday's high temperature was 81 degrees. Record high is 93 degrees, which was set in 1998. And the low 67 degrees. The record low is 47 degrees, which was set in 2021. 0.07 inches of precipitation fell yesterday, which brings the monthly total to 2.64 inches. The total precipitation for the year now stands at 7.91 inches. No snow fell yesterday, which brings the monthly total to a trace. This is 0.1 inches below the normal amount of 0.1 inches for May. The total snowfall since July 1st still stands at 15.8 inches, which is 16.0 inches below normal. The normal high temperature for today is 78 degrees, and the normal low is 59. Sunrise today is at 5:56 a.m. and sunset is at 8:51 p.m. This hazardous weather outlook is for southwest Iowa, west central Iowa, east central Nebraska, northeast Nebraska, and southeast Nebraska for today and tonight. Scattered thunderstorms will continue through the morning with another round of storms possible tonight. A few could be strong to severe with threats mainly large hail and damaging winds. And now the extended outlook for the period Sunday through Friday. Additional strong to severe storms are possible across the area Sunday evening and again Monday afternoon and evening. Daily chances for storms continue through next week. Some could potentially be strong to severe, though chances are low, less than 15% at this time. Spotter information statement. Spotter activation is not expected at this time. 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The current time is 8:06 a.m. Central Daylight Time. Now for the official National Weather Service forecast for the Omaha and Council Bluffs area. Today, showers likely and a chance of thunderstorms early this morning, then a chance of showers and a slight chance of thunderstorms this afternoon. Highs in the lower 80s. Southeast winds 10 to 15 miles an hour. Chance of rain 70%. Tonight, mostly cloudy with a chance of showers and thunderstorms. Lows in the mid-60s. Southeast winds 10 to 15 miles an hour with gusts up to 25 miles an hour. Chance of rain 50%. Sunday, mostly cloudy in the morning, then becoming partly sunny. A chance of showers and thunderstorms. Hot with highs in the mid-80s. Southeast winds 10 to 15 miles an hour. Chance of rain 50%. Sunday night, showers likely with a chance of thunderstorms until midnight, then partly cloudy with a slight chance of showers and thunderstorms after midnight.
humid with lows in the lower 60s. Southeast winds 5 to 10 miles an hour. Chance of rain 60%. Monday, mostly sunny. Hot with highs in the mid-80s. Northwest winds 5 to 10 miles an hour. Monday night, mostly clear until midnight, then becoming partly cloudy. Lows in the lower 60s. Tuesday, mostly sunny. Highs in the mid-80s. Tuesday night, mostly cloudy until midnight, then becoming partly cloudy. Lows in the lower 60s. Wednesday, mostly cloudy in the morning, then partly sunny with a chance of showers and thunderstorms in the afternoon. Highs in the mid-80s. Chance of rain 30%. Wednesday night, mostly cloudy with a chance of showers and thunderstorms. Lows in the lower 60s. Chance of rain 40%. Thursday and Thursday night, mostly cloudy. A chance of showers and thunderstorms. Highs in the mid-80s. Lows in the mid-60s. Chance of rain 50%. Friday, partly sunny. Hot with highs in the mid-80s. At 8 a.m. in Omaha, a thunderstorm was reported. The temperature was 65 degrees, the dew point 63, and the relative humidity 93%. The wind was north at 12 miles an hour, gusting to 28. The pressure was 29.91 inches and rising. Across eastern Nebraska and southwest Iowa, rain was falling, with a temperature of 65 at Millard, 63 at Fremont, 63 at Blair Airport, and 64 at Takema. At Plattsmouth, drizzle was falling, with a temperature of 67. It was partly sunny, with a temperature of 67 at Lincoln, 67 at Nebraska City, and 66 at Red Oak, Iowa. At Columbus, it was cloudy, with a temperature of 63. Here are some observations from across the region. At Kansas City, thunder was reported, with a temperature of 67. It was mostly sunny, with a temperature of 68 at Concordia, Kansas, and 56 at Denver. It was partly sunny, with a temperature of 66 at Grand Island, and 61 at North Platte. It was cloudy, with a temperature of 67 at Sioux Falls, 68 at Sioux City, 71 at Des Moines, and 61 at Valentine. At Norfolk, rain and fog were reported, with a temperature of 63. Once again, at 8 a.m. in Omaha, it was 65 degrees with a thunderstorm. This is NOAA All Hazards Radio Station KIH-61 serving the following counties in Nebraska and Iowa. Douglas, Sarpy, Washington, Cass, Odo, Burt, Dodge, Saunders, Harrison, Pottawatomie, and Mills. The Omaha, Nebraska climate summary for yesterday, May 29, 2026. Yesterday's high temperature was 84 degrees. This high was 4 degrees above the normal high of 80. The record high is 102 degrees, which was set in 1934. Yesterday's low temperature was 69 degrees. This low was 11 degrees above the normal low of 58. The record low is 33 degrees, which was set in 1947. 0.05 inches of precipitation fell yesterday, which brings the monthly total to 2.26 inches. This is 2.07 inches below the normal amount of 4.33 inches for May. The total precipitation for the year now stands at 7.97 inches, which is 3.02 inches below normal. No snow fell yesterday, which brings the monthly total to 0.0 inches. This is 0.1 inches below the normal amount of 0.1 inches for May. The total snowfall since July 1st still stands at 17.8 inches, which is 9.3 inches below normal. There were no heating degree days yesterday, which is 2 below normal. This leaves the monthly total at 126, which is 5 below normal. The yearly total since July 1st is 5,053, which is 767 below normal. There were 12 cooling degree days yesterday, which is 7 above normal. This brings the monthly total to 93, which is 15 above normal.
The yearly total since January 1st is 143, which is 49 above normal. Yesterday, the maximum wind observed was 20 miles an hour from the southeast. The highest wind gust observed was 25 miles per hour from the southeast. The normal high temperature for today is 80 degrees, and the normal low is 58. The record high for today is 103, which occurred in 1934, and the record low is 42, which occurred in 1897. Sunrise today is at 5:54 a.m. and sunset is at 8:49 p.m. The Valley National Weather Service climate summary for yesterday, May 29, 2026. Yesterday's high temperature was 81 degrees. Record high is 93 degrees, which was set in 1998. And the low 67 degrees. The record low is 47 degrees, which was set in 2021. 0.07 inches of precipitation fell yesterday, which brings the monthly total to 2.64 inches. The total precipitation for the year now stands at 7.91 inches. No snow fell yesterday, which brings the monthly total to a trace. This is 0.1 inches below the normal amount of 0.1 inches for May. The total snowfall since July 1st still stands at 15.8 inches, which is 16.0 inches below normal. The normal high temperature for today is 78 degrees, and the normal low is 59. Sunrise today is at 5:56 a.m. and sunset is at 8:51 p.m. This hazardous weather outlook is for southwest Iowa, west central Iowa, east central Nebraska, northeast Nebraska, and southeast Nebraska for today and tonight. Scattered thunderstorms will continue through the morning with another round of storms possible tonight. A few could be strong to severe with threats mainly large hail and damaging winds. And now the extended outlook for the period Sunday through Friday. Additional strong to severe storms are possible across the area Sunday evening and again Monday afternoon and evening. Daily chances for storms continue through next week. Some could potentially be strong to severe, though chances are low, less than 15% at this time. Spotter information statement. Spotter activation is not expected at this time. 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The current time is 8:15 a.m. Central Daylight Time. Now for the official National Weather Service forecast for the Omaha and Council Bluffs area. Today, showers likely and a chance of thunderstorms early this morning, then a chance of showers and a slight chance of thunderstorms this afternoon. Highs in the lower 80s. Southeast winds 10 to 15 miles an hour. Chance of rain 70%. Tonight, mostly cloudy with a chance of showers and thunderstorms. Lows in the mid-60s. Southeast winds 10 to 15 miles an hour with gusts up to 25 miles an hour. Chance of rain 50%. Sunday, mostly cloudy in the morning, then becoming partly sunny. A chance of showers and thunderstorms. Hot with highs in the mid-80s. Southeast winds 10 to 15 miles an hour. Chance of rain 50%. Sunday night, showers likely with a chance of thunderstorms until midnight, then partly cloudy with a slight chance of showers and thunderstorms after midnight. Humid with lows in the lower 60s. Southeast winds 5 to 10 miles an hour. Chance of rain 60%. Monday, mostly sunny. Hot with highs in the mid-80s. Northwest winds 5 to 10 miles an hour. Monday night, mostly clear until midnight, then becoming partly cloudy. Lows in the lower 60s. Tuesday, mostly sunny. Highs in the mid-80s. Tuesday night, mostly cloudy until midnight, then becoming partly cloudy. Lows in the lower 60s. Wednesday, mostly cloudy in the morning, then partly sunny with a chance of showers and thunderstorms in the afternoon. Highs in the mid-80s. Chance of rain 30%. Wednesday night, mostly cloudy with a chance of showers and thunderstorms. Lows in the lower 60s. Chance of rain 40%.
Thursday and Thursday night, mostly cloudy. A chance of showers and thunderstorms. Highs in the mid-80s. Lows in the mid-60s. Chance of rain 50%. Friday, partly sunny. Hot with highs in the mid-80s. At 8 a.m. in Omaha, a thunderstorm was reported. The temperature was 65 degrees, the dew point 63, and the relative humidity 93%. The wind was north at 12 miles an hour, gusting to 28. The pressure was 29.91 inches and rising. Across eastern Nebraska and southwest Iowa, rain was falling, with a temperature of 65 at Millard, 63 at Fremont, 63 at Blair Airport, and 64 at Tecumseh. At Plattsmouth, drizzle was falling, with a temperature of 67. It was partly sunny, with a temperature of 67 at Lincoln, and 67 at Nebraska City. It was cloudy, with a temperature of 69 at Offutt Air Force Base, 63 at Columbus, and 66 at Red Oak, Iowa. Here are some observations from across the region. At Kansas City, thunder was reported, with a temperature of 67. It was mostly sunny, with a temperature of 66 at Grand Island, 68 at Concordia, Kansas, 61 at Northland, and 56 at Denver. It was cloudy, with a temperature of 67 at Sioux Falls, 68 at Sioux City, 71 at Des Moines, and 61 at Valentine. At North Fork, rain and fog were reported, with a temperature of 63. Once again, at 8 a.m. in Omaha, it was 65 degrees with a thunderstorm. This hazardous weather outlook is for southwest Iowa, west central Iowa, east central Nebraska, northeast Nebraska, and southeast Nebraska. For today and tonight, scattered thunderstorms will continue through the morning with another round of storms possible tonight. A few could be strong to severe with threats mainly large hail and damaging winds. And now the extended outlook for the period Sunday through Friday. Additional strong to severe storms are possible across the area Sunday evening and again Monday afternoon and evening. Daily chances for storms continue through next week. Some could potentially be strong to severe, though chances are low, less than 15% at this time. Spotter information statement: spotter activation is not expected at this time. The Omaha, Nebraska climate summary for yesterday, May 29, 2026. Yesterday's high temperature was 84 degrees. This high was 4 degrees above the normal high of 80. The record high is 102 degrees, which was set in 1934. Yesterday's low temperature was 69 degrees. This low was 11 degrees above the normal low of 58. The record low is 33 degrees, which was set in 1947. 0.05 inches of precipitation fell yesterday, which brings the monthly total to 2.26 inches. This is 2.07 inches below the normal amount of 4.33 inches for May. The total precipitation for the year now stands at 7.97 inches, which is 3.02 inches below normal. No snow fell yesterday, which brings the monthly total to 0.0 inches. This is 0.1 inches below the normal amount of 0.1 inches for May. The total snowfall since July 1st still stands at 17.8 inches, which is 9.3 inches below normal. There were no heating degree days yesterday, which is 2 below normal. This leaves the monthly total at 126, which is 5 below normal. The yearly total since July 1st is 5,053, which is 767 below normal. There were 12 cooling degree days yesterday, which is 7 above normal. This brings the monthly total to 93, which is 15 above normal. The yearly total since January 1st is 143, which is 49 above normal. Yesterday, the maximum wind observed was 20 miles an hour from the southeast. The highest wind gust observed was 25 miles per hour from the southeast. The normal high temperature for today is 80 degrees, and the normal low is 58. The record high for today is 103, which occurred in 1934, and the record low is 42, which occurred in 1897.
Sunrise today is at 5:54 a.m. and sunset is at 8:49 p.m. The Valley National Weather Service climate summary for yesterday, May 29, 2026. Yesterday's high temperature was 81 degrees, record high is 93 degrees, which was set in 1998, and the low 67 degrees. The record low is 47 degrees, which was set in 2021. 0.07 inches of precipitation fell yesterday, which brings the monthly total to 2.64 inches. The total precipitation for the year now stands at 7.91 inches. No snow fell yesterday, which brings the monthly total to a trace. This is 0.1 inches below the normal amount of 0.1 inches for May. The total snowfall since July 1st still stands at 15.8 inches, which is 16.0 inches below normal. The normal high temperature for today is 78 degrees, and the normal low is 59. Sunrise today is at 5:56 a.m. and sunset is at 8:51 p.m. This is NOAA All Hazards Radio Station KIH 61 in Omaha, Nebraska. The current time is 8:23 a.m. Central Daylight Time. Now for the official National Weather Service forecast for the Omaha and Council Bluffs area. Today, showers likely and a chance of thunderstorms early this morning, then a chance of showers and a slight chance of thunderstorms this afternoon. Highs in the lower 80s. Southeast winds 10 to 15 miles an hour. Chance of rain 70%. Tonight, mostly cloudy with a chance of showers and thunderstorms. Lows in the mid-60s. Southeast winds 10 to 15 miles an hour with gusts up to 25 miles an hour. Chance of rain 50%. Sunday, mostly cloudy in the morning, then becoming partly sunny. A chance of showers and thunderstorms. Hot with highs in the mid-80s. Southeast winds 10 to 15 miles an hour. Chance of rain 50%. Sunday night, showers likely with a chance of thunderstorms until midnight, then partly cloudy with a slight chance of showers and thunderstorms after midnight. Humid with lows in the lower 60s. Southeast winds 5 to 10 miles an hour. Chance of rain 60%. Monday, mostly sunny. Hot with highs in the mid-80s. Northwest winds 5 to 10 miles an hour. Monday night, mostly clear until midnight, then becoming partly cloudy. Lows in the lower 60s. Tuesday, mostly sunny. Highs in the mid-80s. Tuesday night, mostly cloudy until midnight, then becoming partly cloudy. Lows in the lower 60s. Wednesday, mostly cloudy in the morning, then partly sunny with a chance of showers and thunderstorms in the afternoon. Highs in the mid-80s. Chance of rain 30%. Wednesday night, mostly cloudy with a chance of showers and thunderstorms. Lows in the lower 60s. Chance of rain 40%. Thursday and Thursday night, mostly cloudy. A chance of showers and thunderstorms. Highs in the mid-80s. Lows in the mid-60s. Chance of rain 50%. Friday, partly sunny. Hot with highs in the mid-80s. At 8 a.m. in Omaha, a thunderstorm was reported. The temperature was 65 degrees, the dew point 63, and the relative humidity 93%. The wind was north at 12 miles an hour, gusting to 28. The pressure was 29.91 inches and rising. Across eastern Nebraska and southwest Iowa, rain was falling, with a temperature of 65 at Millard, 63 at Fremont, 63 at Blair Airport, and 64 at Tecumseh. At Plattsmouth, drizzle was falling, with a temperature of 67. It was partly sunny, with a temperature of 67 at Lincoln and 67 at Nebraska City. It was cloudy, with a temperature of 69 at Offutt Air Force Base, 63 at Columbus, and 66 at Red Oak, Iowa. Here are some observations from across the region. At Kansas City, thunder was reported, with a temperature of 67.
it was mostly sunny, with a temperature of 66 at Grand Island, 68 at Concordia, Kansas, 61 at Northland, and 56 at Denver. It was cloudy, with a temperature of 67 at Sioux Falls, 68 at Sioux City, 71 at Des Moines, and 61 at Valentine. At North Fork, rain and fog were reported, with a temperature of 63. Once again, at 8 a.m. in Omaha, it was 65 degrees with a thunderstorm. This hazardous weather outlook is for southwest Iowa, west central Iowa, east central Nebraska, northeast Nebraska, and southeast Nebraska. For today and tonight, scattered thunderstorms will continue through the morning with another round of storms possible tonight. A few could be strong to severe with threats mainly large hail and damaging winds. And now the extended outlook for the period Sunday through Friday. Additional strong to severe storms are possible across the area Sunday evening and again Monday afternoon and evening. Daily chances for storms continue through next week. Some could potentially be strong to severe, though chances are low, less than 15% at this time. Spotter information statement. Spotter activation is not expected at this time. 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The current time is 8:28 a.m. Central Daylight Time. Now for the official National Weather Service forecast for the Omaha and Council Bluffs area. Today, showers likely and a chance of thunderstorms early this morning, then a chance of showers and a slight chance of thunderstorms this afternoon. Highs in the lower 80s. Southeast winds 10 to 15 miles an hour. Chance of rain 70%. Tonight, mostly cloudy with a chance of showers and thunderstorms. Lows in the mid-60s. Southeast winds 10 to 15 miles an hour with gusts up to 25 miles an hour. Chance of rain 50%. Sunday, mostly cloudy in the morning, then becoming partly sunny. A chance of showers and thunderstorms. Hot with highs in the mid-80s. Southeast winds 10 to 15 miles an hour. Chance of rain 50%. Sunday night, showers likely with a chance of thunderstorms until midnight, then partly cloudy with a slight chance of showers and thunderstorms after midnight. Humid with lows in the lower 60s. Southeast winds 5 to 10 miles an hour. Chance of rain 60%. Monday, mostly sunny. Hot with highs in the mid-80s. Northwest winds 5 to 10 miles an hour. Monday night, mostly clear until midnight, then becoming partly cloudy. Lows in the lower 60s. Tuesday, mostly sunny. Highs in the mid-80s. Tuesday night, mostly cloudy until midnight, then becoming partly cloudy. Lows in the lower 60s. Wednesday, mostly cloudy in the morning, then partly sunny with a chance of showers and thunderstorms in the afternoon. Highs in the mid-80s. Chance of rain 30%. Wednesday night, mostly cloudy with a chance of showers and thunderstorms. Lows in the lower 60s. Chance of rain 40%. Thursday and Thursday night, mostly cloudy. A chance of showers and thunderstorms. Highs in the mid-80s. Lows in the mid-60s. Chance of rain 50%. Friday, partly sunny. Hot with highs in the mid-80s. The Omaha, Nebraska climate summary for yesterday, May 29, 2026. Yesterday's high temperature was 84 degrees. This high was 4 degrees above the normal high of 80. The record high is 102 degrees, which was set in 1934. Yesterday's low temperature was 69 degrees. This low was 11 degrees above the normal low of 58. The record low is 33 degrees, which was set in 1947. 0.05 inches of precipitation fell yesterday, which brings the monthly total to 2.26 inches. This is 2.07 inches below the normal amount of 4.33 inches for May. The total precipitation for the year now stands at 7.97 inches, which is 3.02 inches below normal.
No snow fell yesterday, which brings the monthly total to 0.0 inches. This is 0.1 inches below the normal amount of 0.1 inches for May. The total snowfall since July 1st still stands at 17.8 inches, which is 9.3 inches below normal. There were no heating degree days yesterday, which is 2 below normal. This leaves the monthly total at 126, which is 5 below normal. The yearly total since July 1st is 5,053, which is 767 below normal. There were 12 cooling degree days yesterday, which is 7 above normal. This brings the monthly total to 93, which is 15 above normal. The yearly total since January 1st is 143, which is 49 above normal. Yesterday, the maximum wind observed was 20 miles an hour from the southeast. The highest wind gust observed was 25 miles per hour from the southeast. The normal high temperature for today is 80 degrees, and the normal low is 58. The record high for today is 103, which occurred in 1934, and the record low is 42, which occurred in 1897. Sunrise today is at 5:54 a.m. and sunset is at 8:49 p.m. The Valley National Weather Service climate summary for yesterday, May 29, 2026. Yesterday's high temperature was 81 degrees. Record high is 93 degrees, which was set in 1998. And the low 67 degrees. The record low is 47 degrees, which was set in 2021. 0.07 inches of precipitation fell yesterday, which brings the monthly total to 2.64 inches. The total precipitation for the year now stands at 7.91 inches. No snow fell yesterday, which brings the monthly total to a trace. This is 0.1 inches below the normal amount of 0.1 inches for May. The total snowfall since July 1st still stands at 15.8 inches, which is 16.0 inches below normal. The normal high temperature for today is 78 degrees, and the normal low is 59. Sunrise today is at 5:56 a.m. and sunset is at 8:51 p.m. At 8 a.m. in Omaha, a thunderstorm was reported. The temperature was 65 degrees, the dew point 63, and the relative humidity 93%. The wind was north at 12 miles an hour, gusting to 28. The pressure was 29.91 inches and rising. Across eastern Nebraska and southwest Iowa, rain was falling, with a temperature of 65 at Millard, 63 at Fremont, 63 at Blair Airport, and 64 at Tecumseh. At Plattsmouth, drizzle was falling, with a temperature of 67. It was partly sunny, with a temperature of 67 at Lincoln, and 67 at Nebraska City. It was cloudy, with a temperature of 69 at Offutt Air Force Base, 63 at Columbus, and 66 at Red Oak, Iowa. Here are some observations from across the region. At Kansas City, thunder was reported, with a temperature of 67. It was mostly sunny, with a temperature of 66 at Grand Island, 68 at Concordia, Kansas, 61 at North Platte, and 56 at Denver. It was cloudy, with a temperature of 67 at Sioux Falls, 68 at Sioux City, 71 at Des Moines, and 61 at Valentine. At North Fork, rain and fog were reported, with a temperature of 63. Once again, at 8 a.m. in Omaha, it was 65 degrees with a thunderstorm. This hazardous weather outlook is for southwest Iowa, west-central Iowa, east-central Nebraska, northeast Nebraska, and southeast Nebraska. For today and tonight, scattered thunderstorms will continue through the morning with another round of storms possible tonight. A few could be strong to severe with threats mainly large hail and damaging winds. And now the extended outlook for the period Sunday through Friday. Additional strong to severe storms are possible across the area Sunday evening and again Monday afternoon and evening. Daily chances for storms continue through next week. Some could potentially be strong to severe, though chances are low, less than 15% at this time. Spotter information statement: spotter activation is not expected at this time.
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The current time is 8:37 a.m. Central Daylight Time. Now for the official National Weather Service forecast for the Omaha and Council Bluffs area. Today, showers likely and a chance of thunderstorms early this morning, then a chance of showers and a slight chance of thunderstorms this afternoon. Highs in the lower 80s. Southeast winds 10 to 15 miles an hour. Chance of rain 70%. Tonight, mostly cloudy with a chance of showers and thunderstorms. Lows in the mid-60s. Southeast winds 10 to 15 miles an hour with gusts up to 25 miles an hour. Chance of rain 50%. Sunday, mostly cloudy in the morning, then becoming partly sunny. A chance of showers and thunderstorms. Hot with highs in the mid-80s. Southeast winds 10 to 15 miles an hour. Chance of rain 50%. Sunday night, showers likely with a chance of thunderstorms until midnight, then partly cloudy with a slight chance of showers and thunderstorms after midnight. Humid with lows in the lower 60s. Southeast winds 5 to 10 miles an hour. Chance of rain 60%. Monday, mostly sunny. Hot with highs in the mid-80s. Northwest winds 5 to 10 miles an hour. Monday night, mostly clear until midnight, then becoming partly cloudy. Lows in the lower 60s. Tuesday, mostly sunny. Highs in the mid-80s. Tuesday night, mostly cloudy until midnight, then becoming partly cloudy. Lows in the lower 60s. Wednesday, mostly cloudy in the morning, then partly sunny with a chance of showers and thunderstorms in the afternoon. Highs in the mid-80s. Chance of rain 30%. Wednesday night, mostly cloudy with a chance of showers and thunderstorms. Lows in the lower 60s. Chance of rain 40%. Thursday and Thursday night, mostly cloudy. A chance of showers and thunderstorms. Highs in the mid-80s. Lows in the mid-60s. Chance of rain 50%. Friday, partly sunny. Hot with highs in the mid-80s. At 8 a.m. in Omaha, a thunderstorm was reported. The temperature was 65 degrees, the dew point 63, and the relative humidity 93%. The wind was north at 12 miles an hour, gusting to 28. The pressure was 29.91 inches and rising. Across eastern Nebraska and southwest Iowa, rain was falling, with a temperature of 65 at Millard, 63 at Fremont, 63 at Blair Airport, and 64 at Tecumseh. At Plattsmouth, drizzle was falling, with a temperature of 67. It was partly sunny, with a temperature of 67 at Lincoln, and 67 at Nebraska City. It was cloudy, with a temperature of 69 at Offutt Air Force Base, 63 at Columbus, and 66 at Red Oak, Iowa. Here are some observations from across the region. At Kansas City, thunder was reported, with a temperature of 67. It was mostly sunny, with a temperature of 66 at Grand Island, 68 at Concordia, Kansas, 61 at North Platte, and 56 at Denver. It was cloudy, with a temperature of 67 at Sioux Falls, 68 at Sioux City, 71 at Des Moines, and 61 at Valentine. At Norfolk, rain and fog were reported, with a temperature of 63. Once again, at 8 a.m. in Omaha, it was 65 degrees with a thunderstorm. The Omaha, Nebraska climate summary for yesterday, May 29, 2026. Yesterday's high temperature was 84 degrees. This high was 4 degrees above the normal high of 80. The record high is 102 degrees, which was set in 1934. Yesterday's low temperature was 69 degrees. This low was 11 degrees above the normal low of 58. The record low is 33 degrees, which was set in 1947. 0.05 inches of precipitation fell yesterday, which brings the monthly total to 2.26 inches. This is 2.07 inches below the normal amount of 4.33 inches for May.
The total precipitation for the year now stands at 7.97 inches, which is 3.02 inches below normal. No snow fell yesterday, which brings the monthly total to 0.0 inches.

brings the monthly total to 93, which is 15 above normal. The yearly total since January 1st is 143, which is 49 above normal. Yesterday, the maximum wind observed was 20 miles an hour from the southeast. The highest wind gust observed was 25 miles per hour from the southeast. The normal high temperature for today is 80 degrees, and the normal low is 58. The record high for today is 103, which occurred in 1934, and the record low is 42, which occurred in 1897. Sunrise today is at 5:54 a.m. and sunset is at 8:49 p.m. The Valley National Weather Service climate summary for yesterday, May 29, 2026. Yesterday's high temperature was 81 degrees. Record high is 93 degrees, which was set in 1998. And the low 67 degrees. The record low is 47 degrees, which was set in 2021. 0.07 inches of precipitation fell yesterday, which brings the monthly total to 2.64 inches. The total precipitation for the year now stands at 7.91 inches. No snow fell yesterday, which brings the monthly total to a trace. This is 0.1 inches below the normal amount of 0.1 inches for May. The total snowfall since July 1st still stands at 15.8 inches, which is 16.0 inches below normal. The normal high temperature for today is 78 degrees, and the normal low is 59. Sunrise today is at 5:56 a.m. and sunset is at 8:51 p.m. This hazardous weather outlook is for southwest Iowa, west central Iowa, east central Nebraska, northeast Nebraska, and southeast Nebraska. For today and tonight, scattered thunderstorms will continue through the morning with another round of storms possible tonight. A few could be strong to severe with threats mainly large hail and damaging winds. And now the extended outlook for the period Sunday through Friday. Additional strong to severe storms are possible across the area Sunday evening and again Monday afternoon and evening. Daily chances for storms continue through next week. Some could potentially be strong to severe, though chances are low, less than 15% at this time. Spotter information statement. Spotter activation is not expected at this time. 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The current time is 8:45 a.m. Central Daylight Time. Now for the official National Weather Service forecast for the Omaha and Council Bluffs area. Today, showers likely and a chance of thunderstorms early this morning, then a chance of showers and a slight chance of thunderstorms this afternoon. Highs in the lower 80s. Southeast winds 10 to 15 miles an hour. Chance of rain 70%. Tonight, mostly cloudy with a chance of showers and thunderstorms. Lows in the mid-60s. Southeast winds 10 to 15 miles an hour with gusts up to 25 miles an hour. Chance of rain 50%. Sunday, mostly cloudy in the morning, then becoming partly sunny. A chance of showers and thunderstorms. Hot with highs in the mid-80s. Southeast winds 10 to 15 miles an hour. Chance of rain 50%. Sunday night, showers likely with a chance of thunderstorms until midnight, then partly cloudy with a slight chance of showers and thunderstorms after midnight. Humid with lows in the lower 60s. Southeast winds 5 to 10 miles an hour. Chance of rain 60%. Monday, mostly sunny. Hot with highs in the mid-80s. Northwest winds 5 to 10 miles an hour. Monday night, mostly clear until midnight, then becoming partly cloudy. Lows in the lower 60s. Tuesday, mostly sunny. Highs in the mid-80s. Tuesday night, mostly cloudy until midnight, then becoming partly cloudy. Lows in the lower 60s. Wednesday, mostly cloudy in the morning, then partly sunny with a chance of showers and thunderstorms in the afternoon. Highs in the mid-80s. Chance of rain 30%. Wednesday night, mostly cloudy with a chance of showers and thunderstorms. Lows in the lower 60s.

chance of rain 40%. Thursday and Thursday night, mostly cloudy. A chance of showers and thunderstorms. Highs in the mid-80s. Lows in the mid-60s. Chance of rain 50%. Friday, partly sunny. Hot with highs in the mid-80s. At 8 a.m. in Omaha, a thunderstorm was reported. The temperature was 65 degrees, the dew point 63, and the relative humidity 93%. The wind was north at 12 miles an hour, gusting to 28. The pressure was 29.91 inches and rising. Across eastern Nebraska and southwest Iowa, rain was falling, with a temperature of 65 at Millard, 63 at Fremont, 63 at Blair Airport, and 64 at Tacoma. At Plattsmouth, drizzle was falling, with a temperature of 67. It was partly sunny, with a temperature of 67 at Lincoln, and 67 at Nebraska City. It was cloudy, with a temperature of 69 at Offutt Air Force Base, 63 at Columbus, and 66 at Red Oak, Iowa. Here are some observations from across the region. At Kansas City, thunder was reported, with a temperature of 67. It was mostly sunny, with a temperature of 66 at Grand Island, 68 at Concordia, Kansas, 61 at North Platte, and 56 at Denver. It was cloudy, with a temperature of 67 at Sioux Falls, 68 at Sioux City, 71 at Des Moines, and 61 at Valentine. At Norfolk, rain and fog were reported, with a temperature of 63. Once again, at 8 a.m. in Omaha, it was 65 degrees with a thunderstorm. The Omaha, Nebraska climate summary for yesterday, May 29, 2026. Yesterday's high temperature was 84 degrees. This high was 4 degrees above the normal high of 80. The record high is 102 degrees, which was set in 1934. Yesterday's low temperature was 69 degrees. This low was 11 degrees above the normal low of 58. The record low is 33 degrees, which was set in 1947. 0.05 inches of precipitation fell yesterday, which brings the monthly total to 2.26 inches. This is 2.07 inches below the normal amount of 4.33 inches for May. The total precipitation for the year now stands at 7.97 inches, which is 3.02 inches below normal. No snow fell yesterday, which brings the monthly total to 0.0 inches. This is 0.1 inches below the normal amount of 0.1 inches for May. The total snowfall since July 1st still stands at 17.8 inches, which is 9.3 inches below normal. There were no heating degree days yesterday, which is 2 below normal. This leaves the monthly total at 126, which is 5 below normal. The yearly total since July 1st is 5,053, which is 767 below normal. There were 12 cooling degree days yesterday, which is 7 above normal. This brings the monthly total to 93, which is 15 above normal. The yearly total since January 1st is 143, which is 49 above normal. Yesterday, the maximum wind observed was 20 miles an hour from the southeast. The highest wind gust observed was 25 miles per hour from the southeast. The normal high temperature for today is 80 degrees, and the normal low is 58. The record high for today is 103, which occurred in 1934, and the record low is 42, which occurred in 1897. Sunrise today is at 5:54 a.m. and sunset is at 8:49 p.m. The Valley National Weather Service climate summary for yesterday, May 29, 2026. Yesterday's high temperature was 81 degrees. Record high is 93 degrees, which was set in 1998. And the low 67 degrees. The record low is 47 degrees, which was set in 2021. 0.07 inches of precipitation fell yesterday, which brings the monthly total to 2.64 inches. The total precipitation for the year now stands at 7.91 inches. No snow fell yesterday, which brings the monthly total to a trace.
This is 0.1 inches below the normal amount of 0.1 inches for May. The total snowfall since July 1st still stands at 15.8 inches, which is 16.0 inches below normal. The normal high temperature for today is 78 degrees, and the normal low is 59. Sunrise today is at 5:56 a.m. and sunset is at 8:51 p.m. This hazardous weather outlook is for southwest Iowa, west-central Iowa, east-central Nebraska, northeast Nebraska, and southeast Nebraska. For today and tonight, scattered thunderstorms will continue through the morning with another round of storms possible tonight. A few could be strong to severe with threats mainly large hail and damaging winds. And now the extended outlook for the period Sunday through Friday. Additional strong to severe storms are possible across the area Sunday evening and again Monday afternoon and evening. Daily chances for storms continue through next week. Some could potentially be strong to severe, though chances are low, less than 15% at this time. Spotter information statement. Spotter activation is not expected at this time. 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The current time is 8:54 a.m. Central Daylight Time. Now for the official National Weather Service forecast for the Omaha and Council Bluffs area. Today, showers likely and a chance of thunderstorms early this morning, then a chance of showers and a slight chance of thunderstorms this afternoon. Highs in the lower 80s. Southeast winds 10 to 15 miles an hour. Chance of rain 70%. Tonight, mostly cloudy with a chance of showers and thunderstorms. Lows in the mid-60s. Southeast winds 10 to 15 miles an hour with gusts up to 25 miles an hour. Chance of rain 50%. Sunday, mostly cloudy in the morning, then becoming partly sunny. A chance of showers and thunderstorms. Hot with highs in the mid-80s. Southeast winds 10 to 15 miles an hour. Chance of rain 50%. Sunday night, showers likely with a chance of thunderstorms until midnight, then partly cloudy with a slight chance of showers and thunderstorms after midnight. Humid with lows in the lower 60s. Southeast winds 5 to 10 miles an hour. Chance of rain 60%. Monday, mostly sunny. Hot with highs in the mid-80s. Northwest winds 5 to 10 miles an hour. Monday night, mostly clear until midnight, then becoming partly cloudy. Lows in the lower 60s. Tuesday, mostly sunny. Highs in the mid-80s. Tuesday night, mostly cloudy until midnight, then becoming partly cloudy. Lows in the lower 60s. Wednesday, mostly cloudy in the morning, then partly sunny with a chance of showers and thunderstorms in the afternoon. Highs in the mid-80s. Chance of rain 30%. Wednesday night, mostly cloudy with a chance of showers and thunderstorms. Lows in the lower 60s. Chance of rain 40%. Thursday and Thursday night, mostly cloudy. A chance of showers and thunderstorms. Highs in the mid-80s. Lows in the mid-60s. Chance of rain 50%. Friday, partly sunny. Hot with highs in the mid-80s. At 8 a.m. in Omaha, a thunderstorm was reported. The temperature was 65 degrees, the dew point 63, and the relative humidity 93%. The wind was north at 12 miles an hour, gusting to 28. The pressure was 29.91 inches and rising. Across eastern Nebraska and southwest Iowa, rain was falling, with a temperature of 65 at Millard, 63 at Fremont, 63 at Blair Airport, and 64 at Tecumseh. At Plattsmouth, drizzle was falling, with a temperature of 67. It was partly sunny, with a temperature of 67 at Lincoln, and 67 at Nebraska City. It was cloudy, with a temperature of 69 at Offutt Air Force Base, 63 at Columbus, and 66 at Red Oak, Iowa. Here are some observations from across the region.
at Kansas City, thunder was reported with a temperature of 67. It was mostly sunny, with a temperature of 66 at Grand Island, 68 at Concordia, Kansas, 61 at Northland, and 56 at Denver. It was cloudy, with a temperature of 67 at Sioux Falls, 68 at Sioux City, 71 at Des Moines, and 61 at Valentine. At North Fork, rain and fog were reported, with a temperature of 63. Once again, at 8 a.m. in Omaha, it was 65 degrees with a thunderstorm. This hazardous weather outlook is for southwest Iowa, west central Iowa, east central Nebraska, northeast Nebraska, and southeast Nebraska. For today and tonight, scattered thunderstorms will continue through the morning with another round of storms possible tonight. A few could be strong to severe with threats mainly large hail and damaging winds. And now the extended outlook for the period Sunday through Friday. Additional strong to severe storms are possible across the area Sunday evening and again Monday afternoon and evening. Daily chances for storms continue through next week. Some could potentially be strong to severe, though chances are low, less than 15% at this time. Spotter information statement. Spotter activation is not expected at this time. 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The current time is 8:59 a.m. Central Daylight Time. Now for the official National Weather Service forecast for the Omaha and Council Bluffs area. Today, showers likely and a chance of thunderstorms early this morning, then a chance of showers and a slight chance of thunderstorms this afternoon. Highs in the lower 80s. Southeast winds 10 to 15 miles an hour. Chance of rain 70%. Tonight, mostly cloudy with a chance of showers and thunderstorms. Lows in the mid-60s. Southeast winds 10 to 15 miles an hour with gusts up to 25 miles an hour. Chance of rain 50%. Sunday, mostly cloudy in the morning, then becoming partly sunny. A chance of showers and thunderstorms. Hot with highs in the mid-80s. Southeast winds 10 to 15 miles an hour. Chance of rain 50%. Sunday night, showers likely with a chance of thunderstorms until midnight, then partly cloudy with a slight chance of showers and thunderstorms after midnight. Humid with lows in the lower 60s. Southeast winds 5 to 10 miles an hour. Chance of rain 60%. Monday, mostly sunny. Hot with highs in the mid-80s. Northwest winds 5 to 10 miles an hour. Monday night, mostly clear until midnight, then becoming partly cloudy. Lows in the lower 60s. Tuesday, mostly sunny. Highs in the mid-80s. Tuesday night, mostly cloudy until midnight, then becoming partly cloudy. Lows in the lower 60s. Wednesday, mostly cloudy in the morning, then partly sunny with a chance of showers and thunderstorms in the afternoon. Highs in the mid-80s. Chance of rain 30%. Wednesday night, mostly cloudy with a chance of showers and thunderstorms. Lows in the lower 60s. Chance of rain 40%. Thursday and Thursday night, mostly cloudy. A chance of showers and thunderstorms. Highs in the mid-80s. Lows in the mid-60s. Chance of rain 50%. Friday, partly sunny. Hot with highs in the mid-80s. This hazardous weather outlook is for southwest Iowa, west central Iowa, east central Nebraska, northeast Nebraska, and southeast Nebraska. For today and tonight, scattered thunderstorms will continue through the morning with another round of storms possible tonight. A few could be strong to severe with threats mainly large hail and damaging winds. And now the extended outlook for the period Sunday through Friday. Additional strong to severe storms are possible across the area Sunday evening and again Monday afternoon and evening. Daily chances for storms continue through next week. Some could potentially be strong to severe, though chances are low, less than 15% at this time. Spotter information statement. Spotter activation is not expected at this time.
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The current time is 9:03 a.m. Central Daylight Time. Now for the official National Weather Service forecast for the Omaha and Council Bluffs area. Today, showers likely and a chance of thunderstorms early this morning, then a chance of showers and a slight chance of thunderstorms this afternoon. Highs in the lower 80s. Southeast winds 10 to 15 miles an hour. Chance of rain 70%. Tonight, mostly cloudy with a chance of showers and thunderstorms. Lows in the mid-60s. Southeast winds 10 to 15 miles an hour with gusts up to 25 miles an hour. Chance of rain 50%. Sunday, mostly cloudy in the morning, then becoming partly sunny. A chance of showers and thunderstorms. Hot with highs in the mid-80s. Southeast winds 10 to 15 miles an hour. Chance of rain 50%. Sunday night, showers likely with a chance of thunderstorms until midnight, then partly cloudy with a slight chance of showers and thunderstorms after midnight. Humid with lows in the lower 60s. Southeast winds 5 to 10 miles an hour. Chance of rain 60%. Monday, mostly sunny. Hot with highs in the mid-80s. Northwest winds 5 to 10 miles an hour. Monday night, mostly clear until midnight, then becoming partly cloudy. Lows in the lower 60s. Tuesday, mostly sunny. Highs in the mid-80s. Tuesday night, mostly cloudy until midnight, then becoming partly cloudy. Lows in the lower 60s. Wednesday, mostly cloudy in the morning, then partly sunny with a chance of showers and thunderstorms in the afternoon. Highs in the mid-80s. Chance of rain 30%. Wednesday night, mostly cloudy with a chance of showers and thunderstorms. Lows in the lower 60s. Chance of rain 40%. Thursday and Thursday night, mostly cloudy. A chance of showers and thunderstorms. Highs in the mid-80s. Lows in the mid-60s. Chance of rain 50%. Friday, partly sunny. Hot with highs in the mid-80s. At 9 a.m. in Omaha, light rain was falling. The temperature was 65 degrees, the dew point 63, and the relative humidity 93%. The wind was east at 6 miles an hour. The pressure was 29.90 inches and falling. Across eastern Nebraska and southwest Iowa, rain was falling, with a temperature of 64 at Millard, 64 at Fremont, 64 at Blair Airport, and 65 at Takema. It was partly sunny, with a temperature of 69 at Lincoln, 66 at Columbus, 68 at Nebraska City, and 67 at Plaxmouth. At Red Oak, Iowa, it was cloudy, with a temperature of 68. At Offutt Air Force Base, rain and fog were reported, with a temperature of 66. Here are some observations from across the region. At Kansas City, a thunderstorm was reported, with a temperature of 67. Rain was falling, with a temperature of 67 at Sioux Falls, and 69 at Des Moines. At Concordia, Kansas, it was sunny, with a temperature of 73. It was mostly sunny, with a temperature of 65 at North Platte, and 60 at Denver. It was partly sunny, with a temperature of 67 at Grand Island, and 63 at Norfolk. It was cloudy, with a temperature of 68 at Sioux City, and 62 at Valentine. Once again, at 9 a.m. in Omaha, it was 65 degrees with light rain. 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Douglas, Sarpy, Washington, Cass, Odo, Burt, Dodge, Saunders, Harrison, Pottawatomie, and Mills. This hazardous weather outlook is for southwest Iowa, west central Iowa, east central Nebraska, northeast Nebraska, and southeast Nebraska. For today and tonight, scattered thunderstorms will continue through the morning with another round of storms possible tonight. A few could be strong to severe with threats mainly large hail and damaging winds.
and now the extended outlook for the period Sunday through Friday. Additional strong to severe storms are possible across the area Sunday evening and again Monday afternoon and evening. Daily chances for storms continue through next week. Some could potentially be strong to severe, though chances are low, less than 15% at this time. Spotter information statement. Spotter activation is not expected at this time. 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The current time is 9:08 a.m. Central Daylight Time. Now for the official National Weather Service forecast for the Omaha and Council Bluffs area. Today, showers likely and a chance of thunderstorms early this morning, then a chance of showers and a slight chance of thunderstorms this afternoon. Highs in the lower 80s. Southeast winds 10 to 15 miles an hour. Chance of rain 70%. Tonight, mostly cloudy with a chance of showers and thunderstorms. Lows in the mid-60s. Southeast winds 10 to 15 miles an hour with gusts up to 25 miles an hour. Chance of rain 50%. Sunday, mostly cloudy in the morning, then becoming partly sunny. A chance of showers and thunderstorms. Hot with highs in the mid-80s. Southeast winds 10 to 15 miles an hour. Chance of rain 50%. Sunday night, showers likely with a chance of thunderstorms until midnight, then partly cloudy with a slight chance of showers and thunderstorms after midnight. Humid with lows in the lower 60s. Southeast winds 5 to 10 miles an hour. Chance of rain 60%. Monday, mostly sunny. Hot with highs in the mid-80s. Northwest winds 5 to 10 miles an hour. Monday night, mostly clear until midnight, then becoming partly cloudy. Lows in the lower 60s. Tuesday, mostly sunny. Highs in the mid-80s. Tuesday night, mostly cloudy until midnight, then becoming partly cloudy. Lows in the lower 60s. Wednesday, mostly cloudy in the morning, then partly sunny with a chance of showers and thunderstorms in the afternoon. Highs in the mid-80s. Chance of rain 30%. Wednesday night, mostly cloudy with a chance of showers and thunderstorms. Lows in the lower 60s. Chance of rain 40%. Thursday and Thursday night, mostly cloudy. A chance of showers and thunderstorms. Highs in the mid-80s. Lows in the mid-60s. Chance of rain 50%. Friday, partly sunny. Hot with highs in the mid-80s. At 9 a.m. in Omaha, light rain was falling. The temperature was 65 degrees, the dew point 63, and the relative humidity 93%. The wind was east at 6 miles an hour. The pressure was 29.90 inches and falling. Across eastern Nebraska and southwest Iowa, rain was falling, with a temperature of 64 at Millard, 64 at Fremont, 64 at Blair Airport, and 65 at Takema. It was partly sunny, with a temperature of 69 at Lincoln, 66 at Columbus, 68 at Nebraska City, and 67 at Plaxmouth. At Red Oak, Iowa, it was cloudy, with a temperature of 68. At Offutt Air Force Base, rain and fog were reported, with a temperature of 66. Here are some observations from across the region. At Kansas City, a thunderstorm was reported, with a temperature of 67. Rain was falling, with a temperature of 67 at Sioux Falls, and 69 at Des Moines. At Concordia, Kansas, it was sunny, with a temperature of 73. It was mostly sunny, with a temperature of 65 at Northland, and 60 at Denver. It was partly sunny, with a temperature of 67 at Grand Island, and 63 at Norfolk. It was cloudy, with a temperature of 68 at Sioux City, and 62 at Valentine. Once again, at 9 a.m. in Omaha, it was 65 degrees with light rain. At 9 a.m. in Omaha, light rain was falling. The temperature was 65 degrees, the dew point 63, and the relative humidity 93%.
The wind was east at 6 miles an hour. The pressure was 29.90 inches and falling. Across eastern Nebraska and southwest Iowa, rain was falling, with a temperature of 64 at Millard, 64 at Fremont, 64 at Blair Airport, and 65 at Tacoma. It was partly sunny, with a temperature of 69 at Lincoln, 66 at Columbus, and 68 at Nebraska City. It was cloudy, with a temperature of 67 at Plaxmouth, and 68 at Red Oak, Iowa. At Offutt Air Force Base, rain and fog were reported, with a temperature of 66. Here are some observations from across the region. At Kansas City, a thunderstorm was reported, with a temperature of 67. Rain was falling, with a temperature of 67 at Sioux Falls, and 69 at Des Moines. It was sunny, with a temperature of 73 at Concordia, Kansas, and 65 at North Platte. At Denver, it was mostly sunny, with a temperature of 60. It was partly sunny, with a temperature of 67 at Grand Island, and 63 at Norfolk. It was cloudy, with a temperature of 68 at Sioux City, and 62 at Valentine. Once again, at 9 a.m. in Omaha, it was 65 degrees with light rain. This hazardous weather outlook is for southwest Iowa, west-central Iowa, east-central Nebraska, northeast Nebraska, and southeast Nebraska. For today and tonight, scattered thunderstorms will continue through the morning with another round of storms possible tonight. A few could be strong to severe with threats mainly large hail and damaging winds. And now the extended outlook for the period Sunday through Friday. Additional strong to severe storms are possible across the area Sunday evening and again Monday afternoon and evening. Daily chances for storms continue through next week. Some could potentially be strong to severe, though chances are low, less than 15% at this time. Spotter information statement. Spotter activation is not expected at this time. 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The current time is 9:15 a.m. Central Daylight Time. Now for the official National Weather Service forecast for the Omaha and Council Bluffs area. Today, showers likely and a chance of thunderstorms early this morning, then a chance of showers and a slight chance of thunderstorms this afternoon. Highs in the lower 80s. Southeast winds 10 to 15 miles an hour. Chance of rain 70%. Tonight, mostly cloudy with a chance of showers and thunderstorms. Lows in the mid-60s. Southeast winds 10 to 15 miles an hour with gusts up to 25 miles an hour. Chance of rain 50%. Sunday, mostly cloudy in the morning, then becoming partly sunny. A chance of showers and thunderstorms. Hot with highs in the mid-80s. Southeast winds 10 to 15 miles an hour. Chance of rain 50%. Sunday night, showers likely with a chance of thunderstorms until midnight, then partly cloudy with a slight chance of showers and thunderstorms after midnight. Humid with lows in the lower 60s. Southeast winds 5 to 10 miles an hour. Chance of rain 60%. Monday, mostly sunny. Hot with highs in the mid-80s. Northwest winds 5 to 10 miles an hour. Monday night, mostly clear until midnight, then becoming partly cloudy. Lows in the lower 60s. Tuesday, mostly sunny. Highs in the mid-80s. Tuesday night, mostly cloudy until midnight, then becoming partly cloudy. Lows in the lower 60s. Wednesday, mostly cloudy in the morning, then partly sunny with a chance of showers and thunderstorms in the afternoon. Highs in the mid-80s. Chance of rain 30%. Wednesday night, mostly cloudy with a chance of showers and thunderstorms. Lows in the lower 60s. Chance of rain 40%. Thursday and Thursday night, mostly cloudy. A chance of showers and thunderstorms. Highs in the mid-80s. Lows in the mid-60s. Chance of rain 50%. Friday, partly sunny. Hot with highs in the mid-80s.
At 9 a.m. in Omaha, light rain was falling. The temperature was 65 degrees, the dew point 63, and the relative humidity 93%. The wind was east at 6 miles an hour. The pressure was 29.90 inches and falling. Across eastern Nebraska and southwest Iowa, rain was falling, with a temperature of 64 at Millard, 64 at Fremont, 64 at Blair Airport, and 65 at Takema. It was partly sunny, with a temperature of 69 at Lincoln, 66 at Columbus, and 68 at Nebraska City. It was cloudy, with a temperature of 67 at Plattsmouth, and 68 at Red Oak, Iowa. At Offutt Air Force Base, rain and fog were reported, with a temperature of 66. Here are some observations from across the region. At Kansas City, a thunderstorm was reported, with a temperature of 67. Rain was falling, with a temperature of 67 at Sioux Falls, and 69 at Des Moines. It was sunny, with a temperature of 73 at Concordia, Kansas, and 65 at North Platte. At Denver, it was mostly sunny, with a temperature of 60. It was partly sunny, with a temperature of 67 at Grand Island, and 63 at Norfolk. It was cloudy, with a temperature of 68 at Sioux City, and 62 at Valentine. Once again, at 9 a.m. in Omaha, it was 65 degrees with light rain. This hazardous weather outlook is for southwest Iowa, west central Iowa, east central Nebraska, northeast Nebraska, and southeast Nebraska. For today and tonight, scattered thunderstorms will continue through the morning with another round of storms possible tonight. A few could be strong to severe with threats mainly large hail and damaging winds. And now the extended outlook for the period Sunday through Friday. Additional strong to severe storms are possible across the area Sunday evening and again Monday afternoon and evening. Daily chances for storms continue through next week. Some could potentially be strong to severe, though chances are low, less than 15% at this time. Spotter information statement. Spotter activation is not expected at this time. 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The current time is 9:20 a.m. Central Daylight Time. Now for the official National Weather Service forecast for the Omaha and Council Bluffs area. Today, showers likely and a chance of thunderstorms early this morning, then a chance of showers and a slight chance of thunderstorms this afternoon. Highs in the lower 80s. Southeast winds 10 to 15 miles an hour. Chance of rain 70%. Tonight, mostly cloudy with a chance of showers and thunderstorms. Lows in the mid-60s. Southeast winds 10 to 15 miles an hour with gusts up to 25 miles an hour. Chance of rain 50%. Sunday, mostly cloudy in the morning, then becoming partly sunny. A chance of showers and thunderstorms. Hot with highs in the mid-80s. Southeast winds 10 to 15 miles an hour. Chance of rain 50%. Sunday night, showers likely with a chance of thunderstorms until midnight, then partly cloudy with a slight chance of showers and thunderstorms after midnight. Humid with lows in the lower 60s. Southeast winds 5 to 10 miles an hour. Chance of rain 60%. Monday, mostly sunny. Hot with highs in the mid-80s. Northwest winds 5 to 10 miles an hour. Monday night, mostly clear until midnight, then becoming partly cloudy. Lows in the lower 60s. Tuesday, mostly sunny. Highs in the mid-80s. Tuesday night, mostly cloudy until midnight, then becoming partly cloudy. Lows in the lower 60s. Wednesday, mostly cloudy in the morning, then partly sunny with a chance of showers and thunderstorms in the afternoon. Highs in the mid-80s. Chance of rain 30%. Wednesday night, mostly cloudy with a chance of showers and thunderstorms. Lows in the lower 60s. Chance of rain 40%. Thursday and Thursday night, mostly cloudy. A chance of showers and thunderstorms. Highs in the mid-80s.
Lows in the mid-60s. Chance of rain 50%. Friday, partly sunny. Hot with highs in the mid-80s. At 9 a.m. in Omaha, light rain was falling. The temperature was 65 degrees, the dew point 63, and the relative humidity 93%. The wind was east at 6 miles an hour. The pressure was 29.90 inches and falling. Across eastern Nebraska and southwest Iowa, rain was falling, with a temperature of 64 at Millard, 64 at Fremont, 64 at Blair Airport, and 65 at Tecama. It was partly sunny, with a temperature of 69 at Lincoln, 66 at Columbus, and 68 at Nebraska City. It was cloudy, with a temperature of 67 at Plaxmouth, and 68 at Red Oak, Iowa. At Offutt Air Force Base, rain and fog were reported, with a temperature of 66. Here are some observations from across the region. At Kansas City, a thunderstorm was reported, with a temperature of 67. Rain was falling, with a temperature of 67 at Sioux Falls, and 69 at Des Moines. It was sunny, with a temperature of 73 at Concordia, Kansas, and 65 at North Platte. At Denver, it was mostly sunny, with a temperature of 60. It was partly sunny, with a temperature of 67 at Grand Island, and 63 at Norfolk. It was cloudy, with a temperature of 68 at Sioux City, and 62 at Valentine. Once again, at 9 a.m. in Omaha, it was 65 degrees with light rain. This hazardous weather outlook is for southwest Iowa, west central Iowa, east central Nebraska, northeast Nebraska, and southeast Nebraska. For today and tonight, scattered thunderstorms will continue through the morning with another round of storms possible tonight. A few could be strong to severe with threats mainly large hail and damaging winds. And now the extended outlook for the period Sunday through Friday. Additional strong to severe storms are possible across the area Sunday evening and again Monday afternoon and evening. Daily chances for storms continue through next week. Some could potentially be strong to severe, though chances are low, less than 15% at this time. Spotter information statement. Spotter activation is not expected at this time. 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The current time is 9:25 a.m. Central Daylight Time. Now for the official National Weather Service forecast for the Omaha and Council Bluffs area. Today, showers likely and a chance of thunderstorms early this morning, then a chance of showers and a slight chance of thunderstorms this afternoon. Highs in the lower 80s. Southeast winds 10 to 15 miles an hour. Chance of rain 70%. Tonight, mostly cloudy with a chance of showers and thunderstorms. Lows in the mid-60s. Southeast winds 10 to 15 miles an hour with gusts up to 25 miles an hour. Chance of rain 50%. Sunday, mostly cloudy in the morning, then becoming partly sunny. A chance of showers and thunderstorms. Hot with highs in the mid-80s. Southeast winds 10 to 15 miles an hour. Chance of rain 50%. Sunday night, showers likely with a chance of thunderstorms until midnight, then partly cloudy with a slight chance of showers and thunderstorms after midnight. Humid with lows in the lower 60s. Southeast winds 5 to 10 miles an hour. Chance of rain 60%. Monday, mostly sunny. Hot with highs in the mid-80s. Northwest winds 5 to 10 miles an hour. Monday night, mostly clear until midnight, then becoming partly cloudy. Lows in the lower 60s. Tuesday, mostly sunny. Highs in the mid-80s. Tuesday night, mostly cloudy until midnight, then becoming partly cloudy. Lows in the lower 60s. Wednesday, mostly cloudy in the morning, then partly sunny with a chance of showers and thunderstorms in the afternoon. Highs in the mid-80s. Chance of rain 30%. Wednesday night, mostly cloudy with a chance of showers and thunderstorms. Lows in the lower 60s.
Chance of rain 40%. Thursday and Thursday night, mostly cloudy. A chance of showers and thunderstorms. Highs in the mid-80s. Lows in the mid-60s. Chance of rain 50%. Friday, partly sunny. Hot with highs in the mid-80s. At 9 a.m. in Omaha, light rain was falling. The temperature was 65 degrees, the dew point 63, and the relative humidity 93%. The wind was east at 6 miles an hour. The pressure was 29.90 inches and falling. Across eastern Nebraska and southwest Iowa, rain was falling, with a temperature of 64 at Millard, 64 at Fremont, 64 at Blair Airport, and 65 at Tecumseh. It was partly sunny, with a temperature of 69 at Lincoln, 66 at Columbus, and 68 at Nebraska City. It was cloudy, with a temperature of 67 at Plaxmouth, and 68 at Red Oak, Iowa. At Offutt Air Force Base, rain and fog were reported, with a temperature of 66. Here are some observations from across the region. At Kansas City, a thunderstorm was reported, with a temperature of 67. Rain was falling, with a temperature of 67 at Sioux Falls, and 69 at Des Moines. It was sunny, with a temperature of 73 at Concordia, Kansas, and 65 at North Platte. At Denver, it was mostly sunny, with a temperature of 60. It was partly sunny, with a temperature of 67 at Grand Island, and 63 at North Fork. It was cloudy, with a temperature of 68 at Sioux City, and 62 at Valentine. Once again, at 9 a.m. in Omaha, it was 65 degrees with light rain. This hazardous weather outlook is for southwest Iowa, west central Iowa, east central Nebraska, northeast Nebraska, and southeast Nebraska. For today and tonight, scattered thunderstorms will continue through the morning with another round of storms possible tonight. A few could be strong to severe with threats mainly large hail and damaging winds. And now the extended outlook for the period Sunday through Friday. Additional strong to severe storms are possible across the area Sunday evening and again Monday afternoon and evening. Daily chances for storms continue through next week. Some could potentially be strong to severe, though chances are low, less than 15% at this time. Spotter information statement. Spotter activation is not expected at this time. 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The current time is 9:30 a.m. Central Daylight Time. Now for the official National Weather Service forecast for the Omaha and Council Bluffs area. Today, showers likely and a chance of thunderstorms early this morning, then a chance of showers and a slight chance of thunderstorms this afternoon. Highs in the lower 80s. Southeast winds 10 to 15 miles an hour. Chance of rain 70%. Tonight, mostly cloudy with a chance of showers and thunderstorms. Lows in the mid-60s. Southeast winds 10 to 15 miles an hour with gusts up to 25 miles an hour. Chance of rain 50%. Sunday, mostly cloudy in the morning, then becoming partly sunny. A chance of showers and thunderstorms. Hot with highs in the mid-80s. Southeast winds 10 to 15 miles an hour. Chance of rain 50%. Sunday night, showers likely with a chance of thunderstorms until midnight, then partly cloudy with a slight chance of showers and thunderstorms after midnight. Humid with lows in the lower 60s. Southeast winds 5 to 10 miles an hour. Chance of rain 60%. Monday, mostly sunny. Hot with highs in the mid-80s. Northwest winds 5 to 10 miles an hour. Monday night, mostly clear until midnight, then becoming partly cloudy. Lows in the lower 60s. Tuesday, mostly sunny. Highs in the mid-80s. Tuesday night, mostly cloudy until midnight, then becoming partly cloudy. Lows in the lower 60s. Wednesday, mostly cloudy in the morning, then partly sunny with a chance of showers and thunderstorms in the afternoon.
Highs in the mid-80s. Chance of rain 30%. Wednesday night, mostly cloudy with a chance of showers and thunderstorms. Lows in the lower 60s. Chance of rain 40%. Thursday and Thursday night, mostly cloudy. A chance of showers and thunderstorms. Highs in the mid-80s. Lows in the mid-60s. Chance of rain 50%. Friday, partly sunny. Hot with highs in the mid-80s. At 9 a.m. in Omaha, light rain was falling. The temperature was 65 degrees, the dew point 63, and the relative humidity 93%. The wind was east at 6 miles an hour. The pressure was 29.90 inches and falling. Across eastern Nebraska and southwest Iowa, rain was falling, with a temperature of 64 at Millard, 64 at Fremont, 64 at Blair Airport, and 65 at Takema. It was partly sunny, with a temperature of 69 at Lincoln, 66 at Columbus, and 68 at Nebraska City. It was cloudy, with a temperature of 67 at Plaxmouth, and 68 at Red Oak, Iowa. At Offutt Air Force Base, rain and fog were reported, with a temperature of 66. Here are some observations from across the region. At Kansas City, a thunderstorm was reported, with a temperature of 67. Rain was falling, with a temperature of 67 at Sioux Falls, and 69 at Des Moines. It was sunny, with a temperature of 73 at Concordia, Kansas, and 65 at North Platte. At Denver, it was mostly sunny, with a temperature of 60. It was partly sunny, with a temperature of 67 at Grand Island, and 63 at Norfolk. It was cloudy, with a temperature of 68 at Sioux City, and 62 at Valentine. Once again, at 9 a.m. in Omaha, it was 65 degrees with light rain. This hazardous weather outlook is for southwest Iowa, west central Iowa, east central Nebraska, northeast Nebraska, and southeast Nebraska. For today and tonight, scattered thunderstorms will continue through the morning with another round of storms possible tonight. A few could be strong to severe with threats mainly large hail and damaging winds. And now the extended outlook for the period Sunday through Friday. Additional strong to severe storms are possible across the area Sunday evening and again Monday afternoon and evening. Daily chances for storms continue through next week. Some could potentially be strong to severe, though chances are low, less than 15% at this time. Spotter information statement. Spotter activation is not expected at this time. 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The current time is 9:36 a.m. Central Daylight Time. Now for the official National Weather Service forecast for the Omaha and Council Bluffs area. Today, showers likely and a chance of thunderstorms early this morning, then a chance of showers and a slight chance of thunderstorms this afternoon. Highs in the lower 80s. Southeast winds 10 to 15 miles an hour. Chance of rain 70%. Tonight, mostly cloudy with a chance of showers and thunderstorms. Lows in the mid-60s. Southeast winds 10 to 15 miles an hour with gusts up to 25 miles an hour. Chance of rain 50%. Sunday, mostly cloudy in the morning, then becoming partly sunny. A chance of showers and thunderstorms. Hot with highs in the mid-80s. Southeast winds 10 to 15 miles an hour. Chance of rain 50%. Sunday night, showers likely with a chance of thunderstorms until midnight, then partly cloudy with a slight chance of showers and thunderstorms after midnight. Humid with lows in the lower 60s. Southeast winds 5 to 10 miles an hour. Chance of rain 60%. Monday, mostly sunny. Hot with highs in the mid-80s. Northwest winds 5 to 10 miles an hour. Monday night, mostly clear until midnight, then becoming partly cloudy. Lows in the lower 60s. Tuesday, mostly sunny. Highs in the mid-80s. Tuesday night, mostly cloudy until midnight, then becoming partly cloudy.
lows in the lower 60s. Wednesday, mostly cloudy in the morning, then partly sunny with a chance of showers and thunderstorms in the afternoon. Highs in the mid-80s. Chance of rain 30%. Wednesday night, mostly cloudy with a chance of showers and thunderstorms. Lows in the lower 60s. Chance of rain 40%. Thursday and Thursday night, mostly cloudy. A chance of showers and thunderstorms. Highs in the mid-80s. Lows in the mid-60s. Chance of rain 50%. Friday, partly sunny. Hot with highs in the mid-80s. At 9 a.m. in Omaha, light rain was falling. The temperature was 65 degrees, the dew point 63, and the relative humidity 93%. The wind was east at 6 miles an hour. The pressure was 29.90 inches and falling. Across eastern Nebraska and southwest Iowa, rain was falling, with a temperature of 64 at Millard, 64 at Fremont, 64 at Blair Airport, and 65 at Takema. It was partly sunny, with a temperature of 69 at Lincoln, 66 at Columbus, and 68 at Nebraska City. It was cloudy, with a temperature of 67 at Plaxmouth, and 68 at Red Oak, Iowa. At Offutt Air Force Base, rain and fog were reported, with a temperature of 66. Here are some observations from across the region. At Kansas City, a thunderstorm was reported, with a temperature of 67. Rain was falling, with a temperature of 67 at Sioux Falls, and 69 at Des Moines. It was sunny, with a temperature of 73 at Concordia, Kansas, and 65 at Northland. At Denver, it was mostly sunny, with a temperature of 60. It was partly sunny, with a temperature of 67 at Grand Island, and 63 at Norfolk. It was cloudy, with a temperature of 68 at Sioux City, and 62 at Valentine. Once again, at 9 a.m. in Omaha, it was 65 degrees with light rain. This hazardous weather outlook is for southwest Iowa, west central Iowa, east central Nebraska, northeast Nebraska, and southeast Nebraska. For today and tonight, scattered thunderstorms will continue through the morning with another round of storms possible tonight. A few could be strong to severe with threats mainly large hail and damaging winds. And now the extended outlook for the period Sunday through Friday. Additional strong to severe storms are possible across the area Sunday evening and again Monday afternoon and evening. Daily chances for storms continue through next week. Some could potentially be strong to severe, though chances are low, less than 15% at this time. Spotter information statement: spotter activation is not expected at this time. 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The current time is 9:41 a.m. Central Daylight Time. Now for the official National Weather Service forecast for the Omaha and Council Bluffs area. Today, showers likely and a chance of thunderstorms early this morning, then a chance of showers and a slight chance of thunderstorms this afternoon. Highs in the lower 80s. Southeast winds 10 to 15 miles an hour. Chance of rain 70%. Tonight, mostly cloudy with a chance of showers and thunderstorms. Lows in the mid-60s. Southeast winds 10 to 15 miles an hour with gusts up to 25 miles an hour. Chance of rain 50%. Sunday, mostly cloudy in the morning, then becoming partly sunny. A chance of showers and thunderstorms. Hot with highs in the mid-80s. Southeast winds 10 to 15 miles an hour. Chance of rain 50%. Sunday night, showers likely with a chance of thunderstorms until midnight, then partly cloudy with a slight chance of showers and thunderstorms after midnight. Humid with lows in the lower 60s. Southeast winds 5 to 10 miles an hour. Chance of rain 60%. Monday, mostly sunny. Hot with highs in the mid-80s. Northwest winds 5 to 10 miles an hour. Monday night, mostly clear until midnight, then becoming partly cloudy. Lows in the lower 60s.
Tuesday, mostly sunny. Highs in the mid-80s. Tuesday night, mostly cloudy until midnight, then becoming partly cloudy. Lows in the lower

sunny. Hot with highs in the mid-80s. At 9 a.m. in Omaha, light rain was falling. The temperature was 65 degrees, the dew point 63, and the relative humidity 93%. The wind was east at 6 miles an hour. The pressure was 29.90 inches and falling. Across eastern Nebraska and southwest Iowa, rain was falling, with a temperature of 64 at Millard, 64 at Fremont, 64 at Blair Airport, and 65 at Tecumseh. It was partly sunny, with a temperature of 69 at Lincoln, 66 at Columbus, and 68 at Nebraska City. It was cloudy, with a temperature of 67 at Plaxmouth, and 68 at Red Oak, Iowa. At Offutt Air Force Base, rain and fog were reported, with a temperature of 66. Here are some observations from across the region. At Kansas City, a thunderstorm was reported, with a temperature of 67. Rain was falling, with a temperature of 67 at Sioux Falls, and 69 at Des Moines. It was sunny, with a temperature of 73 at Concordia, Kansas, and 65 at North Platte. At Denver, it was mostly sunny, with a temperature of 60. It was partly sunny, with a temperature of 67 at Grand Island, and 63 at Norfolk. It was cloudy, with a temperature of 68 at Sioux City, and 62 at Valentine. Once again, at 9 a.m. in Omaha, it was 65 degrees with light rain. This hazardous weather outlook is for southwest Iowa, west central Iowa, east central Nebraska, northeast Nebraska, and southeast Nebraska. For today and tonight, scattered thunderstorms will continue through the morning with another round of storms possible tonight. A few could be strong to severe with threats mainly large hail and damaging winds. And now the extended outlook for the period Sunday through Friday. Additional strong to severe storms are possible across the area Sunday evening and again Monday afternoon and evening. Daily chances for storms continue through next week. Some could potentially be strong to severe, though chances are low, less than 15% at this time. Spotter information statement. Spotter activation is not expected at this time. 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The current time is 9:46 a.m. Central Daylight Time. Now for the official National Weather Service forecast for the Omaha and Council Bluffs area. Today, showers likely and a chance of thunderstorms early this morning, then a chance of showers and a slight chance of thunderstorms this afternoon. Highs in the lower 80s. Southeast winds 10 to 15 miles an hour. Chance of rain 70%. Tonight, mostly cloudy with a chance of showers and thunderstorms. Lows in the mid-60s. Southeast winds 10 to 15 miles an hour with gusts up to 25 miles an hour. Chance of rain 50%. Sunday, mostly cloudy in the morning, then becoming partly sunny. A chance of showers and thunderstorms. Hot with highs in the mid-80s. Southeast winds 10 to 15 miles an hour. Chance of rain 50%. Sunday night, showers likely with a chance of thunderstorms until midnight, then partly cloudy with a slight chance of showers and thunderstorms after midnight. Humid with lows in the lower 60s. Southeast winds 5 to 10 miles an hour. Chance of rain 60%. Monday, mostly sunny. Hot with highs in the mid-80s. Northwest winds 5 to 10 miles an hour. Monday night, mostly clear until midnight, then becoming partly cloudy. Lows in the lower 60s. Tuesday, mostly sunny. Highs in the mid-80s. Tuesday night, mostly cloudy until midnight, then becoming partly cloudy. Lows in the lower 60s. Wednesday, mostly cloudy in the morning, then partly sunny with a chance of showers and thunderstorms in the afternoon. Highs in the mid-80s. Chance of rain 30%. Wednesday night, mostly cloudy with a chance of showers and thunderstorms. Lows in the lower 60s. Chance of rain 40%. Thursday and Thursday night, mostly cloudy,

a chance of showers and thunderstorms. Highs in the mid-80s. Lows in the mid-60s. Chance of rain 50%. Friday, partly sunny. Hot with highs in the mid-80s. At 9 a.m. in Omaha, light rain was falling. The temperature was 65 degrees, the dew point 63, and the relative humidity 93%. The wind was east at 6 miles an hour. The pressure was 29.90 inches and falling. Across eastern Nebraska and southwest Iowa, rain was falling, with a temperature of 64 at Millard, 64 at Fremont, 64 at Blair Airport, and 65 at Tecumseh. It was partly sunny, with a temperature of 69 at Lincoln, 66 at Columbus, and 68 at Nebraska City. It was cloudy, with a temperature of 67 at Plaxmouth, and 68 at Red Oak, Iowa. At Offutt Air Force Base, rain and fog were reported, with a temperature of 66. Here are some observations from across the region. At Kansas City, a thunderstorm was reported, with a temperature of 67. Rain was falling, with a temperature of 67 at Sioux Falls, and 69 at Des Moines. It was sunny, with a temperature of 73 at Concordia, Kansas, and 65 at North Platte. At Denver, it was mostly sunny, with a temperature of 60. It was partly sunny, with a temperature of 67 at Grand Island, and 63 at Norfolk. It was cloudy, with a temperature of 68 at Sioux City, and 62 at Valentine. Once again, at 9 a.m. in Omaha, it was 65 degrees with light rain. This hazardous weather outlook is for southwest Iowa, west central Iowa, east central Nebraska, northeast Nebraska, and southeast Nebraska. For today and tonight, scattered thunderstorms will continue through the morning with another round of storms possible tonight. A few could be strong to severe with threats mainly large hail and damaging winds. And now the extended outlook for the period Sunday through Friday. Additional strong to severe storms are possible across the area Sunday evening and again Monday afternoon and evening. Daily chances for storms continue through next week. Some could potentially be strong to severe, though chances are low, less than 15% at this time. Spotter information statement. Spotter activation is not expected at this time. 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The current time is 9:51 a.m. Central Daylight Time. Now for the official National Weather Service forecast for the Omaha and Council Bluffs area. Today, showers likely and a chance of thunderstorms early this morning, then a chance of showers and a slight chance of thunderstorms this afternoon. Highs in the lower 80s. Southeast winds 10 to 15 miles an hour. Chance of rain 70%. Tonight, mostly cloudy with a chance of showers and thunderstorms. Lows in the mid-60s. Southeast winds 10 to 15 miles an hour with gusts up to 25 miles an hour. Chance of rain 50%. Sunday, mostly cloudy in the morning, then becoming partly sunny. A chance of showers and thunderstorms. Hot with highs in the mid-80s. Southeast winds 10 to 15 miles an hour. Chance of rain 50%. Sunday night, showers likely with a chance of thunderstorms until midnight, then partly cloudy with a slight chance of showers and thunderstorms after midnight. Humid with lows in the lower 60s. Southeast winds 5 to 10 miles an hour. Chance of rain 60%. Monday, mostly sunny. Hot with highs in the mid-80s. Northwest winds 5 to 10 miles an hour. Monday night, mostly clear until midnight, then becoming partly cloudy. Lows in the lower 60s. Tuesday, mostly sunny. Highs in the mid-80s. Tuesday night, mostly cloudy until midnight, then becoming partly cloudy. Lows in the lower 60s. Wednesday, mostly cloudy in the morning, then partly sunny with a chance of showers and thunderstorms in the afternoon. Highs in the mid-80s. Chance of rain 30%.
Wednesday night, mostly cloudy with a chance of showers and thunderstorms. Lows in the lower 60s. Chance of rain 40%. Thursday and Thursday night, mostly cloudy. A chance of showers and thunderstorms. Highs in the mid-80s. Lows in the mid-60s. Chance of rain 50%. Friday, partly sunny. Hot with highs in the mid-80s. At 9 a.m. in Omaha, light rain was falling. The temperature was 65 degrees, the dew point 63, and the relative humidity 93%. The wind was east at 6 miles an hour. The pressure was 29.90 inches and falling. Across eastern Nebraska and southwest Iowa, rain was falling, with a temperature of 64 at Millard, 64 at Fremont, 64 at Blair Airport, and 65 at Takema. It was partly sunny, with a temperature of 69 at Lincoln, 66 at Columbus, and 68 at Nebraska City. It was cloudy, with a temperature of 67 at Plaxmouth, and 68 at Red Oak, Iowa. At Offutt Air Force Base, rain and fog were reported, with a temperature of 66. Here are some observations from across the region. At Kansas City, a thunderstorm was reported, with a temperature of 67. Rain was falling, with a temperature of 67 at Sioux Falls, and 69 at Des Moines. It was sunny, with a temperature of 73 at Concordia, Kansas, and 65 at North Platte. At Denver, it was mostly sunny, with a temperature of 60. It was partly sunny, with a temperature of 67 at Grand Island, and 63 at North Fork. It was cloudy, with a temperature of 68 at Sioux City, and 62 at Valentine. Once again, at 9 a.m. in Omaha, it was 65 degrees with light rain. This hazardous weather outlook is for southwest Iowa, west central Iowa, east central Nebraska, northeast Nebraska, and southeast Nebraska. For today and tonight, scattered thunderstorms will continue through the morning with another round of storms possible tonight. A few could be strong to severe with threats mainly large hail and damaging winds. And now the extended outlook for the period Sunday through Friday. Additional strong to severe storms are possible across the area Sunday evening and again Monday afternoon and evening. Daily chances for storms continue through next week. Some could potentially be strong to severe, though chances are low, less than 15% at this time. Spotter information statement. Spotter activation is not expected at this time. 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The current time is 9:56 a.m. Central Daylight Time. Now for the official National Weather Service forecast for the Omaha and Council Bluffs area. Today, showers likely and a chance of thunderstorms early this morning, then a chance of showers and a slight chance of thunderstorms this afternoon. Highs in the lower 80s. Southeast winds 10 to 15 miles an hour. Chance of rain 70%. Tonight, mostly cloudy with a chance of showers and thunderstorms. Lows in the mid-60s. Southeast winds 10 to 15 miles an hour with gusts up to 25 miles an hour. Chance of rain 50%. Sunday, mostly cloudy in the morning, then becoming partly sunny. A chance of showers and thunderstorms. Hot with highs in the mid-80s. Southeast winds 10 to 15 miles an hour. Chance of rain 50%. Sunday night, showers likely with a chance of thunderstorms until midnight, then partly cloudy with a slight chance of showers and thunderstorms after midnight. Humid with lows in the lower 60s. Southeast winds 5 to 10 miles an hour. Chance of rain 60%. Monday, mostly sunny. Hot with highs in the mid-80s. Northwest winds 5 to 10 miles an hour. Monday night, mostly clear until midnight, then becoming partly cloudy. Lows in the lower 60s. Tuesday, mostly sunny. Highs in the mid-80s. Tuesday night, mostly cloudy until midnight, then becoming partly cloudy. Lows in the lower 60s.
Wednesday, mostly cloudy in the morning, then partly sunny with a chance of showers and thunderstorms in the afternoon. Highs in the mid-80s. Chance of rain 30%. Wednesday night, mostly cloudy with a chance of showers and thunderstorms. Lows in the lower 60s. Chance of rain 40%. Thursday and Thursday night, mostly cloudy. A chance of showers and thunderstorms. Highs in the mid-80s. Lows in the mid-60s. Chance of rain 50%. Friday, partly sunny. Hot with highs in the mid-80s. At 9 a.m. in Omaha, light rain was falling. The temperature was 65 degrees, the dew point 63, and the relative humidity 93%. The wind was east at 6 miles an hour. The pressure was 29.90 inches and falling. Across eastern Nebraska and southwest Iowa, rain was falling, with a temperature of 64 at Millard, 64 at Fremont, 64 at Blair Airport, and 65 at Takema. It was partly sunny, with a temperature of 69 at Lincoln, 66 at Columbus, and 68 at Nebraska City. It was cloudy, with a temperature of 67 at Plaxmouth, and 68 at Red Oak, Iowa. At Offutt Air Force Base, rain and fog were reported, with a temperature of 66. Here are some observations from across the region. At Kansas City, a thunderstorm was reported, with a temperature of 67. Rain was falling, with a temperature of 67 at Sioux Falls, and 69 at Des Moines. It was sunny, with a temperature of 73 at Concordia, Kansas, and 65 at North Platte. At Denver, it was mostly sunny, with a temperature of 60. It was partly sunny, with a temperature of 67 at Grand Island, and 63 at Norfolk. It was cloudy, with a temperature of 68 at Sioux City, and 62 at Valentine. Once again, at 9 a.m. in Omaha, it was 65 degrees with light rain. This hazardous weather outlook is for southwest Iowa, west-central Iowa, east-central Nebraska, northeast Nebraska, and southeast Nebraska. For today and tonight, scattered thunderstorms will continue through the morning with another round of storms possible tonight. A few could be strong to severe with threats mainly large hail and damaging winds. And now the extended outlook for the period Sunday through Friday. Additional strong to severe storms are possible across the area Sunday evening and again Monday afternoon and evening. Daily chances for storms continue through next week. Some could potentially be strong to severe, though chances are low, less than 15% at this time. Spotter information statement. Spotter activation is not expected at this time. 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The current time is 10:02 a.m. Central Daylight Time. Now for the official National Weather Service forecast for the Omaha and Council Bluffs area. Today, showers likely and a chance of thunderstorms early this morning, then a chance of showers and a slight chance of thunderstorms this afternoon. Highs in the lower 80s. Southeast winds 10 to 15 miles an hour. Chance of rain 70%. Tonight, mostly cloudy with a chance of showers and thunderstorms. Lows in the mid-60s. Southeast winds 10 to 15 miles an hour with gusts up to 25 miles an hour. Chance of rain 50%. Sunday, mostly cloudy in the morning, then becoming partly sunny. A chance of showers and thunderstorms. Hot with highs in the mid-80s. Southeast winds 10 to 15 miles an hour. Chance of rain 50%. Sunday night, showers likely with a chance of thunderstorms until midnight, then partly cloudy with a slight chance of showers and thunderstorms after midnight. Humid with lows in the lower 60s. Southeast winds 5 to 10 miles an hour. Chance of rain 60%. Monday, mostly sunny. Hot with highs in the mid-80s. Northwest winds 5 to 10 miles an hour. Monday night, mostly clear until midnight, then becoming partly cloudy. Lows in the lower 60s. Tuesday, mostly sunny.
Highs in the mid-80s. Tuesday night, mostly cloudy until midnight, then becoming partly cloudy. Lows in the lower 60s. Wednesday, mostly cloudy in the morning, then partly sunny with a chance of showers and thunderstorms in the afternoon. Highs in the mid-80s. Chance of rain 30%. Wednesday night, mostly cloudy with a chance of showers and thunderstorms. Lows in the lower 60s. Chance of rain 40%. Thursday and Thursday night, mostly cloudy. A chance of showers and thunderstorms. Highs in the mid-80s. Lows in the mid-60s. Chance of rain 50%. Friday, partly sunny. Hot with highs in the mid-80s. This hazardous weather outlook is for southwest Iowa, west-central Iowa, east-central Nebraska, northeast Nebraska, and southeast Nebraska. For today and tonight, scattered thunderstorms will continue through the morning with another round of storms possible tonight. A few could be strong to severe with threats mainly large hail and damaging winds. And now the extended outlook for the period Sunday through Friday. Additional strong to severe storms are possible across the area Sunday evening and again Monday afternoon and evening. Daily chances for storms continue through next week. Some could potentially be strong to severe, though chances are low, less than 15% at this time. Spotter information statement. Spotter activation is not expected at this time. 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Douglas, Sarpy, Washington, Cass, Odo, Burt, Dodge, Saunders, Harrison, Pottawatomie, and Mills. 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The current time is 10:05 a.m. Central Daylight Time. Now for the official National Weather Service forecast for the Omaha and Council Bluffs area. Today, showers likely and a chance of thunderstorms early this morning, then a chance of showers and a slight chance of thunderstorms this afternoon. Highs in the lower 80s. Southeast winds 10 to 15 miles an hour. Chance of rain 70%. Tonight, mostly cloudy with a chance of showers and thunderstorms. Lows in the mid-60s. Southeast winds 10 to 15 miles an hour with gusts up to 25 miles an hour. Chance of rain 50%. Sunday, mostly cloudy in the morning, then becoming partly sunny. A chance of showers and thunderstorms. Hot with highs in the mid-80s. Southeast winds 10 to 15 miles an hour. Chance of rain 50%. Sunday night, showers likely with a chance of thunderstorms until midnight, then partly cloudy with a slight chance of showers and thunderstorms after midnight. Humid with lows in the lower 60s. Southeast winds 5 to 10 miles an hour. Chance of rain 60%. Monday, mostly sunny. Hot with highs in the mid-80s. Northwest winds 5 to 10 miles an hour. Monday night, mostly clear until midnight, then becoming partly cloudy. Lows in the lower 60s. Tuesday, mostly sunny. Highs in the mid-80s. Tuesday night, mostly cloudy until midnight, then becoming partly cloudy. Lows in the lower 60s. Wednesday, mostly cloudy in the morning, then partly sunny with a chance of showers and thunderstorms in the afternoon. Highs in the mid-80s. Chance of rain 30%. Wednesday night, mostly cloudy with a chance of showers and thunderstorms. Lows in the lower 60s. Chance of rain 40%. Thursday and Thursday night, mostly cloudy. A chance of showers and thunderstorms. Highs in the mid-80s. Lows in the mid-60s. Chance of rain 50%. Friday, partly sunny. Hot with highs in the mid-80s. At 10 a.m. in Omaha, light rain was falling. The temperature was 66 degrees, the dew point 64, and the relative humidity 93%. The wind was east at 7 miles an hour. The pressure was 29.88 inches and falling.
Across eastern Nebraska and southwest Iowa, rain was falling with a temperature of 65 at Blair Airport and 65 at Takema. It was partly sunny, with a temperature of 72 at Lincoln, 66 at Fremont, and 71 at Columbus. It was cloudy, with a temperature of 65 at Millard, 71 at Nebraska City, 66 at Plattsmouth, and 68 at Red Oak, Iowa. Here are some observations from across the region. At Des Moines, rain was falling, with a temperature of 69. At Concordia, Kansas, it was sunny, with a temperature of 76. It was mostly sunny, with a temperature of 72 at Grand Island and 63 at Denver. It was partly sunny, with a temperature of 64 at Norfolk and 69 at Kansas City. It was cloudy, with a temperature of 70 at Sioux Falls, 68 at Sioux City, 66 at North Platte, and 64 at Valentine. Once again, at 10 a.m. in Omaha, it was 66 degrees with light rain. This hazardous weather outlook is for southwest Iowa, west central Iowa, east central Nebraska, northeast Nebraska, and southeast Nebraska. For today and tonight, scattered thunderstorms will continue through the morning with another round of storms possible tonight. A few could be strong to severe with threats mainly large hail and damaging winds. And now the extended outlook for the period Sunday through Friday. Additional strong to severe storms are possible across the area Sunday evening and again Monday afternoon and evening. Daily chances for storms continue through next week. Some could potentially be strong to severe, though chances are low, less than 15% at this time. Spotter information statement. Spotter activation is not expected at this time. 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The current time is 10:10 a.m. Central Daylight Time. Now for the official National Weather Service forecast for the Omaha and Council Bluffs area. Today, showers likely and a chance of thunderstorms early this morning, then a chance of showers and a slight chance of thunderstorms this afternoon. Highs in the lower 80s. Southeast winds 10 to 15 miles an hour. Chance of rain 70%. Tonight, mostly cloudy with a chance of showers and thunderstorms. Lows in the mid-60s. Southeast winds 10 to 15 miles an hour with gusts up to 25 miles an hour. Chance of rain 50%. Sunday, mostly cloudy in the morning, then becoming partly sunny. A chance of showers and thunderstorms. Hot with highs in the mid-80s. Southeast winds 10 to 15 miles an hour. Chance of rain 50%. Sunday night, showers likely with a chance of thunderstorms until midnight, then partly cloudy with a slight chance of showers and thunderstorms after midnight. Humid with lows in the lower 60s. Southeast winds 5 to 10 miles an hour. Chance of rain 60%. Monday, mostly sunny. Hot with highs in the mid-80s. Northwest winds 5 to 10 miles an hour. Monday night, mostly clear until midnight, then becoming partly cloudy. Lows in the lower 60s. Tuesday, mostly sunny. Highs in the mid-80s. Tuesday night, mostly cloudy until midnight, then becoming partly cloudy. Lows in the lower 60s. Wednesday, mostly cloudy in the morning, then partly sunny with a chance of showers and thunderstorms in the afternoon. Highs in the mid-80s. Chance of rain 30%. Wednesday night, mostly cloudy with a chance of showers and thunderstorms. Lows in the lower 60s. Chance of rain 40%. Thursday and Thursday night, mostly cloudy. A chance of showers and thunderstorms. Highs in the mid-80s. Lows in the mid-60s. Chance of rain 50%. Friday, partly sunny. Hot with highs in the mid-80s. At 10 a.m. in Omaha, light rain was falling. The temperature was 66 degrees, the dew point 64, and the relative humidity 93%. The wind was east at 7 miles an hour. The pressure was 29.88 inches and falling.
Across eastern Nebraska and southwest Iowa, rain was falling, with a temperature of 65 at Blair Airport and 65 at Takaima. At Columbus, it was mostly sunny, with a temperature of 71. It was partly sunny, with a temperature of 72 at Lincoln, 67 at Offutt Air Force Base, and 66 at Plattsmouth. It was cloudy, with a temperature of 65 at Millard, 66 at Fremont, 71 at Nebraska City, and 68 at Red Oak, Iowa. Here are some observations from across the region. At Des Moines, rain was falling, with a temperature of 69. At Concordia, Kansas, it was sunny, with a temperature of 76. It was mostly sunny, with a temperature of 72 at Grand Island and 63 at Denver. At Sioux Falls, it was partly sunny, with a temperature of 70. It was cloudy, with a temperature of 64 at Norfolk, 68 at Sioux City, 69 at Kansas City, 66 at North Platte, and 64 at Valentine. Once again, at 10 a.m. in Omaha, it was 66 degrees with light rain. This hazardous weather outlook is for southwest Iowa, west central Iowa, east central Nebraska, northeast Nebraska, and southeast Nebraska. For today and tonight, scattered thunderstorms will continue through the morning with another round of storms possible tonight. A few could be strong to severe with threats mainly large hail and damaging winds. And now the extended outlook for the period Sunday through Friday. Additional strong to severe storms are possible across the area Sunday evening and again Monday afternoon and evening. Daily chances for storms continue through next week. Some could potentially be strong to severe, though chances are low, less than 15% at this time. Spotter information statement: spotter activation is not expected at this time. 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The current time is 10:15 a.m. Central Daylight Time. Now for the official National Weather Service forecast for the Omaha and Council Bluffs area. Today, showers likely and a chance of thunderstorms early this morning, then a chance of showers and a slight chance of thunderstorms this afternoon. Highs in the lower 80s. Southeast winds 10 to 15 miles an hour. Chance of rain 70%. Tonight, mostly cloudy with a chance of showers and thunderstorms. Lows in the mid-60s. Southeast winds 10 to 15 miles an hour with gusts up to 25 miles an hour. Chance of rain 50%. Sunday, mostly cloudy in the morning, then becoming partly sunny. A chance of showers and thunderstorms. Hot with highs in the mid-80s. Southeast winds 10 to 15 miles an hour. Chance of rain 50%. Sunday night, showers likely with a chance of thunderstorms until midnight, then partly cloudy with a slight chance of showers and thunderstorms after midnight. Humid with lows in the lower 60s. Southeast winds 5 to 10 miles an hour. Chance of rain 60%. Monday, mostly sunny. Hot with highs in the mid-80s. Northwest winds 5 to 10 miles an hour. Monday night, mostly clear until midnight, then becoming partly cloudy. Lows in the lower 60s. Tuesday, mostly sunny. Highs in the mid-80s. Tuesday night, mostly cloudy until midnight, then becoming partly cloudy. Lows in the lower 60s. Wednesday, mostly cloudy in the morning, then partly sunny with a chance of showers and thunderstorms in the afternoon. Highs in the mid-80s. Chance of rain 30%. Wednesday night, mostly cloudy with a chance of showers and thunderstorms. Lows in the lower 60s. Chance of rain 40%. Thursday and Thursday night, mostly cloudy. A chance of showers and thunderstorms. Highs in the mid-80s. Lows in the mid-60s. Chance of rain 50%. Friday, partly sunny. Hot with highs in the mid-80s. At 10 a.m. in Omaha, light rain was falling. The temperature was 66 degrees, the dew point 64, and the relative humidity 93%.
The wind was east at 7 miles an hour. The pressure was 29.88 inches and falling. Across eastern Nebraska and southwest Iowa, rain was falling, with a temperature of 65 at Blair Airport and 65 at Tacoma. At Columbus, it was mostly sunny, with a temperature of 71. It was partly sunny, with a temperature of 72 at Lincoln, 67 at Offutt Air Force Base, and 66 at Plattsmouth. It was cloudy, with a temperature of 65 at Millard, 66 at Fremont, 71 at Nebraska City, and 68 at Red Oak, Iowa. Here are some observations from across the region. At Des Moines, rain was falling, with a temperature of 69. At Concordia, Kansas, it was sunny, with a temperature of 76. It was mostly sunny, with a temperature of 72 at Grand Island and 63 at Denver. At Sioux Falls, it was partly sunny, with a temperature of 70. It was cloudy, with a temperature of 64 at Norfolk, 68 at Sioux City, 69 at Kansas City, 66 at North Platte, and 64 at Valentine. Once again, at 10 a.m. in Omaha, it was 66 degrees with light rain. This hazardous weather outlook is for southwest Iowa, west central Iowa, east central Nebraska, northeast Nebraska, and southeast Nebraska. For today and tonight, scattered thunderstorms will continue through the morning with another round of storms possible tonight. A few could be strong to severe with threats mainly large hail and damaging winds. And now the extended outlook for the period Sunday through Friday. Additional strong to severe storms are possible across the area Sunday evening and again Monday afternoon and evening. Daily chances for storms continue through next week. Some could potentially be strong to severe, though chances are low, less than 15% at this time. Spotter information statement: spotter activation is not expected at this time. 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The current time is 10:21 a.m. Central Daylight Time. Now for the official National Weather Service forecast for the Omaha and Council Bluffs area. Today, showers likely and a chance of thunderstorms early this morning, then a chance of showers and a slight chance of thunderstorms this afternoon. Highs in the lower 80s. Southeast winds 10 to 15 miles an hour. Chance of rain 70%. Tonight, mostly cloudy with a chance of showers and thunderstorms. Lows in the mid-60s. Southeast winds 10 to 15 miles an hour with gusts up to 25 miles an hour. Chance of rain 50%. Sunday, mostly cloudy in the morning, then becoming partly sunny. A chance of showers and thunderstorms. Hot with highs in the mid-80s. Southeast winds 10 to 15 miles an hour. Chance of rain 50%. Sunday night, showers likely with a chance of thunderstorms until midnight, then partly cloudy with a slight chance of showers and thunderstorms after midnight. Humid with lows in the lower 60s. Southeast winds 5 to 10 miles an hour. Chance of rain 60%. Monday, mostly sunny. Hot with highs in the mid-80s. Northwest winds 5 to 10 miles an hour. Monday night, mostly clear until midnight, then becoming partly cloudy. Lows in the lower 60s. Tuesday, mostly sunny. Highs in the mid-80s. Tuesday night, mostly cloudy until midnight, then becoming partly cloudy. Lows in the lower 60s. Wednesday, mostly cloudy in the morning, then partly sunny with a chance of showers and thunderstorms in the afternoon. Highs in the mid-80s. Chance of rain 30%. Wednesday night, mostly cloudy with a chance of showers and thunderstorms. Lows in the lower 60s. Chance of rain 40%. Thursday and Thursday night, mostly cloudy. A chance of showers and thunderstorms. Highs in the mid-80s. Lows in the mid-60s. Chance of rain 50%. Friday, partly sunny. Hot with highs in the mid-80s. At 10 a.m. in Omaha, light rain was falling.
The temperature was 66 degrees, the dew point 64, and the relative humidity 93%. The wind was east at 7 miles an hour. The pressure was 29.88 inches and falling. Across eastern Nebraska and southwest Iowa, rain was falling, with a temperature of 65 at Blair Airport and 65 at Takema. At Columbus, it was mostly sunny, with a temperature of 71. It was partly sunny, with a temperature of 72 at Lincoln, 67 at Offutt Air Force Base, and 66 at Plattsmouth. It was cloudy, with a temperature of 65 at Millard, 66 at Fremont, 71 at Nebraska City, and 68 at Red Oak, Iowa. Here are some observations from across the region. At Des Moines, rain was falling, with a temperature of 69. At Concordia, Kansas, it was sunny, with a temperature of 76. It was mostly sunny, with a temperature of 72 at Grand Island, and 63 at Denver. At Sioux Falls, it was partly sunny, with a temperature of 70. It was cloudy, with a temperature of 64 at Norfolk, 68 at Sioux City, 69 at Kansas City, 66 at North Platte, and 64 at Valentine. Once again, at 10 a.m. in Omaha, it was 66 degrees with light rain. This hazardous weather outlook is for southwest Iowa, west-central Iowa, east-central Nebraska, northeast Nebraska, and southeast Nebraska. For today and tonight, scattered thunderstorms will continue through the morning with another round of storms possible tonight. A few could be strong to severe with threats mainly large hail and damaging winds. And now the extended outlook for the period Sunday through Friday. Additional strong to severe storms are possible across the area Sunday evening and again Monday afternoon and evening. Daily chances for storms continue through next week. Some could potentially be strong to severe, though chances are low, less than 15% at this time. Spotter information statement: spotter activation is not expected at this time. 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The current time is 10:26 a.m. Central Daylight Time. Now for the official National Weather Service forecast for the Omaha and Council Bluffs area. Today, showers likely and a chance of thunderstorms early this morning, then a chance of showers and a slight chance of thunderstorms this afternoon. Highs in the lower 80s. Southeast winds 10 to 15 miles an hour. Chance of rain 70%. Tonight, mostly cloudy with a chance of showers and thunderstorms. Lows in the mid-60s. Southeast winds 10 to 15 miles an hour with gusts up to 25 miles an hour. Chance of rain 50%. Sunday, mostly cloudy in the morning, then becoming partly sunny. A chance of showers and thunderstorms. Hot with highs in the mid-80s. Southeast winds 10 to 15 miles an hour. Chance of rain 50%. Sunday night, showers likely with a chance of thunderstorms until midnight, then partly cloudy with a slight chance of showers and thunderstorms after midnight. Humid with lows in the lower 60s. Southeast winds 5 to 10 miles an hour. Chance of rain 60%. Monday, mostly sunny. Hot with highs in the mid-80s. Northwest winds 5 to 10 miles an hour. Monday night, mostly clear until midnight, then becoming partly cloudy. Lows in the lower 60s. Tuesday, mostly sunny. Highs in the mid-80s. Tuesday night, mostly cloudy until midnight, then becoming partly cloudy. Lows in the lower 60s. Wednesday, mostly cloudy in the morning, then partly sunny with a chance of showers and thunderstorms in the afternoon. Highs in the mid-80s. Chance of rain 30%. Wednesday night, mostly cloudy with a chance of showers and thunderstorms. Lows in the lower 60s. Chance of rain 40%. Thursday and Thursday night, mostly cloudy. A chance of showers and thunderstorms. Highs in the mid-80s. Lows in the mid-60s. Chance of rain 50%. Friday, partly sunny.
hot with highs in the mid-80s. At 10 a.m. in Omaha, light rain was falling. The temperature was 66 degrees, the dew point 64, and the relative humidity 93%. The wind was east at 7 miles an hour. The pressure was 29.88 inches and falling. Across eastern Nebraska and southwest Iowa, rain was falling, with a temperature of 65 at Blair Airport and 65 at Takema. At Columbus, it was mostly sunny, with a temperature of 71. It was partly sunny, with a temperature of 72 at Lincoln, 67 at Offutt Air Force Base, and 66 at Plattsmouth. It was cloudy, with a temperature of 65 at Millard, 66 at Fremont, 71 at Nebraska City, and 68 at Red Oak, Iowa. Here are some observations from across the region. At Des Moines, rain was falling, with a temperature of 69. At Concordia, Kansas, it was sunny, with a temperature of 76. It was mostly sunny, with a temperature of 72 at Grand Island and 63 at Denver. At Sioux Falls, it was partly sunny, with a temperature of 70. It was cloudy, with a temperature of 64 at Norfolk, 68 at Sioux City, 69 at Kansas City, 66 at North Platte, and 64 at Valentine. Once again, at 10 a.m. in Omaha, it was 66 degrees with light rain. This hazardous weather outlook is for southwest Iowa, west-central Iowa, east-central Nebraska, northeast Nebraska, and southeast Nebraska. For today and tonight, scattered thunderstorms will continue through the morning with another round of storms possible tonight. A few could be strong to severe with threats mainly large hail and damaging winds. And now the extended outlook for the period Sunday through Friday. Additional strong to severe storms are possible across the area Sunday evening and again Monday afternoon and evening. Daily chances for storms continue through next week. Some could potentially be strong to severe, though chances are low, less than 15% at this time. Spotter information statement: spotter activation is not expected at this time. 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The current time is 10:31 a.m. Central Daylight Time. Now for the official National Weather Service forecast for the Omaha and Council Bluffs area. Today, showers likely and a chance of thunderstorms early this morning, then a chance of showers and a slight chance of thunderstorms this afternoon. Highs in the lower 80s. Southeast winds 10 to 15 miles an hour. Chance of rain 70%. Tonight, mostly cloudy with a chance of showers and thunderstorms. Lows in the mid-60s. Southeast winds 10 to 15 miles an hour with gusts up to 25 miles an hour. Chance of rain 50%. Sunday, mostly cloudy in the morning, then becoming partly sunny. A chance of showers and thunderstorms. Hot with highs in the mid-80s. Southeast winds 10 to 15 miles an hour. Chance of rain 50%. Sunday night, showers likely with a chance of thunderstorms until midnight, then partly cloudy with a slight chance of showers and thunderstorms after midnight. Humid with lows in the lower 60s. Southeast winds 5 to 10 miles an hour. Chance of rain 60%. Monday, mostly sunny. Hot with highs in the mid-80s. Northwest winds 5 to 10 miles an hour. Monday night, mostly clear until midnight, then becoming partly cloudy. Lows in the lower 60s. Tuesday, mostly sunny. Highs in the mid-80s. Tuesday night, mostly cloudy until midnight, then becoming partly cloudy. Lows in the lower 60s. Wednesday, mostly cloudy in the morning, then partly sunny with a chance of showers and thunderstorms in the afternoon. Highs in the mid-80s. Chance of rain 30%. Wednesday night, mostly cloudy with a chance of showers and thunderstorms. Lows in the lower 60s. Chance of rain 40%. Thursday and Thursday night, mostly cloudy. A chance of showers and thunderstorms. Highs in the mid-80s.
Lows in the mid-60s. Chance of rain 50%. Friday, partly sunny. Hot with highs in the mid-80s. At 10 a.m. in Omaha, light rain was falling. The temperature was 66 degrees, the dew point 64, and the relative humidity 93%. The wind was east at 7 miles an hour. The pressure was 29.88 inches and falling. Across eastern Nebraska and southwest Iowa, rain was falling, with a temperature of 65 at Blair Airport and 65 at Tecumseh. At Columbus, it was mostly sunny, with a temperature of 71. It was partly sunny, with a temperature of 72 at Lincoln, 67 at Offutt Air Force Base, and 66 at Plattsmouth. It was cloudy, with a temperature of 65 at Millard, 66 at Fremont, 71 at Nebraska City, and 68 at Red Oak, Iowa. Here are some observations from across the region. At Des Moines, rain was falling, with a temperature of 69. At Concordia, Kansas, it was sunny, with a temperature of 76. It was mostly sunny, with a temperature of 72 at Grand Island and 63 at Denver. At Sioux Falls, it was partly sunny, with a temperature of 70. It was cloudy, with a temperature of 64 at Norfolk, 68 at Sioux City, 69 at Kansas City, 66 at North Platte, and 64 at Valentine. Once again, at 10 a.m. in Omaha, it was 66 degrees with light rain. This hazardous weather outlook is for southwest Iowa, west central Iowa, east central Nebraska, northeast Nebraska, and southeast Nebraska. For today and tonight, scattered thunderstorms will continue through the morning with another round of storms possible tonight. A few could be strong to severe with threats mainly large hail and damaging winds. And now the extended outlook for the period Sunday through Friday. Additional strong to severe storms are possible across the area Sunday evening and again Monday afternoon and evening. Daily chances for storms continue through next week. Some could potentially be strong to severe, though chances are low, less than 15% at this time. Spotter information statement: spotter activation is not expected at this time. 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The current time is 10:36 a.m. Central Daylight Time. Now for the official National Weather Service forecast for the Omaha and Council Bluffs area. Today, showers likely and a chance of thunderstorms early this morning, then a chance of showers and a slight chance of thunderstorms this afternoon. Highs in the lower 80s. Southeast winds 10 to 15 miles an hour. Chance of rain 70%. Tonight, mostly cloudy with a chance of showers and thunderstorms. Lows in the mid-60s. Southeast winds 10 to 15 miles an hour with gusts up to 25 miles an hour. Chance of rain 50%. Sunday, mostly cloudy in the morning, then becoming partly sunny. A chance of showers and thunderstorms. Hot with highs in the mid-80s. Southeast winds 10 to 15 miles an hour. Chance of rain 50%. Sunday night, showers likely with a chance of thunderstorms until midnight, then partly cloudy with a slight chance of showers and thunderstorms after midnight. Humid with lows in the lower 60s. Southeast winds 5 to 10 miles an hour. Chance of rain 60%. Monday, mostly sunny. Hot with highs in the mid-80s. Northwest winds 5 to 10 miles an hour. Monday night, mostly clear until midnight, then becoming partly cloudy. Lows in the lower 60s. Tuesday, mostly sunny. Highs in the mid-80s. Tuesday night, mostly cloudy until midnight, then becoming partly cloudy. Lows in the lower 60s. Wednesday, mostly cloudy in the morning, then partly sunny with a chance of showers and thunderstorms in the afternoon. Highs in the mid-80s. Chance of rain 30%. Wednesday night, mostly cloudy with a chance of showers and thunderstorms. Lows in the lower 60s. Chance of rain 40%.
Thursday and Thursday night, mostly cloudy. A chance of showers and thunderstorms. Highs in the mid-80s. Lows in the mid-60s. Chance of rain 50%. Friday, partly sunny. Hot with highs in the mid-80s. At 10 a.m. in Omaha, light rain was falling. The temperature was 66 degrees, the dew point 64, and the relative humidity 93%. The wind was east at 7 miles an hour. The pressure was 29.88 inches and falling. Across eastern Nebraska and southwest Iowa, rain was falling, with a temperature of 65 at Blair Airport and 65 at Takema. At Columbus, it was mostly sunny, with a temperature of 71. It was partly sunny, with a temperature of 72 at Lincoln, 67 at Offutt Air Force Base, and 66 at Plattsmouth. It was cloudy, with a temperature of 65 at Millard, 66 at Fremont, 71 at Nebraska City, and 68 at Red Oak, Iowa. Here are some observations from across the region. At Des Moines, rain was falling, with a temperature of 69. At Concordia, Kansas, it was sunny, with a temperature of 76. It was mostly sunny, with a temperature of 72 at Grand Island and 63 at Denver. At Sioux Falls, it was partly sunny, with a temperature of 70. It was cloudy, with a temperature of 64 at Norfolk, 68 at Sioux City, 69 at Kansas City, 66 at North Platte, and 64 at Valentine. Once again, at 10 a.m. in Omaha, it was 66 degrees with light rain. This hazardous weather outlook is for southwest Iowa, west-central Iowa, east-central Nebraska, northeast Nebraska, and southeast Nebraska. For today and tonight, scattered thunderstorms will continue through the morning with another round of storms possible tonight. A few could be strong to severe with threats mainly large hail and damaging winds. And now the extended outlook for the period Sunday through Friday. Additional strong to severe storms are possible across the area Sunday evening and again Monday afternoon and evening. Daily chances for storms continue through next week. Some could potentially be strong to severe, though chances are low, less than 15% at this time. Spotter information statement. Spotter activation is not expected at this time. 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The current time is 10:41 a.m. Central Daylight Time. Now for the official National Weather Service forecast for the Omaha and Council Bluffs area. Today, showers likely and a chance of thunderstorms early this morning, then a chance of showers and a slight chance of thunderstorms this afternoon. Highs in the lower 80s. Southeast winds 10 to 15 miles an hour. Chance of rain 70%. Tonight, mostly cloudy with a chance of showers and thunderstorms. Lows in the mid-60s. Southeast winds 10 to 15 miles an hour with gusts up to 25 miles an hour. Chance of rain 50%. Sunday, mostly cloudy in the morning, then becoming partly sunny. A chance of showers and thunderstorms. Hot with highs in the mid-80s. Southeast winds 10 to 15 miles an hour. Chance of rain 50%. Sunday night, showers likely with a chance of thunderstorms until midnight, then partly cloudy with a slight chance of showers and thunderstorms after midnight. Humid with lows in the lower 60s. Southeast winds 5 to 10 miles an hour. Chance of rain 60%. Monday, mostly sunny. Hot with highs in the mid-80s. Northwest winds 5 to 10 miles an hour. Monday night, mostly clear until midnight, then becoming partly cloudy. Lows in the lower 60s. Tuesday, mostly sunny. Highs in the mid-80s. Tuesday night, mostly cloudy until midnight, then becoming partly cloudy. Lows in the lower 60s. Wednesday, mostly cloudy in the morning, then partly sunny with a chance of showers and thunderstorms in the afternoon. Highs in the mid-80s. Chance of rain 30%.
Wednesday night, mostly cloudy with a chance of showers and thunderstorms. Lows in the lower 60s. Chance of rain 40%. Thursday and Thursday night, mostly cloudy. A chance of showers and thunderstorms. Highs in the mid-80s.

Columbus, it was mostly sunny, with a temperature of 71. It was partly sunny, with a temperature of 72 at Lincoln, 67 at Offutt Air Force Base, and 66 at Plattsmouth. It was cloudy, with a temperature of 65 at Millard, 66 at Fremont, 71 at Nebraska City, and 68 at Red Oak, Iowa. Here are some observations from across the region. At Des Moines, rain was falling, with a temperature of 69. At Concordia, Kansas, it was sunny, with a temperature of 76. It was mostly sunny, with a temperature of 72 at Grand Island, and 63 at Denver. At Sioux Falls, it was partly sunny, with a temperature of 70. It was cloudy, with a temperature of 64 at Norfolk, 68 at Sioux City, 69 at Kansas City, 66 at North Platte, and 64 at Valentine. Once again, at 10 a.m. in Omaha, it was 66 degrees with light rain. This hazardous weather outlook is for southwest Iowa, west central Iowa, east central Nebraska, northeast Nebraska, and southeast Nebraska. For today and tonight, scattered thunderstorms will continue through the morning with another round of storms possible tonight. A few could be strong to severe with threats mainly large hail and damaging winds. And now the extended outlook for the period Sunday through Friday. Additional strong to severe storms are possible across the area Sunday evening and again Monday afternoon and evening. Daily chances for storms continue through next week. Some could potentially be strong to severe, though chances are low, less than 15% at this time. Spotter information statement: spotter activation is not expected at this time. 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The current time is 10:46 a.m. Central Daylight Time. Now for the official National Weather Service forecast for the Omaha and Council Bluffs area. Today, showers likely and a chance of thunderstorms early this morning, then a chance of showers and a slight chance of thunderstorms this afternoon. Highs in the lower 80s. Southeast winds 10 to 15 miles an hour. Chance of rain 70%. Tonight, mostly cloudy with a chance of showers and thunderstorms. Lows in the mid-60s. Southeast winds 10 to 15 miles an hour with gusts up to 25 miles an hour. Chance of rain 50%. Sunday, mostly cloudy in the morning, then becoming partly sunny. A chance of showers and thunderstorms. Hot with highs in the mid-80s. Southeast winds 10 to 15 miles an hour. Chance of rain 50%. Sunday night, showers likely with a chance of thunderstorms until midnight, then partly cloudy with a slight chance of showers and thunderstorms after midnight. Humid with lows in the lower 60s. Southeast winds 5 to 10 miles an hour. Chance of rain 60%. Monday, mostly sunny. Hot with highs in the mid-80s. Northwest winds 5 to 10 miles an hour. Monday night, mostly clear until midnight, then becoming partly cloudy. Lows in the lower 60s. Tuesday, mostly sunny. Highs in the mid-80s. Tuesday night, mostly cloudy until midnight, then becoming partly cloudy. Lows in the lower 60s. Wednesday, mostly cloudy in the morning, then partly sunny with a chance of showers and thunderstorms in the afternoon. Highs in the mid-80s. Chance of rain 30%. Wednesday night, mostly cloudy with a chance of showers and thunderstorms. Lows in the lower 60s. Chance of rain 40%. Thursday and Thursday night, mostly cloudy. A chance of showers and thunderstorms. Highs in the mid-80s. Lows in the mid-60s. Chance of rain 50%. Friday, partly sunny. Hot with highs in the mid-80s. At 10 a.m. in Omaha, light rain was falling. The temperature was 66 degrees, the dew point 64, and the relative humidity 93%. The wind was east at 7 miles an hour. The pressure was 29.88 inches and falling. Across eastern Nebraska and southwest Iowa, rain

temperature of 65 at Blair Airport and 65 at Takema. At Columbus, it was mostly sunny, with a temperature of 71. It was partly sunny, with a temperature of 72 at Lincoln, 67 at Offutt Air Force Base, and 66 at Plattsmouth. It was cloudy, with a temperature of 65 at Millard, 66 at Fremont, 71 at Nebraska City, and 68 at Red Oak, Iowa. Here are some observations from across the region. At Des Moines, rain was falling, with a temperature of 69. At Concordia, Kansas, it was sunny, with a temperature of 76. It was mostly sunny, with a temperature of 72 at Grand Island and 63 at Denver. At Sioux Falls, it was partly sunny, with a temperature of 70. It was cloudy, with a temperature of 64 at North Fork, 68 at Sioux City, 69 at Kansas City, 66 at North Platte, and 64 at Valentine. Once again, at 10 a.m. in Omaha, it was 66 degrees with light rain. This hazardous weather outlook is for southwest Iowa, west central Iowa, east central Nebraska, northeast Nebraska, and southeast Nebraska. For today and tonight, scattered thunderstorms will continue through the morning with another round of storms possible tonight. A few could be strong to severe with threats mainly large hail and damaging winds. And now the extended outlook for the period Sunday through Friday. Additional strong to severe storms are possible across the area Sunday evening and again Monday afternoon and evening. Daily chances for storms continue through next week. Some could potentially be strong to severe, though chances are low, less than 15% at this time. Spotter information statement. Spotter activation is not expected at this time. 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The current time is 10:51 a.m. Central Daylight Time. Now for the official National Weather Service forecast for the Omaha and Council Bluffs area. Today, showers likely and a chance of thunderstorms early this morning, then a chance of showers and a slight chance of thunderstorms this afternoon. Highs in the lower 80s. Southeast winds 10 to 15 miles an hour. Chance of rain 70%. Tonight, mostly cloudy with a chance of showers and thunderstorms. Lows in the mid-60s. Southeast winds 10 to 15 miles an hour with gusts up to 25 miles an hour. Chance of rain 50%. Sunday, mostly cloudy in the morning, then becoming partly sunny. A chance of showers and thunderstorms. Hot with highs in the mid-80s. Southeast winds 10 to 15 miles an hour. Chance of rain 50%. Sunday night, showers likely with a chance of thunderstorms until midnight, then partly cloudy with a slight chance of showers and thunderstorms after midnight. Humid with lows in the lower 60s. Southeast winds 5 to 10 miles an hour. Chance of rain 60%. Monday, mostly sunny. Hot with highs in the mid-80s. Northwest winds 5 to 10 miles an hour. Monday night, mostly clear until midnight, then becoming partly cloudy. Lows in the lower 60s. Tuesday, mostly sunny. Highs in the mid-80s. Tuesday night, mostly cloudy until midnight, then becoming partly cloudy. Lows in the lower 60s. Wednesday, mostly cloudy in the morning, then partly sunny with a chance of showers and thunderstorms in the afternoon. Highs in the mid-80s. Chance of rain 30%. Wednesday night, mostly cloudy with a chance of showers and thunderstorms. Lows in the lower 60s. Chance of rain 40%. Thursday and Thursday night, mostly cloudy. A chance of showers and thunderstorms. Highs in the mid-80s. Lows in the mid-60s. Chance of rain 50%. Friday, partly sunny. Hot with highs in the mid-80s. At 10 a.m. in Omaha, light rain was falling. The temperature was 66 degrees, the dew point 64, and the relative humidity 93%. The wind was east at 7 miles an hour.
The pressure was 29.88 inches and falling. Across eastern Nebraska and southwest Iowa, rain was falling, with a temperature of 65 at Blair Airport and 65 at Takema. At Columbus, it was mostly sunny, with a temperature of 71. It was partly sunny, with a temperature of 72 at Lincoln, 67 at Offutt Air Force Base, and 66 at Plattsmouth. It was cloudy, with a temperature of 65 at Millard, 66 at Fremont, 71 at Nebraska City, and 68 at Red Oak, Iowa. Here are some observations from across the region. At Des Moines, rain was falling, with a temperature of 69. At Concordia, Kansas, it was sunny, with a temperature of 76. It was mostly sunny, with a temperature of 72 at Grand Island, and 63 at Denver. At Sioux Falls, it was partly sunny, with a temperature of 70. It was cloudy, with a temperature of 64 at North Fork, 68 at Sioux City, 69 at Kansas City, 66 at North Platte, and 64 at Valentine. Once again, at 10 a.m. in Omaha, it was 66 degrees with light rain. This hazardous weather outlook is for southwest Iowa, west-central Iowa, east-central Nebraska, northeast Nebraska, and southeast Nebraska. For today and tonight, scattered thunderstorms will continue through the morning with another round of storms possible tonight. A few could be strong to severe with threats mainly large hail and damaging winds. And now the extended outlook for the period Sunday through Friday. Additional strong to severe storms are possible across the area Sunday evening and again Monday afternoon and evening. Daily chances for storms continue through next week. Some could potentially be strong to severe, though chances are low, less than 15% at this time. Spotter information statement: spotter activation is not expected at this time. 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The current time is 10:56 a.m. Central Daylight Time. Now for the official National Weather Service forecast for the Omaha and Council Bluffs area. Today, showers likely and a chance of thunderstorms early this morning, then a chance of showers and a slight chance of thunderstorms this afternoon. Highs in the lower 80s. Southeast winds 10 to 15 miles an hour. Chance of rain 70%. Tonight, mostly cloudy with a chance of showers and thunderstorms. Lows in the mid-60s. Southeast winds 10 to 15 miles an hour with gusts up to 25 miles an hour. Chance of rain 50%. Sunday, mostly cloudy in the morning, then becoming partly sunny. A chance of showers and thunderstorms. Hot with highs in the mid-80s. Southeast winds 10 to 15 miles an hour. Chance of rain 50%. Sunday night, showers likely with a chance of thunderstorms until midnight, then partly cloudy with a slight chance of showers and thunderstorms after midnight. Humid with lows in the lower 60s. Southeast winds 5 to 10 miles an hour. Chance of rain 60%. Monday, mostly sunny. Hot with highs in the mid-80s. Northwest winds 5 to 10 miles an hour. Monday night, mostly clear until midnight, then becoming partly cloudy. Lows in the lower 60s. Tuesday, mostly sunny. Highs in the mid-80s. Tuesday night, mostly cloudy until midnight, then becoming partly cloudy. Lows in the lower 60s. Wednesday, mostly cloudy in the morning, then partly sunny with a chance of showers and thunderstorms in the afternoon. Highs in the mid-80s. Chance of rain 30%. Wednesday night, mostly cloudy with a chance of showers and thunderstorms. Lows in the lower 60s. Chance of rain 40%. Thursday and Thursday night, mostly cloudy. A chance of showers and thunderstorms. Highs in the mid-80s. Lows in the mid-60s. Chance of rain 50%. Friday, partly sunny. Hot with highs in the mid-80s. At 10 a.m. in Omaha, light rain was falling. The temperature was 66 degrees,
the dew point 64, and the relative humidity 93%. The wind was east at 7 miles an hour. The pressure was 29.88 inches and falling. Across eastern Nebraska and southwest Iowa, rain was falling, with a temperature of 65 at Blair Airport and 65 at Takema. At Columbus, it was mostly sunny, with a temperature of 71. It was partly sunny, with a temperature of 72 at Lincoln, 67 at Offutt Air Force Base, and 66 at Plattsmouth. It was cloudy, with a temperature of 65 at Millard, 66 at Fremont, 71 at Nebraska City, and 68 at Red Oak, Iowa. Here are some observations from across the region. At Des Moines, rain was falling, with a temperature of 69. At Concordia, Kansas, it was sunny, with a temperature of 76. It was mostly sunny, with a temperature of 72 at Grand Island and 63 at Denver. At Sioux Falls, it was partly sunny, with a temperature of 70. It was cloudy, with a temperature of 64 at Norfolk, 68 at Sioux City, 69 at Kansas City, 66 at North Platte, and 64 at Valentine. Once again, at 10 a.m. in Omaha, it was 66 degrees with light rain. This hazardous weather outlook is for southwest Iowa, west-central Iowa, east-central Nebraska, northeast Nebraska, and southeast Nebraska. For today and tonight, scattered thunderstorms will continue through the morning with another round of storms possible tonight. A few could be strong to severe with threats mainly large hail and damaging winds. And now the extended outlook for the period Sunday through Friday. Additional strong to severe storms are possible across the area Sunday evening and again Monday afternoon and evening. Daily chances for storms continue through next week. Some could potentially be strong to severe, though chances are low, less than 15% at this time. Spotter information statement: spotter activation is not expected at this time. 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The current time is 11:01 a.m. Central Daylight Time. Now for the official National Weather Service forecast for the Omaha and Council Bluffs area. Today, showers likely and a chance of thunderstorms early this morning, then a chance of showers and a slight chance of thunderstorms this afternoon. Highs in the lower 80s. Southeast winds 10 to 15 miles an hour. Chance of rain 70%. Tonight, mostly cloudy with a chance of showers and thunderstorms. Lows in the mid-60s. Southeast winds 10 to 15 miles an hour with gusts up to 25 miles an hour. Chance of rain 50%. Sunday, mostly cloudy in the morning, then becoming partly sunny. A chance of showers and thunderstorms. Hot with highs in the mid-80s. Southeast winds 10 to 15 miles an hour. Chance of rain 50%. Sunday night, showers likely with a chance of thunderstorms until midnight, then partly cloudy with a slight chance of showers and thunderstorms after midnight. Humid with lows in the lower 60s. Southeast winds 5 to 10 miles an hour. Chance of rain 60%. Monday, mostly sunny. Hot with highs in the mid-80s. Northwest winds 5 to 10 miles an hour. Monday night, mostly clear until midnight, then becoming partly cloudy. Lows in the lower 60s. Tuesday, mostly sunny. Highs in the mid-80s. Tuesday night, mostly cloudy until midnight, then becoming partly cloudy. Lows in the lower 60s. Wednesday, mostly cloudy in the morning, then partly sunny with a chance of showers and thunderstorms in the afternoon. Highs in the mid-80s. Chance of rain 30%. Wednesday night, mostly cloudy with a chance of showers and thunderstorms. Lows in the lower 60s. Chance of rain 40%. Thursday and Thursday night, mostly cloudy. A chance of showers and thunderstorms. Highs in the mid-80s. Lows in the mid-60s. Chance of rain 50%. Friday, partly sunny. Hot with highs in the mid-80s.
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Douglas, Sarpy, Washington, Cass, Odo, Burt, Dodge, Saunders, Harrison, Pottawatomie, and Mills. This hazardous weather outlook is for southwest Iowa, west central Iowa, east central Nebraska, northeast Nebraska, and southeast Nebraska. For today and tonight, scattered thunderstorms will continue through the morning with another round of storms possible tonight. A few could be strong to severe with threats mainly large hail and damaging winds. And now the extended outlook for the period Sunday through Friday. Additional strong to severe storms are possible across the area Sunday evening and again Monday afternoon and evening. Daily chances for storms continue through next week. Some could potentially be strong to severe, though chances are low, less than 15% at this time. Spotter information statement. Spotter activation is not expected at this time. 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The current time is 11:05 a.m. Central Daylight Time. Now for the official National Weather Service forecast for the Omaha and Council Bluffs area. Today, showers likely and a chance of thunderstorms early this morning, then a chance of showers and a slight chance of thunderstorms this afternoon. Highs in the lower 80s. Southeast winds 10 to 15 miles an hour. Chance of rain 70%. Tonight, mostly cloudy with a chance of showers and thunderstorms. Lows in the mid-60s. Southeast winds 10 to 15 miles an hour with gusts up to 25 miles an hour. Chance of rain 50%. Sunday, mostly cloudy in the morning, then becoming partly sunny. A chance of showers and thunderstorms. Hot with highs in the mid-80s. Southeast winds 10 to 15 miles an hour. Chance of rain 50%. Sunday night, showers likely with a chance of thunderstorms until midnight, then partly cloudy with a slight chance of showers and thunderstorms after midnight. Humid with lows in the lower 60s. Southeast winds 5 to 10 miles an hour. Chance of rain 60%. Monday, mostly sunny. Hot with highs in the mid-80s. Northwest winds 5 to 10 miles an hour. Monday night, mostly clear until midnight, then becoming partly cloudy. Lows in the lower 60s. Tuesday, mostly sunny. Highs in the mid-80s. Tuesday night, mostly cloudy until midnight, then becoming partly cloudy. Lows in the lower 60s. Wednesday, mostly cloudy in the morning, then partly sunny with a chance of showers and thunderstorms in the afternoon. Highs in the mid-80s. Chance of rain 30%. Wednesday night, mostly cloudy with a chance of showers and thunderstorms. Lows in the lower 60s. Chance of rain 40%. Thursday and Thursday night, mostly cloudy. A chance of showers and thunderstorms. Highs in the mid-80s. Lows in the mid-60s. Chance of rain 50%. Friday, partly sunny. Hot with highs in the mid-80s. At 11 a.m. in Omaha, it was cloudy. The temperature was 69 degrees, the dew point 64, and the relative humidity 84%. The wind was southeast at 5 miles an hour. The pressure was 29.89 inches and rising. Across eastern Nebraska and southwest Iowa, at Tecumseh, rain was falling with a temperature of 67. At Columbus, it was mostly sunny with a temperature of 73. At Plattsmouth, it was partly sunny with a temperature of 70. It was cloudy with a temperature of 74 at Lincoln, 66 at Blair Airport, and 71 at Nebraska City. Here are some observations from across the region. At Des Moines, rain was falling with a temperature of 70. At Concordia, Kansas, it was sunny with a temperature of 78. At Denver, it was mostly sunny with a temperature of 68. At Grand Island, it was partly sunny with a temperature of 72.
It was cloudy, with a temperature of 66 at North Fork, 74 at Sioux Falls, and 69 at Sioux City. Under cloudy skies, Kansas City reported 73, North Platte reported 67, and Valentine reported 67. Once again, at 11 a.m. in Omaha, it was 69 degrees under cloudy skies. This hazardous weather outlook is for southwest Iowa, west central Iowa, east central Nebraska, northeast Nebraska, and southeast Nebraska. For today and tonight, scattered thunderstorms will continue through the morning with another round of storms possible tonight. A few could be strong to severe with threats mainly large hail and damaging winds. And now the extended outlook for the period Sunday through Friday. Additional strong to severe storms are possible across the area Sunday evening and again Monday afternoon and evening. Daily chances for storms continue through next week. Some could potentially be strong to severe, though chances are low, less than 15% at this time. Spotter information statement: spotter activation is not expected at this time. 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The current time is 11:10 a.m. Central Daylight Time. Now for the official National Weather Service forecast for the Omaha and Council Bluffs area. Today, showers likely and a chance of thunderstorms early this morning, then a chance of showers and a slight chance of thunderstorms this afternoon. Highs in the lower 80s. Southeast winds 10 to 15 miles an hour. Chance of rain 70%. Tonight, mostly cloudy with a chance of showers and thunderstorms. Lows in the mid-60s. Southeast winds 10 to 15 miles an hour with gusts up to 25 miles an hour. Chance of rain 50%. Sunday, mostly cloudy in the morning, then becoming partly sunny. A chance of showers and thunderstorms. Hot with highs in the mid-80s. Southeast winds 10 to 15 miles an hour. Chance of rain 50%. Sunday night, showers likely with a chance of thunderstorms until midnight, then partly cloudy with a slight chance of showers and thunderstorms after midnight. Humid with lows in the lower 60s. Southeast winds 5 to 10 miles an hour. Chance of rain 60%. Monday, mostly sunny. Hot with highs in the mid-80s. Northwest winds 5 to 10 miles an hour. Monday night, mostly clear until midnight, then becoming partly cloudy. Lows in the lower 60s. Tuesday, mostly sunny. Highs in the mid-80s. Tuesday night, mostly cloudy until midnight, then becoming partly cloudy. Lows in the lower 60s. Wednesday, mostly cloudy in the morning, then partly sunny with a chance of showers and thunderstorms in the afternoon. Highs in the mid-80s. Chance of rain 30%. Wednesday night, mostly cloudy with a chance of showers and thunderstorms. Lows in the lower 60s. Chance of rain 40%. Thursday and Thursday night, mostly cloudy. A chance of showers and thunderstorms. Highs in the mid-80s. Lows in the mid-60s. Chance of rain 50%. Friday, partly sunny. Hot with highs in the mid-80s. At 11 a.m. in Omaha, it was cloudy. The temperature was 69 degrees, the dew point 64, and the relative humidity 84%. The wind was southeast at 5 miles an hour. The pressure was 29.89 inches and rising. Across eastern Nebraska and southwest Iowa, at Tecumseh, rain was falling, with a temperature of 67. At Columbus, it was mostly sunny, with a temperature of 73. It was partly sunny, with a temperature of 66 at Blair Airport and 70 at Plaxnut. It was cloudy, with a temperature of 74 at Lincoln and 71 at Nebraska City. Here are some observations from across the region. At Des Moines, rain was falling, with a temperature of 70. At Denver, it was mostly sunny, with a temperature of 68. It was partly sunny, with a temperature of 72 at Grand Island, 66 at North Fork,
73 at Kansas City, and 78 at Concordia, Kansas. It was cloudy, with a temperature of 74 at Sioux Falls, 69 at Sioux City, 67 at North Platte, and 67 at Valentine. Once again, at 11 a.m. in Omaha, it was 69 degrees under cloudy skies. This hazardous weather outlook is for southwest Iowa, west central Iowa, east central Nebraska, northeast Nebraska, and southeast Nebraska. For today and tonight, scattered thunderstorms will continue through the morning with another round of storms possible tonight. A few could be strong to severe with threats mainly large hail and damaging winds. And now the extended outlook for the period Sunday through Friday. Additional strong to severe storms are possible across the area Sunday evening and again Monday afternoon and evening. Daily chances for storms continue through next week. Some could potentially be strong to severe, though chances are low, less than 15% at this time. Spotter information statement. Spotter activation is not expected at this time. 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The current time is 11:15 a.m. Central Daylight Time. Now for the official National Weather Service forecast for the Omaha and Council Bluffs area. Today, showers likely and a chance of thunderstorms early this morning, then a chance of showers and a slight chance of thunderstorms this afternoon. Highs in the lower 80s. Southeast winds 10 to 15 miles an hour. Chance of rain 70%. Tonight, mostly cloudy with a chance of showers and thunderstorms. Lows in the mid-60s. Southeast winds 10 to 15 miles an hour with gusts up to 25 miles an hour. Chance of rain 50%. Sunday, mostly cloudy in the morning, then becoming partly sunny. A chance of showers and thunderstorms. Hot with highs in the mid-80s. Southeast winds 10 to 15 miles an hour. Chance of rain 50%. Sunday night, showers likely with a chance of thunderstorms until midnight, then partly cloudy with a slight chance of showers and thunderstorms after midnight. Humid with lows in the lower 60s. Southeast winds 5 to 10 miles an hour. Chance of rain 60%. Monday, mostly sunny. Hot with highs in the mid-80s. Northwest winds 5 to 10 miles an hour. Monday night, mostly clear until midnight, then becoming partly cloudy. Lows in the lower 60s. Tuesday, mostly sunny. Highs in the mid-80s. Tuesday night, mostly cloudy until midnight, then becoming partly cloudy. Lows in the lower 60s. Wednesday, mostly cloudy in the morning, then partly sunny with a chance of showers and thunderstorms in the afternoon. Highs in the mid-80s. Chance of rain 30%. Wednesday night, mostly cloudy with a chance of showers and thunderstorms. Lows in the lower 60s. Chance of rain 40%. Thursday and Thursday night, mostly cloudy. A chance of showers and thunderstorms. Highs in the mid-80s. Lows in the mid-60s. Chance of rain 50%. Friday, partly sunny. Hot with highs in the mid-80s. At 11 a.m. in Omaha, it was cloudy. The temperature was 69 degrees, the dew point 64, and the relative humidity 84%. The wind was southeast at 5 miles an hour. The pressure was 29.89 inches and rising. Across eastern Nebraska and southwest Iowa, at Tecumseh, rain was falling, with a temperature of 67. At Columbus, it was mostly sunny, with a temperature of 73. It was partly sunny, with a temperature of 66 at Blair Airport and 70 at Plaxmouth. It was cloudy, with a temperature of 74 at Lincoln and 71 at Nebraska City. Here are some observations from across the region. At Des Moines, rain was falling, with a temperature of 70. At Denver, it was mostly sunny, with a temperature of 68. It was partly sunny, with a temperature of 72 at Grand Island, 66 at North Fork,
73 at Kansas City and 78 at Concordia, Kansas. It was cloudy, with a temperature of 74 at Sioux Falls, 69 at Sioux City, 67 at North Platte, and 67 at Valentine. Once again, at 11 a.m. in Omaha, it was 69 degrees under cloudy skies. This hazardous weather outlook is for southwest Iowa, west-central Iowa, east-central Nebraska, northeast Nebraska, and southeast Nebraska. For today and tonight, scattered thunderstorms will continue through the morning with another round of storms possible tonight. A few could be strong to severe with threats mainly large hail and damaging winds. And now the extended outlook for the period Sunday through Friday. Additional strong to severe storms are possible across the area Sunday evening and again Monday afternoon and evening. Daily chances for storms continue through next week. Some could potentially be strong to severe, though chances are low, less than 15% at this time. Spotter information statement. Spotter activation is not expected at this time. 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The current time is 11:20 a.m. Central Daylight Time. Now for the official National Weather Service forecast for the Omaha and Council Bluffs area. Today, showers likely and a chance of thunderstorms early this morning, then a chance of showers and a slight chance of thunderstorms this afternoon. Highs in the lower 80s. Southeast winds 10 to 15 miles an hour. Chance of rain 70%. Tonight, mostly cloudy with a chance of showers and thunderstorms. Lows in the mid-60s. Southeast winds 10 to 15 miles an hour with gusts up to 25 miles an hour. Chance of rain 50%. Sunday, mostly cloudy in the morning, then becoming partly sunny. A chance of showers and thunderstorms. Hot with highs in the mid-80s. Southeast winds 10 to 15 miles an hour. Chance of rain 50%. Sunday night, showers likely with a chance of thunderstorms until midnight, then partly cloudy with a slight chance of showers and thunderstorms after midnight. Humid with lows in the lower 60s. Southeast winds 5 to 10 miles an hour. Chance of rain 60%. Monday, mostly sunny. Hot with highs in the mid-80s. Northwest winds 5 to 10 miles an hour. Monday night, mostly clear until midnight, then becoming partly cloudy. Lows in the lower 60s. Tuesday, mostly sunny. Highs in the mid-80s. Tuesday night, mostly cloudy until midnight, then becoming partly cloudy. Lows in the lower 60s. Wednesday, mostly cloudy in the morning, then partly sunny with a chance of showers and thunderstorms in the afternoon. Highs in the mid-80s. Chance of rain 30%. Wednesday night, mostly cloudy with a chance of showers and thunderstorms. Lows in the lower 60s. Chance of rain 40%. Thursday and Thursday night, mostly cloudy. A chance of showers and thunderstorms. Highs in the mid-80s. Lows in the mid-60s. Chance of rain 50%. Friday, partly sunny. Hot with highs in the mid-80s. At 11 a.m. in Omaha, it was cloudy. The temperature was 69 degrees, the dew point 64, and the relative humidity 84%. The wind was southeast at 5 miles an hour. The pressure was 29.89 inches and rising. Across eastern Nebraska and southwest Iowa, at Tecama, rain was falling, with a temperature of 67. At Columbus, it was mostly sunny, with a temperature of 73. It was partly sunny, with a temperature of 66 at Blair Airport and 70 at Plaxmouth. It was cloudy, with a temperature of 74 at Lincoln and 71 at Nebraska City. Here are some observations from across the region. At Des Moines, rain was falling, with a temperature of 70. At Denver, it was mostly sunny, with a temperature of 68. It was partly sunny, with a temperature of 72 at Grand Island, 66 at North Fork,
73 at Kansas City, and 78 at Concordia, Kansas. It was cloudy, with a temperature of 74 at Sioux Falls, 69 at Sioux City, 67 at North Platte, and 67 at Valentine. Once again, at 11 a.m. in Omaha, it was 69 degrees under cloudy skies. This hazardous weather outlook is for southwest Iowa, west central Iowa, east central Nebraska, northeast Nebraska, and southeast Nebraska. For today and tonight, scattered thunderstorms will continue through the morning with another round of storms possible tonight. A few could be strong to severe with threats mainly large hail and damaging winds. And now the extended outlook for the period Sunday through Friday. Additional strong to severe storms are possible across the area Sunday evening and again Monday afternoon and evening. Daily chances for storms continue through next week. Some could potentially be strong to severe, though chances are low, less than 15% at this time. Spotter information statement. Spotter activation is not expected at this time. 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The current time is 11:25 a.m. Central Daylight Time. Now for the official National Weather Service forecast for the Omaha and Council Bluffs area. Today, showers likely and a chance of thunderstorms early this morning, then a chance of showers and a slight chance of thunderstorms this afternoon. Highs in the lower 80s. Southeast winds 10 to 15 miles an hour. Chance of rain 70%. Tonight, mostly cloudy with a chance of showers and thunderstorms. Lows in the mid-60s. Southeast winds 10 to 15 miles an hour with gusts up to 25 miles an hour. Chance of rain 50%. Sunday, mostly cloudy in the morning, then becoming partly sunny. A chance of showers and thunderstorms. Hot with highs in the mid-80s. Southeast winds 10 to 15 miles an hour. Chance of rain 50%. Sunday night, showers likely with a chance of thunderstorms until midnight, then partly cloudy with a slight chance of showers and thunderstorms after midnight. Humid with lows in the lower 60s. Southeast winds 5 to 10 miles an hour. Chance of rain 60%. Monday, mostly sunny. Hot with highs in the mid-80s. Northwest winds 5 to 10 miles an hour. Monday night, mostly clear until midnight, then becoming partly cloudy. Lows in the lower 60s. Tuesday, mostly sunny. Highs in the mid-80s. Tuesday night, mostly cloudy until midnight, then becoming partly cloudy. Lows in the lower 60s. Wednesday, mostly cloudy in the morning, then partly sunny with a chance of showers and thunderstorms in the afternoon. Highs in the mid-80s. Chance of rain 30%. Wednesday night, mostly cloudy with a chance of showers and thunderstorms. Lows in the lower 60s. Chance of rain 40%. Thursday and Thursday night, mostly cloudy. A chance of showers and thunderstorms. Highs in the mid-80s. Lows in the mid-60s. Chance of rain 50%. Friday, partly sunny. Hot with highs in the mid-80s. At 11 a.m. in Omaha, it was cloudy. The temperature was 69 degrees, the dew point 64, and the relative humidity 84%. The wind was southeast at 5 miles an hour. The pressure was 29.89 inches and rising. Across eastern Nebraska and southwest Iowa, at Tecumseh, rain was falling with a temperature of 67. At Columbus, it was mostly sunny with a temperature of 73. It was partly sunny with a temperature of 66 at Blair Airport and 70 at Plaxmouth. It was cloudy with a temperature of 74 at Lincoln and 71 at Nebraska City. Here are some observations from across the region. At Des Moines, rain was falling with a temperature of 70. At Denver, it was mostly sunny with a temperature of 68. It was partly sunny with a temperature of 72 at Grand Island, 66 at North Fork,
73 at Kansas City, and 78 at Concordia, Kansas. It was cloudy, with a temperature of 74 at Sioux Falls, 69 at Sioux City, 67 at North Platte, and 67 at Valentine. Once again, at 11 a.m. in Omaha, it was 69 degrees under cloudy skies. This hazardous weather outlook is for southwest Iowa, west-central Iowa, east-central Nebraska, northeast Nebraska, and southeast Nebraska. For today and tonight, scattered thunderstorms will continue through the morning with another round of storms possible tonight. A few could be strong to severe with threats mainly large hail and damaging winds. And now the extended outlook for the period Sunday through Friday. Additional strong to severe storms are possible across the area Sunday evening and again Monday afternoon and evening. Daily chances for storms continue through next week. Some could potentially be strong to severe, though chances are low, less than 15% at this time. Spotter information statement. Spotter activation is not expected at this time. 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The current time is 11:30 a.m. Central Daylight Time. Now for the official National Weather Service forecast for the Omaha and Council Bluffs area. Today, showers likely and a chance of thunderstorms early this morning, then a chance of showers and a slight chance of thunderstorms this afternoon. Highs in the lower 80s. Southeast winds 10 to 15 miles an hour. Chance of rain 70%. Tonight, mostly cloudy with a chance of showers and thunderstorms. Lows in the mid-60s. Southeast winds 10 to 15 miles an hour with gusts up to 25 miles an hour. Chance of rain 50%. Sunday, mostly cloudy in the morning, then becoming partly sunny. A chance of showers and thunderstorms. Hot with highs in the mid-80s. Southeast winds 10 to 15 miles an hour. Chance of rain 50%. Sunday night, showers likely with a chance of thunderstorms until midnight, then partly cloudy with a slight chance of showers and thunderstorms after midnight. Humid with lows in the lower 60s. Southeast winds 5 to 10 miles an hour. Chance of rain 60%. Monday, mostly sunny. Hot with highs in the mid-80s. Northwest winds 5 to 10 miles an hour. Monday night, mostly clear until midnight, then becoming partly cloudy. Lows in the lower 60s. Tuesday, mostly sunny. Highs in the mid-80s. Tuesday night, mostly cloudy until midnight, then becoming partly cloudy. Lows in the lower 60s. Wednesday, mostly cloudy in the morning, then partly sunny with a chance of showers and thunderstorms in the afternoon. Highs in the mid-80s. Chance of rain 30%. Wednesday night, mostly cloudy with a chance of showers and thunderstorms. Lows in the lower 60s. Chance of rain 40%. Thursday and Thursday night, mostly cloudy. A chance of showers and thunderstorms. Highs in the mid-80s. Lows in the mid-60s. Chance of rain 50%. Friday, partly sunny. Hot with highs in the mid-80s. At 11 a.m. in Omaha, it was cloudy. The temperature was 69 degrees, the dew point 64, and the relative humidity 84%. The wind was southeast at 5 miles an hour. The pressure was 29.89 inches and rising. Across eastern Nebraska and southwest Iowa, at Tecumseh, rain was falling, with a temperature of 67. At Columbus, it was mostly sunny, with a temperature of 73. It was partly sunny, with a temperature of 66 at Blair Airport and 70 at Plaxnut. It was cloudy, with a temperature of 74 at Lincoln and 71 at Nebraska City. Here are some observations from across the region. At Des Moines, rain was falling, with a temperature of 70. At Denver, it was mostly sunny, with a temperature of 68. It was partly sunny, with a temperature of 72 at Grand Island, 66 at North Fork,
73 at Kansas City and 78 at Concordia, Kansas. It was cloudy, with a temperature of 74 at Sioux Falls, 69 at Sioux City, 67 at North Platte, and 67 at Valentine. Once again, at 11 a.m. in Omaha, it was 69 degrees under cloudy skies. This hazardous weather outlook is for southwest Iowa, west central Iowa, east central Nebraska, northeast Nebraska, and southeast Nebraska. For today and tonight, scattered thunderstorms will continue through the morning with another round of storms possible tonight. A few could be strong to severe with threats mainly large hail and damaging winds. And now the extended outlook for the period Sunday through Friday. Additional strong to severe storms are possible across the area Sunday evening and again Monday afternoon and evening. Daily chances for storms continue through next week. Some could potentially be strong to severe, though chances are low, less than 15% at this time. Spotter information statement. Spotter activation is not expected at this time. 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The current time is 11:35 a.m. Central Daylight Time. Now for the official National Weather Service forecast for the Omaha and Council Bluffs area. Today, showers likely and a chance of thunderstorms early this morning, then a chance of showers and a slight chance of thunderstorms this afternoon. Highs in the lower 80s. Southeast winds 10 to 15 miles an hour. Chance of rain 70%. Tonight, mostly cloudy with a chance of showers and thunderstorms. Lows in the mid-60s. Southeast winds 10 to 15 miles an hour with gusts up to 25 miles an hour. Chance of rain 50%. Sunday, mostly cloudy in the morning, then becoming partly sunny. A chance of showers and thunderstorms. Hot with highs in the mid-80s. Southeast winds 10 to 15 miles an hour. Chance of rain 50%. Sunday night, showers likely with a chance of thunderstorms until midnight, then partly cloudy with a slight chance of showers and thunderstorms after midnight. Humid with lows in the lower 60s. Southeast winds 5 to 10 miles an hour. Chance of rain 60%. Monday, mostly sunny. Hot with highs in the mid-80s. Northwest winds 5 to 10 miles an hour. Monday night, mostly clear until midnight, then becoming partly cloudy. Lows in the lower 60s. Tuesday, mostly sunny. Highs in the mid-80s. Tuesday night, mostly cloudy until midnight, then becoming partly cloudy. Lows in the lower 60s. Wednesday, mostly cloudy in the morning, then partly sunny with a chance of showers and thunderstorms in the afternoon. Highs in the mid-80s. Chance of rain 30%. Wednesday night, mostly cloudy with a chance of showers and thunderstorms. Lows in the lower 60s. Chance of rain 40%. Thursday and Thursday night, mostly cloudy. A chance of showers and thunderstorms. Highs in the mid-80s. Lows in the mid-60s. Chance of rain 50%. Friday, partly sunny. Hot with highs in the mid-80s. At 11 a.m. in Omaha, it was cloudy. The temperature was 69 degrees, the dew point 64, and the relative humidity 84%. The wind was southeast at 5 miles an hour. The pressure was 29.89 inches and rising. Across eastern Nebraska and southwest Iowa, at Takema, rain was falling, with a temperature of 67. At Columbus, it was mostly sunny, with a temperature of 73. It was partly sunny, with a temperature of 66 at Blair Airport and 70 at Plaxmouth. It was cloudy, with a temperature of 74 at Lincoln and 71 at Nebraska City. Here are some observations from across the region. At Des Moines, rain was falling, with a temperature of 70. At Denver, it was mostly sunny, with a temperature of 68. It was partly sunny, with a temperature of 72 at Grand Island, 66 at North Fork,
73 at Kansas City and 78 at Concordia, Kansas. It was cloudy, with a temperature of 74 at Sioux Falls, 69 at Sioux City, 67 at North Platte, and 67 at Valentine. Once again, at 11 a.m. in Omaha, it was 69 degrees under cloudy skies. This hazardous weather outlook is for southwest Iowa, west-central Iowa, east-central Nebraska, northeast Nebraska, and southeast Nebraska. For today and tonight, scattered thunderstorms will continue through the morning with another round of storms possible tonight. A few could be strong to severe with threats mainly large hail and damaging winds. And now the extended outlook for the period Sunday through Friday. Additional strong to severe storms are possible across the area Sunday evening and again Monday afternoon and evening. Daily chances for storms continue through next week. Some could potentially be strong to severe, though chances are low, less than 15% at this time. Spotter information statement. Spotter activation is not expected at this time. 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The current time is 11:40 a.m. Central Daylight Time. Now for the official National Weather Service forecast for the Omaha and Council Bluffs area. Today, showers likely and a chance of thunderstorms early this morning, then a chance of showers and a slight chance of thunderstorms this afternoon. Highs in the lower 80s. Southeast winds 10 to 15 miles an hour. Chance of rain 70%. Tonight, mostly cloudy with a chance of showers and thunderstorms. Lows in the mid-60s. Southeast winds 10 to 15 miles an hour with gusts up to 25 miles an hour. Chance of rain 50%. Sunday, mostly cloudy in the morning, then becoming partly sunny. A chance of showers and thunderstorms. Hot with highs in the mid-80s. Southeast winds 10 to 15 miles an hour. Chance of rain 50%. Sunday night, showers likely with a chance of thunderstorms until midnight, then partly cloudy with a slight chance of showers and thunderstorms after midnight. Humid with lows in the lower 60s. Southeast winds 5 to 10 miles an hour. Chance of rain 60%. Monday, mostly sunny. Hot with highs in the mid-80s. Northwest winds 5 to 10 miles an hour. Monday night, mostly clear until midnight, then becoming partly cloudy. Lows in the lower 60s. Tuesday, mostly sunny. Highs in the mid-80s. Tuesday night, mostly cloudy until midnight, then becoming partly cloudy. Lows in the lower 60s. Wednesday, mostly cloudy in the morning, then partly sunny with a chance of showers and thunderstorms in the afternoon. Highs in the mid-80s. Chance of rain 30%. Wednesday night, mostly cloudy with a chance of showers and thunderstorms. Lows in the lower 60s. Chance of rain 40%. Thursday and Thursday night, mostly cloudy. A chance of showers and thunderstorms. Highs in the mid-80s. Lows in the mid-60s. Chance of rain 50%. Friday, partly sunny. Hot with highs in the mid-80s. At 11 a.m. in Omaha, it was cloudy. The temperature was 69 degrees, the dew point 64, and the relative humidity 84%. The wind was southeast at 5 miles an hour. The pressure was 29.89 inches and rising. Across eastern Nebraska and southwest Iowa, at Tecumseh, rain was falling, with a temperature of 67. At Columbus, it was mostly sunny, with a temperature of 73. It was partly sunny, with a temperature of 66 at Blair Airport and 70 at Plaxmouth. It was cloudy, with a temperature of 74 at Lincoln and 71 at Nebraska City. Here are some observations from across the region. At Des Moines, rain was falling, with a temperature of 70. At Denver, it was mostly sunny, with a temperature of 68. It was partly sunny, with a temperature of 72 at Grand Island, 66 at North Fork,
73 at Kansas City, and 78 at Concordia, Kansas. It was cloudy, with a temperature of 74 at Sioux Falls, 69 at Sioux City, 67 at North Platte, and 67 at Valentine. Once again, at 11 a.m. in Omaha, it was 69 degrees under cloudy skies. This hazardous weather outlook is for southwest Iowa, west central Iowa, east central Nebraska, northeast Nebraska.

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This is NOAA All Hazards radio station KIH 61 in Omaha, Nebraska. The current time is 11:45 a.m. Central Daylight Time. Now for the official National Weather Service forecast for the Omaha and Council Bluffs area. Today, showers likely and a chance of thunderstorms early this morning, then a chance of showers and a slight chance of thunderstorms this afternoon. Highs in the lower 80s. Southeast winds 10 to 15 miles an hour. Chance of rain 70%. Tonight, mostly cloudy with a chance of showers and thunderstorms. Lows in the mid-60s. Southeast winds 10 to 15 miles an hour with gusts up to 25 miles an hour. Chance of rain 50%. Sunday, mostly cloudy in the morning, then becoming partly sunny. A chance of showers and thunderstorms. Hot with highs in the mid-80s. Southeast winds 10 to 15 miles an hour. Chance of rain 50%. Sunday night, showers likely with a chance of thunderstorms until midnight, then partly cloudy with a slight chance of showers and thunderstorms after midnight. Humid with lows in the lower 60s. Southeast winds 5 to 10 miles an hour. Chance of rain 60%. Monday, mostly sunny. Hot with highs in the mid-80s. Northwest winds 5 to 10 miles an hour. Monday night, mostly clear until midnight, then becoming partly cloudy. Lows in the lower 60s. Tuesday, mostly sunny. Highs in the mid-80s. Tuesday night, mostly cloudy until midnight, then becoming partly cloudy. Lows in the lower 60s. Wednesday, mostly cloudy in the morning, then partly sunny with a chance of showers and thunderstorms in the afternoon. Highs in the mid-80s. Chance of rain 30%. Wednesday night, mostly cloudy with a chance of showers and thunderstorms. Lows in the lower 60s. Chance of rain 40%. Thursday and Thursday night, mostly cloudy. A chance of showers and thunderstorms. Highs in the mid-80s. Lows in the mid-60s. Chance of rain 50%. Friday, partly sunny. Hot with highs in the mid-80s. At 11 a.m. in Omaha, it was cloudy. The temperature was 69 degrees, the dew point 64, and the relative humidity 84%. The wind was southeast at 5 miles an hour. The pressure was 29.89 inches and rising. Across eastern Nebraska and southwest Iowa, at Takema, rain was falling, with a temperature of 67. At Columbus, it was mostly sunny, with a temperature of 73. It was partly sunny, with a temperature of 66 at Blair Airport and 70 at Plaxmouth. It was cloudy, with a temperature of 74 at Lincoln and 71 at Nebraska City. Here are some observations from across the region. At Des Moines, rain was falling, with a temperature of 70. At Denver, it was mostly sunny, with a temperature of 68. It was partly sunny, with a temperature of 72 at Grand Island, 66 at Norfolk, 73 at Kansas City, and 78 at Concordia, Kansas. It was cloudy, with a temperature of 74 at Sioux Falls, 69 at Sioux City, 67 at Northland, and 67 at Valentine. Once again, at 11 a.m. in Omaha, it was 69 degrees under cloudy skies. This hazardous weather outlook is for southwest Iowa, west central Iowa, east central Nebraska, northeast Nebraska, and southeast Nebraska. For today and tonight, scattered thunderstorms will continue through the morning with another round of storms possible tonight. A few could be strong to severe with threats mainly large hail and damaging winds. And now the extended outlook for the period Sunday through Friday. Additional strong to severe storms are possible across the area Sunday evening and again Monday afternoon and evening. Daily chances for storms continue through next week. Some could potentially be strong to severe, though chances are low less than 15% at this time. Spotter information statement. Spotter activation is not expected at this time.

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The current time is 11:50 a.m. Central Daylight Time. Now for the official National Weather Service forecast for the Omaha and Council Bluffs area. Today, showers likely and a chance of thunderstorms early this morning. Then a chance of showers and a slight chance of thunderstorms this afternoon. Highs in the lower 80s. Southeast winds 10 to 15 miles an hour. Chance of rain 70%. Tonight, mostly cloudy with a chance of showers and thunderstorms. Lows in the mid-60s. Southeast winds 10 to 15 miles an hour with gusts up to 25 miles an hour. Chance of rain 50%. Sunday, mostly cloudy in the morning, then becoming partly sunny. A chance of showers and thunderstorms. Hot with highs in the mid-80s. Southeast winds 10 to 15 miles an hour. Chance of rain 50%. Sunday night, showers likely with a chance of thunderstorms until midnight, then partly cloudy with a slight chance of showers and thunderstorms after midnight. Humid with lows in the lower 60s. Southeast winds 5 to 10 miles an hour. Chance of rain 60%. Monday, mostly sunny. Hot with highs in the mid-80s. Northwest winds 5 to 10 miles an hour. Monday night, mostly clear until midnight, then becoming partly cloudy. Lows in the lower 60s. Tuesday, mostly sunny. Highs in the mid-80s. Tuesday night, mostly cloudy until midnight, then becoming partly cloudy. Lows in the lower 60s. Wednesday, mostly cloudy in the morning, then partly sunny with a chance of showers and thunderstorms in the afternoon. Highs in the mid-80s. Chance of rain 30%. Wednesday night, mostly cloudy with a chance of showers and thunderstorms. Lows in the lower 60s. Chance of rain 40%. Thursday and Thursday night, mostly cloudy. A chance of showers and thunderstorms. Highs in the mid-80s. Lows in the mid-60s. Chance of rain 50%. Friday, partly sunny. Hot with highs in the mid-80s. At 11 a.m. in Omaha, it was cloudy. The temperature was 69 degrees, the dew point 64, and the relative humidity 84%. The wind was southeast at 5 miles an hour. The pressure was 29.89 inches and rising. Across eastern Nebraska and southwest Iowa, at Tecama, rain was falling, with a temperature of 67. At Columbus, it was mostly sunny, with a temperature of 73. It was partly sunny, with a temperature of 66 at Blair Airport and 70 at Plaxmouth. It was cloudy, with a temperature of 74 at Lincoln and 71 at Nebraska City. Here are some observations from across the region. At Des Moines, rain was falling, with a temperature of 70. At Denver, it was mostly sunny, with a temperature of 68. It was partly sunny, with a temperature of 72 at Grand Island, 66 at Norfolk, 73 at Kansas City, and 78 at Concordia, Kansas. It was cloudy, with a temperature of 74 at Sioux Falls, 69 at Sioux City, 67 at North Platte, and 67 at Valentine. Once again, at 11 a.m. in Omaha, it was 69 degrees under cloudy skies. This hazardous weather outlook is for southwest Iowa, west central Iowa, east central Nebraska, northeast Nebraska, and southeast Nebraska. For today and tonight, scattered thunderstorms will continue through the morning with another round of storms possible tonight. A few could be strong to severe with threats mainly large hail and damaging winds. And now the extended outlook for the period Sunday through Friday. Additional strong to severe storms are possible across the area Sunday evening and again Monday afternoon and evening. Daily chances for storms continue through next week. Some could potentially be strong to severe, though chances are low less than 15% at this time. Spotter information statement, spotter activation is not expected at this time.
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The current time is 11:55 a.m. Central Daylight Time. Now for the official National Weather Service forecast for the Omaha and Council Bluffs area. This afternoon, mostly cloudy early this afternoon, then becoming partly sunny. A slight chance of thunderstorms. A chance of showers early this afternoon, then a slight chance of showers this afternoon. Highs in the lower 80s. Southeast winds 10 to 15 miles an hour with gusts up to 25 miles an hour. Chance of rain 40%. Tonight, mostly cloudy with a chance of thunderstorms. A chance of showers until midnight, then showers likely after midnight. Lows in the mid-60s. Southeast winds 10 to 15 miles an hour with gusts up to 25 miles an hour. Chance of rain 60%. Sunday, mostly cloudy with a slight chance of showers and thunderstorms in the morning, then partly sunny with a chance of showers and thunderstorms in the afternoon. Hot with highs in the mid-80s. Southeast winds 10 to 15 miles an hour. Chance of rain 30%. Sunday night, mostly cloudy until midnight, then becoming partly cloudy. A chance of thunderstorms. A chance of showers until midnight, then showers likely after midnight. Humid with lows in the lower 60s. Southeast winds 5 to 10 miles an hour. Chance of rain 60%. Monday, mostly sunny. Hot with highs in the mid-80s. Northwest winds 5 to 10 miles an hour. Monday night, mostly clear until midnight, then becoming partly cloudy. Lows in the lower 60s. Tuesday, mostly sunny. Highs in the mid-80s. Tuesday night, mostly cloudy until midnight, then becoming partly cloudy. Lows in the lower 60s. Wednesday, mostly cloudy in the morning, then partly sunny with a chance of showers and thunderstorms in the afternoon. Highs in the mid-80s. Chance of rain 30%. Wednesday night, mostly cloudy with a chance of showers and thunderstorms. Lows in the lower 60s. Chance of rain 40%. Thursday and Thursday night, mostly cloudy. A chance of showers and thunderstorms. Highs in the mid-80s. Lows in the mid-60s. Chance of rain 50%. Friday, partly sunny. Hot with highs in the mid-80s. At 11 a.m. in Omaha, it was cloudy. The temperature was 69 degrees, the dew point 64, and the relative humidity 84%. The wind was southeast at 5 miles an hour. The pressure was 29.89 inches and rising. Across eastern Nebraska and southwest Iowa, at Tecama, rain was falling, with a temperature of 67. At Columbus, it was mostly sunny, with a temperature of 73. It was partly sunny, with a temperature of 66 at Blair Airport and 70 at Plaxmouth. It was cloudy, with a temperature of 74 at Lincoln and 71 at Nebraska City. Here are some observations from across the region. At Des Moines, rain was falling, with a temperature of 70. At Denver, it was mostly sunny, with a temperature of 68. It was partly sunny, with a temperature of 72 at Grand Island, 66 at Norfolk, 73 at Kansas City, and 78 at Concordia, Kansas. It was cloudy, with a temperature of 74 at Sioux Falls, 69 at Sioux City, 67 at Northland, and 67 at Valentine. Once again, at 11 a.m. in Omaha, it was 69 degrees under cloudy skies. This hazardous weather outlook is for southwest Iowa, west central Iowa, east central Nebraska, northeast Nebraska, and southeast Nebraska. For today and tonight, scattered thunderstorms will continue through the morning with another round of storms possible tonight. A few could be strong to severe with threats mainly large hail and damaging winds. And now the extended outlook for the period Sunday through Friday. Additional strong to severe storms are possible across the area Sunday evening and again Monday afternoon and evening.
Daily chances for storms continue through next week. Some could potentially be strong to severe, though chances are low, less than 15% at this time. Spotter information statement. Spotter activation is not expected at this time. This is NOAA All Hazards Radio Station KIH 61 in Omaha, Nebraska. The current time is 12 p.m. Central Daylight Time. Now for the official National Weather Service forecast for the Omaha and Council Bluffs area. This afternoon, mostly cloudy early this afternoon, then becoming partly sunny. A slight chance of thunderstorms. A chance of showers early this afternoon, then a slight chance of showers this afternoon. Highs in the lower 80s. Southeast winds 10 to 15 miles an hour with gusts up to 25 miles an hour. Chance of rain 40%. Tonight, mostly cloudy with a chance of thunderstorms. A chance of showers until midnight, then showers likely after midnight. Lows in the mid-60s. Southeast winds 10 to 15 miles an hour with gusts up to 25 miles an hour. Chance of rain 60%. Sunday, mostly cloudy with a slight chance of showers and thunderstorms in the morning, then partly sunny with a chance of showers and thunderstorms in the afternoon. Hot with highs in the mid-80s. Southeast winds 10 to 15 miles an hour. Chance of rain 30%. Sunday night, mostly cloudy until midnight, then becoming partly cloudy. A chance of thunderstorms. A chance of showers until midnight, then showers likely after midnight. Humid with lows in the lower 60s. Southeast winds 5 to 10 miles an hour. Chance of rain 60%. Monday, mostly sunny. Hot with highs in the mid-80s. Northwest winds 5 to 10 miles an hour. Monday night, mostly clear until midnight, then becoming partly cloudy. Lows in the lower 60s. Tuesday, mostly sunny. Highs in the mid-80s. Tuesday night, mostly cloudy until midnight, then becoming partly cloudy. Lows in the lower 60s. Wednesday, mostly cloudy in the morning, then partly sunny with a chance of showers and thunderstorms in the afternoon. Highs in the mid-80s. Chance of rain 30%. Wednesday night, mostly cloudy with a chance of showers and thunderstorms. Lows in the lower 60s. Chance of rain 40%. Thursday and Thursday night, mostly cloudy. A chance of showers and thunderstorms. Highs in the mid-80s. Lows in the mid-60s. Chance of rain 50%. Friday, partly sunny. Hot with highs in the mid-80s. This is NOAA All Hazards Radio Station KIH 61 serving the following counties in Nebraska and Iowa. Douglas, Sarpy, Washington, Cass, Odo, Burt, Dodge, Saunders, Harrison, Pottawatomie, and Mills. This hazardous weather outlook is for southwest Iowa, west central Iowa, east central Nebraska, northeast Nebraska, and southeast Nebraska. For today and tonight, scattered thunderstorms will continue through the morning with another round of storms possible tonight. A few could be strong to severe with threats mainly large hail and damaging winds. And now the extended outlook for the period Sunday through Friday. Additional strong to severe storms are possible across the area Sunday evening and again Monday afternoon and evening. Daily chances for storms continue through next week. Some could potentially be strong to severe, though chances are low, less than 15% at this time. Spotter information statement. Spotter activation is not expected at this time. This is NOAA All Hazards Radio Station KIH 61 in Omaha, Nebraska. The current time is 12:04 p.m. Central Daylight Time. Now for the official National Weather Service forecast for the Omaha and Council Bluffs area. This afternoon, mostly cloudy early this afternoon, then becoming partly sunny. A slight chance of thunderstorms. A chance of showers early this afternoon, then a slight chance of showers this afternoon. Highs in the lower 80s.
southeast winds 10 to 15 miles an hour with gusts up to 25 miles an hour. Chance of rain 40%. Tonight, mostly cloudy with a chance of thunderstorms. A chance of showers until midnight, then showers likely after midnight. Lows in the mid-60s. Southeast winds 10 to 15 miles an hour with gusts up to 25 miles an hour. Chance of rain 60%. Sunday, mostly cloudy with a slight chance of showers and thunderstorms in the morning, then partly sunny with a chance of showers and thunderstorms in the afternoon. Hot with highs in the mid-80s. Southeast winds 10 to 15 miles an hour. Chance of rain 30%. Sunday night, mostly cloudy until midnight, then becoming partly cloudy. A chance of thunderstorms. A chance of showers until midnight, then showers likely after midnight. Humid with lows in the lower 60s. Southeast winds 5 to 10 miles an hour. Chance of rain 60%. Monday, mostly sunny. Hot with highs in the mid-80s. Northwest winds 5 to 10 miles an hour. Monday night, mostly clear until midnight, then becoming partly cloudy. Lows in the lower 60s. Tuesday, mostly sunny. Highs in the mid-80s. Tuesday night, mostly cloudy until midnight, then becoming partly cloudy. Lows in the lower 60s. Wednesday, mostly cloudy in the morning, then partly sunny with a chance of showers and thunderstorms in the afternoon. Highs in the mid-80s. Chance of rain 30%. Wednesday night, mostly cloudy with a chance of showers and thunderstorms. Lows in the lower 60s. Chance of rain 40%. Thursday and Thursday night, mostly cloudy. A chance of showers and thunderstorms. Highs in the mid-80s. Lows in the mid-60s. Chance of rain 50%. Friday, partly sunny. Hot with highs in the mid-80s. At noon in Omaha, it was cloudy. The temperature was 72 degrees, the dew point 66, and the relative humidity 81%. The wind was southeast at 14 miles an hour. The pressure was 29.89 inches and steady. Across eastern Nebraska and southwest Iowa, at Columbus, it was mostly sunny, with a temperature of 75. It was partly sunny, with a temperature of 71 at Millard, 70 at Blair Airport, 72 at Plattsmouth, and 73 at Red Oak, Iowa. It was cloudy, with a temperature of 76 at Lincoln, 72 at Fremont, 68 at Tecumseh, and 75 at Nebraska City. Here are some observations from across the region. It was mostly sunny, with a temperature of 76 at Grand Island and 71 at Denver. It was partly sunny, with a temperature of 71 at North Fork, 76 at Kansas City, 79 at Concordia, Kansas, and 73 at North Platte. It was cloudy, with a temperature of 75 at Sioux Falls, 71 at Sioux City, 72 at Des Moines, and 71 at Valentine. Once again, at noon in Omaha, it was 72 degrees under cloudy skies. This hazardous weather outlook is for southwest Iowa, west central Iowa, east central Nebraska, northeast Nebraska, and southeast Nebraska. For today and tonight, scattered thunderstorms will continue through the morning with another round of storms possible tonight. A few could be strong to severe with threats mainly large hail and damaging winds. And now the extended outlook for the period Sunday through Friday. Additional strong to severe storms are possible across the area Sunday evening and again Monday afternoon and evening. Daily chances for storms continue through next week. Some could potentially be strong to severe, though chances are low, less than 15% at this time. Spotter information statement. Spotter activation is not expected at this time. 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The current time is 12:09 p.m. Central Daylight Time. Now for the official National Weather Service forecast for the Omaha and Council Bluffs area.
This afternoon, mostly cloudy early this afternoon, then becoming partly sunny. A slight chance of thunderstorms. A chance of showers early this afternoon, then a slight chance of showers this afternoon. Highs in the lower 80s. Southeast winds 10 to 15 miles an hour with gusts up to 25 miles an hour. Chance of rain 40%. Tonight, mostly cloudy with a chance of thunderstorms. A chance of showers until midnight, then showers likely after midnight. Lows in the mid-60s. Southeast winds 10 to 15 miles an hour with gusts up to 25 miles an hour. Chance of rain 60%. Sunday, mostly cloudy with a slight chance of showers and thunderstorms in the morning, then partly sunny with a chance of showers and thunderstorms in the afternoon. Hot with highs in the mid-80s. Southeast winds 10 to 15 miles an hour. Chance of rain 30%. Sunday night, mostly cloudy until midnight, then becoming partly cloudy. A chance of thunderstorms. A chance of showers until midnight, then showers likely after midnight. Humid with lows in the lower 60s. Southeast winds 5 to 10 miles an hour. Chance of rain 60%. Monday, mostly sunny. Hot with highs in the mid-80s. Northwest winds 5 to 10 miles an hour. Monday night, mostly clear until midnight, then becoming partly cloudy. Lows in the lower 60s. Tuesday, mostly sunny. Highs in the mid-80s. Tuesday night, mostly cloudy until midnight, then becoming partly cloudy. Lows in the lower 60s. Wednesday, mostly cloudy in the morning, then partly sunny with a chance of showers and thunderstorms in the afternoon. Highs in the mid-80s. Chance of rain 30%. Wednesday night, mostly cloudy with a chance of showers and thunderstorms. Lows in the lower 60s. Chance of rain 40%. Thursday and Thursday night, mostly cloudy. A chance of showers and thunderstorms. Highs in the mid-80s. Lows in the mid-60s. Chance of rain 50%. Friday, partly sunny. Hot with highs in the mid-80s. At noon in Omaha, it was partly sunny. The temperature was 72 degrees, the dew point 66, and the relative humidity 81%. The wind was southeast at 14 miles an hour. The pressure was 29.89 inches and steady. Across eastern Nebraska and southwest Iowa, at Columbus, it was mostly sunny, with a temperature of 75. It was partly sunny, with a temperature of 73 at Offutt Air Force Base, 71 at Millard, 70 at Blair Airport, 72 at Plattsmouth, and 73 at Red Oak, Iowa. It was cloudy, with a temperature of 76 at Lincoln, 72 at Fremont, 68 at Tacoma, and 75 at Nebraska City. Here are some observations from across the region. It was mostly sunny, with a temperature of 76 at Grand Island, 79 at Concordia, Kansas, and 71 at Denver. It was partly sunny, with a temperature of 71 at North Fork, 76 at Kansas City, 73 at North Platte, and 71 at Valentine. It was cloudy, with a temperature of 75 at Sioux Falls, 71 at Sioux City, and 72 at Des Moines. Once again, at noon in Omaha, it was 72 degrees under partly sunny skies. This hazardous weather outlook is for southwest Iowa, west-central Iowa, east-central Nebraska, northeast Nebraska, and southeast Nebraska. For today and tonight, scattered thunderstorms will continue through the morning with another round of storms possible tonight. A few could be strong to severe with threats mainly large hail and damaging winds. And now the extended outlook for the period Sunday through Friday. Additional strong to severe storms are possible across the area Sunday evening and again Monday afternoon and evening. Daily chances for storms continue through next week. Some could potentially be strong to severe, though chances are low less than 15% at this time. Spotter information statement, spotter activation is not expected at this time.
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The current time is 12:14 p.m. Central Daylight Time. Now for the official National Weather Service forecast for the Omaha and Council Bluffs area. This afternoon, mostly cloudy early this afternoon, then becoming partly sunny. A slight chance of thunderstorms. A chance of showers early this afternoon, then a slight chance of showers this afternoon. Highs in the lower 80s. Southeast winds 10 to 15 miles an hour with gusts up to 25 miles an hour. Chance of rain 40%. Tonight, mostly cloudy with a chance of thunderstorms. A chance of showers until midnight, then showers likely after midnight. Lows in the mid-60s. Southeast winds 10 to 15 miles an hour with gusts up to 25 miles an hour. Chance of rain 60%. Sunday, mostly cloudy with a slight chance of showers and thunderstorms in the morning, then partly sunny with a chance of showers and thunderstorms in the afternoon. Hot with highs in the mid-80s. Southeast winds 10 to 15 miles an hour. Chance of rain 30%. Sunday night, mostly cloudy until midnight, then becoming partly cloudy. A chance of thunderstorms. A chance of showers until midnight, then showers likely after midnight. Humid with lows in the lower 60s. Southeast winds 5 to 10 miles an hour. Chance of rain 60%. Monday, mostly sunny. Hot with highs in the mid-80s. Northwest winds 5 to 10 miles an hour. Monday night, mostly clear until midnight, then becoming partly cloudy. Lows in the lower 60s. Tuesday, mostly sunny. Highs in the mid-80s. Tuesday night, mostly cloudy until midnight, then becoming partly cloudy. Lows in the lower 60s. Wednesday, mostly cloudy in the morning, then partly sunny with a chance of showers and thunderstorms in the afternoon. Highs in the mid-80s. Chance of rain 30%. Wednesday night, mostly cloudy with a chance of showers and thunderstorms. Lows in the lower 60s. Chance of rain 40%. Thursday and Thursday night, mostly cloudy. A chance of showers and thunderstorms. Highs in the mid-80s. Lows in the mid-60s. Chance of rain 50%. Friday, partly sunny. Hot with highs in the mid-80s. At noon in Omaha, it was partly sunny. The temperature was 72 degrees, the dew point 66, and the relative humidity 81%. The wind was southeast at 14 miles an hour. The pressure was 29.89 inches and steady. Across eastern Nebraska and southwest Iowa, at Columbus, it was mostly sunny, with a temperature of 75. It was partly sunny, with a temperature of 73 at Offutt Air Force Base, 71 at Millard, 70 at Blair Airport, 72 at Plattsmouth, and 73 at Red Oak, Iowa. It was cloudy, with a temperature of 76 at Lincoln, 72 at Fremont, 68 at Takema, and 75 at Nebraska City. Here are some observations from across the region. It was mostly sunny, with a temperature of 76 at Grand Island, 79 at Concordia, Kansas, and 71 at Denver. It was partly sunny, with a temperature of 71 at Norfolk, 76 at Kansas City, 73 at North Platte, and 71 at Valentine. It was cloudy, with a temperature of 75 at Sioux Falls, 71 at Sioux City, and 72 at Des Moines. Once again, at noon in Omaha, it was 72 degrees under partly sunny skies. This hazardous weather outlook is for southwest Iowa, west central Iowa, east central Nebraska, northeast Nebraska, and southeast Nebraska. For today and tonight, scattered thunderstorms will continue through the morning with another round of storms possible tonight. A few could be strong to severe with threats mainly large hail and damaging winds. And now the extended outlook for the period Sunday through Friday. Additional strong to severe storms are possible across the area Sunday evening and again Monday afternoon and evening.
daily chances for storms continue through next week. Some could potentially be strong to severe, though chances are low, less than 15% at this time. Spotter information statement. Spotter activation is not expected at this time. 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The current time is 12:20 p.m. Central Daylight Time. Now for the official National Weather Service forecast for the Omaha and Council Bluffs area. This afternoon, mostly cloudy early this afternoon, then becoming partly sunny. A slight chance of thunderstorms. A chance of showers early this afternoon, then a slight chance of showers this afternoon. Highs in the lower 80s. Southeast winds 10 to 15 miles an hour with gusts up to 25 miles an hour. Chance of rain 40%. Tonight, mostly cloudy with a chance of thunderstorms. A chance of showers until midnight, then showers likely after midnight. Lows in the mid-60s. Southeast winds 10 to 15 miles an hour with gusts up to 25 miles an hour. Chance of rain 60%. Sunday, mostly cloudy with a slight chance of showers and thunderstorms in the morning, then partly sunny with a chance of showers and thunderstorms in the afternoon. Hot with highs in the mid-80s. Southeast winds 10 to 15 miles an hour. Chance of rain 30%. Sunday night, mostly cloudy until midnight, then becoming partly cloudy. A chance of thunderstorms. A chance of showers until midnight, then showers likely after midnight. Humid with lows in the lower 60s. Southeast winds 5 to 10 miles an hour. Chance of rain 60%. Monday, mostly sunny. Hot with highs in the mid-80s. Northwest winds 5 to 10 miles an hour. Monday night, mostly clear until midnight, then becoming partly cloudy. Lows in the lower 60s. Tuesday, mostly sunny. Highs in the mid-80s. Tuesday night, mostly cloudy until midnight, then becoming partly cloudy. Lows in the lower 60s. Wednesday, mostly cloudy in the morning, then partly sunny with a chance of showers and thunderstorms in the afternoon. Highs in the mid-80s. Chance of rain 30%. Wednesday night, mostly cloudy with a chance of showers and thunderstorms. Lows in the lower 60s. Chance of rain 40%. Thursday and Thursday night, mostly cloudy. A chance of showers and thunderstorms. Highs in the mid-80s. Lows in the mid-60s. Chance of rain 50%. Friday, partly sunny. Hot with highs in the mid-80s. At noon in Omaha, it was partly sunny. The temperature was 72 degrees, the dew point 66, and the relative humidity 81%. The wind was southeast at 14 miles an hour. The pressure was 29.89 inches and steady. Across eastern Nebraska and southwest Iowa, at Columbus, it was mostly sunny, with a temperature of 75. It was partly sunny, with a temperature of 73 at Offutt Air Force Base, 71 at Millard, 70 at Blair Airport, 72 at Plattsmouth, and 73 at Red Oak, Iowa. It was cloudy, with a temperature of 76 at Lincoln, 72 at Fremont, 68 at Takema, and 75 at Nebraska City. Here are some observations from across the region. It was mostly sunny, with a temperature of 76 at Grand Island, 79 at Concordia, Kansas, and 71 at Denver. It was partly sunny, with a temperature of 71 at North Fork, 76 at Kansas City, 73 at North Platte, and 71 at Valentine. It was cloudy, with a temperature of 75 at Sioux Falls, 71 at Sioux City, and 72 at Des Moines. Once again, at noon in Omaha, it was 72 degrees under partly sunny skies. This hazardous weather outlook is for southwest Iowa, west central Iowa, east central Nebraska, northeast Nebraska, and southeast Nebraska. For today and tonight, scattered thunderstorms will continue through the morning with another round of storms possible tonight.
A few could be strong to severe with threats, mainly large hail and damaging winds. And now the extended outlook for the period Sunday through Friday. Additional strong to severe storms are possible across the area Sunday evening and again Monday afternoon and evening. Daily chances for storms continue through next week. Some could potentially be strong to severe, though chances are low, less than 15% at this time. Spotter information statement. Spotter activation is not expected at this time. 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The current time is 12:25 p.m. Central Daylight Time. Now for the official National Weather Service forecast for the Omaha and Council Bluffs area. This afternoon, mostly cloudy early this afternoon, then becoming partly sunny. A slight chance of thunderstorms. A chance of showers early this afternoon, then a slight chance of showers this afternoon. Highs in the lower 80s. Southeast winds 10 to 15 miles an hour with gusts up to 25 miles an hour. Chance of rain 40%. Tonight, mostly cloudy with a chance of thunderstorms. A chance of showers until midnight, then showers likely after midnight. Lows in the mid-60s. Southeast winds 10 to 15 miles an hour with gusts up to 25 miles an hour. Chance of rain 60%. Sunday, mostly cloudy with a slight chance of showers and thunderstorms in the morning, then partly sunny with a chance of showers and thunderstorms in the afternoon. Hot with highs in the mid-80s. Southeast winds 10 to 15 miles an hour. Chance of rain 30%. Sunday night, mostly cloudy until midnight, then becoming partly cloudy. A chance of thunderstorms. A chance of showers until midnight, then showers likely after midnight. Humid with lows in the lower 60s. Southeast winds 5 to 10 miles an hour. Chance of rain 60%. Monday, mostly sunny. Hot with highs in the mid-80s. Northwest winds 5 to 10 miles an hour. Monday night, mostly clear until midnight, then becoming partly cloudy. Lows in the lower 60s. Tuesday, mostly sunny. Highs in the mid-80s. Tuesday night, mostly cloudy until midnight, then becoming partly cloudy. Lows in the lower 60s. Wednesday, mostly cloudy in the morning, then partly sunny with a chance of showers and thunderstorms in the afternoon. Highs in the mid-80s. Chance of rain 30%. Wednesday night, mostly cloudy with a chance of showers and thunderstorms. Lows in the lower 60s. Chance of rain 40%. Thursday and Thursday night, mostly cloudy. A chance of showers and thunderstorms. Highs in the mid-80s. Lows in the mid-60s. Chance of rain 50%. Friday, partly sunny. Hot with highs in the mid-80s. At noon in Omaha, it was partly sunny. The temperature was 72 degrees, the dew point 66, and the relative humidity 81%. The wind was southeast at 14 miles an hour. The pressure was 29.89 inches and steady. Across eastern Nebraska and southwest Iowa, at Columbus, it was mostly sunny, with a temperature of 75. It was partly sunny, with a temperature of 73 at Offutt Air Force Base, 71 at Millard, 70 at Blair Airport, 72 at Plattsmouth, and 73 at Red Oak, Iowa. It was cloudy, with a temperature of 76 at Lincoln, 72 at Fremont, 68 at Tecama, and 75 at Nebraska City. Here are some observations from across the region. It was mostly sunny, with a temperature of 76 at Grand Island, 79 at Concordia, Kansas, and 71 at Denver. It was partly sunny, with a temperature of 71 at Norfolk, 76 at Kansas City, 73 at North Platte, and 71 at Valentine. It was cloudy, with a temperature of 75 at Sioux Falls, 71 at Sioux City, and 72 at Des Moines. Once again, at noon in Omaha, it was 72 degrees under partly sunny skies.
This hazardous weather outlook is for southwest Iowa, west central Iowa, east central Nebraska, northeast Nebraska, and southeast Nebraska for today and tonight. Scattered thunderstorms will continue through the morning with another round of storms possible tonight. A few could be strong to severe with threats mainly large hail and damaging winds. And now the extended outlook for the period Sunday through Friday. Additional strong to severe storms are possible across the area Sunday evening and again Monday afternoon and evening. Daily chances for storms continue through next week. Some could potentially be strong to severe, though chances are low less than 15% at this time. Spotter information statement. Spotter activation is not expected at this time. 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The current time is 12:30 p.m. Central Daylight Time. Now for the official National Weather Service forecast for the Omaha and Council Bluffs area. This afternoon, mostly cloudy early this afternoon, then becoming partly sunny. A slight chance of thunderstorms. A chance of showers early this afternoon, then a slight chance of showers this afternoon. Highs in the lower 80s. Southeast winds 10 to 15 miles an hour with gusts up to 25 miles an hour. Chance of rain 40%. Tonight, mostly cloudy with a chance of thunderstorms. A chance of showers until midnight, then showers likely after midnight. Lows in the mid-60s. Southeast winds 10 to 15 miles an hour with gusts up to 25 miles an hour. Chance of rain 60%. Sunday, mostly cloudy with a slight chance of showers and thunderstorms in the morning, then partly sunny with a chance of showers and thunderstorms in the afternoon. Hot with highs in the mid-80s. Southeast winds 10 to 15 miles an hour. Chance of rain 30%. Sunday night, mostly cloudy until midnight, then becoming partly cloudy. A chance of thunderstorms. A chance of showers until midnight, then showers likely after midnight. Humid with lows in the lower 60s. Southeast winds 5 to 10 miles an hour. Chance of rain 60%. Monday, mostly sunny. Hot with highs in the mid-80s. Northwest winds 5 to 10 miles an hour. Monday night, mostly clear until midnight, then becoming partly cloudy. Lows in the lower 60s. Tuesday, mostly sunny. Highs in the mid-80s. Tuesday night, mostly cloudy until midnight, then becoming partly cloudy. Lows in the lower 60s. Wednesday, mostly cloudy in the morning, then partly sunny with a chance of showers and thunderstorms in the afternoon. Highs in the mid-80s. Chance of rain 30%. Wednesday night, mostly cloudy with a chance of showers and thunderstorms. Lows in the lower 60s. Chance of rain 40%. Thursday and Thursday night, mostly cloudy. A chance of showers and thunderstorms. Highs in the mid-80s. Lows in the mid-60s. Chance of rain 50%. Friday, partly sunny. Hot with highs in the mid-80s. At noon in Omaha, it was partly sunny. The temperature was 72 degrees, the dew point 66, and the relative humidity 81%. The wind was southeast at 14 miles an hour. The pressure was 29.89 inches and steady. Across eastern Nebraska and southwest Iowa, at Columbus, it was mostly sunny, with a temperature of 75. It was partly sunny, with a temperature of 73 at Offutt Air Force Base, 71 at Millard, 70 at Blair Airport, 72 at Plattsmouth, and 73 at Red Oak, Iowa. It was cloudy, with a temperature of 76 at Lincoln, 72 at Fremont, 68 at Tecumseh, and 75 at Nebraska City. Here are some observations from across the region. It was mostly sunny, with a temperature of 76 at Grand Island, 79 at Concordia, Kansas, and 71 at Denver. It was partly sunny, with a temperature of 71 at North Fork,
76 at Kansas City, 73 at Northland, and 71 at Valentine. It was cloudy, with a temperature of 75 at Sioux Falls, 71 at Sioux City, and 72 at Des Moines. Once again, at noon in Omaha, it was 72 degrees under partly sunny skies. This hazardous weather outlook is for southwest Iowa, west central Iowa, east central Nebraska, northeast Nebraska, and southeast Nebraska for today and tonight. Scattered thunderstorms will continue through the morning with another round of storms possible tonight. A few could be strong to severe with threats mainly large hail and damaging winds. And now the extended outlook for the period Sunday through Friday. Additional strong to severe storms are possible across the area Sunday evening and again Monday afternoon and evening. Daily chances for storms continue through next week. Some could potentially be strong to severe, though chances are low, less than 15% at this time. Spotter information statement. Spotter activation is not expected at this time. 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The current time is 12:36 p.m. Central Daylight Time. Now for the official National Weather Service forecast for the Omaha and Council Bluffs area. This afternoon, mostly cloudy early this afternoon, then becoming partly sunny. A slight chance of thunderstorms. A chance of showers early this afternoon, then a slight chance of showers this afternoon. Highs in the lower 80s. Southeast winds 10 to 15 miles an hour with gusts up to 25 miles an hour. Chance of rain 40%. Tonight, mostly cloudy with a chance of thunderstorms. A chance of showers until midnight, then showers likely after midnight. Lows in the mid-60s. Southeast winds 10 to 15 miles an hour with gusts up to 25 miles an hour. Chance of rain 60%. Sunday, mostly cloudy with a slight chance of showers and thunderstorms in the morning, then partly sunny with a chance of showers and thunderstorms in the afternoon. Hot with highs in the mid-80s. Southeast winds 10 to 15 miles an hour. Chance of rain 30%. Sunday night, mostly cloudy until midnight, then becoming partly cloudy. A chance of thunderstorms. A chance of showers until midnight, then showers likely after midnight. Humid with lows in the lower 60s. Southeast winds 5 to 10 miles an hour. Chance of rain 60%. Monday, mostly sunny. Hot with highs in the mid-80s. Northwest winds 5 to 10 miles an hour. Monday night, mostly clear until midnight, then becoming partly cloudy. Lows in the lower 60s. Tuesday, mostly sunny. Highs in the mid-80s. Tuesday night, mostly cloudy until midnight, then becoming partly cloudy. Lows in the lower 60s. Wednesday, mostly cloudy in the morning, then partly sunny with a chance of showers and thunderstorms in the afternoon. Highs in the mid-80s. Chance of rain 30%. Wednesday night, mostly cloudy with a chance of showers and thunderstorms. Lows in the lower 60s. Chance of rain 40%. Thursday and Thursday night, mostly cloudy. A chance of showers and thunderstorms. Highs in the mid-80s. Lows in the mid-60s. Chance of rain 50%. Friday, partly sunny. Hot with highs in the mid-80s. At noon in Omaha, it was partly sunny. The temperature was 72 degrees, the dew point 66, and the relative humidity 81%. The wind was southeast at 14 miles an hour. The pressure was 29.89 inches and steady. Across eastern Nebraska and southwest Iowa, at Columbus, it was mostly sunny, with a temperature of 75. It was partly sunny, with a temperature of 73 at Offutt Air Force Base, 71 at Millard, 70 at Blair Airport, 72 at Plattsmouth, and 73 at Red Oak, Iowa. It was cloudy, with a temperature of 76 at Lincoln, 72 at Fremont, 68 at Tacoma, and 75 at Nebraska City.
Here are some observations from across the region. It was mostly sunny, with a temperature of 76 at Grand Island, 79 at Concordia, Kansas, and 71 at Denver. It was partly sunny, with a temperature of 71 at Norfolk, 76 at Kansas City, 73 at North Platte, and 71 at Valentine. It was cloudy, with a temperature of 75 at Sioux Falls, 71 at Sioux City, and 72 at Des Moines. Once again, at noon in Omaha, it was 72 degrees under partly sunny skies. This hazardous weather outlook is for southwest Iowa, west-central Iowa, east-central Nebraska, northeast Nebraska, and southeast Nebraska. For today and tonight, scattered thunderstorms will continue through the morning with another round of storms possible tonight. A few could be strong to severe with threats mainly large hail and damaging winds. And now the extended outlook for the period Sunday through Friday. Additional strong to severe storms are possible across the area Sunday evening and again Monday afternoon and evening. Daily chances for storms continue through next week. Some could potentially be strong to severe, though chances are low, less than 15% at this time. Spotter information statement. Spotter activation is not expected at this time. 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The current time is 12:41 p.m. Central Daylight Time. Now for the official National Weather Service forecast for the Omaha and Council Bluffs area. This afternoon, mostly cloudy early this afternoon, then becoming partly sunny. A slight chance of thunderstorms. A chance of showers early this afternoon, then a slight chance of showers this afternoon. Highs in the lower 80s. Southeast winds 10 to 15 miles an hour with gusts up to 25 miles an hour. Chance of rain 40%. Tonight, mostly cloudy with a chance of thunderstorms. A chance of showers until midnight, then showers likely after midnight. Lows in the mid-60s. Southeast winds 10 to 15 miles an hour with gusts up to 25 miles an hour. Chance of rain 60%. Sunday, mostly cloudy with a slight chance of showers and thunderstorms in the morning, then partly sunny with a chance of showers and thunderstorms in the afternoon. Hot with highs in the mid-80s. Southeast winds 10 to 15 miles an hour. Chance of rain 30%. Sunday night, mostly cloudy until midnight, then becoming partly cloudy. A chance of thunderstorms. A chance of showers until midnight, then showers likely after midnight. Humid with lows in the lower 60s. Southeast winds 5 to 10 miles an hour. Chance of rain 60%. Monday, mostly sunny. Hot with highs in the mid-80s. Northwest winds 5 to 10 miles an hour. Monday night, mostly clear until midnight, then becoming partly cloudy. Lows in the lower 60s. Tuesday, mostly sunny. Highs in the mid-80s. Tuesday night, mostly cloudy until midnight, then becoming partly cloudy. Lows in the lower 60s. Wednesday, mostly cloudy in the morning, then partly sunny with a chance of showers and thunderstorms in the afternoon. Highs in the mid-80s. Chance of rain 30%. Wednesday night, mostly cloudy with a chance of showers and thunderstorms. Lows in the lower 60s. Chance of rain 40%. Thursday and Thursday night, mostly cloudy. A chance of showers and thunderstorms. Highs in the mid-80s. Lows in the mid-60s. Chance of rain 50%. Friday, partly sunny. Hot with highs in the mid-80s. At noon in Omaha, it was partly sunny. The temperature was 72 degrees, the dew point 66, and the relative humidity 81%. The wind was southeast at 14 miles an hour. The pressure was 29.89 inches and steady. Across eastern Nebraska and southwest Iowa, at Columbus, it was mostly sunny, with a temperature of 75.
It was partly sunny, with a temperature of 73 at Offutt Air Force Base, 71 at Millard, 70 at Blair Airport, 72 at Plattsmouth, and 73 at Red Oak, Iowa. It was cloudy, with a temperature of 76 at Lincoln, 72 at Fremont, 68 at Tacoma, and 75 at Nebraska City. Here are some observations from across the region. It was mostly sunny, with a temperature of 76 at Grand Island, 79 at Concordia, Kansas.

scattered thunderstorms will continue through the morning with another round of storms possible tonight. A few could be strong to severe with threats, mainly large hail and damaging winds. And now the extended outlook for the period Sunday through Friday. Additional strong to severe storms are possible across the area Sunday evening and again Monday afternoon and evening. Daily chances for storms continue through next week. Some could potentially be strong to severe, though chances are low, less than 15% at this time. Spotter information statement. Spotter activation is not expected at this time. 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The current time is 12:46 p.m. Central Daylight Time. Now for the official National Weather Service forecast for the Omaha and Council Bluffs area. This afternoon, mostly cloudy early this afternoon, then becoming partly sunny. A slight chance of thunderstorms. A chance of showers early this afternoon, then a slight chance of showers this afternoon. Highs in the lower 80s. Southeast winds 10 to 15 miles an hour with gusts up to 25 miles an hour. Chance of rain 40%. Tonight, mostly cloudy with a chance of thunderstorms. A chance of showers until midnight, then showers likely after midnight. Lows in the mid-60s. Southeast winds 10 to 15 miles an hour with gusts up to 25 miles an hour. Chance of rain 60%. Sunday, mostly cloudy with a slight chance of showers and thunderstorms in the morning, then partly sunny with a chance of showers and thunderstorms in the afternoon. Hot with highs in the mid-80s. Southeast winds 10 to 15 miles an hour. Chance of rain 30%. Sunday night, mostly cloudy until midnight, then becoming partly cloudy. A chance of thunderstorms. A chance of showers until midnight, then showers likely after midnight. Humid with lows in the lower 60s. Southeast winds 5 to 10 miles an hour. Chance of rain 60%. Monday, mostly sunny. Hot with highs in the mid-80s. Northwest winds 5 to 10 miles an hour. Monday night, mostly clear until midnight, then becoming partly cloudy. Lows in the lower 60s. Tuesday, mostly sunny. Highs in the mid-80s. Tuesday night, mostly cloudy until midnight, then becoming partly cloudy. Lows in the lower 60s. Wednesday, mostly cloudy in the morning, then partly sunny with a chance of showers and thunderstorms in the afternoon. Highs in the mid-80s. Chance of rain 30%. Wednesday night, mostly cloudy with a chance of showers and thunderstorms. Lows in the lower 60s. Chance of rain 40%. Thursday and Thursday night, mostly cloudy. A chance of showers and thunderstorms. Highs in the mid-80s. Lows in the mid-60s. Chance of rain 50%. Friday, partly sunny. Hot with highs in the mid-80s. At noon in Omaha, it was partly sunny. The temperature was 72 degrees, the dew point 66, and the relative humidity 81%. The wind was southeast at 14 miles an hour. The pressure was 29.89 inches and steady. Across eastern Nebraska and southwest Iowa, at Columbus, it was mostly sunny, with a temperature of 75. It was partly sunny, with a temperature of 73 at Offutt Air Force Base, 71 at Millard, 70 at Blair Airport, 72 at Plattsmouth, and 73 at Red Oak, Iowa. It was cloudy, with a temperature of 76 at Lincoln, 72 at Fremont, 68 at Tecumseh, and 75 at Nebraska City. Here are some observations from across the region. It was mostly sunny, with a temperature of 76 at Grand Island, 79 at Concordia, Kansas, and 71 at Denver. It was partly sunny, with a temperature of 71 at North Fork, 76 at Kansas City, 73 at North Platte, and 71 at Valentine. It was cloudy, with a temperature of 75 at Sioux Falls, 71 at Sioux City, and 72 at Des Moines. Once again, at noon in Omaha,

72 degrees under partly sunny skies. This hazardous weather outlook is for southwest Iowa, west central Iowa, east central Nebraska, northeast Nebraska, and southeast Nebraska. For today and tonight, scattered thunderstorms will continue through the morning with another round of storms possible tonight. A few could be strong to severe with threats, mainly large hail and damaging winds. And now the extended outlook for the period Sunday through Friday. Additional strong to severe storms are possible across the area Sunday evening and again Monday afternoon and evening. Daily chances for storms continue through next week. Some could potentially be strong to severe, though chances are low, less than 15% at this time. Spotter information statement. Spotter activation is not expected at this time. 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The current time is 12:51 p.m. Central Daylight Time. Now for the official National Weather Service forecast for the Omaha and Council Bluffs area. This afternoon, mostly cloudy early this afternoon, then becoming partly sunny. A slight chance of thunderstorms. A chance of showers early this afternoon, then a slight chance of showers this afternoon. Highs in the lower 80s. Southeast winds 10 to 15 miles an hour with gusts up to 25 miles an hour. Chance of rain 40%. Tonight, mostly cloudy with a chance of thunderstorms. A chance of showers until midnight, then showers likely after midnight. Lows in the mid-60s. Southeast winds 10 to 15 miles an hour with gusts up to 25 miles an hour. Chance of rain 60%. Sunday, mostly cloudy with a slight chance of showers and thunderstorms in the morning, then partly sunny with a chance of showers and thunderstorms in the afternoon. Hot with highs in the mid-80s. Southeast winds 10 to 15 miles an hour. Chance of rain 30%. Sunday night, mostly cloudy until midnight, then becoming partly cloudy. A chance of thunderstorms. A chance of showers until midnight, then showers likely after midnight. Humid with lows in the lower 60s. Southeast winds 5 to 10 miles an hour. Chance of rain 60%. Monday, mostly sunny. Hot with highs in the mid-80s. Northwest winds 5 to 10 miles an hour. Monday night, mostly clear until midnight, then becoming partly cloudy. Lows in the lower 60s. Tuesday, mostly sunny. Highs in the mid-80s. Tuesday night, mostly cloudy until midnight, then becoming partly cloudy. Lows in the lower 60s. Wednesday, mostly cloudy in the morning, then partly sunny with a chance of showers and thunderstorms in the afternoon. Highs in the mid-80s. Chance of rain 30%. Wednesday night, mostly cloudy with a chance of showers and thunderstorms. Lows in the lower 60s. Chance of rain 40%. Thursday and Thursday night, mostly cloudy. A chance of showers and thunderstorms. Highs in the mid-80s. Lows in the mid-60s. Chance of rain 50%. Friday, partly sunny. Hot with highs in the mid-80s. At noon in Omaha, it was partly sunny. The temperature was 72 degrees, the dew point 66, and the relative humidity 81%. The wind was southeast at 14 miles an hour. The pressure was 29.89 inches and steady. Across eastern Nebraska and southwest Iowa, at Columbus, it was mostly sunny, with a temperature of 75. It was partly sunny, with a temperature of 73 at Offutt Air Force Base, 71 at Millard, 70 at Blair Airport, 72 at Plattsmouth, and 73 at Red Oak, Iowa. It was cloudy, with a temperature of 76 at Lincoln, 72 at Fremont, 68 at Takema, and 75 at Nebraska City. Here are some observations from across the region. It was mostly sunny, with a temperature of 76 at Grand Island, 79 at Concordia, Kansas, and 71 at Denver.
It was partly sunny, with a temperature of 71 at Norfolk, 76 at Kansas City, 73 at North Platte, and 71 at Valentine. It was cloudy, with a temperature of 75 at Sioux Falls, 71 at Sioux City, and 72 at Des Moines. Once again, at noon in Omaha, it was 72 degrees under partly sunny skies. This hazardous weather outlook is for southwest Iowa, west central Iowa, east central Nebraska, northeast Nebraska, and southeast Nebraska. For today and tonight, scattered thunderstorms will continue through the morning with another round of storms possible tonight. A few could be strong to severe with threats mainly large hail and damaging winds. And now the extended outlook for the period Sunday through Friday. Additional strong to severe storms are possible across the area Sunday evening and again Monday afternoon and evening. Daily chances for storms continue through next week. Some could potentially be strong to severe, though chances are low, less than 15% at this time. Spotter information statement. Spotter activation is not expected at this time. 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The current time is 12:57 p.m. Central Daylight Time. Now for the official National Weather Service forecast for the Omaha and Council Bluffs area. This afternoon, mostly cloudy early this afternoon, then becoming partly sunny. A slight chance of thunderstorms. A chance of showers early this afternoon, then a slight chance of showers this afternoon. Highs in the lower 80s. Southeast winds 10 to 15 miles an hour with gusts up to 25 miles an hour. Chance of rain 40%. Tonight, mostly cloudy with a chance of thunderstorms. A chance of showers until midnight, then showers likely after midnight. Lows in the mid-60s. Southeast winds 10 to 15 miles an hour with gusts up to 25 miles an hour. Chance of rain 60%. Sunday, mostly cloudy with a slight chance of showers and thunderstorms in the morning, then partly sunny with a chance of showers and thunderstorms in the afternoon. Hot with highs in the mid-80s. Southeast winds 10 to 15 miles an hour. Chance of rain 30%. Sunday night, mostly cloudy until midnight, then becoming partly cloudy. A chance of thunderstorms. A chance of showers until midnight, then showers likely after midnight. Humid with lows in the lower 60s. Southeast winds 5 to 10 miles an hour. Chance of rain 60%. Monday, mostly sunny. Hot with highs in the mid-80s. Northwest winds 5 to 10 miles an hour. Monday night, mostly clear until midnight, then becoming partly cloudy. Lows in the lower 60s. Tuesday, mostly sunny. Highs in the mid-80s. Tuesday night, mostly cloudy until midnight, then becoming partly cloudy. Lows in the lower 60s. Wednesday, mostly cloudy in the morning, then partly sunny with a chance of showers and thunderstorms in the afternoon. Highs in the mid-80s. Chance of rain 30%. Wednesday night, mostly cloudy with a chance of showers and thunderstorms. Lows in the lower 60s. Chance of rain 40%. Thursday and Thursday night, mostly cloudy. A chance of showers and thunderstorms. Highs in the mid-80s. Lows in the mid-60s. Chance of rain 50%. Friday, partly sunny. Hot with highs in the mid-80s. This is NOAA All Hazards Radio Station KIH 61 serving the following counties in Nebraska and Iowa. Douglas, Sarpy, Washington, Cass, Odo, Burt, Dodge, Saunders, Harrison, Pottawatomie, and Mills. This hazardous weather outlook is for southwest Iowa, west central Iowa, east central Nebraska, northeast Nebraska, and southeast Nebraska. For today and tonight, scattered thunderstorms will continue through the morning with another round of storms possible tonight. A few could be strong to severe with threats mainly large hail and damaging winds. And now the extended outlook for the period Sunday through Friday.
Additional strong to severe storms are possible across the area Sunday evening and again Monday afternoon and evening. Daily chances for storms continue through next week. Some could potentially be strong to severe, though chances are low, less than 15% at this time. Spotter information statement. Spotter activation is not expected at this time. 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The current time is 1:01 p.m. Central Daylight Time. Now for the official National Weather Service forecast for the Omaha and Council Bluffs area. This afternoon, mostly cloudy early this afternoon, then becoming partly sunny. A slight chance of thunderstorms. A chance of showers early this afternoon, then a slight chance of showers this afternoon. Highs in the lower 80s. Southeast winds 10 to 15 miles an hour with gusts up to 25 miles an hour. Chance of rain 40%. Tonight, mostly cloudy with a chance of thunderstorms. A chance of showers until midnight, then showers likely after midnight. Lows in the mid-60s. Southeast winds 10 to 15 miles an hour with gusts up to 25 miles an hour. Chance of rain 60%. Sunday, mostly cloudy with a slight chance of showers and thunderstorms in the morning, then partly sunny with a chance of showers and thunderstorms in the afternoon. Hot with highs in the mid-80s. Southeast winds 10 to 15 miles an hour. Chance of rain 30%. Sunday night, mostly cloudy until midnight, then becoming partly cloudy. A chance of thunderstorms. A chance of showers until midnight, then showers likely after midnight. Humid with lows in the lower 60s. Southeast winds 5 to 10 miles an hour. Chance of rain 60%. Monday, mostly sunny. Hot with highs in the mid-80s. Northwest winds 5 to 10 miles an hour. Monday night, mostly clear until midnight, then becoming partly cloudy. Lows in the lower 60s. Tuesday, mostly sunny. Highs in the mid-80s. Tuesday night, mostly cloudy until midnight, then becoming partly cloudy. Lows in the lower 60s. Wednesday, mostly cloudy in the morning, then partly sunny with a chance of showers and thunderstorms in the afternoon. Highs in the mid-80s. Chance of rain 30%. Wednesday night, mostly cloudy with a chance of showers and thunderstorms. Lows in the lower 60s. Chance of rain 40%. Thursday and Thursday night, mostly cloudy. A chance of showers and thunderstorms. Highs in the mid-80s. Lows in the mid-60s. Chance of rain 50%. Friday, partly sunny. Hot with highs in the mid-80s. This hazardous weather outlook is for southwest Iowa, west central Iowa, east central Nebraska, northeast Nebraska, and southeast Nebraska. For today and tonight, scattered thunderstorms will continue through the morning with another round of storms possible tonight. A few could be strong to severe with threats mainly large hail and damaging winds. And now the extended outlook for the period Sunday through Friday. Additional strong to severe storms are possible across the area Sunday evening and again Monday afternoon and evening. Daily chances for storms continue through next week. Some could potentially be strong to severe, though chances are low, less than 15% at this time. Spotter information statement. Spotter activation is not expected at this time. This is NOAA All Hazards Radio Station KIH 61 in Omaha, Nebraska. The current time is 1:04 p.m. Central Daylight Time. Now for the official National Weather Service forecast for the Omaha and Council Bluffs area. This afternoon, mostly cloudy early this afternoon, then becoming partly sunny. A slight chance of thunderstorms. A chance of showers early this afternoon, then a slight chance of showers this afternoon. Highs in the lower 80s. Southeast winds 10 to 15 miles an hour with gusts up to 25 miles an hour. Chance of rain 40%. Tonight,
mostly cloudy with a chance of thunderstorms. A chance of showers until midnight, then showers likely after midnight. Lows in the mid-60s. Southeast winds 10 to 15 miles an hour with gusts up to 25 miles an hour. Chance of rain 60%. Sunday, mostly cloudy with a slight chance of showers and thunderstorms in the morning, then partly sunny with a chance of showers and thunderstorms in the afternoon. Hot with highs in the mid-80s. Southeast winds 10 to 15 miles an hour. Chance of rain 30%. Sunday night, mostly cloudy until midnight, then becoming partly cloudy. A chance of thunderstorms. A chance of showers until midnight, then showers likely after midnight. Humid with lows in the lower 60s. Southeast winds 5 to 10 miles an hour. Chance of rain 60%. Monday, mostly sunny. Hot with highs in the mid-80s. Northwest winds 5 to 10 miles an hour. Monday night, mostly clear until midnight, then becoming partly cloudy. Lows in the lower 60s. Tuesday, mostly sunny. Highs in the mid-80s. Tuesday night, mostly cloudy until midnight, then becoming partly cloudy. Lows in the lower 60s. Wednesday, mostly cloudy in the morning, then partly sunny with a chance of showers and thunderstorms in the afternoon. Highs in the mid-80s. Chance of rain 30%. Wednesday night, mostly cloudy with a chance of showers and thunderstorms. Lows in the lower 60s. Chance of rain 40%. Thursday and Thursday night, mostly cloudy. A chance of showers and thunderstorms. Highs in the mid-80s. Lows in the mid-60s. Chance of rain 50%. Friday, partly sunny. Hot with highs in the mid-80s. At 1 p.m. in Omaha, it was partly sunny. The temperature was 74 degrees, the dew point 67, and the relative humidity 78%. The wind was southeast at 13 miles an hour. The pressure was 29.88 inches and falling. Across eastern Nebraska and southwest Iowa, at Millard, rain was falling, with a temperature of 73. It was mostly sunny, with a temperature of 75 at Fremont, 76 at Columbus, and 73 at Blair Airport. It was partly sunny, with a temperature of 77 at Lincoln, 76 at Nebraska City, 76 at Plaxmouth, and 75 at Red Oak, Iowa. At Tecumseh, it was cloudy, with a temperature of 72. Here are some observations from across the region. At Sioux City, rain was falling, with a temperature of 72. It was mostly sunny, with a temperature of 79 at Concordia, Kansas, and 71 at Denver. It was partly sunny, with a temperature of 76 at Grand Island, 75 at Norfolk, 74 at Des Moines, 77 at Kansas City, and 75 at Valentine. It was cloudy, with a temperature of 76 at Sioux Falls, and 75 at North Platte. Once again, at 1 p.m. in Omaha, it was 74 degrees under partly sunny skies. This hazardous weather outlook is for southwest Iowa, west central Iowa, east central Nebraska, northeast Nebraska, and southeast Nebraska. For this afternoon and tonight, a band of showers and thunderstorms is expected to move through the region late this evening into tonight. A few thunderstorms could be strong to severe with damaging winds and isolated large hail the main threats. And now the extended outlook for the period Sunday through Friday. Additional strong to severe thunderstorms are possible across the area Sunday evening and again Monday afternoon and evening. Daily chances for thunderstorms continue through next week. Thunderstorms could potentially be strong to severe, though chances are low less than 15% at this time. Spotter information statement. Spotter activation is not expected at this time. This is NOAA All Hazards Radio Station KIH 61 in Omaha, Nebraska. The current time is 1:10 p.m. Central Daylight Time. Now for the official National Weather Service forecast for the Omaha and Council Bluffs area.
This afternoon, mostly cloudy early this afternoon, then becoming partly sunny. A slight chance of thunderstorms. A chance of showers early this afternoon, then a slight chance of showers this afternoon. Highs in the lower 80s. Southeast winds 10 to 15 miles an hour with gusts up to 25 miles an hour. Chance of rain 40%. Tonight, mostly cloudy with a chance of thunderstorms. A chance of showers until midnight, then showers likely after midnight. Lows in the mid-60s. Southeast winds 10 to 15 miles an hour with gusts up to 25 miles an hour. Chance of rain 60%. Sunday, mostly cloudy with a slight chance of showers and thunderstorms in the morning, then partly sunny with a chance of showers and thunderstorms in the afternoon. Hot with highs in the mid-80s. Southeast winds 10 to 15 miles an hour. Chance of rain 30%. Sunday night, mostly cloudy until midnight, then becoming partly cloudy. A chance of thunderstorms. A chance of showers until midnight, then showers likely after midnight. Humid with lows in the lower 60s. Southeast winds 5 to 10 miles an hour. Chance of rain 60%. Monday, mostly sunny. Hot with highs in the mid-80s. Northwest winds 5 to 10 miles an hour. Monday night, mostly clear until midnight, then becoming partly cloudy. Lows in the lower 60s. Tuesday, mostly sunny. Highs in the mid-80s. Tuesday night, mostly cloudy until midnight, then becoming partly cloudy. Lows in the lower 60s. Wednesday, mostly cloudy in the morning, then partly sunny with a chance of showers and thunderstorms in the afternoon. Highs in the mid-80s. Chance of rain 30%. Wednesday night, mostly cloudy with a chance of showers and thunderstorms. Lows in the lower 60s. Chance of rain 40%. Thursday and Thursday night, mostly cloudy. A chance of showers and thunderstorms. Highs in the mid-80s. Lows in the mid-60s. Chance of rain 50%. Friday, partly sunny. Hot with highs in the mid-80s. At 1 p.m. in Omaha, it was partly sunny. The temperature was 74 degrees, the dew point 67, and the relative humidity 78%. The wind was southeast at 13 miles an hour. The pressure was 29.88 inches and falling. Across eastern Nebraska and southwest Iowa, at Millard, rain was falling, with a temperature of 73. At Columbus, it was sunny, with a temperature of 76. It was mostly sunny, with a temperature of 75 at Fremont and 73 at Blair Airport. It was partly sunny, with a temperature of 77 at Lincoln, 78 at Offutt Air Force Base, 76 at Nebraska City, 76 at Plattsmouth, and 75 at Red Oak, Iowa. At Tacoma, it was cloudy, with a temperature of 72. Here are some observations from across the region. At Sioux City, rain was falling, with a temperature of 72. At Denver, it was mostly sunny, with a temperature of 71. It was partly sunny, with a temperature of 76 at Grand Island, 75 at Norfolk, and 74 at Des Moines. Under partly sunny skies, Kansas City reported 77, Concordia, Kansas reported 79, and Valentine reported 75. It was cloudy, with a temperature of 76 at Sioux Falls, and 75 at Northland. Once again, at 1 p.m. in Omaha, it was 74 degrees under partly sunny skies. This hazardous weather outlook is for southwest Iowa, west central Iowa, east central Nebraska, northeast Nebraska, and southeast Nebraska. For this afternoon and tonight, a band of showers and thunderstorms is expected to move through the region late this evening into tonight. A few thunderstorms could be strong to severe with damaging winds and isolated large hail the main threats. And now the extended outlook for the period Sunday through Friday. Additional strong to severe thunderstorms are possible across the area Sunday evening and again Monday afternoon and evening.
daily chances for thunderstorms continue through next week. Thunderstorms could potentially be strong to severe, though chances are low, less than 15% at this time.

a chance of showers and thunderstorms. Lows in the lower 60s. Chance of rain 40%. Thursday and Thursday night, mostly cloudy. A chance of showers and thunderstorms. Highs in the mid-80s. Lows in the mid-60s. Chance of rain 50%. Friday, partly sunny. Hot with highs in the mid-80s. At 1 p.m. in Omaha, it was partly sunny. The temperature was 74 degrees, the dew point 67, and the relative humidity 78%. The wind was southeast at 13 miles an hour. The pressure was 29.88 inches and falling. Across eastern Nebraska and southwest Iowa, at Millard, rain was falling with a temperature of 73. At Columbus, it was sunny with a temperature of 76. It was mostly sunny with a temperature of 75 at Fremont and 73 at Blair Airport. It was partly sunny with a temperature of 77 at Lincoln, 78 at Offutt Air Force Base, 76 at Nebraska City, 76 at Plaxmouth, and 75 at Red Oak, Iowa. At Tecumseh, it was cloudy with a temperature of 72. Here are some observations from across the region. At Sioux City, rain was falling with a temperature of 72. At Denver, it was mostly sunny with a temperature of 71. It was partly sunny with a temperature of 76 at Grand Island, 75 at Norfolk, and 74 at Des Moines. Under partly sunny skies, Kansas City reported 77, Concordia, Kansas reported 79, and Valentine reported 75. It was cloudy, with a temperature of 76 at Sioux Falls, and 75 at North Platte. Once again, at 1 p.m. in Omaha, it was 74 degrees under partly sunny skies. This hazardous weather outlook is for southwest Iowa, west central Iowa, east central Nebraska, northeast Nebraska, and southeast Nebraska. For this afternoon and tonight, a band of showers and thunderstorms is expected to move through the region late this evening into tonight. A few thunderstorms could be strong to severe with damaging winds and isolated large hail the main threats. And now the extended outlook for the period Sunday through Friday. Additional strong to severe thunderstorms are possible across the area Sunday evening and again Monday afternoon and evening. Daily chances for thunderstorms continue through next week. Thunderstorms could potentially be strong to severe, though chances are low less than 15% at this time. Spotter information statement. Spotter activation is not expected at this time. This is NOAA All Hazards Radio Station KIH 61 in Omaha, Nebraska. The current time is 1:27 p.m. Central Daylight Time. Now for the official National Weather Service forecast for the Omaha and Council Bluffs area. This afternoon, mostly cloudy early this afternoon, then becoming partly sunny. A slight chance of thunderstorms. A chance of showers early this afternoon, then a slight chance of showers this afternoon. Highs in the lower 80s. Southeast winds 10 to 15 miles an hour with gusts up to 25 miles an hour. Chance of rain 40%. Tonight, mostly cloudy with a chance of thunderstorms. A chance of showers until midnight, then showers likely after midnight. Lows in the mid-60s. Southeast winds 10 to 15 miles an hour with gusts up to 25 miles an hour. Chance of rain 60%. Sunday, mostly cloudy with a slight chance of showers and thunderstorms in the morning, then partly sunny with a chance of showers and thunderstorms in the afternoon. Hot with highs in the mid-80s. Southeast winds 10 to 15 miles an hour. Chance of rain 30%. Sunday night, mostly cloudy until midnight, then becoming partly cloudy. A chance of thunderstorms. A chance of showers until midnight, then showers likely after midnight. Humid with lows in the lower 60s. Southeast winds 5 to 10 miles an hour. Chance of rain 60%. Monday, mostly sunny. Hot with highs in the mid-80s. Northwest winds 5 to 10 miles an hour. Monday night,

mostly clear until midnight, then becoming partly cloudy. Lows in the lower 60s. Tuesday, mostly sunny. Highs in the mid-80s. Tuesday night, mostly cloudy until midnight, then becoming partly cloudy. Lows in the lower 60s. Wednesday, mostly cloudy in the morning, then partly sunny with a chance of showers and thunderstorms in the afternoon. Highs in the mid-80s. Chance of rain 30%. Wednesday night, mostly cloudy with a chance of showers and thunderstorms. Lows in the lower 60s. Chance of rain 40%. Thursday and Thursday night, mostly cloudy. A chance of showers and thunderstorms. Highs in the mid-80s. Lows in the mid-60s. Chance of rain 50%. Friday, partly sunny. Hot with highs in the mid-80s. At 1 p.m. in Omaha, it was partly sunny. The temperature was 74 degrees, the dew point 67, and the relative humidity 78%. The wind was southeast at 13 miles an hour. The pressure was 29.88 inches and falling. Across eastern Nebraska and southwest Iowa, at Millard, rain was falling with a temperature of 73. At Columbus, it was sunny with a temperature of 76. It was mostly sunny with a temperature of 75 at Fremont and 73 at Blair Airport. It was partly sunny with a temperature of 77 at Lincoln, 78 at Offutt Air Force Base, 76 at Nebraska City, 76 at Plaxmouth, and 75 at Red Oak, Iowa. At Tecumseh, it was cloudy with a temperature of 72. Here are some observations from across the region. At Sioux City, rain was falling with a temperature of 72. At Denver, it was mostly sunny with a temperature of 71. It was partly sunny with a temperature of 76 at Grand Island, 75 at Norfolk, and 74 at Des Moines. Under partly sunny skies, Kansas City reported 77, Concordia, Kansas reported 79, and Valentine reported 75. It was cloudy, with a temperature of 76 at Sioux Falls, and 75 at Northland. Once again, at 1 p.m. in Omaha, it was 74 degrees under partly sunny skies. This hazardous weather outlook is for southwest Iowa, west-central Iowa, east-central Nebraska, northeast Nebraska, and southeast Nebraska. For this afternoon and tonight, a band of showers and thunderstorms is expected to move through the region late this evening into tonight. A few thunderstorms could be strong to severe with damaging winds and isolated large hail domain threats. And now the extended outlook for the period Sunday through Friday. Additional strong to severe thunderstorms are possible across the area Sunday evening and again Monday afternoon and evening. Daily chances for thunderstorms continue through next week. Thunderstorms could potentially be strong to severe, though chances are low, less than 15% at this time. Spotter information statement. Spotter activation is not expected at this time. This hazardous weather outlook is for southwest Iowa, west-central Iowa, east-central Nebraska, northeast Nebraska, and southeast Nebraska. For this afternoon and tonight, a band of showers and thunderstorms is expected to move through the region late this evening into tonight. A few thunderstorms could be strong to severe with damaging winds and isolated large hail domain threats. And now the extended outlook for the period Sunday through Friday. Additional strong to severe thunderstorms are possible across the area Sunday evening and again Monday evening. Daily chances for thunderstorms continue through next week. Thunderstorms could potentially be strong to severe, though chances are low, less than 15% at this time. Spotter information statement. Spotter activation is not expected at this time. This is NOAA All Hazards Radio Station KIH 61 in Omaha, Nebraska. The current time is 1:33 p.m. Central Daylight Time. Now for the official National Weather Service forecast for the Omaha and Council Bluffs area. This afternoon, mostly cloudy early this afternoon, then becoming partly sunny. A slight chance of thunderstorms.
a chance of showers early this afternoon, then a slight chance of showers this afternoon. Highs in the lower 80s. Southeast winds 10 to 15 miles an hour with gusts up to 25 miles an hour. Chance of rain 40%. Tonight, mostly cloudy with a chance of thunderstorms. A chance of showers until midnight, then showers likely after midnight. Lows in the mid-60s. Southeast winds 10 to 15 miles an hour with gusts up to 25 miles an hour. Chance of rain 60%. Sunday, mostly cloudy with a slight chance of showers and thunderstorms in the morning, then partly sunny with a chance of showers and thunderstorms in the afternoon. Hot with highs in the mid-80s. Southeast winds 10 to 15 miles an hour. Chance of rain 30%. Sunday night, mostly cloudy until midnight, then becoming partly cloudy. A chance of thunderstorms. A chance of showers until midnight, then showers likely after midnight. Humid with lows in the lower 60s. Southeast winds 5 to 10 miles an hour. Chance of rain 60%. Monday, mostly sunny. Hot with highs in the mid-80s. Northwest winds 5 to 10 miles an hour. Monday night, mostly clear until midnight, then becoming partly cloudy. Lows in the lower 60s. Tuesday, mostly sunny. Highs in the mid-80s. Tuesday night, mostly cloudy until midnight, then becoming partly cloudy. Lows in the lower 60s. Wednesday, mostly cloudy in the morning, then partly sunny with a chance of showers and thunderstorms in the afternoon. Highs in the mid-80s. Chance of rain 30%. Wednesday night, mostly cloudy with a chance of showers and thunderstorms. Lows in the lower 60s. Chance of rain 40%. Thursday and Thursday night, mostly cloudy. A chance of showers and thunderstorms. Highs in the mid-80s. Lows in the mid-60s. Chance of rain 50%. Friday, partly sunny. Hot with highs in the mid-80s. Now for the official National Weather Service forecast for the Omaha and Council Bluffs area. This afternoon, partly sunny with a slight chance of showers and thunderstorms. Highs around 80. Southeast winds 10 to 15 miles an hour with gusts up to 25 miles an hour. Chance of rain 20%. Tonight, mostly cloudy with a chance of thunderstorms. A chance of showers until midnight, then showers likely after midnight. Lows in the mid-60s. Southeast winds 10 to 15 miles an hour with gusts up to 25 miles an hour. Chance of rain 60%. Sunday, mostly cloudy with a slight chance of showers and thunderstorms in the morning, then partly sunny with a chance of showers and thunderstorms in the afternoon. Humid with highs in the lower 80s. Southeast winds 10 to 15 miles an hour. Chance of rain 30%. Sunday night, mostly cloudy until midnight, then becoming partly cloudy. A chance of showers and thunderstorms. Humid with lows in the lower 60s. Southeast winds 5 to 10 miles an hour. Chance of rain 40%. Monday, partly sunny in the morning, then clearing. Hot with highs in the mid-80s. North winds 5 to 10 miles an hour. Monday night, mostly clear until midnight, then becoming partly cloudy. Lows in the lower 60s. Tuesday through Wednesday, mostly cloudy. Hot. Highs in the mid-80s. Lows around 60. Wednesday night, mostly cloudy with a chance of showers and thunderstorms. Lows in the lower 60s. Chance of rain 40%. Thursday, mostly cloudy with a chance of thunderstorms. A chance of showers. Highs in the mid-80s. Chance of rain 50%. Thursday night, a chance of thunderstorms. Showers likely until midnight, then a chance of showers after midnight. Lows in the lower 60s. Chance of rain 60%. Friday, mostly cloudy in the morning, then partly sunny with a chance of showers and thunderstorms in the afternoon.
with highs in the mid-80s. Chance of rain 50%. At 1 p.m. in Omaha, it was partly sunny. The temperature was 74 degrees, the dew point 67, and the relative humidity 78%. The wind was southeast at 13 miles an hour. The pressure was 29.88 inches and falling. Across eastern Nebraska and southwest Iowa, at Millard, rain was falling with a temperature of 73. At Columbus, it was sunny with a temperature of 76. It was mostly sunny with a temperature of 75 at Fremont and 73 at Blair Airport. It was partly sunny with a temperature of 77 at Lincoln, 78 at Offutt Air Force Base, 76 at Nebraska City, 76 at Plaxmouth, and 75 at Red Oak, Iowa. At Tecama, it was cloudy with a temperature of 72. Here are some observations from across the region. At Sioux City, rain was falling with a temperature of 72. At Denver, it was mostly sunny with a temperature of 71. It was partly sunny with a temperature of 76 at Grand Island, 75 at Norfolk, and 74 at Des Moines. Under partly sunny skies, Kansas City reported 77, Concordia, Kansas reported 79, and Valentine reported 75. It was cloudy, with a temperature of 76 at Sioux Falls, and 75 at North Platte. Once again, at 1 p.m. in Omaha, it was 74 degrees under partly sunny skies. This hazardous weather outlook is for southwest Iowa, west central Iowa, east central Nebraska, northeast Nebraska, and southeast Nebraska. For this afternoon and tonight, a band of showers and thunderstorms is expected to move through the region late this evening into tonight. A few thunderstorms could be strong to severe with damaging winds and isolated large hail the main threats. And now the extended outlook for the period Sunday through Friday. Additional strong to severe thunderstorms are possible across the area Sunday evening and again Monday evening. Daily chances for thunderstorms continue through next week. Thunderstorms could potentially be strong to severe, though chances are low, less than 15% at this time. Spotter information statement: spotter activation is not expected at this time. 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The current time is 1:41 p.m. Central Daylight Time. Now for the official National Weather Service forecast for the Omaha and Council Bluffs area. This afternoon, partly sunny with a slight chance of showers and thunderstorms. Highs around 80. Southeast winds 10 to 15 miles an hour with gusts up to 25 miles an hour. Chance of rain 20%. Tonight, mostly cloudy with a chance of thunderstorms. A chance of showers until midnight, then showers likely after midnight. Lows in the mid-60s. Southeast winds 10 to 15 miles an hour with gusts up to 25 miles an hour. Chance of rain 60%. Sunday, mostly cloudy with a slight chance of showers and thunderstorms in the morning, then partly sunny with a chance of showers and thunderstorms in the afternoon. Humid with highs in the lower 80s. Southeast winds 10 to 15 miles an hour. Chance of rain 30%. Sunday night, mostly cloudy until midnight, then becoming partly cloudy. A chance of showers and thunderstorms. Humid with lows in the lower 60s. Southeast winds 5 to 10 miles an hour. Chance of rain 40%. Monday, partly sunny in the morning, then clearing. Hot with highs in the mid-80s. North winds 5 to 10 miles an hour. Monday night, mostly clear until midnight, then becoming partly cloudy. Lows in the lower 60s. Tuesday through Wednesday, mostly cloudy. Hot. Highs in the mid-80s. Lows around 60. Wednesday night, mostly cloudy with a chance of showers and thunderstorms. Lows in the lower 60s. Chance of rain 40%. Thursday, mostly cloudy with a chance of thunderstorms. A chance of showers. Highs in the mid-80s.
chance of rain 50%. Thursday night, a chance of thunderstorms. Showers likely until midnight, then a chance of showers after midnight. Lows in the lower 60s. Chance of rain 60%. Friday, mostly cloudy in the morning, then partly sunny with a chance of showers and thunderstorms in the afternoon. Hot with highs in the mid-80s. Chance of rain 50%. At 1 p.m. in Omaha, it was partly sunny. The temperature was 74 degrees, the dew point 67, and the relative humidity 78%. The wind was southeast at 13 miles an hour. The pressure was 29.88 inches and falling. Across eastern Nebraska and southwest Iowa, at Millard, rain was falling with a temperature of 73. At Columbus, it was sunny with a temperature of 76. It was mostly sunny with a temperature of 75 at Fremont and 73 at Blair Airport. It was partly sunny with a temperature of 77 at Lincoln, 78 at Offutt Air Force Base, 76 at Nebraska City, 76 at Plaxmouth, and 75 at Red Oak, Iowa. At Tecumseh, it was cloudy with a temperature of 72. Here are some observations from across the region. At Sioux City, rain was falling with a temperature of 72. At Denver, it was mostly sunny with a temperature of 71. It was partly sunny with a temperature of 76 at Grand Island, 75 at Norfolk, and 74 at Des Moines. Under partly sunny skies, Kansas City reported 77, Concordia, Kansas reported 79, and Valentine reported 75. It was cloudy with a temperature of 76 at Sioux Falls and 75 at North Platte. Once again, at 1 p.m. in Omaha, it was 74 degrees under partly sunny skies. This hazardous weather outlook is for southwest Iowa, west central Iowa, east central Nebraska, northeast Nebraska, and southeast Nebraska. For this afternoon and tonight, a band of showers and thunderstorms is expected to move through the region late this evening into tonight. A few thunderstorms could be strong to severe with damaging winds and isolated large hail the main threats. And now the extended outlook for the period Sunday through Friday. Additional strong to severe thunderstorms are possible across the area Sunday evening and again Monday evening. Daily chances for thunderstorms continue through next week. Thunderstorms could potentially be strong to severe, though chances are low, less than 15% at this time. Spotter information statement. Spotter activation is not expected at this time. 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The current time is 1:47 p.m. Central Daylight Time. Now for the official National Weather Service forecast for the Omaha and Council Bluffs area. This afternoon, partly sunny with a slight chance of showers and thunderstorms. Highs around 80. Southeast winds 10 to 15 miles an hour with gusts up to 25 miles an hour. Chance of rain 20%. Tonight, mostly cloudy with a chance of thunderstorms. A chance of showers until midnight, then showers likely after midnight. Lows in the mid-60s. Southeast winds 10 to 15 miles an hour with gusts up to 25 miles an hour. Chance of rain 60%. Sunday, mostly cloudy with a slight chance of showers and thunderstorms in the morning, then partly sunny with a chance of showers and thunderstorms in the afternoon. Humid with highs in the lower 80s. Southeast winds 10 to 15 miles an hour. Chance of rain 30%. Sunday night, mostly cloudy until midnight, then becoming partly cloudy. A chance of showers and thunderstorms. Humid with lows in the lower 60s. Southeast winds 5 to 10 miles an hour. Chance of rain 40%. Monday, partly sunny in the morning, then clearing. Hot with highs in the mid-80s. North winds 5 to 10 miles an hour. Monday night, mostly clear until midnight, then becoming partly cloudy. Lows in the lower 60s. Tuesday through Wednesday, mostly cloudy. Hot.
Highs in the mid-80s. Lows around 60. Wednesday night, mostly cloudy with a chance of showers and thunderstorms. Lows in the lower 60s. Chance of rain 40%. Thursday, mostly cloudy with a chance of thunderstorms. A chance of showers. Highs in the mid-80s. Chance of rain 50%. Thursday night, a chance of thunderstorms. Showers likely until midnight, then a chance of showers after midnight. Lows in the lower 60s. Chance of rain 60%. Friday, mostly cloudy in the morning, then partly sunny with a chance of showers and thunderstorms in the afternoon. Hot with highs in the mid-80s. Chance of rain 50%. At 1 p.m. in Omaha, it was partly sunny. The temperature was 74 degrees, the dew point 67, and the relative humidity 78%. The wind was southeast at 13 miles an hour. The pressure was 29.88 inches and falling. Across eastern Nebraska and southwest Iowa, at Millard, rain was falling, with a temperature of 73. At Columbus, it was sunny, with a temperature of 76. It was mostly sunny, with a temperature of 75 at Fremont and 73 at Blair Airport. It was partly sunny, with a temperature of 77 at Lincoln, 78 at Offutt Air Force Base, 76 at Nebraska City, 76 at Plaxmouth, and 75 at Red Oak, Iowa. At Tecumseh, it was cloudy, with a temperature of 72. Here are some observations from across the region. At Sioux City, rain was falling, with a temperature of 72. At Denver, it was mostly sunny, with a temperature of 71. It was partly sunny, with a temperature of 76 at Grand Island, 75 at Norfolk, and 74 at Des Moines. Under partly sunny skies, Kansas City reported 77, Concordia, Kansas reported 79, and Valentine reported 75. It was cloudy, with a temperature of 76 at Sioux Falls, and 75 at North Platte. Once again, at 1 p.m. in Omaha, it was 74 degrees under partly sunny skies. This hazardous weather outlook is for southwest Iowa, west central Iowa, east central Nebraska, northeast Nebraska, and southeast Nebraska. For this afternoon and tonight, a band of showers and thunderstorms is expected to move through the region late this evening into tonight. A few thunderstorms could be strong to severe with damaging winds and isolated large hail the main threats. And now the extended outlook for the period Sunday through Friday. Additional strong to severe thunderstorms are possible across the area Sunday evening and again Monday evening. Daily chances for thunderstorms continue through next week. Thunderstorms could potentially be strong to severe, though chances are low less than 15% at this time. Spotter information statement, spotter activation is not expected at this time. This is NOAA All Hazards radio station KIH-61 in Omaha, Nebraska. The current time is 1:52 p.m. Central Daylight Time. Now for the official National Weather Service forecast for the Omaha and Council Bluffs area. This afternoon, partly sunny with a slight chance of showers and thunderstorms. Highs around 80. Southeast winds 10 to 15 miles an hour with gusts up to 25 miles an hour. Chance of rain 20%. Tonight, mostly cloudy with a chance of thunderstorms. A chance of showers until midnight, then showers likely after midnight. Lows in the mid-60s. Southeast winds 10 to 15 miles an hour with gusts up to 25 miles an hour. Chance of rain 60%. Sunday, mostly cloudy with a slight chance of showers and thunderstorms in the morning, then partly sunny with a chance of showers and thunderstorms in the afternoon. Humid with highs in the lower 80s. Southeast winds 10 to 15 miles an hour. Chance of rain 30%. Sunday night, mostly cloudy until midnight, then becoming partly cloudy. A chance of showers and thunderstorms. Humid with lows in the lower 60s. Southeast winds 5 to 10 miles an hour. Chance of rain 40%.
Monday, partly sunny in the morning, then clearing. Hot with highs in the mid-80s. North winds 5 to 10 miles an hour. Monday night, mostly clear until midnight, then becoming partly cloudy. Lows in the lower 60s. Tuesday through Wednesday, mostly cloudy. Hot. Highs in the mid-80s. Lows around 60. Wednesday night, mostly cloudy with a chance of showers and thunderstorms. Lows in the lower 60s. Chance of rain 40%. Thursday, mostly cloudy with a chance of thunderstorms. A chance of showers. Highs in the mid-80s. Chance of rain 50%. Thursday night, a chance of thunderstorms. Showers likely until midnight, then a chance of showers after midnight. Lows in the lower 60s. Chance of rain 60%. Friday, mostly cloudy in the morning, then partly sunny with a chance of showers and thunderstorms in the afternoon. Hot with highs in the mid-80s. Chance of rain 50%. At 1 p.m. in Omaha, it was partly sunny. The temperature was 74 degrees, the dew point 67, and the relative humidity 78%. The wind was southeast at 13 miles an hour. The pressure was 29.88 inches and falling. Across eastern Nebraska and southwest Iowa, at Millard, rain was falling, with a temperature of 73. At Columbus, it was sunny, with a temperature of 76. It was mostly sunny, with a temperature of 75 at Fremont and 73 at Blair Airport. It was partly sunny, with a temperature of 77 at Lincoln, 78 at Offutt Air Force Base, 76 at Nebraska City, 76 at Plaxmouth, and 75 at Red Oak, Iowa. At Tecumseh, it was cloudy, with a temperature of 72. Here are some observations from across the region. At Sioux City, rain was falling, with a temperature of 72. At Denver, it was mostly sunny, with a temperature of 71. It was partly sunny, with a temperature of 76 at Grand Island, 75 at North Fork, and 74 at Des Moines. Under partly sunny skies, Kansas City reported 77, Concordia, Kansas reported 79, and Valentine reported 75. It was cloudy, with a temperature of 76 at Sioux Falls and 75 at North Platte. Once again, at 1 p.m. in Omaha, it was 74 degrees under partly sunny skies. This hazardous weather outlook is for southwest Iowa, west central Iowa, east central Nebraska, northeast Nebraska, and southeast Nebraska. For this afternoon and tonight, a band of showers and thunderstorms is expected to move through the region late this evening into tonight. A few thunderstorms could be strong to severe with damaging winds and isolated large hail the main threats. And now the extended outlook for the period Sunday through Friday. Additional strong to severe thunderstorms are possible across the area Sunday evening and again Monday evening. Daily chances for thunderstorms continue through next week. Thunderstorms could potentially be strong to severe, though chances are low less than 15% at this time. Spotter information statement, spotter activation is not expected at this time. 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Douglas, Sarpy, Washington, Cass, Odo, Burt, Dodge, Saunders, Harrison, Pottawatomie and Mills. This is NOAA All Hazards Radio Station KIH-61 in Omaha, Nebraska. The current time is 1:58 p.m. Central Daylight Time. Now for the official National Weather Service forecast for the Omaha and Council Bluffs area. This afternoon, partly sunny with a slight chance of showers and thunderstorms. Highs around 80. Southeast winds 10 to 15 miles an hour with gusts up to 25 miles an hour. Chance of rain 20%. Tonight, mostly cloudy with a chance of thunderstorms. A chance of showers until midnight, then showers likely after midnight. Lows in the mid-60s. Southeast winds 10 to 15 miles an hour with gusts up to 25 miles an hour.
chance of rain 60%. Sunday, mostly cloudy with a slight chance of showers and thunderstorms in the morning, then partly sunny with a chance of showers and thunderstorms in the afternoon. Humid with highs in the lower 80s. Southeast winds 10 to 15 miles an hour. Chance of rain 30%. Sunday night, mostly cloudy until midnight, then becoming partly cloudy. A chance of showers and thunderstorms. Humid with lows in the lower 60s. Southeast winds 5 to 10 miles an hour. Chance of rain 40%. Monday, partly sunny in the morning, then clearing. Hot with highs in the mid-80s. North winds 5 to 10 miles an hour. Monday night, mostly clear until midnight, then becoming partly cloudy. Lows in the lower 60s. Tuesday through Wednesday, mostly cloudy. Hot. Highs in the mid-80s. Lows around 60. Wednesday night, mostly cloudy with a chance of showers and thunderstorms. Lows in the lower 60s. Chance of rain 40%. Thursday, mostly cloudy with a chance of thunderstorms. A chance of showers. Highs in the mid-80s. Chance of rain 50%. Thursday night, a chance of thunderstorms. Showers likely until midnight, then a chance of showers after midnight. Lows in the lower 60s. Chance of rain 60%. Friday, mostly cloudy in the morning, then partly sunny with a chance of showers and thunderstorms in the afternoon. Hot with highs in the mid-80s. Chance of rain 50%. This hazardous weather outlook is for southwest Iowa, west central Iowa, east central Nebraska, northeast Nebraska, and southeast Nebraska. For this afternoon and tonight, a band of showers and thunderstorms is expected to move through the region late this evening into tonight. A few thunderstorms could be strong to severe with damaging winds and isolated large hail the main threats. And now the extended outlook for the period Sunday through Friday. Additional strong to severe thunderstorms are possible across the area Sunday evening and again Monday evening. Daily chances for thunderstorms continue through next week. Thunderstorms could potentially be strong to severe, though chances are low less than 15% at this time. Spotter information statement, spotter activation is not expected at this time. This is NOAA All Hazards Radio Station KIH-61 in Omaha, Nebraska. The current time is 2:01 p.m. Central Daylight Time. Now for the official National Weather Service forecast for the Omaha and Council Bluffs area. This afternoon, partly sunny with a slight chance of showers and thunderstorms. Highs around 80. Southeast winds 10 to 15 miles an hour with gusts up to 25 miles an hour. Chance of rain 20%. Tonight, mostly cloudy with a chance of thunderstorms. A chance of showers until midnight, then showers likely after midnight. Lows in the mid-60s. Southeast winds 10 to 15 miles an hour with gusts up to 25 miles an hour. Chance of rain 60%. Sunday, mostly cloudy with a slight chance of showers and thunderstorms in the morning, then partly sunny with a chance of showers and thunderstorms in the afternoon. Humid with highs in the lower 80s. Southeast winds 10 to 15 miles an hour. Chance of rain 30%. Sunday night, mostly cloudy until midnight, then becoming partly cloudy. A chance of showers and thunderstorms. Humid with lows in the lower 60s. Southeast winds 5 to 10 miles an hour. Chance of rain 40%. Monday, partly sunny in the morning, then clearing. Hot with highs in the mid-80s. North winds 5 to 10 miles an hour. Monday night, mostly clear until midnight, then becoming partly cloudy. Lows in the lower 60s. Tuesday through Wednesday, mostly cloudy. Hot. Highs in the mid-80s. Lows around 60. Wednesday night, mostly cloudy with a chance of showers and thunderstorms. Lows in the lower 60s. Chance of rain 40%.
Thursday, mostly cloudy with a chance of thunderstorms, a chance of showers, highs in the mid-80s, chance of rain 50%. Thursday night, a chance of thunderstorms, showers likely until midnight, then a chance of showers after midnight. Lows in the lower 60s, chance of rain 60%. Friday, mostly cloudy in the morning, then partly sunny with a chance of showers and thunderstorms in the afternoon. Hot with highs in the mid-80s. Chance of rain 50%. This hazardous weather outlook is for southwest Iowa, west-central Iowa, east-central Nebraska, northeast Nebraska, and southeast Nebraska. For this afternoon and tonight, a band of showers and thunderstorms is expected to move through the region late this evening into tonight. A few thunderstorms could be strong to severe with damaging winds and isolated large hail the main threats. And now the extended outlook for the period Sunday through Friday. Additional strong to severe thunderstorms are possible across the area Sunday evening and again Monday evening. Daily chances for thunderstorms continue through next week. Thunderstorms could potentially be strong to severe, though chances are low, less than 15% at this time. Spotter information statement. Spotter activation is not expected at this time. 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The current time is 2:05 p.m. Central Daylight Time. Now for the official National Weather Service forecast for the Omaha and Council Bluffs area. This afternoon, partly sunny with a slight chance of showers and thunderstorms. Highs around 80. Southeast winds 10 to 15 miles an hour with gusts up to 25 miles an hour. Chance of rain 20%. Tonight, mostly cloudy with a chance of thunderstorms. A chance of showers until midnight, then showers likely after midnight. Lows in the mid-60s. Southeast winds 10 to 15 miles an hour with gusts up to 25 miles an hour. Chance of rain 60%. Sunday, mostly cloudy with a slight chance of showers and thunderstorms in the morning, then partly sunny with a chance of showers and thunderstorms in the afternoon. Humid with highs in the lower 80s. Southeast winds 10 to 15 miles an hour. Chance of rain 30%. Sunday night, mostly cloudy until midnight, then becoming partly cloudy. A chance of showers and thunderstorms. Humid with lows in the lower 60s. Southeast winds 5 to 10 miles an hour. Chance of rain 40%. Monday, partly sunny in the morning, then clearing. Hot with highs in the mid-80s. North winds 5 to 10 miles an hour. Monday night, mostly clear until midnight, then becoming partly cloudy. Lows in the lower 60s. Tuesday through Wednesday, mostly cloudy. Hot. Highs in the mid-80s. Lows around 60. Wednesday night, mostly cloudy with a chance of showers and thunderstorms. Lows in the lower 60s. Chance of rain 40%. Thursday, mostly cloudy with a chance of thunderstorms. A chance of showers. Highs in the mid-80s. Chance of rain 50%. Thursday night, a chance of thunderstorms. Showers likely until midnight, then a chance of showers after midnight. Lows in the lower 60s. Chance of rain 60%. Friday, mostly cloudy in the morning, then partly sunny with a chance of showers and thunderstorms in the afternoon. Hot with highs in the mid-80s. Chance of rain 50%. At 2 p.m. in Omaha, it was partly sunny. The temperature was 77 degrees, the dew point 65, and the relative humidity 66%. The wind was southeast at 9 miles an hour. The pressure was 29.89 inches and rising. Across eastern Nebraska and southwest Iowa, at Columbus, it was sunny, with a temperature of 76. It was mostly sunny, with a temperature of 79 at Lincoln, 78 at Millard, 78 at Fremont, 76 at Blair Airport, and 78 at Plattsmouth.
It was partly sunny, with a temperature of 76 at Tecama.

Report reported 76. Tecumseh reported 76. Nebraska City reported 79. Plattsmouth reported 78. And Red Oak, Iowa reported 77. Here are some observations from across the region. At Sioux City, rain was falling, with a temperature of 73. It was mostly sunny, with a temperature of 78 at North Fork, and 81 at Concordia, Kansas. It was partly sunny, with a temperature of 77 at Des Moines, 78 at Kansas City, 73 at Denver, and 76 at Valentine. It was cloudy, with a temperature of 76 at Grand Island, 74 at Sioux Falls, and 77 at North Platte. Once again, at 2 p.m. in Omaha, it was 77 degrees under partly sunny skies. This hazardous weather outlook is for southwest Iowa, west central Iowa, east central Nebraska, northeast Nebraska, and southeast Nebraska. For this afternoon and tonight, a band of showers and thunderstorms is expected to move through the region late this evening into tonight. A few thunderstorms could be strong to severe with damaging winds and isolated large hail the main threats. And now the extended outlook for the period Sunday through Friday. Additional strong to severe thunderstorms are possible across the area Sunday evening and again Monday evening. Daily chances for thunderstorms continue through next week. Thunderstorms could potentially be strong to severe, though chances are low, less than 15% at this time. Spotter information statement. Spotter activation is not expected at this time. This is NOAA All Hazards Radio Station KIH-61 in Omaha, Nebraska. The current time is 2:21 p.m. Central Daylight Time. Now for the official National Weather Service forecast for the Omaha and Council Bluffs area. This afternoon, partly sunny with a slight chance of showers and thunderstorms. Highs around 80. Southeast winds 10 to 15 miles an hour with gusts up to 25 miles an hour. Chance of rain 20%. Tonight, mostly cloudy with a chance of thunderstorms. A chance of showers until midnight, then showers likely after midnight. Lows in the mid-60s. Southeast winds 10 to 15 miles an hour with gusts up to 25 miles an hour. Chance of rain 60%. Sunday, mostly cloudy with a slight chance of showers and thunderstorms in the morning, then partly sunny with a chance of showers and thunderstorms in the afternoon. Humid with highs in the lower 80s. Southeast winds 10 to 15 miles an hour. Chance of rain 30%. Sunday night, mostly cloudy until midnight, then becoming partly cloudy. A chance of showers and thunderstorms. Humid with lows in the lower 60s. Southeast winds 5 to 10 miles an hour. Chance of rain 40%. Monday, partly sunny in the morning, then clearing. Hot with highs in the mid-80s. North winds 5 to 10 miles an hour. Monday night, mostly clear until midnight, then becoming partly cloudy. Lows in the lower 60s. Tuesday through Wednesday, mostly cloudy. Hot. Highs in the mid-80s. Lows around 60. Wednesday night, mostly cloudy with a chance of showers and thunderstorms. Lows in the lower 60s. Chance of rain 40%. Thursday, mostly cloudy with a chance of thunderstorms. A chance of showers. Highs in the mid-80s. Chance of rain 50%. Thursday night, a chance of thunderstorms. Showers likely until midnight, then a chance of showers after midnight. Lows in the lower 60s. Chance of rain 60%. Friday, mostly cloudy in the morning, then partly sunny with a chance of showers and thunderstorms in the afternoon. Hot with highs in the mid-80s. Chance of rain 50%. At 2 p.m. in Omaha, it was partly sunny. The temperature was 77 degrees, the dew point 65, and the relative humidity 66%. The wind was southeast at 9 miles an hour. The pressure was 29.89 inches and rising. Across eastern Nebraska and southwest Iowa, skies ranged from mostly sunny to partly sunny.

grade was 79 at Lincoln, 81 at Offutt Air Force Base, 78 at Millard, 78 at Fremont, and 76 at Columbus. Blair Airport reported 76, Tacoma reported 76, Nebraska City reported 79, Plattsmouth reported 78, and Red Oak, Iowa reported 77. Here are some observations from across the region. At Sioux City, rain was falling, with a temperature of 73. It was mostly sunny, with a temperature of 78 at Norfolk, and 81 at Concordia, Kansas. It was partly sunny, with a temperature of 77 at Des Moines, 78 at Kansas City, 73 at Denver, and 76 at Valentine. It was cloudy, with a temperature of 76 at Grand Island, 74 at Sioux Falls, and 77 at North Platte. Once again, at 2 p.m. in Omaha, it was 77 degrees under partly sunny skies. This hazardous weather outlook is for southwest Iowa, west central Iowa, east central Nebraska, northeast Nebraska, and southeast Nebraska. For this afternoon and tonight, a band of showers and thunderstorms is expected to move through the region late this evening into tonight. A few thunderstorms could be strong to severe with damaging winds and isolated large hail the main threats. And now the extended outlook for the period Sunday through Friday. Additional strong to severe thunderstorms are possible across the area Sunday evening and again Monday evening. Daily chances for thunderstorms continue through next week. Thunderstorms could potentially be strong to severe, though chances are low, less than 15% at this time. Spotter information statement: spotter activation is not expected at this time. 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The current time is 2:26 p.m. Central Daylight Time. Now for the official National Weather Service forecast for the Omaha and Council Bluffs area. This afternoon, partly sunny with a slight chance of showers and thunderstorms. Highs around 80. Southeast winds 10 to 15 miles an hour with gusts up to 25 miles an hour. Chance of rain 20%. Tonight, mostly cloudy with a chance of thunderstorms. A chance of showers until midnight, then showers likely after midnight. Lows in the mid-60s. Southeast winds 10 to 15 miles an hour with gusts up to 25 miles an hour. Chance of rain 60%. Sunday, mostly cloudy with a slight chance of showers and thunderstorms in the morning, then partly sunny with a chance of showers and thunderstorms in the afternoon. Humid with highs in the lower 80s. Southeast winds 10 to 15 miles an hour. Chance of rain 30%. Sunday night, mostly cloudy until midnight, then becoming partly cloudy. A chance of showers and thunderstorms. Humid with lows in the lower 60s. Southeast winds 5 to 10 miles an hour. Chance of rain 40%. Monday, partly sunny in the morning, then clearing. Hot with highs in the mid-80s. North winds 5 to 10 miles an hour. Monday night, mostly clear until midnight, then becoming partly cloudy. Lows in the lower 60s. Tuesday through Wednesday, mostly cloudy. Hot. Highs in the mid-80s. Lows around 60. Wednesday night, mostly cloudy with a chance of showers and thunderstorms. Lows in the lower 60s. Chance of rain 40%. Thursday, mostly cloudy with a chance of thunderstorms. A chance of showers. Highs in the mid-80s. Chance of rain 50%. Thursday night, a chance of thunderstorms. Showers likely until midnight, then a chance of showers after midnight. Lows in the lower 60s. Chance of rain 60%. Friday, mostly cloudy in the morning, then partly sunny with a chance of showers and thunderstorms in the afternoon. Hot with highs in the mid-80s. Chance of rain 50%. At 2 p.m. in Omaha, it was partly sunny. The temperature was 77 degrees, the dew point 65, and the relative humidity 66%. The wind was southeast at 9 miles an hour.
the pressure was 29.89 inches and rising. Across eastern Nebraska and southwest Iowa, skies ranged from mostly sunny to partly sunny. It was 79 at Lincoln, 81 at Offutt Air Force Base, 78 at Millard, 78 at Fremont, and 76 at Columbus. Blair Airport reported 76, Tacoma reported 76, Nebraska City reported 79, Plattsmouth reported 78, and Red Oak, Iowa reported 77. Here are some observations from across the region. At Sioux City, rain was falling, with a temperature of 73. It was mostly sunny, with a temperature of 78 at North Fork, and 81 at Concordia, Kansas. It was partly sunny, with a temperature of 77 at Des Moines, 78 at Kansas City, 73 at Denver, and 76 at Valentine. It was cloudy, with a temperature of 76 at Grand Island, 74 at Sioux Falls, and 77 at North Platte. Once again, at 2 p.m. in Omaha, it was 77 degrees under partly sunny skies. This hazardous weather outlook is for southwest Iowa, west central Iowa, east central Nebraska, northeast Nebraska, and southeast Nebraska. For this afternoon and tonight, a band of showers and thunderstorms is expected to move through the region late this evening into tonight. A few thunderstorms could be strong to severe with damaging winds and isolated large hail the main threats. And now the extended outlook for the period Sunday through Friday. Additional strong to severe thunderstorms are possible across the area Sunday evening and again Monday evening. Daily chances for thunderstorms continue through next week. Thunderstorms could potentially be strong to severe, though chances are low, less than 15% at this time. Spotter information statement. Spotter activation is not expected at this time. This is NOAA All Hazards Radio Station KIH 61 in Omaha, Nebraska. The current time is 2:31 p.m. Central Daylight Time. Now for the official National Weather Service forecast for the Omaha and Council Bluffs area. This afternoon, partly sunny with a slight chance of showers and thunderstorms. Highs around 80. Southeast winds 10 to 15 miles an hour with gusts up to 25 miles an hour. Chance of rain 20%. Tonight, mostly cloudy with a chance of thunderstorms. A chance of showers until midnight, then showers likely after midnight. Lows in the mid-60s. Southeast winds 10 to 15 miles an hour with gusts up to 25 miles an hour. Chance of rain 60%. Sunday, mostly cloudy with a slight chance of showers and thunderstorms in the morning, then partly sunny with a chance of showers and thunderstorms in the afternoon. Humid with highs in the lower 80s. Southeast winds 10 to 15 miles an hour. Chance of rain 30%. Sunday night, mostly cloudy until midnight, then becoming partly cloudy. A chance of showers and thunderstorms. Humid with lows in the lower 60s. Southeast winds 5 to 10 miles an hour. Chance of rain 40%. Monday, partly sunny in the morning, then clearing. Hot with highs in the mid-80s. North winds 5 to 10 miles an hour. Monday night, mostly clear until midnight, then becoming partly cloudy. Lows in the lower 60s. Tuesday through Wednesday, mostly cloudy. Hot. Highs in the mid-80s. Lows around 60. Wednesday night, mostly cloudy with a chance of showers and thunderstorms. Lows in the lower 60s. Chance of rain 40%. Thursday, mostly cloudy with a chance of thunderstorms. A chance of showers. Highs in the mid-80s. Chance of rain 50%. Thursday night, a chance of thunderstorms. Showers likely until midnight, then a chance of showers after midnight. Lows in the lower 60s. Chance of rain 60%. Friday, mostly cloudy in the morning, then partly sunny with a chance of showers and thunderstorms in the afternoon. Hot with highs in the mid-80s. Chance of rain 50%. At 2 p.m. in Omaha, it was partly sunny.
temperature was 77 degrees, the dew point 65, and the relative humidity 66%. The wind was southeast at 9 miles an hour. The pressure was 29.89 inches and rising. Across eastern Nebraska and southwest Iowa, skies ranged from mostly sunny to partly sunny. It was 79 at Lincoln, 81 at Offutt Air Force Base, 78 at Millard, 78 at Fremont, and 76 at Columbus. Blair Airport reported 76, Tacoma reported 76, Nebraska City reported 79, Plattsmouth reported 78, and Red Oak, Iowa reported 77. Here are some observations from across the region. At Sioux City, rain was falling, with a temperature of 73. It was mostly sunny, with a temperature of 78 at North Fork, and 81 at Concordia, Kansas. It was partly sunny, with a temperature of 77 at Des Moines, 78 at Kansas City, 73 at Denver, and 76 at Valentine. It was cloudy, with a temperature of 76 at Grand Island, 74 at Sioux Falls, and 77 at North Platte. Once again, at 2 p.m. in Omaha, it was 77 degrees under partly sunny skies. This hazardous weather outlook is for southwest Iowa, west central Iowa, east central Nebraska, northeast Nebraska, and southeast Nebraska. For this afternoon and tonight, a band of showers and thunderstorms is expected to move through the region late this evening into tonight. A few thunderstorms could be strong to severe with damaging winds and isolated large hail the main threats. And now the extended outlook for the period Sunday through Friday. Additional strong to severe thunderstorms are possible across the area Sunday evening and again Monday evening. Daily chances for thunderstorms continue through next week. Thunderstorms could potentially be strong to severe, though chances are low, less than 15% at this time. Spotter information statement. Spotter activation is not expected at this time. 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The current time is 2:36 p.m. Central Daylight Time. Now for the official National Weather Service forecast for the Omaha and Council Bluffs area. This afternoon, partly sunny with a slight chance of showers and thunderstorms. Highs around 80. Southeast winds 10 to 15 miles an hour with gusts up to 25 miles an hour. Chance of rain 20%. Tonight, mostly cloudy with a chance of thunderstorms. A chance of showers until midnight, then showers likely after midnight. Lows in the mid-60s. Southeast winds 10 to 15 miles an hour with gusts up to 25 miles an hour. Chance of rain 60%. Sunday, mostly cloudy with a slight chance of showers and thunderstorms in the morning, then partly sunny with a chance of showers and thunderstorms in the afternoon. Humid with highs in the lower 80s. Southeast winds 10 to 15 miles an hour. Chance of rain 30%. Sunday night, mostly cloudy until midnight, then becoming partly cloudy. A chance of showers and thunderstorms. Humid with lows in the lower 60s. Southeast winds 5 to 10 miles an hour. Chance of rain 40%. Monday, partly sunny in the morning, then clearing. Hot with highs in the mid-80s. North winds 5 to 10 miles an hour. Monday night, mostly clear until midnight, then becoming partly cloudy. Lows in the lower 60s. Tuesday through Wednesday, mostly cloudy. Hot. Highs in the mid-80s. Lows around 60. Wednesday night, mostly cloudy with a chance of showers and thunderstorms. Lows in the lower 60s. Chance of rain 40%. Thursday, mostly cloudy with a chance of thunderstorms. A chance of showers. Highs in the mid-80s. Chance of rain 50%. Thursday night, a chance of thunderstorms. Showers likely until midnight, then a chance of showers after midnight. Lows in the lower 60s. Chance of rain 60%.
Friday, mostly cloudy in the morning, then partly sunny with a chance of showers and thunderstorms in the afternoon. Hot with highs in the mid-80s. Chance of rain 50%. At 2 p.m. in Omaha, it was partly sunny. The temperature was 77 degrees, the dew point 65, and the relative humidity 66%. The wind was southeast at 9 miles an hour. The pressure was 29.89 inches and rising. Across eastern Nebraska and southwest Iowa, skies ranged from mostly sunny to partly sunny. It was 79 at Lincoln, 81 at Offutt Air Force Base, 78 at Millard, 78 at Fremont, and 76 at Columbus. Blair Airport reported 76, Tacoma reported 76, Nebraska City reported 79, Plattsmouth reported 78, and Red Oak, Iowa reported 77. Here are some observations from across the region. At Sioux City, rain was falling, with a temperature of 73. It was mostly sunny, with a temperature of 78 at North Fork, and 81 at Concordia, Kansas. It was partly sunny, with a temperature of 77 at Des Moines, 78 at Kansas City, 73 at Denver, and 76 at Valentine. It was cloudy, with a temperature of 76 at Grand Island, 74 at Sioux Falls, and 77 at North Platte. Once again, at 2 p.m. in Omaha, it was 77 degrees under partly sunny skies. This hazardous weather outlook is for southwest Iowa, west central Iowa, east central Nebraska, northeast Nebraska, and southeast Nebraska. For this afternoon and tonight, a band of showers and thunderstorms is expected to move through the region late this evening into tonight. A few thunderstorms could be strong to severe with damaging winds and isolated large hail the main threats. And now the extended outlook for the period Sunday through Friday. Additional strong to severe thunderstorms are possible across the area Sunday evening and again Monday evening. Daily chances for thunderstorms continue through next week. Thunderstorms could potentially be strong to severe, though chances are low, less than 15% at this time. Spotter information statement. Spotter activation is not expected at this time. 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The current time is 2:41 p.m. Central Daylight Time. Now for the official National Weather Service forecast for the Omaha and Council Bluffs area. This afternoon, partly sunny with a slight chance of showers and thunderstorms. Highs around 80. Southeast winds 10 to 15 miles an hour with gusts up to 25 miles an hour. Chance of rain 20%. Tonight, mostly cloudy with a chance of thunderstorms. A chance of showers until midnight, then showers likely after midnight. Lows in the mid-60s. Southeast winds 10 to 15 miles an hour with gusts up to 25 miles an hour. Chance of rain 60%. Sunday, mostly cloudy with a slight chance of showers and thunderstorms in the morning, then partly sunny with a chance of showers and thunderstorms in the afternoon. Humid with highs in the lower 80s. Southeast winds 10 to 15 miles an hour. Chance of rain 30%. Sunday night, mostly cloudy until midnight, then becoming partly cloudy. A chance of showers and thunderstorms. Humid with lows in the lower 60s. Southeast winds 5 to 10 miles an hour. Chance of rain 40%. Monday, partly sunny in the morning, then clearing. Hot with highs in the mid-80s. North winds 5 to 10 miles an hour. Monday night, mostly clear until midnight, then becoming partly cloudy. Lows in the lower 60s. Tuesday through Wednesday, mostly cloudy. Hot. Highs in the mid-80s. Lows around 60. Wednesday night, mostly cloudy with a chance of showers and thunderstorms. Lows in the lower 60s. Chance of rain 40%. Thursday, mostly cloudy with a chance of thunderstorms. A chance of showers. Highs in the mid-80s. Chance of rain 50%.
Thursday night, a chance of thunderstorms. Showers likely until midnight, then a chance of showers after midnight. Lows in the lower 60s. Chance of rain 60%. Friday, mostly cloudy in the morning, then partly sunny with a chance of showers and thunderstorms in the afternoon. Hot with highs in the mid-80s. Chance of rain 50%. At 2 p.m. in Omaha, it was partly sunny. The temperature was 77 degrees, the dew point 65, and the relative humidity 66%. The wind was southeast at 9 miles an hour. The pressure was 29.89 inches and rising. Across eastern Nebraska and southwest Iowa, skies ranged from mostly sunny to partly sunny. It was 79 at Lincoln, 81 at Offutt Air Force Base, 78 at Millard, 78 at Fremont, and 76 at Columbus. Blair Airport reported 76, Tacoma reported 76, Nebraska City reported 79, Plattsmouth reported 78, and Red Oak, Iowa reported 77. Here are some observations from across the region. At Sioux City, rain was falling, with a temperature of 73. It was mostly sunny, with a temperature of 78 at North Fork, and 81 at Concordia, Kansas. It was partly sunny, with a temperature of 77 at Des Moines, 78 at Kansas City, 73 at Denver, and 76 at Valentine. It was cloudy, with a temperature of 76 at Grand Island, 74 at Sioux Falls, and 77 at North Platte. Once again, at 2 p.m. in Omaha, it was 77 degrees under partly sunny skies. This hazardous weather outlook is for southwest Iowa, west central Iowa, east central Nebraska, northeast Nebraska, and southeast Nebraska. For this afternoon and tonight, a band of showers and thunderstorms is expected to move through the region late this evening into tonight. A few thunderstorms could be strong to severe with damaging winds and isolated large hail the main threats. And now the extended outlook for the period Sunday through Friday. Additional strong to severe thunderstorms are possible across the area Sunday evening and again Monday evening. Daily chances for thunderstorms continue through next week. Thunderstorms could potentially be strong to severe, though chances are low, less than 15% at this time. Spotter information statement. Spotter activation is not expected at this time. 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The current time is 2:47 p.m. Central Daylight Time. Now for the official National Weather Service forecast for the Omaha and Council Bluffs area. This afternoon, partly sunny with a slight chance of showers and thunderstorms. Highs around 80. Southeast winds 10 to 15 miles an hour with gusts up to 25 miles an hour. Chance of rain 20%. Tonight, mostly cloudy with a chance of thunderstorms. A chance of showers until midnight, then showers likely after midnight. Lows in the mid-60s. Southeast winds 10 to 15 miles an hour with gusts up to 25 miles an hour. Chance of rain 60%. Sunday, mostly cloudy with a slight chance of showers and thunderstorms in the morning, then partly sunny with a chance of showers and thunderstorms in the afternoon. Humid with highs in the lower 80s. Southeast winds 10 to 15 miles an hour. Chance of rain 30%. Sunday night, mostly cloudy until midnight, then becoming partly cloudy. A chance of showers and thunderstorms. Humid with lows in the lower 60s. Southeast winds 5 to 10 miles an hour. Chance of rain 40%. Monday, partly sunny in the morning, then clearing. Hot with highs in the mid-80s. North winds 5 to 10 miles an hour. Monday night, mostly clear until midnight, then becoming partly cloudy. Lows in the lower 60s. Tuesday through Wednesday, mostly cloudy. Hot. Highs in the mid-80s. Lows around 60. Wednesday night, mostly cloudy with a chance of showers and thunderstorms. Lows in the lower 60s. Chance of rain 40%.
Thursday, mostly cloudy with a chance of thunderstorms. A chance of showers. Highs in the mid-80s. Chance of rain 50%. Thursday night, a chance of thunderstorms. Showers likely until midnight, then a chance of showers after midnight. Lows in the lower 60s. Chance of rain 60%. Friday, mostly cloudy in the morning, then partly sunny with a chance of showers and thunderstorms in the afternoon. Hot with highs in the mid-80s. Chance of rain 50%. At 2 p.m. in Omaha, it was partly sunny. The temperature was 77 degrees, the dew point 65, and the relative humidity 66%. The wind was southeast at 9 miles an hour. The pressure was 29.89 inches and rising. Across eastern Nebraska and southwest Iowa, skies ranged from mostly sunny to partly sunny. It was 79 at Lincoln, 81 at Offutt Air Force Base, 78 at Millard, 78 at Fremont, and 76 at Columbus. Blair Airport reported 76, Tacoma reported 76, Nebraska City reported 79, Plattsmouth reported 78, and Red Oak, Iowa reported 77. Here are some observations from across the region. At Sioux City, rain was falling, with a temperature of 73. It was mostly sunny, with a temperature of 78 at Norfolk, and 81 at Concordia, Kansas. It was partly sunny, with a temperature of 77 at Des Moines, 78 at Kansas City, 73 at Denver, and 76 at Valentine. It was cloudy, with a temperature of 76 at Grand Island, 74 at Sioux Falls, and 77 at North Platte. Once again, at 2 p.m. in Omaha, it was 77 degrees under partly sunny skies. This hazardous weather outlook is for southwest Iowa, west-central Iowa, east-central Nebraska, northeast Nebraska, and southeast Nebraska. For this afternoon and tonight, a band of showers and thunderstorms is expected to move through the region late this evening into tonight. A few thunderstorms could be strong to severe with damaging winds and isolated large hail the main threats. And now the extended outlook for the period Sunday through Friday. Additional strong to severe thunderstorms are possible across the area Sunday evening and again Monday evening. Daily chances for thunderstorms continue through next week. Thunderstorms could potentially be strong to severe, though chances are low, less than 15% at this time. Spotter information statement. Spotter activation is not expected at this time. 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The current time is 2:52 p.m. Central Daylight Time. Now for the official National Weather Service forecast for the Omaha and Council Bluffs area. This afternoon, partly sunny with a slight chance of showers and thunderstorms. Highs around 80. Southeast winds 10 to 15 miles an hour with gusts up to 25 miles an hour. Chance of rain 20%. Tonight, mostly cloudy with a chance of thunderstorms. A chance of showers until midnight, then showers likely after midnight. Lows in the mid-60s. Southeast winds 10 to 15 miles an hour with gusts up to 25 miles an hour. Chance of rain 60%. Sunday, mostly cloudy with a slight chance of showers and thunderstorms in the morning, then partly sunny with a chance of showers and thunderstorms in the afternoon. Humid with highs in the lower 80s. Southeast winds 10 to 15 miles an hour. Chance of rain 30%. Sunday night, mostly cloudy until midnight, then becoming partly cloudy. A chance of showers and thunderstorms. Humid with lows in the lower 60s. Southeast winds 5 to 10 miles an hour. Chance of rain 40%. Monday, partly sunny in the morning, then clearing. Hot with highs in the mid-80s. North winds 5 to 10 miles an hour. Monday night, mostly clear until midnight, then becoming partly cloudy. Lows in the lower 60s. Tuesday through Wednesday, mostly cloudy. Hot. Highs in the mid-80s.
lows around 60. Wednesday night, mostly cloudy with a chance of showers and thunderstorms. Lows in the lower 60s. Chance of rain 40%. Thursday, mostly cloudy with a chance of thunderstorms. A chance of showers. Highs in the mid-80s. Chance of rain 50%. Thursday night, a chance of thunderstorms. Showers likely until midnight, then a chance of showers after midnight. Lows in the lower 60s. Chance of rain 60%. Friday, mostly cloudy in the morning, then partly sunny with a chance of showers and thunderstorms in the afternoon. Hot with highs in the mid-80s. Chance of rain 50%. At 2 p.m. in Omaha, it was partly sunny. The temperature was 77 degrees, the dew point 65, and the relative humidity 66%. The wind was southeast at 9 miles an hour. The pressure was 29.89 inches and rising. Across eastern Nebraska and southwest Iowa, skies ranged from mostly sunny to partly sunny. It was 79 at Lincoln, 81 at Offutt Air Force Base, 78 at Millard, 78 at Fremont, and 76 at Columbus. Blair Airport reported 76, Tacoma reported 76, Nebraska City reported 79, Plattsmouth reported 78, and Red Oak, Iowa reported 77. Here are some observations from across the region. At Sioux City, rain was falling, with a temperature of 73. It was mostly sunny, with a temperature of 78 at North Fork, and 81 at Concordia, Kansas. It was partly sunny, with a temperature of 77 at Des Moines, 78 at Kansas City, 73 at Denver, and 76 at Valentine. It was cloudy, with a temperature of 76 at Grand Island, 74 at Sioux Falls, and 77 at North Platte. Once again, at 2 p.m. in Omaha, it was 77 degrees under partly sunny skies. This is NOAA All Hazards Radio Station KIH-61 serving the following counties in Nebraska and Iowa. Douglas, Sarpy, Washington, Cass, Odo, Burt, Dodge, Saunders, Harrison, Pottawatomie, and Mills. This hazardous weather outlook is for southwest Iowa, west-central Iowa, east-central Nebraska, northeast Nebraska, and southeast Nebraska. For this afternoon and tonight, a band of showers and thunderstorms is expected to move through the region late this evening into tonight. A few thunderstorms could be strong to severe with damaging winds and isolated large hail the main threats. And now the extended outlook for the period Sunday through Friday. Additional strong to severe thunderstorms are possible across the area Sunday evening and again Monday evening. Daily chances for thunderstorms continue through next week. Thunderstorms could potentially be strong to severe, though chances are low, less than 15% at this time. Spotter information statement. Spotter activation is not expected at this time. This is NOAA All Hazards Radio Station KIH-61 in Omaha, Nebraska. The current time is 2:57 p.m. Central Daylight Time. Now for the official National Weather Service forecast for the Omaha and Council Bluffs area. This afternoon, partly sunny with a slight chance of showers and thunderstorms. Highs around 80. Southeast winds 10 to 15 miles an hour with gusts up to 25 miles an hour. Chance of rain 20%. Tonight, mostly cloudy with a chance of thunderstorms. A chance of showers until midnight, then showers likely after midnight. Lows in the mid-60s. Southeast winds 10 to 15 miles an hour with gusts up to 25 miles an hour. Chance of rain 60%. Sunday, mostly cloudy with a slight chance of showers and thunderstorms in the morning, then partly sunny with a chance of showers and thunderstorms in the afternoon. Humid with highs in the lower 80s. Southeast winds 10 to 15 miles an hour. Chance of rain 30%. Sunday night, mostly cloudy until midnight, then becoming partly cloudy. A chance of showers and thunderstorms. Humid with lows in the lower 60s.
Southeast winds 5 to 10 miles an hour. Chance of rain 40%. Monday, partly sunny in the morning, then clearing. Hot with highs in the mid-80s. North winds 5 to 10 miles an hour. Monday night, mostly clear until midnight, then becoming partly cloudy. Lows in the lower 60s. Tuesday through Wednesday, mostly cloudy. Hot. Highs in the mid-80s. Lows around 60. Wednesday night, mostly cloudy with a chance of showers and thunderstorms. Lows in the lower 60s. Chance of rain 40%. Thursday, mostly cloudy with a chance of thunderstorms. A chance of showers. Highs in the mid-80s. Chance of rain 50%. Thursday night, a chance of thunderstorms. Showers likely until midnight, then a chance of showers after midnight. Lows in the lower 60s. Chance of rain 60%. Friday, mostly cloudy in the morning, then partly sunny with a chance of showers and thunderstorms in the afternoon. Hot with highs in the mid-80s. Chance of rain 50%. This hazardous weather outlook is for southwest Iowa, west-central Iowa, east-central Nebraska, northeast Nebraska, and southeast Nebraska. For this afternoon and tonight, a band of showers and thunderstorms is expected to move through the region late this evening into tonight. A few thunderstorms could be strong to severe with damaging winds and isolated large hail the main threats. And now the extended outlook for the period Sunday through Friday. Additional strong to severe thunderstorms are possible across the area Sunday evening and again Monday evening. Daily chances for thunderstorms continue through next week. Thunderstorms could potentially be strong to severe, though chances are low, less than 15% at this time. Spotter information statement. Spotter activation is not expected at this time. This is NOAA All Hazards Radio Station KIH-61 in Omaha, Nebraska. The current time is 3:01 p.m. Central Daylight Time. Now for the official National Weather Service forecast for the Omaha and Council Bluffs area. This afternoon, partly sunny with a slight chance of showers and thunderstorms. Highs around 80. Southeast winds 10 to 15 miles an hour with gusts up to 25 miles an hour. Chance of rain 20%. Tonight, mostly cloudy with a chance of thunderstorms. A chance of showers until midnight, then showers likely after midnight. Lows in the mid-60s. Southeast winds 10 to 15 miles an hour with gusts up to 25 miles an hour. Chance of rain 60%. Sunday, mostly cloudy with a slight chance of showers and thunderstorms in the morning, then partly sunny with a chance of showers and thunderstorms in the afternoon. Humid with highs in the lower 80s. Southeast winds 10 to 15 miles an hour. Chance of rain 30%. Sunday night, mostly cloudy until midnight, then becoming partly cloudy. A chance of showers and thunderstorms. Humid with lows in the lower 60s. Southeast winds 5 to 10 miles an hour. Chance of rain 40%. Monday, partly sunny in the morning, then clearing. Hot with highs in the mid-80s. North winds 5 to 10 miles an hour. Monday night, mostly clear until midnight, then becoming partly cloudy. Lows in the lower 60s. Tuesday through Wednesday, mostly cloudy. Hot. Highs in the mid-80s. Lows around 60. Wednesday night, mostly cloudy with a chance of showers and thunderstorms. Lows in the lower 60s. Chance of rain 40%. Thursday, mostly cloudy with a chance of thunderstorms. A chance of showers. Highs in the mid-80s. Chance of rain 50%. Thursday night, a chance of thunderstorms. Showers likely until midnight, then a chance of showers after midnight. Lows in the lower 60s. Chance of rain 60%. Friday, mostly cloudy in the morning, then partly sunny with a chance of showers and thunderstorms in the afternoon. Hot with highs in the mid-80s.
chance of rain 50%. This hazardous weather outlook is for southwest Iowa, west central Iowa, east central Nebraska, northeast Nebraska, and southeast Nebraska. For this afternoon and tonight, a band of showers and thunderstorms is expected to move through the region late this evening into tonight. A few thunderstorms could be strong to severe with damaging winds and isolated large hail the main threats. And now the extended outlook for the period Sunday through Friday. Additional strong to severe thunderstorms are possible across the area Sunday evening and again Monday evening. Daily chances for thunderstorms continue through next week. Thunderstorms could potentially be strong to severe, though chances are low, less than 15% at this time. Spotter information statement. Spotter activation is not expected at this time. This is NOAA All Hazards Radio Station KIH-61 in Omaha, Nebraska. The current time is 3:05 p.m. Central Daylight Time. Now for the official National Weather Service forecast for the Omaha and Council Bluffs area. This afternoon, partly sunny with a slight chance of showers and thunderstorms. Highs around 80. Southeast winds 10 to 15 miles an hour with gusts up to 25 miles an hour. Chance of rain 20%. Tonight, mostly cloudy with a chance of thunderstorms. A chance of showers until midnight, then showers likely after midnight. Lows in the mid-60s. Southeast winds 10 to 15 miles an hour with gusts up to 25 miles an hour. Chance of rain 60%. Sunday, mostly cloudy with a slight chance of showers and thunderstorms in the morning, then partly sunny with a chance of showers and thunderstorms in the afternoon. Humid with highs in the lower 80s. Southeast winds 10 to 15 miles an hour. Chance of rain 30%. Sunday night, mostly cloudy until midnight, then becoming partly cloudy. A chance of showers and thunderstorms. Humid with lows in the lower 60s. Southeast winds 5 to 10 miles an hour. Chance of rain 40%. Monday, partly sunny in the morning, then clearing. Hot with highs in the mid-80s. North winds 5 to 10 miles an hour. Monday night, mostly clear until midnight, then becoming partly cloudy. Lows in the lower 60s. Tuesday through Wednesday, mostly cloudy. Hot. Highs in the mid-80s. Lows around 60. Wednesday night, mostly cloudy with a chance of showers and thunderstorms. Lows in the lower 60s. Chance of rain 40%. Thursday, mostly cloudy with a chance of thunderstorms. A chance of showers. Highs in the mid-80s. Chance of rain 50%. Thursday night, a chance of thunderstorms. Showers likely until midnight, then a chance of showers after midnight. Lows in the lower 60s. Chance of rain 60%. Friday, mostly cloudy in the morning, then partly sunny with a chance of showers and thunderstorms in the afternoon. Hot with highs in the mid-80s. Chance of rain 50%. At 3 p.m. in Omaha, it was partly sunny. The temperature was 81 degrees, the dew point 66, and the relative humidity 60%. The wind was southeast at 15 miles an hour. The pressure was 29.87 inches and falling. Across eastern Nebraska and southwest Iowa, it was mostly sunny, with a temperature of 79 at Fremont, 78 at Columbus, 79 at Blair Airport, 78 at Tacoma, and 80 at Plaxmouth. It was partly sunny, with a temperature of 79 at Millard, 78 at Nebraska City, and 79 at Red Oak, Iowa. At Lincoln, it was cloudy, with a temperature of 79. Here are some observations from across the region. At Sioux City, rain was falling, with a temperature of 73. It was mostly sunny, with a temperature of 78 at North Fork, 82 at Concordia, Kansas, and 80 at Valentine. It was partly sunny, with a temperature of 79 at Grand Island, 77 at Des Moines, 82 at North Platte, and 72 at Denver.
It was cloudy, with a temperature of 72 at Sioux Falls and 78 at Kansas City. Once again, at 3 p.m. in Omaha, it was 81 degrees under partly sunny skies. This hazardous weather outlook is for southwest Iowa, west-central Iowa, east-central Nebraska, northeast Nebraska, and southeast Nebraska. For this afternoon and tonight, a band of showers and thunderstorms is expected to move through the region late this evening into tonight. A few thunderstorms could be strong to severe with damaging winds and isolated large hail the main threats. And now the extended outlook for the period Sunday through Friday. Additional strong to severe thunderstorms are possible across the area Sunday evening and again Monday evening. Daily chances for thunderstorms continue through next week. Thunderstorms could potentially be strong to severe, though chances are low, less than 15% at this time. Spotter information statement. Spotter activation is not expected at this time. This is NOAA All Hazards Radio Station KIH 61 in Omaha, Nebraska. The current time is 3:10 p.m. Central Daylight Time. Now for the official National Weather Service forecast for the Omaha and Council Bluffs area. This afternoon, partly sunny with a slight chance of showers and thunderstorms. Highs around 80. Southeast winds 10 to 15 miles an hour with gusts up to 25 miles an hour. Chance of rain 20%. Tonight, mostly cloudy with a chance of thunderstorms. A chance of showers until midnight, then showers likely after midnight. Lows in the mid-60s. Southeast winds 10 to 15 miles an hour with gusts up to 25 miles an hour. Chance of rain 60%. Sunday, mostly cloudy with a slight chance of showers and thunderstorms in the morning, then partly sunny with a chance of showers and thunderstorms in the afternoon. Humid with highs in the lower 80s. Southeast winds 10 to 15 miles an hour. Chance of rain 30%. Sunday night, mostly cloudy until midnight, then becoming partly cloudy. A chance of showers and thunderstorms. Humid with lows in the lower 60s. Southeast winds 5 to 10 miles an hour. Chance of rain 40%. Monday, partly sunny in the morning, then clearing. Hot with highs in the mid-80s. North winds 5 to 10 miles an hour. Monday night, mostly clear until midnight, then becoming partly cloudy. Lows in the lower 60s. Tuesday through Wednesday, mostly cloudy. Hot. Highs in the mid-80s. Lows around 60. Wednesday night, mostly cloudy with a chance of showers and thunderstorms. Lows in the lower 60s. Chance of rain 40%. Thursday, mostly cloudy with a chance of thunderstorms. A chance of showers. Highs in the mid-80s. Chance of rain 50%. Thursday night, a chance of thunderstorms. Showers likely until midnight, then a chance of showers after midnight. Lows in the lower 60s. Chance of rain 60%. Friday, mostly cloudy in the morning, then partly sunny with a chance of showers and thunderstorms in the afternoon. Hot with highs in the mid-80s. Chance of rain 50%. At 3 p.m. in Omaha, it was partly sunny. The temperature was 81 degrees, the dew point 66, and the relative humidity 60%. The wind was southeast at 15 miles an hour. The pressure was 29.87 inches and falling. Across eastern Nebraska and southwest Iowa, it was mostly sunny, with a temperature of 82 at Offutt Air Force Base, 79 at Fremont, and 78 at Columbus. Under mostly sunny skies, Blair Airport reported 79, Tacoma reported 78, and Plattsmouth reported 80. It was partly sunny, with a temperature of 79 at Millard, 78 at Nebraska City, and 79 at Red Oak, Iowa. At Lincoln, it was cloudy, with a temperature of 79. Here are some observations from across the region. At Sioux City, rain was falling, with a temperature of 73. At Concordia, Kansas, it was sunny, with a temperature of 82.
It was mostly sunny, with a temperature of 78 at Norfolk and 80 at Valentine. It was partly sunny, with a temperature of 79 at Grand Island, 77 at Des Moines, 82 at North Platte, and 72 at Denver. It was cloudy, with a temperature of 72 at Sioux Falls and 78 at Kansas City. Once again, at 3 p.m. in Omaha, it was 81 degrees under partly sunny skies. This hazardous weather outlook is for southwest Iowa, west-central Iowa, east-central Nebraska, northeast Nebraska, and southeast Nebraska. For this afternoon and tonight, a band of showers and thunderstorms is expected to move through the region late this evening into tonight. A few thunderstorms could be strong to severe with damaging winds and isolated large hail the main threats. And now the extended outlook for the period Sunday through Friday. Additional strong to severe thunderstorms are possible across the area Sunday evening and again Monday evening. Daily chances for thunderstorms continue through next week. Thunderstorms could potentially be strong to severe, though chances are low, less than 15% at this time. Spotter information statement. Spotter activation is not expected at this time. 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The current time is 3:15 p.m. Central Daylight Time. Now for the official National Weather Service forecast for the Omaha and Council Bluffs area. This afternoon, partly sunny with a slight chance of showers and thunderstorms. Highs around 80. Southeast winds 10 to 15 miles an hour with gusts up to 25 miles an hour. Chance of rain 20%. Tonight, mostly cloudy with a chance of thunderstorms. A chance of showers until midnight, then showers likely after midnight. Lows in the mid-60s. Southeast winds 10 to 15 miles an hour with gusts up to 25 miles an hour. Chance of rain 60%. Sunday, mostly cloudy with a slight chance of showers and thunderstorms in the morning, then partly sunny with a chance of showers and thunderstorms in the afternoon. Humid with highs in the lower 80s. Southeast winds 10 to 15 miles an hour. Chance of rain 30%. Sunday night, mostly cloudy until midnight, then becoming partly cloudy. A chance of showers and thunderstorms. Humid with lows in the lower 60s. Southeast winds 5 to 10 miles an hour. Chance of rain 40%. Monday, partly sunny in the morning, then clearing. Hot with highs in the mid-80s. North winds 5 to 10 miles an hour. Monday night, mostly clear until midnight, then becoming partly cloudy. Lows in the lower 60s. Tuesday through Wednesday, mostly cloudy. Hot. Highs in the mid-80s. Lows around 60. Wednesday night, mostly cloudy with a chance of showers and thunderstorms. Lows in the lower 60s. Chance of rain 40%. Thursday, mostly cloudy with a chance of thunderstorms. A chance of showers. Highs in the mid-80s. Chance of rain 50%. Thursday night, a chance of thunderstorms. Showers likely until midnight, then a chance of showers after midnight. Lows in the lower 60s. Chance of rain 60%. Friday, mostly cloudy in the morning, then partly sunny with a chance of showers and thunderstorms in the afternoon. Hot with highs in the mid-80s. Chance of rain 50%. At 3 p.m. in Omaha, it was partly sunny. The temperature was 81 degrees, the dew point 66, and the relative humidity 60%. The wind was southeast at 15 miles an hour. The pressure was 29.87 inches and falling. Across eastern Nebraska and southwest Iowa, it was mostly sunny, with a temperature of 82 at Offutt Air Force Base, 79 at Fremont, and 78 at Columbus. Under mostly sunny skies, Blair Airport reported 79, Tacoma reported 78, and Plattsmouth reported 80. It was partly sunny, with a temperature of 79 at Millard, 78 at Nebraska City, and 79 at Red Oak, Iowa.
At Lincoln, it was cloudy with a temperature of 79. Here are some observations from across the region. At Sioux City, rain was falling with a temperature of 73.

southwest Iowa, west central Iowa, east central Nebraska, northeast Nebraska, and southeast Nebraska. For this afternoon and tonight, a band of showers and thunderstorms is expected to move through the region late this evening into tonight. A few thunderstorms could be strong to severe with damaging winds and isolated large hail the main threats. And now the extended outlook for the period Sunday through Friday. Additional strong to severe thunderstorms are possible across the area Sunday evening and again Monday evening. Daily chances for thunderstorms continue through next week. Thunderstorms could potentially be strong to severe, though chances are low less than 15% at this time. Spotter information statement. Spotter activation is not expected at this time. This is NOAA All Hazards radio station KIH-61 in Omaha, Nebraska. The current time is 3:20 p.m. Central Daylight Time. Now for the official National Weather Service forecast for the Omaha and Council Bluffs area. This afternoon, partly sunny with a slight chance of showers and thunderstorms. Highs around 80. Southeast winds 10 to 15 miles an hour with gusts up to 25 miles an hour. Chance of rain 20%. Tonight, mostly cloudy with a chance of thunderstorms. A chance of showers until midnight, then showers likely after midnight. Lows in the mid-60s. Southeast winds 10 to 15 miles an hour with gusts up to 25 miles an hour. Chance of rain 60%. Sunday, mostly cloudy with a slight chance of showers and thunderstorms in the morning, then partly sunny with a chance of showers and thunderstorms in the afternoon. Humid with highs in the lower 80s. Southeast winds 10 to 15 miles an hour. Chance of rain 30%. Sunday night, mostly cloudy until midnight, then becoming partly cloudy. A chance of showers and thunderstorms. Humid with lows in the lower 60s. Southeast winds 5 to 10 miles an hour. Chance of rain 40%. Monday, partly sunny in the morning, then clearing. Hot with highs in the mid-80s. North winds 5 to 10 miles an hour. Monday night, mostly clear until midnight, then becoming partly cloudy. Lows in the lower 60s. Tuesday through Wednesday, mostly cloudy. Hot. Highs in the mid-80s. Lows around 60. Wednesday night, mostly cloudy with a chance of showers and thunderstorms. Lows in the lower 60s. Chance of rain 40%. Thursday, mostly cloudy with a chance of thunderstorms. A chance of showers. Highs in the mid-80s. Chance of rain 50%. Thursday night, a chance of thunderstorms. Showers likely until midnight, then a chance of showers after midnight. Lows in the lower 60s. Chance of rain 60%. Friday, mostly cloudy in the morning, then partly sunny with a chance of showers and thunderstorms in the afternoon. Hot with highs in the mid-80s. Chance of rain 50%. At 3 p.m. in Omaha, it was partly sunny. The temperature was 81 degrees. The dew point 66, and the relative humidity 60%. The wind was southeast at 15 miles an hour. The pressure was 29.87 inches and falling. Across eastern Nebraska and southwest Iowa, it was mostly sunny, with a temperature of 82 at Offutt Air Force Base, 79 at Fremont, and 78 at Columbus. Under mostly sunny skies, Blair Airport reported 79, Tacoma reported 78, and Plattsmouth reported 80. It was partly sunny, with a temperature of 79 at Millard, 78 at Nebraska City, and 79 at Red Oak, Iowa. At Lincoln, it was cloudy, with a temperature of 79. Here are some observations from across the region. At Sioux City, rain was falling, with a temperature of 73. At Concordia, Kansas, it was sunny, with a temperature of 82. It was mostly sunny, with a temperature of 78 at North Fork, and 80 at Valentine. It was partly sunny, with a temperature of 79 at Grand Island, 77 at Des Moines, 82 at North Platte, and 70.

at Denver. It was cloudy, with a temperature of 72 at Sioux Falls and 78 at Kansas City. Once again, at 3 p.m. in Omaha, it was 81 degrees under partly sunny skies. This hazardous weather outlook is for southwest Iowa, west-central Iowa, east-central Nebraska, northeast Nebraska, and southeast Nebraska. For this afternoon and tonight, a band of showers and thunderstorms is expected to move through the region late this evening into tonight. A few thunderstorms could be strong to severe with damaging winds and isolated large hail the main threats. And now the extended outlook for the period Sunday through Friday. Additional strong to severe thunderstorms are possible across the area Sunday evening and again Monday evening. Daily chances for thunderstorms continue through next week. Thunderstorms could potentially be strong to severe, though chances are low, less than 15% at this time. Spotter information statement. Spotter activation is not expected at this time. This is NOAA All Hazards Radio Station KIH-61 in Omaha, Nebraska. The current time is 3:26 p.m. Central Daylight Time. Now for the official National Weather Service forecast for the Omaha and Council Bluffs area. This afternoon, partly sunny with a slight chance of showers and thunderstorms. Highs around 80. Southeast winds 10 to 15 miles an hour with gusts up to 25 miles an hour. Chance of rain 20%. Tonight, mostly cloudy with a chance of thunderstorms. A chance of showers until midnight, then showers likely after midnight. Lows in the mid-60s. Southeast winds 10 to 15 miles an hour with gusts up to 25 miles an hour. Chance of rain 60%. Sunday, mostly cloudy with a slight chance of showers and thunderstorms in the morning, then partly sunny with a chance of showers and thunderstorms in the afternoon. Humid with highs in the lower 80s. Southeast winds 10 to 15 miles an hour. Chance of rain 30%. Sunday night, mostly cloudy until midnight, then becoming partly cloudy. A chance of showers and thunderstorms. Humid with lows in the lower 60s. Southeast winds 5 to 10 miles an hour. Chance of rain 40%. Monday, partly sunny in the morning, then clearing. Hot with highs in the mid-80s. North winds 5 to 10 miles an hour. Monday night, mostly clear until midnight, then becoming partly cloudy. Lows in the lower 60s. Tuesday through Wednesday, mostly cloudy. Hot. Highs in the mid-80s. Lows around 60. Wednesday night, mostly cloudy with a chance of showers and thunderstorms. Lows in the lower 60s. Chance of rain 40%. Thursday, mostly cloudy with a chance of thunderstorms. A chance of showers. Highs in the mid-80s. Chance of rain 50%. Thursday night, a chance of thunderstorms. Showers likely until midnight, then a chance of showers after midnight. Lows in the lower 60s. Chance of rain 60%. Friday, mostly cloudy in the morning, then partly sunny with a chance of showers and thunderstorms in the afternoon. Hot with highs in the mid-80s. Chance of rain 50%. At 3 p.m. in Omaha, it was partly sunny. The temperature was 81 degrees, the dew point 66, and the relative humidity 60%. The wind was southeast at 15 miles an hour. The pressure was 29.87 inches and falling. Across eastern Nebraska and southwest Iowa, it was mostly sunny, with a temperature of 82 at Offutt Air Force Base, 79 at Fremont, and 78 at Columbus. Under mostly sunny skies, Blair Airport reported 79, Tacoma reported 78, and Plattsmouth reported 80. It was partly sunny, with a temperature of 79 at Millard, 78 at Nebraska City, and 79 at Red Oak, Iowa. At Lincoln, it was cloudy, with a temperature of 79. Here are some observations from across the region. At Sioux City, rain was falling, with a temperature of 73. At Concordia, Kansas,
It was sunny with a temperature of 82. It was mostly sunny with a temperature of 78 at North Fork and 80 at Valentine. It was partly sunny with a temperature of 79 at Grand Island, 77 at Des Moines, 82 at North Platte, and 72 at Denver. It was cloudy with a temperature of 72 at Sioux Falls and 78 at Kansas City. Once again, at 3 p.m. in Omaha, it was 81 degrees under partly sunny skies. This hazardous weather outlook is for southwest Iowa, west central Iowa, east central Nebraska, northeast Nebraska, and southeast Nebraska. For this afternoon and tonight, a band of showers and thunderstorms is expected to move through the region late this evening into tonight. A few thunderstorms could be strong to severe with damaging winds and isolated large hail the main threats. And now the extended outlook for the period Sunday through Friday. Additional strong to severe thunderstorms are possible across the area Sunday evening and again Monday evening. Daily chances for thunderstorms continue through next week. Thunderstorms could potentially be strong to severe, though chances are low less than 15% at this time. Spotter information statement. Spotter activation is not expected at this time. 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The current time is 3:31 p.m. Central Daylight Time. Now for the official National Weather Service forecast for the Omaha and Council Bluffs area. This afternoon, partly sunny with a slight chance of showers and thunderstorms. Highs around 80. Southeast winds 10 to 15 miles an hour with gusts up to 25 miles an hour. Chance of rain 20%. Tonight, mostly cloudy with a chance of thunderstorms. A chance of showers until midnight, then showers likely after midnight. Lows in the mid-60s. Southeast winds 10 to 15 miles an hour with gusts up to 25 miles an hour. Chance of rain 60%. Sunday, mostly cloudy with a slight chance of showers and thunderstorms in the morning, then partly sunny with a chance of showers and thunderstorms in the afternoon. Humid with highs in the lower 80s. Southeast winds 10 to 15 miles an hour. Chance of rain 30%. Sunday night, mostly cloudy until midnight, then becoming partly cloudy. A chance of showers and thunderstorms. Humid with lows in the lower 60s. Southeast winds 5 to 10 miles an hour. Chance of rain 40%. Monday, partly sunny in the morning, then clearing. Hot with highs in the mid-80s. North winds 5 to 10 miles an hour. Monday night, mostly clear until midnight, then becoming partly cloudy. Lows in the lower 60s. Tuesday through Wednesday, mostly cloudy. Hot. Highs in the mid-80s. Lows around 60. Wednesday night, mostly cloudy with a chance of showers and thunderstorms. Lows in the lower 60s. Chance of rain 40%. Thursday, mostly cloudy with a chance of thunderstorms. A chance of showers. Highs in the mid-80s. Chance of rain 50%. Thursday night, a chance of thunderstorms. Showers likely until midnight, then a chance of showers after midnight. Lows in the lower 60s. Chance of rain 60%. Friday, mostly cloudy in the morning, then partly sunny with a chance of showers and thunderstorms in the afternoon. Hot with highs in the mid-80s. Chance of rain 50%. At 3 p.m. in Omaha, it was partly sunny. The temperature was 81 degrees, the dew point 66, and the relative humidity 60%. The wind was southeast at 15 miles an hour. The pressure was 29.87 inches and falling. Across eastern Nebraska and southwest Iowa, it was mostly sunny, with a temperature of 82 at Offutt Air Force Base, 79 at Fremont, and 78 at Columbus. Under mostly sunny skies, Blair Airport reported 79, Tacoma reported 78, and Plattsmouth reported 80.
It was partly sunny, with a temperature of 79 at Millard, 78 at Nebraska City, and 79 at Red Oak, Iowa. At Lincoln, it was cloudy, with a temperature of 79. Here are some observations from across the region. At Sioux City, rain was falling, with a temperature of 73. At Concordia, Kansas, it was sunny, with a temperature of 82. It was mostly sunny, with a temperature of 78 at Norfolk, and 80 at Valentine. It was partly sunny, with a temperature of 79 at Grand Island, 77 at Des Moines, 82 at North Platte, and 72 at Denver. It was cloudy, with a temperature of 72 at Sioux Falls, and 78 at Kansas City. Once again, at 3 p.m. in Omaha, it was 81 degrees under partly sunny skies. This hazardous weather outlook is for southwest Iowa, west central Iowa, east central Nebraska, northeast Nebraska, and southeast Nebraska. For this afternoon and tonight, a band of showers and thunderstorms is expected to move through the region late this evening into tonight. A few thunderstorms could be strong to severe with damaging winds and isolated large hail the main threats. And now the extended outlook for the period Sunday through Friday. Additional strong to severe thunderstorms are possible across the area Sunday evening and again Monday evening. Daily chances for thunderstorms continue through next week. Thunderstorms could potentially be strong to severe, though chances are low, less than 15% at this time. Spotter information statement. Spotter activation is not expected at this time. This is NOAA All Hazards Radio Station KIH 61 in Omaha, Nebraska. The current time is 3:36 p.m. Central Daylight Time. Now for the official National Weather Service forecast for the Omaha and Council Bluffs area. This afternoon, partly sunny with a slight chance of showers and thunderstorms. Highs around 80. Southeast winds 10 to 15 miles an hour with gusts up to 25 miles an hour. Chance of rain 20%. Tonight, mostly cloudy with a chance of thunderstorms. A chance of showers until midnight, then showers likely after midnight. Lows in the mid-60s. Southeast winds 10 to 15 miles an hour with gusts up to 25 miles an hour. Chance of rain 60%. Sunday, mostly cloudy with a slight chance of showers and thunderstorms in the morning, then partly sunny with a chance of showers and thunderstorms in the afternoon. Humid with highs in the lower 80s. Southeast winds 10 to 15 miles an hour. Chance of rain 30%. Sunday night, mostly cloudy until midnight, then becoming partly cloudy. A chance of showers and thunderstorms. Humid with lows in the lower 60s. Southeast winds 5 to 10 miles an hour. Chance of rain 40%. Monday, partly sunny in the morning, then clearing. Hot with highs in the mid-80s. North winds 5 to 10 miles an hour. Monday night, mostly clear until midnight, then becoming partly cloudy. Lows in the lower 60s. Tuesday through Wednesday, mostly cloudy. Hot. Highs in the mid-80s. Lows around 60. Wednesday night, mostly cloudy with a chance of showers and thunderstorms. Lows in the lower 60s. Chance of rain 40%. Thursday, mostly cloudy with a chance of thunderstorms. A chance of showers. Highs in the mid-80s. Chance of rain 50%. Thursday night, a chance of thunderstorms. Showers likely until midnight, then a chance of showers after midnight. Lows in the lower 60s. Chance of rain 60%. Friday, mostly cloudy in the morning, then partly sunny with a chance of showers and thunderstorms in the afternoon. Hot with highs in the mid-80s. Chance of rain 50%. At 3 p.m. in Omaha, it was partly sunny. The temperature was 81 degrees, the dew point 66, and the relative humidity 60%. The wind was southeast at 15 miles an hour. The pressure was 29.87 inches and falling.
Across eastern Nebraska and southwest Iowa, it was mostly sunny, with a temperature of 82 at Offutt Air Force Base, 79 at Fremont, and 78 at Columbus. Under mostly sunny skies, Blair Airport reported 79, Tacoma reported 78, and Plattsmouth reported 80. It was partly sunny, with a temperature of 79 at Millard, 78 at Nebraska City, and 79 at Red Oak, Iowa. At Lincoln, it was cloudy, with a temperature of 79. Here are some observations from across the region. At Sioux City, rain was falling, with a temperature of 73. At Concordia, Kansas, it was sunny, with a temperature of 82. It was mostly sunny, with a temperature of 78 at Norfolk, and 80 at Valentine. It was partly sunny, with a temperature of 79 at Grand Island, 77 at Des Moines, 82 at North Platte, and 72 at Denver. It was cloudy, with a temperature of 72 at Sioux Falls, and 78 at Kansas City. Once again, at 3 p.m. in Omaha, it was 81 degrees under partly sunny skies. This hazardous weather outlook is for southwest Iowa, west central Iowa, east central Nebraska, northeast Nebraska, and southeast Nebraska. For this afternoon and tonight, a band of showers and thunderstorms is expected to move through the region late this evening into tonight. A few thunderstorms could be strong to severe with damaging winds and isolated large hail the main threats. And now the extended outlook for the period Sunday through Friday. Additional strong to severe thunderstorms are possible across the area Sunday evening and again Monday evening. Daily chances for thunderstorms continue through next week. Thunderstorms could potentially be strong to severe, though chances are low less than 15% at this time. Spotter information statement, spotter activation is not expected at this time. This is NOAA All Hazards Radio Station KIH-61 in Omaha, Nebraska. The current time is 3:41 p.m. Central Daylight Time. Now for the official National Weather Service forecast for the Omaha and Council Bluffs area. This afternoon, partly sunny with a slight chance of showers and thunderstorms. Highs around 80. Southeast winds 10 to 15 miles an hour with gusts up to 25 miles an hour. Chance of rain 20%. Tonight, mostly cloudy with a chance of thunderstorms. A chance of showers until midnight, then showers likely after midnight. Lows in the mid-60s. Southeast winds 10 to 15 miles an hour with gusts up to 25 miles an hour. Chance of rain 60%. Sunday, mostly cloudy with a slight chance of showers and thunderstorms in the morning, then partly sunny with a chance of showers and thunderstorms in the afternoon. Humid with highs in the lower 80s. Southeast winds 10 to 15 miles an hour. Chance of rain 30%. Sunday night, mostly cloudy until midnight, then becoming partly cloudy. A chance of showers and thunderstorms. Humid with lows in the lower 60s. Southeast winds 5 to 10 miles an hour. Chance of rain 40%. Monday, partly sunny in the morning, then clearing. Hot with highs in the mid-80s. North winds 5 to 10 miles an hour. Monday night, mostly clear until midnight, then becoming partly cloudy. Lows in the lower 60s. Tuesday through Wednesday, mostly cloudy. Hot. Highs in the mid-80s. Lows around 60. Wednesday night, mostly cloudy with a chance of showers and thunderstorms. Lows in the lower 60s. Chance of rain 40%. Thursday, mostly cloudy with a chance of thunderstorms. A chance of showers. Highs in the mid-80s. Chance of rain 50%. Thursday night, a chance of thunderstorms. Showers likely until midnight, then a chance of showers after midnight. Lows in the lower 60s. Chance of rain 60%. Friday, mostly cloudy in the morning, then partly sunny with a chance of showers and thunderstorms in the afternoon. Hot with highs in the mid-80s. Chance of rain 50%.
At 3 p.m. in Omaha, it was partly sunny. The temperature was 81 degrees, the dew point 66, and the relative humidity 60%. The wind was southeast at 15 miles an hour. The pressure was 29.87 inches and falling. Across eastern Nebraska and southwest Iowa, it was mostly sunny, with a temperature of 82 at Offutt Air Force Base, 79 at Fremont, and 78 at Columbus. Under mostly sunny skies, Blair Airport reported 79, Tacoma reported 78, and Plattsmouth reported 80. It was partly sunny, with a temperature of 79 at Millard, 78 at Nebraska City, and 79 at Red Oak, Iowa. At Lincoln, it was cloudy, with a temperature of 79. Here are some observations from across the region. At Sioux City, rain was falling, with a temperature of 73. At Concordia, Kansas, it was sunny, with a temperature of 82. It was mostly sunny, with a temperature of 78 at Norfolk, and 80 at Valentine. It was partly sunny, with a temperature of 79 at Grand Island, 77 at Des Moines, 82 at North Platte, and 72 at Denver. It was cloudy, with a temperature of 72 at Sioux Falls, and 78 at Kansas City. Once again, at 3 p.m. in Omaha, it was 81 degrees under partly sunny skies. This hazardous weather outlook is for southwest Iowa, west central Iowa, east central Nebraska, northeast Nebraska, and southeast Nebraska. For this afternoon and tonight, a band of showers and thunderstorms is expected to move through the region late this evening into tonight. A few thunderstorms could be strong to severe with damaging winds and isolated large hail the main threats. And now the extended outlook for the period Sunday through Friday. Additional strong to severe thunderstorms are possible across the area Sunday evening and again Monday evening. Daily chances for thunderstorms continue through next week. Thunderstorms could potentially be strong to severe, though chances are low, less than 15% at this time. Spotter information statement. Spotter activation is not expected at this time. This is NOAA All Hazards Radio Station KIH 61 in Omaha, Nebraska. The current time is 3:47 p.m. Central Daylight Time. Now for the official National Weather Service forecast for the Omaha and Council Bluffs area. This afternoon, partly sunny with a slight chance of showers and thunderstorms. Highs around 80. Southeast winds 10 to 15 miles an hour with gusts up to 25 miles an hour. Chance of rain 20%. Tonight, mostly cloudy with a chance of thunderstorms. A chance of showers until midnight, then showers likely after midnight. Lows in the mid-60s. Southeast winds 10 to 15 miles an hour with gusts up to 25 miles an hour. Chance of rain 60%. Sunday, mostly cloudy with a slight chance of showers and thunderstorms in the morning, then partly sunny with a chance of showers and thunderstorms in the afternoon. Humid with highs in the lower 80s. Southeast winds 10 to 15 miles an hour. Chance of rain 30%. Sunday night, mostly cloudy until midnight, then becoming partly cloudy. A chance of showers and thunderstorms. Humid with lows in the lower 60s. Southeast winds 5 to 10 miles an hour. Chance of rain 40%. Monday, partly sunny in the morning, then clearing. Hot with highs in the mid-80s. North winds 5 to 10 miles an hour. Monday night, mostly clear until midnight, then becoming partly cloudy. Lows in the lower 60s. Tuesday through Wednesday, mostly cloudy. Hot. Highs in the mid-80s. Lows around 60. Wednesday night, mostly cloudy with a chance of showers and thunderstorms. Lows in the lower 60s. Chance of rain 40%. Thursday, mostly cloudy with a chance of thunderstorms. A chance of showers. Highs in the mid-80s. Chance of rain 50%. Thursday night, a chance of thunderstorms. Showers likely until midnight, then a chance of showers after midnight.
Lows in the lower 60s. Chance of rain 60%. Friday, mostly cloudy in the morning, then partly sunny with a chance of showers and thunderstorms in the afternoon. Hot with highs in the mid-80s. Chance of rain 50%. At 3 p.m. in Omaha, it was partly sunny. The temperature was 81 degrees, the dew point 66, and the relative humidity 60%. The wind was southeast at 15 miles an hour. The pressure was 29.87 inches and falling. Across eastern Nebraska and southwest Iowa, it was mostly sunny, with a temperature of 82 at Offutt Air Force Base, 79 at Fremont, and 78 at Columbus. Under mostly sunny skies, Blair Airport reported 79, Tacoma reported 78, and Plattsmouth reported 80. It was partly sunny, with a temperature of 79 at Millard, 78 at Nebraska City, and 79 at Red Oak, Iowa. At Lincoln, it was cloudy, with a temperature of 79. Here are some observations from across the region. At Sioux City, rain was falling, with a temperature of 73. At Concordia, Kansas, it was sunny, with a temperature of 82. It was mostly sunny, with a temperature of 78 at Norfolk, and 80 at Valentine. It was partly sunny, with a temperature of 79 at Grand Island, 77 at Des Moines, 82 at North Platte, and 72 at Denver. It was cloudy, with a temperature of 72 at Sioux Falls, and 78 at Kansas City. Once again, at 3 p.m. in Omaha, it was 81 degrees under partly sunny skies. This hazardous weather outlook is for southwest Iowa, west central Iowa, east central Nebraska, northeast Nebraska, and southeast Nebraska. For this afternoon and tonight, a band of showers and thunderstorms is expected to move through the region late this evening into tonight. A few thunderstorms could be strong to severe with damaging winds and isolated large hail the main threats. And now the extended outlook for the period Sunday through Friday. Additional strong to severe thunderstorms are possible across the area Sunday evening and again Monday evening. Daily chances for thunderstorms continue through next week. Thunderstorms could potentially be strong to severe, though chances are low, less than 15% at this time. Spotter information statement: spotter activation is not expected at this time. 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The current time is 3:52 p.m. Central Daylight Time. Now for the official National Weather Service forecast for the Omaha and Council Bluffs area. This afternoon, partly sunny with a slight chance of showers and thunderstorms. Highs around 80. Southeast winds 10 to 15 miles an hour with gusts up to 25 miles an hour. Chance of rain 20%. Tonight, mostly cloudy with a chance of thunderstorms. A chance of showers until midnight, then showers likely after midnight. Lows in the mid-60s. Southeast winds 10 to 15 miles an hour with gusts up to 25 miles an hour. Chance of rain 60%. Sunday, mostly cloudy with a slight chance of showers and thunderstorms in the morning, then partly sunny with a chance of showers and thunderstorms in the afternoon. Humid with highs in the lower 80s. Southeast winds 10 to 15 miles an hour. Chance of rain 30%. Sunday night, mostly cloudy until midnight, then becoming partly cloudy. A chance of showers and thunderstorms. Humid with lows in the lower 60s. Southeast winds 5 to 10 miles an hour. Chance of rain 40%. Monday, partly sunny in the morning, then clearing. Hot with highs in the mid-80s. North winds 5 to 10 miles an hour. Monday night, mostly clear until midnight, then becoming partly cloudy. Lows in the lower 60s. Tuesday through Wednesday, mostly cloudy. Hot. Highs in the mid-80s. Lows around 60. Wednesday night, mostly cloudy with a chance of showers and thunderstorms. Lows in the lower 60s. Chance of rain 40%.
Thursday, mostly cloudy with a chance of thunderstorms, a chance of showers, highs in the mid-80s, chance of rain 50%. Thursday night, a chance of thunderstorms, showers likely until midnight, then a chance of showers after midnight. Lows in the lower 60s. Chance of rain 60%. Friday, mostly cloudy in the morning, then partly sunny with a chance of showers and thunderstorms in the afternoon. Hot with highs in the mid-80s. Chance of rain 50%. This is NOAA All Hazards Radio Station KIH-61 serving the following counties in Nebraska and Iowa. Douglas, Sarpy, Washington, Cass, Odo, Burt, Dodge, Saunders, Harrison, Pottawatomie, and Mills. At 3 p.m. in Omaha, it was partly sunny. The temperature was 81 degrees, the dew point 66, and the relative humidity 60%. The wind was southeast at 15 miles an hour. The pressure was 29.87 inches and falling. Across eastern Nebraska and southwest Iowa, it was mostly sunny, with a temperature of 82 at Offutt Air Force Base, 79 at Fremont, and 78 at Columbus. Under mostly sunny skies, Blair Airport reported 79, Tacoma reported 78, and Plattsmouth reported 80. It was partly sunny, with a temperature of 79 at Millard, 78 at Nebraska City, and 79 at Red Oak, Iowa. At Lincoln, it was cloudy, with a temperature of 79. Here are some observations from across the region. At Sioux City, rain was falling, with a temperature of 73. At Concordia, Kansas, it was sunny, with a temperature of 82. It was mostly sunny, with a temperature of 78 at North Fork, and 80 at Valentine. It was partly sunny, with a temperature of 79 at Grand Island, 77 at Des Moines, 82 at North Platte, and 72 at Denver. It was cloudy, with a temperature of 72 at Sioux Falls, and 78 at Kansas City. Once again, at 3 p.m. in Omaha, it was 81 degrees under partly sunny skies. This hazardous weather outlook is for southwest Iowa, west-central Iowa, east-central Nebraska, northeast Nebraska, and southeast Nebraska. For this afternoon and tonight, a band of showers and thunderstorms is expected to move through the region late this evening into tonight. A few thunderstorms could be strong to severe with damaging winds and isolated large hail the main threats. And now the extended outlook for the period Sunday through Friday. Additional strong to severe thunderstorms are possible across the area Sunday evening and again Monday evening. Daily chances for thunderstorms continue through next week. Thunderstorms could potentially be strong to severe, though chances are low, less than 15% at this time. Spotter information statement. Spotter activation is not expected at this time. This is NOAA All Hazards Radio Station KIH-61 in Omaha, Nebraska. The current time is 3:58 p.m. Central Daylight Time. Now for the official National Weather Service forecast for the Omaha and Council Bluffs area. This afternoon, partly sunny with a slight chance of showers and thunderstorms. Highs around 80. Southeast winds 10 to 15 miles an hour with gusts up to 25 miles an hour. Chance of rain 20%. Tonight, mostly cloudy with a chance of thunderstorms. A chance of showers until midnight, then showers likely after midnight. Lows in the mid-60s. Southeast winds 10 to 15 miles an hour with gusts up to 25 miles an hour. Chance of rain 60%. Sunday, mostly cloudy with a slight chance of showers and thunderstorms in the morning, then partly sunny with a chance of showers and thunderstorms in the afternoon. Humid with highs in the lower 80s. Southeast winds 10 to 15 miles an hour. Chance of rain 30%. Sunday night, mostly cloudy until midnight, then becoming partly cloudy. A chance of showers and thunderstorms. Humid with lows in the lower 60s. Southeast winds 5 to 10 miles an hour. Chance of rain 40%. Monday, partly sunny in the morning,
then clearing. Hot with highs in the mid-80s. North winds 5 to 10 miles an hour. Monday night, mostly clear until midnight, then becoming partly cloudy. Lows in the lower 60s. Tuesday through Wednesday, mostly cloudy. Hot. Highs in the mid-80s. Lows around 60. Wednesday night, mostly cloudy with a chance of showers and thunderstorms. Lows in the lower 60s. Chance of rain 40%. Thursday, mostly cloudy with a chance of thunderstorms. A chance of showers. Highs in the mid-80s. Chance of rain 50%. Thursday night, a chance of thunderstorms. Showers likely until midnight, then a chance of showers after midnight. Lows in the lower 60s. Chance of rain 60%. Friday, mostly cloudy in the morning, then partly sunny with a chance of showers and thunderstorms in the afternoon. Hot with highs in the mid-80s. Chance of rain 50%. This hazardous weather outlook is for southwest Iowa, west-central Iowa, east-central Nebraska, northeast Nebraska, and southeast Nebraska. For this afternoon and tonight, a band of showers and thunderstorms is expected to move through the region late this evening into tonight. A few thunderstorms could be strong to severe with damaging winds and isolated large hail the main threats. And now the extended outlook for the period Sunday through Friday. Additional strong to severe thunderstorms are possible across the area Sunday evening and again Monday evening. Daily chances for thunderstorms continue through next week. Thunderstorms could potentially be strong to severe, though chances are low, less than 15% at this time. Spotter information statement. Spotter activation is not expected at this time. 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The current time is 4:01 p.m. Central Daylight Time. Now for the official National Weather Service forecast for the Omaha and Council Bluffs area. This afternoon, partly sunny with a slight chance of showers and thunderstorms. Highs around 80. Southeast winds 10 to 15 miles an hour with gusts up to 25 miles an hour. Chance of rain 20%. Tonight, mostly cloudy with a chance of thunderstorms. A chance of showers until midnight, then showers likely after midnight. Lows in the mid-60s. Southeast winds 10 to 15 miles an hour with gusts up to 25 miles an hour. Chance of rain 60%. Sunday, mostly cloudy with a slight chance of showers and thunderstorms in the morning, then partly sunny with a chance of showers and thunderstorms in the afternoon. Humid with highs in the lower 80s. Southeast winds 10 to 15 miles an hour. Chance of rain 30%. Sunday night, mostly cloudy until midnight, then becoming partly cloudy. A chance of showers and thunderstorms. Humid with lows in the lower 60s. Southeast winds 5 to 10 miles an hour. Chance of rain 40%. Monday, partly sunny in the morning, then clearing. Hot with highs in the mid-80s. North winds 5 to 10 miles an hour. Monday night, mostly clear until midnight, then becoming partly cloudy. Lows in the lower 60s. Tuesday through Wednesday, mostly cloudy. Hot. Highs in the mid-80s. Lows around 60. Wednesday night, mostly cloudy with a chance of showers and thunderstorms. Lows in the lower 60s. Chance of rain 40%. Thursday, mostly cloudy with a chance of thunderstorms. A chance of showers. Highs in the mid-80s. Chance of rain 50%. Thursday night, a chance of thunderstorms. Showers likely until midnight, then a chance of showers after midnight. Lows in the lower 60s. Chance of rain 60%. Friday, mostly cloudy in the morning, then partly sunny with a chance of showers and thunderstorms in the afternoon. Hot with highs in the mid-80s. Chance of rain 50%. This hazardous weather outlook is for southwest Iowa, west-central Iowa,
east central Nebraska, northeast Nebraska, and southeast Nebraska. For this afternoon and tonight, a band of showers and thunderstorms is expected to move through the region late this evening into tonight. A few thunderstorms could be strong to severe with damaging winds and isolated large hail the main threats. And now the extended outlook for the period Sunday through Friday. Additional strong to severe thunderstorms are possible across the area Sunday evening and again Monday evening. Daily chances for thunderstorms continue through next week. Thunderstorms could potentially be strong to severe, though chances are low, less than 15% at this time. Spotter information statement. Spotter activation is not expected at this time. 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The current time is 4:05 p.m. Central Daylight Time. Now for the official National Weather Service forecast for the Omaha and Council Bluffs area. This afternoon, partly sunny with a slight chance of showers and thunderstorms. Highs around 80. Southeast winds 10 to 15 miles an hour with gusts up to 25 miles an hour. Chance of rain 20%. Tonight, mostly cloudy with a chance of thunderstorms. A chance of showers until midnight, then showers likely after midnight. Lows in the mid-60s. Southeast winds 10 to 15 miles an hour with gusts up to 25 miles an hour. Chance of rain 60%. Sunday, mostly cloudy with a slight chance of showers and thunderstorms in the morning, then partly sunny with a chance of showers and thunderstorms in the afternoon. Humid with highs in the lower 80s. Southeast winds 10 to 15 miles an hour. Chance of rain 30%. Sunday night, mostly cloudy until midnight, then becoming partly cloudy. A chance of showers and thunderstorms. Humid with lows in the lower 60s. Southeast winds 5 to 10 miles an hour. Chance of rain 40%. Monday, partly sunny in the morning, then clearing. Hot with highs in the mid-80s. North winds 5 to 10 miles an hour. Monday night, mostly clear until midnight, then becoming partly cloudy. Lows in the lower 60s. Tuesday through Wednesday, mostly cloudy. Hot. Highs in the mid-80s. Lows around 60. Wednesday night, mostly cloudy with a chance of showers and thunderstorms. Lows in the lower 60s. Chance of rain 40%. Thursday, mostly cloudy with a chance of thunderstorms. A chance of showers. Highs in the mid-80s. Chance of rain 50%. Thursday night, a chance of thunderstorms. Showers likely until midnight, then a chance of showers after midnight. Lows in the lower 60s. Chance of rain 60%. Friday, mostly cloudy in the morning, then partly sunny with a chance of showers and thunderstorms in the afternoon. Hot with highs in the mid-80s. Chance of rain 50%. At 4 p.m. in Omaha, it was partly sunny. The temperature was 81 degrees, the dew point 67, and the relative humidity 62%. The wind was southeast at 18 miles an hour, gusting to 24. The pressure was 29.86 inches and falling. Across eastern Nebraska and southwest Iowa, at Tecumseh, it was mostly sunny, with a temperature of 80. It was partly sunny, with a temperature of 82 at Lincoln, 80 at Millard, and 80 at Fremont. Under partly sunny skies, Blair Airport reported 81, Plattsmouth reported 79, and Red Oak, Iowa reported 79. It was cloudy, with a temperature of 79 at Columbus, and 79 at Nebraska City. Here are some observations from across the region. At Sioux City, rain was falling, with a temperature of 77. At Concordia, Kansas, it was sunny, with a temperature of 83. It was partly sunny, with a temperature of 80 at Grand Island, 80 at Norfolk, and 78 at Des Moines. Under partly sunny skies, North Platte reported 81, Denver reported 72, and Valentine reported 82.
It was cloudy with a temperature of 71 at Sioux Falls and 79 at Kansas City. Once again, at 4 p.m. in Omaha, it was 81 degrees under partly sunny skies. This hazardous weather outlook is for southwest Iowa, west-central Iowa, east-central Nebraska, northeast Nebraska, and southeast Nebraska. For this afternoon and tonight, a band of showers and thunderstorms is expected to move through the region late this evening into tonight. A few thunderstorms could be strong to severe with damaging winds and isolated large hail the main threats. And now the extended outlook for the period Sunday through Friday. Additional strong to severe thunderstorms are possible across the area Sunday evening and again Monday evening. Daily chances for thunderstorms continue through next week. Thunderstorms could potentially be strong to severe, though chances are low, less than 15% at this time. Spotter information statement. Spotter activation is not expected at this time. This is NOAA All Hazards Radio Station KIH 61 in Omaha, Nebraska. The current time is 4:10 p.m. Central Daylight Time. Now for the official National Weather Service forecast for the Omaha and Council Bluffs area. This afternoon, partly sunny with a slight chance of showers and thunderstorms. Highs around 80. Southeast winds 10 to 15 miles an hour with gusts up to 25 miles an hour. Chance of rain 20%. Tonight, mostly cloudy with a chance of thunderstorms. A chance of showers until midnight, then showers likely after midnight. Lows in the mid-60s. Southeast winds 10 to 15 miles an hour with gusts up to 25 miles an hour. Chance of rain 60%. Sunday, mostly cloudy with a slight chance of showers and thunderstorms in the morning, then partly sunny with a chance of showers and thunderstorms in the afternoon. Humid with highs in the lower 80s. Southeast winds 10 to 15 miles an hour. Chance of rain 30%. Sunday night, mostly cloudy until midnight, then becoming partly cloudy. A chance of showers and thunderstorms. Humid with lows in the lower 60s. Southeast winds 5 to 10 miles an hour. Chance of rain 40%. Monday, partly sunny in the morning, then clearing. Hot with highs in the mid-80s. North winds 5 to 10 miles an hour. Monday night, mostly clear until midnight, then becoming partly cloudy. Lows in the lower 60s. Tuesday through Wednesday, mostly cloudy. Hot. Highs in the mid-80s. Lows around 60. Wednesday night, mostly cloudy with a chance of showers and thunderstorms. Lows in the lower 60s. Chance of rain 40%. Thursday, mostly cloudy with a chance of thunderstorms. A chance of showers. Highs in the mid-80s. Chance of rain 50%. Thursday night, a chance of thunderstorms. Showers likely until midnight, then a chance of showers after midnight. Lows in the lower 60s. Chance of rain 60%. Friday, mostly cloudy in the morning, then partly sunny with a chance of showers and thunderstorms in the afternoon. Hot with highs in the mid-80s. Chance of rain 50%. At 4 p.m. in Omaha, it was partly sunny. The temperature was 81 degrees, the dew point 67, and the relative humidity 62%. The wind was southeast at 18 miles an hour, gusting to 24. The pressure was 29.86 inches and falling. Across eastern Nebraska and southwest Iowa, at Tecama, it was mostly sunny, with a temperature of 80. It was partly sunny, with a temperature of 82 at Lincoln, 83 at Offutt Air Force Base, 80 at Millard, and 80 at Fremont. Under partly sunny skies, Blair Airport reported 81, Plattsmouth reported 79, and Red Oak, Iowa reported 79. It was cloudy, with a temperature of 79 at Columbus, and 79 at Nebraska City. Here are some observations from across the region. At Sioux City, rain was falling, with a temperature of 77. At Concordia, Kansas, it was sunny, with a temperature of 83.
It was partly sunny, with a temperature of 80 at Grand Island, 80 at Norfolk, and 78 at Des Moines. Under partly sunny skies, North Platte reported 81, Denver reported 72, and Valentine reported 82. It was cloudy, with a temperature of 71 at Sioux Falls and 79 at Kansas City. Once again, at 4 p.m. in Omaha, it was 81 degrees under partly sunny skies. This hazardous weather outlook is for southwest Iowa, west central Iowa, east central Nebraska, northeast Nebraska, and southeast Nebraska. For this afternoon and tonight, a band of showers and thunderstorms is expected to move through the region late this evening into tonight. A few thunderstorms could be strong to severe with damaging winds and isolated large hail the main threats. And now the extended outlook for the period Sunday through Friday. Additional strong to severe thunderstorms are possible across the area Sunday evening and again Monday evening. Daily chances for thunderstorms continue through next week. Thunderstorms could potentially be strong to severe, though chances are low, less than 15% at this time. Spotter information statement. Spotter activation is not expected at this time. 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The current time is 4:15 p.m. Central Daylight Time. Now for the official National Weather Service forecast for the Omaha and Council Bluffs area. This afternoon, partly sunny with a slight chance of showers and thunderstorms. Highs around 80. Southeast winds 10 to 15 miles an hour with gusts up to 25 miles an hour. Chance of rain 20%. Tonight, mostly cloudy with a chance of thunderstorms. A chance of showers until midnight, then showers likely after midnight. Lows in the mid-60s. Southeast winds 10 to 15 miles an hour with gusts up to 25 miles an hour. Chance of rain 60%. Sunday, mostly cloudy with a slight chance of showers and thunderstorms in the morning, then partly sunny with a chance of showers and thunderstorms in the afternoon. Humid with highs in the lower 80s. Southeast winds 10 to 15 miles an hour. Chance of rain 30%. Sunday night, mostly cloudy until midnight, then becoming partly cloudy. A chance of showers and thunderstorms. Humid with lows in the lower 60s. Southeast winds 5 to 10 miles an hour. Chance of rain 40%. Monday, partly sunny in the morning, then clearing. Hot with highs in the mid-80s. North winds 5 to 10 miles an hour. Monday night, mostly clear until midnight, then becoming partly cloudy. Lows in the lower 60s. Tuesday through Wednesday, mostly cloudy. Hot. Highs in the mid-80s. Lows around 60. Wednesday night, mostly cloudy with a chance of showers and thunderstorms. Lows in the lower 60s. Chance of rain 40%. Thursday, mostly cloudy with a chance of thunderstorms. A chance of showers. Highs in the mid-80s. Chance of rain 50%. Thursday night, a chance of thunderstorms. Showers likely until midnight, then a chance of showers after midnight. Lows in the lower 60s. Chance of rain 60%. Friday, mostly cloudy in the morning, then partly sunny with a chance of showers and thunderstorms in the afternoon. Hot with highs in the mid-80s. Chance of rain 50%. At 4 p.m. in Omaha, it was partly sunny. The temperature was 81 degrees, the dew point 67, and the relative humidity 62%. The wind was southeast at 18 miles an hour, gusting to 24. The pressure was 29.86 inches and falling. Across eastern Nebraska and southwest Iowa, at Tecama, it was mostly sunny, with a temperature of 80. It was partly sunny, with a temperature of 82 at Lincoln, 83 at Offutt Air Force Base, 80 at Millard, and 80 at Fremont. Under partly sunny skies, Blair Airport reported 81, Plattsmouth reported 79, and Red Oak, Iowa reported 79.
It was cloudy with a temperature of 79 at Columbus and 79 at Nebraska City. Here are some observations from across the region. At Sioux City, rain was falling with a temperature of 77. At Concordia, Kansas, it was sunny with a temperature of 83. It was partly sunny with a temperature

late this evening into tonight. A few thunderstorms could be strong to severe with damaging winds and isolated large hail the main threats. And now the extended outlook for the period Sunday through Friday. Additional strong to severe thunderstorms are possible across the area Sunday evening and again Monday evening. Daily chances for thunderstorms continue through next week. Thunderstorms could potentially be strong to severe, though chances are low, less than 15% at this time. Spotter information statement. Spotter activation is not expected at this time. 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The current time is 4:21 p.m. Central Daylight Time. Now for the official National Weather Service forecast for the Omaha and Council Bluffs area. This afternoon, partly sunny with a slight chance of showers and thunderstorms. Highs around 80. Southeast winds 10 to 15 miles an hour with gusts up to 25 miles an hour. Chance of rain 20%. Tonight, mostly cloudy with a chance of thunderstorms. A chance of showers until midnight, then showers likely after midnight. Lows in the mid-60s. Southeast winds 10 to 15 miles an hour with gusts up to 25 miles an hour. Chance of rain 60%. Sunday, mostly cloudy with a slight chance of showers and thunderstorms in the morning, then partly sunny with a chance of showers and thunderstorms in the afternoon. Humid with highs in the lower 80s. Southeast winds 10 to 15 miles an hour. Chance of rain 30%. Sunday night, mostly cloudy until midnight, then becoming partly cloudy. A chance of showers and thunderstorms. Humid with lows in the lower 60s. Southeast winds 5 to 10 miles an hour. Chance of rain 40%. Monday, partly sunny in the morning, then clearing. Hot with highs in the mid-80s. North winds 5 to 10 miles an hour. Monday night, mostly clear until midnight, then becoming partly cloudy. Lows in the lower 60s. Tuesday through Wednesday, mostly cloudy. Hot. Highs in the mid-80s. Lows around 60. Wednesday night, mostly cloudy with a chance of showers and thunderstorms. Lows in the lower 60s. Chance of rain 40%. Thursday, mostly cloudy with a chance of thunderstorms. A chance of showers. Highs in the mid-80s. Chance of rain 50%. Thursday night, a chance of thunderstorms. Showers likely until midnight, then a chance of showers after midnight. Lows in the lower 60s. Chance of rain 60%. Friday, mostly cloudy in the morning, then partly sunny with a chance of showers and thunderstorms in the afternoon. Hot with highs in the mid-80s. Chance of rain 50%. At 4 p.m. in Omaha, it was partly sunny. The temperature was 81 degrees, the dew point 67, and the relative humidity 62%. The wind was southeast at 18 miles an hour, gusting to 24. The pressure was 29.86 inches and falling. Across eastern Nebraska and southwest Iowa, at Tecama, it was mostly sunny, with a temperature of 80. It was partly sunny, with a temperature of 82 at Lincoln, 83 at Offutt Air Force Base, 80 at Millard, and 80 at Fremont. Under partly sunny skies, Blair Airport reported 81, Plattsmouth reported 79, and Red Oak, Iowa reported 79. It was cloudy, with a temperature of 79 at Columbus, and 79 at Nebraska City. Here are some observations from across the region. At Sioux City, rain was falling, with a temperature of 77. At Concordia, Kansas, it was sunny, with a temperature of 83. It was partly sunny, with a temperature of 80 at Grand Island, 80 at Norfolk, and 78 at Des Moines. Under partly sunny skies, North Platte reported 81, Denver reported 72, and Valentine reported 82. It was cloudy, with a temperature of 71 at Sioux Falls, and 79 at Kansas City. Once again, at 4 p.m. in Omaha, it was 81 degrees under partly sunny skies.

This hazardous weather outlook is for southwest Iowa, west central Iowa, east central Nebraska, northeast Nebraska, and southeast Nebraska. For this afternoon and tonight, a band of showers and thunderstorms is expected to move through the region late this evening into tonight. A few thunderstorms could be strong to severe with damaging winds and isolated large hail the main threats. And now the extended outlook for the period Sunday through Friday. Additional strong to severe thunderstorms are possible across the area Sunday evening and again Monday evening. Daily chances for thunderstorms continue through next week. Thunderstorms could potentially be strong to severe, though chances are low less than 15% at this time. Spotter information statement, spotter activation is not expected at this time. This is NOAA All Hazards radio station KIH-61 in Omaha, Nebraska. The current time is 4:26 p.m. Central Daylight Time. Now for the official National Weather Service forecast for the Omaha and Council Bluffs area. Rest of today, partly sunny. Highs in the upper 70s. Southeast winds 10 to 15 miles an hour with gusts up to 25 miles an hour. Tonight, mostly cloudy. A chance of showers and thunderstorms until midnight, then showers with thunderstorms likely after midnight. Lows in the mid-60s. Southeast winds 10 to 15 miles an hour with gusts up to 25 miles an hour. Chance of rain 80%. Sunday, mostly cloudy with a slight chance of showers and thunderstorms in the morning, then partly sunny with a chance of showers and thunderstorms in the afternoon. Humid with highs in the lower 80s. Southeast winds 10 to 15 miles an hour. Chance of rain 30%. Sunday night, mostly cloudy until midnight, then becoming partly cloudy. A chance of showers and thunderstorms. Humid with lows in the lower 60s. Southeast winds 5 to 10 miles an hour. Chance of rain 40%. Monday, partly sunny in the morning, then clearing. Hot with highs in the mid-80s. North winds 5 to 10 miles an hour. Monday night, mostly clear until midnight, then becoming partly cloudy. Lows in the lower 60s. Tuesday through Wednesday, mostly cloudy. Hot. Highs in the mid-80s. Lows around 60. Wednesday night, mostly cloudy with a chance of showers and thunderstorms. Lows in the lower 60s. Chance of rain 40%. Thursday, mostly cloudy with a chance of thunderstorms. A chance of showers. Highs in the mid-80s. Chance of rain 50%. Thursday night, a chance of thunderstorms. Showers likely until midnight, then a chance of showers after midnight. Lows in the lower 60s. Chance of rain 60%. Friday, mostly cloudy in the morning, then partly sunny with a chance of showers and thunderstorms in the afternoon. Hot with highs in the mid-80s. Chance of rain 50%. At 4 p.m. in Omaha, it was partly sunny. The temperature was 81 degrees. The dew point 67, and the relative humidity 62%. The wind was southeast at 18 miles an hour, gusting to 24. The pressure was 29.86 inches and falling. Across eastern Nebraska and southwest Iowa, at Takema, it was mostly sunny, with a temperature of 80. It was partly sunny, with a temperature of 82 at Lincoln, 83 at Offutt Air Force Base, 80 at Millard, and 80 at Fremont. Under partly sunny skies, Blair Airport reported 81, Plattsmouth reported 79, and Red Oak, Iowa reported 79. It was cloudy, with a temperature of 79 at Columbus, and 79 at Nebraska City. Here are some observations from across the region. At Sioux City, rain was falling, with a temperature of 77. At Concordia, Kansas, it was sunny, with a temperature of 83. It was partly sunny, with a temperature of 80 at Grand Island, 80 at Norfolk, and 78 at Des Moines. Under partly sunny skies, North Platte reported 81, Denver reported 72, and Valentine reported 82.
It was cloudy, with a temperature of 71 at Sioux Falls and 79 at Kansas City. Once again, at 4 p.m. in Omaha, it was 81 degrees under partly sunny skies. This hazardous weather outlook is for southwest Iowa, west central Iowa, east central Nebraska, northeast Nebraska, and southeast Nebraska. For this afternoon and tonight, a band of showers and thunderstorms is expected to move through the region late this evening into tonight. A few thunderstorms could be strong to severe with damaging winds and isolated large hail the main threats. And now the extended outlook for the period Sunday through Friday. Additional strong to severe thunderstorms are possible across the area Sunday evening and again Monday evening. Daily chances for thunderstorms continue through next week. Thunderstorms could potentially be strong to severe, though chances are low, less than 15% at this time. Spotter information statement. Spotter activation is not expected at this time. This is NOAA All Hazards Radio Station KIH-61 in Omaha, Nebraska. The current time is 4:31 p.m. Central Daylight Time. Now for the official National Weather Service forecast for the Omaha and Council Bluffs area. Rest of today, partly sunny. Highs in the upper 70s. Southeast winds 10 to 15 miles an hour with gusts up to 25 miles an hour. Tonight, mostly cloudy. A chance of showers and thunderstorms until midnight, then showers with thunderstorms likely after midnight. Lows in the mid-60s. Southeast winds 10 to 15 miles an hour with gusts up to 25 miles an hour. Chance of rain 80%. Sunday, mostly cloudy with a slight chance of showers and thunderstorms in the morning, then partly sunny with a chance of showers and thunderstorms in the afternoon. Humid with highs in the lower 80s. Southeast winds 10 to 15 miles an hour. Chance of rain 30%. Sunday night, mostly cloudy until midnight, then becoming partly cloudy. A chance of showers and thunderstorms. Humid with lows in the lower 60s. Southeast winds 5 to 10 miles an hour. Chance of rain 40%. Monday, partly sunny in the morning, then clearing. Hot with highs in the mid-80s. North winds 5 to 10 miles an hour. Monday night, mostly clear until midnight, then becoming partly cloudy. Lows in the lower 60s. Tuesday through Wednesday, mostly cloudy. Hot. Highs in the mid-80s. Lows around 60. Wednesday night, mostly cloudy with a chance of showers and thunderstorms. Lows in the lower 60s. Chance of rain 40%. Thursday, mostly cloudy with a chance of thunderstorms. A chance of showers. Highs in the mid-80s. Chance of rain 50%. Thursday night, a chance of thunderstorms. Showers likely until midnight, then a chance of showers after midnight. Lows in the lower 60s. Chance of rain 60%. Friday, mostly cloudy in the morning, then partly sunny with a chance of showers and thunderstorms in the afternoon. Hot with highs in the mid-80s. Chance of rain 50%. At 4 p.m. in Omaha, it was partly sunny. The temperature was 81 degrees, the dew point 67, and the relative humidity 62%. The wind was southeast at 18 miles an hour, gusting to 24. The pressure was 29.86 inches and falling. Across eastern Nebraska and southwest Iowa, at Takema, it was mostly sunny, with a temperature of 80. It was partly sunny, with a temperature of 82 at Lincoln, 83 at Offutt Air Force Base, 80 at Millard, and 80 at Fremont. Under partly sunny skies, Blair Airport reported 81, Plattsmouth reported 79, and Red Oak, Iowa reported 79. It was cloudy, with a temperature of 79 at Columbus, and 79 at Nebraska City. Here are some observations from across the region. At Sioux City, rain was falling, with a temperature of 77. At Concordia, Kansas, it was sunny, with a temperature of 83.
It was partly sunny, with a temperature of 80 at Grand Island, 80 at Norfolk, and 78 at Des Moines. Under partly sunny skies, North Platte reported 81, Denver reported 72, and Valentine reported 82. It was cloudy, with a temperature of 71 at Sioux Falls, and 79 at Kansas City. Once again, at 4 p.m. in Omaha it was 81 degrees under partly sunny skies. This hazardous weather outlook is for southwest Iowa, west central Iowa, east central Nebraska, northeast Nebraska, and southeast Nebraska. For this afternoon and tonight, a band of showers and thunderstorms is expected to move through the region late this evening into tonight. A few thunderstorms could be strong to severe with damaging winds and isolated large hail the main threats. And now the extended outlook for the period Sunday through Friday. Additional strong to severe thunderstorms are possible across the area Sunday evening and again Monday evening. Daily chances for thunderstorms continue through next week. Thunderstorms could potentially be strong to severe, though chances are low, less than 15% at this time. Spotter information statement. Spotter activation is not expected at this time. This is NOAA All Hazards Radio Station KIH-61 in Omaha, Nebraska. The current time is 4:37 p.m. Central Daylight Time. Now for the official National Weather Service forecast for the Omaha and Council Bluffs area. Rest of today, partly sunny. Highs in the upper 70s. Southeast winds 10 to 15 miles an hour with gusts up to 25 miles an hour. Tonight, mostly cloudy. A chance of showers and thunderstorms until midnight, then showers with thunderstorms likely after midnight. Lows in the mid-60s. Southeast winds 10 to 15 miles an hour with gusts up to 25 miles an hour. Chance of rain 80%. Sunday, mostly cloudy with a slight chance of showers and thunderstorms in the morning, then partly sunny with a chance of showers and thunderstorms in the afternoon. Humid with highs in the lower 80s. Southeast winds 10 to 15 miles an hour. Chance of rain 30%. Sunday night, mostly cloudy until midnight, then becoming partly cloudy. A chance of showers and thunderstorms. Humid with lows in the lower 60s. Southeast winds 5 to 10 miles an hour. Chance of rain 40%. Monday, partly sunny in the morning, then clearing. Hot with highs in the mid-80s. North winds 5 to 10 miles an hour. Monday night, mostly clear until midnight, then becoming partly cloudy. Lows in the lower 60s. Tuesday through Wednesday, mostly cloudy. Hot. Highs in the mid-80s. Lows around 60. Wednesday night, mostly cloudy with a chance of showers and thunderstorms. Lows in the lower 60s. Chance of rain 40%. Thursday, mostly cloudy with a chance of thunderstorms. A chance of showers. Highs in the mid-80s. Chance of rain 50%. Thursday night, a chance of thunderstorms. Showers likely until midnight, then a chance of showers after midnight. Lows in the lower 60s. Chance of rain 60%. Friday, mostly cloudy in the morning, then partly sunny with a chance of showers and thunderstorms in the afternoon. Hot with highs in the mid-80s. Chance of rain 50%. At 4 p.m. in Omaha, it was partly sunny. The temperature was 81 degrees, the dew point 67, and the relative humidity 62%. The wind was southeast at 18 miles an hour, gusting to 24. The pressure was 29.86 inches and falling. Across eastern Nebraska and southwest Iowa, at Tecama, it was mostly sunny, with a temperature of 80. It was partly sunny, with a temperature of 82 at Lincoln, 83 at Offutt Air Force Base, 80 at Millard, and 80 at Fremont. Under partly sunny skies, Blair Airport reported 81, Plattsmouth reported 79, and Red Oak, Iowa reported 79. It was cloudy, with a temperature of 79 at Columbus, and 79 at Nebraska City.
Here are some observations from across the region. At Sioux City, rain was falling with a temperature of 77. At Concordia, Kansas, it was sunny with a temperature of 83. It was partly sunny with a temperature of 80 at Grand Island, 80 at Norfolk, and 78 at Des Moines. Under partly sunny skies, North Platte reported 81, Denver reported 72, and Valentine reported 82. It was cloudy, with a temperature of 71 at Sioux Falls and 79 at Kansas City. Once again, at 4 p.m. in Omaha, it was 81 degrees under partly sunny skies. This hazardous weather outlook is for southwest Iowa, west central Iowa, east central Nebraska, northeast Nebraska, and southeast Nebraska. For this afternoon and tonight, a band of showers and thunderstorms is expected to move through the region late this evening into tonight. A few thunderstorms could be strong to severe with damaging winds and isolated large hail the main threats. And now the extended outlook for the period Sunday through Friday. Additional strong to severe thunderstorms are possible across the area Sunday evening and again Monday evening. Daily chances for thunderstorms continue through next week. Thunderstorms could potentially be strong to severe, though chances are low, less than 15% at this time. Spotter information statement: spotter activation is not expected at this time. This is NOAA All Hazards Radio Station KIH-61 in Omaha, Nebraska. The current time is 4:42 p.m. Central Daylight Time. Now for the official National Weather Service forecast for the Omaha and Council Bluffs area. Rest of today, partly sunny. Highs in the upper 70s. Southeast winds 10 to 15 miles an hour with gusts up to 25 miles an hour. Tonight, mostly cloudy. A chance of showers and thunderstorms until midnight, then showers with thunderstorms likely after midnight. Lows in the mid-60s. Southeast winds 10 to 15 miles an hour with gusts up to 25 miles an hour. Chance of rain 80%. Sunday, mostly cloudy with a slight chance of showers and thunderstorms in the morning, then partly sunny with a chance of showers and thunderstorms in the afternoon. Humid with highs in the lower 80s. Southeast winds 10 to 15 miles an hour. Chance of rain 30%. Sunday night, mostly cloudy until midnight, then becoming partly cloudy. A chance of showers and thunderstorms. Humid with lows in the lower 60s. Southeast winds 5 to 10 miles an hour. Chance of rain 40%. Monday, partly sunny in the morning, then clearing. Hot with highs in the mid-80s. North winds 5 to 10 miles an hour. Monday night, mostly clear until midnight, then becoming partly cloudy. Lows in the lower 60s. Tuesday through Wednesday, mostly cloudy. Hot. Highs in the mid-80s. Lows around 60. Wednesday night, mostly cloudy with a chance of showers and thunderstorms. Lows in the lower 60s. Chance of rain 40%. Thursday, mostly cloudy with a chance of thunderstorms. A chance of showers. Highs in the mid-80s. Chance of rain 50%. Thursday night, a chance of thunderstorms. Showers likely until midnight, then a chance of showers after midnight. Lows in the lower 60s. Chance of rain 60%. Friday, mostly cloudy in the morning, then partly sunny with a chance of showers and thunderstorms in the afternoon. Hot with highs in the mid-80s. Chance of rain 50%. At 4 p.m. in Omaha, it was partly sunny. The temperature was 81 degrees, the dew point 67, and the relative humidity 62%. The wind was southeast at 18 miles an hour, gusting to 24. The pressure was 29.86 inches and falling. Across eastern Nebraska and southwest Iowa, at Tecama, it was mostly sunny, with a temperature of 80. It was partly sunny, with a temperature of 82 at Lincoln, 83 at Offutt Air Force Base, 80 at Millard, and 80 at Fremont. Under partly sunny skies,
Blair Airport reported 81, Plattsmouth reported 79, and Red Oak, Iowa reported 79. It was cloudy, with a temperature of 79 at Columbus, and 79 at Nebraska City. Here are some observations from across the region. At Sioux City, rain was falling, with a temperature of 77. At Concordia, Kansas, it was sunny, with a temperature of 83. It was partly sunny, with a temperature of 80 at Grand Island, 80 at Norfolk, and 78 at Des Moines. Under partly sunny skies, North Platte reported 81, Denver reported 72, and Valentine reported 82. It was cloudy, with a temperature of 71 at Sioux Falls, and 79 at Kansas City. Once again, at 4 p.m. in Omaha it was 81 degrees under partly sunny skies. This hazardous weather outlook is for southwest Iowa, west central Iowa, east central Nebraska, northeast Nebraska, and southeast Nebraska. For this afternoon and tonight, a band of showers and thunderstorms is expected to move through the region late this evening into tonight. A few thunderstorms could be strong to severe with damaging winds and isolated large hail the main threats. And now the extended outlook for the period Sunday through Friday. Additional strong to severe thunderstorms are possible across the area Sunday evening and again Monday evening. Daily chances for thunderstorms continue through next week. Thunderstorms could potentially be strong to severe, though chances are low less than 15% at this time. Spotter information statement, spotter activation is not expected at this time. This is NOAA All Hazards radio station KIH-61 in Omaha, Nebraska. The current time is 4:47 p.m. Central Daylight Time. Now for the official National Weather Service forecast for the Omaha and Council Bluffs area. Rest of today, partly sunny. Highs in the upper 70s. Southeast winds 10 to 15 miles an hour with gusts up to 25 miles an hour. Tonight, mostly cloudy. A chance of showers and thunderstorms until midnight, then showers with thunderstorms likely after midnight. Lows in the mid-60s. Southeast winds 10 to 15 miles an hour with gusts up to 25 miles an hour. Chance of rain 80%. Sunday, mostly cloudy with a slight chance of showers and thunderstorms in the morning, then partly sunny with a chance of showers and thunderstorms in the afternoon. Humid with highs in the lower 80s. Southeast winds 10 to 15 miles an hour. Chance of rain 30%. Sunday night, mostly cloudy until midnight, then becoming partly cloudy. A chance of showers and thunderstorms. Humid with lows in the lower 60s. Southeast winds 5 to 10 miles an hour. Chance of rain 40%. Monday, partly sunny in the morning, then clearing. Hot with highs in the mid-80s. North winds 5 to 10 miles an hour. Monday night, mostly clear until midnight, then becoming partly cloudy. Lows in the lower 60s. Tuesday through Wednesday, mostly cloudy. Hot. Highs in the mid-80s. Lows around 60. Wednesday night, mostly cloudy with a chance of showers and thunderstorms. Lows in the lower 60s. Chance of rain 40%. Thursday, mostly cloudy with a chance of thunderstorms. A chance of showers. Highs in the mid-80s. Chance of rain 50%. Thursday night, a chance of thunderstorms. Showers likely until midnight, then a chance of showers after midnight. Lows in the lower 60s. Chance of rain 60%. Friday, mostly cloudy in the morning, then partly sunny with a chance of showers and thunderstorms in the afternoon. Hot with highs in the mid-80s. Chance of rain 50%. At 4 p.m. in Omaha, it was partly sunny. The temperature was 81 degrees, the dew point 67, and the relative humidity 62%. The wind was southeast at 18 miles an hour, gusting to 24. The pressure was 29.86 inches and falling.
Across eastern Nebraska and southwest Iowa, at Tecama, it was mostly sunny, with a temperature of 80. It was partly sunny, with a temperature of 82 at Lincoln, 83 at Offutt Air Force Base, 80 at Millard, and 80 at Fremont. Under partly sunny skies, Blair Airport reported 81, Plattsmouth reported 79, and Red Oak, Iowa reported 79. It was cloudy, with a temperature of 79 at Columbus, and 79 at Nebraska City. Here are some observations from across the region. At Sioux City, rain was falling, with a temperature of 77. At Concordia, Kansas, it was sunny, with a temperature of 83. It was partly sunny, with a temperature of 80 at Grand Island, 80 at North Fork, and 78 at Des Moines. Under partly sunny skies, North Platte reported 81, Denver reported 72, and Valentine reported 82. It was cloudy, with a temperature of 71 at Sioux Falls, and 79 at Kansas City. Once again, at 4 p.m. in Omaha it was 81 degrees under partly sunny skies. This is NOAA All Hazards Radio Station KIH-61 serving the following counties in Nebraska and Iowa. Douglas, Sarpy, Washington, Cass, Odo, Burt, Dodge, Saunders, Harrison, Pottawatomie, and Mills. This hazardous weather outlook is for southwest Iowa, west central Iowa, east central Nebraska, northeast Nebraska, and southeast Nebraska. For this afternoon and tonight, a band of showers and thunderstorms is expected to move through the region late this evening into tonight. A few thunderstorms could be strong to severe with damaging winds and isolated large hail the main threats. And now the extended outlook for the period Sunday through Friday. Additional strong to severe thunderstorms are possible across the area Sunday evening and again Monday evening. Daily chances for thunderstorms continue through next week. Thunderstorms could potentially be strong to severe, though chances are low less than 15% at this time. Spotter information statement, spotter activation is not expected at this time. This is NOAA All Hazards Radio Station KIH-61 in Omaha, Nebraska. The current time is 4:52 p.m. Central Daylight Time. Now for the official National Weather Service forecast for the Omaha and Council Bluffs area. Rest of today, partly sunny. Highs in the upper 70s. Southeast winds 10 to 15 miles an hour with gusts up to 25 miles an hour. Tonight, mostly cloudy. A chance of showers and thunderstorms until midnight, then showers with thunderstorms likely after midnight. Lows in the mid-60s. Southeast winds 10 to 15 miles an hour with gusts up to 25 miles an hour. Chance of rain 80%. Sunday, mostly cloudy with a slight chance of showers and thunderstorms in the morning, then partly sunny with a chance of showers and thunderstorms in the afternoon. Humid with highs in the lower 80s. Southeast winds 10 to 15 miles an hour. Chance of rain 30%. Sunday night, mostly cloudy until midnight, then becoming partly cloudy. A chance of showers and thunderstorms. Humid with lows in the lower 60s. Southeast winds 5 to 10 miles an hour. Chance of rain 40%. Monday, partly sunny in the morning, then clearing. Hot with highs in the mid-80s. North winds 5 to 10 miles an hour. Monday night, mostly clear until midnight, then becoming partly cloudy. Lows in the lower 60s. Tuesday through Wednesday, mostly cloudy. Hot. Highs in the mid-80s. Lows around 60. Wednesday night, mostly cloudy with a chance of showers and thunderstorms. Lows in the lower 60s. Chance of rain 40%. Thursday, mostly cloudy with a chance of thunderstorms. A chance of showers. Highs in the mid-80s. Chance of rain 50%. Thursday night, a chance of thunderstorms. Showers likely until midnight, then a chance of showers after midnight. Lows in the lower 60s. Chance of rain 60%.
Friday, mostly cloudy in the morning, then partly sunny with a chance of showers and thunderstorms in the afternoon. Hot with highs in the mid-80s. Chance of rain 50%. At 4 p.m. in Omaha, it was partly sunny. The temperature was 81 degrees, the dew point 67, and the relative humidity 62%. The wind was southeast at 18 miles an hour, gusting to 24. The pressure was 29.86 inches and falling. Across eastern Nebraska and southwest Iowa, at Tecama, it was mostly sunny, with a temperature of 80. It was partly sunny, with a temperature of 82 at Lincoln, 83 at Offutt Air Force Base, 80 at Millard, and 80 at Fremont. Under partly sunny skies, Blair Airport reported 81, Plattsmouth reported 79, and Red Oak, Iowa reported 79. It was cloudy, with a temperature of 79 at Columbus, and 79 at Nebraska City. Here are some observations from across the region. At Sioux City, rain was falling, with a temperature of 77. At Concordia, Kansas, it was sunny, with a temperature of 83. It was partly sunny, with a temperature of 80 at Grand Island, 80 at Norfolk, and 78 at Des Moines. Under partly sunny skies, North Platte reported 81, Denver reported 72, and Valentine reported 82. It was cloudy, with a temperature of 71 at Sioux Falls, and 79 at Kansas City. Once again, at 4 p.m. in Omaha it was 81 degrees under partly sunny skies. This hazardous weather outlook is for southwest Iowa, west central Iowa, east central Nebraska, northeast Nebraska, and southeast Nebraska. For this afternoon and tonight, a band of showers and thunderstorms is expected to move through the region late this evening into tonight. A few thunderstorms could be strong to severe with damaging winds and isolated large hail the main threats. And now the extended outlook for the period Sunday through Friday. Additional strong to severe thunderstorms are possible across the area Sunday evening and again Monday evening. Daily chances for thunderstorms continue through next week. Thunderstorms could potentially be strong to severe, though chances are low less than 15% at this time. Spotter information statement, spotter activation is not expected at this time. This is NOAA All Hazards radio station KIH-61 in Omaha, Nebraska. The current time is 4:58 p.m. Central Daylight Time. Now for the official National Weather Service forecast for the Omaha and Council Bluffs area. Rest of today, partly sunny. Highs in the upper 70s. Southeast winds 10 to 15 miles an hour with gusts up to 25 miles an hour. Tonight, mostly cloudy. A chance of showers and thunderstorms until midnight, then showers with thunderstorms likely after midnight. Lows in the mid-60s. Southeast winds 10 to 15 miles an hour with gusts up to 25 miles an hour. Chance of rain 80%. Sunday, mostly cloudy with a slight chance of showers and thunderstorms in the morning, then partly sunny with a chance of showers and thunderstorms in the afternoon. Humid with highs in the lower 80s. Southeast winds 10 to 15 miles an hour. Chance of rain 30%. Sunday night, mostly cloudy until midnight, then becoming partly cloudy. A chance of showers and thunderstorms. Humid with lows in the lower 60s. Southeast winds 5 to 10 miles an hour. Chance of rain 40%. Monday, partly sunny in the morning, then clearing. Hot with highs in the mid-80s. North winds 5 to 10 miles an hour. Monday night, mostly clear until midnight, then becoming partly cloudy. Lows in the lower 60s. Tuesday through Wednesday, mostly cloudy. Hot. Highs in the mid-80s. Lows around 60. Wednesday night, mostly cloudy with a chance of showers and thunderstorms. Lows in the lower 60s. Chance of rain 40%. Thursday, mostly cloudy with a chance of thunderstorms. A chance of showers. Highs in the mid-80s. Chance of rain 50%.
Thursday night, a chance of thunderstorms. Showers likely until midnight, then a chance of showers after midnight. Lows in the lower 60s. Chance of rain 60%. Friday, mostly cloudy in the morning, then partly sunny with a chance of showers and thunderstorms in the afternoon. Hot with highs in the mid-80s. Chance of rain 50%. The Omaha, Nebraska climate summary for this evening, as of 4 p.m., May 30, 2026. Today's high temperature was 82 degrees. This high was 2 degrees above the normal high of 80. The record high is 103 degrees, which was set in 1934. Today's low temperature was 65 degrees. This low was 7 degrees above the normal low of 58. The record low is 42 degrees, which was set in 1897. 1.25 inches of precipitation fell today, which brings the monthly total to 3.51 inches. This is 0.98 inches below the normal amount of 4.49 inches for May. The total precipitation for the year now stands at 9.22 inches, which is 1.93 inches below normal. No snow fell today, which brings the monthly total to 0.0 inches. This is 0.1 inches below the normal amount of 0.1 inches for May. The total snowfall since July 1st still stands at 17.8 inches, which is 9.3 inches below normal. There were no heating degree days today, which is one below normal. This leaves the monthly total at 126, which is six below normal. The yearly total since July 1st is 5,053, which is 768 below normal. There were 9 cooling degree days today, which is 3 above normal. This brings the monthly total to 102, which is 18 above normal. The yearly total since January 1st is 152, which is 52 above normal. Today the maximum wind observed was 22 miles an hour from the northwest. The highest wind gust observed was 28 miles per hour from the northwest. The normal high temperature for tomorrow is 80 degrees, and the normal low is 59. The record high for tomorrow is 102, which occurred in 1934, and the record low is 42, which occurred in 1889. Sunset tonight is at 8:49 p.m. Sunrise tomorrow is at 5:53 a.m. The Valley National Weather Service climate summary for this evening, as of 4 p.m., May 30, 2026. Today's high temperature was 82 degrees, record high is 94 degrees, which was set in 2000, and the low 63 degrees. The record low is 46 degrees, which was set in 2005. 1.35 inches of precipitation fell today, which brings the monthly total to 3.99 inches. The total precipitation for the year now stands at 9.26 inches. No snow fell today, which brings the monthly total to a trace. This is 0.1 inches below the normal amount of 0.1 inches for May. The total snowfall for the season since March 1st still stands at 1.4 inches, which is 5.1 inches below normal. The highest wind gust observed was 26 miles per hour. Sunset tonight is at 8:51 p.m. Sunrise tomorrow is at 5:55 a.m. This hazardous weather outlook is for southwest Iowa, west central Iowa, east central Nebraska, northeast Nebraska, and southeast Nebraska. For this afternoon and tonight, a band of showers and thunderstorms is expected to move through the region late this evening into tonight. A few thunderstorms could be strong to severe with damaging winds and isolated large hail the main threats. And now the extended outlook for the period Sunday through Friday. Additional strong to severe thunderstorms are possible across the area Sunday evening and again Monday evening. Daily chances for thunderstorms continue through next week. Thunderstorms could potentially be strong to severe, though chances are low, less than 15% at this time. Spotter information statement, spotter activation is not expected at this time. This is NOAA All Hazards Radio Station KIH 61 in Omaha, Nebraska.
The current time is 5:05 p.m. Central Daylight Time. Now for the official National Weather Service forecast for the Omaha and Council Bluffs area. Rest of today, partly sunny. Highs in the upper 70s. Southeast winds 10 to 15 miles an hour with gusts up to 25 miles an hour. Tonight, mostly cloudy. A chance of showers and thunderstorms until midnight, then showers with thunderstorms likely after midnight. Lows in the mid-60s. Southeast winds 10 to 15 miles an hour with gusts up to 25 miles an hour. Chance of rain 80%. Sunday, mostly cloudy with a slight chance of showers and thunderstorms in the morning, then partly sunny with a chance of showers and thunderstorms in the afternoon. Humid with highs in the lower 80s. Southeast winds 10 to 15 miles an hour. Chance of rain 30%. Sunday night, mostly cloudy until midnight, then becoming partly cloudy. A chance of showers and thunderstorms. Humid with lows in the lower 60s. Southeast winds 5 to 10 miles an hour. Chance of rain 40%. Monday, partly sunny in the morning, then clearing. Hot with highs in the mid-80s. North winds 5 to 10 miles an hour. Monday night, mostly clear until midnight, then becoming partly cloudy. Lows in the lower 60s. Tuesday through Wednesday, mostly cloudy. Hot. Highs in the mid-80s. Lows around 60. Wednesday night, mostly cloudy with a chance of showers and thunderstorms. Lows in the lower 60s. Chance of rain 40%. Thursday, mostly cloudy with a chance of thunderstorms. A chance of showers. Highs in the mid-80s. Chance of rain 50%. Thursday night, a chance of thunderstorms. Showers likely until midnight, then a chance of showers after midnight. Lows in the lower 60s. Chance of rain 60%. Friday, mostly cloudy in the morning, then partly sunny with a chance of showers and thunderstorms in the afternoon. Hot with highs in the mid-80s. Chance of rain 50%. At 5 p.m. in Omaha, it was partly sunny. The temperature was 82 degrees, the dew point 66, and the relative humidity 58%. The wind was southeast at 18 miles an hour. The pressure was 29.85 inches and falling. Across eastern Nebraska and southwest Iowa, it was mostly sunny, with a temperature of 81 at Fremont, 79 at Columbus, 79 at Blair Airport, and 81 at Tacoma. It was partly sunny, with a temperature of 80 at Lincoln, 79 at Millard, and 81 at Red Oak, Iowa. It was cloudy, with a temperature of 79 at Nebraska City, and 78 at Plattsmouth. Here are some observations from across the region. At Sioux City, rain was falling, with a temperature of 80. At Concordia, Kansas, it was sunny, with a temperature of 85. At North Fork, it was mostly sunny, with a temperature of 81. It was partly sunny, with a temperature of 77 at Des Moines, 78 at Kansas City, 82 at North Platte, 68 at Denver, and 80 at Valentine. It was cloudy, with a temperature of 79 at Grand Island, and 71 at Sioux Falls. Once again, at 5 p.m. in Omaha it was 82 degrees under partly sunny skies. This hazardous weather outlook is for southwest Iowa, west central Iowa, east central Nebraska, northeast Nebraska, and southeast Nebraska. For this afternoon and tonight, a band of showers and thunderstorms is expected to move through the region late this evening into tonight. A few thunderstorms could be strong to severe with damaging winds and isolated large hail the main threats. And now the extended outlook for the period Sunday through Friday. Additional strong to severe thunderstorms are possible across the area Sunday evening and again Monday evening. Daily chances for thunderstorms continue through next week. Thunderstorms could potentially be strong to severe, though chances are low less than 15% at this time. Spotter information statement, spotter activation is not expected at this time.
The Omaha, Nebraska climate summary for this evening as of 4 p.m., May 30th, 2026. Today's high temperature was 82 degrees. This high was 2 degrees above the normal high of 80. The record high is 103 degrees, which was set in 1934. Today's low temperature was 65 degrees. This low was 7 degrees above the normal low of 58. The record low is 42 degrees, which was set in 1897. 1.25 inches of precipitation fell today, which brings the monthly total to 3.51 inches. This is 0.98 inches below the normal amount of 4.49 inches for May. The total precipitation for the year now stands at 9.22 inches, which is 1.93 inches below normal. No snow fell today, which brings the monthly total to 0.0 inches. This is 0.1 inches below the normal amount of 0.1 inches for May. The total snowfall since July 1st still stands at 17.8 inches, which is 9.3 inches below normal. There were no heating degree days today, which is one below normal. This leaves the monthly total at 126, which is six below normal. The yearly total since July 1st is 5,053, which is 768 below normal. There were 9 cooling degree days today, which is 3 above normal. This brings the monthly total to 102, which is 18 above normal. The yearly total since January 1st is 152, which is 52 above normal. Today the maximum wind observed was 22 miles an hour from the northwest. The highest wind gust observed was 28 miles per hour from the northwest. The normal high temperature for tomorrow is 80 degrees, and the normal low is 59. The record high for tomorrow is 102, which occurred in 1934, and the record low is 42, which occurred in 1889. Sunset tonight is at 8:49 p.m. Sunrise tomorrow is at 5:53 a.m. The Valley National Weather Service climate summary for this evening, as of 4 p.m., May 30, 2026. Today's high temperature was 82 degrees, record high is 94 degrees, which was set in 2000, and the low 63 degrees. The record low is 46 degrees, which was set in 2005. 1.35 inches of precipitation fell today, which brings the monthly total to 3.99 inches. The total precipitation for the year now stands at 9.26 inches. No snow fell today, which brings the monthly total to a trace. This is 0.1 inches below the normal amount of 0.1 inches for May. The total snowfall for the season since March 1st still stands at 1.4 inches, which is 5.1 inches below normal. The highest wind gust observed was 26 miles per hour. Sunset tonight is at 8:51 p.m. Sunrise tomorrow is at 5:55 a.m. This is NOAA All Hazards Radio Station KIH-61 in Omaha, Nebraska. The current time is 5:13 p.m. Central Daylight Time. Now for the official National Weather Service forecast for the Omaha and Council Bluffs area. Rest of today, partly sunny. Highs in the upper 70s. Southeast winds 10 to 15 miles an hour with gusts up to 25 miles an hour. Tonight, mostly cloudy. A chance of showers and thunderstorms until midnight, then showers with thunderstorms likely after midnight. Lows in the mid-60s. Southeast winds 10 to 15 miles an hour with gusts up to 25 miles an hour. Chance of rain 80%. Sunday, mostly cloudy with a slight chance of showers and thunderstorms in the morning, then partly sunny with a chance of showers and thunderstorms in the afternoon. Humid with highs in the lower 80s. Southeast winds 10 to 15 miles an hour. Chance of rain 30%. Sunday night, mostly cloudy until midnight, then becoming partly cloudy. A chance of showers and thunderstorms. Humid with lows in the lower 60s. Southeast winds 5 to 10 miles an hour. Chance of rain 40%. Monday, partly sunny in the morning,
then clearing. Hot with highs in the mid-80s. North winds 5 to 10 miles an hour. Monday night, mostly clear until midnight, then becoming partly cloudy. Lows in the lower 60s. Tuesday through Wednesday, mostly cloudy. Hot. Highs in the mid-80s. Lows around 60. Wednesday night, mostly cloudy with a chance of showers and thunderstorms. Lows in the lower 60s. Chance of rain 40%. Thursday, mostly cloudy with a chance of thunderstorms. A chance of showers. Highs in the mid-80s. Chance of rain 50%. Thursday night, a chance of thunderstorms. Showers likely until midnight, then a chance of showers after midnight. Lows in the lower 60s. Chance of rain 60%. Friday, mostly cloudy in the morning, then partly sunny with a chance of showers and thunderstorms in the afternoon. Hot with highs in the mid-80s. Chance of rain 50%. At 5 p.m. in Omaha, it was partly sunny. The temperature was 82 degrees, the dew point 66, and the relative humidity 58%. The wind was southeast at 18 miles an hour. The pressure was 29.85 inches and falling. Across eastern Nebraska and southwest Iowa, it was mostly sunny, with a temperature of 81 at Takema and 81 at Red Oak, Iowa. It was partly sunny, with a temperature of 80 at Lincoln, 79 at Millard, 81 at Fremont, 79 at Columbus, and 79 at Blair Airport. It was cloudy, with a temperature of 79 at Nebraska City and 78 at Plattsmouth. Here are some observations from across the region. At Sioux City, rain was falling, with a temperature of 80. At Concordia, Kansas, it was sunny, with a temperature of 85. At Norfolk, it was mostly sunny, with a temperature of 81. It was partly sunny, with a temperature of 77 at Des Moines, 78 at Kansas City, 82 at North Platte, 68 at Denver, and 80 at Valentine. It was cloudy, with a temperature of 79 at Grand Island and 71 at Sioux Falls. Once again, at 5 p.m. in Omaha, it was 82 degrees under partly sunny skies. This hazardous weather outlook is for southwest Iowa, west central Iowa, east central Nebraska, northeast Nebraska, and southeast Nebraska. For this afternoon and tonight, a band of showers and thunderstorms is expected to move through the region late this evening into tonight. A few thunderstorms could be strong to severe with damaging winds and isolated large hail the main threats. And now the extended outlook for the period Sunday through Friday. Additional strong to severe thunderstorms are possible across the area Sunday evening and again Monday evening. Daily chances for thunderstorms continue through next week. Thunderstorms could potentially be strong to severe, though chances are low less than 15% at this time. Spotter information statement, spotter activation is not expected at this time. This is NOAA All Hazards Radio Station KIH 61 in Omaha, Nebraska. The current time is 5:18 p.m. Central Daylight Time. Now for the official National Weather Service forecast for the Omaha and Council Bluffs area. Rest of today, partly sunny. Highs in the upper 70s. Southeast winds 10 to 15 miles an hour with gusts up to 25 miles an hour. Tonight, mostly cloudy. A chance of showers and thunderstorms until midnight, then showers with thunderstorms likely after midnight. Lows in the mid-60s. Southeast winds 10 to 15 miles an hour with gusts up to 25 miles an hour. Chance of rain 80%. Sunday, mostly cloudy with a slight chance of showers and thunderstorms in the morning, then partly sunny with a chance of showers and thunderstorms in the afternoon. Humid with highs in the lower 80s. Southeast winds 10 to 15 miles an hour. Chance of rain 30%. Sunday night, mostly cloudy until midnight, then becoming partly cloudy. A chance of showers and thunderstorms. Humid with lows in the lower 60s.
southeast winds 5 to 10 miles an hour. Chance of rain 40%. Monday, partly sunny in the morning, then clearing. Hot with highs in the mid-80s. North winds 5 to 10 miles an hour. Monday night, mostly clear until midnight, then

showers likely until midnight, then a chance of showers after midnight. Lows in the lower 60s. Chance of rain 60%. Friday, mostly cloudy in the morning, then partly sunny with a chance of showers and thunderstorms in the afternoon. Hot with highs in the mid-80s. Chance of rain 50%. The Omaha, Nebraska climate summary for this evening, as of 4 p.m., May 30th, 2026. Today's high temperature was 82 degrees. This high was 2 degrees above the normal high of 80. The record high is 103 degrees, which was set in 1934. Today's low temperature was 65 degrees. This low was 7 degrees above the normal low of 58. The record low is 42 degrees, which was set in 1897. 1.25 inches of precipitation fell today, which brings the monthly total to 3.51 inches. This is 0.98 inches below the normal amount of 4.49 inches for May. The total precipitation for the year now stands at 9.22 inches, which is 1.93 inches below normal. No snow fell today, which brings the monthly total to 0.0 inches. This is 0.1 inches below the normal amount of 0.1 inches for May. The total snowfall since July 1st still stands at 17.8 inches, which is 9.3 inches below normal. There were no heating degree days today, which is one below normal. This leaves the monthly total at 126, which is six below normal. The yearly total since July 1st is 5,053, which is 768 below normal. There were 9 cooling degree days today, which is 3 above normal. This brings the monthly total to 102, which is 18 above normal. The yearly total since January 1st is 152, which is 52 above normal. Today the maximum wind observed was 22 miles an hour from the northwest. The highest wind gust observed was 28 miles per hour from the northwest. The normal high temperature for tomorrow is 80 degrees, and the normal low is 59. The record high for tomorrow is 102, which occurred in 1934, and the record low is 42, which occurred in 1889. Sunset tonight is at 8:49 p.m. Sunrise tomorrow is at 5:53 a.m. The Valley National Weather Service climate summary for this evening, as of 4 p.m., May 30, 2026. Today's high temperature was 82 degrees, record high is 94 degrees, which was set in 2000. In the low 63 degrees. The record low is 46 degrees, which was set in 2005. 1.35 inches of precipitation fell today, which brings the monthly total to 3.99 inches. The total precipitation for the year now stands at 9.26 inches. No snow fell today, which brings the monthly total to a trace. This is 0.1 inches below the normal amount of 0.1 inches for May. The total snowfall for the season since March 1st still stands at 1.4 inches, which is 5.1 inches below normal. The highest wind gust observed was 26 miles per hour. Sunset tonight is at 8:51 p.m. Sunrise tomorrow is at 5:55 a.m. At 5 p.m. in Omaha, it was partly sunny. The temperature was 82 degrees, the dew point 66, and the relative humidity 58%. The wind was southeast at 18 miles an hour. The pressure was 29.85 inches and falling. Across eastern Nebraska and southwest Iowa, it was mostly sunny, with a temperature of 81 at Takema and 81 at Red Oak, Iowa. It was partly sunny, with a temperature of 80 at Lincoln, 79 at Millard, 81 at Fremont, 79 at Columbus, and 79 at Blair Airport. It was cloudy, with a temperature of 79 at Nebraska City and 78 at Plattsmouth. Here are some observations from across the region. At Sioux City, rain was falling, with a temperature of 80. At Concordia, Kansas, it was sunny, with a temperature of 85. At Norfolk, it was mostly sunny, with a temperature of 81. It was partly sunny, with a temperature of 70.

77 at Des Moines, 78 at Kansas City, 82 at Northland, 68 at Denver, and 80 at Valentine. It was cloudy, with a temperature of 79 at Grand Island and 71 at Sioux Falls. Once again, at 5 p.m. in Omaha, it was 82 degrees under partly sunny skies. This hazardous weather outlook is for southwest Iowa, west central Iowa, east central Nebraska, northeast Nebraska, and southeast Nebraska. For this afternoon and tonight, a band of showers and thunderstorms is expected to move through the region late this evening into tonight. A few thunderstorms could be strong to severe with damaging winds and isolated large hail the main threats. And now the extended outlook for the period Sunday through Friday. Additional strong to severe thunderstorms are possible across the area Sunday evening and again Monday evening. Daily chances for thunderstorms continue through next week. Thunderstorms could potentially be strong to severe, though chances are low less than 15% at this time. Spotter information statement, spotter activation is not expected at this time. This is NOAA All Hazards radio station KIH 61 in Omaha, Nebraska. The current time is 5:27 p.m. Central Daylight Time. Now for the official National Weather Service forecast for the Omaha and Council Bluffs area. Rest of today, partly sunny. Highs in the upper 70s. Southeast winds 10 to 15 miles an hour with gusts up to 25 miles an hour. Tonight, mostly cloudy. A chance of showers and thunderstorms until midnight, then showers with thunderstorms likely after midnight. Lows in the mid-60s. Southeast winds 10 to 15 miles an hour with gusts up to 25 miles an hour. Chance of rain 80%. Sunday, mostly cloudy with a slight chance of showers and thunderstorms in the morning, then partly sunny with a chance of showers and thunderstorms in the afternoon. Humid with highs in the lower 80s. Southeast winds 10 to 15 miles an hour. Chance of rain 30%. Sunday night, mostly cloudy until midnight, then becoming partly cloudy. A chance of showers and thunderstorms. Humid with lows in the lower 60s. Southeast winds 5 to 10 miles an hour. Chance of rain 40%. Monday, partly sunny in the morning, then clearing. Hot with highs in the mid-80s. North winds 5 to 10 miles an hour. Monday night, mostly clear until midnight, then becoming partly cloudy. Lows in the lower 60s. Tuesday through Wednesday, mostly cloudy. Hot. Highs in the mid-80s. Lows around 60. Wednesday night, mostly cloudy with a chance of showers and thunderstorms. Lows in the lower 60s. Chance of rain 40%. Thursday, mostly cloudy with a chance of thunderstorms. A chance of showers. Highs in the mid-80s. Chance of rain 50%. Thursday night, a chance of thunderstorms. Showers likely until midnight, then a chance of showers after midnight. Lows in the lower 60s. Chance of rain 60%. Friday, mostly cloudy in the morning, then partly sunny with a chance of showers and thunderstorms in the afternoon. Hot with highs in the mid-80s. Chance of rain 50%. The Omaha, Nebraska climate summary for this evening, as of 4 p.m., May 30, 2026. Today's high temperature was 82 degrees. This high was 2 degrees above the normal high of 80. The record high is 103 degrees, which was set in 1934. Today's low temperature was 65 degrees. This low was 7 degrees above the normal low of 58. The record low is 42 degrees, which was set in 1897. 1.25 inches of precipitation fell today, which brings the monthly total to 3.51 inches. This is 0.98 inches below the normal amount of 4.49 inches for May. The total precipitation for the year now stands at 9.22 inches, which is 1.93 inches below normal. No snow fell today, which brings the monthly total to 0.0 inches.
This is 0.1 inches below the normal amount of 0.1 inches for May. The total snowfall since July 1st still stands at 17.8 inches, which is 9.3 inches below normal. There were no heating degree days today, which is one below normal. This leaves the monthly total at 126, which is six below normal. The yearly total since July 1st is 5,053, which is 768 below normal. There were nine cooling degree days today, which is three above normal. This brings the monthly total to 102, which is 18 above normal. The yearly total since January 1st is 152, which is 52 above normal. Today the maximum wind observed was 22 miles an hour from the northwest. The highest wind gust observed was 28 miles per hour from the northwest. The normal high temperature for tomorrow is 80 degrees, and the normal low is 59. The record high for tomorrow is 102, which occurred in 1934, and the record low is 42, which occurred in 1889. Sunset tonight is at 8:49 p.m. Sunrise tomorrow is at 5:53 a.m. The Valley National Weather Service climate summary for this evening, as of 4 p.m., May 30, 2026. Today's high temperature was 82 degrees, record high is 94 degrees, which was set in 2000, and the low 63 degrees. The record low is 46 degrees, which was set in 2005. 1.35 inches of precipitation fell today, which brings the monthly total to 3.99 inches. The total precipitation for the year now stands at 9.26 inches. No snow fell today, which brings the monthly total to a trace. This is 0.1 inches below the normal amount of 0.1 inches for May. The total snowfall for the season since March 1st still stands at 1.4 inches, which is 5.1 inches below normal. The highest wind gust observed was 26 miles per hour. Sunset tonight is at 8:51 p.m. Sunrise tomorrow is at 5:55 a.m. At 5 p.m. in Omaha, it was partly sunny. The temperature was 82 degrees, the dew point 66, and the relative humidity 58%. The wind was southeast at 18 miles an hour. The pressure was 29.85 inches and falling. Across eastern Nebraska and southwest Iowa, it was mostly sunny, with a temperature of 81 at Takema and 81 at Red Oak, Iowa. It was partly sunny, with a temperature of 80 at Lincoln, 79 at Millard, 81 at Fremont, 79 at Columbus, and 79 at Blair Airport. It was cloudy, with a temperature of 79 at Nebraska City and 78 at Plattsmouth. Here are some observations from across the region. At Sioux City, rain was falling, with a temperature of 80. At Concordia, Kansas, it was sunny, with a temperature of 85. At North Fork, it was mostly sunny, with a temperature of 81. It was partly sunny, with a temperature of 77 at Des Moines, 78 at Kansas City, 82 at North Platte, 68 at Denver, and 80 at Valentine. It was cloudy, with a temperature of 79 at Grand Island and 71 at Sioux Falls. Once again, at 5 p.m. in Omaha, it was 82 degrees under partly sunny skies. This hazardous weather outlook is for southwest Iowa, west central Iowa, east central Nebraska, northeast Nebraska, and southeast Nebraska. For this afternoon and tonight, a band of showers and thunderstorms is expected to move through the region late this evening into tonight. A few thunderstorms could be strong to severe with damaging winds and isolated large hail the main threats. And now the extended outlook for the period Sunday through Friday. Additional strong to severe thunderstorms are possible across the area Sunday evening and again Monday evening. Daily chances for thunderstorms continue through next week. Thunderstorms could potentially be strong to severe, though chances are low, less than 15% at this time. Spotter information statement: spotter activation is not expected at this time. This is NOAA All Hazards Radio Station KIH 61 in Omaha, Nebraska.
The current time is 5:36 p.m. Central Daylight Time. Now for the official National Weather Service forecast for the Omaha and Council Bluffs area. Rest of today, partly sunny. Highs in the upper 70s. Southeast winds 10 to 15 miles an hour with gusts up to 25 miles an hour. Tonight, mostly cloudy. A chance of showers and thunderstorms until midnight, then showers with thunderstorms likely after midnight. Lows in the mid-60s. Southeast winds 10 to 15 miles an hour with gusts up to 25 miles an hour. Chance of rain 80%. Sunday, mostly cloudy with a slight chance of showers and thunderstorms in the morning, then partly sunny with a chance of showers and thunderstorms in the afternoon. Humid with highs in the lower 80s. Southeast winds 10 to 15 miles an hour. Chance of rain 30%. Sunday night, mostly cloudy until midnight, then becoming partly cloudy. A chance of showers and thunderstorms. Humid with lows in the lower 60s. Southeast winds 5 to 10 miles an hour. Chance of rain 40%. Monday, partly sunny in the morning, then clearing. Hot with highs in the mid-80s. North winds 5 to 10 miles an hour. Monday night, mostly clear until midnight, then becoming partly cloudy. Lows in the lower 60s. Tuesday through Wednesday, mostly cloudy. Hot. Highs in the mid-80s. Lows around 60. Wednesday night, mostly cloudy with a chance of showers and thunderstorms. Lows in the lower 60s. Chance of rain 40%. Thursday, mostly cloudy with a chance of thunderstorms. A chance of showers. Highs in the mid-80s. Chance of rain 50%. Thursday night, a chance of thunderstorms. Showers likely until midnight, then a chance of showers after midnight. Lows in the lower 60s. Chance of rain 60%. Friday, mostly cloudy in the morning, then partly sunny with a chance of showers and thunderstorms in the afternoon. Hot with highs in the mid-80s. Chance of rain 50%. At 5 p.m. in Omaha, it was partly sunny. The temperature was 82 degrees, the dew point 66, and the relative humidity 58%. The wind was southeast at 18 miles an hour. The pressure was 29.85 inches and falling. Across eastern Nebraska and southwest Iowa, it was mostly sunny, with a temperature of 81 at Takema and 81 at Red Oak, Iowa. It was partly sunny, with a temperature of 80 at Lincoln, 79 at Millard, 81 at Fremont, 79 at Columbus, and 79 at Blair Airport. It was cloudy, with a temperature of 79 at Nebraska City and 78 at Plattsmouth. Here are some observations from across the region. At Sioux City, rain was falling, with a temperature of 80. At Concordia, Kansas, it was sunny, with a temperature of 85. At Norfolk, it was mostly sunny, with a temperature of 81. It was partly sunny, with a temperature of 77 at Des Moines, 78 at Kansas City, 82 at North Platte, 68 at Denver, and 80 at Valentine. It was cloudy, with a temperature of 79 at Grand Island, and 71 at Sioux Falls. Once again, at 5 p.m. in Omaha, it was 82 degrees under partly sunny skies. The Omaha, Nebraska climate summary for this evening, as of 4 p.m., May 30, 2026. Today's high temperature was 82 degrees. This high was 2 degrees above the normal high of 80. The record high is 103 degrees, which was set in 1934. Today's low temperature was 65 degrees. This low was 7 degrees above the normal low of 58. The record low is 42 degrees, which was set in 1897. 1.25 inches of precipitation fell today, which brings the monthly total to 3.51 inches. This is 0.98 inches below the normal amount of 4.49 inches for May. The total precipitation for the year now stands at 9.22 inches, which is 1.93 inches below normal.
No snow fell today, which brings the monthly total to 0.0 inches. This is 0.1 inches below the normal amount of 0.1 inches for May. The total snowfall since July 1st still stands at 17.8 inches, which is 9.3 inches below normal. There were no heating degree days today, which is one below normal. This leaves the monthly total at 126, which is six below normal. The yearly total since July 1st is 5,053, which is 768 below normal. There were 9 cooling degree days today, which is 3 above normal. This brings the monthly total to 102, which is 18 above normal. The yearly total since January 1st is 152, which is 52 above normal. Today the maximum wind observed was 22 miles an hour from the northwest. The highest wind gust observed was 28 miles per hour from the northwest. The normal high temperature for tomorrow is 80 degrees, and the normal low is 59. The record high for tomorrow is 102, which occurred in 1934, and the record low is 42, which occurred in 1889. Sunset tonight is at 8:49 p.m. Sunrise tomorrow is at 5:53 a.m. The Valley National Weather Service climate summary for this evening, as of 4 p.m., May 30, 2026. Today's high temperature was 82 degrees, record high is 94 degrees, which was set in 2000. In the low 63 degrees. The record low is 46 degrees, which was set in 2005. 1.35 inches of precipitation fell today, which brings the monthly total to 3.99 inches. The total precipitation for the year now stands at 9.26 inches. No snow fell today, which brings the monthly total to a trace. This is 0.1 inches below the normal amount of 0.1 inches for May. The total snowfall for the season since March 1st still stands at 1.4 inches, which is 5.1 inches below normal. The highest wind gust observed was 26 miles per hour. Sunset tonight is at 8:51 p.m. Sunrise tomorrow is at 5:55 a.m. This hazardous weather outlook is for southwest Iowa, west central Iowa, east central Nebraska, northeast Nebraska, and southeast Nebraska. For this afternoon and tonight, a band of showers and thunderstorms is expected to move through the region late this evening into tonight. A few thunderstorms could be strong to severe with damaging winds and isolated large hail the main threats. And now the extended outlook for the period Sunday through Friday. Additional strong to severe thunderstorms are possible across the area Sunday evening and again Monday evening. Daily chances for thunderstorms continue through next week. Thunderstorms could potentially be strong to severe, though chances are low, less than 15% at this time. Spotter information statement, spotter activation is not expected at this time. This is NOAA All Hazards radio station KIH-61 in Omaha, Nebraska. The current time is 5:44 p.m. Central Daylight Time. Now for the official National Weather Service forecast for the Omaha and Council Bluffs area. Rest of today, partly sunny. Highs in the upper 70s. Southeast winds 10 to 15 miles an hour with gusts up to 25 miles an hour. Tonight, mostly cloudy. A chance of showers and thunderstorms until midnight, then showers with thunderstorms likely after midnight. Lows in the mid-60s. Southeast winds 10 to 15 miles an hour with gusts up to 25 miles an hour. Chance of rain 80%. Sunday, mostly cloudy with a slight chance of showers and thunderstorms in the morning, then partly sunny with a chance of showers and thunderstorms in the afternoon. Humid with highs in the lower 80s. Southeast winds 10 to 15 miles an hour. Chance of rain 30%. Sunday night, mostly cloudy until midnight, then becoming partly cloudy. A chance of showers and thunderstorms. Humid with lows in the lower 60s. Southeast winds 5 to 10 miles an hour. Chance of rain 40%. Monday, partly sunny in the morning,
then clearing. Hot with highs in the mid-80s. North winds 5 to 10 miles an hour. Monday night, mostly clear until midnight, then becoming partly cloudy. Lows in the lower 60s. Tuesday through Wednesday, mostly cloudy. Hot. Highs in the mid-80s. Lows around 60. Wednesday night, mostly cloudy with a chance of showers and thunderstorms. Lows in the lower 60s. Chance of rain 40%. Thursday, mostly cloudy with a chance of thunderstorms. A chance of showers. Highs in the mid-80s. Chance of rain 50%. Thursday night, a chance of thunderstorms. Showers likely until midnight, then a chance of showers after midnight. Lows in the lower 60s. Chance of rain 60%. Friday, mostly cloudy in the morning, then partly sunny with a chance of showers and thunderstorms in the afternoon. Hot with highs in the mid-80s. Chance of rain 50%. At 5 p.m. in Omaha, it was partly sunny. The temperature was 82 degrees, the dew point 66, and the relative humidity 58%. The wind was southeast at 18 miles an hour. The pressure was 29.85 inches and falling. Across eastern Nebraska and southwest Iowa, it was mostly sunny, with a temperature of 81 at Takema and 81 at Red Oak, Iowa. It was partly sunny, with a temperature of 80 at Lincoln, 79 at Millard, 81 at Fremont, 79 at Columbus, and 79 at Blair Airport. It was cloudy, with a temperature of 79 at Nebraska City and 78 at Plattsmouth. Here are some observations from across the region. At Sioux City, rain was falling, with a temperature of 80. At Concordia, Kansas, it was sunny, with a temperature of 85. At North Fork, it was mostly sunny, with a temperature of 81. It was partly sunny, with a temperature of 77 at Des Moines, 78 at Kansas City, 82 at North Platte, 68 at Denver, and 80 at Valentine. It was cloudy, with a temperature of 79 at Grand Island, and 71 at Sioux Falls. Once again, at 5 p.m. in Omaha, it was 82 degrees under partly sunny skies. This hazardous weather outlook is for southwest Iowa, west-central Iowa, east-central Nebraska, northeast Nebraska, and southeast Nebraska. For this afternoon and tonight, a band of showers and thunderstorms is expected to move through the region late this evening into tonight. A few thunderstorms could be strong to severe with damaging winds and isolated large hail the main threats. And now the extended outlook for the period Sunday through Friday. Additional strong to severe thunderstorms are possible across the area Sunday evening and again Monday evening. Daily chances for thunderstorms continue through next week. Thunderstorms could potentially be strong to severe, though chances are low less than 15% at this time. Spotter information statement, spotter activation is not expected at this time. 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Douglas, Sarpy, Washington, Cass, Odo, Burt, Dodge, Saunders, Harrison, Pottawatomie, and Mills. 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The Omaha, Nebraska climate summary for this evening, as of 4 p.m., May 30, 2026. Today's high temperature was 82 degrees. This high was 2 degrees above the normal high of 80. The record high is 103 degrees, which was set in 1934. Today's low temperature was 65 degrees. This low was 7 degrees above the normal low of 58. The record low is 42 degrees, which was set in 1897. 1.25 inches of precipitation fell today, which brings the monthly total to 3.51 inches. This is 0.98 inches below the normal amount of 4.49 inches for May. The total precipitation for the year now stands at 9.22 inches, which is 1.93 inches below normal. No snow fell today, which brings the monthly total to 0.0 inches.
This is 0.1 inches below the normal amount of 0.1 inches for May. The total snowfall since July 1st still stands at 17.8 inches, which is 9.3 inches below normal. There were no heating degree days today, which is one below normal. This leaves the monthly total at 126, which is six below normal. The yearly total since July 1st is 5,053, which is 768 below normal. There were nine cooling degree days today, which is three above normal. This brings the monthly total to 102, which is 18 above normal. The yearly total since January 1st is 152, which is 52 above normal. Today the maximum wind observed was 22 miles an hour from the northwest. The highest wind gust observed was 28 miles per hour from the northwest. The normal high temperature for tomorrow is 80 degrees, and the normal low is 59. The record high for tomorrow is 102, which occurred in 1934, and the record low is 42, which occurred in 1889. Sunset tonight is at 8:49 p.m. Sunrise tomorrow is at 5:53 a.m. The Valley National Weather Service climate summary for this evening, as of 4 p.m., May 30, 2026. Today's high temperature was 82 degrees, record high is 94 degrees, which was set in 2000, and the low 63 degrees. The record low is 46 degrees, which was set in 2005. 1.35 inches of precipitation fell today, which brings the monthly total to 3.99 inches. The total precipitation for the year now stands at 9.26 inches. No snow fell today, which brings the monthly total to a trace. This is 0.1 inches below the normal amount of 0.1 inches for May. The total snowfall for the season since March 1st still stands at 1.4 inches, which is 5.1 inches below normal. The highest wind gust observed was 26 miles per hour. Sunset tonight is at 8:51 p.m. Sunrise tomorrow is at 5:55 a.m. The current time is 5:53 p.m. Central Daylight Time. Now for the official National Weather Service forecast for the Omaha and Council Bluffs area. Tonight, mostly cloudy. A chance of showers and thunderstorms until midnight, then showers with thunderstorms likely after midnight. Lows in the mid-60s. Southeast winds 10 to 15 miles an hour with gusts up to 25 miles an hour. Chance of rain 80%. Sunday, mostly cloudy. A slight chance of showers and thunderstorms in the morning, then a chance of showers and thunderstorms in the afternoon. Highs in the lower 80s. Southeast winds 10 to 15 miles an hour. Chance of rain 30%. Sunday night, mostly cloudy until midnight, then becoming partly cloudy. A chance of showers and thunderstorms. Humid with lows in the lower 60s. Southeast winds 5 to 10 miles an hour. Chance of rain 40%. Monday, partly sunny in the morning, then clearing. Hot with highs in the mid-80s. North winds 5 to 10 miles an hour. Monday night, mostly clear until midnight, then becoming partly cloudy. Lows in the lower 60s. North winds 5 to 10 miles an hour. Tuesday through Wednesday, mostly cloudy. Hot. Highs in the mid-80s. Lows around 60. Wednesday night, mostly cloudy with a chance of showers and thunderstorms. Lows in the lower 60s. Chance of rain 40%. Thursday, mostly cloudy with a chance of thunderstorms. A chance of showers. Highs in the mid-80s. Chance of rain 50%. Thursday night, a chance of thunderstorms. Showers likely until midnight, then a chance of showers after midnight. Lows in the lower 60s. Chance of rain 60%. Friday, mostly cloudy in the morning, then partly sunny with a chance of showers and thunderstorms in the afternoon. Hot with highs in the mid-80s. Chance of rain 50%. Friday night, mostly cloudy.
a chance of showers and thunderstorms until midnight. Lows in the lower 60s. Chance of rain 40%. Saturday, partly sunny. Hot with highs in the mid-80s. At 5 p.m. in Omaha, it was partly sunny. The temperature was 82 degrees, the dew point 66, and the relative humidity 58%. The wind was southeast at 18 miles an hour. The pressure was 29.85 inches and falling. Across eastern Nebraska and southwest Iowa, it was mostly sunny, with a temperature of 81 at Takema and 81 at Red Oak, Iowa. It was partly sunny, with a temperature of 80 at Lincoln, 79 at Millard, 81 at Fremont, 79 at Columbus, and 79 at Blair Airport. It was cloudy, with a temperature of 79 at Nebraska City and 78 at Plattsmouth. Here are some observations from across the region. At Sioux City, rain was falling, with a temperature of 80. At Concordia, Kansas, it was sunny, with a temperature of 85. At Norfolk, it was mostly sunny, with a temperature of 81. It was partly sunny, with a temperature of 77 at Des Moines, 78 at Kansas City, 82 at North Platte, 68 at Denver, and 80 at Valentine. It was cloudy, with a temperature of 79 at Grand Island and 71 at Sioux Falls. Once again, at 5 p.m. in Omaha, it was 82 degrees under partly sunny skies. This hazardous weather outlook is for southwest Iowa, west-central Iowa, east-central Nebraska, northeast Nebraska, and southeast Nebraska. For this afternoon and tonight, a band of showers and thunderstorms is expected to move through the region late this evening into tonight. A few thunderstorms could be strong to severe with damaging winds and isolated large hail the main threats. And now the extended outlook for the period Sunday through Friday. Additional strong to severe thunderstorms are possible across the area Sunday evening and again Monday evening. Daily chances for thunderstorms continue through next week. Thunderstorms could potentially be strong to severe, though chances are low, less than 15% at this time. Spotter information statement. Spotter activation is not expected at this time. 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The current time is 5:58 p.m. Central Daylight Time. Now for the official National Weather Service forecast for the Omaha and Council Bluffs area. Tonight, mostly cloudy. A chance of showers and thunderstorms until midnight, then showers with thunderstorms likely after midnight. Lows in the mid-60s. Southeast winds 10 to 15 miles an hour with gusts up to 25 miles an hour. Chance of rain 80%. Sunday, mostly cloudy. A slight chance of showers and thunderstorms in the morning, then a chance of showers and thunderstorms in the afternoon. Highs in the lower 80s. Southeast winds 10 to 15 miles an hour. Chance of rain 30%. Sunday night, mostly cloudy until midnight, then becoming partly cloudy. A chance of showers and thunderstorms. Humid with lows in the lower 60s. Southeast winds 5 to 10 miles an hour. Chance of rain 40%. Monday, partly sunny in the morning, then clearing. Hot with highs in the mid-80s. North winds 5 to 10 miles an hour. Monday night, mostly clear until midnight, then becoming partly cloudy. Lows in the lower 60s. North winds 5 to 10 miles an hour. Tuesday through Wednesday, mostly cloudy. Hot. Highs in the mid-80s. Lows around 60. Wednesday night, mostly cloudy with a chance of showers and thunderstorms. Lows in the lower 60s. Chance of rain 40%. Thursday, mostly cloudy with a chance of thunderstorms. A chance of showers. Highs in the mid-80s. Chance of rain 50%. Thursday night, a chance of thunderstorms. Showers likely until midnight, then a chance of showers after midnight. Lows in the lower 60s. Chance of rain 60%.
Friday, mostly cloudy in the morning, then partly sunny with a chance of showers and thunderstorms in the afternoon. Hot with highs in the mid-80s. Chance of rain 50%. Friday night, mostly cloudy. A chance of showers and thunderstorms until midnight. Lows in the lower 60s. Chance of rain 40%. Saturday, partly sunny. Hot with highs in the mid-80s. The Omaha, Nebraska climate summary for this evening, as of 4 p.m., May 30th, 2026. Today's high temperature was 82 degrees. This high was 2 degrees above the normal high of 80. The record high is 103 degrees, which was set in 1934. Today's low temperature was 65 degrees. This low was 7 degrees above the normal low of 58. The record low is 42 degrees, which was set in 1897. 1.25 inches of precipitation fell today, which brings the monthly total to 3.51 inches. This is 0.98 inches below the normal amount of 4.49 inches for May. The total precipitation for the year now stands at 9.22 inches, which is 1.93 inches below normal. No snow fell today, which brings the monthly total to 0.0 inches. This is 0.1 inches below the normal amount of 0.1 inches for May. The total snowfall since July 1st still stands at 17.8 inches, which is 9.3 inches below normal. There were no heating degree days today, which is one below normal. This leaves the monthly total at 126, which is six below normal. The yearly total since July 1st is 5,053, which is 768 below normal. There were 9 cooling degree days today, which is 3 above normal. This brings the monthly total to 102, which is 18 above normal. The yearly total since January 1st is 152, which is 52 above normal. Today the maximum wind observed was 22 miles an hour from the northwest. The highest wind gust observed was 28 miles per hour from the northwest. The normal high temperature for tomorrow is 80 degrees, and the normal low is 59. The record high for tomorrow is 102, which occurred in 1934, and the record low is 42, which occurred in 1889. Sunset tonight is at 8:49 p.m. Sunrise tomorrow is at 5:53 a.m. The Valley National Weather Service climate summary for this evening, as of 4 p.m., May 30th, 2026. Today's high temperature was 82 degrees, record high is 94 degrees, which was set in 2000, and the low 63 degrees. The record low is 46 degrees, which was set in 2005. 1.35 inches of precipitation fell today, which brings the monthly total to 3.99 inches. The total precipitation for the year now stands at 9.26 inches. No snow fell today, which brings the monthly total to a trace. This is 0.1 inches below the normal amount of 0.1 inches for May. The total snowfall for the season since March 1st still stands at 1.4 inches, which is 5.1 inches below normal. The highest wind gust observed was 26 miles per hour. Sunset tonight is at 8:51 p.m. Sunrise tomorrow is at 5:55 a.m. This hazardous weather outlook is for southwest Iowa, west central Iowa, east central Nebraska, northeast Nebraska, and southeast Nebraska. For this afternoon and tonight, a band of showers and thunderstorms is expected to move through the region late this evening into tonight. A few thunderstorms could be strong to severe with damaging winds and isolated large hail the main threats. And now the extended outlook for the period Sunday through Friday. Additional strong to severe thunderstorms are possible across the area Sunday evening and again Monday evening. Daily chances for thunderstorms continue through next week. Thunderstorms could potentially be strong to severe, though chances are low, less than 15% at this time. Spotter information statement. Spotter activation is not expected at this time. 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
the current time is 6:06 p.m. Central Daylight Time. Now for the official National Weather Service forecast for the Omaha and Council Bluffs area. Tonight, mostly cloudy. A chance of showers and thunderstorms until midnight, then showers with thunderstorms likely after midnight. Lows in the mid-60s. Southeast winds 10 to 15 miles an hour with gusts up to 25 miles an hour. Chance of rain 80%. Sunday, mostly cloudy. A slight chance of showers and thunderstorms in the morning, then a chance of showers and thunderstorms in the afternoon. Highs in the lower 80s. Southeast winds 10 to 15 miles an hour. Chance of rain 30%. Sunday night, mostly cloudy until midnight, then becoming partly cloudy. A chance of showers and thunderstorms. Humid with lows in the lower 60s. Southeast winds 5 to 10 miles an hour. Chance of rain 40%. Monday, partly sunny in the morning, then clearing. Hot with highs in the mid-80s. North winds 5 to 10 miles an hour. Monday night, mostly clear until midnight, then becoming partly cloudy. Lows in the lower 60s. North winds 5 to 10 miles an hour. Tuesday through Wednesday, mostly cloudy. Hot. Highs in the mid-80s. Lows around 60. Wednesday night, mostly cloudy with a chance of showers and thunderstorms. Lows in the lower 60s. Chance of rain 40%. Thursday, mostly cloudy with a chance of thunderstorms. A chance of showers. Highs in the mid-80s. Chance of rain 50%. Thursday night, a chance of thunderstorms. Showers likely until midnight, then a chance of showers after midnight. Lows in the lower 60s. Chance of rain 60%. Friday, mostly cloudy in the morning, then partly sunny with a chance of showers and thunderstorms in the afternoon. Hot with highs in the mid-80s. Chance of rain 50%. Friday night, mostly cloudy. A chance of showers and thunderstorms until midnight. Lows in the lower 60s. Chance of rain 40%. Saturday, partly sunny. Hot with highs in the mid-80s. At 6 p.m. in Omaha, it was partly sunny. The temperature was 81 degrees, the dew point 67, and the relative humidity 62%. The wind was east at 15 miles an hour. The pressure was 29.83 inches and falling. Across eastern Nebraska and southwest Iowa, at Takema, it was mostly sunny, with a temperature of 81. It was partly sunny, with a temperature of 80 at Lincoln, 79 at Blair Airport, and 79 at Nebraska City. It was cloudy, with a temperature of 78 at Columbus, and 78 at Plattsmouth. Here are some observations from across the region. At Sioux City, rain was falling, with a temperature of 81. At Concordia, Kansas, it was sunny, with a temperature of 84. It was mostly sunny, with a temperature of 81 at Grand Island, 81 at North Fork, 82 at North Platte, and 81 at Valentine. It was partly sunny, with a temperature of 77 at Des Moines, 77 at Kansas City, and 69 at Denver. At Sioux Falls, it was cloudy, with a temperature of 70. Once again, at 6 p.m. in Omaha, it was 81 degrees under partly sunny skies. The Omaha, Nebraska climate summary for this evening, as of 4 p.m., May 30, 2026. Today's high temperature was 82 degrees. This high was 2 degrees above the normal high of 80. The record high is 103 degrees, which was set in 1934. Today's low temperature was 65 degrees. This low was 7 degrees above the normal low of 58. The record low is 42 degrees, which was set in 1897. 1.25 inches of precipitation fell today, which brings the monthly total to 3.51 inches. This is 0.98 inches below the normal amount of 4.49 inches for May.
The total precipitation for the year now stands at 9.22 inches, which is 1.93 inches below normal. No snow fell today, which brings the monthly total to 0.0 inches. This is 0.1 inches below the normal amount of 0.1 inches for May. The total snowfall since July 1st still stands at 17.8 inches, which is 9.3 inches below normal. There were no heating degree days today, which is one below normal. This leaves the monthly total at 126, which is six below normal. The yearly total since July 1st is 5,053, which is 768 below normal. There were 9 cooling degree days today, which is 3 above normal. This brings the monthly total to 102, which is 18 above normal. The yearly total since January 1st is 152, which is 52 above normal. Today the maximum wind observed was 22 miles an hour from the northwest. The highest wind gust observed was 28 miles per hour from the northwest. The normal high temperature for tomorrow is 80 degrees, and the normal low is 59. The record high for tomorrow is 102, which occurred in 1934, and the record low is 42, which occurred in 1889. Sunset tonight is at 8:49 p.m. Sunrise tomorrow is at 5:53 a.m. The Valley National Weather Service climate summary for this evening, as of 4 p.m., May 30, 2026. Today's high temperature was 82 degrees, record high is 94 degrees, which was set in 2000, and the low 63 degrees. The record low is 46 degrees, which was set in 2005. 1.35 inches of precipitation fell today, which brings the monthly total to 3.99 inches. The total precipitation for the year now stands at 9.26 inches. No snow fell today, which brings the monthly total to a trace. This is 0.1 inches below the normal amount of 0.1 inches for May. The total snowfall for the season since March 1st still stands at 1.4 inches, which is 5.1 inches below normal. The highest wind gust observed was 26 miles per hour. Sunset tonight is at 8:51 p.m. Sunrise tomorrow is at 5:55 a.m. This hazardous weather outlook is for southwest Iowa, west central Iowa, east central Nebraska, northeast Nebraska, and southeast Nebraska. For this afternoon and tonight, a band of showers and thunderstorms is expected to move through the region late this evening into tonight. A few thunderstorms could be strong to severe with damaging winds and isolated large hail the main threats. And now the extended outlook for the period Sunday through Friday. Additional strong to severe thunderstorms are possible across the area Sunday evening and again Monday evening. Daily chances for thunderstorms continue through next week. Thunderstorms could potentially be strong to severe, though chances are low, less than 15% at this time. Spotter information statement. Spotter activation is not expected at this time. 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The current time is 6:14 p.m. Central Daylight Time. Now for the official National Weather Service forecast for the Omaha and Council Bluffs area. Tonight, mostly cloudy. A chance of showers and thunderstorms until midnight, then showers with thunderstorms likely after midnight. Lows in the mid-60s. Southeast winds 10 to 15 miles an hour with gusts up to 25 miles an hour. Chance of rain 80%. Sunday, mostly cloudy. A slight chance of showers and thunderstorms in the morning, then a chance of showers and thunderstorms in the afternoon. Highs in the lower 80s. Southeast winds 10 to 15 miles an hour. Chance of rain 30%. Sunday night, mostly cloudy until midnight, then becoming partly cloudy. A chance of showers and thunderstorms. Humid with lows in the lower 60s. Southeast winds 5 to 10 miles an hour. Chance of rain 40%. Monday, partly sunny in the morning, then clearing. Hot with highs in the mid-80s.
North winds 5 to 10 miles an hour. Monday night, mostly clear until midnight, then becoming partly cloudy. Lows in the lower 60s. North winds 5 to 10 miles an hour. Tuesday through Wednesday, mostly cloudy. Hot. Highs in the mid-80s. Lows around 60. Wednesday night, mostly cloudy with a chance of showers and thunderstorms. Lows in the lower 60s. Chance of rain 40%. Thursday, mostly cloudy with a chance of thunderstorms. A chance of showers. Highs in the mid-80s. Chance of rain 50%. Thursday night, a chance of thunderstorms. Showers likely until midnight, then a chance of showers after midnight. Lows in the lower 60s. Chance of rain 60%. Friday, mostly cloudy in the morning, then partly sunny with a chance of showers and thunderstorms in the afternoon. Hot with highs in the mid-80s. Chance of rain 50%. Friday night, mostly cloudy. A chance of showers and thunderstorms until midnight. Lows in the lower 60s. Chance of rain 40%. Saturday, partly sunny. Hot with highs in the mid-80s. At 6 p.m. in Omaha, it was partly sunny. The temperature was 81 degrees, the dew point 67, and the relative humidity 62%. The wind was east at 15 miles an hour. The pressure was 29.83 inches and falling. Across eastern Nebraska and southwest Iowa, it was mostly sunny, with a temperature of 80 at Lincoln, 79 at Blair Airport, and 81 at Tecama. At Nebraska City, it was partly sunny, with a temperature of 79. It was cloudy, with a temperature of 78 at Columbus, and 78 at Plattsmouth. Here are some observations from across the region. At Sioux City, rain was falling, with a temperature of 81. At Concordia, Kansas, it was sunny, with a temperature of 84. It was mostly sunny, with a temperature of 81 at Grand Island, 81 at Norfolk, 82 at North Platte, and 81 at Valentine. It was partly sunny, with a temperature of 77 at Des Moines, 77 at Kansas City, and 69 at Denver. At Sioux Falls, it was cloudy, with a temperature of 70. Once again, at 6 p.m. in Omaha, it was 81 degrees under partly sunny skies. This hazardous weather outlook is for southwest Iowa, west central Iowa, east central Nebraska, northeast Nebraska, and southeast Nebraska. For this afternoon and tonight, a band of showers and thunderstorms is expected to move through the region late this evening into tonight. A few thunderstorms could be strong to severe with damaging winds and isolated large hail the main threats. And now the extended outlook for the period Sunday through Friday. Additional strong to severe thunderstorms are possible across the area Sunday evening and again Monday evening. Daily chances for thunderstorms continue through next week. Thunderstorms could potentially be strong to severe, though chances are low, less than 15% at this time. Spotter information statement. Spotter activation is not expected at this time. This is NOAA All Hazards Radio Station KIH-61 in Omaha, Nebraska. The current time is 6:19 p.m. Central Daylight Time. Now for the official National Weather Service forecast for the Omaha and Council Bluffs area. Tonight, mostly cloudy. A chance of showers and thunderstorms until midnight, then showers with thunderstorms likely after midnight. Lows in the mid-60s. Southeast winds 10 to 15 miles an hour with gusts up to 25 miles an hour. Chance of rain 80%. Sunday, mostly cloudy. A slight chance of showers and thunderstorms in the morning, then a chance of showers and thunderstorms in the afternoon. Highs in the lower 80s. Southeast winds 10 to 15 miles an hour. Chance of rain 30%. Sunday night, mostly cloudy until midnight, then becoming partly cloudy. A chance of showers and thunderstorms. Humid with lows in the lower 60s. Southeast winds 5 to 10 miles an hour.
chance of rain 40%. Monday, partly sunny in the morning, then clearing. Hot with highs in the mid-80s. North winds 5 to 10 miles an hour. Monday night.

of rain 50%. Thursday night, a chance of thunderstorms. Showers likely until midnight, then a chance of showers after midnight. Lows in the lower 60s. Chance of rain 60%. Friday, mostly cloudy in the morning, then partly sunny with a chance of showers and thunderstorms in the afternoon. Hot with highs in the mid-80s. Chance of rain 50%. Friday night, mostly cloudy. A chance of showers and thunderstorms until midnight. Lows in the lower 60s. Chance of rain 40%. Saturday, partly sunny. Hot with highs in the mid-80s. The Omaha, Nebraska climate summary for this evening, as of 4 p.m., May 30th, 2026. Today's high temperature was 82 degrees. This high was 2 degrees above the normal high of 80. The record high is 103 degrees, which was set in 1934. Today's low temperature was 65 degrees. This low was 7 degrees above the normal low of 58. The record low is 42 degrees, which was set in 1897. 1.25 inches of precipitation fell today, which brings the monthly total to 3.51 inches. This is 0.98 inches below the normal amount of 4.49 inches for May. The total precipitation for the year now stands at 9.22 inches, which is 1.93 inches below normal. No snow fell today, which brings the monthly total to 0.0 inches. This is 0.1 inches below the normal amount of 0.1 inches for May. The total snowfall since July 1st still stands at 17.8 inches, which is 9.3 inches below normal. There were no heating degree days today, which is one below normal. This leaves the monthly total at 126, which is six below normal. The yearly total since July 1st is 5,053, which is 768 below normal. There were 9 cooling degree days today, which is 3 above normal. This brings the monthly total to 102, which is 18 above normal. The yearly total since January 1st is 152, which is 52 above normal. Today the maximum wind observed was 22 miles an hour from the northwest. The highest wind gust observed was 28 miles per hour from the northwest. The normal high temperature for tomorrow is 80 degrees, and the normal low is 59. The record high for tomorrow is 102, which occurred in 1934, and the record low is 42, which occurred in 1889. Sunset tonight is at 8:49 p.m. Sunrise tomorrow is at 5:53 a.m. The Valley National Weather Service climate summary for this evening, as of 4 p.m., May 30th, 2026. Today's high temperature was 82 degrees, record high is 94 degrees, which was set in 2000, and the low 63 degrees. The record low is 46 degrees, which was set in 2005. 1.35 inches of precipitation fell today, which brings the monthly total to 3.99 inches. The total precipitation for the year now stands at 9.26 inches. No snow fell today, which brings the monthly total to a trace. This is 0.1 inches below the normal amount of 0.1 inches for May. The total snowfall for the season since March 1st still stands at 1.4 inches, which is 5.1 inches below normal. The highest wind gust observed was 26 miles per hour. Sunset tonight is at 8:51 p.m. Sunrise tomorrow is at 5:55 a.m. At 6 p.m. in Omaha, it was partly sunny. The temperature was 81 degrees, the dew point 67, and the relative humidity 62%. The wind was east at 15 miles an hour. The pressure was 29.83 inches and falling. Across eastern Nebraska and southwest Iowa, it was mostly sunny, with a temperature of 80 at Lincoln, 79 at Blair Airport, and 81 at Tacoma. At Nebraska City, it was partly sunny, with a temperature of 79. It was cloudy, with a temperature of 78 at Columbus, and 78 at Plattsmouth. Here are some observations from across the region.

Sioux City, rain was falling with a temperature of 81. At Concordia, Kansas, it was sunny with a temperature of 84. It was mostly sunny with a temperature of 81 at Grand Island, 81 at Norfolk, 82 at North Platte, and 81 at Valentine. It was partly sunny with a temperature of 77 at Des Moines, 77 at Kansas City, and 69 at Denver. At Sioux Falls, it was cloudy with a temperature of 70. Once again, at 6 p.m. in Omaha, it was 81 degrees under partly sunny skies. This hazardous weather outlook is for southwest Iowa, west central Iowa, east central Nebraska, northeast Nebraska, and southeast Nebraska. For this afternoon and tonight, a band of showers and thunderstorms is expected to move through the region late this evening into tonight. A few thunderstorms could be strong to severe with damaging winds and isolated large hail the main threats. And now the extended outlook for the period Sunday through Friday. Additional strong to severe thunderstorms are possible across the area Sunday evening and again Monday evening. Daily chances for thunderstorms continue through next week. Thunderstorms could potentially be strong to severe, though chances are low, less than 15% at this time. Spotter information statement. Spotter activation is not expected at this time. This is NOAA All Hazards Radio Station KIH 61 in Omaha, Nebraska. The current time is 6:28 p.m. Central Daylight Time. Now for the official National Weather Service forecast for the Omaha and Council Bluffs area. Tonight, mostly cloudy. A chance of showers and thunderstorms until midnight, then showers with thunderstorms likely after midnight. Lows in the mid-60s. Southeast winds 10 to 15 miles an hour with gusts up to 25 miles an hour. Chance of rain 80%. Sunday, mostly cloudy. A slight chance of showers and thunderstorms in the morning, then a chance of showers and thunderstorms in the afternoon. Highs in the lower 80s. Southeast winds 10 to 15 miles an hour. Chance of rain 30%. Sunday night, mostly cloudy until midnight, then becoming partly cloudy. A chance of showers and thunderstorms. Humid with lows in the lower 60s. Southeast winds 5 to 10 miles an hour. Chance of rain 40%. Monday, partly sunny in the morning, then clearing. Hot with highs in the mid-80s. North winds 5 to 10 miles an hour. Monday night, mostly clear until midnight, then becoming partly cloudy. Lows in the lower 60s. North winds 5 to 10 miles an hour. Tuesday through Wednesday, mostly cloudy. Hot. Highs in the mid-80s. Lows around 60. Wednesday night, mostly cloudy with a chance of showers and thunderstorms. Lows in the lower 60s. Chance of rain 40%. Thursday, mostly cloudy with a chance of thunderstorms. A chance of showers. Highs in the mid-80s. Chance of rain 50%. Thursday night, a chance of thunderstorms. Showers likely until midnight, then a chance of showers after midnight. Lows in the lower 60s. Chance of rain 60%. Friday, mostly cloudy in the morning, then partly sunny with a chance of showers and thunderstorms in the afternoon. Hot with highs in the mid-80s. Chance of rain 50%. Friday night, mostly cloudy. A chance of showers and thunderstorms until midnight. Lows in the lower 60s. Chance of rain 40%. Saturday, partly sunny. Hot with highs in the mid-80s. The Omaha, Nebraska climate summary for this evening, as of 4 p.m., May 30, 2026. Today's high temperature was 82 degrees. This high was 2 degrees above the normal high of 80. The record high is 103 degrees, which was set in 1934. Today's low temperature was 65 degrees. This low was 7 degrees above the normal low of 58. The record low is 42 degrees, which was set in 1897.
1.25 inches of precipitation fell today, which brings the monthly total to 3.51 inches. This is 0.98 inches below the normal amount of 4.49 inches for May. The total precipitation for the year now stands at 9.22 inches, which is 1.93 inches below normal. No snow fell today, which brings the monthly total to 0.0 inches. This is 0.1 inches below the normal amount of 0.1 inches for May. The total snowfall since July 1st still stands at 17.8 inches, which is 9.3 inches below normal. There were no heating degree days today, which is one below normal. This leaves the monthly total at 126, which is six below normal. The yearly total since July 1st is 5,053, which is 768 below normal. There were 9 cooling degree days today, which is 3 above normal. This brings the monthly total to 102, which is 18 above normal. The yearly total since January 1st is 152, which is 52 above normal. Today the maximum wind observed was 22 miles an hour from the northwest. The highest wind gust observed was 28 miles per hour from the northwest. The normal high temperature for tomorrow is 80 degrees, and the normal low is 59. The record high for tomorrow is 102, which occurred in 1934, and the record low is 42, which occurred in 1889. Sunset tonight is at 8:49 p.m. Sunrise tomorrow is at 5:53 a.m. The Valley National Weather Service climate summary for this evening, as of 4 p.m., May 30, 2026. Today's high temperature was 82 degrees, record high is 94 degrees, which was set in 2000, and the low 63 degrees. The record low is 46 degrees, which was set in 2005. 1.35 inches of precipitation fell today, which brings the monthly total to 3.99 inches. The total precipitation for the year now stands at 9.26 inches. No snow fell today, which brings the monthly total to a trace. This is 0.1 inches below the normal amount of 0.1 inches for May. The total snowfall for the season since March 1st still stands at 1.4 inches, which is 5.1 inches below normal. The highest wind gust observed was 26 miles per hour. Sunset tonight is at 8:51 p.m. Sunrise tomorrow is at 5:55 a.m. At 6 p.m. in Omaha, it was partly sunny. The temperature was 81 degrees, the dew point 67, and the relative humidity 62%. The wind was east at 15 miles an hour. The pressure was 29.83 inches and falling. Across eastern Nebraska and southwest Iowa, it was mostly sunny, with a temperature of 80 at Lincoln, 79 at Blair Airport, and 81 at Tacoma. At Nebraska City, it was partly sunny, with a temperature of 79. It was cloudy, with a temperature of 78 at Columbus, and 78 at Plattsmouth. Here are some observations from across the region. At Sioux City, rain was falling, with a temperature of 81. At Concordia, Kansas, it was sunny, with a temperature of 84. It was mostly sunny, with a temperature of 81 at Grand Island, 81 at Norfolk, 82 at North Platte, and 81 at Valentine. It was partly sunny, with a temperature of 77 at Des Moines, 77 at Kansas City, and 69 at Denver. At Sioux Falls, it was cloudy, with a temperature of 70. Once again, at 6 p.m. in Omaha, it was 81 degrees under partly sunny skies. This hazardous weather outlook is for southwest Iowa, west central Iowa, east central Nebraska, northeast Nebraska, and southeast Nebraska. For this afternoon and tonight, a band of showers and thunderstorms is expected to move through the region late this evening into tonight. A few thunderstorms could be strong to severe with damaging winds and isolated large hail the main threats. And now the extended outlook for the period Sunday through Friday. Additional strong to severe thunderstorms are possible across the area Sunday evening and again Monday evening.
daily chances for thunderstorms continue through next week. Thunderstorms could potentially be strong to severe, though chances are low, less than 15% at this time. Spotter information statement: spotter activation is not expected at this time. This is NOAA All Hazards Radio Station KIH-61 in Omaha, Nebraska. The current time is 6:37 p.m. Central Daylight Time. Now for the official National Weather Service forecast for the Omaha and Council Bluffs area. Tonight, mostly cloudy. A chance of showers and thunderstorms until midnight, then showers with thunderstorms likely after midnight. Lows in the mid-60s. Southeast winds 10 to 15 miles an hour with gusts up to 25 miles an hour. Chance of rain 80%. Sunday, mostly cloudy. A slight chance of showers and thunderstorms in the morning, then a chance of showers and thunderstorms in the afternoon. Highs in the lower 80s. Southeast winds 10 to 15 miles an hour. Chance of rain 30%. Sunday night, mostly cloudy until midnight, then becoming partly cloudy. A chance of showers and thunderstorms. Humid with lows in the lower 60s. Southeast winds 5 to 10 miles an hour. Chance of rain 40%. Monday, partly sunny in the morning, then clearing. Hot with highs in the mid-80s. North winds 5 to 10 miles an hour. Monday night, mostly clear until midnight, then becoming partly cloudy. Lows in the lower 60s. North winds 5 to 10 miles an hour. Tuesday through Wednesday, mostly cloudy. Hot. Highs in the mid-80s. Lows around 60. Wednesday night, mostly cloudy with a chance of showers and thunderstorms. Lows in the lower 60s. Chance of rain 40%. Thursday, mostly cloudy with a chance of thunderstorms. A chance of showers. Highs in the mid-80s. Chance of rain 50%. Thursday night, a chance of thunderstorms. Showers likely until midnight, then a chance of showers after midnight. Lows in the lower 60s. Chance of rain 60%. Friday, mostly cloudy in the morning, then partly sunny with a chance of showers and thunderstorms in the afternoon. Hot with highs in the mid-80s. Chance of rain 50%. Friday night, mostly cloudy. A chance of showers and thunderstorms until midnight. Lows in the lower 60s. Chance of rain 40%. Saturday, partly sunny. Hot with highs in the mid-80s. At 6 p.m. in Omaha, it was partly sunny. The temperature was 81 degrees, the dew point 67, and the relative humidity 62%. The wind was east at 15 miles an hour. The pressure was 29.83 inches and falling. Across eastern Nebraska and southwest Iowa, it was mostly sunny, with a temperature of 80 at Lincoln, 79 at Blair Airport, and 81 at Tecama. At Nebraska City, it was partly sunny, with a temperature of 79. It was cloudy, with a temperature of 78 at Columbus, and 78 at Plattsmouth. Here are some observations from across the region. At Sioux City, rain was falling, with a temperature of 81. At Concordia, Kansas, it was sunny, with a temperature of 84. It was mostly sunny, with a temperature of 81 at Grand Island, 81 at North Fork, 82 at North Platte, and 81 at Valentine. It was partly sunny, with a temperature of 77 at Des Moines, 77 at Kansas City, and 69 at Denver. At Sioux Falls, it was cloudy, with a temperature of 70. Once again, at 6 p.m. in Omaha, it was 81 degrees under partly sunny skies. The Omaha, Nebraska climate summary for this evening, as of 4 p.m., May 30, 2026. Today's high temperature was 82 degrees. This high was 2 degrees above the normal high of 80. The record high is 103 degrees, which was set in 1934. Today's low temperature was 65 degrees. This low was 7 degrees above the normal low of 58.
The record low is 42 degrees, which was set in 1897. 1.25 inches of precipitation fell today, which brings the monthly total to 3.51 inches. This is 0.98 inches below the normal amount of 4.49 inches for May. The total precipitation for the year now stands at 9.22 inches, which is 1.93 inches below normal. No snow fell today, which brings the monthly total to 0.0 inches. This is 0.1 inches below the normal amount of 0.1 inches for May. The total snowfall since July 1st still stands at 17.8 inches, which is 9.3 inches below normal. There were no heating degree days today, which is one below normal. This leaves the monthly total at 126, which is six below normal. The yearly total since July 1st is 5,053, which is 768 below normal. There were 9 cooling degree days today, which is 3 above normal. This brings the monthly total to 102, which is 18 above normal. The yearly total since January 1st is 152, which is 52 above normal. Today the maximum wind observed was 22 miles an hour from the northwest. The highest wind gust observed was 28 miles per hour from the northwest. The normal high temperature for tomorrow is 80 degrees, and the normal low is 59. The record high for tomorrow is 102, which occurred in 1934, and the record low is 42, which occurred in 1889. Sunset tonight is at 8:49 p.m. Sunrise tomorrow is at 5:53 a.m. The Valley National Weather Service climate summary for this evening, as of 4 p.m., May 30, 2026. Today's high temperature was 82 degrees, record high is 94 degrees, which was set in 2000, and the low 63 degrees. The record low is 46 degrees, which was set in 2005. 1.35 inches of precipitation fell today, which brings the monthly total to 3.99 inches. The total precipitation for the year now stands at 9.26 inches. No snow fell today, which brings the monthly total to a trace. This is 0.1 inches below the normal amount of 0.1 inches for May. The total snowfall for the season since March 1st still stands at 1.4 inches, which is 5.1 inches below normal. The highest wind gust observed was 26 miles per hour. Sunset tonight is at 8:51 p.m. Sunrise tomorrow is at 5:55 a.m. This hazardous weather outlook is for southwest Iowa, west central Iowa, east central Nebraska, northeast Nebraska, and southeast Nebraska. For this afternoon and tonight, a band of showers and thunderstorms is expected to move through the region late this evening into tonight. A few thunderstorms could be strong to severe with damaging winds and isolated large hail the main threats. And now the extended outlook for the period Sunday through Friday. Additional strong to severe thunderstorms are possible across the area Sunday evening and again Monday evening. Daily chances for thunderstorms continue through next week. Thunderstorms could potentially be strong to severe, though chances are low, less than 15% at this time. Spotter information statement. Spotter activation is not expected at this time. 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The current time is 6:45 p.m. Central Daylight Time. Now for the official National Weather Service forecast for the Omaha and Council Bluffs area. Tonight, mostly cloudy. A chance of showers and thunderstorms until midnight, then showers with thunderstorms likely after midnight. Lows in the mid-60s. Southeast winds 10 to 15 miles an hour with gusts up to 25 miles an hour. Chance of rain 80%. Sunday, mostly cloudy. A slight chance of showers and thunderstorms in the morning, then a chance of showers and thunderstorms in the afternoon. Highs in the lower 80s. Southeast winds 10 to 15 miles an hour. Chance of rain 30%. Sunday night, mostly cloudy until midnight, then becoming partly cloudy.
a chance of showers and thunderstorms. Humid with lows in the lower 60s. Southeast winds 5 to 10 miles an hour. Chance of rain 40%. Monday, partly sunny in the morning, then clearing. Hot with highs in the mid-80s. North winds 5 to 10 miles an hour. Monday night, mostly clear until midnight, then becoming partly cloudy. Lows in the lower 60s. North winds 5 to 10 miles an hour. Tuesday through Wednesday, mostly cloudy. Hot. Highs in the mid-80s. Lows around 60. Wednesday night, mostly cloudy with a chance of showers and thunderstorms. Lows in the lower 60s. Chance of rain 40%. Thursday, mostly cloudy with a chance of thunderstorms. A chance of showers. Highs in the mid-80s. Chance of rain 50%. Thursday night, a chance of thunderstorms. Showers likely until midnight, then a chance of showers after midnight. Lows in the lower 60s. Chance of rain 60%. Friday, mostly cloudy in the morning, then partly sunny with a chance of showers and thunderstorms in the afternoon. Hot with highs in the mid-80s. Chance of rain 50%. Friday night, mostly cloudy. A chance of showers and thunderstorms until midnight. Lows in the lower 60s. Chance of rain 40%. Saturday, partly sunny. Hot with highs in the mid-80s. This is NOAA All Hazards radio station KIH-61 serving the following counties in Nebraska and Iowa. Douglas, Sarpy, Washington, Cass, Odo, Burt, Dodge, Saunders, Harrison, Pottawatomie, and Mills. At 6 p.m. in Omaha, it was partly sunny. The temperature was 81 degrees, the dew point 67, and the relative humidity 62%. The wind was east at 15 miles an hour. The pressure was 29.83 inches and falling. Across eastern Nebraska and southwest Iowa, it was mostly sunny, with a temperature of 80 at Lincoln, 79 at Blair Airport, and 81 at Tecama. At Nebraska City, it was partly sunny, with a temperature of 79. It was cloudy, with a temperature of 78 at Columbus, and 78 at Plattsmouth. Here are some observations from across the region. At Sioux City, rain was falling, with a temperature of 81. At Concordia, Kansas, it was sunny, with a temperature of 84. It was mostly sunny, with a temperature of 81 at Grand Island, 81 at Norfolk, 82 at North Platte, and 81 at Valentine. It was partly sunny, with a temperature of 77 at Des Moines, 77 at Kansas City, and 69 at Denver. At Sioux Falls, it was cloudy, with a temperature of 70. Once again, at 6 p.m. in Omaha, it was 81 degrees under partly sunny skies. The Omaha, Nebraska climate summary for this evening, as of 4 p.m., May 30, 2026. Today's high temperature was 82 degrees. This high was 2 degrees above the normal high of 80. The record high is 103 degrees, which was set in 1934. Today's low temperature was 65 degrees. This low was 7 degrees above the normal low of 58. The record low is 42 degrees, which was set in 1897. 1.25 inches of precipitation fell today, which brings the monthly total to 3.51 inches. This is 0.98 inches below the normal amount of 4.49 inches for May. The total precipitation for the year now stands at 9.22 inches, which is 1.93 inches below normal. No snow fell today, which brings the monthly total to 0.0 inches. This is 0.1 inches below the normal amount of 0.1 inches for May. The total snowfall since July 1st still stands at 17.8 inches, which is 9.3 inches below normal. There were no heating degree days today, which is one below normal. This leaves the monthly total at 126, which is six below normal. The yearly total since July 1st is 5,053, which is 768 below normal.
There were 9 cooling degree days today, which is 3 above normal. This brings the monthly total to 102, which is 18 above normal. The yearly total since January 1st is 152, which is 52 above normal. Today the maximum wind observed was 22 miles an hour from the northwest. The highest wind gust observed was 28 miles per hour from the northwest. The normal high temperature for tomorrow is 80 degrees, and the normal low is 59. The record high for tomorrow is 102, which occurred in 1934, and the record low is 42, which occurred in 1889. Sunset tonight is at 8:49 p.m. Sunrise tomorrow is at 5:53 a.m. The Valley National Weather Service climate summary for this evening, as of 4 p.m., May 30, 2026. Today's high temperature was 82 degrees, record high is 94 degrees, which was set in 2000, and the low 63 degrees. The record low is 46 degrees, which was set in 2005. 1.35 inches of precipitation fell today, which brings the monthly total to 3.99 inches. The total precipitation for the year now stands at 9.26 inches. No snow fell today, which brings the monthly total to a trace. This is 0.1 inches below the normal amount of 0.1 inches for May. The total snowfall for the season since March 1st still stands at 1.4 inches, which is 5.1 inches below normal. The highest wind gust observed was 26 miles per hour. Sunset tonight is at 8:51 p.m. Sunrise tomorrow is at 5:55 a.m. This hazardous weather outlook is for southwest Iowa, west central Iowa, east central Nebraska, northeast Nebraska, and southeast Nebraska. For this afternoon and tonight, a band of showers and thunderstorms is expected to move through the region late this evening into tonight. A few thunderstorms could be strong to severe with damaging winds and isolated large hail the main threats. And now the extended outlook for the period Sunday through Friday. Additional strong to severe thunderstorms are possible across the area Sunday evening and again Monday evening. Daily chances for thunderstorms continue through next week. Thunderstorms could potentially be strong to severe, though chances are low, less than 15% at this time. Spotter information statement, spotter activation is not expected at this time. This is NOAA All Hazards Radio Station KIH-61 in Omaha, Nebraska. The current time is 6:54 p.m. Central Daylight Time. Now for the official National Weather Service forecast for the Omaha and Council Bluffs area. Tonight, mostly cloudy. A chance of showers and thunderstorms until midnight, then showers with thunderstorms likely after midnight. Lows in the mid-60s. Southeast winds 10 to 15 miles an hour with gusts up to 25 miles an hour. Chance of rain 80%. Sunday, mostly cloudy. A slight chance of showers and thunderstorms in the morning, then a chance of showers and thunderstorms in the afternoon. Highs in the lower 80s. Southeast winds 10 to 15 miles an hour. Chance of rain 30%. Sunday night, mostly cloudy until midnight, then becoming partly cloudy. A chance of showers and thunderstorms. Humid with lows in the lower 60s. Southeast winds 5 to 10 miles an hour. Chance of rain 40%. Monday, partly sunny in the morning, then clearing. Hot with highs in the mid-80s. North winds 5 to 10 miles an hour. Monday night, mostly clear until midnight, then becoming partly cloudy. Lows in the lower 60s. North winds 5 to 10 miles an hour. Tuesday through Wednesday, mostly cloudy. Hot. Highs in the mid-80s. Lows around 60. Wednesday night, mostly cloudy with a chance of showers and thunderstorms. Lows in the lower 60s. Chance of rain 40%. Thursday, mostly cloudy with a chance of thunderstorms. A chance of showers. Highs in the mid-80s. Chance of rain 50%.
Thursday night, a chance of thunderstorms. Showers likely until midnight, then a chance of showers after midnight. Lows in the lower 60s. Chance of rain 60%. Friday, mostly cloudy in the morning, then partly sunny with a chance of showers and thunderstorms in the afternoon. Hot with highs in the mid-80s. Chance of rain 50%. Friday night, mostly cloudy. A chance of showers and thunderstorms until midnight. Lows in the lower 60s. Chance of rain 40%. Saturday, partly sunny. Hot with highs in the mid-80s. At 6 p.m. in Omaha, it was partly sunny. The temperature was 81 degrees, the dew point 67, and the relative humidity 62%. The wind was east at 15 miles an hour. The pressure was 29.83 inches and falling. Across eastern Nebraska and southwest Iowa, it was mostly sunny, with a temperature of 80 at Lincoln, 79 at Blair Airport, and 81 at Takema. At Nebraska City, it was partly sunny, with a temperature of 79. It was cloudy, with a temperature of 78 at Columbus, and 78 at Plattsmouth. Here are some observations from across the region. At Sioux City, rain was falling, with a temperature of 81. At Concordia, Kansas, it was sunny, with a temperature of 84. It was mostly sunny, with a temperature of 81 at Grand Island, 81 at North Fork, 82 at North Platte, and 81 at Valentine. It was partly sunny, with a temperature of 77 at Des Moines, 77 at Kansas City, and 69 at Denver. At Sioux Falls, it was cloudy, with a temperature of 70. Once again, at 6 p.m. in Omaha, it was 81 degrees under partly sunny skies. This hazardous weather outlook is for southwest Iowa, west central Iowa, east central Nebraska, northeast Nebraska, and southeast Nebraska. For this afternoon and tonight, a band of showers and thunderstorms is expected to move through the region late this evening into tonight. A few thunderstorms could be strong to severe with damaging winds and isolated large hail the main threats. And now the extended outlook for the period Sunday through Friday. Additional strong to severe thunderstorms are possible across the area Sunday evening and again Monday evening. Daily chances for thunderstorms continue through next week. Thunderstorms could potentially be strong to severe, though chances are low less than 15% at this time. Spotter information statement, spotter activation is not expected at this time. This is NOAA All Hazards radio station KIH 61 in Omaha, Nebraska. The current time is 6:59 p.m. Central Daylight Time. Now for the official National Weather Service forecast for the Omaha and Council Bluffs area. Tonight, mostly cloudy. A chance of showers and thunderstorms until midnight, then showers with thunderstorms likely after midnight. Lows in the mid-60s. Southeast winds 10 to 15 miles an hour with gusts up to 25 miles an hour. Chance of rain 80%. Sunday, mostly cloudy. A slight chance of showers and thunderstorms in the morning, then a chance of showers and thunderstorms in the afternoon. Highs in the lower 80s. Southeast winds 10 to 15 miles an hour. Chance of rain 30%. Sunday night, mostly cloudy until midnight, then becoming partly cloudy. A chance of showers and thunderstorms. Humid with lows in the lower 60s. Southeast winds 5 to 10 miles an hour. Chance of rain 40%. Monday, partly sunny in the morning, then clearing. Hot with highs in the mid-80s. North winds 5 to 10 miles an hour. Monday night, mostly clear until midnight, then becoming partly cloudy. Lows in the lower 60s. North winds 5 to 10 miles an hour. Tuesday through Wednesday, mostly cloudy. Hot. Highs in the mid-80s. Lows around 60. Wednesday night, mostly cloudy with a chance of showers and thunderstorms. Lows in the lower 60s. Chance of rain 40%.
Thursday, mostly cloudy with a chance of thunderstorms, a chance of showers, highs in the mid-80s, chance of rain 50%.